south winds 15 to 20 knots, diminishing to 10 to 15 knots. A chance of showers Sunday night. Waves 1 to 3 feet. This is the NOAA Weather Radio KHA 53 in Rochester. Your source for official weather information across the Western Finger Lakes and the Genesee Valley. KHA 53 operates on a frequency of 162.40 MHz. The 8 p.m. weather at Rochester, it was partly cloudy. The temperature was 48 degrees Fahrenheit or 9 degrees Celsius, the dew point 36 and the relative humidity 63%. The wind was southeast at 5 miles an hour. The pressure was 30.07 inches and falling. Repeating at Rochester, it was partly cloudy, temperature 48 degrees. This is the NOAA Weather Radio KHA 53 in Rochester. Your source for official weather information across the Western Finger Lakes and the Genesee Valley. KHA 53 operates on a frequency of 162.40 MHz. The 8 p.m. weather at Rochester, it was partly cloudy. The temperature was 48 degrees Fahrenheit or 9 degrees Celsius, the dew point 36 and the relative humidity 63%. The wind was southeast at 5 miles an hour. The pressure was 30.07 inches and falling. Repeating at Rochester, it was partly cloudy, temperature 48 degrees. Around the region at 8 p.m. it was clear, with a temperature of 52 at Erie, 49 at Niagara Falls, 44 at Elmira, 47 at Binghamton, and 44 at Watertown. It was partly cloudy, with a temperature of 51 at Buffalo, and 44 at Syracuse. At Oswego, winds were south at 4 knots, with a temperature of 50 degrees. The central Lake Ontario buoy winds were from the west at 10 knots. The forecast for the Genesee Valley and Northern Finger Lakes, including Rochester, Geneseo, Canandaigua, Newark, and Fairhaven. Tonight, mainly clear this evening, then becoming partly cloudy. Lows in the lower 40s. Light winds, becoming south 5 to 10 miles an hour. Wednesday, partly to mostly sunny. Highs ranging from the mid-60s on the hilltops to the upper 60s across the lower elevations. South winds 10 to 15 miles an hour, becoming southwest. Wednesday night, partly to mostly cloudy. A 50% chance of showers. Lows around 50. Southwest winds 10 to 15 miles an hour, becoming light. Thursday, partly sunny. Highs ranging from around 60 on the hilltops to the mid-60s across the lower elevations. West winds 10 to 15 miles an hour. Thursday night, partly cloudy. Lows in the mid-40s. West winds 5 to 10 miles an hour, becoming light. The forecast for the Southern Finger Lakes, including Tinian, Seneca Falls, and Auburn. Tonight, mainly clear with patchy frost developing after midnight. Lows in the lower 40s. Light winds, becoming south 5 to 10 miles an hour. Wednesday, mostly sunny. Highs in the upper 60s. South winds 10 to 15 miles an hour, becoming southwest. Wednesday night, mostly cloudy in the evening, then clearing. Lows in the lower 50s. Southwest winds 5 to 10 miles an hour, becoming light. Thursday, mostly sunny. Highs in the mid-60s. Southwest winds 5 to 10 miles an hour, becoming west 10 to 15 miles an hour. Thursday night, mainly clear. Lows in the mid-40s. Light winds. And now the extended forecast. Friday, partly cloudy. Highs in the lower 60s. Saturday, mainly clear. Highs in the upper 60s. Lows in the mid-40s. Sunday, mostly cloudy. A 40% chance of showers. Highs in the lower 70s. Lows in the mid-50s. Columbus Day, mostly cloudy. A 40% chance of showers. Highs in the upper 60s. Lows in the mid-50s. Tuesday, mostly cloudy. A 40% chance of showers. Highs in the mid-60s. Lows in the lower 50s. This is the NOAA Weather Radio KHA 53 in Rochester. Your source for official weather information across the Western Finger Lakes and the Genesee Valley. KHA 53 operates on a frequency of 162.40 MHz. The 8 p.m. weather at Rochester, it was partly cloudy. The temperature was 48 degrees.

is Fahrenheit or 9 degrees Celsius. The dew point 36 and the relative humidity 63%. The wind was southeast at 5 miles an hour. The pressure was 30.07 inches and falling. Repeating at Rochester, it was partly cloudy, temperature 48 degrees. Around the region at 8 p.m. it was clear, with a temperature of 52 at Erie, 49 at Niagara Falls, 44 at Elmira, 47 at Binghamton, and 44 at Watertown. It was partly cloudy, with a temperature of 51 at Buffalo, and 44 at Syracuse. At Oswego, winds were south at 4 knots, with a temperature of 50 degrees. The central Lake Ontario buoy winds were from the west at 10 knots. The forecast for the Genesee Valley and Northern Finger Lakes, including Rochester, Geneseo, Canandaigua, Newark, and Fairhaven. Tonight, mainly clear this evening, then becoming partly cloudy. Lows in the lower 40s. Light winds, becoming south 5 to 10 miles an hour. Wednesday, partly to mostly sunny. Highs ranging from the mid-60s on the hilltops to the upper 60s across the lower elevations. South winds 10 to 15 miles an hour, becoming southwest. Wednesday night, partly to mostly cloudy. A 50% chance of showers. Lows around 50. Southwest winds 10 to 15 miles an hour, becoming light. Thursday, partly sunny. Highs ranging from around 60 on the hilltops to the mid-60s across the lower elevations. West winds 10 to 15 miles an hour. Thursday night, partly cloudy. Lows in the mid-40s. West winds 5 to 10 miles an hour, becoming light. The forecast for the Southern Finger Lakes, including Pinyan, Seneca Falls, and Auburn. Tonight, mainly clear with patchy frost developing after midnight. Lows in the lower 40s. Light winds, becoming south 5 to 10 miles an hour. Wednesday, mostly sunny. Highs in the upper 60s. South winds 10 to 15 miles an hour, becoming southwest. Wednesday night, mostly cloudy in the evening, then clearing. Lows in the lower 50s. Southwest winds 5 to 10 miles an hour, becoming light. Thursday, mostly sunny. Highs in the mid-60s. Southwest winds 5 to 10 miles an hour, becoming west 10 to 15 miles an hour. Thursday night, mainly clear. Lows in the mid-40s. Light winds. And now the extended forecast. Friday, partly cloudy. Highs in the lower 60s. Saturday, mainly clear. Highs in the upper 60s. Lows in the mid-40s. Sunday, mostly cloudy. A 40% chance of showers. Highs in the lower 70s. Lows in the mid-50s. Columbus Day, mostly cloudy. A 40% chance of showers. Highs in the upper 60s. Lows in the mid-50s. Tuesday, mostly cloudy. A 40% chance of showers. Highs in the mid-60s. Lows in the lower 50s. This is the NOAA Weather Radio KHA 53 in Rochester. Your source for official weather information across the Western Finger Lakes and the Genesee Valley. KHA 53 operates on a frequency of 162.40 MHz. The 8 p.m. weather at Rochester, it was partly cloudy. The temperature was 48 degrees Fahrenheit or 9 degrees Celsius, the dew point 36 and the relative humidity 63%. The wind was southeast at 5 miles an hour. The pressure was 30.07 inches and falling. Repeating at Rochester, it was partly cloudy, temperature 48 degrees. Around the region at 8 p.m. skies ranged from clear to partly cloudy. It was 52 at Erie, 51 at Buffalo, 49 at Niagara Falls, and 55 at Toronto. Syracuse reported 44, Elmira reported 44, Binghamton reported 47, and Watertown reported 44. At Oswego, winds were south at 4 knots, with a temperature of 50 degrees. The central Lake Ontario buoy winds were southwest at 10 knots, with a temperature of 55 degrees, and the waves were 1 foot. The forecast for the Genesee Valley and Northern Finger Lakes, including Rochester, Geneseo, Canandaigua, Newark, and Fairhaven. Tonight, mainly clear this evening, then becoming partly cloudy. Lows in the lower 40s. Light winds, becoming south 5 to 10 miles an hour. Wednesday, partly to most

mostly sunny. Highs ranging from the mid-60s on the hilltops to the upper 60s across the lower elevations. South winds 10 to 15 miles an hour, becoming southwest. Wednesday night, partly to mostly cloudy. A 50% chance of showers. Lows around 50. Southwest winds 10 to 15 miles an hour, becoming light. Thursday, partly sunny. Highs ranging from around 60 on the hilltops to the mid-60s across the lower elevations. West winds 10 to 15 miles an hour. Thursday night, partly cloudy. Lows in the mid-40s. West winds 5 to 10 miles an hour, becoming light. The forecast for the Southern Finger Lakes, including Pinyan, Seneca Falls, and Auburn. Tonight, mainly clear with patchy frost developing after midnight. Lows in the lower 40s. Light winds, becoming south 5 to 10 miles an hour. Wednesday, mostly sunny. Highs in the upper 60s. South winds 10 to 15 miles an hour, becoming southwest. Wednesday night, mostly cloudy in the evening, then clearing. Lows in the lower 50s. Southwest winds 5 to 10 miles an hour, becoming light. Thursday, mostly sunny. Highs in the mid-60s. Southwest winds 5 to 10 miles an hour, becoming west 10 to 15 miles an hour. Thursday night, mainly clear. Lows in the mid-40s. Light winds. And now the extended forecast. Friday, partly cloudy. Highs in the lower 60s. Saturday, mainly clear. Highs in the upper 60s. Lows in the mid-40s. Sunday, mostly cloudy. A 40% chance of showers. Highs in the lower 70s. Lows in the mid-50s. Columbus Day, mostly cloudy. A 40% chance of showers. Highs in the upper 60s. Lows in the mid-50s. Tuesday, mostly cloudy. A 40% chance of showers. Highs in the mid-60s. Lows in the lower 50s. This is the NOAA Weather Radio KHA 53 in Rochester. Your source for official weather information across the Western Finger Lakes and the Genesee Valley. KHA 53 operates on a frequency of 162.40 MHz. The 8 p.m. weather at Rochester, it was partly cloudy. The temperature was 48 degrees Fahrenheit or 9 degrees Celsius, the dew point 36 and the relative humidity 63%. The wind was southeast at 5 miles an hour. The pressure was 30.07 inches and falling. Repeating at Rochester, it was partly cloudy, temperature 48 degrees. Around the region at 8 p.m. skies ranged from clear to partly cloudy. It was 52 at Erie, 51 at Buffalo, 49 at Niagara Falls, and 55 at Toronto. Syracuse reported 44, Elmira reported 44, Binghamton reported 47, and Watertown reported 44. At Oswego, winds were south at 4 knots, with a temperature of 50 degrees. The Central Lake Ontario buoy winds were southwest at 10 knots, with a temperature of 55 degrees, and the waves were 1 foot. The forecast for the Genesee Valley and Northern Finger Lakes, including Rochester, Geneseo, Canandaigua, Newark, and Fairhaven. Tonight, mainly clear this evening, then becoming partly cloudy. Lows in the lower 40s. Light winds, becoming south 5 to 10 miles an hour. Wednesday, partly to mostly sunny. Highs ranging from the mid-60s on the hilltops to the upper 60s across the lower elevations. South winds 10 to 15 miles an hour, becoming southwest. Wednesday night, partly to mostly cloudy. A 50% chance of showers. Lows around 50. Southwest winds 10 to 15 miles an hour, becoming light. Thursday, partly sunny. Highs ranging from around 60 on the hilltops to the mid-60s across the lower elevations. West winds 10 to 15 miles an hour. Thursday night, partly cloudy. Lows in the mid-40s. West winds 5 to 10 miles an hour, becoming light. The forecast for the Southern Finger Lakes, including Pinyan, Seneca Falls, and Auburn. Tonight, mainly clear with patchy frost developing after midnight. Lows in the lower 40s. Light winds, becoming south 5 to 10 miles an hour. Wednesday, mostly sunny. Highs in the upper 60s. South winds 10 to

15 miles an hour, becoming southwest. Wednesday night, mostly cloudy in the evening, then clearing. Lows in the lower 50s. Southwest winds 5 to 10 miles an hour, becoming light. Thursday, mostly sunny. Highs in the mid-60s. Southwest winds 5 to 10 miles an hour, becoming west 10 to 15 miles an hour. Thursday night, mainly clear. Lows in the mid-40s. Light winds. And now the extended forecast. Friday, partly cloudy. Highs in the lower 60s. Saturday, mainly clear. Highs in the upper 60s. Lows in the mid-40s. Sunday, mostly cloudy. A 40% chance of showers. Highs in the lower 70s. Lows in the mid-50s. Columbus Day, mostly cloudy. A 40% chance of showers. Highs in the upper 60s. Lows in the mid-50s. Tuesday, mostly cloudy. A 40% chance of showers. Highs in the mid-60s. Lows in the lower 50s. This is the NOAA Weather Radio KHA-53 in Rochester. Your source for official weather information across the Western Finger Lakes and the Genesee Valley. KHA-53 operates on a frequency of 162.40 MHz. The 8 p.m. weather at Rochester, it was partly cloudy. The temperature was 48 degrees Fahrenheit or 9 degrees Celsius, the dew point 36 and the relative humidity 63%. The wind was southeast at 5 miles an hour. The pressure was 30.07 inches and falling. Repeating at Rochester, it was partly cloudy, temperature 48 degrees. Around the region at 8 p.m. skies ranged from clear to partly cloudy. It was 52 at Erie, 51 at Buffalo, 49 at Niagara Falls, and 55 at Toronto. Syracuse reported 44, Elmira reported 44, Binghamton reported 47, and Watertown reported 44. At Oswego, winds were south at 4 knots, with a temperature of 50 degrees. The Central Lake Ontario buoy winds were southwest at 10 knots, with a temperature of 55 degrees, and the waves were 1 foot. The forecast for the Genesee Valley and Northern Finger Lakes, including Rochester, Geneseo, Canandaigua, Newark, and Fairhaven. Tonight, mainly clear this evening, then becoming partly cloudy. Lows in the lower 40s. Light winds, becoming south 5 to 10 miles an hour. Wednesday, partly to mostly sunny. Highs ranging from the mid-60s on the hilltops to the upper 60s across the lower elevations. South winds 10 to 15 miles an hour, becoming southwest. Wednesday night, partly to mostly cloudy. A 50% chance of showers. Lows around 50. Southwest winds 10 to 15 miles an hour, becoming light. Thursday, partly sunny. Highs ranging from around 60 on the hilltops to the mid-60s across the lower elevations. West winds 10 to 15 miles an hour. Thursday night, partly cloudy. Lows in the mid-40s. West winds 5 to 10 miles an hour, becoming light. The forecast for the Southern Finger Lakes, including Pinyan, Seneca Falls, and Auburn. Tonight, mainly clear with patchy frost developing after midnight. Lows in the lower 40s. Light winds, becoming south 5 to 10 miles an hour. Wednesday, mostly sunny. Highs in the upper 60s. South winds 10 to 15 miles an hour, becoming southwest. Wednesday night, mostly cloudy in the evening, then clearing. Lows in the lower 50s. Southwest winds 5 to 10 miles an hour, becoming light. Thursday, mostly sunny. Highs in the mid-60s. Southwest winds 5 to 10 miles an hour, becoming west 10 to 15 miles an hour. Thursday night, mainly clear. Lows in the mid-40s. Light winds. And now the extended forecast. Friday, partly cloudy. Highs in the lower 60s. Saturday, mainly clear. Highs in the upper 60s. Lows in the mid-40s. Sunday, mostly cloudy. A 40% chance of showers. Highs in the lower 70s. Lows in the mid-50s. Columbus Day, mostly cloudy. A 40% chance of showers. Highs in the upper 60s. Lows in the mid-50s. Tuesday, mostly cloudy.

40% chance of showers. Highs in the mid-60s. Lows in the lower 50s. This is the NOAA Weather Radio KHA 53 in Rochester, your source for official weather information across the Western Finger Lakes and the Genesee Valley. KHA 53 operates on a frequency of 162.40 MHz. The 8 p.m. weather at Rochester, it was partly cloudy. The temperature was 48 degrees Fahrenheit or 9 degrees Celsius, the dew point 36 and the relative humidity 63%. The wind was southeast at 5 miles an hour. The pressure was 30.07 inches and falling. Repeating at Rochester, it was partly cloudy, temperature 48 degrees. Around the region at 8 p.m. skies ranged from clear to partly cloudy. It was 52 at Erie, 51 at Buffalo, 49 at Niagara Falls, and 55 at Toronto. Syracuse reported 44, Elmira reported 44, Binghamton reported 47, and Watertown reported 44. At Oswego, winds were south at 4 knots, with a temperature of 50 degrees. The Central Lake Ontario buoy winds were southwest at 10 knots, with a temperature of 55 degrees, and the waves were 1 foot. The forecast for the Genesee Valley and Northern Finger Lakes, including Rochester, Geneseo, Canandaigua, Newark, and Fairhaven. Tonight, mainly clear this evening, then becoming partly cloudy. Lows in the lower 40s. Light winds, becoming south 5 to 10 miles an hour. Wednesday, partly to mostly sunny. Highs ranging from the mid-60s on the hilltops to the upper 60s across the lower elevations. South winds 10 to 15 miles an hour, becoming southwest. Wednesday night, partly to mostly cloudy. A 50% chance of showers. Lows around 50. Southwest winds 10 to 15 miles an hour, becoming light. Thursday, partly sunny. Highs ranging from around 60 on the hilltops to the mid-60s across the lower elevations. West winds 10 to 15 miles an hour. Thursday night, partly cloudy. Lows in the mid-40s. West winds 5 to 10 miles an hour, becoming light. The forecast for the Southern Finger Lakes, including Pinyan, Seneca Falls, and Auburn. Tonight, mainly clear with patchy frost developing after midnight. Lows in the lower 40s. Light winds, becoming south 5 to 10 miles an hour. Wednesday, mostly sunny. Highs in the upper 60s. South winds 10 to 15 miles an hour, becoming southwest. Wednesday night, mostly cloudy in the evening, then clearing. Lows in the lower 50s. Southwest winds 5 to 10 miles an hour, becoming light. Thursday, mostly sunny. Highs in the mid-60s. Southwest winds 5 to 10 miles an hour, becoming west 10 to 15 miles an hour. Thursday night, mainly clear. Lows in the mid-40s. Light winds. And now the extended forecast. Friday, partly cloudy. Highs in the lower 60s. Saturday, mainly clear. Highs in the upper 60s. Lows in the mid-40s. Sunday, mostly cloudy. A 40% chance of showers. Highs in the lower 70s. Lows in the mid-50s. Columbus Day, mostly cloudy. A 40% chance of showers. Highs in the upper 60s. Lows in the mid-50s. Tuesday, mostly cloudy. A 40% chance of showers. Highs in the mid-60s. Lows in the lower 50s. 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KHA 53 operates on a frequency of 162.40 MHz. The 8 p.m. weather at Rochester, it was partly cloudy. The temperature was 48 degrees Fahrenheit or 9 degrees Celsius, the dew point 36 and the relative humidity 63%. The wind was southeast at 5 miles an hour. The pressure was 30.07 inches and falling. Repeating at Rochester, it was partly cloudy, temperature 48 degrees. Around the region at 8 p.m. skies ranged from clear to partly cloudy. It was 52 at Erie, 51 at Buffalo, 49 at Niagara Falls, and 55 at Toronto. Syracuse reported 44, Elmira reported 44, Binghamton reported 47, and Watertown reported 44.

34. At Oswego, winds were south at 4 knots, with a temperature of 50 degrees. The Central Lake Ontario buoy winds were southwest at 10 knots, with a temperature of 55 degrees, and the waves were 1 foot. The forecast for the Genesee Valley and Northern Finger Lakes, including Rochester, Geneseo, Canandaigua, Newark, and Fairhaven. Tonight, mainly clear this evening, then becoming partly cloudy. Lows in the lower 40s. Light winds, becoming south 5 to 10 miles an hour. Wednesday, partly to mostly sunny. Highs ranging from the mid-60s on the hilltops to the upper 60s across the lower elevations. South winds 10 to 15 miles an hour, becoming southwest. Wednesday night, partly to mostly cloudy. A 50% chance of showers. Lows around 50. Southwest winds 10 to 15 miles an hour, becoming light. Thursday, partly sunny. Highs ranging from around 60 on the hilltops to the mid-60s across the lower elevations. West winds 10 to 15 miles an hour. Thursday night, partly cloudy. Lows in the mid-40s. West winds 5 to 10 miles an hour, becoming light. The forecast for the Southern Finger Lakes, including Tinian, Seneca Falls, and Auburn. Tonight, mainly clear with patchy frost developing after midnight. Lows in the lower 40s. Light winds, becoming south 5 to 10 miles an hour. Wednesday, mostly sunny. Highs in the upper 60s. South winds 10 to 15 miles an hour, becoming southwest. Wednesday night, mostly cloudy in the evening, then clearing. Lows in the lower 50s. Southwest winds 5 to 10 miles an hour, becoming light. Thursday, mostly sunny. Highs in the mid-60s. Southwest winds 5 to 10 miles an hour, becoming west 10 to 15 miles an hour. Thursday night, mainly clear. Lows in the mid-40s. Light winds. And now the extended forecast. Friday, partly cloudy. Highs in the lower 60s. Saturday, mainly clear. Highs in the upper 60s. Lows in the mid-40s. Sunday, mostly cloudy. A 40% chance of showers. Highs in the lower 70s. Lows in the mid-50s. Columbus Day, mostly cloudy. A 40% chance of showers. Highs in the upper 60s. Lows in the mid-50s. Tuesday, mostly cloudy. A 40% chance of showers. Highs in the mid-60s. Lows in the lower 50s. The Nearshore Marine Forecast, for the Niagara River to Sodus Bay. Small craft advisory in effect from 4 a.m. Wednesday through Wednesday evening. Tonight, south winds 10 to 15 knots increasing to 15 to 20 knots. Mainly clear this evening, then becoming mostly cloudy. Waves 1 to 3 feet. Wednesday, southwest winds 15 to 25 knots. Partly sunny. Waves 2 to 4 feet building to 3 to 5 feet. Waves occasionally around 6 feet. Wednesday night, southwest winds 15 to 20 knots becoming west 10 to 15 knots. A chance of showers. Waves 3 to 5 feet subsiding to 1 to 3 feet. Waves occasionally around 6 feet. Thursday, west winds 10 to 15 knots increasing to 15 to 20 knots. Mostly sunny. Waves 1 to 3 feet building to 2 feet. Thursday, west winds 10 to 15 knots increasing to 15 to 20 knots. Mostly sunny. Waves 1 to 3 feet building to 2 to 4 feet. Thursday night, west winds 15 to 20 knots. Partly cloudy. Waves 2 to 4 feet. Friday, west winds 15 to 20 knots becoming southwest 5 to 15 knots. Mainly clear, then becoming partly cloudy. Waves 2 to 4 feet subsiding to 1 to 3 feet. Saturday, south winds 5 to 15 knots. Mainly clear. Waves 1 foot or less. Sunday, southwest winds 5 to 15 knots becoming south. A chance of showers Sunday night. Waves 2 feet or less. The water temperature off Rochester is 64 degrees. The Nearshore Marine Forecast, for Sodus Bay to Mexico Bay. Small craft advisory in effect from 4 a.m. Wednesday through late Wednesday night. Tonight, southwest winds 10 to 15 knots becoming south.

15 to 20 knots. Mainly clear this evening, then becoming mostly cloudy. Waves 1 to 3 feet building to 3 to 5 feet. Waves occasionally around 6 feet. Wednesday, south winds 15 to 25 knots becoming southwest. A chance of showers in the afternoon. Waves 3 to 5 feet subsiding to 2 to 4 feet. Waves occasionally around 6 feet. Wednesday night, southwest winds 15 to 20 knots diminishing to 10 to 15 knots. Showers likely. Waves 2 to 4 feet building to 3 to 5 feet, then subsiding to 2 to 4 feet. Waves occasionally around 6 feet. Thursday, west winds 10 to 15 knots increasing to 15 to 20 knots. Showers likely in the morning, then a chance of showers in the afternoon. Waves 1 to 3 feet building to 3 to 5 feet. Waves occasionally around 6 feet. Thursday night, west winds 15 to 20 knots. A chance of showers. Waves 3 to 5 feet. Waves occasionally around 6 feet. Friday, west winds 15 to 20 knots becoming southwest 5 to 15 knots. A chance of showers during the day. Waves 3 to 5 feet subsiding to 1 to 3 feet. Waves occasionally around 6 feet. Saturday, south winds 5 to 10 knots increasing to 15 to 20 knots. Becoming mainly clear. Waves 1 to 3 feet. Sunday, south winds 15 to 20 knots diminishing to 10 to 15 knots. A chance of showers Sunday night. Waves 1 to 3 feet. The water temperature off Oswego is 63 degrees, and the water temperature off Cape Vincent is 58 degrees. This is the NOAA Weather Radio KHA 53 in Rochester. Your source for official weather information across the Western Finger Lakes and the Genesee Valley. KHA 53 operates on a frequency of 162.40 MHz. The 8 p.m. weather at Rochester, it was partly cloudy. The temperature was 48 degrees Fahrenheit or 9 degrees Celsius, the dew point 36 and the relative humidity 63%. The wind was southeast at 5 miles an hour. The pressure was 30.07 inches and falling. Repeating at Rochester, it was partly cloudy, temperature 48 degrees. Around the region at 8 p.m. skies ranged from clear to partly cloudy. It was 52 at Erie, 51 at Buffalo, 49 at Niagara Falls, and 55 at Toronto. Syracuse reported 44, Elmira reported 44, Binghamton reported 47, and Watertown reported 44. At Oswego, winds were south at 4 knots, with a temperature of 50 degrees. The Central Lake Ontario buoy winds were southwest at 10 knots, with a temperature of 55 degrees, and the waves were 1 foot. The forecast for the Genesee Valley and Northern Finger Lakes, including Rochester, Geneseo, Canandaigua, Newark, and Fairhaven. Tonight, mainly clear this evening, then becoming partly cloudy. Lows in the lower 40s. Light winds, becoming south 5 to 10 miles an hour. Wednesday, partly to mostly sunny. Highs ranging from the mid-60s on the hilltops to the upper 60s across the lower elevations. South winds 10 to 15 miles an hour, becoming southwest. Wednesday night, partly to mostly cloudy. A 50% chance of showers. Lows around 50. Southwest winds 10 to 15 miles an hour, becoming light. Thursday, partly sunny. Highs ranging from around 60 on the hilltops to the mid-60s across the lower elevations. West winds 10 to 15 miles an hour. Thursday night, partly cloudy. Lows in the mid-40s. West winds 5 to 10 miles an hour, becoming light. The forecast for the Southern Finger Lakes, including Pinyan, Seneca Falls, and Auburn. Tonight, mainly clear with patchy frost developing after midnight. Lows in the lower 40s. Light winds, becoming south 5 to 10 miles an hour. Wednesday, mostly sunny. Highs in the upper 60s. South winds 10 to 15 miles an hour, becoming southwest. Wednesday night, mostly cloudy in the evening, then clearing. Lows in the lower 50s. Southwest winds 5 to 10 miles an hour, becoming light. Thursday, mostly sunny. Highs in the mid-60s. Southwest winds 5 to 10 miles an hour, becoming west 10 to 15 miles an hour. Thursday night, mainly clear. Lows in the mid-40s.
light winds. And now the extended forecast. Friday, partly cloudy. Highs in the lower 60s. Saturday, mainly clear. Highs in the upper 60s. Lows in the mid 40s. Sunday, mostly cloudy. A 40% chance of showers. Highs in the lower 70s. Lows in the mid 50s. Columbus Day, mostly cloudy. A 40% chance of showers. Highs in the upper 60s. Lows in the mid 50s. Tuesday, mostly cloudy. A 40% chance of showers. Highs in the mid 60s. Lows in the lower 50s. 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Your source for official weather information across the Western Finger Lakes and the Genesee Valley. KHA 53 operates on a frequency of 162.40 MHz. The 8 p.m. weather at Rochester, it was partly cloudy. The temperature was 48 degrees Fahrenheit or 9 degrees Celsius, the dew point 36 and the relative humidity 63%. The wind was southeast at 5 miles an hour. The pressure was 30.07 inches and falling. Repeating at Rochester, it was partly cloudy, temperature 48 degrees. Around the region at 8 p.m. skies ranged from clear to partly cloudy. It was 52 at Erie, 51 at Buffalo, 49 at Niagara Falls, and 55 at Toronto. Syracuse reported 44, Elmira reported 44, Binghamton reported 47, and Watertown reported 44. At Oswego, winds were south at 4 knots, with a temperature of 50 degrees. The Central Lake Ontario buoy winds were southwest at 10 knots, with a temperature of 55 degrees, and the waves were 1 foot. The forecast for the Genesee Valley and Northern Finger Lakes, including Rochester, Geneseo, Canandaigua, Newark, and Fairhaven. Tonight, mainly clear this evening, then becoming partly cloudy. Lows in the lower 40s. Light winds, becoming south 5 to 10 miles an hour. Wednesday, partly to mostly sunny. Highs ranging from the mid-60s on the hilltops to the upper 60s across the lower elevations. South winds 10 to 15 miles an hour, becoming southwest. Wednesday night, partly to mostly cloudy. A 50% chance of showers. Lows around 50. Southwest winds 10 to 15 miles an hour, becoming light. Thursday, partly sunny. Highs ranging from around 60 on the hilltops to the mid-60s across the lower elevations. West winds 10 to 15 miles an hour. Thursday night, partly cloudy. Lows in the mid-40s. West winds 5 to 10 miles an hour, becoming light. The forecast for the Southern Finger Lakes, including Pinyan, Seneca Falls, and Auburn. Tonight, mainly clear with patchy frost developing after midnight. Lows in the lower 40s. Light winds, becoming south 5 to 10 miles an hour. Wednesday, mostly sunny. Highs in the upper 60s. South winds 10 to 15 miles an hour, becoming southwest. Wednesday night, mostly cloudy in the evening, then clearing. Lows in the lower 50s. Southwest winds 5 to 10 miles an hour, becoming light. Thursday, mostly sunny. Highs in the mid-60s. Southwest winds 5 to 10 miles an hour, becoming west 10 to 15 miles an hour. Thursday night, mainly clear. Lows in the mid-40s. Light winds. And now the extended forecast. Friday, partly cloudy. Highs in the lower 60s. Saturday, mainly clear. Highs in the upper 60s. Lows in the mid-40s. Sunday, mostly cloudy. A 40% chance of showers. Highs in the lower 70s. Lows in the mid-50s. Columbus Day, mostly cloudy. A 40% chance of showers. Highs in the upper 60s. Lows in the mid-50s. Tuesday, mostly cloudy. A 40% chance of showers. Highs in the mid-60s. Lows in the lower 50s. This is the NOAA Weather Radio KHA 53 in Rochester. Your source for official weather information across the Western Finger Lakes and the Genesee Valley. KHA 53 operates on a frequency of 162.40 MHz. The 8 p.m. weather at Rochester, it was partly cloudy. The temperature was

48 degrees Fahrenheit or 9 degrees Celsius. The dew point 36 and the relative humidity 63%. The wind was southeast at 5 miles an hour. The pressure was 30.07 inches and falling. Repeating at Rochester, it was partly cloudy, temperature 48 degrees. Around the region at 8 p.m. skies ranged from clear to partly cloudy. It was 52 at Erie, 51 at Buffalo, 49 at Niagara Falls, and 55 at Toronto. Syracuse reported 44, Elmira reported 44, Binghamton reported 47, and Watertown reported 44. At Oswego, winds were south at 4 knots, with a temperature of 50 degrees. The Central Lake Ontario buoy winds were southwest at 10 knots, with a temperature of 55 degrees, and the waves were 1 foot. The forecast for the Genesee Valley and Northern Finger Lakes, including Rochester, Geneseo, Canandaigua, Newark, and Fairhaven. Tonight, mainly clear this evening, then becoming partly cloudy. Lows in the lower 40s. Light winds, becoming south 5 to 10 miles an hour. Wednesday, partly to mostly sunny. Highs ranging from the mid-60s on the hilltops to the upper 60s across the lower elevations. South winds 10 to 15 miles an hour, becoming southwest. Wednesday night, partly to mostly cloudy. A 50% chance of showers. Lows around 50. Southwest winds 10 to 15 miles an hour, becoming light. Thursday, partly sunny. Highs ranging from around 60 on the hilltops to the mid-60s across the lower elevations. West winds 10 to 15 miles an hour. Thursday night, partly cloudy. Lows in the mid-40s. West winds 5 to 10 miles an hour, becoming light. The forecast for the Southern Finger Lakes, including Pinyan, Seneca Falls, and Auburn. Tonight, mainly clear with patchy frost developing after midnight. Lows in the lower 40s. Light winds, becoming south 5 to 10 miles an hour. Wednesday, mostly sunny. Highs in the upper 60s. South winds 10 to 15 miles an hour, becoming southwest. Wednesday night, mostly cloudy in the evening, then clearing. Lows in the lower 50s. Southwest winds 5 to 10 miles an hour, becoming light. Thursday, mostly sunny. Highs in the mid-60s. Southwest winds 5 to 10 miles an hour, becoming west 10 to 15 miles an hour. Thursday night, mainly clear. Lows in the mid-40s. Light winds. And now the extended forecast. Friday, partly cloudy. Highs in the lower 60s. Saturday, mainly clear. Highs in the upper 60s. Lows in the mid-40s. Sunday, mostly cloudy. A 40% chance of showers. Highs in the lower 70s. Lows in the mid-50s. Columbus Day, mostly cloudy. A 40% chance of showers. Highs in the upper 60s. Lows in the mid-50s. Tuesday, mostly cloudy. A 40% chance of showers. Highs in the mid-60s. Lows in the lower 50s. This is the NOAA Weather Radio KHA 53 in Rochester. Your source for official weather information across the Western Finger Lakes and the Genesee Valley. KHA 53 operates on a frequency of 162.40 MHz. The 8 p.m. weather at Rochester, it was partly cloudy. The temperature was 48 degrees Fahrenheit or 9 degrees Celsius, the dew point 36 and the relative humidity 63%. The wind was southeast at 5 miles an hour. The pressure was 30.07 inches and falling. Repeating at Rochester, it was partly cloudy, temperature 48 degrees. Around the region at 8 p.m. skies ranged from clear to partly cloudy. It was 52 at Erie, 51 at Buffalo, 49 at Niagara Falls, and 55 at Toronto. Syracuse reported 44, Elmira reported 44, Binghamton reported 47, and Watertown reported 44. At Oswego, winds were south at 4 knots, with a temperature of 50 degrees. The Central Lake Ontario buoy winds were southwest at 10 knots, with a temperature of 55 degrees, and the waves were 1 foot. The forecast for the Genesee Valley and Northern Finger Lakes, including Rochester, Geneseo, Canandaigua, Newark, and Fairhaven. Tonight, mainly clear this evening, then becoming partly cloudy. Lows in the lower

tonight, mainly clear with patchy frost developing after midnight. Lows in the lower 40s. Light winds, becoming south 5 to 10 miles an hour. Wednesday, mostly sunny. Highs in the upper 60s. South winds 10 to 15 miles an hour, becoming southwest. Wednesday night, mostly cloudy in the evening, then clearing. Lows in the lower 50s. Southwest winds 5 to 10 miles an hour, becoming light. Thursday, mostly sunny. Highs in the mid-60s. Southwest winds 5 to 10 miles an hour, becoming west 10 to 15 miles an hour. Thursday night, mainly clear. Lows in the mid-40s. Light winds. And now the extended forecast. Friday, partly cloudy. Highs in the lower 60s. Saturday, mainly clear. Highs in the upper 60s. Lows in the mid-40s. Sunday, mostly cloudy. A 40% chance of showers. Highs in the lower 70s. Lows in the mid-50s. Columbus Day, mostly cloudy. A 40% chance of showers. Highs in the upper 60s. Lows in the mid-50s. Tuesday, mostly cloudy. A 40% chance of showers. Highs in the mid-60s. Lows in the lower 50s. This is the NOAA Weather Radio KHA-53 in Rochester. Your source for official weather information across the Western Finger Lakes and the Genesee Valley. KHA-53 operates on a frequency of 162.40 MHz. The 8 p.m. weather at Rochester, it was partly cloudy. The temperature was 48 degrees Fahrenheit or 9 degrees Celsius, the dew point 36 and the relative humidity 63%. The wind was southeast at 5 miles an hour. The pressure was 30.07 inches and falling. Repeating at Rochester, it was partly cloudy, temperature 48 degrees. Around the region at 8 p.m. skies ranged from clear to partly cloudy. It was 52 at Erie, 51 at Buffalo, 49 at Niagara Falls, and 55 at Toronto. Syracuse reported 44, Elmira reported 44, Binghamton reported 47, and Watertown reported 44. At Oswego, winds were south at 4 knots, with a temperature of 50 degrees. The Central Lake Ontario buoy winds were southwest at 10 knots, with a temperature of 55 degrees, and the waves were 1 foot. The forecast for the Genesee Valley and Northern Finger Lakes, including Rochester, Geneseo, Canandaigua, Newark, and Fairhaven. Tonight, mainly clear this evening, then becoming partly cloudy. Lows in the lower 40s. Light winds, becoming south 5 to 10 miles an hour. Wednesday, partly to mostly sunny. Highs ranging from the mid-60s on the hilltops to the upper 60s across the lower elevations. South winds 10 to 15 miles an hour, becoming southwest. Wednesday night, partly to mostly cloudy. A 50% chance of showers. Lows around 50. Southwest winds 10 to 15 miles an hour, becoming light. Thursday, partly sunny. Highs ranging from around 60 on the hilltops to the mid-60s across the lower elevations. West winds 10 to 15 miles an hour. Thursday, lows in the mid-40s. West winds 5 to 10 miles an hour, coming light. The forecast for the Southern Finger Lakes, including Tinian, Seneca Falls, and Auburn. Tonight, mainly clear with patchy frost developing after midnight. Lows in the lower 40s. Light winds, becoming south 5 to 10 miles an hour. Wednesday, mostly sunny. Highs in the upper 60s. South winds 10 to 15 miles an hour, becoming southwest. Wednesday night, mostly cloudy in the evening, then clearing. Lows in the lower 50s. Southwest winds 5 to 10 miles an hour, becoming light. Thursday, mostly sunny. Highs in the mid-60s. Southwest winds 5 to 10 miles an hour, becoming west 10 to 15 miles an hour. Thursday night, mainly clear. Lows in the mid-40s. Light winds. And now the extended forecast. Friday, partly cloudy. Highs in the lower 60s. Saturday, mainly clear. Highs in the upper 60s. Lows in the mid-40s. Sunday, mostly cloudy. A 40% chance of showers. Highs in

the lower 70s. Lows in the mid-50s. Columbus Day, mostly cloudy. A 40% chance of showers. Highs in the upper 60s. Lows in the mid-50s. Tuesday, mostly cloudy. A 40% chance of showers. Highs in the mid-60s. Lows in the lower 50s. This is the NOAA Weather Radio KHA 53 in Rochester. Your source for official weather information across the Western Finger Lakes and the Genesee Valley. KHA 53 operates on a frequency of 162.40 MHz. The 8 p.m. weather at Rochester, it was partly cloudy. The temperature was 48 degrees Fahrenheit or 9 degrees Celsius, the dew point 36 and the relative humidity 63%. The wind was southeast at 5 miles an hour. The pressure was 30.07 inches and falling. Repeating at Rochester, it was partly cloudy, temperature 48 degrees. Around the region at 8 p.m. skies ranged from clear to partly cloudy. It was 52 at Erie, 51 at Buffalo, 49 at Niagara Falls, and 55 at Toronto. Syracuse reported 44, Elmira reported 44, Binghamton reported 47, and Watertown reported 44. At Oswego, winds were south at 4 knots, with a temperature of 50 degrees. The Central Lake Ontario buoy winds were southwest at 10 knots, with a temperature of 55 degrees, and the waves were 1 foot. The forecast for the Genesee Valley and Northern Finger Lakes, including Rochester, Geneseo, Canandaigua, Newark, and Fairhaven. Tonight, mainly clear this evening, then becoming partly cloudy. Lows in the lower 40s. Light winds, becoming south 5 to 10 miles an hour. Wednesday, partly to mostly sunny. Highs ranging from the mid-60s on the hilltops to the upper 60s across the lower elevations. South winds 10 to 15 miles an hour, becoming southwest. Wednesday night, partly to mostly cloudy. A 50% chance of showers. Lows around 50. Southwest winds 10 to 15 miles an hour, becoming light. Thursday, partly sunny. Highs ranging from around 60 on the hilltops to the mid-60s across the lower elevations. West winds 10 to 15 miles an hour. Thursday night, partly cloudy. Lows in the mid-40s. West winds 5 to 10 miles an hour, becoming light. The forecast for the Southern Finger Lakes, including Pinyan, Seneca Falls, and Auburn. Tonight, mainly clear with patchy frost developing after midnight. Lows in the lower 40s. Light winds, becoming south 5 to 10 miles an hour. Wednesday, mostly sunny. Highs in the upper 60s. South winds 10 to 15 miles an hour, becoming southwest. Wednesday night, mostly cloudy in the evening, then clearing. Lows in the lower 50s. Southwest winds 5 to 10 miles an hour, becoming light. Thursday, mostly sunny. Highs in the mid-60s. Southwest winds 5 to 10 miles an hour, becoming west 10 to 15 miles an hour. Thursday night, mainly clear. Lows in the mid-40s. Light winds. And now the extended forecast. Friday, partly cloudy. Highs in the lower 60s. Saturday, mainly clear. Highs in the upper 60s. Lows in the mid-40s. Sunday, mostly cloudy. A 40% chance of showers. Highs in the lower 70s. Lows in the mid-50s. Columbus Day, mostly cloudy. A 40% chance of showers. Highs in the upper 60s. Lows in the mid-50s. Tuesday, mostly cloudy. A 40% chance of showers. Highs in the mid-60s. Lows in the lower 50s. 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Your source for official weather information across the Western Finger Lakes and the Genesee Valley. KHA 53 operates on a frequency of 162.40 MHz. The 8 p.m. weather at Rochester, it was partly cloudy. The temperature was 48 degrees Fahrenheit or 9 degrees Celsius, the dew point 36 and the relative humidity 63%. The wind was southeast at 5 miles an hour. The pressure was 30.07 inches and falling. Repeating at Rochester, it was partly cloudy, temperature 48 degrees. Open Lake Forecast, 4.

the Niagara River to Hamlin Beach beyond 5 miles from shore. Tonight, south winds 15 to 20 knots becoming southwest. Waves 1 to 3 feet building to 3 to 5 feet. Wednesday, southwest winds 15 to 25 knots. A chance of showers late in the morning. Waves 3 to 6 feet. Wednesday night, west winds 15 to 20 knots diminishing to 10 to 15 knots. A chance of showers. Waves 3 to 5 feet subsiding to 2 to 4 feet. Thursday, west winds 10 to 15 knots. Waves 2 to 4 feet. Thursday night, west winds 15 to 20 knots. Waves 2 to 4 feet. Friday, west winds 15 to 20 knots becoming southwest 5 to 15 knots. Waves 2 to 4 feet subsiding to 1 to 2 feet. Saturday, south winds 5 to 15 knots. Waves 2 feet or less. Sunday, southwest winds 10 to 15 knots becoming south. A chance of showers Sunday night. Waves 1 to 2 feet. Open lake forecast, 4, Hamlin Beach to Mexico Bay beyond 5 miles from shore. Tonight, southwest winds 10 to 15 knots becoming south 15 to 20 knots. Waves 2 feet or less building to 3 to 5 feet. Wednesday, south winds 15 to 25 knots becoming southwest. A chance of showers in the afternoon. Waves 3 to 6 feet. Wednesday night, southwest winds 15 to 20 knots becoming west 10 to 15 knots. Showers likely. Waves 3 to 5 feet subsiding to 2 to 4 feet. Thursday, west winds 15 to 20 knots. A chance of showers. Waves 2 to 3 feet building to 3 to 6 feet. Thursday night, west winds 15 to 20 knots. A chance of showers. Waves 3 to 5 feet. Friday, west winds 15 to 20 knots diminishing to 5 to 15 knots. Waves 3 to 5 feet subsiding to 1 to 3 feet. Saturday, south winds 5 to 15 knots increasing to 15 to 20 knots. Waves 1 to 3 feet. Sunday, south winds 15 to 20 knots diminishing to 10 to 15 knots. A chance of showers Sunday night. Waves 1 to 3 feet. Around the region at 8 p.m. skies ranged from clear to partly cloudy. It was 52 at Erie, 51 at Buffalo, 49 at Niagara Falls, and 55 at Toronto. Syracuse reported 44, Elmira reported 44, Binghamton reported 47, and Watertown reported 44. At Oswego, winds were south at 4 knots, with a temperature of 50 degrees. The Central Lake Ontario buoy winds were southwest at 10 knots, with a temperature of 55 degrees, and the waves were 1 foot. This is the NOAA Weather Radio KHA-53 in Rochester. Your source for official weather information across the Western Finger Lakes and the Genesee Valley. KHA-53 operates on a frequency of 162.40 MHz. The 9 p.m. weather at Rochester, it was mostly cloudy. The temperature was 46 degrees Fahrenheit or 8 degrees Celsius, the dew point 37 and the relative humidity 71%. The wind was calm. The pressure was 30.06 inches and falling. Repeating at Rochester, it was mostly cloudy, temperature 46 degrees. Around the region at 8 p.m. skies ranged from clear to partly cloudy. It was 52 at Erie, 51 at Buffalo, 49 at Niagara Falls, and 55 at Toronto. Syracuse reported 44, Elmira reported 44, Binghamton reported 47, and Watertown reported 44. At Oswego, winds were south at 4 knots, with a temperature of 50 degrees. The Central Lake Ontario buoy winds were southwest at 10 knots, with a temperature of 55 degrees, and the waves were 1 foot. The forecast for the Genesee Valley and Northern Finger Lakes, including Rochester, Geneseo, Canandaigua, Newark, and Fairhaven. Tonight, mainly clear this evening, then becoming partly cloudy. Lows in the lower 40s. Light winds, becoming south 5 to 10 miles an hour. Wednesday, partly to mostly sunny. Highs ranging from the mid-60s on the hilltops to the upper 60s across the lower elevations. South winds 10 to 15 miles an hour, becoming southwest. Wednesday night, partly to mostly cloudy. A 50% chance of showers. Lows around 50. Southwest winds 10 to 15 miles an hour, becoming light,

Thursday, partly sunny. Highs ranging from around 60 on the hilltops to the mid-60s across the lower elevations. West winds 10 to 15 miles an hour. Thursday night, partly cloudy. Lows in the mid-40s. West winds 5 to 10 miles an hour, becoming light. The forecast for the Southern Finger Lakes, including Pinyan, Seneca Falls, and Auburn. Tonight, mainly clear with patchy frost developing after midnight. Lows in the lower 40s. Light winds, becoming south 5 to 10 miles an hour. Wednesday, mostly sunny. Highs in the upper 60s. South winds 10 to 15 miles an hour, becoming southwest. Wednesday night, mostly cloudy in the evening, then clearing. Lows in the lower 50s. Southwest winds 5 to 10 miles an hour, becoming light. Thursday, mostly sunny. Highs in the mid-60s. Southwest winds 5 to 10 miles an hour, becoming west 10 to 15 miles an hour. Thursday night, mainly clear. Lows in the mid-40s. Light winds. And now the extended forecast. Friday, partly cloudy. Highs in the lower 60s. Saturday, mainly clear. Highs in the upper 60s. Lows in the mid-40s. Sunday, mostly cloudy. A 40% chance of showers. Highs in the lower 70s. Lows in the mid-50s. Columbus Day, mostly cloudy. A 40% chance of showers. Highs in the upper 60s. Lows in the mid-50s. Tuesday, mostly cloudy. A 40% chance of showers. Highs in the mid-60s. Lows in the lower 50s. This is the NOAA Weather Radio KHA 53 in Rochester. Your source for official weather information across the Western Finger Lakes and the Genesee Valley. KHA 53 operates on a frequency of 162.40 MHz. The 9 p.m. weather at Rochester, it was mostly cloudy. The temperature was 46 degrees Fahrenheit or 8 degrees Celsius, the dew point 37 and the relative humidity 71%. The wind was calm. The pressure was 30.06 inches and falling. Repeating at Rochester, it was mostly cloudy, temperature 46 degrees. Around the region at 9 p.m. it was clear, with a temperature of 50 at Erie, 48 at Niagara Falls, 40 at Elmira, and 47 at Binghamton. It was partly cloudy, with a temperature of 50 at Buffalo, 44 at Syracuse, and 42 at Watertown. At Oswego, winds were south at 5 knots, with a temperature of 47 degrees. The Central Lake Ontario buoy winds were southwest at 6 knots, with a temperature of 56 degrees, and the waves were 1 foot. The forecast for the Genesee Valley and Northern Finger Lakes, including Rochester, Geneseo, Canandaigua, Newark, and Fairhaven. Tonight, mainly clear this evening, then becoming partly cloudy. Lows in the lower 40s. Light winds, becoming south 5 to 10 miles an hour. Wednesday, partly to mostly sunny. Highs ranging from the mid-60s on the hilltops to the upper 60s across the lower elevations. South winds 10 to 15 miles an hour, becoming southwest. Wednesday night, partly to mostly cloudy. A 50% chance of showers. Lows around 50. Southwest winds 10 to 15 miles an hour, becoming light. Thursday, partly sunny. Highs ranging from around 60 on the hilltops to the mid-60s across the lower elevations. West winds 10 to 15 miles an hour. Thursday night, partly cloudy. Lows in the mid-40s. West winds 5 to 10 miles an hour, becoming light. The forecast for the Southern Finger Lakes, including Pinyan, Seneca Falls, and Auburn. Tonight, mainly clear with patchy frost developing after midnight. Lows in the lower 40s. Light winds, becoming south 5 to 10 miles an hour. Wednesday, mostly sunny. Highs in the upper 60s. South winds 10 to 15 miles an hour, becoming southwest. Wednesday night, mostly cloudy in the evening, then clearing. Lows in the lower 50s. Southwest winds 5 to 10 miles an hour, becoming light. Thursday, mostly sunny. Highs in the mid-60s. Southwest winds 5 to 10 miles an hour, becoming west 10 to 15 miles an hour. Thursday night, mainly

clear. Lows in the mid-40s. Light winds. And now the extended forecast. Friday, partly cloudy. Highs in the lower 60s. Saturday, mainly clear. Highs in the upper 60s. Lows in the mid-40s. Sunday, mostly cloudy. A 40% chance of showers. Highs in the lower 70s. Lows in the mid-50s. Columbus Day, mostly cloudy. A 40% chance of showers. Highs in the upper 60s. Lows in the mid-50s. Tuesday, mostly cloudy. A 40% chance of showers. Highs in the mid-60s. Lows in the lower 50s. This is the NOAA Weather Radio KHA 53 in Rochester. Your source for official weather information across the Western Finger Lakes and the Genesee Valley. KHA 53 operates on a frequency of 162.40 MHz. The 9 p.m. weather at Rochester, it was mostly cloudy. The temperature was 46 degrees Fahrenheit or 8 degrees Celsius, the dew point 37 and the relative humidity 71%. The wind was calm. The pressure was 30.06 inches and falling. Repeating at Rochester, it was mostly cloudy, temperature 46 degrees. Around the region at 9 p.m. it was clear, with a temperature of 50 at Erie, 48 at Niagara Falls, 40 at Elmira, and 47 at Binghamton. It was partly cloudy, with a temperature of 50 at Buffalo, 44 at Syracuse, and 42 at Watertown. At Oswego, winds were south at 5 knots, with a temperature of 47 degrees. The Central Lake Ontario buoy winds were southwest at 6 knots, with a temperature of 56 degrees, and the waves were 1 foot. The forecast for the Genesee Valley and Northern Finger Lakes, including Rochester, Geneseo, Canandaigua, Newark, and Fairhaven. Tonight, mainly clear this evening, then becoming partly cloudy. Lows in the lower 40s. Light winds, becoming south 5 to 10 miles an hour. Wednesday, partly to mostly sunny. Highs ranging from the mid-60s on the hilltops to the upper 60s across the lower elevations. South winds 10 to 15 miles an hour, becoming southwest. Wednesday night, partly to mostly cloudy. A 50% chance of showers. Lows around 50. Southwest winds 10 to 15 miles an hour, becoming light. Thursday, partly sunny. Highs ranging from around 60 on the hilltops to the mid-60s across the lower elevations. West winds 10 to 15 miles an hour. Thursday night, partly cloudy. Lows in the mid-40s. West winds 5 to 10 miles an hour, becoming light. The forecast for the Southern Finger Lakes, including Pinyan, Seneca Falls, and Auburn. Tonight, mainly clear with patchy frost developing after midnight. Lows in the lower 40s. Light winds, becoming south 5 to 10 miles an hour. Wednesday, mostly sunny. Highs in the upper 60s. South winds 10 to 15 miles an hour, becoming southwest. Wednesday night, mostly cloudy in the evening, then clearing. Lows in the lower 50s. Southwest winds 5 to 10 miles an hour, becoming light. Thursday, mostly sunny. Highs in the mid-60s. Southwest winds 5 to 10 miles an hour, becoming west 10 to 15 miles an hour. Thursday night, mainly clear. Lows in the mid-40s. Light winds. And now the extended forecast. Friday, partly cloudy. Highs in the lower 60s. Saturday, mainly clear. Highs in the upper 60s. Lows in the mid-40s. Sunday, mostly cloudy. A 40% chance of showers. Highs in the lower 70s. Lows in the mid-50s. Columbus Day, mostly cloudy. A 40% chance of showers. Highs in the upper 60s. Lows in the mid-50s. Tuesday, mostly cloudy. A 40% chance of showers. Highs in the mid-60s. Lows in the lower 50s. This is the NOAA Weather Radio KHA 53 in Rochester. Your source for official weather information across the Western Finger Lakes and the Genesee Valley. KHA 53 operates on a frequency of 162.40 MHz. The 9 p.m. weather at Rochester, it was mostly cloudy. The temperature

was 46 degrees Fahrenheit or 8 degrees Celsius. The dew point 37 and the relative humidity 71%. The wind was calm. The pressure was 30.06 inches and falling. Repeating at Rochester, it was mostly cloudy, temperature 46 degrees. Around the region at 9 p.m. skies ranged from clear to partly cloudy. It was 50 at Erie, 50 at Buffalo, 48 at Niagara Falls, and 55 at Toronto. Syracuse reported 44, Elmira reported 40, Binghamton reported 47, and Watertown reported 42. At Oswego, winds were south at 5 knots, with a temperature of 47 degrees. The Central Lake Ontario buoy winds were southwest at 6 knots, with a temperature of 56 degrees, and the waves were 1 foot. The forecast for the Genesee Valley and Northern Finger Lakes, including Rochester, Geneseo, Canandaigua, Newark, and Fairhaven. Tonight, mainly clear this evening, then becoming partly cloudy. Lows in the lower 40s. Light winds, becoming south 5 to 10 miles an hour. Wednesday, partly to mostly sunny. Highs ranging from the mid-60s on the hilltops to the upper 60s across the lower elevations. South winds 10 to 15 miles an hour, becoming southwest. Wednesday night, partly to mostly cloudy. A 50% chance of showers. Lows around 50. Southwest winds 10 to 15 miles an hour, becoming light. Thursday, partly sunny. Highs ranging from around 60 on the hilltops to the mid-60s across the lower elevations. West winds 10 to 15 miles an hour. Thursday night, partly cloudy. Lows in the mid-40s. West winds 5 to 10 miles an hour, becoming light. The forecast for the Southern Finger Lakes, including Pinyan, Seneca Falls, and Auburn. Tonight, mainly clear with patchy frost developing after midnight. Lows in the lower 40s. Light winds, becoming south 5 to 10 miles an hour. Wednesday, mostly sunny. Highs in the upper 60s. South winds 10 to 15 miles an hour, becoming southwest. Wednesday night, mostly cloudy in the evening, then clearing. Lows in the lower 50s. Southwest winds 5 to 10 miles an hour, becoming light. Thursday, mostly sunny. Highs in the mid-60s. Southwest winds 5 to 10 miles an hour, becoming west 10 to 15 miles an hour. Thursday night, mainly clear. Lows in the mid-40s. Light winds. And now the extended forecast. Friday, partly cloudy. Highs in the lower 60s. Saturday, mainly clear. Highs in the upper 60s. Lows in the mid-40s. Sunday, mostly cloudy. A 40% chance of showers. Highs in the lower 70s. Lows in the mid-50s. Columbus Day, mostly cloudy. A 40% chance of showers. Highs in the upper 60s. Lows in the mid-50s. Tuesday, mostly cloudy. A 40% chance of showers. Highs in the mid-60s. Lows in the lower 50s. 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Your source for official weather information across the Western Finger Lakes and the Genesee Valley. KHA 53 operates on a frequency of 162.40 MHz. The 9 p.m. weather at Rochester, it was mostly cloudy. The temperature was 46 degrees Fahrenheit or 8 degrees Celsius, the dew point 37 and the relative humidity 71%. The wind was calm. The pressure was 30.06 inches and falling. Repeating at Rochester, it was mostly cloudy, temperature 46 degrees. Around the region at 9 p.m. skies ranged from clear to partly cloudy. It was 50 at Erie, 50 at Buffalo, 48 at Niagara Falls, and 55 at Toronto. Syracuse reported 44, Elmira reported 40, Binghamton reported 47, and Watertown reported 42. At Oswego, winds were south at 5 knots, with a temperature of 47 degrees. The Central Lake Ontario buoy winds were southwest at 6 knots, with a temperature of 56 degrees, and the waves were 1 foot. The forecast for the Genesee Valley and Northern Finger Lakes, including Rochester, Geneseo, Canandaigua, Newark, and Fairhaven. Tonight, mainly clear this evening, then becoming partly cloudy. Lows in the lower

40s. Light winds, becoming south 5 to 10 miles an hour. Wednesday, partly to mostly sunny. Highs ranging from the mid-60s on the hilltops to the upper 60s across the lower elevations. South winds 10 to 15 miles an hour, becoming southwest. Wednesday night, partly to mostly cloudy. A 50% chance of showers. Lows around 50. Southwest winds 10 to 15 miles an hour, becoming light. Thursday, partly sunny. Highs ranging from around 60 on the hilltops to the mid-60s across the lower elevations. West winds 10 to 15 miles an hour. Thursday night, partly cloudy. Lows in the mid-40s. West winds 5 to 10 miles an hour, becoming light. The forecast for the Southern Finger Lakes, including Tinian, Seneca Falls, and Auburn. Tonight, mainly clear with patchy frost developing after midnight. Lows in the lower 40s. Light winds, becoming south 5 to 10 miles an hour. Wednesday, mostly sunny. Highs in the upper 60s. South winds 10 to 15 miles an hour, becoming southwest. Wednesday night, mostly cloudy in the evening, then clearing. Lows in the lower 50s. Southwest winds 5 to 10 miles an hour, becoming light. Thursday, mostly sunny. Highs in the mid-60s. Southwest winds 5 to 10 miles an hour, becoming west 10 to 15 miles an hour. Thursday night, mainly clear. Lows in the mid-40s. Light winds. And now the extended forecast. Friday, partly cloudy. Highs in the lower 60s. Saturday, mainly clear. Highs in the upper 60s. Lows in the mid-40s. Sunday, mostly cloudy. A 40% chance of showers. Highs in the lower 70s. Lows in the mid-50s. Columbus Day, mostly cloudy. A 40% chance of showers. Highs in the upper 60s. Lows in the mid-50s. Tuesday, mostly cloudy. A 40% chance of showers. Highs in the mid-60s. Lows in the lower 50s. This is the NOAA Weather Radio KHA 53 in Rochester. Your source for official weather information across the Western Finger Lakes and the Genesee Valley. KHA 53 operates on a frequency of 162.40 MHz. The 9 p.m. weather at Rochester, it was mostly cloudy. The temperature was 46 degrees Fahrenheit or 8 degrees Celsius, the dew point 37 and the relative humidity 71%. The wind was calm. The pressure was 30.06 inches and falling. Repeating at Rochester, it was mostly cloudy, temperature 46 degrees. Around the region at 9 p.m. skies ranged from clear to partly cloudy. It was 50 at Erie, 50 at Buffalo, 48 at Niagara Falls, and 55 at Toronto. Syracuse reported 44, Elmira reported 40, Binghamton reported 47, and Watertown reported 42. At Oswego, winds were south at 5 knots, with a temperature of 47 degrees. The Central Lake Ontario buoy winds were southwest at 6 knots, with a temperature of 56 degrees, and the waves were 1 foot. The forecast for the Genesee Valley and Northern Finger Lakes, including Rochester, Geneseo, Canandaigua, Newark, and Fairhaven. Tonight, mainly clear this evening, then becoming partly cloudy. Lows in the lower 40s. Light winds, becoming south 5 to 10 miles an hour. Wednesday, partly to mostly sunny. Highs ranging from the mid-60s on the hilltops to the upper 60s across the lower elevations. South winds 10 to 15 miles an hour, becoming southwest. Wednesday night, partly to mostly cloudy. A 50% chance of showers. Lows around 50. Southwest winds 10 to 15 miles an hour, becoming light. Thursday, partly sunny. Highs ranging from around 60 on the hilltops to the mid-60s across the lower elevations. West winds 10 to 15 miles an hour. Thursday night, partly cloudy. Lows in the mid-40s. West winds 5 to 10 miles an hour, becoming light. The forecast for the Southern Finger Lakes, including Tinian, Seneca Falls, and Auburn. Tonight, mainly clear with patchy frost developing after midnight. Lows in the lower 40s. Light winds, becoming south 5 to 10 miles an hour.

are. Wednesday, mostly sunny. Highs in the upper 60s. South winds 10 to 15 miles an hour, becoming southwest. Wednesday night, mostly cloudy in the evening, then clearing. Lows in the lower 50s. Southwest winds 5 to 10 miles an hour, becoming light. Thursday, mostly sunny. Highs in the mid-60s. Southwest winds 5 to 10 miles an hour, becoming west 10 to 15 miles an hour. Thursday night, mainly clear. Lows in the mid-40s. Light winds. And now the extended forecast. Friday, partly cloudy. Highs in the lower 60s. Saturday, mainly clear. Highs in the upper 60s. Lows in the mid-40s. Sunday, mostly cloudy. A 40% chance of showers. Highs in the lower 70s. Lows in the mid-50s. Columbus Day, mostly cloudy. A 40% chance of showers. Highs in the upper 60s. Lows in the mid-50s. Tuesday, mostly cloudy. A 40% chance of showers. Highs in the mid-60s. Lows in the lower 50s. This is the NOAA Weather Radio KHA 53 in Rochester. Your source for official weather information across the Western Finger Lakes and the Genesee Valley. KHA 53 operates on a frequency of 162.40 MHz. The 9 p.m. weather at Rochester, it was mostly cloudy. The temperature was 46 degrees Fahrenheit or 8 degrees Celsius, the dew point 37 and the relative humidity 71%. The wind was calm. The pressure was 30.06 inches and falling. Repeating at Rochester, it was mostly cloudy, temperature 46 degrees. Around the region at 9 p.m. skies ranged from clear to partly cloudy. It was 50 at Erie, 50 at Buffalo, 48 at Niagara Falls, and 55 at Toronto. Syracuse reported 44, Elmira reported 40, Binghamton reported 47, and Watertown reported 42. At Oswego, winds were south at 5 knots, with a temperature of 47 degrees. The Central Lake Ontario buoy winds were southwest at 6 knots, with a temperature of 56 degrees, and the waves were 1 foot. The forecast for the Genesee Valley and Northern Finger Lakes, including Rochester, Geneseo, Canandaigua, Newark, and Fairhaven. Tonight, mainly clear this evening, then becoming partly cloudy. Lows in the lower 40s. Light winds, becoming south 5 to 10 miles an hour. Wednesday, partly to mostly sunny. Highs ranging from the mid-60s on the hilltops to the upper 60s across the lower elevations. South winds 10 to 15 miles an hour, becoming southwest. Wednesday night, partly to mostly cloudy. A 50% chance of showers. Lows around 50. Southwest winds 10 to 15 miles an hour, becoming light. Thursday, partly sunny. Highs ranging from around 60 on the hilltops to the mid-60s across the lower elevations. West winds 10 to 15 miles an hour. Thursday night, partly cloudy. Lows in the mid-40s. West winds 5 to 10 miles an hour, becoming light. The forecast for the Southern Finger Lakes, including Tinian, Seneca Falls, and Auburn. Tonight, mainly clear with patchy frost developing after midnight. Lows in the lower 40s. Light winds, becoming south 5 to 10 miles an hour. Wednesday, mostly sunny. Highs in the upper 60s. South winds 10 to 15 miles an hour, becoming southwest. Wednesday night, mostly cloudy in the evening, then clearing. Lows in the lower 50s. Southwest winds 5 to 10 miles an hour, becoming light. Thursday, mostly sunny. Highs in the mid-60s. Southwest winds 5 to 10 miles an hour, becoming west 10 to 15 miles an hour. Thursday night, mainly clear. Lows in the mid-40s. Light winds. And now the extended forecast. Friday, partly cloudy. Highs in the lower 60s. Saturday, mainly clear. Highs in the upper 60s. Lows in the mid-40s. Sunday, mostly cloudy. A 40% chance of showers. Highs in the lower 70s. Lows in the mid-50s. Columbus Day, mostly cloudy. A 40% chance of showers.

the upper 60s. Lows in the mid-50s. Tuesday, mostly cloudy. A 40% chance of showers. Highs in the mid-60s. Lows in the lower 50s. The Nearshore Marine Forecast, for the Niagara River to Sodus Bay. Small craft advisory in effect from 4 a.m. Wednesday through Wednesday evening. Tonight, south winds 10 to 15 knots increasing to 15 to 20 knots. Mainly clear this evening, then becoming mostly cloudy. Waves 1 to 3 feet. Wednesday, southwest winds 15 to 25 knots. Partly sunny. Waves 2 to 4 feet, building to 3 to 5 feet. Waves occasionally around 6 feet. Wednesday night, southwest winds 15 to 20 knots, becoming west 10 to 15 knots. A chance of showers. Waves 3 to 5 feet, subsiding to 1 to 3 feet. Waves occasionally around 6 feet. Thursday, west winds 10 to 15 knots, increasing to 15 to 20 knots. Mostly sunny. Waves 1 to 3 feet, building to 2 to 4 feet. Thursday night, west winds 15 to 20 knots. Partly cloudy. Waves 2 to 4 feet. Friday, west winds 15 to 20 knots, becoming southwest 5 to 15 knots. Mainly clear, then becoming partly cloudy. Waves 2 to 4 feet, subsiding to 1 to 3 feet. Saturday, south winds 5 to 15 knots. Mainly clear. Waves 1 foot or less. Sunday, southwest winds 5 to 15 knots, becoming south. A chance of showers Sunday night. Waves 2 feet or less. The water temperature off Rochester is 64 degrees. The Nearshore Marine Forecast, for Sodus Bay to Mexico Bay. Small craft advisory in effect from 4 a.m. Wednesday through late Wednesday night. Tonight, southwest winds 10 to 15 knots, becoming south 15 to 20 knots. Mainly clear this evening, then becoming mostly cloudy. Waves 1 to 3 feet, building to 3 to 5 feet. Waves occasionally around 6 feet. Wednesday, south winds 15 to 25 knots, becoming southwest. A chance of showers in the afternoon. Waves 3 to 5 feet, subsiding to 2 to 4 feet. Waves occasionally around 6 feet. Wednesday night, southwest winds 15 to 20 knots, diminishing to 10 to 15 knots. Showers likely. Waves 2 to 4 feet, building to 3 to 5 feet, then subsiding to 2 to 4 feet. Waves occasionally around 6 feet. Thursday, west winds 10 to 15 knots, increasing to 15 to 20 knots. Showers likely in the morning, then a chance of shower. Waves occasionally around 6 feet. Thursday, west winds 10 to 15 knots, increasing to 15 to 20 knots. Showers likely in the morning, then a chance of showers in the afternoon. Waves 1 to 3 feet, building to 3 to 5 feet. Waves occasionally around 6 feet. Thursday night, west winds 15 to 20 knots. A chance of showers. Waves 3 to 5 feet. Waves occasionally around 6 feet. Friday, west winds 15 to 20 knots, becoming southwest 5 to 15 knots. A chance of showers during the day. Waves 3 to 5 feet, subsiding to 1 to 3 feet. Waves occasionally around 6 feet. Saturday, south winds 5 to 10 knots, increasing to 15 to 20 knots. Becoming mainly clear. Waves 1 to 3 feet. Sunday, south winds 15 to 20 knots, diminishing to 10 to 15 knots. A chance of showers Sunday night. Waves 1 to 3 feet. The water temperature off Oswego is 63 degrees, and the water temperature off Cape Vincent is 58 degrees. This is the NOAA Weather Radio KHA 53 in Rochester. Your source for official weather information across the Western Finger Lakes and the Genesee Valley. KHA 53 operates on a frequency of 162.40 MHz. The 9 p.m. weather at Rochester, it was mostly cloudy. The temperature was 46 degrees Fahrenheit or 8 degrees Celsius, the dew point 37 and the relative humidity 71%. The wind was calm. The pressure was 30.06 inches and falling. Repeating at Rochester, it was mostly cloudy, temperature 46 degrees. Around the region at 9 p.m. skies ranged from clear to partly cloudy. It was 50 at Erie, 50 at Buffalo, 48 at Niagara Falls,

becoming west 10 to 15 miles an hour. Thursday night, mainly clear. Lows in the mid-40s. Light winds. And now the extended forecast. Friday, partly cloudy. Highs in the lower 60s. Saturday, mainly clear. Highs in the upper 60s. Lows in the mid-40s. Sunday, mostly cloudy. A 40% chance of showers. Highs in the lower 70s. Lows in the mid-50s. Columbus Day, mostly cloudy. A 40% chance of showers. Highs in the upper 60s. Lows in the mid-50s. Tuesday, mostly cloudy. A 40% chance of showers. Highs in the mid-60s. Lows in the lower 50s. This is the NOAA Weather Radio KHA 53 in Rochester. Your source for official weather information across the Western Finger Lakes and the Genesee Valley. KHA 53 operates on a frequency of 162.40 MHz. The 9 p.m. weather at Rochester, it was mostly cloudy. The temperature was 46 degrees Fahrenheit or 8 degrees Celsius, the dew point 37 and the relative humidity 71%. The wind was calm. The pressure was 30.06 inches and falling. Repeating at Rochester, it was mostly cloudy, temperature 46 degrees. Around the region at 9 p.m. skies ranged from clear to partly cloudy. It was 50 at Erie, 50 at Buffalo, 48 at Niagara Falls, and 55 at Toronto. Syracuse reported 44, Elmira reported 40, Binghamton reported 47, and Watertown reported 42. At Oswego, winds were south at 5 knots, with a temperature of 47 degrees. The Central Lake Ontario buoy winds were southwest at 6 knots, with a temperature of 56 degrees, and the waves were 1 foot. The forecast for the Genesee Valley and Northern Finger Lakes, including Rochester, Geneseo, Canandaigua, Newark, and Fairhaven. Tonight, mainly clear this evening, then becoming partly cloudy. Lows in the lower 40s. Light winds, becoming south 5 to 10 miles an hour. Wednesday, partly to mostly sunny. Highs ranging from the mid-60s on the hilltops to the upper 60s across the lower elevations. South winds 10 to 15 miles an hour, becoming southwest. Wednesday night, partly to mostly cloudy. A 50% chance of showers. Lows around 50. Southwest winds 10 to 15 miles an hour, becoming light. Thursday, partly sunny. Highs ranging from around 60 on the hilltops to the mid-60s across the lower elevations. West winds 10 to 15 miles an hour. Thursday night, partly cloudy. Lows in the mid-40s. West winds 5 to 10 miles an hour, becoming light. The forecast for the Southern Finger Lakes, including Tinian, Seneca Falls, and Auburn. Tonight, mainly clear with patchy frost developing after midnight. Lows in the lower 40s. Light winds, becoming south 5 to 10 miles an hour. Wednesday, mostly sunny. Highs in the upper 60s. South winds 10 to 15 miles an hour, becoming southwest. Wednesday night, mostly cloudy in the evening, then clearing. Lows in the lower 50s. Southwest winds 5 to 10 miles an hour, becoming light. Thursday, mostly sunny. Highs in the mid-60s. Southwest winds 5 to 10 miles an hour, becoming west 10 to 15 miles an hour. Thursday night, mainly clear. Lows in the mid-40s. Light winds. And now the extended forecast. Friday, partly cloudy. Highs in the lower 60s. Saturday, mainly clear. Highs in the upper 60s. Lows in the mid-40s. Sunday, mostly cloudy. A 40% chance of showers. Highs in the lower 70s. Lows in the mid-50s. Columbus Day, mostly cloudy. A 40% chance of showers. Highs in the upper 60s. Lows in the mid-50s. Tuesday, mostly cloudy. A 40% chance of showers. Highs in the mid-60s. Lows in the lower 50s. This is the NOAA Weather Radio KHA 53 in Rochester. 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KHA 53 operates on a frequency of 162.4.

degrees, and the waves were 1 foot. The forecast for the Genesee Valley and Northern Finger Lakes, including Rochester, Geneseo, Canandaigua, Newark, and Fairhaven. Tonight, mainly clear this evening, then becoming partly cloudy. Lows in the lower 40s. Light winds, becoming south 5 to 10 miles an hour. Wednesday, partly to mostly sunny. Highs ranging from the mid-60s on the hilltops to the upper 60s across the lower elevations. South winds 10 to 15 miles an hour, becoming southwest. Wednesday night, partly to mostly cloudy. A 50% chance of showers. Lows around 50. Southwest winds 10 to 15 miles an hour, becoming light. Thursday, partly sunny. Highs ranging from around 60 on the hilltops to the mid-60s across the lower elevations. West winds 10 to 15 miles an hour. Thursday night, partly cloudy. Lows in the mid-40s. West winds 5 to 10 miles an hour, becoming light. The forecast for the Southern Finger Lakes, including Tinian, Seneca Falls, and Auburn. Tonight, mainly clear with patchy frost developing after midnight. Lows in the lower 40s. Light winds, becoming south 5 to 10 miles an hour. Wednesday, mostly sunny. Highs in the upper 60s. South winds 10 to 15 miles an hour, becoming southwest. Wednesday night, mostly cloudy in the evening, then clearing. Lows in the lower 50s. Southwest winds 5 to 10 miles an hour, becoming light. Thursday, mostly sunny. Highs in the mid-60s. Southwest winds 5 to 10 miles an hour, becoming west 10 to 15 miles an hour. Thursday night, mainly clear. Lows in the mid-40s. Light winds. And now the extended forecast. Friday, partly cloudy. Highs in the lower 60s. Saturday, mainly clear. Highs in the upper 60s. Lows in the mid-40s. Sunday, mostly cloudy. A 40% chance of showers. Highs in the lower 70s. Lows in the mid-50s. Columbus Day, mostly cloudy. A 40% chance of showers. Highs in the upper 60s. Lows in the mid-50s. Tuesday, mostly cloudy. A 40% chance of showers. Highs in the mid-60s. Lows in the lower 50s. This is the NOAA Weather Radio KHA 53 in Rochester. Your source for official weather information across the Western Finger Lakes and the Genesee Valley. KHA 53 operates on a frequency of 162.40 MHz. The 9 p.m. weather at Rochester, it was mostly cloudy. The temperature was 46 degrees Fahrenheit or 8 degrees Celsius, the dew point 37 and the relative humidity 71%. The wind was calm. The pressure was 30.06 inches and falling. Repeating at Rochester, it was mostly cloudy, temperature 46 degrees. Around the region at 9 p.m. skies ranged from clear to partly cloudy. It was 50 at Erie, 50 at Buffalo, 48 at Niagara Falls, and 55 at Toronto. Syracuse reported 44, Elmira reported 40, Binghamton reported 47, and Watertown reported 42. At Oswego, winds were south at 5 knots, with a temperature of 47 degrees. The Central Lake Ontario buoy winds were southwest at 6 knots, with a temperature of 56 degrees, and the waves were 1 foot. The forecast for the Genesee Valley and Northern Finger Lakes, including Rochester, Geneseo, Canandaigua, Newark, and Fairhaven. Tonight, mainly clear this evening, then becoming partly cloudy. Lows in the lower 40s. Light winds, becoming south 5 to 10 miles an hour. Wednesday, partly to mostly sunny. Highs ranging from the mid-60s on the hilltops to the upper 60s across the lower elevations. South winds 10 to 15 miles an hour, becoming southwest. Wednesday night, partly to mostly cloudy. A 50% chance of showers. Lows around 50. Southwest winds 10 to 15 miles an hour, becoming light. Thursday, partly sunny. Highs ranging from around 60 on the hilltops to the mid-60s across the lower elevations. West winds 10 to 15 miles an hour. Thursday night, partly cloudy. Lows in the mid-40s. West winds 5 to 10 miles an hour,

becoming light. The forecasts for the southern Finger Lakes, including Penyan, Seneca Falls, and Auburn. Tonight, mainly clear with patchy frost developing after midnight. Lows in the lower 40s. Light winds, becoming south 5 to 10 miles an hour. Wednesday, mostly sunny. Highs in the upper 60s. South winds 10 to 15 miles an hour, becoming southwest. Wednesday night, mostly cloudy in the evening, then clearing. Lows in the lower 50s. Southwest winds 5 to 10 miles an hour, becoming light. Thursday, mostly sunny. Highs in the mid-60s. Southwest winds 5 to 10 miles an hour, becoming west 10 to 15 miles an hour. Thursday night, mainly clear. Lows in the mid-40s. Light winds. And now the extended forecast. Friday, partly cloudy. Highs in the lower 60s. Saturday, mainly clear. Highs in the upper 60s. Lows in the mid-40s. Sunday, mostly cloudy. A 40% chance of showers. Highs in the lower 70s. Lows in the mid-50s. Columbus Day, mostly cloudy. A 40% chance of showers. Highs in the upper 60s. Lows in the mid-50s. Tuesday, mostly cloudy. A 40% chance of showers. Highs in the mid-60s. Lows in the lower 50s. This is the NOAA Weather Radio KHA 53 in Rochester. Your source for official weather information across the Western Finger Lakes and the Genesee Valley. KHA 53 operates on a frequency of 162.40 MHz. The 9 p.m. weather at Rochester, it was mostly cloudy. The temperature was 46 degrees Fahrenheit or 8 degrees Celsius, the dew point 37 and the relative humidity 71%. The wind was calm. The pressure was 30.06 inches and falling. Repeating at Rochester, it was mostly cloudy, temperature 46 degrees. Around the region at 9 p.m. skies ranged from clear to partly cloudy. It was 50 at Erie, 50 at Buffalo, 48 at Niagara Falls, and 55 at Toronto. Syracuse reported 44, Elmira reported 40, Binghamton reported 47, and Watertown reported 42. At Oswego, winds were south at 5 knots, with a temperature of 47 degrees. The Central Lake Ontario buoy winds were southwest at 6 knots, with a temperature of 56 degrees, and the waves were 1 foot. The forecast for the Genesee Valley and Northern Finger Lakes, including Rochester, Geneseo, Canandaigua, Newark, and Fairhaven. Tonight, mainly clear this evening, then becoming partly cloudy. Lows in the lower 40s. Light winds, becoming south 5 to 10 miles an hour. Wednesday, partly to mostly sunny. Highs ranging from the mid-60s on the hilltops to the upper 60s across the lower elevations. South winds 10 to 15 miles an hour, becoming southwest. Wednesday night, partly to mostly cloudy. A 50% chance of showers. Lows around 50. Southwest winds 10 to 15 miles an hour, becoming light. Thursday, partly sunny. Highs ranging from around 60 on the hilltops to the mid-60s across the lower elevations. West winds 10 to 15 miles an hour. Thursday night, partly cloudy. Lows in the mid-40s. West winds 5 to 10 miles an hour, becoming light. The forecast for the southern Finger Lakes, including Penyan, Seneca Falls, and Auburn. Tonight, mainly clear with patchy frost developing after midnight. Lows in the lower 40s. Light winds, becoming south 5 to 10 miles an hour. Wednesday, mostly sunny. Highs in the upper 60s. South winds 10 to 15 miles an hour, becoming southwest. Wednesday night, mostly cloudy in the evening, then clearing. Lows in the lower 50s. Southwest winds 5 to 10 miles an hour, becoming light. Thursday, mostly sunny. Highs in the mid-60s. Southwest winds 5 to 10 miles an hour, becoming west 10 to 15 miles an hour. Thursday night, mainly clear. Lows in the mid-40s. Light winds. And now the extended forecast. Friday, partly cloudy. Highs in the lower 60s. Saturday, mainly clear. Highs in the upper 60s.

lows in the mid-40s. Sunday, mostly cloudy. A 40% chance of showers. Highs in the lower 70s. Lows in the mid-50s. Columbus Day, mostly cloudy. A 40% chance of showers. Highs in the upper 60s. Lows in the mid-50s. Tuesday, mostly cloudy. A 40% chance of showers. Highs in the mid-60s. Lows in the lower 50s. Open Lake Forecast, 4, the Niagara River to Hamlin Beach beyond 5 miles from shore. Tonight, south winds 15 to 20 knots becoming southwest. Waves 1 to 3 feet building to 3 to 5 feet. Wednesday, southwest winds 15 to 25 knots. A chance of showers late in the morning. Waves 3 to 6 feet. Wednesday night, west winds 15 to 20 knots diminishing to 10 to 15 knots. A chance of showers. Waves 3 to 5 feet subsiding to 2 to 4 feet. Thursday, west winds 10 to 15 knots. Waves 2 to 4 feet. Thursday night, west winds 15 to 20 knots. Waves 2 to 4 feet. Friday, west winds 15 to 20 knots becoming southwest 5 to 15 knots. Waves 2 to 4 feet subsiding to 1 to 2 feet. Saturday, south winds 5 to 15 knots. Waves 2 feet or less. Sunday, southwest winds 10 to 15 knots becoming south. A chance of showers Sunday night. Waves 1 to 2 feet. Open Lake Forecast, 4, Hamlin Beach to Mexico Bay beyond 5 miles from shore. Tonight, southwest winds 10 to 15 knots becoming south 15 to 20 knots. Waves 2 feet or less building to 3 to 5 feet. Wednesday, south winds 15 to 25 knots becoming southwest. A chance of showers in the afternoon. Waves 3 to 6 feet. Wednesday night, southwest winds 15 to 20 knots becoming west 10 to 15 knots. Showers likely. Waves 3 to 5 feet subsiding to 2 to 4 feet. Thursday, west winds 15 to 20 knots. A chance of showers. Waves 2 to 3 feet building to 3 to 6 feet. Thursday night, west winds 15 to 20 knots. A chance of showers. Waves 3 to 5 feet. Friday, west winds 15 to 20 knots diminishing to 5 to 15 knots. Waves 3 to 5 feet subsiding to 1 to 3 feet. Saturday, south winds 5 to 15 knots increasing to 15 to 20 knots. Waves 1 to 3 feet. Sunday, south winds 15 to 20 knots diminishing to 10 to 15 knots. A chance of showers Sunday night. Waves 1 to 3 feet. 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Your source for official weather information across the Western Finger Lakes and the Genesee Valley. KHA 53 operates on a frequency of 162.40 MHz. The 10 p.m. weather at Rochester, it was partly cloudy. The temperature was 45 degrees Fahrenheit or 7 degrees Celsius, the dew point 35 and the relative humidity 68%. The wind was south at 3 miles an hour. The pressure was 30.05 inches and falling. Repeating at Rochester, it was partly cloudy, temperature 45 degrees. Around the region at 9 p.m. skies ranged from clear to partly cloudy. It was 50 at Erie, 50 at Buffalo, 48 at Niagara Falls, and 55 at Toronto. Syracuse reported 44, Elmira reported 40, Binghamton reported 47, and Watertown reported 42. At Oswego, winds were south at 5 knots, with a temperature of 47 degrees. The Central Lake Ontario buoy winds were southwest at 6 knots, with a temperature of 56 degrees, and the waves were 1 foot. Around the region at 10 p.m. it was clear, with a temperature of 51 at Erie, 47 at Niagara Falls, 38 at Elmira, and 44 at Binghamton. It was partly cloudy, with a temperature of 47 at Buffalo, 43 at Syracuse, and 42 at Watertown. At Oswego, winds were south at 6 knots, with a temperature of 46 degrees. The Central Lake Ontario buoy winds were from the south at 10 knots. The forecast for the Genesee Valley and Northern Finger Lakes, including Rochester, Geneseo, Canandaigua, Newark, and Fairhaven. Overnight, mainly clear through the early overnight, then becoming partly cloudy. Lows in the lower

40s. Light winds, becoming south 5 to 10 miles an hour. Wednesday, partly to mostly sunny. Highs ranging from the mid-60s on the hilltops to the upper 60s across the lower elevations. South winds 10 to 15 miles an hour, becoming southwest. Wednesday night, partly to mostly cloudy. A 50% chance of showers. Lows around 50. Southwest winds 10 to 15 miles an hour, becoming light. Thursday, partly sunny. Highs ranging from around 60 on the hilltops to the mid-60s across the lower elevations. West winds 10 to 15 miles an hour. Thursday night, partly cloudy. Lows in the mid-40s. West winds 5 to 10 miles an hour, becoming light. The forecast for the Southern Finger Lakes, including Pinyan, Seneca Falls, and Auburn. Overnight, mainly clear with patchy frost developing. Lows in the lower 40s. Light winds, becoming south 5 to 10 miles an hour. Wednesday, mostly sunny. Highs in the upper 60s. South winds 10 to 15 miles an hour, becoming southwest. Wednesday night, mostly cloudy in the evening, then clearing. Lows in the lower 50s. Southwest winds 5 to 10 miles an hour, becoming light. Thursday, mostly sunny. Highs in the mid-60s. Southwest winds 5 to 10 miles an hour, becoming west 10 to 15 miles an hour. Thursday night, mainly clear. Lows in the mid-40s. Light winds. And now the extended forecast. Friday, partly cloudy. Highs in the lower 60s. Saturday, mainly clear. Highs in the upper 60s. Lows in the mid-40s. Sunday, mostly cloudy. A 40% chance of showers. Highs in the lower 70s. Lows in the mid-50s. Columbus Day, mostly cloudy. A 40% chance of showers. Highs in the upper 60s. Lows in the mid-50s. Tuesday, mostly cloudy. A 40% chance of showers. Highs in the mid-60s. Lows in the lower 50s. Open Lake Forecast, for the Niagara River to Hamlin Beach beyond 5 miles from shore. Overnight, south winds 10 to 15 knots becoming southwest 15 to 20 knots. Waves 1 to 3 feet building to 3 to 5 feet. Wednesday, southwest winds 15 to 25 knots. A chance of showers late in the morning. Waves 3 to 6 feet. Wednesday night, west winds 15 to 20 knots diminishing to 10 to 15 knots. A chance of showers. Waves 3 to 5 feet subsiding to 2 to 4 feet. Thursday, west winds 10 to 15 knots. Waves 2 to 4 feet. Thursday night, west winds 15 to 20 knots. Waves 2 to 4 feet. Friday, west winds 15 to 20 knots becoming southwest 5 to 15 knots. Waves 2 to 4 feet subsiding to 1 to 2 feet. Saturday, south winds 5 to 15 knots. Waves 2 feet or less. Sunday, southwest winds 10 to 15 knots becoming south. A chance of showers Sunday night. Waves 1 to 2 feet. Open Lake Forecast, for Hamlin Beach to Mexico Bay beyond 5 miles from shore. Overnight, south winds 10 to 15 knots increasing to 15 to 20 knots. Waves 1 to 2 feet building to 3 to 5 feet. Wednesday, south winds 15 to 25 knots becoming southwest. A chance of showers in the afternoon. Waves 3 to 6 feet. Wednesday night, southwest winds 15 to 20 knots becoming west 10 to 15 knots. Showers likely. Waves 3 to 5 feet subsiding to 2 to 4 feet. Thursday, west winds 15 to 20 knots. A chance of showers. Waves 2 to 3 feet building to 3 to 6 feet. Thursday night, west winds 15 to 20 knots. A chance of showers. Waves 3 to 5 feet. Friday, west winds 15 to 20 knots diminishing to 5 to 15 knots. Waves 3 to 5 feet subsiding to 1 to 3 feet. Saturday, south winds 5 to 15 knots increasing to 15 to 20 knots. Waves 1 to 3 feet. Sunday, south winds 15 to 20 knots diminishing to 10 to 15 knots. A chance of showers Sunday night. Waves 1 to 3 feet.
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Your source for official weather information across the Western Finger Lakes and the Genesee Valley. KHA-53 operates on a frequency of 162.40 MHz. The 10 p.m. weather at Rochester, it was partly cloudy. The temperature was 45 degrees Fahrenheit or 7 degrees Celsius, the dew point 35 and the relative humidity 68%. The wind was south at 3 miles an hour. The pressure was 30.05 inches and falling. Repeating at Rochester, it was partly cloudy, temperature 45 degrees. Around the region at 10 p.m. it was clear, with a temperature of 51 at Erie, 47 at Niagara Falls, 38 at Elmira, and 44 at Binghamton. It was partly cloudy, with a temperature of 47 at Buffalo, 43 at Syracuse, and 42 at Watertown. At Oswego, winds were south at 6 knots, with a temperature of 46 degrees. The Central Lake Ontario buoy winds were from the south at 10 knots. The forecast for the Genesee Valley and Northern Finger Lakes, including Rochester, Geneseo, Canandaigua, Newark, and Fairhaven. Overnight, mainly clear through the early overnight, then becoming partly cloudy. Lows in the lower 40s. Light winds, becoming south 5 to 10 miles an hour. Wednesday, partly to mostly sunny. Highs ranging from the mid-60s on the hilltops to the upper 60s across the lower elevations. South winds 10 to 15 miles an hour, becoming southwest. Wednesday night, partly to mostly cloudy. A 50% chance of showers. Lows around 50. Southwest winds 10 to 15 miles an hour, becoming light. Thursday, partly sunny. Highs ranging from around 60 on the hilltops to the mid-60s across the lower elevations. West winds 10 to 15 miles an hour. Thursday night, partly cloudy. Lows in the mid-40s. West winds 5 to 10 miles an hour, becoming light. The forecast for the Southern Finger Lakes, including Pinyan, Seneca Falls, and Auburn. Overnight, mainly clear with patchy frost developing. Lows in the lower 40s. Light winds, becoming south 5 to 10 miles an hour. Wednesday, mostly sunny. Highs in the upper 60s. South winds 10 to 15 miles an hour, becoming southwest. Wednesday night, mostly cloudy in the evening, then clearing. Lows in the lower 50s. Southwest winds 5 to 10 miles an hour, becoming light. Thursday, mostly sunny. Highs in the mid-60s. Southwest winds 5 to 10 miles an hour, becoming west 10 to 15 miles an hour. Thursday night, mainly clear. Lows in the mid-40s. Light winds. And now the extended forecast. Friday, partly cloudy. Highs in the lower 60s. Saturday, mainly clear. Highs in the upper 60s. Lows in the mid-40s. Sunday, mostly cloudy. A 40% chance of showers. Highs in the lower 70s. Lows in the mid-50s. Columbus Day, mostly cloudy. A 40% chance of showers. Highs in the upper 60s. Lows in the mid-50s. Tuesday, mostly cloudy. A 40% chance of showers. Highs in the mid-60s. Lows in the lower 50s. 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Your source for official weather information across the Western Finger Lakes and the Genesee Valley. KHA-53 operates on a frequency of 162.40 MHz. The 10 p.m. weather at Rochester, it was partly cloudy. The temperature was 45 degrees Fahrenheit or 7 degrees Celsius, the dew point 35 and the relative humidity 68%. The wind was south at 3 miles an hour. The pressure was 30.05 inches and falling. Repeating at Rochester, it was partly cloudy, temperature 45 degrees. Around the region at 10 p.m. it was clear, with a temperature of 51 at Erie, 47 at Niagara Falls, 38 at Elmira, and 44 at Binghamton. It was partly cloudy, with a temperature of 47 at Buffalo, 43 at Syracuse, and 42 at Watertown. At Toronto, it was mostly cloudy, with a temperature of 55. At Oswego, winds were south at 6 knots, with a temperature of 46 degrees.
The central Lake Ontario buoy winds were south at 10 knots, with a temperature

of 56 degrees, and the waves were 1 foot. The forecast for the Genesee Valley and Northern Finger Lakes, including Rochester, Geneseo, Canandaigua, Newark, and Fairhaven. Overnight, mainly clear through the early overnight, then becoming partly cloudy. Lows in the lower 40s. Light winds, becoming south 5 to 10 miles an hour. Wednesday, partly to mostly sunny. Highs ranging from the mid-60s on the hilltops to the upper 60s across the lower elevations. South winds 10 to 15 miles an hour, becoming southwest. Wednesday night, partly to mostly cloudy. A 50% chance of showers. Lows around 50. Southwest winds 10 to 15 miles an hour, becoming light. Thursday, partly sunny. Highs ranging from around 60 on the hilltops to the mid-60s across the lower elevations. West winds 10 to 15 miles an hour. Thursday night, partly cloudy. Lows in the mid-40s. West winds 5 to 10 miles an hour, becoming light. The forecast for the Southern Finger Lakes, including Pinyan, Seneca Falls, and Auburn. Overnight, mainly clear with patchy frost developing. Lows in the lower 40s. Light winds, becoming south 5 to 10 miles an hour. Wednesday, mostly sunny. Highs in the upper 60s. South winds 10 to 15 miles an hour, becoming southwest. Wednesday night, mostly cloudy in the evening, then clearing. Lows in the lower 50s. Southwest winds 5 to 10 miles an hour, becoming light. Thursday, mostly sunny. Highs in the mid-60s. Southwest winds 5 to 10 miles an hour, becoming west 10 to 15 miles an hour. Thursday night, mainly clear. Lows in the mid-40s. Light winds. And now the extended forecast. Friday, partly cloudy. Highs in the lower 60s. Saturday, mainly clear. Highs in the upper 60s. Lows in the mid-40s. Sunday, mostly cloudy. A 40% chance of showers. Highs in the lower 70s. Lows in the mid-50s. Columbus Day, mostly cloudy. A 40% chance of showers. Highs in the upper 60s. Lows in the mid-50s. Tuesday, mostly cloudy. A 40% chance of showers. Highs in the mid-60s. Lows in the lower 50s. This is the NOAA Weather Radio KHA-53 in Rochester. Your source for official weather information across the Western Finger Lakes and the Genesee Valley. KHA-53 operates on a frequency of 162.40 MHz. The 10 p.m. weather at Rochester, it was partly cloudy. The temperature was 45 degrees Fahrenheit or 7 degrees Celsius, the dew point 35 and the relative humidity 68%. The wind was south at 3 miles an hour. The pressure was 30.05 inches and falling. Repeating at Rochester, it was partly cloudy, temperature 45 degrees. Around the region at 10 p.m. it was clear, with a temperature of 51 at Erie, 47 at Niagara Falls, 38 at Elmira, and 44 at Binghamton. It was partly cloudy, with a temperature of 47 at Buffalo, 43 at Syracuse, and 42 at Watertown. At Toronto, it was mostly cloudy, with a temperature of 55. At Oswego, winds were south at 6 knots, with a temperature of 46 degrees. The Central Lake Ontario buoy winds were south at 10 knots, with a temperature of 56 degrees, and the waves were 1 foot. The forecast for the Genesee Valley and Northern Finger Lakes, including Rochester, Geneseo, Canandaigua, Newark, and Fairhaven. Overnight, mainly clear through the early overnight, then becoming partly cloudy. Lows in the lower 40s. Light winds, becoming south 5 to 10 miles an hour. Wednesday, partly to mostly sunny. Highs ranging from the mid-60s on the hilltops to the upper 60s across the lower elevations. South winds 10 to 15 miles an hour, becoming southwest. Wednesday night, partly to mostly cloudy. A 50% chance of showers. Lows around 50. Southwest winds 10 to 15 miles an hour, becoming light. Thursday, partly sunny. Highs ranging from around 60 on the hilltops to the mid-60s across the lower elevations. West winds 10 to 15 miles an hour. Thursday night, partly cloudy.

lows in the mid-40s. West winds 5 to 10 miles an hour, becoming light. The forecast for the southern Finger Lakes, including Pinyan, Seneca Falls, and Auburn. Overnight, mainly clear with patchy frost developing. Lows in the lower 40s. Light winds, becoming south 5 to 10 miles an hour. Wednesday, mostly sunny. Highs in the upper 60s. South winds 10 to 15 miles an hour, becoming southwest. Wednesday night, mostly cloudy in the evening, then clearing. Lows in the lower 50s. Southwest winds 5 to 10 miles an hour, becoming light. Thursday, mostly sunny. Highs in the mid-60s. Southwest winds 5 to 10 miles an hour, becoming west 10 to 15 miles an hour. Thursday night, mainly clear. Lows in the mid-40s. Light winds. And now the extended forecast. Friday, partly cloudy. Highs in the lower 60s. Saturday, mainly clear. Highs in the upper 60s. Lows in the mid-40s. Sunday, mostly cloudy. A 40% chance of showers. Highs in the lower 70s. Lows in the mid-50s. Columbus Day, mostly cloudy. A 40% chance of showers. Highs in the upper 60s. Lows in the mid-50s. Tuesday, mostly cloudy. A 40% chance of showers. Highs in the mid-60s. Lows in the lower 50s. This is the NOAA Weather Radio KHA 53 in Rochester. Your source for official weather information across the Western Finger Lakes and the Genesee Valley. KHA 53 operates on a frequency of 162.40 MHz. The 10 p.m. weather at Rochester, it was partly cloudy. The temperature was 45 degrees Fahrenheit or 7 degrees Celsius, the dew point 35 and the relative humidity 68%. The wind was south at 3 miles an hour. The pressure was 30.05 inches and falling. Repeating at Rochester, it was partly cloudy, temperature 45 degrees. Around the region at 10 p.m. it was clear, with a temperature of 51 at Erie, 47 at Niagara Falls, 38 at Elmira, and 44 at Binghamton. It was partly cloudy, with a temperature of 47 at Buffalo, 43 at Syracuse, and 42 at Watertown. At Toronto, it was mostly cloudy, with a temperature of 55. At Oswego, winds were south at 6 knots, with a temperature of 46 degrees. The Central Lake Ontario buoy winds were south at 10 knots, with a temperature of 56 degrees, and the waves were 1 foot. The forecast for the Genesee Valley and Northern Finger Lakes, including Rochester, Geneseo, Canandaigua, Newark, and Fairhaven. Overnight, mainly clear through the early overnight, then becoming partly cloudy. Lows in the lower 40s. Light winds, becoming south 5 to 10 miles an hour. Wednesday, partly to mostly sunny. Highs ranging from the mid-60s on the hilltops to the upper 60s across the lower elevations. South winds 10 to 15 miles an hour, becoming southwest. Wednesday night, partly to mostly cloudy. A 50% chance of showers. Lows around 50. Southwest winds 10 to 15 miles an hour, becoming light. Thursday, partly sunny. Highs ranging from around 60 on the hilltops to the mid-60s across the lower elevations. West winds 10 to 15 miles an hour. Thursday night, partly cloudy. Lows in the mid-40s. West winds 5 to 10 miles an hour, becoming light. The forecast for the Southern Finger Lakes, including Pinyan, Seneca Falls, and Auburn. Overnight, mainly clear with patchy frost developing. Lows in the lower 40s. Light winds, becoming south 5 to 10 miles an hour. Wednesday, mostly sunny. Highs in the upper 60s. South winds 10 to 15 miles an hour, becoming southwest. Wednesday night, mostly cloudy in the evening, then clearing. Lows in the lower 50s. Southwest winds 5 to 10 miles an hour, becoming light. Thursday, mostly sunny. Highs in the mid-60s. Southwest winds 5 to 10 miles an hour, becoming west 10 to 15 miles an hour. Thursday night, mainly clear. Lows in the mid-40s. Light winds. And now the extended forecast. Friday, partly cloudy.

Highs in the lower 60s. Saturday, mainly clear. Highs in the upper 60s. Lows in the mid 40s. Sunday, mostly cloudy. A 40% chance of showers. Highs in the lower 70s. Lows in the mid 50s. Columbus Day, mostly cloudy. A 40% chance of showers. Highs in the upper 60s. Lows in the mid 50s. Tuesday, mostly cloudy. A 40% chance of showers. Highs in the mid 60s. Lows in the lower 50s. This is the NOAA Weather Radio KHA 53 in Rochester. Your source for official weather information across the Western Finger Lakes and the Genesee Valley. KHA 53 operates on a frequency of 162.40 MHz. The 10 p.m. weather at Rochester, it was partly cloudy. The temperature was 45 degrees Fahrenheit or 7 degrees Celsius, the dew point 35 and the relative humidity 68%. The wind was south at 3 miles an hour. The pressure was 30.05 inches and falling. Repeating at Rochester, it was partly cloudy, temperature 45 degrees. Around the region at 10 p.m. it was clear, with a temperature of 51 at Erie, 47 at Niagara Falls, 38 at Elmira, and 44 at Binghamton. It was partly cloudy, with a temperature of 47 at Buffalo, 43 at Syracuse, and 42 at Watertown. At Toronto, it was mostly cloudy, with a temperature of 55. At Oswego, winds were south at 6 knots, with a temperature of 46 degrees. The Central Lake Ontario buoy winds were south at 10 knots, with a temperature of 56 degrees, and the waves were 1 foot. The forecast for the Genesee Valley and Northern Finger Lakes, including Rochester, Geneseo, Canandaigua, Newark, and Fairhaven. Overnight, mainly clear through the early overnight, then becoming partly cloudy. Lows in the lower 40s. Light winds, becoming south 5 to 10 miles an hour. Wednesday, partly to mostly sunny. Highs ranging from the mid-60s on the hilltops to the upper 60s across the lower elevations. South winds 10 to 15 miles an hour, becoming southwest. Wednesday night, partly to mostly cloudy. A 50% chance of showers. Lows around 50. Southwest winds 10 to 15 miles an hour, becoming light. Thursday, partly sunny. Highs ranging from around 60 on the hilltops to the mid-60s across the lower elevations. West winds 10 to 15 miles an hour. Thursday night, partly cloudy. Lows in the mid-40s. West winds 5 to 10 miles an hour, becoming light. The forecast for the Southern Finger Lakes, including Penyan, Seneca Falls, and Auburn. Overnight, mainly clear with patchy frost developing. Lows in the lower 40s. Light winds, becoming south 5 to 10 miles an hour. Wednesday, mostly sunny. Highs in the upper 60s. South winds 10 to 15 miles an hour, becoming southwest. Wednesday night, mostly cloudy in the evening, then clearing. Lows in the lower 50s. Southwest winds 5 to 10 miles an hour, becoming light. Thursday, mostly sunny. Highs in the mid-60s. Southwest winds 5 to 10 miles an hour, becoming west 10 to 15 miles an hour. Thursday night, mainly clear. Lows in the mid-40s. Light winds. And now the extended forecast. Friday, partly cloudy. Highs in the lower 60s. Saturday, mainly clear. Highs in the upper 60s. Lows in the mid-40s. Sunday, mostly cloudy. A 40% chance of showers. Highs in the lower 70s. Lows in the mid-50s. Columbus Day, mostly cloudy. A 40% chance of showers. Highs in the upper 60s. Lows in the mid-50s. Tuesday, mostly cloudy. A 40% chance of showers. Highs in the mid-60s. Lows in the lower 50s. The Nearshore Marine Forecast, for the Niagara River to Sodus Bay. Small craft advisory in effect from 4 a.m. Wednesday through Wednesday evening. Rest of tonight, south winds 5 to 15 knots increasing to 15 to 20 knots. Mainly clear late this evening, then becoming partly cloudy. Waves 1 to 3 feet. Wednesday, southwest winds 15.

25 knots. Partly sunny. Waves 2 to 4 feet, building to 3 to 5 feet. Waves occasionally around 6 feet. Wednesday night, southwest winds 15 to 20 knots, becoming west 10 to 15 knots. A chance of showers. Waves 3 to 5 feet, subsiding to 1 to 3 feet. Waves occasionally around 6 feet. Thursday, west winds 10 to 15 knots, increasing to 15 to 20 knots. Mostly sunny. Waves 1 to 3 feet, building to 2 to 4 feet. Thursday night, west winds 15 to 20 knots. Partly cloudy. Waves 2 to 4 feet. Friday, west winds 15 to 20 knots, becoming southwest 5 to 15 knots. Mainly clear, then becoming partly cloudy. Waves 2 to 4 feet, subsiding to 1 to 3 feet. Saturday, south winds 5 to 15 knots. Mainly clear. Waves 1 foot or less. Sunday, southwest winds 5 to 15 knots, becoming south. A chance of showers Sunday night. Waves 2 feet or less. The water temperature off Rochester is 64 degrees, and the water temperature at the Central Lake Buoy is 61 degrees. The Nearshore Marine Forecast, 4, Sotus Bay to Mexico Bay. Small craft advisory in effect from 4 a.m. Wednesday through late Wednesday night. Rest of tonight, south winds 10 to 15 knots, increasing to 15 to 20 knots. Mainly clear late this evening, then becoming mostly cloudy. Waves 1 to 3 feet, building to 3 to 5 feet. Waves occasionally around 6 feet. Wednesday, south winds 15 to 25 knots, becoming southwest. A chance of showers in the afternoon. Waves 3 to 5 feet, subsiding to 2 to 4 feet. Waves occasionally around 6 feet. Wednesday night, southwest winds 15 to 20 knots, diminishing to 10 to 15 knots. Showers likely. Waves 2 to 4 feet, building to 3 to 5 feet, then subsiding to 2 to 4 feet. Waves occasionally around 6 feet. Thursday, west winds likely. Waves 2 to 4 feet, building to 3 to 5 feet, then subsiding to 2 to 4 feet. Waves occasionally around 6 feet. Thursday, west winds 10 to 15 knots, increasing to 15 to 20 knots. Showers likely in the morning, then a chance of showers in the afternoon. Waves 1 to 3 feet, building to 3 to 5 feet. Waves occasionally around 6 feet. Thursday night, west winds 15 to 20 knots. A chance of showers. Waves 3 to 5 feet. Waves occasionally around 6 feet. Friday, west winds 15 to 20 knots, becoming southwest 5 to 15 knots. A chance of showers during the day. Waves 3 to 5 feet, subsiding to 1 to 3 feet. Waves occasionally around 6 feet. Saturday, south winds 5 to 10 knots, increasing to 15 to 20 knots. Becoming mainly clear. Waves 1 to 3 feet. Sunday, south winds 15 to 20 knots, diminishing to 10 to 15 knots. A chance of showers Sunday night. Waves 1 to 3 feet. The water temperature off Oswego is 62 degrees, and the water temperature off Cape Vincent is 58 degrees. This is the NOAA Weather Radio KHA-53 in Rochester. Your source for official weather information across the Western Finger Lakes and the Genesee Valley. KHA-53 operates on a frequency of 162.40 MHz. The 10 p.m. weather at Rochester, it was partly cloudy. The temperature was 45 degrees Fahrenheit or 7 degrees Celsius, the dew point 35 and the relative humidity 68%. The wind was south at 3 miles an hour. The pressure was 30.05 inches and falling. Repeating at Rochester, it was partly cloudy, temperature 45 degrees. Around the region at 10 p.m. it was clear, with a temperature of 51 at Erie, 47 at Niagara Falls, 38 at Elmira, and 44 at Binghamton. It was partly cloudy, with a temperature of 47 at Buffalo, 43 at Syracuse, and 42 at Watertown. At Toronto, it was mostly cloudy, with a temperature of 55. At Oswego, winds were south at 6 knots, with a temperature of 46 degrees. The Central Lake Ontario buoy winds were south at 10 knots, with a temperature of 56 degrees, and the waves were 1 foot. The forecast for the Genesee Valley and Northern Finger Lakes, including Rochester, Geneseo, Canandaigua, Newark,

Partly. A 40% chance of showers. Highs in the lower 70s. Lows in the mid-50s. Columbus Day, mostly cloudy. A 40% chance of showers. Highs in the upper 60s. Lows in the mid-50s. Tuesday, mostly cloudy. A 40% chance of showers. Highs in the mid-60s. Lows in the lower 50s. This is the NOAA Weather Radio KHA-53 in Rochester. Your source for official weather information across the Western Finger Lakes and the Genesee Valley. KHA-53 operates on a frequency of 162.40 MHz. The 10 p.m. weather at Rochester, it was partly cloudy. The temperature was 45 degrees Fahrenheit or 7 degrees Celsius, the dew point 35 and the relative humidity 68%. The wind was south at 3 miles an hour. The pressure was 30.05 inches and falling. Repeating at Rochester, it was partly cloudy, temperature 45 degrees. Around the region at 10 p.m. it was clear, with a temperature of 51 at Erie, 47 at Niagara Falls, 38 at Elmira, and 44 at Binghamton. It was partly cloudy, with a temperature of 47 at Buffalo, 43 at Syracuse, and 42 at Watertown. At Toronto, it was mostly cloudy, with a temperature of 55. At Oswego, winds were south at 6 knots, with a temperature of 46 degrees. The Central Lake Ontario buoy winds were south at 10 knots, with a temperature of 56 degrees, and the waves were 1 foot. The forecast for the Genesee Valley and Northern Finger Lakes, including Rochester, Geneseo, Canandaigua, Newark, and Fairhaven. Overnight, mainly clear through the early overnight, then becoming partly cloudy. Lows in the lower 40s. Light winds, becoming south 5 to 10 miles an hour. Wednesday, partly to mostly sunny. Highs ranging from the mid-60s on the hilltops to the upper 60s across the lower elevations. South winds 10 to 15 miles an hour, becoming southwest. Wednesday night, partly to mostly cloudy. A 50% chance of showers. Lows around 50. Southwest winds 10 to 15 miles an hour, becoming light. Thursday, partly sunny. Highs ranging from around 60 on the hilltops to the mid-60s across the lower elevations. West winds 10 to 15 miles an hour. Thursday night, partly cloudy. Lows in the mid-40s. West winds 5 to 10 miles an hour, becoming light. The forecast for the Southern Finger Lakes, including Pinyan, Seneca Falls, and Auburn. Overnight, mainly clear with patchy frost developing. Lows in the lower 40s. Light winds, becoming south 5 to 10 miles an hour. Wednesday, mostly sunny. Highs in the upper 60s. South winds 10 to 15 miles an hour, becoming southwest. Wednesday night, mostly cloudy in the evening, then clearing. Lows in the lower 50s. Southwest winds 5 to 10 miles an hour, becoming light. Thursday, mostly sunny. Highs in the mid-60s. Southwest winds 5 to 10 miles an hour, becoming west 10 to 15 miles an hour. Thursday night, mainly clear. Lows in the mid-40s. Light winds. And now the extended forecast. Friday, partly cloudy. Highs in the lower 60s. Saturday, mainly clear. Highs in the upper 60s. Lows in the mid-40s. Sunday, mostly cloudy. A 40% chance of showers. Highs in the lower 70s. Lows in the mid-50s. Columbus Day, mostly cloudy. A 40% chance of showers. Highs in the upper 60s. Lows in the mid-50s. Tuesday, mostly cloudy. A 40% chance of showers. Highs in the mid-60s. Lows in the lower 50s. 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Your source for official weather information across the Western Finger Lakes and the Genesee Valley. KHA-53 operates on a frequency of 162.40 MHz. The 10 p.m. weather at Rochester, it was partly cloudy. The temperature was 45 degrees Fahrenheit or 7 degrees Celsius, the dew point 35 and the relative humidity 68%. The wind was south at 3 miles an hour. The pressure was 30.05 inches and falling.

5 to 10 miles an hour. Wednesday, partly to mostly sunny. Highs ranging from the mid-60s on the hilltops to the upper 60s across the lower elevations. South winds 10 to 15 miles an hour, becoming southwest. Wednesday night, partly to mostly cloudy. A 50% chance of showers. Lows around 50. Southwest winds 10 to 15 miles an hour, becoming light. Thursday, partly sunny. Highs ranging from around 60 on the hilltops to the mid-60s across the lower elevations. West winds 10 to 15 miles an hour. Thursday night, partly cloudy. Lows in the mid-40s. West winds 5 to 10 miles an hour, becoming light. The forecast for the Southern Finger Lakes, including Pinyan, Seneca Falls, and Auburn. Overnight, mainly clear with patchy frost developing. Lows in the lower 40s. Light winds, becoming south 5 to 10 miles an hour. Wednesday, mostly sunny. Highs in the upper 60s. South winds 10 to 15 miles an hour, becoming southwest. Wednesday night, mostly cloudy in the evening, then clearing. Lows in the lower 50s. Southwest winds 5 to 10 miles an hour, becoming light. Thursday, mostly sunny. Highs in the mid-60s. Southwest winds 5 to 10 miles an hour, becoming west 10 to 15 miles an hour. Thursday night, mainly clear. Lows in the mid-40s. Light winds. And now the extended forecast. Friday, partly cloudy. Highs in the lower 60s. Saturday, mainly clear. Highs in the upper 60s. Lows in the mid-40s. Sunday, mostly cloudy. A 40% chance of showers. Highs in the lower 70s. Lows in the mid-50s. Columbus Day, mostly cloudy. A 40% chance of showers. Highs in the upper 60s. Lows in the mid-50s. Tuesday, mostly cloudy. A 40% chance of showers. Highs in the mid-60s. Lows in the lower 50s. 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Your source for official weather information across the Western Finger Lakes and the Genesee Valley. KHA 53 operates on a frequency of 162.40 MHz. The 10 p.m. weather at Rochester, it was partly cloudy. The temperature was 45 degrees Fahrenheit or 7 degrees Celsius, the dew point 35 and the relative humidity 68%. The wind was south at 3 miles an hour. The pressure was 30.05 inches and falling. Repeating at Rochester, it was partly cloudy, temperature 45 degrees. Around the region at 10 p.m. it was clear, with a temperature of 51 at Erie, 47 at Niagara Falls, 38 at Elmira, and 44 at Binghamton. It was partly cloudy, with a temperature of 47 at Buffalo, 43 at Syracuse, and 42 at Watertown. At Toronto, it was mostly cloudy, with a temperature of 55. At Oswego, winds were south at 6 knots, with a temperature of 46 degrees. The Central Lake Ontario buoy winds were south at 10 knots, with a temperature of 56 degrees, and the waves were 1 foot. The forecast for the Genesee Valley and Northern Finger Lakes, including Rochester, Geneseo, Canandaigua, Newark, and Fairhaven. Overnight, mainly clear through the early overnight, then becoming partly cloudy. Lows in the lower 40s. Light winds, becoming south 5 to 10 miles an hour. Wednesday, partly to mostly sunny. Highs ranging from the mid-60s on the hilltops to the upper 60s across the lower elevations. South winds 10 to 15 miles an hour, becoming southwest. Wednesday night, partly to mostly cloudy. A 50% chance of showers. Lows around 50. Southwest winds 10 to 15 miles an hour, becoming light. Thursday, partly sunny. Highs ranging from around 60 on the hilltops to the mid-60s across the lower elevations. West winds 10 to 15 miles an hour. Thursday night, partly cloudy. Lows in the mid-40s. West winds 5 to 10 miles an hour, becoming light. The forecast for the Southern Finger Lakes, including Pinyan, Seneca Falls, and Auburn. Overnight, mainly clear with patchy frost developing. Lows in the lower 40s. Light winds, becoming south 5 to 10 miles an hour.

Wednesday, mostly sunny. Highs in the upper 60s. South winds 10 to 15 miles an hour, becoming southwest. Wednesday night, mostly cloudy in the evening, then clearing. Lows in the lower 50s. Southwest winds 5 to 10 miles an hour, becoming light. Thursday, mostly sunny. Highs in the mid-60s. Southwest winds 5 to 10 miles an hour, becoming west 10 to 15 miles an hour. Thursday night, mainly clear. Lows in the mid-40s. Light winds. And now the extended forecast. Friday, partly cloudy. Highs in the lower 60s. Saturday, mainly clear. Highs in the upper 60s. Lows in the mid-40s. Sunday, mostly cloudy. A 40% chance of showers. Highs in the lower 70s. Lows in the mid-50s. Columbus Day, mostly cloudy. A 40% chance of showers. Highs in the upper 60s. Lows in the mid-50s. Tuesday, mostly cloudy. A 40% chance of showers. Highs in the mid-60s. Lows in the lower 50s. This is the NOAA Weather Radio KHA 53 in Rochester. Your source for official weather information across the Western Finger Lakes and the Genesee Valley. KHA 53 operates on a frequency of 162.40 MHz. The 10 p.m. weather at Rochester, it was partly cloudy. The temperature was 45 degrees Fahrenheit or 7 degrees Celsius, the dew point 35 and the relative humidity 68%. The wind was south at 3 miles an hour. The pressure was 30.05 inches and falling. Repeating at Rochester, it was partly cloudy, temperature 45 degrees. Around the region at 10 p.m. it was clear, with a temperature of 51 at Erie, 47 at Niagara Falls, 38 at Elmira, and 44 at Binghamton. It was partly cloudy, with a temperature of 47 at Buffalo, 43 at Syracuse, and 42 at Watertown. At Toronto, it was mostly cloudy, with a temperature of 55. At Oswego, winds were south at 6 knots, with a temperature of 46 degrees. The Central Lake Ontario buoy winds were south at 10 knots, with a temperature of 56 degrees, and the waves were 1 foot. The forecast for the Genesee Valley and Northern Finger Lakes, including Rochester, Geneseo, Canandaigua, Newark, and Fairhaven. Overnight, mainly clear through the early overnight, then becoming partly cloudy. Lows in the lower 40s. Light winds, becoming south 5 to 10 miles an hour. Wednesday, partly to mostly sunny. Highs ranging from the mid-60s on the hilltops to the upper 60s across the lower elevations. South winds 10 to 15 miles an hour, becoming southwest. Wednesday night, partly to mostly cloudy. A 50% chance of showers. Lows around 50. Southwest winds 10 to 15 miles an hour, becoming light. Thursday, partly sunny. Highs ranging from around 60 on the hilltops to the mid-60s across the lower elevations. West winds 10 to 15 miles an hour. Thursday night, partly cloudy. Lows in the mid-40s. West winds 5 to 10 miles an hour, becoming light. The forecast for the Southern Finger Lakes, including Pinyan, Seneca Falls, and Auburn. Overnight, mainly clear with patchy frost developing. Lows in the lower 40s. Light winds, becoming south 5 to 10 miles an hour. Wednesday, mostly sunny. Highs in the upper 60s. South winds 10 to 15 miles an hour, becoming southwest. Wednesday night, mostly cloudy in the evening, then clearing. Lows in the lower 50s. Southwest winds 5 to 10 miles an hour, becoming light. Thursday, mostly sunny. Highs in the mid-60s. Southwest winds 5 to 10 miles an hour, becoming west 10 to 15 miles an hour. Thursday night, mainly clear. Lows in the mid-40s. Light winds. And now the extended forecast. Friday, partly cloudy. Highs in the lower 60s. Saturday, mainly clear. Highs in the upper 60s. Lows in the mid-40s. Sunday, mostly cloudy. A 40% chance of showers. Highs in the lower 70s. Lows in the mid-50s. Columbus Day, mostly cloudy.

40% chance of showers. Highs in the upper 60s. Lows in the mid 50s. Tuesday, mostly cloudy. A 40% chance of showers. Highs in the mid 60s. Lows in the lower 50s. Open lake forecast for the Niagara River to Hamlin Beach beyond 5 miles from shore. Overnight, south winds 10 to 15 knots becoming southwest 15 to 20 knots. Waves 1 to 3 feet building to 3 to 5 feet. Wednesday, southwest winds 15 to 25 knots. A chance of showers late in the morning. Waves 3 to 6 feet. Wednesday night, west winds 15 to 20 knots diminishing to 10 to 15 knots. A chance of showers. Waves 3 to 5 feet subsiding to 2 to 4 feet. Thursday, west winds 10 to 15 knots. Waves 2 to 4 feet. Thursday night, west winds 15 to 20 knots. Waves 2 to 4 feet. Friday, west winds 15 to 20 knots becoming southwest 5 to 15 knots. Waves 2 to 4 feet subsiding to 1 to 2 feet. Saturday, south winds 5 to 15 knots. Waves 2 feet or less. Sunday, southwest winds 10 to 15 knots becoming south. A chance of showers Sunday night. Waves 1 to 2 feet. Open lake forecast for Hamlin Beach to Mexico Bay beyond 5 miles from shore. Overnight, south winds 10 to 15 knots increasing to 15 to 20 knots. Waves 1 to 2 feet building to 3 to 5 feet. Wednesday, south winds 15 to 25 knots becoming southwest. A chance of showers in the afternoon. Waves 3 to 6 feet. Wednesday night, southwest winds 15 to 20 knots becoming west 10 to 15 knots. Showers likely. Waves 3 to 5 feet subsiding to 2 to 4 feet. Thursday, west winds 15 to 20 knots. A chance of showers. Waves 2 to 3 feet building to 3 to 6 feet. Thursday night, west winds 15 to 20 knots. A chance of showers. Waves 3 to 5 feet. Friday, west winds 15 to 20 knots diminishing to 5 to 15 knots. Waves 3 to 5 feet subsiding to 1 to 3 feet. Saturday, south winds 5 to 15 knots increasing to 15 to 20 knots. Waves 1 to 3 feet. Sunday, south winds 15 to 20 knots diminishing to 10 to 15 knots. A chance of showers Sunday night. Waves 1 to 3 feet. This is the NOAA Weather Radio KHA 53 in Rochester. Your source for official weather information across the Western Finger Lakes and the Genesee Valley. KHA 53 operates on a frequency of 162.40 MHz. The 11 p.m. weather at Rochester, it was partly cloudy. The temperature was 43 degrees Fahrenheit or 6 degrees Celsius, the dew point 36 and the relative humidity 76%. The wind was south at 3 miles an hour. The pressure was 30.04 inches and falling. Repeating at Rochester, it was partly cloudy, temperature 43 degrees. This is the NOAA Weather Radio KHA 53 in Rochester. Your source for official weather information across the Western Finger Lakes and the Genesee Valley. KHA 53 operates on a frequency of 162.40 MHz. The 11 p.m. weather at Rochester, it was partly cloudy. The temperature was 43 degrees Fahrenheit or 6 degrees Celsius, the dew point 36 and the relative humidity 76%. The wind was south at 3 miles an hour. The pressure was 30.04 inches and falling. Repeating at Rochester, it was partly cloudy, temperature 43 degrees. Around the region at 11 p.m. it was clear, with a temperature of 51 at Erie, 46 at Niagara Falls, 36 at Elmira, 43 at Binghamton, and 42 at Watertown. It was partly cloudy, with a temperature of 46 at Buffalo, and 41 at Syracuse. At Oswego, winds were south at 6 knots, with a temperature of 45 degrees. The Central Lake Ontario buoy winds were from the south at 12 knots. The forecast for the Genesee Valley and Northern Finger Lakes, including Rochester, Geneseo, Canandaigua, Newark, and Fairhaven. Overnight, mainly clear through the early overnight, then becoming partly cloudy. Lows in the lower 40s. Light winds, becoming south 5 to 10 miles an hour.

Wednesday, partly to mostly sunny. Highs ranging from the mid-60s on the hilltops to the upper 60s across the lower elevations. South winds 10 to 15 miles an hour, becoming southwest. Wednesday night, partly to mostly cloudy. A 50% chance of showers. Lows around 50. Southwest winds 10 to 15 miles an hour, becoming light. Thursday, partly sunny. Highs ranging from around 60 on the hilltops to the mid-60s across the lower elevations. West winds 10 to 15 miles an hour. Thursday night, partly cloudy. Lows in the mid-40s. West winds 5 to 10 miles an hour, becoming light. The forecast for the Southern Finger Lakes, including Pinyan, Seneca Falls, and Auburn. Overnight, mainly clear with patchy frost developing. Lows in the lower 40s. Light winds, becoming south 5 to 10 miles an hour. Wednesday, mostly sunny. Highs in the upper 60s. South winds 10 to 15 miles an hour, becoming southwest. Wednesday night, mostly cloudy in the evening, then clearing. Lows in the lower 50s. Southwest winds 5 to 10 miles an hour, becoming light. Thursday, mostly sunny. Highs in the mid-60s. Southwest winds 5 to 10 miles an hour, becoming west 10 to 15 miles an hour. Thursday night, mainly clear. Lows in the mid-40s. Light winds. And now the extended forecast. Friday, partly cloudy. Highs in the lower 60s. Saturday, mainly clear. Highs in the upper 60s. Lows in the mid-40s. Sunday, mostly cloudy. A 40% chance of showers. Highs in the lower 70s. Lows in the mid-50s. Columbus Day, mostly cloudy. A 40% chance of showers. Highs in the upper 60s. Lows in the mid-50s. Tuesday, mostly cloudy. A 40% chance of showers. Highs in the mid-60s. Lows in the lower 50s. This is the NOAA Weather Radio KHA-53 in Rochester. Your source for official weather information across the Western Finger Lakes and the Genesee Valley. KHA-53 operates on a frequency of 162.40 MHz. The 11 p.m. weather at Rochester, it was partly cloudy. The temperature was 43 degrees Fahrenheit or 6 degrees Celsius, the dew point 36 and the relative humidity 76%. The wind was south at 3 miles an hour. The pressure was 30.04 inches and falling. Repeating at Rochester, it was partly cloudy, temperature 43 degrees. Around the region at 11 p.m. it was clear, with a temperature of 51 at Erie, 46 at Niagara Falls, 36 at Elmira, 43 at Binghamton, and 42 at Watertown. It was partly cloudy, with a temperature of 46 at Buffalo, and 41 at Syracuse. At Oswego, winds were south at 6 knots, with a temperature of 45 degrees. The Central Lake Ontario buoy winds were from the south at 12 knots. The forecast for the Genesee Valley and Northern Finger Lakes, including Rochester, Geneseo, Canandaigua, Newark, and Fairhaven. Overnight, mainly clear through the early overnight, then becoming partly cloudy. Lows in the lower 40s. Light winds, becoming south 5 to 10 miles an hour. Wednesday, partly to mostly sunny. Highs ranging from the mid-60s on the hilltops to the upper 60s across the lower elevations. South winds 10 to 15 miles an hour, becoming southwest. Wednesday night, partly to mostly cloudy. A 50% chance of showers. Lows around 50. Southwest winds 10 to 15 miles an hour, becoming light. Thursday, partly sunny. Highs ranging from around 60 on the hilltops to the mid-60s across the lower elevations. West winds 10 to 15 miles an hour. Thursday night, partly cloudy. Lows in the mid-40s. West winds 5 to 10 miles an hour, becoming light. The forecast for the Southern Finger Lakes, including Pinyan, Seneca Falls, and Auburn. Overnight, mainly clear with patchy frost developing. Lows in the lower 40s. Light winds, becoming south 5 to 10 miles an hour. Wednesday, mostly sunny. Highs in the upper 60s. South winds 10 to 15 miles an hour, becoming southwest.

Wednesday night, mostly cloudy in the evening, then clearing. Lows in the lower 50s. Southwest winds 5 to 10 miles an hour, becoming light. Thursday, mostly sunny. Highs in the mid-60s. Southwest winds 5 to 10 miles an hour, becoming west 10 to 15 miles an hour. Thursday night, mainly clear. Lows in the mid-40s. Light winds. And now the extended forecast. Friday, partly cloudy. Highs in the lower 60s. Saturday, mainly clear. Highs in the upper 60s. Lows in the mid-40s. Sunday, mostly cloudy. A 40% chance of showers. Highs in the lower 70s. Lows in the mid-50s. Columbus Day, mostly cloudy. A 40% chance of showers. Highs in the upper 60s. Lows in the mid-50s. Tuesday, mostly cloudy. A 40% chance of showers. Highs in the mid-60s. Lows in the lower 50s. This is the NOAA Weather Radio KHA 53 in Rochester. Your source for official weather information across the Western Finger Lakes and the Genesee Valley. KHA 53 operates on a frequency of 162.40 MHz. The 11 p.m. weather at Rochester, it was partly cloudy. The temperature was 43 degrees Fahrenheit or 6 degrees Celsius, the dew point 36 and the relative humidity 76%. The wind was south at 3 miles an hour. The pressure was 30.04 inches and falling. Repeating at Rochester, it was partly cloudy, temperature 43 degrees. Around the region at 11 p.m. skies ranged from clear to partly cloudy. It was 51 at Erie, 46 at Buffalo, 46 at Niagara Falls, and 54 at Toronto. Syracuse reported 41, Elmira reported 36, Binghamton reported 43, and Watertown reported 42. At Oswego, winds were south at 6 knots, with a temperature of 45 degrees. The Central Lake Ontario buoy winds were south at 12 knots, with a temperature of 55 degrees, and the waves were 1 foot. The forecast for the Genesee Valley and Northern Finger Lakes, including Rochester, Geneseo, Canandaigua, Newark, and Fairhaven. Overnight, mainly clear through the early overnight, then becoming partly cloudy. Lows in the lower 40s. Light winds, becoming south 5 to 10 miles an hour. Wednesday, partly to mostly sunny. Highs ranging from the mid-60s on the hilltops to the upper 60s across the lower elevations. South winds 10 to 15 miles an hour, becoming southwest. Wednesday night, partly to mostly cloudy. A 50% chance of showers. Lows around 50. Southwest winds 10 to 15 miles an hour, becoming light. Thursday, partly sunny. Highs ranging from around 60 on the hilltops to the mid-60s across the lower elevations. West winds 10 to 15 miles an hour. Thursday night, partly cloudy. Lows in the mid-40s. West winds 5 to 10 miles an hour, becoming light. The forecast for the Southern Finger Lakes, including Pinyan, Seneca Falls, and Auburn. Overnight, mainly clear with patchy frost developing. Lows in the lower 40s. Light winds, becoming south 5 to 10 miles an hour. Wednesday, mostly sunny. Highs in the upper 60s. South winds 10 to 15 miles an hour, becoming southwest. Wednesday night, mostly cloudy in the evening, then clearing. Lows in the lower 50s. Southwest winds 5 to 10 miles an hour, becoming light. Thursday, mostly sunny. Highs in the mid-60s. Southwest winds 5 to 10 miles an hour, becoming west 10 to 15 miles an hour. Thursday night, mainly clear. Lows in the mid-40s. Light winds. And now the extended forecast. Friday, partly cloudy. Highs in the lower 60s. Saturday, mainly clear. Highs in the upper 60s. Lows in the mid-40s. Sunday, mostly cloudy. A 40% chance of showers. Highs in the lower 70s. Lows in the mid-50s. Columbus Day, mostly cloudy. A 40% chance of showers. Highs in the upper 60s. Lows in the mid-50s. Tuesday, mostly cloudy. A 40% chance of showers.

highs in the mid-60s, lows in the lower 50s. This is the NOAA Weather Radio KHA 53 in Rochester, your source for official weather information across the Western Finger Lakes and the Genesee Valley. KHA 53 operates on a frequency of 162.40 MHz. The 11 p.m. weather at Rochester, it was partly cloudy. The temperature was 43 degrees Fahrenheit or 6 degrees Celsius, the dew point 36 and the relative humidity 76%. The wind was south at 3 miles an hour. The pressure was 30.04 inches and falling. Repeating at Rochester, it was partly cloudy, temperature 43 degrees. Around the region at 11 p.m. skies ranged from clear to partly cloudy. It was 51 at Erie, 46 at Buffalo, 46 at Niagara Falls, and 54 at Toronto. Syracuse reported 41, Elmira reported 36, Binghamton reported 43, and Watertown reported 42. At Oswego, winds were south at 6 knots, with a temperature of 45 degrees. The Central Lake Ontario buoy winds were south at 12 knots, with a temperature of 55 degrees, and the waves were 1 foot. The forecast for the Genesee Valley and Northern Finger Lakes, including Rochester, Geneseo, Canandaigua, Newark, and Fairhaven. Overnight, mainly clear through the early overnight, then becoming partly cloudy. Lows in the lower 40s. Light winds, becoming south 5 to 10 miles an hour. Wednesday, partly to mostly sunny. Highs ranging from the mid-60s on the hilltops to the upper 60s across the lower elevations. South winds 10 to 15 miles an hour, becoming southwest. Wednesday night, partly to mostly cloudy. A 50% chance of showers. Lows around 50. Southwest winds 10 to 15 miles an hour, becoming light. Thursday, partly sunny. Highs ranging from around 60 on the hilltops to the mid-60s across the lower elevations. West winds 10 to 15 miles an hour. Thursday night, partly cloudy. Lows in the mid-40s. West winds 5 to 10 miles an hour, becoming light. The forecast for the Southern Finger Lakes, including Tinian, Seneca Falls, and Auburn. Overnight, mainly clear with patchy frost developing. Lows in the lower 40s. Light winds, becoming south 5 to 10 miles an hour. Wednesday, mostly sunny. Highs in the upper 60s. South winds 10 to 15 miles an hour, becoming southwest. Wednesday night, mostly cloudy in the evening, then clearing. Lows in the lower 50s. Southwest winds 5 to 10 miles an hour, becoming light. Thursday, mostly sunny. Highs in the mid-60s. Southwest winds 5 to 10 miles an hour, becoming west 10 to 15 miles an hour. Thursday night, mainly clear. Lows in the mid-40s. Light winds. And now the extended forecast. Friday, partly cloudy. Highs in the lower 60s. Saturday, mainly clear. Highs in the upper 60s. Lows in the mid-40s. Sunday, mostly cloudy. A 40% chance of showers. Highs in the lower 70s. Lows in the mid-50s. Columbus Day, mostly cloudy. A 40% chance of showers. Highs in the upper 60s. Lows in the mid-50s. Tuesday, mostly cloudy. A 40% chance of showers. Highs in the mid-60s. Lows in the lower 50s. This is the NOAA Weather Radio KHA 53 in Rochester. Your source for official weather information across the Western Finger Lakes and the Genesee Valley. KHA 53 operates on a frequency of 162.40 MHz. The 11 p.m. weather at Rochester, it was partly cloudy. The temperature was 43 degrees Fahrenheit or 6 degrees Celsius, the dew point 36 and the relative humidity 76%. The wind was south at 3 miles an hour. The pressure was 30.04 inches and falling. Repeating at Rochester, it was partly cloudy, temperature 43 degrees. Around the region at 11 p.m. skies ranged from clear to partly cloudy. It was 51 at Erie, 46 at Buffalo, 46 at Niagara Falls, and 54 at Toronto. Syracuse reported 41, Elmira reported 36, Binghamton reported 43, and Water

Town reported 42. At Oswego, winds were south at 6 knots, with a temperature of 45 degrees. The Central Lake Ontario buoy winds were south at 12 knots, with a temperature of 55 degrees, and the waves were 1 foot. The forecast for the Genesee Valley and Northern Finger Lakes, including Rochester, Geneseo, Canandaigua, Newark, and Fairhaven. Overnight, mainly clear through the early overnight, then becoming partly cloudy. Lows in the lower 40s. Light winds, becoming south 5 to 10 miles an hour. Wednesday, partly to mostly sunny. Highs ranging from the mid-60s on the hilltops to the upper 60s across the lower elevations. South winds 10 to 15 miles an hour, becoming southwest. Wednesday night, partly to mostly cloudy. A 50% chance of showers. Lows around 50. Southwest winds 10 to 15 miles an hour, becoming light. Thursday, partly sunny. Highs ranging from around 60 on the hilltops to the mid-60s across the lower elevations. West winds 10 to 15 miles an hour. Thursday night, partly cloudy. Lows in the mid-40s. West winds 5 to 10 miles an hour, becoming light. The forecast for the Southern Finger Lakes, including Pinyan, Seneca Falls, and Auburn. Overnight, mainly clear with patchy frost developing. Lows in the lower 40s. Light winds, becoming south 5 to 10 miles an hour. Wednesday, mostly sunny. Highs in the upper 60s. South winds 10 to 15 miles an hour, becoming southwest. Wednesday night, mostly cloudy in the evening, then clearing. Lows in the lower 50s. Southwest winds 5 to 10 miles an hour, becoming light. Thursday, mostly sunny. Highs in the mid-60s. Southwest winds 5 to 10 miles an hour, becoming west 10 to 15 miles an hour. Thursday night, mainly clear. Lows in the mid-40s. Light winds. And now the extended forecast. Friday, partly cloudy. Highs in the lower 60s. Saturday, mainly clear. Highs in the upper 60s. Lows in the mid-40s. Sunday, mostly cloudy. A 40% chance of showers. Highs in the lower 70s. Lows in the mid-50s. Columbus Day, mostly cloudy. A 40% chance of showers. Highs in the upper 60s. Lows in the mid-50s. Tuesday, mostly cloudy. A 40% chance of showers. Highs in the mid-60s. Lows in the lower 50s. 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Your source for official weather information across the Western Finger Lakes and the Genesee Valley. KHA 53 operates on a frequency of 162.40 MHz. The 11 p.m. weather at Rochester, it was partly cloudy. The temperature was 43 degrees Fahrenheit or 6 degrees Celsius, the dew point 36 and the relative humidity 76%. The wind was south at 3 miles an hour. The pressure was 30.04 inches and falling. Repeating at Rochester, it was partly cloudy, temperature 43 degrees. Around the region at 11 p.m. skies ranged from clear to partly cloudy. It was 51 at Erie, 46 at Buffalo, 46 at Niagara Falls, and 54 at Toronto. Syracuse reported 41, Elmira reported 36, Binghamton reported 43, and Watertown reported 42. At Oswego, winds were south at 6 knots, with a temperature of 45 degrees. The Central Lake Ontario buoy winds were south at 12 knots, with a temperature of 55 degrees, and the waves were 1 foot. The forecast for the Genesee Valley and Northern Finger Lakes, including Rochester, Geneseo, Canandaigua, Newark, and Fairhaven. Overnight, mainly clear through the early overnight, then becoming partly cloudy. Lows in the lower 40s. Light winds, becoming south 5 to 10 miles an hour. Wednesday, partly to mostly sunny. Highs ranging from the mid-60s on the hilltops to the upper 60s across the lower elevations. South winds 10 to 15 miles an hour, becoming southwest. Wednesday night, partly to mostly cloudy. A 50% chance of showers. Lows around 50. Southwest winds 10 to 15 miles an hour, becoming light. Thursday, partly sunny. Highs ranging from around

60 on the hilltops to the mid-60s across the lower elevations. West winds 10 to 15 miles an hour. Thursday night, partly cloudy. Lows in the mid-40s. West winds 5 to 10 miles an hour, becoming light. The forecast for the Southern Finger Lakes, including Tinian, Seneca Falls, and Auburn. Overnight, mainly clear with patchy frost developing. Lows in the lower 40s. Light winds, becoming south 5 to 10 miles an hour. Wednesday, mostly sunny. Highs in the upper 60s. South winds 10 to 15 miles an hour, becoming southwest. Wednesday night, mostly cloudy in the evening, then clearing. Lows in the lower 50s. Southwest winds 5 to 10 miles an hour, becoming light. Thursday, mostly sunny. Highs in the mid-60s. Southwest winds 5 to 10 miles an hour, becoming west 10 to 15 miles an hour. Thursday night, mainly clear. Lows in the mid-40s. Light winds. And now the extended forecast. Friday, partly cloudy. Highs in the lower 60s. Saturday, mainly clear. Highs in the upper 60s. Lows in the mid-40s. Sunday, mostly cloudy. A 40% chance of showers. Highs in the lower 70s. Lows in the mid-50s. Columbus Day, mostly cloudy. A 40% chance of showers. Highs in the upper 60s. Lows in the mid-50s. Tuesday, mostly cloudy. A 40% chance of showers. Highs in the mid-60s. Lows in the lower 50s. 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Your source for official weather information across the Western Finger Lakes and the Genesee Valley. KHA-53 operates on a frequency of 162.40 MHz. The 11 p.m. weather at Rochester, it was partly cloudy. The temperature was 43 degrees Fahrenheit or 6 degrees Celsius, the dew point 36 and the relative humidity 76%. The wind was south at 3 miles an hour. The pressure was 30.04 inches and falling. Repeating at Rochester, it was partly cloudy, temperature 43 degrees. Around the region at 11 p.m. skies ranged from clear to partly cloudy. It was 51 at Erie, 46 at Buffalo, 46 at Niagara Falls, and 54 at Toronto. Syracuse reported 41, Elmira reported 36, Binghamton reported 43, and Watertown reported 42. At Oswego, winds were south at 6 knots, with a temperature of 45 degrees. The Central Lake Ontario buoy winds were south at 12 knots, with a temperature of 55 degrees, and the waves were 1 foot. The forecast for the Genesee Valley and Northern Finger Lakes, including Rochester, Geneseo, Canandaigua, Newark, and Fairhaven. Overnight, mainly clear through the early overnight, then becoming partly cloudy. Lows in the lower 40s. Light winds, becoming south 5 to 10 miles an hour. Wednesday, partly to mostly sunny. Highs ranging from the mid-60s on the hilltops to the upper 60s across the lower elevations. South winds 10 to 15 miles an hour, becoming southwest. Wednesday night, partly to mostly cloudy. A 50% chance of showers. Lows around 50. Southwest winds 10 to 15 miles an hour, becoming light. Thursday, partly sunny. Highs ranging from around 60 on the hilltops to the mid-60s across the lower elevations. West winds 10 to 15 miles an hour. Thursday night, partly cloudy. Lows in the mid-40s. West winds 5 to 10 miles an hour, becoming light. The forecast for the Southern Finger Lakes, including Tinian, Seneca Falls, and Auburn. Overnight, mainly clear with patchy frost developing. Lows in the lower 40s. Light winds, becoming south 5 to 10 miles an hour. Wednesday, mostly sunny. Highs in the upper 60s. South winds 10 to 15 miles an hour, becoming southwest. Wednesday night, mostly cloudy in the evening, then clearing. Lows in the lower 50s. Southwest winds 5 to 10 miles an hour, becoming light. Thursday, mostly sunny. Highs in the mid-60s. Southwest winds 5 to 10 miles an hour, becoming west 10 to 15 miles an hour. Thursday night, mainly clear.

lows in the mid-40s. Light winds. And now the extended forecast. Friday, partly cloudy. Highs in the lower 60s. Saturday, mainly clear. Highs in the upper 60s. Lows in the mid-40s. Sunday, mostly cloudy. A 40% chance of showers. Highs in the lower 70s. Lows in the mid-50s. Columbus Day, mostly cloudy. A 40% chance of showers. Highs in the upper 60s. Lows in the mid-50s. Tuesday, mostly cloudy. A 40% chance of showers. Highs in the mid-60s. Lows in the lower 50s. The Nearshore Marine Forecast, for the Niagara River to Sodus Bay. Small craft advisory in effect from 4 a.m. Wednesday through Wednesday evening. Rest of tonight, south winds 5 to 15 knots increasing to 15 to 20 knots. Mainly clear late this evening, then becoming partly cloudy. Waves 1 to 3 feet. Wednesday, southwest winds 15 to 25 knots. Partly sunny. Waves 2 to 4 feet building to 3 to 5 feet. Waves occasionally around 6 feet. Wednesday night, southwest winds 15 to 20 knots becoming west 10 to 15 knots. A chance of showers. Wednesday night, southwest winds 15 to 20 knots becoming west 10 to 15 knots. A chance of showers. Waves 3 to 5 feet subsiding to 1 to 3 feet. Waves occasionally around 6 feet. Thursday, west winds 10 to 15 knots increasing to 15 to 20 knots. Mostly sunny. Waves 1 to 3 feet building to 2 to 4 feet. Thursday night, west winds 15 to 20 knots. Partly cloudy. Waves 2 to 4 feet. Friday, west winds 15 to 20 knots becoming southwest 5 to 15 knots. Mainly clear, then becoming partly cloudy. Waves 2 to 4 feet subsiding to 1 to 3 feet. Saturday, south winds 5 to 15 knots. Mainly clear. Waves 1 foot or less. Sunday, southwest winds 5 to 15 knots becoming south. A chance of showers Sunday night. Waves 2 feet or less. The water temperature off Rochester is 64 degrees, and the water temperature at the Central Lake Buoy is 61 degrees. The Nearshore Marine Forecast, for Sodus Bay to Mexico Bay. Small craft advisory in effect from 4 a.m. Wednesday through late Wednesday night. Rest of tonight, south winds 10 to 15 knots increasing to 15 to 20 knots. Mainly clear late this evening, then becoming mostly cloudy. Waves 1 to 3 feet building to 3 to 5 feet. Waves occasionally around 6 feet. Wednesday, south winds 15 to 25 knots becoming southwest. A chance of showers in the afternoon. Waves 3 to 5 feet subsiding to 2 to 4 feet. Waves occasionally around 6 feet. Wednesday night, southwest winds 15 to 20 knots diminishing to 10 to 15 knots. Showers likely. Waves 2 to 4 feet building to 3 to 5 feet, then subsiding to 2 to 4 feet. Waves occasionally around 6 feet. Thursday, west winds 10 to 15 knots increasing to 15 to 20 knots. Showers likely in the morning, then a chance of showers in the afternoon. Waves 1 to 3 feet building to 3 to 5 feet. Waves occasionally around 6 feet. Thursday night, west winds 15 to 20 knots. A chance of showers. Waves 3 to 5 feet. Waves occasionally around 6 feet. Friday, west winds 15 to 20 knots becoming southwest 5 to 15 knots. A chance of showers during the day. Waves 3 to 5 feet subsiding to 1 to 3 feet. Waves occasionally around 6 feet. Saturday, south winds 5 to 10 knots increasing to 15 to 20 knots. Becoming mainly clear. Waves 1 to 3 feet. Sunday, south winds 15 to 20 knots diminishing to 10 to 15 knots. A chance of showers Sunday night. Waves 1 to 3 feet. The water temperature off Oswego is 62 degrees, and the water temperature off Cape Vincent is 58 degrees. This is the NOAA Weather Radio KHA-53 in Rochester. 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

the Falls, and Auburn. Overnight, mainly clear with patchy frost developing. Lows in the lower 40s. Light winds, becoming south 5 to 10 miles an hour. Wednesday, mostly sunny. Highs in the upper 60s. South winds 10 to 15 miles an hour, becoming southwest. Wednesday night, mostly cloudy in the evening, then clearing. Lows in the lower 50s. Southwest winds 5 to 10 miles an hour, becoming light. Thursday, mostly sunny. Highs in the mid-60s. Southwest winds 5 to 10 miles an hour, becoming west 10 to 15 miles an hour. Thursday night, mainly clear. Lows in the mid-40s. Light winds. And now the extended forecast. Friday, partly cloudy. Highs in the lower 60s. Saturday, mainly clear. Highs in the upper 60s. Lows in the mid-40s. Sunday, mostly cloudy. A 40% chance of showers. Highs in the lower 70s. Lows in the mid-50s. Columbus Day, mostly cloudy. A 40% chance of showers. Highs in the upper 60s. Lows in the mid-50s. Tuesday, mostly cloudy. A 40% chance of showers. Highs in the mid-60s. Lows in the lower 50s. This is the NOAA Weather Radio KHA-53 in Rochester. Your source for official weather information across the Western Finger Lakes and the Genesee Valley. KHA-53 operates on a frequency of 162.40 MHz. The 11 p.m. weather at Rochester, it was partly cloudy. The temperature was 43 degrees Fahrenheit or 6 degrees Celsius, the dew point 36 and the relative humidity 76%. The wind was south at 3 miles an hour. The pressure was 30.04 inches and falling. Repeating at Rochester, it was partly cloudy, temperature 43 degrees. Around the region at 11 p.m. skies ranged from clear to partly cloudy. It was 51 at Erie, 46 at Buffalo, 46 at Niagara Falls, and 54 at Toronto. Syracuse reported 41, Elmira reported 36, Binghamton reported 43, and Watertown reported 42. At Oswego, winds were south at 6 knots, with a temperature of 45 degrees. The Central Lake Ontario buoy winds were south at 12 knots, with a temperature of 55 degrees, and the waves were 1 foot. The forecast for the Genesee Valley and Northern Finger Lakes, including Rochester, Geneseo, Canandaigua, Newark, and Fairhaven. Overnight, mainly clear through the early overnight, then becoming partly cloudy. Lows in the lower 40s. Light winds, becoming south 5 to 10 miles an hour. Wednesday, partly to mostly sunny. Highs ranging from the mid-60s on the hilltops to the upper 60s across the lower elevations. South winds 10 to 15 miles an hour, becoming southwest. Wednesday night, partly to mostly cloudy. A 50% chance of showers. Lows around 50. Southwest winds 10 to 15 miles an hour, becoming light. Thursday, partly sunny. Highs ranging from around 60 on the hilltops to the mid-60s across the lower elevations. West winds 10 to 15 miles an hour. Thursday night, partly cloudy. Lows in the mid-40s. West winds 5 to 10 miles an hour, becoming light. The forecast for the Southern Finger Lakes, including Pinyan, Seneca Falls, and Auburn. Overnight, mainly clear with patchy frost developing. Lows in the lower 40s. Light winds, becoming south 5 to 10 miles an hour. Wednesday, mostly sunny. Highs in the upper 60s. South winds 10 to 15 miles an hour, becoming southwest. Wednesday night, mostly cloudy in the evening, then clearing. Lows in the lower 50s. Southwest winds 5 to 10 miles an hour, becoming light. Thursday, mostly sunny. Highs in the mid-60s. Southwest winds 5 to 10 miles an hour, becoming west 10 to 15 miles an hour. Thursday night, mainly clear. Lows in the mid-40s. Light winds. And now the extended forecast. Friday, partly cloudy. Highs in the lower 60s. Saturday, mainly clear. Highs in the upper 60s. Lows in the mid-40s. Sunday, mostly cloudy.

Humidity 76%. The wind was south at 3 miles an hour. The pressure was 30.04 inches and falling. Repeating at Rochester, it was partly cloudy, temperature 43 degrees. Around the region at 11 p.m. skies ranged from clear to partly cloudy. It was 51 at Erie, 46 at Buffalo, 46 at Niagara Falls, and 54 at Toronto. Syracuse reported 41, Elmira reported 36, Binghamton reported 43, and Watertown reported 42. At Oswego, winds were south at 6 knots, with a temperature of 45 degrees. The Central Lake Ontario buoy winds were south at 12 knots, with a temperature of 55 degrees, and the waves were 1 foot. The forecast for the Genesee Valley and Northern Finger Lakes, including Rochester, Geneseo, Canandaigua, Newark, and Fairhaven. Overnight, mainly clear through the early overnight, then becoming partly cloudy. Lows in the lower 40s. Light winds, becoming south 5 to 10 miles an hour. Wednesday, partly to mostly sunny. Highs ranging from the mid-60s on the hilltops to the upper 60s across the lower elevations. South winds 10 to 15 miles an hour, becoming southwest. Wednesday night, partly to mostly cloudy. A 50% chance of showers. Lows around 50. Southwest winds 10 to 15 miles an hour, becoming light. Thursday, partly sunny. Highs ranging from around 60 on the hilltops to the mid-60s across the lower elevations. West winds 10 to 15 miles an hour. Thursday night, partly cloudy. Lows in the mid-40s. West winds 5 to 10 miles an hour, becoming light. The forecast for the Southern Finger Lakes, including Pinyan, Seneca Falls, and Auburn. Overnight, mainly clear with patchy frost developing. Lows in the lower 40s. Light winds, becoming south 5 to 10 miles an hour. Wednesday, mostly sunny. Highs in the upper 60s. South winds 10 to 15 miles an hour, becoming southwest. Wednesday night, mostly cloudy in the evening, then clearing. Lows in the lower 50s. Southwest winds 5 to 10 miles an hour, becoming light. Thursday, mostly sunny. Highs in the mid-60s. Southwest winds 5 to 10 miles an hour, becoming west 10 to 15 miles an hour. Thursday night, mainly clear. Lows in the mid-40s. Light winds. And now the extended forecast. Friday, partly cloudy. Highs in the lower 60s. Saturday, mainly clear. Highs in the upper 60s. Lows in the mid-40s. Sunday, mostly cloudy. A 40% chance of showers. Highs in the lower 70s. Lows in the mid-50s. Columbus Day, mostly cloudy. A 40% chance of showers. Highs in the upper 60s. Lows in the mid-50s. Tuesday, mostly cloudy. A 40% chance of showers. Highs in the mid-60s. Lows in the lower 50s. This is the NOAA Weather Radio KHA 53 in Rochester. Your source for official weather information across the Western Finger Lakes and the Genesee Valley. KHA 53 operates on a frequency of 162.40 MHz. The 11 p.m. weather at Rochester, it was partly cloudy. The temperature was 43 degrees Fahrenheit or 6 degrees Celsius, the dew point 36 and the relative humidity 76%. The wind was south at 3 miles an hour. The pressure was 30.04 inches and falling. Repeating at Rochester, it was partly cloudy, temperature 43 degrees. Around the region at 11 p.m. skies ranged from clear to partly cloudy. It was 51 at Erie, 46 at Buffalo, 46 at Niagara Falls, and 54 at Toronto. Syracuse reported 41, Elmira reported 36, Binghamton reported 43, and Watertown reported 42. At Oswego, winds were south at 6 knots, with a temperature of 45 degrees. The Central Lake Ontario buoy winds were south at 12 knots, with a temperature of 55 degrees, and the waves were 1 foot. The forecast for the Genesee Valley and Northern Finger Lakes, including Rochester, Geneseo, Canandaigua, Newark, and Fairhaven. Overnight, mainly clear through the early overnight, then becoming partly cloudy. Lows in the lower 40s.

becoming south 5 to 10 miles an hour. Wednesday, partly to mostly sunny. Highs ranging from the mid-60s on the hilltops to the upper 60s across the lower elevations. South winds 10 to 15 miles an hour, becoming southwest. Wednesday night, partly to mostly cloudy. A 50% chance of showers. Lows around 50. Southwest winds 10 to 15 miles an hour, becoming light. Thursday, partly sunny. Highs ranging from around 60 on the hilltops to the mid-60s across the lower elevations. West winds 10 to 15 miles an hour. Thursday night, partly cloudy. Lows in the mid-40s. West winds 5 to 10 miles an hour, becoming light. The forecast for the Southern Finger Lakes, including Tinian, Seneca Falls, and Auburn. Overnight, mainly clear with patchy frost developing. Lows in the lower 40s. Light winds, becoming south 5 to 10 miles an hour. Wednesday, mostly sunny. Highs in the upper 60s. South winds 10 to 15 miles an hour, becoming southwest. Wednesday night, mostly cloudy in the evening, then clearing. Lows in the lower 50s. Southwest winds 5 to 10 miles an hour, becoming light. Thursday, mostly sunny. Highs in the mid-60s. Southwest winds 5 to 10 miles an hour, becoming west 10 to 15 miles an hour. Thursday night, mainly clear. Lows in the mid-40s. Light winds. And now the extended forecast. Friday, partly cloudy. Highs in the lower 60s. Saturday, mainly clear. Highs in the upper 60s. Lows in the mid-40s. Sunday, mostly cloudy. A 40% chance of showers. Highs in the lower 70s. Lows in the mid-50s. Columbus Day, mostly cloudy. A 40% chance of showers. Highs in the upper 60s. Lows in the mid-50s. Tuesday, mostly cloudy. A 40% chance of showers. Highs in the mid-60s. Lows in the lower 50s. 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KHA-53 operates on a frequency of 162.40 MHz. Open Lake Forecast, 4, the Niagara River to Hamlin Beach beyond 5 miles from shore. Overnight, south winds 10 to 15 knots becoming southwest 15 to 20 knots. Waves 1 to 3 feet building to 3 to 5 feet. Wednesday, southwest winds 15 to 25 knots. A chance of showers late in the morning. Waves 3 to 6 feet. Wednesday night, west winds 15 to 20 knots diminishing to 10 to 15 knots. A chance of showers. Waves 3 to 5 feet subsiding to 2 to 4 feet. Thursday, west winds 10 to 15 knots. Waves 2 to 4 feet. Thursday night, west winds 15 to 20 knots. Waves 2 to 4 feet. Friday, west winds 15 to 20 knots becoming southwest 5 to 15 knots. Waves 2 to 4 feet subsiding to 1 to 2 feet. Saturday, south winds 5 to 15 knots. Waves 2 feet or less. Sunday, southwest winds 10 to 15 knots becoming south. A chance of showers Sunday night. Waves 1 to 2 feet. Open Lake Forecast, 4, Hamlin Beach to Mexico Bay beyond 5 miles from shore. Overnight, south winds 10 to 15 knots increasing to 15 to 20 knots. Waves 1 to 2 feet building to 3 to 5 feet. Wednesday, south winds 15 to 25 knots becoming southwest. A chance of showers in the afternoon. Waves 3 to 6 feet. Wednesday night, southwest winds 15 to 20 knots becoming west 10 to 15 knots. Showers likely. Waves 3 to 5 feet subsiding to 2 to 4 feet. Thursday, west winds 15 to 20 knots. A chance of showers. Waves 2 to 3 feet building to 3 to 6 feet. Thursday night, west winds 15 to 20 knots. A chance of showers. Waves 3 to 5 feet. Friday, west winds 15 to 20 knots diminishing to 5 to 15 knots. Waves 3 to 5 feet subsiding to 1 to 3 feet. Saturday, south winds 5 to 15 knots increasing to 15 to 20 knots.

waves 1 to 3 feet. Sunday, south winds 15 to 20 knots diminishing to 10 to 15 knots. A chance of showers Sunday night. Waves 1 to 3 feet. The 11 p.m. weather at Rochester, it was partly cloudy. The temperature was 43 degrees Fahrenheit or 6 degrees Celsius, the dew point 36 and the relative humidity 76%. The wind was south at 3 miles an hour. The pressure was 30.04 inches and falling. Repeating at Rochester, it was partly cloudy, temperature 43 degrees. This is the NOAA Weather Radio KHA 53 in Rochester. Your source for official weather information across the Western Finger Lakes and the Genesee Valley. KHA 53 operates on a frequency of 162.40 MHz. The midnight weather at Rochester, it was clear. The temperature was 43 degrees Fahrenheit or 6 degrees Celsius, the dew point 38 and the relative humidity 82%. The wind was southwest at 5 miles an hour. The pressure was 30.03 inches and falling. Repeating at Rochester, it was clear, temperature 43 degrees. Around the region at 11 p.m. skies ranged from clear to partly cloudy. It was 51 at Erie, 46 at Buffalo, 46 at Niagara Falls, and 54 at Toronto. Syracuse reported 41, Elmira reported 36, Binghamton reported 43, and Watertown reported 42. At Oswego, winds were south at 6 knots, with a temperature of 45 degrees. The Central Lake Ontario buoy winds were south at 12 knots, with a temperature of 55 degrees, and the waves were 1 foot. The forecast for the Genesee Valley and Northern Finger Lakes, including Rochester, Geneseo, Canandaigua, Newark, and Fairhaven. Overnight, mainly clear through the early overnight, then becoming partly cloudy. Lows in the lower 40s. Light winds, becoming south 5 to 10 miles an hour. Wednesday, partly to mostly sunny. Highs ranging from the mid-60s on the hilltops to the upper 60s across the lower elevations. South winds 10 to 15 miles an hour, becoming southwest. Wednesday night, partly to mostly cloudy. A 50% chance of showers. Lows around 50. Southwest winds 10 to 15 miles an hour, becoming light. Thursday, partly sunny. Highs ranging from around 60 on the hilltops to the mid-60s across the lower elevations. West winds 10 to 15 miles an hour. Thursday night, partly cloudy. Lows in the mid-40s. West winds 5 to 10 miles an hour, becoming light. The forecast for the Southern Finger Lakes, including Pinyan, Seneca Falls, and Auburn. Overnight, mainly clear with patchy frost developing. Lows in the lower 40s. Light winds, becoming south 5 to 10 miles an hour. Wednesday, mostly sunny. Highs in the upper 60s. South winds 10 to 15 miles an hour, becoming southwest. Wednesday night, mostly cloudy in the evening, then clearing. Lows in the lower 50s. Southwest winds 5 to 10 miles an hour, becoming light. Thursday, mostly sunny. Highs in the mid-60s. Southwest winds 5 to 10 miles an hour, becoming west 10 to 15 miles an hour. Thursday night, mainly clear. Lows in the mid-40s. Light winds. And now the extended forecast. Friday, partly cloudy. Highs in the lower 60s. Saturday, mainly clear. Highs in the upper 60s. Lows in the mid-40s. Sunday, mostly cloudy. A 40% chance of showers. Highs in the lower 70s. Lows in the mid-50s. Columbus Day, mostly cloudy. A 40% chance of showers. Highs in the upper 60s. Lows in the mid-50s. Tuesday, mostly cloudy. A 40% chance of showers. Highs in the mid-60s. Lows in the lower 50s. 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Your source for official weather information across the Western Finger Lakes and the Genesee Valley. KHA 53 operates on a frequency of 162.40 MHz. The midnight weather at Rochester, it was clear. The temperature was 43 degrees Fahrenheit or 6 degrees Celsius, the dew point 38 and the relative humidity 82%.

Wind was southwest at 5 miles an hour. The pressure was 30.03 inches and falling. Repeating at Rochester, it was clear temperature 43 degrees. Around the region at midnight, it was clear, with a temperature of 51 at Erie, 48 at Niagara Falls, and 40 at Syracuse. Under clear skies, Elmira reported 36, Binghamton reported 41, and Watertown reported 41. At Buffalo, it was partly cloudy, with a temperature of 45. At Oswego, winds were south at 7 knots, with a temperature of 44 degrees. The Central Lake Ontario buoy winds were from the south at 14 knots. The forecast for the Genesee Valley and Northern Finger Lakes, including Rochester, Geneseo, Canandaigua, Newark, and Fairhaven. Overnight, mainly clear through the early overnight, then becoming partly cloudy. Lows in the lower 40s. Light winds, becoming south 5 to 10 miles an hour. Wednesday, partly to mostly sunny. Highs ranging from the mid-60s on the hilltops to the upper 60s across the lower elevations. South winds 10 to 15 miles an hour, becoming southwest. Wednesday night, partly to mostly cloudy. A 50% chance of showers. Lows around 50. Southwest winds 10 to 15 miles an hour, becoming light. Thursday, partly sunny. Highs ranging from around 60 on the hilltops to the mid-60s across the lower elevations. West winds 10 to 15 miles an hour. Thursday night, partly cloudy. Lows in the mid-40s. West winds 5 to 10 miles an hour, becoming light. The forecast for the Southern Finger Lakes, including Penyan, Seneca Falls, and Auburn. Overnight, mainly clear with patchy frost developing. Lows in the lower 40s. Light winds, becoming south 5 to 10 miles an hour. Wednesday, mostly sunny. Highs in the upper 60s. South winds 10 to 15 miles an hour, becoming southwest. Wednesday night, mostly cloudy in the evening, then clearing. Lows in the lower 50s. Southwest winds 5 to 10 miles an hour, becoming light. Thursday, mostly sunny. Highs in the mid-60s. Southwest winds 5 to 10 miles an hour, becoming west 10 to 15 miles an hour. Thursday night, mainly clear. Lows in the mid-40s. Light winds. And now the extended forecast. Friday, partly cloudy. Highs in the lower 60s. Saturday, mainly clear. Highs in the upper 60s. Lows in the mid-40s. Sunday, mostly cloudy. A 40% chance of showers. Highs in the lower 70s. Lows in the mid-50s. Columbus Day, mostly cloudy. A 40% chance of showers. Highs in the upper 60s. Lows in the mid-50s. Tuesday, mostly cloudy. A 40% chance of showers. Highs in the mid-60s. Lows in the lower 50s. 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KHA-53 operates on a frequency of 162.40 MHz. The midnight weather at Rochester, it was clear. The temperature was 43 degrees Fahrenheit or 6 degrees Celsius, the dew point 38 and the relative humidity 82%. The wind was southwest at 5 miles an hour. The pressure was 30.03 inches and falling. Repeating at Rochester, it was clear temperature 43 degrees. Around the region at midnight, it was clear, with a temperature of 51 at Erie, 48 at Niagara Falls, and 40 at Syracuse. Under clear skies, Elmira reported 36, Binghamton reported 41, and Watertown reported 41. At Buffalo, it was partly cloudy, with a temperature of 45. At Oswego, winds were south at 7 knots, with a temperature of 44 degrees. The Central Lake Ontario buoy winds were from the south at 14 knots. The forecast for the Genesee Valley and Northern Finger Lakes, including Rochester, Geneseo, Canandaigua, Newark, and Fairhaven. Overnight, mainly clear through the early overnight, then becoming partly cloudy. Lows in the lower 40s. Light winds, becoming south 5 to 10 miles an hour. Wednesday, partly to mostly sunny. Highs ranging from the mid-60s on the hilltops to the upper 60s across.

across the lower elevations. South winds 10 to 15 miles an hour, becoming southwest. Wednesday night, partly to mostly cloudy. A 50% chance of showers. Lows around 50. Southwest winds 10 to 15 miles an hour, becoming light. Thursday, partly sunny. Highs ranging from around 60 on the hilltops to the mid-60s across the lower elevations. West winds 10 to 15 miles an hour. Thursday night, partly cloudy. Lows in the mid-40s. West winds 5 to 10 miles an hour, becoming light. The forecast for the Southern Finger Lakes, including Pinyan, Seneca Falls, and Auburn. Overnight, mainly clear with patchy frost developing. Lows in the lower 40s. Light winds, becoming south 5 to 10 miles an hour. Wednesday, mostly sunny. Highs in the upper 60s. South winds 10 to 15 miles an hour, becoming southwest. Wednesday night, mostly cloudy in the evening, then clearing. Lows in the lower 50s. Southwest winds 5 to 10 miles an hour, becoming light. Thursday, mostly sunny. Highs in the mid-60s. Southwest winds 5 to 10 miles an hour, becoming west 10 to 15 miles an hour. Thursday night, mainly clear. Lows in the mid-40s. Light winds. And now the extended forecast. Friday, partly cloudy. Highs in the lower 60s. Saturday, mainly clear. Highs in the upper 60s. Lows in the mid-40s. Sunday, mostly cloudy. A 40% chance of showers. Highs in the lower 70s. Lows in the mid-50s. Columbus Day, mostly cloudy. A 40% chance of showers. Highs in the upper 60s. Lows in the mid-50s. Tuesday, mostly cloudy. A 40% chance of showers. Highs in the mid-60s. Lows in the lower 50s. 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KHA-53 operates on a frequency of 162.40 MHz. The midnight weather at Rochester, it was clear. The temperature was 43 degrees Fahrenheit or 6 degrees Celsius, the dew point 38 and the relative humidity 82%. The wind was southwest at 5 miles an hour. The pressure was 30.03 inches and falling. Repeating at Rochester, it was clear, temperature 43 degrees. Around the region at midnight, skies ranged from clear to partly cloudy. It was 51 at Erie, 45 at Buffalo, 48 at Niagara Falls, and 54 at Toronto. Syracuse reported 40, Elmira reported 36, Binghamton reported 41, and Watertown reported 41. At Oswego, winds were south at 7 knots, with a temperature of 44 degrees. The Central Lake Ontario buoy winds were south at 16 knots, with a temperature of 56 degrees, and the waves were 1 foot. The forecast for the Genesee Valley and Northern Finger Lakes, including Rochester, Geneseo, Canandaigua, Newark, and Fairhaven. Overnight, mainly clear through the early overnight, then becoming partly cloudy. Lows in the lower 40s. Light winds, becoming south 5 to 10 miles an hour. Wednesday, partly to mostly sunny. Highs ranging from the mid-60s on the hilltops to the upper 60s across the lower elevations. South winds 10 to 15 miles an hour, becoming southwest. Wednesday night, partly to mostly cloudy. A 50% chance of showers. Lows around 50. Southwest winds 10 to 15 miles an hour, becoming light. Thursday, partly sunny. Highs ranging from around 60 on the hilltops to the mid-60s across the lower elevations. West winds 10 to 15 miles an hour. Thursday night, partly cloudy. Lows in the mid-40s. West winds 5 to 10 miles an hour, becoming light. The forecast for the Southern Finger Lakes, including Pinyan, Seneca Falls, and Auburn. Overnight, mainly clear with patchy frost developing. Lows in the lower 40s. Light winds, becoming south 5 to 10 miles an hour. Wednesday, mostly sunny. Highs in the upper 60s. South winds 10 to 15 miles an hour, becoming southwest. Wednesday night, mostly cloudy in the evening, then clearing.

lows in the lower 50s. Southwest winds 5 to 10 miles an hour, becoming light. Thursday, mostly sunny. Highs in the mid-60s. Southwest winds 5 to 10 miles an hour, becoming west 10 to 15 miles an hour. Thursday night, mainly clear. Lows in the mid-40s. Light winds. And now the extended forecast. Friday, partly cloudy. Highs in the lower 60s. Saturday, mainly clear. Highs in the upper 60s. Lows in the mid-40s. Sunday, mostly cloudy. A 40% chance of showers. Highs in the lower 70s. Lows in the mid-50s. Columbus Day, mostly cloudy. A 40% chance of showers. Highs in the upper 60s. Lows in the mid-50s. Tuesday, mostly cloudy. A 40% chance of showers. Highs in the mid-60s. Lows in the lower 50s. 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Your source for official weather information across the Western Finger Lakes and the Genesee Valley. KHA 53 operates on a frequency of 162.40 MHz. The midnight weather at Rochester, it was clear. The temperature was 43 degrees Fahrenheit or 6 degrees Celsius, the dew point 38 and the relative humidity 82%. The wind was southwest at 5 miles an hour. The pressure was 30.03 inches and falling. Repeating at Rochester, it was clear, temperature 43 degrees. Around the region at midnight, skies ranged from clear to partly cloudy. It was 51 at Erie, 45 at Buffalo, 48 at Niagara Falls, and 54 at Toronto. Syracuse reported 40, Elmira reported 36, Binghamton reported 41, and Watertown reported 41. At Oswego, winds were south at 7 knots, with a temperature of 44 degrees. The Central Lake Ontario buoy winds were south at 16 knots, with a temperature of 56 degrees, and the waves were 1 foot. The forecast for the Genesee Valley and Northern Finger Lakes, including Rochester, Geneseo, Canandaigua, Newark, and Fairhaven. Overnight, mainly clear through the early overnight, then becoming partly cloudy. Lows in the lower 40s. Light winds, becoming south 5 to 10 miles an hour. Wednesday, partly to mostly sunny. Highs ranging from the mid-60s on the hilltops to the upper 60s across the lower elevations. South winds 10 to 15 miles an hour, becoming southwest. Wednesday night, partly to mostly cloudy. A 50% chance of showers. Lows around 50. Southwest winds 10 to 15 miles an hour, becoming light. Thursday, partly sunny. Highs ranging from around 60 on the hilltops to the mid-60s across the lower elevations. West winds 10 to 15 miles an hour. Thursday night, partly cloudy. Lows in the mid-40s. West winds 5 to 10 miles an hour, becoming light. The forecast for the Southern Finger Lakes, including Tinian, Seneca Falls, and Auburn. Overnight, mainly clear with patchy frost developing. Lows in the lower 40s. Light winds, becoming south 5 to 10 miles an hour. Wednesday, mostly sunny. Highs in the upper 60s. South winds 10 to 15 miles an hour, becoming southwest. Wednesday night, mostly cloudy in the evening, then clearing. Lows in the lower 50s. Southwest winds 5 to 10 miles an hour, becoming light. Thursday, mostly sunny. Highs in the mid-60s. Southwest winds 5 to 10 miles an hour, becoming west 10 to 15 miles an hour. Thursday night, mainly clear. Lows in the mid-40s. Light winds. And now the extended forecast. Friday, partly cloudy. Highs in the lower 60s. Saturday, mainly clear. Highs in the upper 60s. Lows in the mid-40s. Sunday, mostly cloudy. A 40% chance of showers. Highs in the lower 70s. Lows in the mid-50s. Columbus Day, mostly cloudy. A 40% chance of showers. Highs in the upper 60s. Lows in the mid-50s. Tuesday, mostly cloudy. A 40% chance of showers. Highs in the mid-60s. Lows in the lower 50s.

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KHA 53 operates on a frequency of 162.40 MHz. The midnight weather at Rochester, it was clear. The temperature was 43 degrees Fahrenheit or 6 degrees Celsius, the dew point 38 and the relative humidity 82%. The wind was southwest at 5 miles an hour. The pressure was 30.03 inches and falling. Repeating at Rochester, it was clear temperature 43 degrees. Around the region at midnight, skies ranged from clear to partly cloudy. It was 51 at Erie, 45 at Buffalo, 48 at Niagara Falls, and 54 at Toronto. Syracuse reported 40, Elmira reported 36, Binghamton reported 41, and Watertown reported 41. At Oswego, winds were south at 7 knots, with a temperature of 44 degrees. The Central Lake Ontario buoy winds were south at 16 knots, with a temperature of 56 degrees, and the waves were 1 foot. The forecast for the Genesee Valley and Northern Finger Lakes, including Rochester, Geneseo, Canandaigua, Newark, and Fairhaven. Overnight, mainly clear through the early overnight, then becoming partly cloudy. Lows in the lower 40s. Light winds, becoming south 5 to 10 miles an hour. Wednesday, partly to mostly sunny. Highs ranging from the mid-60s on the hilltops to the upper 60s across the lower elevations. South winds 10 to 15 miles an hour, becoming southwest. Wednesday night, partly to mostly cloudy. A 50% chance of showers. Lows around 50. Southwest winds 10 to 15 miles an hour, becoming light. Thursday, partly sunny. Highs ranging from around 60 on the hilltops to the mid-60s across the lower elevations. West winds 10 to 15 miles an hour. Thursday night, partly cloudy. Lows in the mid-40s. West winds 5 to 10 miles an hour, becoming light. The forecast for the Southern Finger Lakes, including Tinian, Seneca Falls, and Auburn. Overnight, mainly clear with patchy frost developing. Lows in the lower 40s. Light winds, becoming south 5 to 10 miles an hour. Wednesday, mostly sunny. Highs in the upper 60s. South winds 10 to 15 miles an hour, becoming southwest. Wednesday night, mostly cloudy in the evening, then clearing. Lows in the lower 50s. Southwest winds 5 to 10 miles an hour, becoming light. Thursday, mostly sunny. Highs in the mid-60s. Southwest winds 5 to 10 miles an hour, becoming west 10 to 15 miles an hour. Thursday night, mainly clear. Lows in the mid-40s. Light winds. And now the extended forecast. Friday, partly cloudy. Highs in the lower 60s. Saturday, mainly clear. Highs in the upper 60s. Lows in the mid-40s. Sunday, mostly cloudy. A 40% chance of showers. Highs in the lower 70s. Lows in the mid-50s. Columbus Day, mostly cloudy. A 40% chance of showers. Highs in the upper 60s. Lows in the mid-50s. Tuesday, mostly cloudy. A 40% chance of showers. Highs in the mid-60s. Lows in the lower 50s. This is the NOAA Weather Radio KHA 53 in Rochester. Your source for official weather information across the Western Finger Lakes and the Genesee Valley. KHA 53 operates on a frequency of 162.40 MHz. The midnight weather at Rochester, it was clear. The temperature was 43 degrees Fahrenheit or 6 degrees Celsius, the dew point 38 and the relative humidity 82%. The wind was southwest at 5 miles an hour. The pressure was 30.03 inches and falling. Repeating at Rochester, it was clear temperature 43 degrees. Around the region at midnight, skies ranged from clear to partly cloudy. It was 51 at Erie, 45 at Buffalo, 48 at Niagara Falls, and 54 at Toronto. Syracuse reported 40, Elmira reported 36, Binghamton reported 41, and Watertown reported 41. At Oswego, winds were south at 7 knots, with a temperature of 44 degrees. The Central Lake Ontario buoy winds were south at

16 knots with a temperature of 56 degrees and the waves were 1 foot. The forecast for the Genesee Valley and Northern Finger Lakes, including Rochester, Geneseo, Canandaigua, Newark, and Fairhaven. Overnight, mainly clear through the early overnight, then becoming partly cloudy. Lows in the lower 40s. Light winds, becoming south 5 to 10 miles an hour. Wednesday, partly to mostly sunny. Highs ranging from the mid-60s on the hilltops to the upper 60s across the lower elevations. South winds 10 to 15 miles an hour, becoming southwest. Wednesday night, partly to mostly cloudy. A 50% chance of showers. Lows around 50. Southwest winds 10 to 15 miles an hour, becoming light. Thursday, partly sunny. Highs ranging from around 60 on the hilltops to the mid-60s across the lower elevations. West winds 10 to 15 miles an hour. Thursday night, partly cloudy. Lows in the mid-40s. West winds 5 to 10 miles an hour, becoming light. The forecast for the Southern Finger Lakes, including Tinian, Seneca Falls, and Auburn. Overnight, mainly clear with patchy frost developing. Lows in the lower 40s. Light winds, becoming south 5 to 10 miles an hour. Wednesday, mostly sunny. Highs in the upper 60s. South winds 10 to 15 miles an hour, becoming southwest. Wednesday night, mostly cloudy in the evening, then clearing. Lows in the lower 50s. Southwest winds 5 to 10 miles an hour, becoming light. Thursday, mostly sunny. Highs in the mid-60s. Southwest winds 5 to 10 miles an hour, becoming west 10 to 15 miles an hour. Thursday night, mainly clear. Lows in the mid-40s. Light winds. And now the extended forecast. Friday, partly cloudy. Highs in the lower 60s. Saturday, mainly clear. Highs in the upper 60s. Lows in the mid-40s. Sunday, mostly cloudy. A 40% chance of showers. Highs in the lower 70s. Lows in the mid-50s. Columbus Day, mostly cloudy. A 40% chance of showers. Highs in the upper 60s. Lows in the mid-50s. Tuesday, mostly cloudy. A 40% chance of showers. Highs in the mid-60s. Lows in the lower 50s. The Nearshore Marine Forecast, for the Niagara River to Sodus Bay. Small craft advisory in effect from 4 a.m. Wednesday through Wednesday evening. Rest of tonight, south winds 5 to 15 knots increasing to 15 to 20 knots. Mainly clear late this evening, then becoming partly cloudy. Waves 1 to 3 feet. Wednesday, southwest winds 15 to 25 knots. Partly sunny. Waves 2 to 4 feet, building to 3 to 5 feet. Waves occasionally around 6 feet. Wednesday night, southwest winds 15 to 20 knots, becoming west 10 to 15 knots. A chance of showers. Waves 3 to 5 feet, subsiding to 1 to 3 feet. Waves occasionally around 6 feet. Thursday, west winds 10 to 15 knots, increasing to 15 to 20 knots. Mostly sunny. Waves 1 to 3 feet, building to 2 to 4 feet. Thursday night, west winds 15 to 20 knots. Partly cloudy. Waves 2 to 4 feet. Friday, west winds 15 to 20 knots, becoming southwest 5 to 15 knots. Mainly clear, then becoming partly cloudy. Waves 2 to 4 feet, subsiding to 1 to 3 feet. Saturday, south winds 5 to 15 knots. Mainly clear. Waves 1 foot or less. Sunday, southwest winds 5 to 15 knots, becoming south. A chance of showers Sunday night. Waves 2 feet or less. The water temperature off Rochester is 64 degrees, and the water temperature at the Central Lake Buoy is 61 degrees. The Nearshore Marine Forecast, for Sodus Bay to Mexico Bay. Small craft advisory in effect from 4 a.m. Wednesday through late Wednesday night. Rest of tonight, south winds 10 to 15 knots increasing to 15 to 20 knots. Mainly clear late this evening, then becoming mostly cloudy. Waves 1 to 3 feet, building to 3 to 5 feet. Waves occasionally around 6 feet. Wednesday, south winds 15 to 20.

5 knots becoming southwest. A chance of showers in the afternoon. Waves 3 to 5 feet subsiding to 2 to 4 feet. Waves occasionally around 6 feet. Wednesday night, southwest winds 15 to 20 knots diminishing to 10 to 15 knots. Showers likely. Waves 2 to 4 feet building to 3 to 5 feet, then subsiding to 2 to 4 feet. Waves occasionally around 6 feet. Thursday, west winds 10 to 15 knots increasing to 15 to 20 knots. Showers likely in the morning, then a chance of showers in the afternoon. Waves 1 to 3 feet building to 3 to 5 feet. Waves occasionally around 6 feet. Thursday night, west winds 15 to 20 knots. A chance of showers 3 feet building to 3 to 5 feet. Waves occasionally around 6 feet. Thursday night, west winds 15 to 20 knots. A chance of showers. Waves 3 to 5 feet. Waves occasionally around 6 feet. Friday, west winds 15 to 20 knots becoming southwest 5 to 15 knots. A chance of showers during the day. Waves 3 to 5 feet subsiding to 1 to 3 feet. Waves occasionally around 6 feet. Saturday, south winds 5 to 10 knots increasing to 15 to 20 knots. Becoming mainly clear. Waves 1 to 3 feet. Sunday, south winds 15 to 20 knots diminishing to 10 to 15 knots. A chance of showers Sunday night. Waves 1 to 3 feet. The water temperature off Oswego is 62 degrees, and the water temperature off Cape Vincent is 58 degrees. This is the NOAA Weather Radio KHA 53 in Rochester. Your source for official weather information across the Western Finger Lakes and the Genesee Valley. KHA 53 operates on a frequency of 162.40 MHz. The midnight weather at Rochester, it was clear. The temperature was 43 degrees Fahrenheit or 6 degrees Celsius, the dew point 38 and the relative humidity 82%. The wind was southwest at 5 miles an hour. The pressure was 30.03 inches and falling. Repeating at Rochester, it was clear temperature 43 degrees. Around the region at midnight, skies ranged from clear to partly cloudy. It was 51 at Erie, 45 at Buffalo, 48 at Niagara Falls, and 54 at Toronto. Syracuse reported 40, Elmira reported 36, Binghamton reported 41, and Watertown reported 41. At Oswego, winds were south at 7 knots, with a temperature of 44 degrees. The Central Lake Ontario buoy winds were south at 16 knots, with a temperature of 56 degrees, and the waves were 1 foot. The forecast for the Genesee Valley and Northern Finger Lakes, including Rochester, Geneseo, Canandaigua, Newark, and Fairhaven. Overnight, mainly clear through the early overnight, then becoming partly cloudy. Lows in the lower 40s. Light winds, becoming south 5 to 10 miles an hour. Wednesday, partly to mostly sunny. Highs ranging from the mid-60s on the hilltops to the upper 60s across the lower elevations. South winds 10 to 15 miles an hour, becoming southwest. Wednesday night, partly to mostly cloudy. A 50% chance of showers. Lows around 50. Southwest winds 10 to 15 miles an hour, becoming light. Thursday, partly sunny. Highs ranging from around 60 on the hilltops to the mid-60s across the lower elevations. West winds 10 to 15 miles an hour. Thursday night, partly cloudy. Lows in the mid-40s. West winds 5 to 10 miles an hour, becoming light. The forecast for the Southern Finger Lakes, including Tinian, Seneca Falls, and Auburn. Overnight, mainly clear with patchy frost developing. Lows in the lower 40s. Light winds, becoming south 5 to 10 miles an hour. Wednesday, mostly sunny. Highs in the upper 60s. South winds 10 to 15 miles an hour, becoming southwest. Wednesday night, mostly cloudy in the evening, then clearing. Lows in the lower 50s. Southwest winds 5 to 10 miles an hour, becoming light. Thursday, mostly sunny. Highs in the mid-60s. Southwest winds 5 to 10 miles an hour, becoming west 10 to 15 miles an hour. Thursday night, mainly clear. Lows in the mid-40s. Light winds. And now the extended forecast. Friday,

partly cloudy. Highs in the lower 60s. Saturday, mainly clear. Highs in the upper 60s. Lows in the mid 40s. Sunday, mostly cloudy. A 40% chance of showers. Highs in the lower 70s. Lows in the mid 50s. Columbus Day, mostly cloudy. A 40% chance of showers. Highs in the upper 60s. Lows in the mid 50s. Tuesday, mostly cloudy. A 40% chance of showers. Highs in the mid 60s. Lows in the lower 50s. 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Your source for official weather information across the Western Finger Lakes and the Genesee Valley. KHA 53 operates on a frequency of 162.40 MHz. The midnight weather at Rochester, it was clear. The temperature was 43 degrees Fahrenheit or 6 degrees Celsius, the dew point 38 and the relative humidity 82%. The wind was southwest at 5 miles an hour. The pressure was 30.03 inches and falling. Repeating at Rochester, it was clear, temperature 43 degrees. Around the region at midnight, skies ranged from clear to partly cloudy. It was 51 at Erie, 45 at Buffalo, 48 at Niagara Falls, and 54 at Toronto. Syracuse reported 40, Elmira reported 36, Binghamton reported 41, and Watertown reported 41. At Oswego, winds were south at 7 knots, with a temperature of 44 degrees. The Central Lake Ontario buoy winds were south at 16 knots, with a temperature of 56 degrees, and the waves were 1 foot. The forecast for the Genesee Valley and Northern Finger Lakes, including Rochester, Geneseo, Canandaigua, Newark, and Fairhaven. Overnight, mainly clear through the early overnight, then becoming partly cloudy. Lows in the lower 40s. Light winds, becoming south 5 to 10 miles an hour. Wednesday, partly to mostly sunny. Highs ranging from the mid-60s on the hilltops to the upper 60s across the lower elevations. South winds 10 to 15 miles an hour, becoming southwest. Wednesday night, partly to mostly cloudy. A 50% chance of showers. Lows around 50. Southwest winds 10 to 15 miles an hour, becoming light. Thursday, partly sunny. Highs ranging from around 60 on the hilltops to the mid-60s across the lower elevations. West winds 10 to 15 miles an hour. Thursday night, partly cloudy. Lows in the mid-40s. West winds 5 to 10 miles an hour, becoming light. The forecast for the Southern Finger Lakes, including Pinyan, Seneca Falls, and Auburn. Overnight, mainly clear with patchy frost developing. Lows in the lower 40s. Light winds, becoming south 5 to 10 miles an hour. Wednesday, mostly sunny. Highs in the upper 60s. South winds 10 to 15 miles an hour, becoming southwest. Wednesday night, mostly cloudy in the evening, then clearing. Lows in the lower 50s. Southwest winds 5 to 10 miles an hour, becoming light. Thursday, mostly sunny. Highs in the mid-60s. Southwest winds 5 to 10 miles an hour, becoming west 10 to 15 miles an hour. Thursday night, mainly clear. Lows in the mid-40s. Light winds. And now the extended forecast. Friday, partly cloudy. Highs in the lower 60s. Saturday, mainly clear. Highs in the upper 60s. Lows in the mid-40s. Sunday, mostly cloudy. A 40% chance of showers. Highs in the lower 70s. Lows in the mid-50s. Columbus Day, mostly cloudy. A 40% chance of showers. Highs in the upper 60s. Lows in the mid-50s. Tuesday, mostly cloudy. A 40% chance of showers. Highs in the mid-60s. Lows in the lower 50s. This is the NOAA Weather Radio KHA 53 in Rochester. Your source for official weather information across the Western Finger Lakes and the Genesee Valley. KHA 53 operates on a frequency of 162.40 MHz. The midnight weather at Rochester, it was clear. The temperature was 43 degrees Fahrenheit or 6 degrees Celsius, the dew point 38 and the relative humidity 82%.

The wind was southwest at 5 miles an hour. The pressure was 30.03 inches and falling. Repeating at Rochester, it was clear temperature 43 degrees. Around the region at midnight, skies ranged from clear to partly cloudy. It was 51 at Erie, 45 at Buffalo, 48 at Niagara Falls, and 54 at Toronto. Syracuse reported 40, Elmira reported 36, Binghamton reported 41, and Watertown reported 41. At Oswego, winds were south at 7 knots, with a temperature of 44 degrees. The Central Lake Ontario buoy winds were south at 16 knots, with a temperature of 56 degrees, and the waves were 1 foot. The forecast for the Genesee Valley and Northern Finger Lakes, including Rochester, Geneseo, Canandaigua, Newark, and Fairhaven. Overnight, mainly clear through the early overnight, then becoming partly cloudy. Lows in the lower 40s. Light winds, becoming south 5 to 10 miles an hour. Wednesday, partly to mostly sunny. Highs ranging from the mid-60s on the hilltops to the upper 60s across the lower elevations. South winds 10 to 15 miles an hour, becoming southwest. Wednesday night, partly to mostly cloudy. A 50% chance of showers. Lows around 50. Southwest winds 10 to 15 miles an hour, becoming light. Thursday, partly sunny. Highs ranging from around 60 on the hilltops to the mid-60s across the lower elevations. West winds 10 to 15 miles an hour. Thursday night, partly cloudy. Lows in the mid-40s. West winds 5 to 10 miles an hour, becoming light. The forecast for the Southern Finger Lakes, including Pinyan, Seneca Falls, and Auburn. Overnight, mainly clear with patchy frost developing. Lows in the lower 40s. Light winds, becoming south 5 to 10 miles an hour. Wednesday, mostly sunny. Highs in the upper 60s. South winds 10 to 15 miles an hour, becoming southwest. Wednesday night, mostly cloudy in the evening, then clearing. Lows in the lower 50s. Southwest winds 5 to 10 miles an hour, becoming light. Thursday, mostly sunny. Highs in the mid-60s. Southwest winds 5 to 10 miles an hour, becoming west 10 to 15 miles an hour. Thursday night, mainly clear. Lows in the mid-40s. Light winds. And now the extended forecast. Friday, partly cloudy. Highs in the lower 60s. Saturday, mainly clear. Highs in the upper 60s. Lows in the mid-40s. Sunday, mostly cloudy. A 40% chance of showers. Highs in the lower 70s. Lows in the mid-50s. Columbus Day, mostly cloudy. A 40% chance of showers. Highs in the upper 60s. Lows in the mid-50s. Tuesday, mostly cloudy. A 40% chance of showers. Highs in the mid-60s. Lows in the lower 50s. 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Your source for official weather information across the Western Finger Lakes and the Genesee Valley. KHA 53 operates on a frequency of 162.40 MHz. The midnight weather at Rochester, it was clear. The temperature was 43 degrees Fahrenheit or 6 degrees Celsius, the dew point 38 and the relative humidity 82%. The wind was southwest at 5 miles an hour. The pressure was 30.03 inches and falling. Repeating at Rochester, it was clear temperature 43 degrees. Around the region at midnight, skies ranged from clear to partly cloudy. It was 51 at Erie, 45 at Buffalo, 48 at Niagara Falls, and 54 at Toronto. Syracuse reported 40, Elmira reported 36, Binghamton reported 41, and Watertown reported 41. At Oswego, winds were south at 7 knots, with a temperature of 44 degrees. The Central Lake Ontario buoy winds were south at 16 knots, with a temperature of 56 degrees, and the waves were 1 foot. The forecast for the Genesee Valley and Northern Finger Lakes, including Rochester, Geneseo, Canandaigua, Newark, and Fairhaven. Overnight, mainly clear through the early overnight, then becoming partly cloudy. Lows in the lower 40s. Light winds, becoming south 5 to 10 miles an hour. Wednesday, partly to mostly

sunny. Highs ranging from the mid-60s on the hilltops to the upper 60s across the lower elevations. South winds 10 to 15 miles an hour, becoming southwest. Wednesday night, partly to mostly cloudy. A 50% chance of showers. Lows around 50. Southwest winds 10 to 15 miles an hour, becoming light. Thursday, partly sunny. Highs ranging from around 60 on the hilltops to the mid-60s across the lower elevations. West winds 10 to 15 miles an hour. Thursday night, partly cloudy. Lows in the mid-40s. West winds 5 to 10 miles an hour, becoming light. The forecast for the Southern Finger Lakes, including Pinyan, Seneca Falls, and Auburn. Overnight, mainly clear with patchy frost developing. Lows in the lower 40s. Light winds, becoming south 5 to 10 miles an hour. Wednesday, mostly sunny. Highs in the upper 60s. South winds 10 to 15 miles an hour, becoming southwest. Wednesday night, mostly cloudy in the evening, then clearing. Lows in the lower 50s. Southwest winds 5 to 10 miles an hour, becoming light. Thursday, mostly sunny. Highs in the mid-60s. Southwest winds 5 to 10 miles an hour, becoming west 10 to 15 miles an hour. Thursday night, mainly clear. Lows in the mid-40s. Light winds. And now the extended forecast. Friday, partly cloudy. Highs in the lower 60s. Saturday, mainly clear. Highs in the upper 60s. Lows in the mid-40s. Sunday, mostly cloudy. A 40% chance of showers. Highs in the lower 70s. Lows in the mid-50s. Columbus Day, mostly cloudy. A 40% chance of showers. Highs in the upper 60s. Lows in the mid-50s. Tuesday, mostly cloudy. A 40% chance of showers. Highs in the mid-60s. Lows in the lower 50s. 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KHA53 operates on a frequency of 162.40 MHz. The midnight weather at Rochester, it was clear. The temperature was 43 degrees Fahrenheit or 6 degrees Celsius, the dew point 38 and the relative humidity 82%. The wind was southwest at 5 miles an hour. The pressure was 30.03 inches and falling. Repeating at Rochester, it was clear, temperature 43 degrees. Around the region at midnight, skies ranged from clear to partly cloudy. It was 51 at Erie, 45 at Buffalo, 48 at Niagara Falls, and 54 at Toronto. Syracuse reported 40, Elmira reported 36, Binghamton reported 41, and Watertown reported 41. At Oswego, winds were south at 7 knots, with a temperature of 44 degrees. The Central Lake Ontario buoy winds were south at 16 knots, with a temperature of 56 degrees, and the waves were 1 foot. The forecast for the Genesee Valley and Northern Finger Lakes, including Rochester, Geneseo, Canandaigua, Newark, and Fairhaven. Overnight, mainly clear through the early overnight, then becoming partly cloudy. Lows in the lower 40s. Light winds, becoming south 5 to 10 miles an hour. Wednesday, partly to mostly sunny. Highs ranging from the mid-60s on the hilltops to the upper 60s across the lower elevations. South winds 10 to 15 miles an hour, becoming southwest. Wednesday night, partly to mostly cloudy. A 50% chance of showers. Lows around 50. Southwest winds 10 to 15 miles an hour, becoming light. Thursday, partly sunny. Highs ranging from around 60 on the hilltops to the mid-60s across the lower elevations. West winds 10 to 15 miles an hour. Thursday night, partly cloudy. Lows in the mid-40s. West winds 5 to 10 miles an hour, becoming light. The forecast for the Southern Finger Lakes, including Pinyan, Seneca Falls, and Auburn. Overnight, mainly clear with patchy frost developing. Lows in the lower 40s. Light winds, becoming south 5 to 10 miles an hour. Wednesday, mostly sunny. Highs in the upper 60s. South winds 10 to 15 miles an hour,

80% chance of showers. Highs in the upper 60s. Lows in the mid 50s. Tuesday, mostly cloudy. A 40% chance of showers. Highs in the mid 60s. Lows in the lower 50s. This is the NOAA Weather Radio KHA 53 in Rochester. Your source for official weather information across the Western Finger Lakes and the Genesee Valley. KHA 53 operates on a frequency of 162.40 MHz. The midnight weather at Rochester, it was clear. The temperature was 43 degrees Fahrenheit or 6 degrees Celsius, the dew point 38 and the relative humidity 82%. The wind was southwest at 5 miles an hour. The pressure was 30.03 inches and falling. Repeating at Rochester, it was clear, temperature 43 degrees. Around the region at midnight, skies ranged from clear to partly cloudy. It was 51 at Erie, 45 at Buffalo, 48 at Niagara Falls, and 54 at Toronto. Syracuse reported 40, Elmira reported 36, Binghamton reported 41, and Watertown reported 41. At Oswego, winds were south at 7 knots, with a temperature of 44 degrees. The Central Lake Ontario buoy winds were south at 16 knots, with a temperature of 56 degrees, and the waves were 1 foot. The forecast for the Genesee Valley and Northern Finger Lakes, including Rochester, Geneseo, Canandaigua, Newark, and Fairhaven. Overnight, mainly clear through the early overnight, then becoming partly cloudy. Lows in the lower 40s. Light winds, becoming south 5 to 10 miles an hour. Wednesday, partly to mostly sunny. Highs ranging from the mid-60s on the hilltops to the upper 60s across the lower elevations. South winds 10 to 15 miles an hour, becoming southwest. Wednesday night, partly to mostly cloudy. A 50% chance of showers. Lows around 50. Southwest winds 10 to 15 miles an hour, becoming light. Thursday, partly sunny. Highs ranging from around 60 on the hilltops to the mid-60s across the lower elevations. West winds 10 to 15 miles an hour. Thursday night, partly cloudy. Lows in the mid-40s. West winds 5 to 10 miles an hour, becoming light. The forecast for the Southern Finger Lakes, including Tinian, Seneca Falls, and Auburn. Overnight, mainly clear with patchy frost developing. Lows in the lower 40s. Light winds, becoming south 5 to 10 miles an hour. Wednesday, mostly sunny. Highs in the upper 60s. South winds 10 to 15 miles an hour, becoming southwest. Wednesday night, mostly cloudy in the evening, then clearing. Lows in the lower 50s. Southwest winds 5 to 10 miles an hour, becoming light. Thursday, mostly sunny. Highs in the mid 60s. Southwest winds 5 to 10 miles an hour, becoming west 10 to 15 miles an hour. Thursday night, mainly clear. Lows in the mid 40s. Light winds. And now the extended forecast. Friday, partly cloudy. Highs in the lower 60s. Saturday, mainly clear. Highs in the upper 60s. Lows in the mid 40s. Sunday, mostly cloudy. A 40% chance of showers. Highs in the lower 70s. Lows in the mid 50s. Columbus Day, mostly cloudy. A 40% chance of showers. Highs in the upper 60s. Lows in the mid 50s. Tuesday, mostly cloudy. A 40% chance of showers. Highs in the mid 60s. Lows in the lower 50s. This is the NOAA Weather Radio KHA 53 in Rochester. Your source for official weather information across the Western Finger Lakes and the Genesee Valley. KHA 53 operates on a frequency of 162.40 MHz. The midnight weather at Rochester, it was clear. The temperature was 43 degrees Fahrenheit or 6 degrees Celsius, the dew point 38 and the relative humidity 82%. The wind was southwest at 5 miles an hour. The pressure was 30.03 inches and falling. Repeating at Rochester, it was clear, temperature 43 degrees. Around the region at midnight, skies ranged from clear to partly cloudy. It was 51 at Erie, 45 at Buffalo,
48 at Niagara Falls, and 54 at Toronto.

Syracuse reported 40, Elmira reported 36, Binghamton reported 41, and Watertown reported 41. At Oswego, winds were south at 7 knots, with a temperature of 44 degrees. The Central Lake Ontario buoy winds were south at 16 knots, with a temperature of 56 degrees, and the waves were 1 foot. The forecast for the Genesee Valley and Northern Finger Lakes, including Rochester, Geneseo, Canandaigua, Newark, and Fairhaven. Overnight, mainly clear through the early overnight, then becoming partly cloudy. Lows in the lower 40s. Light winds, becoming south 5 to 10 miles an hour. Wednesday, partly to mostly sunny. Highs ranging from the mid-60s on the hilltops to the upper 60s across the lower elevations. South winds 10 to 15 miles an hour, becoming southwest. Wednesday night, partly to mostly cloudy. A 50% chance of showers. Lows around 50. Southwest winds 10 to 15 miles an hour, becoming light. Thursday, partly sunny. Highs ranging from around 60 on the hilltops to the mid-60s across the lower elevations. West winds 10 to 15 miles an hour. Thursday night, partly cloudy. Lows in the mid-40s. West winds 5 to 10 miles an hour, becoming light. The forecast for the Southern Finger Lakes, including Tinian, Seneca Falls, and Auburn. Overnight, mainly clear with patchy frost developing. Lows in the lower 40s. Light winds, becoming south 5 to 10 miles an hour. Wednesday, mostly sunny. Highs in the upper 60s. South winds 10 to 15 miles an hour, becoming southwest. Wednesday night, mostly cloudy in the evening, then clearing. Lows in the lower 50s. Southwest winds 5 to 10 miles an hour, becoming light. Thursday, mostly sunny. Highs in the mid-60s. Southwest winds 5 to 10 miles an hour, becoming west 10 to 15 miles an hour. Thursday night, mainly clear. Lows in the mid-40s. Light winds. And now the extended forecast. Friday, partly cloudy. Highs in the lower 60s. Saturday, mainly clear. Highs in the upper 60s. Lows in the mid-40s. Sunday, mostly cloudy. A 40% chance of showers. Highs in the lower 70s. Lows in the mid-50s. Columbus Day, mostly cloudy. A 40% chance of showers. Highs in the upper 60s. Lows in the mid-50s. Tuesday, mostly cloudy. A 40% chance of showers. Highs in the mid-60s. Lows in the lower 50s. Open Lake Forecast, 4, the Niagara River to Hamlin Beach beyond 5 miles from shore. Overnight, south winds 10 to 15 knots becoming southwest 15 to 20 knots. Waves 1 to 3 feet building to 3 to 5 feet. Wednesday, southwest winds 15 to 25 knots. A chance of showers late in the morning. Waves 3 to 6 feet. Wednesday night, west winds 15 to 20 knots diminishing to 10 to 15 knots. A chance of showers. Waves 3 to 5 feet subsiding to 2 to 4 feet. Thursday, west winds 10 to 15 knots. Waves 2 to 4 feet. Thursday night, west winds 15 to 20 knots. Waves 2 to 4 feet. Friday, west winds 15 to 20 knots becoming southwest 5 to 15 knots. Waves 2 to 4 feet subsiding to 1 to 2 feet. Saturday, south winds 5 to 15 knots. Waves 2 feet or less. Sunday, southwest winds 10 to 15 knots becoming south. A chance of showers Sunday night. Waves 1 to 2 feet. Open Lake Forecast, 4, Hamlin Beach to Mexico Bay beyond 5 miles from shore. Overnight, south winds 10 to 15 knots increasing to 15 to 20 knots. Waves 1 to 2 feet building to 3 to 5 feet. Wednesday, south winds 15 to 25 knots becoming southwest. A chance of showers in the afternoon. Waves 3 to 6 feet. Wednesday night, southwest winds 15 to 20 knots becoming west 10 to 15 knots. Showers likely. Waves 3 to 5 feet subsiding to 2 to 4 feet. Thursday, west winds 15 to 20 knots. A chance of showers. Waves 2 to 3 feet building to 3 to 6 feet.

Thursday night, west winds 15 to 20 knots. A chance of showers. Waves 3 to 5 feet. Friday, west winds 15 to 20 knots diminishing to 5 to 15 knots. Waves 3 to 5 feet subsiding to 1 to 3 feet. Saturday, south winds 5 to 15 knots increasing to 15 to 20 knots. Waves 1 to 3 feet. Sunday, south winds 15 to 20 knots diminishing to 10 to 15 knots. A chance of showers Sunday night. Waves 1 to 3 feet. This is the NOAA Weather Radio KHA-53 in Rochester. Your source for official weather information across the Western Finger Lakes and the Genesee Valley. KHA-53 operates on a frequency of 162.40 MHz. The 1 a.m. weather at Rochester, it was clear. The temperature was 41 degrees Fahrenheit or 5 degrees Celsius, the dew point 38 and the relative humidity 89%. The wind was southwest at 5 miles an hour. The pressure was 30.02 inches and falling. Repeating at Rochester, it was clear temperature 41 degrees. Around the region at midnight, skies ranged from clear to partly cloudy. It was 51 at Erie, 45 at Buffalo, 48 at Niagara Falls, and 54 at Toronto. Syracuse reported 40, Elmira reported 36, Binghamton reported 41, and Watertown reported 41. At Oswego, winds were south at 7 knots, with a temperature of 44 degrees. The Central Lake Ontario buoy winds were south at 16 knots, with a temperature of 56 degrees, and the waves were 1 foot. Around the region at 1 a.m. it was clear, with a temperature of 51 at Erie, 39 at Syracuse, 34 at Elmira, 41 at Binghamton, and 41 at Watertown. It was partly cloudy, with a temperature of 46 at Buffalo, and 47 at Niagara Falls. At Oswego, winds were south at 9 knots, with a temperature of 44 degrees. The Central Lake Ontario buoy winds were south at 16 knots, with a temperature of 56 degrees, and the waves were 2 feet. The forecast for the Genesee Valley and Northern Finger Lakes, including Rochester, Geneseo, Canandaigua, Newark, and Fairhaven. Overnight, mainly clear through the early overnight, then becoming partly cloudy. Lows in the lower 40s. Light winds, becoming south 5 to 10 miles an hour. Wednesday, partly to mostly sunny. Highs ranging from the mid-60s on the hilltops to the upper 60s across the lower elevations. South winds 10 to 15 miles an hour, becoming southwest. Wednesday night, partly to mostly cloudy. A 50% chance of showers. Lows around 50. Southwest winds 10 to 15 miles an hour, becoming light. Thursday, partly sunny. Highs ranging from around 60 on the hilltops to the mid-60s across the lower elevations. West winds 10 to 15 miles an hour. Thursday night, partly cloudy. Lows in the mid-40s. West winds 5 to 10 miles an hour, becoming light. The forecast for the Southern Finger Lakes, including Tinian, Seneca Falls, and Auburn. Overnight, mainly clear with patchy frost developing. Lows in the lower 40s. Light winds, becoming south 5 to 10 miles an hour. Wednesday, mostly sunny. Highs in the upper 60s. South winds 10 to 15 miles an hour, becoming southwest. Wednesday night, mostly cloudy in the evening, then clearing. Lows in the lower 50s. Southwest winds 5 to 10 miles an hour, becoming light. Thursday, mostly sunny. Highs in the mid-60s. Southwest winds 5 to 10 miles an hour, becoming west 10 to 15 miles an hour. Thursday night, mainly clear. Lows in the mid-40s. Light winds. And now the extended forecast. Friday, partly cloudy. Highs in the lower 60s. Saturday, mainly clear. Highs in the upper 60s. Lows in the mid-40s. Sunday, mostly cloudy. A 40% chance of showers. Highs in the lower 70s. Lows in the mid-50s. Columbus Day, mostly cloudy. A 40% chance of showers. Highs in the upper 60s. Lows in the mid-50s. Tuesday, mostly cloudy. A 40% chance of showers. Highs in the mid-60s. Lows in the lower 50s.

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KHA 53 operates on a frequency of 162.40 MHz. The 1 a.m. weather at Rochester, it was clear. The temperature was 41 degrees Fahrenheit or 5 degrees Celsius, the dew point 38 and the relative humidity 89%. The wind was southwest at 5 miles an hour. The pressure was 30.02 inches and falling. Repeating at Rochester, it was clear, temperature 41 degrees. Around the region at 1 a.m. it was clear, with a temperature of 51 at Erie, 39 at Syracuse, 34 at Elmira, 41 at Binghamton, and 41 at Watertown. It was partly cloudy, with a temperature of 46 at Buffalo, and 47 at Niagara Falls. At Oswego, winds were south at 9 knots, with a temperature of 44 degrees. The Central Lake Ontario buoy winds were south at 16 knots, with a temperature of 56 degrees, and the waves were 2 feet. Best for the Genesee Valley and Northern Finger Lakes, including Rochester, Genesee, Newark, and Fairhaven. Overnight, mainly clear through the early overnight, then becoming partly cloudy. Lows in the lower 40s. Light winds, becoming south 5 to 10 miles an hour. Wednesday, partly to mostly sunny. Highs ranging from the mid-60s on the hilltops to the upper 60s across the lower elevations. South winds 10 to 15 miles an hour, becoming southwest. Wednesday night, partly to mostly cloudy. A 50% chance of showers. Lows around 50. Southwest winds 10 to 15 miles an hour, becoming light. Thursday, partly sunny. Highs ranging from around 60 on the hilltops to the mid-60s across the lower elevations. West winds 10 to 15 miles an hour. Thursday night, partly cloudy. Lows in the mid-40s. West winds 5 to 10 miles an hour, becoming light. The fourth. And Auburn, overnight, mainly clear with patchy frost developing. Lows in the lower 40s. Light winds, becoming south 5 to 10 miles an hour. Wednesday, mostly sunny. Highs in the upper 60s. South winds 10 to 15 miles an hour, becoming southwest. Wednesday night, mostly cloudy in the evening, then clearing. Lows in the lower 50s. Southwest winds 5 to 10 miles an hour, becoming light. Thursday, mostly sunny. Highs in the mid-60s. Southwest winds 5 to 10 miles an hour, becoming west 10 to 15 miles an hour. Thursday night, mainly clear. Lows in the mid-40s. Light winds. And now the extended forecast. Friday, partly cloudy. Highs in the lower 60s. Saturday, mainly clear. Highs in the upper 60s. Lows in the mid-40s. Sunday, mostly cloudy. A 40% chance of showers. Highs in the lower 70s. Lows in the mid-50s. Columbus Day, mostly cloudy. A 40% chance of showers. Highs in the upper 60s. Lows in the mid-50s. Tuesday, mostly cloudy. A 40% chance of showers. Highs in the mid-60s. Lows in the lower 50s. 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KHA 53 operates on a frequency of 162.40 MHz. The 1 a.m. weather at Rochester, it was clear. The temperature was 41 degrees Fahrenheit or 5 degrees Celsius, the dew point 38 and the relative humidity 89%. The wind was southwest at 5 miles an hour. The pressure was 30.02 inches and falling. Repeating at Rochester, it was clear, temperature 41 degrees. Around the region at 1 a.m. it was clear, with a temperature of 51 at Erie, 39 at Syracuse, 34 at Elmira, 41 at Binghamton, and 41 at Watertown. It was partly cloudy, with a temperature of 46 at Buffalo, and 47 at Niagara Falls. At Oswego, winds were south at 9 knots, with a temperature of 44 degrees. The Central Lake Ontario buoy winds were south at 16 knots, with a temperature of 56 degrees, and the waves were
2 feet. The forecast for the Genesee Valley and Northern Finger Lakes, including Rochester, Geneseo, Canandaigua, Newark, and Fairhaven. Overnight, mainly clear through the early overnight, then becoming partly cloudy. Lows in the lower 40s. Light winds, becoming south 5 to 10 miles an hour. Wednesday, partly to mostly sunny. Highs ranging from the mid-60s on the hilltops to the upper 60s across the lower elevations. South winds 10 to 15 miles an hour, becoming southwest. Wednesday night, partly to mostly cloudy. A 50% chance of showers. Lows around 50. Southwest winds 10 to 15 miles an hour, becoming light. Thursday, partly sunny. Highs ranging from around 60 on the hilltops to the mid-60s across the lower elevations. West winds 10 to 15 miles an hour. Thursday night, partly cloudy. Lows in the mid-40s. West winds 5 to 10 miles an hour, becoming light. The forecast for the Southern Finger Lakes, including Pinyan, Seneca Falls, and Auburn. Overnight, mainly clear with patchy frost developing. Lows in the lower 40s. Light winds, becoming south 5 to 10 miles an hour. Wednesday, mostly sunny. Highs in the upper 60s. South winds 10 to 15 miles an hour, becoming southwest. Wednesday night, mostly cloudy in the evening, then clearing. Lows in the lower 50s. Southwest winds 5 to 10 miles an hour, becoming light. Thursday, mostly sunny. Highs in the mid-60s. Southwest winds 5 to 10 miles an hour, becoming west 10 to 15 miles an hour. Thursday night, mainly clear. Lows in the mid-40s. Light winds. And now the extended forecast. Friday, partly cloudy. Highs in the lower 60s. Saturday, mainly clear. Highs in the upper 60s. Lows in the mid-40s. Sunday, mostly cloudy. A 40% chance of showers. Highs in the lower 70s. Lows in the mid-50s. Columbus Day, mostly cloudy. A 40% chance of showers. Highs in the upper 60s. Lows in the mid-50s. Tuesday, mostly cloudy. A 40% chance of showers. Highs in the mid-60s. Lows in the lower 50s. This is the NOAA Weather Radio KHA 53 in Rochester. Your source for official weather information across the Western Finger Lakes and the Genesee Valley. KHA 53 operates on a frequency of 162.40 MHz. The 1 a.m. weather at Rochester, it was clear. The temperature was 41 degrees Fahrenheit or 5 degrees Celsius, the dew point 38 and the relative humidity 89%. The wind was southwest at 5 miles an hour. The pressure was 30.02 inches and falling. Repeating at Rochester, it was clear, temperature 41 degrees. Around the region at 1 a.m. it was clear, with a temperature of 51 at Erie, 39 at Syracuse, 34 at Elmira, 41 at Binghamton, and 41 at Watertown. It was partly cloudy, with a temperature of 46 at Buffalo, and 47 at Niagara Falls. At Toronto, it was mostly cloudy, with a temperature of 55. At Oswego, winds were south at 9 knots, with a temperature of 44 degrees. The Central Lake Ontario buoy winds were south at 16 knots, with a temperature of 56 degrees, and the waves were 2 feet. The forecast for the Genesee Valley and Northern Finger Lakes, including Rochester, Geneseo, Canandaigua, Newark, and Fairhaven. Overnight, mainly clear through the early overnight, then becoming partly cloudy. Lows in the lower 40s. Light winds, becoming south 5 to 10 miles an hour. Wednesday, partly to mostly sunny. Highs ranging from the mid-60s on the hilltops to the upper 60s across the lower elevations. South winds 10 to 15 miles an hour, becoming southwest. Wednesday night, partly to mostly cloudy. A 50% chance of showers. Lows around 50. Southwest winds 10 to 15 miles an hour, becoming light. Thursday, partly sunny. Highs ranging from around 60 on the hilltops to the mid-60s across the lower elevations. West winds 10 to 15 miles an hour. Thursday night, partly cloudy. Lows in the mid-40s. West winds

5 to 10 miles an hour, becoming light. The forecast for the southern Finger Lakes, including Tinian, Seneca Falls, and Auburn. Overnight, mainly clear with patchy frost developing. Lows in the lower 40s. Light winds, becoming south 5 to 10 miles an hour. Wednesday, mostly sunny. Highs in the upper 60s. South winds 10 to 15 miles an hour, becoming southwest. Wednesday night, mostly cloudy in the evening, then clearing. Lows in the lower 50s. Southwest winds 5 to 10 miles an hour, becoming light. Thursday, mostly sunny. Highs in the mid-60s. Southwest winds 5 to 10 miles an hour, becoming west 10 to 15 miles an hour. Thursday night, mainly clear. Lows in the mid-40s. Light winds. And now the extended forecast. Friday, partly cloudy. Highs in the lower 60s. Saturday, mainly clear. Highs in the upper 60s. Lows in the mid-40s. Sunday, mostly cloudy. A 40% chance of showers. Highs in the lower 70s. Lows in the mid-50s. Columbus Day, mostly cloudy. A 40% chance of showers. Highs in the upper 60s. Lows in the mid-50s. Tuesday, mostly cloudy. A 40% chance of showers. Highs in the mid-60s. Lows in the lower 50s. This is the NOAA Weather Radio KHA-53 in Rochester. Your source for official weather information across the Western Finger Lakes and the Genesee Valley. KHA-53 operates on a frequency of 162.40 MHz. The 1 a.m. weather at Rochester, it was clear. The temperature was 41 degrees Fahrenheit or 5 degrees Celsius, the dew point 38 and the relative humidity 89%. The wind was southwest at 5 miles an hour. The pressure was 30.02 inches and falling. Repeating at Rochester, it was clear, temperature 41 degrees. Around the region at 1 a.m. it was clear, with a temperature of 51 at Erie, 39 at Syracuse, 34 at Elmira, 41 at Binghamton, and 41 at Watertown. It was partly cloudy, with a temperature of 46 at Buffalo, and 47 at Niagara Falls. At Toronto, it was mostly cloudy, with a temperature of 55. At Oswego, winds were south at 9 knots, with a temperature of 44 degrees. The Central Lake Ontario buoy winds were south at 16 knots, with a temperature of 56 degrees, and the waves were 2 feet. The forecast for the Genesee Valley and Northern Finger Lakes, including Rochester, Geneseo, Canandaigua, Newark, and Fairhaven. Overnight, mainly clear through the early overnight, then becoming partly cloudy. Lows in the lower 40s. Light winds, becoming south 5 to 10 miles an hour. Wednesday, partly to mostly sunny. Highs ranging from the mid-60s on the hilltops to the upper 60s across the lower elevations. South winds 10 to 15 miles an hour, becoming southwest. Wednesday night, partly to mostly cloudy. A 50% chance of showers. Lows around 50. Southwest winds 10 to 15 miles an hour, becoming light. Thursday, partly sunny. Highs ranging from around 60 on the hilltops to the mid-60s across the lower elevations. West winds 10 to 15 miles an hour. Thursday night, partly cloudy. Lows in the mid-40s. West winds 5 to 10 miles an hour, becoming light. The forecast for the Southern Finger Lakes, including Tinian, Seneca Falls, and Auburn. Overnight, mainly clear with patchy frost developing. Lows in the lower 40s. Light winds, becoming south 5 to 10 miles an hour. Wednesday, mostly sunny. Highs in the upper 60s. South winds 10 to 15 miles an hour, becoming southwest. Wednesday night, mostly cloudy in the evening, then clearing. Lows in the lower 50s. Southwest winds 5 to 10 miles an hour, becoming light. Thursday, mostly sunny. Highs in the mid-60s. Southwest winds 5 to 10 miles an hour, becoming west 10 to 15 miles an hour. Thursday night, mainly clear. Lows in the mid-40s. Light winds. And now the extended forecast. Friday, partly cloudy. Highs in the lower 60s. Saturday, mainly

clear. Highs in the upper 60s. Lows in the mid 40s. Sunday, mostly cloudy. A 40% chance of showers. Highs in the lower 70s. Lows in the mid 50s. Columbus Day, mostly cloudy. A 40% chance of showers. Highs in the upper 60s. Lows in the mid 50s. Tuesday, mostly cloudy. A 40% chance of showers. Highs in the mid 60s. Lows in the lower 50s. This is the NOAA Weather Radio KHA 53 in Rochester. Your source for official weather information across the Western Finger Lakes and the Genesee Valley. KHA 53 operates on a frequency of 162.40 MHz. The 1 a.m. weather at Rochester, it was clear. The temperature was 41 degrees Fahrenheit or 5 degrees Celsius, the dew point 38 and the relative humidity 89%. The wind was southwest at 5 miles an hour. The pressure was 30.02 inches and falling. Repeating at Rochester, it was clear, temperature 41 degrees. Around the region at 1 a.m. it was clear, with a temperature of 51 at Erie, 39 at Syracuse, 34 at Elmira, 41 at Binghamton, and 41 at Watertown. It was partly cloudy, with a temperature of 46 at Buffalo, and 47 at Niagara Falls. At Toronto, it was mostly cloudy, with a temperature of 55. At Oswego, winds were south at 9 knots, with a temperature of 44 degrees. The Central Lake Ontario buoy winds were south at 16 knots, with a temperature of 56 degrees, and the waves were 2 feet. The forecast for the Genesee Valley and Northern Finger Lakes, including Rochester, Geneseo, Canandaigua, Newark, and Fairhaven. Overnight, mainly clear through the early overnight, then becoming partly cloudy. Lows in the lower 40s. Light winds, becoming south 5 to 10 miles an hour. Wednesday, partly to mostly sunny. Highs ranging from the mid-60s on the hilltops to the upper 60s across the lower elevations. South winds 10 to 15 miles an hour, becoming southwest. Wednesday night, partly to mostly cloudy. A 50% chance of showers. Lows around 50. Southwest winds 10 to 15 miles an hour, becoming light. Thursday, partly sunny. Highs ranging from around 60 on the hilltops to the mid-60s across the lower elevations. West winds 10 to 15 miles an hour. Thursday night, partly cloudy. Lows in the mid-40s. West winds 5 to 10 miles an hour, becoming light. The forecast for the Southern Finger Lakes, including Tinian, Seneca Falls, and Auburn. Overnight, mainly clear with patchy frost developing. Lows in the lower 40s. Light winds, becoming south 5 to 10 miles an hour. Wednesday, mostly sunny. Highs in the upper 60s. South winds 10 to 15 miles an hour, becoming southwest. Wednesday night, mostly cloudy in the evening, then clearing. Lows in the lower 50s. Southwest winds 5 to 10 miles an hour, becoming light. Thursday, mostly sunny. Highs in the mid-60s. Southwest winds 5 to 10 miles an hour, becoming west 10 to 15 miles an hour. Thursday night, mainly clear. Lows in the mid-40s. Light winds. And now the extended forecast. Friday, partly cloudy. Highs in the lower 60s. Saturday, mainly clear. Highs in the upper 60s. Lows in the mid-40s. Sunday, mostly cloudy. A 40% chance of showers. Highs in the lower 70s. Lows in the mid-50s. Columbus Day, mostly cloudy. A 40% chance of showers. Highs in the upper 60s. Lows in the mid-50s. Tuesday, mostly cloudy. A 40% chance of showers. Highs in the mid-60s. Lows in the lower 50s. This is the NOAA Weather Radio KHA 53 in Rochester. Your source for official weather information across the Western Finger Lakes and the Genesee Valley. KHA 53 operates on a frequency of 162.40 MHz. The 1 a.m. weather at Rochester, it was clear. The temperature was 41 degrees Fahrenheit or 5 degrees Celsius, the dew point 38 and the relative humidity 89%. The wind was southwest at 5.

miles an hour. The pressure was 30.02 inches and falling. Repeating at Rochester, it was clear temperature 41 degrees. Around the region at 1 a.m. it was clear, with a temperature of 51 at Erie, 39 at Syracuse, 34 at Elmira, 41 at Binghamton, and 41 at Watertown. It was partly cloudy, with a temperature of 46 at Buffalo, and 47 at Niagara Falls. At Toronto, it was mostly cloudy, with a temperature of 55. At Oswego, winds were south at 9 knots, with a temperature of 44 degrees. The Central Lake Ontario buoy winds were south at 16 knots, with a temperature of 56 degrees, and the waves were 2 feet. The forecast for the Genesee Valley and Northern Finger Lakes, including Rochester, Geneseo, Canandaigua, Newark, and Fairhaven. Overnight, mainly clear through the early overnight, then becoming partly cloudy. Lows in the lower 40s. Light winds, becoming south 5 to 10 miles an hour. Wednesday, partly to mostly sunny. Highs ranging from the mid-60s on the hilltops to the upper 60s across the lower elevations. South winds 10 to 15 miles an hour, becoming southwest. Wednesday night, partly to mostly cloudy. A 50% chance of showers. Lows around 50. Southwest winds 10 to 15 miles an hour, becoming light. Thursday, partly sunny. Highs ranging from around 60 on the hilltops to the mid-60s across the lower elevations. West winds 10 to 15 miles an hour. Thursday night, partly cloudy. Lows in the mid-40s. West winds 5 to 10 miles an hour, becoming light. The forecast for the Southern Finger Lakes, including Penyan, Seneca Falls, and Auburn. Overnight, mainly clear with patchy frost developing. Lows in the lower 40s. Light winds, becoming south 5 to 10 miles an hour. Wednesday, mostly sunny. Highs in the upper 60s. South winds 10 to 15 miles an hour, becoming southwest. Wednesday night, mostly cloudy in the evening, then clearing. Lows in the lower 50s. Southwest winds 5 to 10 miles an hour, becoming light. Thursday, mostly sunny. Highs in the mid-60s. Southwest winds 5 to 10 miles an hour, becoming west 10 to 15 miles an hour. Thursday night, mainly clear. Lows in the mid-40s. Light winds. And now the extended forecast. Friday, partly cloudy. Highs in the lower 60s. Saturday, mainly clear. Highs in the upper 60s. Lows in the mid-40s. Sunday, mostly cloudy. A 40% chance of showers. Highs in the lower 70s. Lows in the mid-50s. Columbus Day, mostly cloudy. A 40% chance of showers. Highs in the upper 60s. Lows in the mid-50s. Tuesday, mostly cloudy. A 40% chance of showers. Highs in the mid-60s. Lows in the lower 50s. The Nearshore Marine Forecast, for the Niagara River to Sodus Bay. Small craft advisory in effect from 4 a.m. Wednesday through Wednesday evening. Rest of tonight, south winds 5 to 15 knots increasing to 15 to 20 knots. Mainly clear late this evening, then becoming partly cloudy. Waves 1 to 3 feet. Wednesday, southwest winds 15 to 25 knots. Partly sunny. Waves 2 to 4 feet building to 3 to 5 feet. Waves occasionally around 6 feet. Wednesday night, southwest winds 15 to 20 knots becoming west 10 to 15 knots. A chance of showers. Waves 3 to 5 feet subsiding to 1 to 3 feet. Waves occasionally around 6 feet. Thursday, west winds 10 to 15 knots increasing to 15 to 20 knots. Mostly sunny. Waves 1 to 3 feet building to 2 to 4 feet. Thursday night, west winds 15 to 20 knots. Partly cloudy. Waves 2 to 4 feet. Friday, west winds 15 to 20 knots becoming southwest 5 to 15 knots. Mainly clear, then becoming partly cloudy. Waves 2 to 4 feet subsiding to 1 to 3 feet. Saturday, south winds 5 to 15 knots. Mainly clear. Waves 1 foot or less. Sunday, southwest winds 5 to 15 knots becoming south. A chance of showers here.

waves 1 foot or less. Sunday, southwest winds 5 to 15 knots becoming south. A chance of showers Sunday night. Waves 2 feet or less. The water temperature off Rochester is 64 degrees, and the water temperature at the Central Lake Buoy is 61 degrees. The Nearshore Marine Forecast, 4, Sotus Bay to Mexico Bay. Small craft advisory in effect from 4 a.m. Wednesday through late Wednesday night. Rest of tonight, south winds 10 to 15 knots increasing to 15 to 20 knots. Mainly clear late this evening, then becoming mostly cloudy. Waves 1 to 3 feet building to 3 to 5 feet. Waves occasionally around 6 feet. Wednesday, south winds 15 to 25 knots becoming southwest. A chance of showers in the afternoon. Waves 3 to 5 feet subsiding to 2 to 4 feet. Waves occasionally around 6 feet. Wednesday night, southwest winds 15 to 20 knots diminishing to 10 to 15 knots. Showers likely. Waves 2 to 4 feet building to 3 to 5 feet, then subsiding to 2 to 4 feet. Waves occasionally around 6 feet. Thursday, west winds 10 to 15 knots increasing to 15 to 20 knots. Showers likely in the morning, then a chance of showers in the afternoon. Waves 1 to 3 feet building to 3 to 5 feet. Waves occasionally around 6 feet. Thursday night, west winds 15 to 20 knots. A chance of showers. Waves 3 to 5 feet. Waves occasionally around 6 feet. Friday, west winds 15 to 20 knots becoming southwest 5 to 15 knots. A chance of showers during the day. Waves 3 to 5 feet subsiding to 1 to 3 feet. Waves occasionally around 6 feet. Saturday, south winds 5 to 10 knots increasing to 15 to 20 knots. Becoming mainly clear. Waves 1 to 3 feet. Sunday, south winds 15 to 20 knots diminishing to 10 to 15 knots. A chance of showers Sunday night. Waves 1 to 3 feet. The water temperature off Oswego is 62 degrees, and the water temperature off Cape Vincent is 58 degrees. This is the NOAA Weather Radio KHA 53 in Rochester. Your source for official weather information across the Western Finger Lakes and the Genesee Valley. KHA 53 operates on a frequency of 162.40 MHz. The 1 a.m. weather at Rochester, it was clear. The temperature was 41 degrees Fahrenheit or 5 degrees Celsius, the dew point 38 and the relative humidity 89%. The wind was southwest at 5 miles an hour. The pressure was 30.02 inches and falling. Repeating at Rochester, it was clear, temperature 41 degrees. Around the region at 1 a.m. it was clear, with a temperature of 51 at Erie, 39 at Syracuse, 34 at Elmira, 41 at Binghamton, and 41 at Watertown. It was partly cloudy, with a temperature of 46 at Buffalo, and 47 at Niagara Falls. At Toronto, it was mostly cloudy, with a temperature of 55. At Oswego, winds were south at 9 knots, with a temperature of 44 degrees. The Central Lake Ontario buoy winds were south at 16 knots, with a temperature of 56 degrees, and the waves were 2 feet. The forecast for the Genesee Valley and Northern Finger Lakes, including Rochester, Geneseo, Canandaigua, Newark, and Fairhaven. Overnight, mainly clear through the early overnight, then becoming partly cloudy. Lows in the lower 40s. Light winds, becoming south 5 to 10 miles an hour. Wednesday, partly to mostly sunny. Highs ranging from the mid-60s on the hilltops to the upper 60s across the lower elevations. South winds 10 to 15 miles an hour, becoming southwest. Wednesday night, partly to mostly cloudy. A 50% chance of showers. Lows around 50. Southwest winds 10 to 15 miles an hour, becoming light. Thursday, partly sunny. Highs ranging from around 60 on the hilltops to the mid-60s across the lower elevations. West winds 10 to 15 miles an hour. Thursday night, partly cloudy. Lows in the mid-40s. West winds 5 to 10 miles an hour, becoming light. The forecast for the Southern Finger Lakes, including Pinyan, Seneca Falls, and Auburn. Overnight, mainly clear with patchy frost developing. Lows in the lower 40s. Light winds, becoming south.

5 to 10 miles an hour. Wednesday, mostly sunny. Highs in the upper 60s. South winds 10 to 15 miles an hour, becoming southwest. Wednesday night, mostly cloudy in the evening, then clearing. Lows in the lower 50s. Southwest winds 5 to 10 miles an hour, becoming light. Thursday, mostly sunny. Highs in the mid 60s. Southwest winds 5 to 10 miles an hour, becoming west 10 to 15 miles an hour. Thursday night, mainly clear. Lows in the mid 40s. Light winds. And now the extended forecast. Friday, partly cloudy. Highs in the lower 60s. Saturday, mainly clear. Highs in the upper 60s. Lows in the mid 40s. Sunday, mostly cloudy. A 40% chance of showers. Highs in the lower 70s. Lows in the mid 50s. Columbus Day, mostly cloudy. A 40% chance of showers. Highs in the upper 60s. Lows in the mid 50s. Tuesday, mostly cloudy. A 40% chance of showers. Highs in the mid 60s. Lows in the lower 50s. This is the NOAA Weather Radio KHA 53 in Rochester. Your source for official weather information across the Western Finger Lakes and the Genesee Valley. KHA 53 operates on a frequency of 162.40 MHz. The 1 a.m. weather at Rochester, it was clear. The temperature was 41 degrees Fahrenheit or 5 degrees Celsius, the dew point 38 and the relative humidity 89%. The wind was southwest at 5 miles an hour. The pressure was 30.02 inches and falling. Repeating at Rochester, it was clear, temperature 41 degrees. Around the region at 1 a.m. it was clear, with a temperature of 51 at Erie, 39 at Syracuse, 34 at Elmira, 41 at Binghamton, and 41 at Watertown. It was partly cloudy, with a temperature of 46 at Buffalo, and 47 at Niagara Falls. At Toronto, it was mostly cloudy, with a temperature of 55. At Oswego, winds were south at 9 knots, with a temperature of 44 degrees. The Central Lake Ontario buoy winds were south at 16 knots, with a temperature of 56 degrees, and the waves were 2 feet. The forecast for the Genesee Valley and Northern Finger Lakes, including Rochester, Geneseo, Canandaigua, Newark, and Fairhaven. Overnight, mainly clear through the early overnight, then becoming partly cloudy. Lows in the lower 40s. Light winds, becoming south 5 to 10 miles an hour. Wednesday, partly to mostly sunny. Highs ranging from the mid-60s on the hilltops to the upper 60s across the lower elevations. South winds 10 to 15 miles an hour, becoming southwest. Wednesday night, partly to mostly cloudy. A 50% chance of showers. Lows around 50. Southwest winds 10 to 15 miles an hour, becoming light. Thursday, partly sunny. Highs ranging from around 60 on the hilltops to the mid-60s across the lower elevations. West winds 10 to 15 miles an hour. Thursday night, partly cloudy. Lows in the mid-40s. West winds 5 to 10 miles an hour, becoming light. The forecast for the Southern Finger Lakes, including Pinyan, Seneca Falls, and Auburn. Overnight, mainly clear with patchy frost developing. Lows in the lower 40s. Light winds, becoming south 5 to 10 miles an hour. Wednesday, mostly sunny. Highs in the upper 60s. South winds 10 to 15 miles an hour, becoming southwest. Wednesday night, mostly cloudy in the evening, then clearing. Lows in the lower 50s. Southwest winds 5 to 10 miles an hour, becoming light. Thursday, mostly sunny. Highs in the mid 60s. Southwest winds 5 to 10 miles an hour, becoming west 10 to 15 miles an hour. Thursday night, mainly clear. Lows in the mid-40s. Light winds. And now the extended forecast. Friday, partly cloudy. Highs in the lower 60s. Saturday, mainly clear. Highs in the upper 60s. Lows in the mid-40s. Sunday, mostly cloudy. A 40% chance of showers. Highs in the lower 70s. Lows in the mid-50s. Columbus Day, mostly cloudy.

a 40% chance of showers. Highs in the upper 60s. Lows in the mid-50s. Tuesday, mostly cloudy. A 40% chance of showers. Highs in the mid-60s. Lows in the lower 50s. This is the NOAA Weather Radio KHA 53 in Rochester. Your source for official weather information across the Western Finger Lakes and the Genesee Valley. KHA 53 operates on a frequency of 162.40 MHz. The 1 a.m. weather at Rochester, it was clear. The temperature was 41 degrees Fahrenheit or 5 degrees Celsius, the dew point 38 and the relative humidity 89%. The wind was southwest at 5 miles an hour. The pressure was 30.02 inches and falling. Repeating at Rochester, it was clear, temperature 41 degrees. Around the region at 1 a.m. it was clear, with a temperature of 51 at Erie, 39 at Syracuse, 34 at Elmira, 41 at Binghamton, and 41 at Watertown. It was partly cloudy, with a temperature of 46 at Buffalo, and 47 at Niagara Falls. At Toronto, it was mostly cloudy, with a temperature of 55. At Oswego, winds were south at 9 knots, with a temperature of 44 degrees. The Central Lake Ontario buoy winds were south at 16 knots, with a temperature of 56 degrees, and the waves were 2 feet. The forecast for the Genesee Valley and Northern Finger Lakes, including Rochester, Geneseo, Canandaigua, Newark, and Fairhaven. Overnight, mainly clear through the early overnight, then becoming partly cloudy. Lows in the lower 40s. Light winds, becoming south 5 to 10 miles an hour. Wednesday, partly to mostly sunny. Highs ranging from the mid-60s on the hilltops to the upper 60s across the lower elevations. South winds 10 to 15 miles an hour, becoming southwest. Wednesday night, partly to mostly cloudy. A 50% chance of showers. Lows around 50. Southwest winds 10 to 15 miles an hour, becoming light. Thursday, partly sunny. Highs ranging from around 60 on the hilltops to the mid-60s across the lower elevations. West winds 10 to 15 miles an hour. Thursday night, partly cloudy. Lows in the mid-40s. West winds 5 to 10 miles an hour, becoming light. The forecast for the Southern Finger Lakes, including Tinian, Seneca Falls, and Auburn. Overnight, mainly clear with patchy frost developing. Lows in the lower 40s. Light winds, becoming south 5 to 10 miles an hour. Wednesday, mostly sunny. Highs in the upper 60s. South winds 10 to 15 miles an hour, becoming southwest. Wednesday night, mostly cloudy in the evening, then clearing. Lows in the lower 50s. Southwest winds 5 to 10 miles an hour, becoming light. Thursday, mostly sunny. Highs in the mid-60s. Southwest winds 5 to 10 miles an hour, becoming west 10 to 15 miles an hour. Thursday night, mainly clear. Lows in the mid-40s. Light winds. And now the extended forecast. Friday, partly cloudy. Highs in the lower 60s. Saturday, mainly clear. Highs in the upper 60s. Lows in the mid-40s. Sunday, mostly cloudy. A 40% chance of showers. Highs in the lower 70s. Lows in the mid-50s. Columbus Day, mostly cloudy. A 40% chance of showers. Highs in the upper 60s. Lows in the mid-50s. Tuesday, mostly cloudy. A 40% chance of showers. Highs in the mid-60s. Lows in the lower 50s. This is the NOAA Weather Radio KHA 53 in Rochester. Your source for official weather information across the Western Finger Lakes and the Genesee Valley. KHA 53 operates on a frequency of 162.40 MHz. The 1 a.m. weather at Rochester, it was clear. The temperature was 41 degrees Fahrenheit or 5 degrees Celsius, the dew point 38 and the relative humidity 89%. The wind was southwest at 5 miles an hour. The pressure was 30.02 inches and falling. Repeating at Rochester, it was clear, temperature 41 degrees. Around the region at 1 a.m. it was clear, with a temperature of 51 at Erie, 39 at Syracuse, 34 at Elmira.

41 at Binghamton, and 41 at Watertown. It was partly cloudy, with a temperature of 46 at Buffalo, and 47 at Niagara Falls. At Toronto, it was mostly cloudy, with a temperature of 55. At Oswego, winds were south at 9 knots, with a temperature of 44 degrees. The Central Lake Ontario buoy winds were south at 16 knots, with a temperature of 56 degrees, and the waves were 2 feet. The forecast for the Genesee Valley and Northern Finger Lakes, including Rochester, Geneseo, Canandaigua, Newark, and Fairhaven. Overnight, mainly clear through the early overnight, then becoming partly cloudy. Lows in the lower 40s. Light winds, becoming south 5 to 10 miles an hour. Wednesday, partly to mostly sunny. Highs ranging from the mid-60s on the hilltops to the upper 60s across the lower elevations. South winds 10 to 15 miles an hour, becoming southwest. Wednesday night, partly to mostly cloudy. A 50% chance of showers. Lows around 50. Southwest winds 10 to 15 miles an hour, becoming light. Thursday, partly sunny. Highs ranging from around 60 on the hilltops to the mid-60s across the lower elevations. West winds 10 to 15 miles an hour. Thursday night, partly cloudy. Lows in the mid-40s. West winds 5 to 10 miles an hour, becoming light. The forecast for the Southern Finger Lakes, including Pinyan, Seneca Falls, and Auburn. Overnight, mainly clear with patchy frost developing. Lows in the lower 40s. Light winds, becoming south 5 to 10 miles an hour. Wednesday, mostly sunny. Highs in the upper 60s. South winds 10 to 15 miles an hour, becoming southwest. Wednesday night, mostly cloudy in the evening, then clearing. Lows in the lower 50s. Southwest winds 5 to 10 miles an hour, becoming light. Thursday, mostly sunny. Highs in the mid-60s. Southwest winds 5 to 10 miles an hour, becoming west 10 to 15 miles an hour. Thursday night, mainly clear. Lows in the mid-40s. Light winds. And now the extended forecast. Friday, partly cloudy. Highs in the lower 60s. Saturday, mainly clear. Highs in the upper 60s. Lows in the mid-40s. Sunday, mostly cloudy. A 40% chance of showers. Highs in the lower 70s. Lows in the mid-50s. Columbus Day, mostly cloudy. A 40% chance of showers. Highs in the upper 60s. Lows in the mid-50s. Tuesday, mostly cloudy. A 40% chance of showers. Highs in the mid-60s. Lows in the lower 50s. 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Your source for official weather information across the Western Finger Lakes and the Genesee Valley. KHA53 operates on a frequency of 162.40 MHz. The 1 a.m. weather at Rochester, it was clear. The temperature was 41 degrees Fahrenheit or 5 degrees Celsius, the dew point 38 and the relative humidity 89%. The wind was southwest at 5 miles an hour. The pressure was 30.02 inches and falling. Repeating at Rochester, it was clear, temperature 41 degrees. Around the region at 1 a.m. it was clear, with a temperature of 51 at Erie, 39 at Syracuse, 34 at Elmira, 41 at Binghamton, and 41 at Watertown. It was partly cloudy, with a temperature of 46 at Buffalo, and 47 at Niagara Falls. At Toronto, it was mostly cloudy, with a temperature of 55. At Oswego, winds were south at 9 knots, with a temperature of 44 degrees. The Central Lake Ontario buoy winds were south at 16 knots, with a temperature of 56 degrees, and the waves were 2 feet. The forecast for the Genesee Valley and Northern Finger Lakes, including Rochester, Geneseo, Canandaigua, Newark, and Fairhaven. Overnight, mainly clear through the early overnight, then becoming partly cloudy. Lows in the lower 40s. Light winds, becoming south 5 to 10 miles an hour. Wednesday, partly to mostly sunny. Highs ranging from the mid-60s on the hilltops to the upper 60s across the lower elevations. South winds 10 to 15 miles an hour, becoming southwest. Wednesday night, partly to mostly

Cloudy in the evening, then clearing. Lows in the lower 50s. Southwest winds 5 to 10 miles an hour, becoming light. Thursday, mostly sunny. Highs in the mid-60s. Southwest winds 5 to 10 miles an hour, becoming west 10 to 15 miles an hour. Thursday night, mainly clear. Lows in the mid-40s. Light winds. And now the extended forecast. Friday, partly cloudy. Highs in the lower 60s. Saturday, mainly clear. Highs in the upper 60s. Lows in the mid-40s. Sunday, mostly cloudy. A 40% chance of showers. Highs in the lower 70s. Lows in the mid-50s. Columbus Day, mostly cloudy. A 40% chance of showers. Highs in the upper 60s. Lows in the mid-50s. Tuesday, mostly cloudy. A 40% chance of showers. Highs in the mid-60s. Lows in the lower 50s. 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Your source for official weather information across the Western Finger Lakes and the Genesee Valley. KHA 53 operates on a frequency of 162.40 MHz. The 1 a.m. weather at Rochester, it was clear. The temperature was 41 degrees Fahrenheit or 5 degrees Celsius, the dew point 38 and the relative humidity 89%. The wind was southwest at 5 miles an hour. The pressure was 30.02 inches and falling. Repeating at Rochester, it was clear, temperature 41 degrees. Around the region at 1 a.m. it was clear, with a temperature of 51 at Erie, 39 at Syracuse, 34 at Elmira, 41 at Binghamton, and 41 at Watertown. It was partly cloudy, with a temperature of 46 at Buffalo, and 47 at Niagara Falls. At Toronto, it was mostly cloudy, with a temperature of 55. At Oswego, winds were south at 9 knots, with a temperature of 44 degrees. The Central Lake Ontario buoy winds were south at 16 knots, with a temperature of 56 degrees, and the waves were 2 feet. The forecast for the Genesee Valley and Northern Finger Lakes, including Rochester, Geneseo, Canandaigua, Newark, and Fairhaven. Overnight, mainly clear through the early overnight, then becoming partly cloudy. Lows in the lower 40s. Light winds, becoming south 5 to 10 miles an hour. Wednesday, partly to mostly sunny. Highs ranging from the mid-60s on the hilltops to the upper 60s across the lower elevations. South winds 10 to 15 miles an hour, becoming southwest. Wednesday night, partly to mostly cloudy. A 50% chance of showers. Lows around 50. Southwest winds 10 to 15 miles an hour, becoming light. Thursday, partly sunny. Highs ranging from around 60 on the hilltops to the mid-60s across the lower elevations. West winds 10 to 15 miles an hour. Thursday night, partly cloudy. Lows in the mid-40s. West winds 5 to 10 miles an hour, becoming light. The forecast for the Southern Finger Lakes, including Pinyan, Seneca Falls, and Auburn. Overnight, mainly clear with patchy frost developing. Lows in the lower 40s. Light winds, becoming south 5 to 10 miles an hour. Wednesday, mostly sunny. Highs in the upper 60s. South winds 10 to 15 miles an hour, becoming southwest. Wednesday night, mostly cloudy in the evening, then clearing. Lows in the lower 50s. Southwest winds 5 to 10 miles an hour, becoming light. Thursday, mostly sunny. Highs in the mid-60s. Southwest winds 5 to 10 miles an hour, becoming west 10 to 15 miles an hour. Thursday night, mainly clear. Lows in the mid-40s. Light winds. And now the extended forecast. Friday, partly cloudy. Highs in the lower 60s. Saturday, mainly clear. Highs in the upper 60s. Lows in the mid-40s. Sunday, mostly cloudy. A 40% chance of showers. Highs in the lower 70s. Lows in the mid-50s. Columbus Day, mostly cloudy. A 40% chance of showers. Highs in the upper 60s. Lows in the mid-50s. Tuesday, mostly cloudy. A 40% chance of showers. Highs in the

60s. Lows in the lower 50s. 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Your source for official weather information across the Western Finger Lakes and the Genesee Valley. KHA 53 operates on a frequency of 162.40 MHz. The 1 a.m. weather at Rochester, it was clear. The temperature was 41 degrees Fahrenheit or 5 degrees Celsius, the dew point 38 and the relative humidity 89%. The wind was southwest at 5 miles an hour. The pressure was 30.02 inches and falling. Repeating at Rochester, it was clear, temperature 41 degrees. Around the region at 1 a.m. it was clear, with a temperature of 51 at Erie, 39 at Syracuse, 34 at Elmira, 41 at Binghamton, and 41 at Watertown. It was partly cloudy, with a temperature of 46 at Buffalo, and 47 at Niagara Falls. At Toronto, it was mostly cloudy, with a temperature of 55. At Oswego, winds were south at 9 knots, with a temperature of 44 degrees. The Central Lake Ontario buoy winds were south at 16 knots, with a temperature of 56 degrees, and the waves were 2 feet. Open lake forecast, 4, the Niagara River to Hamlin Beach beyond 5 miles from shore. Overnight, south winds 10 to 15 knots becoming southwest 15 to 20 knots. Waves 1 to 3 feet building to 3 to 5 feet. Wednesday, southwest winds 15 to 25 knots. A chance of showers late in the morning. Waves 3 to 6 feet. Wednesday night, west winds 15 to 20 knots diminishing to 10 to 15 knots. A chance of showers. Waves 3 to 5 feet subsiding to 2 to 4 feet. Thursday, west winds 10 to 15 knots. Waves 2 to 4 feet. Thursday night, west winds 15 to 20 knots. Waves 2 to 4 feet. Friday, west winds 15 to 20 knots becoming southwest 5 to 15 knots. Waves 2 to 4 feet subsiding to 1 to 2 feet. Saturday, south winds 5 to 15 knots. Waves 2 feet or less. Sunday, southwest winds 10 to 15 knots becoming south. A chance of showers Sunday night. Waves 1 to 2 feet. Open lake forecast, 4, Hamlin Beach to Mexico Bay beyond 5 miles from shore. Overnight, south winds 10 to 15 knots increasing to 15 to 20 knots. Waves 1 to 2 feet building to 3 to 5 feet. Wednesday, south winds 15 to 25 knots becoming southwest. A chance of showers in the afternoon. Waves 3 to 6 feet. Wednesday night, southwest winds 15 to 20 knots becoming west 10 to 15 knots. Showers likely. Waves 3 to 5 feet subsiding to 2 to 4 feet. Thursday, west winds 15 to 20 knots. A chance of showers. Waves 2 to 3 feet building to 3 to 6 feet. Thursday night, west winds 15 to 20 knots. A chance of showers. Waves 3 to 5 feet. Friday, west winds 15 to 20 knots diminishing to 5 to 15 knots. Waves 3 to 5 feet subsiding to 1 to 3 feet. Saturday, south winds 5 to 15 knots increasing to 15 to 20 knots. Waves 1 to 3 feet. Sunday, south winds 15 to 20 knots diminishing to 10 to 15 knots. A chance of showers Sunday night. Waves 1 to 3 feet. The forecast for the Genesee Valley and Northern Finger Lakes, including Rochester, Geneseo, Canandaigua, Newark, and Fairhaven. Overnight, mainly clear through the early overnight, then becoming partly cloudy. Lows in the lower 40s. Light winds, becoming south 5 to 10 miles an hour. Wednesday, partly to mostly sunny. Highs ranging from the mid-60s on the hilltops to the upper 60s across the lower elevations. South winds 10 to 15 miles an hour, becoming southwest. Wednesday night, partly to mostly cloudy. A 50% chance of showers. Lows around 50. Southwest winds 10 to 15 miles an hour, becoming light. Thursday, partly sunny. Highs ranging from around 60 on the hilltops to the mid-60s across the lower elevations. West winds 10 to 15 miles an hour. Thursday night, partly cloudy. Lows in the mid-40s. West winds 5 to 10 miles an hour, becoming light. The forecast for the Southern Finger Lakes.

including Penang, Seneca Falls, and Auburn. Overnight, mainly clear with patchy frost developing. Lows in the lower 40s. Light winds, becoming south 5 to 10 miles an hour. Wednesday, mostly sunny. Highs in the upper 60s. South winds 10 to 15 miles an hour, becoming southwest. Wednesday night, mostly cloudy in the evening, then clearing. Lows in the lower 50s. Southwest winds 5 to 10 miles an hour, becoming light. Thursday, mostly sunny. Highs in the mid-60s. Southwest winds 5 to 10 miles an hour, becoming west 10 to 15 miles an hour. Thursday night, mainly clear. Lows in the mid-40s. Light winds. And now the extended forecast. Friday, partly cloudy. Highs in the lower 60s. Saturday, mainly clear. Highs in the upper 60s. Lows in the mid-40s. Sunday, mostly cloudy. A 40% chance of showers. Highs in the lower 70s. Lows in the mid-50s. Columbus Day, mostly cloudy. A 40% chance of showers. Highs in the upper 60s. Lows in the mid-50s. Tuesday, mostly cloudy. A 40% chance of showers. Highs in the mid-60s. Lows in the lower 50s. This is the NOAA Weather Radio KHA 53 in Rochester. Your source for official weather information across the Western Finger Lakes and the Genesee Valley. KHA 53 operates on a frequency of 162.40 MHz. At 2 a.m. weather at Rochester, it was partly cloudy. The temperature was 42 degrees Fahrenheit or 6 degrees Celsius, the dew point 38 and the relative humidity 85%. The wind was southwest at 6 miles an hour. The pressure was 30.00 inches and falling. Repeating at Rochester, it was partly cloudy, temperature 42 degrees. Around the region at 2 a.m. it was clear, with a temperature of 52 at Erie, 46 at Niagara Falls, 39 at Syracuse, 34 at Elmira, and 41 at Binghamton. It was partly cloudy, with a temperature of 46 at Buffalo, and 44 at Watertown. At Oswego, winds were south at 8 knots, with a temperature of 44 degrees. The Central Lake Ontario buoy winds were south at 16 knots, with a temperature of 55 degrees, and the waves were 2 feet. The forecast for the Genesee Valley and Northern Finger Lakes, including Rochester, Geneseo, Canandaigua, Newark, and Fairhaven. Overnight, mainly clear through the early overnight, then becoming partly cloudy. Lows in the lower 40s. Light winds, becoming south 5 to 10 miles an hour. Wednesday, partly to mostly sunny. Highs ranging from the mid-60s on the hilltops to the upper 60s across the lower elevations. South winds 10 to 15 miles an hour, becoming southwest. Wednesday night, partly to mostly cloudy. A 50% chance of showers. Lows around 50. Southwest winds 10 to 15 miles an hour, becoming light. Thursday, partly sunny. Highs ranging from around 60 on the hilltops to the mid-60s across the lower elevations. West winds 10 to 15 miles an hour. Thursday night, partly cloudy. Lows in the mid-40s. West winds 5 to 10 miles an hour, becoming light. The forecast for the Southern Finger Lakes, including Penang, Seneca Falls, and Auburn. Overnight, mainly clear with patchy frost developing. Lows in the lower 40s. Light winds, becoming south 5 to 10 miles an hour. Wednesday, mostly sunny. Highs in the upper 60s. South winds 10 to 15 miles an hour, becoming southwest. Wednesday night, mostly cloudy in the evening, then clearing. Lows in the lower 50s. Southwest winds 5 to 10 miles an hour, becoming light. Thursday, mostly sunny. Highs in the mid-60s. Southwest winds 5 to 10 miles an hour, becoming west 10 to 15 miles an hour. Thursday night, mainly clear. Lows in the mid-40s. Light winds. And now the extended forecast. Friday, partly cloudy. Highs in the lower 60s. Saturday, mainly clear. Highs in the upper 60s. Lows in the mid-40s. Sunday, mostly cloudy.

brings the monthly total to 0.0 inches. The total snowfall since July 1st still stands at 0.0 inches. There was no snow on the ground. There were 18 heating degree days yesterday. This brings the monthly total to 58. The yearly total since July 1st is 166. There were no cooling degree days yesterday. This leaves the monthly total at 5. The yearly total since January 1st is 628. Yesterday the maximum wind observed was 13 miles an hour from the northwest. The highest wind gust observed was 21 miles per hour from the west, which occurred at 11 a.m. Yesterday the average wind speed was 5 miles per hour. The record high for today is 88, which occurred in 1941, and the record low is 26, which occurred in 1964. Sunrise today is at 7:15 a.m. and sunset is at 6:41 p.m. The forecast for the Genesee Valley and Northern Finger Lakes, including Rochester, Geneseo, Canandaigua, Newark, and Fairhaven. Overnight, mainly clear through the early overnight, then becoming partly cloudy. Lows in the lower 40s. Light winds, becoming south 5 to 10 miles an hour. Wednesday, partly to mostly sunny. Highs ranging from the mid-60s on the hilltops to the upper 60s across the lower elevations. South winds 10 to 15 miles an hour, becoming southwest. Wednesday night, partly to mostly cloudy. A 50% chance of showers. Lows around 50. Southwest winds 10 to 15 miles an hour, becoming light. Thursday, partly sunny. Highs ranging from around 60 on the hilltops to the mid-60s across the lower elevations. West winds 10 to 15 miles an hour. Thursday night, partly cloudy. Lows in the mid-40s. West winds 5 to 10 miles an hour, becoming light. The forecast for the Southern Finger Lakes, including Pinyan, Seneca Falls, and Auburn. Overnight, mainly clear with patchy frost developing. Lows in the lower 40s. Light winds, becoming south 5 to 10 miles an hour. Wednesday, mostly sunny. Highs in the upper 60s. South winds 10 to 15 miles an hour, becoming southwest. Wednesday night, mostly cloudy in the evening, then clearing. Lows in the lower 50s. Southwest winds 5 to 10 miles an hour, becoming light. Thursday, mostly sunny. Highs in the mid-60s. Southwest winds 5 to 10 miles an hour, becoming west 10 to 15 miles an hour. Thursday night, mainly clear. Lows in the mid-40s. Light winds. And now the extended forecast. Friday, partly cloudy. Highs in the lower 60s. Saturday, mainly clear. Highs in the upper 60s. Lows in the mid-40s. Sunday, mostly cloudy. A 40% chance of showers. Highs in the lower 70s. Lows in the mid-50s. Columbus Day, mostly cloudy. A 40% chance of showers. Highs in the upper 60s. Lows in the mid-50s. Tuesday, mostly cloudy. A 40% chance of showers. Highs in the mid-60s. Lows in the lower 50s. This is the NOAA Weather Radio KHA-53 in Rochester. Your source for official weather information across the Western Finger Lakes and the Genesee Valley. KHA-53 operates on a frequency of 162.40 MHz. The 2 a.m. weather at Rochester, it was partly cloudy. The temperature was 42 degrees Fahrenheit or 6 degrees Celsius, the dew point 38 and the relative humidity 85%. The wind was southwest at 6 miles an hour. The pressure was 30.00 inches and falling. Repeating at Rochester, it was partly cloudy, temperature 42 degrees. Around the region at 2 a.m. it was clear, with a temperature of 52 at Erie, 46 at Niagara Falls, 39 at Syracuse, 34 at Elmira, and 41 at Binghamton. It was partly cloudy, with a temperature of 46 at Buffalo, and 44 at Watertown. At Toronto, it was mostly cloudy, with a temperature of 54. At Oswego, winds were south at 8 knots, with a temperature of 44 degrees. The Central Lake Ontario buoy winds were south at 16 knots, with a temperature of 55 degrees, and the waves were 2 feet. The forecast for the Genesee Valley and North

Finger Lakes, including Rochester, Geneseo, Canandaigua, Newark, and Fairhaven. Overnight, mainly clear through the early overnight, then becoming partly cloudy. Lows in the lower 40s. Light winds, becoming south 5 to 10 miles an hour. Wednesday, partly to mostly sunny. Highs ranging from the mid-60s on the hilltops to the upper 60s across the lower elevations. South winds 10 to 15 miles an hour, becoming southwest. Wednesday night, partly to mostly cloudy. A 50% chance of showers. Lows around 50. Southwest winds 10 to 15 miles an hour, becoming light. Thursday, partly sunny. Highs ranging from around 60 on the hilltops to the mid-60s across the lower elevations. West winds 10 to 15 miles an hour. Thursday night, partly cloudy. Lows in the mid-40s. West winds 5 to 10 miles an hour, becoming light. The forecast for the Southern Finger Lakes, including Pinyan, Seneca Falls, and Auburn. Overnight, mainly clear with patchy frost developing. Lows in the lower 40s. Light winds, becoming south 5 to 10 miles an hour. Wednesday, mostly sunny. Highs in the upper 60s. South winds 10 to 15 miles an hour, becoming southwest. Wednesday night, mostly cloudy in the evening, then clearing. Lows in the lower 50s. Southwest winds 5 to 10 miles an hour, becoming light. Thursday, mostly sunny. Highs in the mid-60s. Southwest winds 5 to 10 miles an hour, becoming west 10 to 15 miles an hour. Thursday night, mainly clear. Lows in the mid-40s. Light winds. And now the extended forecast. Friday, partly cloudy. Highs in the lower 60s. Saturday, mainly clear. Highs in the upper 60s. Lows in the mid-40s. Sunday, mostly cloudy. A 40% chance of showers. Highs in the lower 70s. Lows in the mid-50s. Columbus Day, mostly cloudy. A 40% chance of showers. Highs in the upper 60s. Lows in the mid-50s. Tuesday, mostly cloudy. A 40% chance of showers. Highs in the mid-60s. Lows in the lower 50s. This is the NOAA Weather Radio KHA-53 in Rochester. Your source for official weather information across the Western Finger Lakes and the Genesee Valley. KHA-53 operates on a frequency of 162.40 MHz. The 2 a.m. weather at Rochester, it was partly cloudy. The temperature was 42 degrees Fahrenheit or 6 degrees Celsius, the dew point 38 and the relative humidity 85%. The wind was southwest at 6 miles an hour. The pressure was 30.00 inches and falling. Repeating at Rochester, it was partly cloudy, temperature 42 degrees. Around the region at 2 a.m. it was clear, with a temperature of 52 at Erie, 46 at Niagara Falls, 39 at Syracuse, 34 at Elmira, and 41 at Binghamton. It was partly cloudy, with a temperature of 46 at Buffalo, and 44 at Watertown. At Toronto, it was mostly cloudy, with a temperature of 54. At Oswego, winds were south at 8 knots, with a temperature of 44 degrees. The Central Lake Ontario buoy winds were south at 16 knots, with a temperature of 55 degrees, and the waves were 2 feet. The forecast for the Genesee Valley and Northern Finger Lakes, including Rochester, Geneseo, Canandaigua, Newark, and Fairhaven. Overnight, mainly clear through the early overnight, then becoming partly cloudy. Lows in the lower 40s. Light winds, becoming south 5 to 10 miles an hour. Wednesday, partly to mostly sunny. Highs ranging from the mid-60s on the hilltops to the upper 60s across the lower elevations. South winds 10 to 15 miles an hour, becoming southwest. Wednesday night, partly to mostly cloudy. A 50% chance of showers. Lows around 50. Southwest winds 10 to 15 miles an hour, becoming light. Thursday, partly sunny. Highs ranging from around 60 on the hilltops to the mid-60s across the lower elevations. West winds 10 to 15 miles an hour. Thursday night, partly cloudy. Lows in the mid-40s. West winds 5 to 10 miles an hour, becoming light.

forecasts for the southern Finger Lakes, including Penyan, Seneca Falls, and Auburn. Overnight, mainly clear with patchy frost developing. Lows in the lower 40s. Light winds, becoming south 5 to 10 miles an hour. Wednesday, mostly sunny. Highs in the upper 60s. South winds 10 to 15 miles an hour, becoming southwest. Wednesday night, mostly cloudy in the evening, then clearing. Lows in the lower 50s. Southwest winds 5 to 10 miles an hour, becoming light. Thursday, mostly sunny. Highs in the mid-60s. Southwest winds 5 to 10 miles an hour, becoming west 10 to 15 miles an hour. Thursday night, mainly clear. Lows in the mid-40s. Light winds. And now the extended forecast. Friday, partly cloudy. Highs in the lower 60s. Saturday, mainly clear. Highs in the upper 60s. Lows in the mid-40s. Sunday, mostly cloudy. A 40% chance of showers. Highs in the lower 70s. Lows in the mid-50s. Columbus Day, mostly cloudy. A 40% chance of showers. Highs in the upper 60s. Lows in the mid-50s. Tuesday, mostly cloudy. A 40% chance of showers. Highs in the mid-60s. Lows in the lower 50s. The Nearshore Marine Forecast for the Niagara River to Sodus Bay. Small craft advisory in effect from 4 a.m. Wednesday through Wednesday evening. Rest of tonight, south winds 5 to 15 knots increasing to 15 to 20 knots. Mainly clear late this evening, then becoming partly cloudy. Waves 1 to 3 feet. Wednesday, southwest winds 15 to 25 knots. Partly sunny. Waves 2 to 4 feet, building to 3 to 5 feet. Waves occasionally around 6 feet. Wednesday night, southwest winds 15 to 20 knots, becoming west 10 to 15 knots. A chance of showers. Waves 3 to 5 feet, subsiding to 1 to 3 feet. Waves occasionally around 6 feet. Thursday, west winds 10 to 15 knots, increasing to 15 to 20 knots. Mostly sunny. Waves 1 to 3 feet, building to 2 to 4 feet. Thursday night, west winds 15 to 20 knots. Partly cloudy. Waves 2 to 4 feet. Friday, west winds 15 to 20 knots, becoming southwest 5 to 15 knots. Mainly clear, then becoming partly cloudy. Waves 2 to 4 feet, subsiding to 1 to 3 feet. Saturday, south winds 5 to 15 knots. Mainly clear. Waves 1 foot or less. Sunday, southwest winds 5 to 15 knots, becoming south. A chance of showers Sunday night. Waves 2 feet or less. The water temperature off Rochester is 64 degrees, and the water temperature at the Central Lake Buoy is 61 degrees. The Nearshore Marine Forecast, for Sodus Bay to Mexico Bay. Small craft advisory in effect from 4 a.m. Wednesday through late Wednesday night. Rest of tonight, south winds 10 to 15 knots increasing to 15 to 20 knots. Mainly clear late this evening, then becoming mostly cloudy. Waves 1 to 3 feet, building to 3 to 5 feet. Waves occasionally around 6 feet. Wednesday, south winds 15 to 25 knots, becoming southwest. A chance of showers in the afternoon. Waves 3 to 5 feet, subsiding to 2 to 4 feet. Waves occasionally around 6 feet. Wednesday night, southwest winds 15 to 20 knots, diminishing to 10 to 15 knots. Showers likely. Waves 2 to 4 feet, building to 3 to 5 feet, then subsiding to 2 to 4 feet. Waves are 2 to 4 feet, building to 3 to 5 feet, then subsiding to 2 to 4 feet. Waves occasionally around 6 feet. Thursday, west winds 10 to 15 knots, increasing to 15 to 20 knots. Showers likely in the morning, then a chance of showers in the afternoon. Waves 1 to 3 feet, building to 3 to 5 feet. Waves occasionally around 6 feet. Thursday night, west winds 15 to 20 knots. A chance of showers. Waves 3 to 5 feet. Waves occasionally around 6 feet. Friday, west winds 15 to 20 knots, becoming southwest 5 to 15 knots. A chance of showers during the day. Waves 3 to 5 feet, subsiding to 1 to 3.

waves occasionally around 6 feet. Saturday, south winds 5 to 10 knots increasing to 15 to 20 knots. Becoming mainly clear. Waves 1 to 3 feet. Sunday, south winds 15 to 20 knots diminishing to 10 to 15 knots. A chance of showers Sunday night. Waves 1 to 3 feet. The water temperature off Oswego is 62 degrees, and the water temperature off Cape Vincent is 58 degrees. This is the NOAA Weather Radio KHA 53 in Rochester. Your source for official weather information across the Western Finger Lakes and the Genesee Valley. KHA 53 operates on a frequency of 162.40 MHz. The 2 a.m. weather at Rochester, it was partly cloudy. The temperature was 42 degrees Fahrenheit or 6 degrees Celsius, the dew point 38 and the relative humidity 85%. The wind was southwest at 6 miles an hour. The pressure was 30.00 inches and falling. Repeating at Rochester, it was partly cloudy, temperature 42 degrees. Around the region at 2 a.m. it was clear, with a temperature of 52 at Erie, 46 at Niagara Falls, 39 at Syracuse, 34 at Elmira, and 41 at Binghamton. It was partly cloudy, with a temperature of 46 at Buffalo, and 44 at Watertown. At Toronto, it was mostly cloudy, with a temperature of 54. At Oswego, winds were south at 8 knots, with a temperature of 44 degrees. The Central Lake Ontario buoy winds were south at 16 knots, with a temperature of 55 degrees, and the waves were 2 feet. The forecast for the Genesee Valley and Northern Finger Lakes, including Rochester, Geneseo, Canandaigua, Newark, and Fairhaven. Overnight, mainly clear, then becoming partly cloudy. Near steady temperatures in the lower 40s. Light winds, becoming south 5 to 10 miles an hour. Wednesday, mostly sunny. Highs ranging from the mid-60s on the hilltops to the upper 60s across the lower elevations. South winds 10 to 15 miles an hour, becoming southwest. Wednesday night, a chance of showers in the evening, then showers likely overnight. Warmer with lows around 50. Southwest winds 10 to 15 miles an hour, becoming light. Chance of rain 70%. Thursday, partly sunny. Highs ranging from around 60 on the hilltops to the mid-60s across the lower elevations. West winds 10 to 15 miles an hour. Thursday night, partly cloudy. Lows ranging from the lower 40s inland to the upper 40s along the lake shore. West winds 5 to 10 miles an hour, becoming light. The forecast for the Southern Finger Lakes, including Pinyan, Seneca Falls, and Auburn. Overnight, mainly clear. Near steady temperatures in the lower 40s. South winds 5 to 10 miles an hour. Wednesday, mostly sunny. Highs in the upper 60s. South winds 10 to 15 miles an hour, becoming southwest. Wednesday night, partly cloudy with a 50% chance of showers. Warmer with lows in the lower 50s. Southwest winds 5 to 10 miles an hour, becoming light. Thursday, partly sunny. A chance of showers in the morning. Highs in the lower 60s. West winds 5 to 10 miles an hour, increasing to 10 to 15 miles an hour. Chance of rain 30%. Thursday night, becoming mainly clear. Lows in the mid-40s. West winds 5 to 10 miles an hour, becoming light. And now the extended forecast. Friday, mainly clear. Highs in the lower 60s. Saturday, partly cloudy. Highs in the lower 70s. Lows in the mid-40s. Sunday, mostly cloudy. Showers likely. Highs in the lower 70s. Lows in the mid-50s. Chance of rain 70%. Columbus Day, mostly cloudy. A 50% chance of showers. Highs in the upper 60s. Lows in the mid-50s. Tuesday, mostly cloudy. A 50% chance of showers. Highs in the lower 60s. Lows in the upper 40s. This is the NOAA Weather Radio KHA 53 in Rochester. Your source for official weather information across the Western Finger Lakes and the Genesee Valley. KHA 53 operates on a frequency of 162.40 MHz. The 2 a.m. weather at Rochester, it was partly cloudy.
The temperature was 42 degrees Fahrenheit or 6 degrees Celsius. The dew point 38 and the relative humidity 85%. The wind was southwest at 6 miles an hour. The pressure was 30.00 inches and falling. Repeating at Rochester, it was partly cloudy, temperature 42 degrees. Around the region at 2 a.m. it was clear, with a temperature of 52 at Erie, 46 at Niagara Falls, 39 at Syracuse, 34 at Elmira, and 41 at Binghamton. It was partly cloudy, with a temperature of 46 at Buffalo, and 44 at Watertown. At Toronto, it was mostly cloudy, with a temperature of 54. At Oswego, winds were south at 8 knots, with a temperature of 44 degrees. The Central Lake Ontario buoy winds were south at 16 knots, with a temperature of 55 degrees, and the waves were 2 feet. The forecast for the Genesee Valley and Northern Finger Lakes, including Rochester, Geneseo, Canandaigua, Newark, and Fairhaven. Overnight, mainly clear, then becoming partly cloudy. Near steady temperatures in the lower 40s. Light winds, becoming south 5 to 10 miles an hour. Wednesday, mostly sunny. Highs ranging from the mid-60s on the hilltops to the upper 60s across the lower elevations. South winds 10 to 15 miles an hour, becoming southwest. Wednesday night, a chance of showers in the evening, then showers likely overnight. Warmer with lows around 50. Southwest winds 10 to 15 miles an hour, becoming light. Chance of rain 70%. Thursday, partly sunny. Highs ranging from around 60 on the hilltops to the mid-60s across the lower elevations. West winds 10 to 15 miles an hour. Thursday night, partly cloudy. Lows ranging from the lower 40s inland to the upper 40s along the lake shore. West winds 5 to 10 miles an hour, becoming light. The forecast for the Southern Finger Lakes, including Pinyan, Seneca Falls, and Auburn. Overnight, mainly clear. Near steady temperatures in the lower 40s. South winds 5 to 10 miles an hour. Wednesday, mostly sunny. Highs in the upper 60s. South winds 10 to 15 miles an hour, becoming southwest. Wednesday night, partly cloudy with a 50% chance of showers. Warmer with lows in the lower 50s. Southwest winds 5 to 10 miles an hour, becoming light. Thursday, partly sunny. A chance of showers in the morning. Highs in the lower 60s. West winds 5 to 10 miles an hour, increasing to 10 to 15 miles an hour. Chance of rain 30%. Thursday night, becoming mainly clear. Lows in the mid-40s. West winds 5 to 10 miles an hour, becoming light. And now the extended forecast. Friday, mainly clear. Highs in the lower 60s. Saturday, partly cloudy. Highs in the lower 70s. Lows in the mid-40s. Sunday, mostly cloudy. Showers likely. Highs in the lower 70s. Lows in the mid-50s. Chance of rain 70%. Columbus Day, mostly cloudy. A 50% chance of showers. Highs in the upper 60s. Lows in the mid-50s. Tuesday, mostly cloudy. A 50% chance of showers. Highs in the lower 60s. Lows in the upper 40s. This is the NOAA Weather Radio KHA 53 in Rochester. Your source for official weather information across the Western Finger Lakes and the Genesee Valley. KHA 53 operates on a frequency of 162.40 MHz. The 2 a.m. weather at Rochester, it was partly cloudy. The temperature was 42 degrees Fahrenheit or 6 degrees Celsius, the dew point 38 and the relative humidity 85%. The wind was southwest at 6 miles an hour. The pressure was 30.00 inches and falling. Repeating at Rochester, it was partly cloudy, temperature 42 degrees. Around the region at 2 a.m. it was clear, with a temperature of 52 at Erie, 46 at Niagara Falls, 39 at Syracuse, 34 at Elmira, and 41 at Binghamton. It was partly cloudy, with a temperature of 46 at Buffalo, and 44 at Watertown. At Toronto, it was mostly cloudy, with a temperature of 54. At Oswego, winds were south at 8 knots, with a temperature of 44 degrees. The Central Lake Ontario buoy winds were south at 16 knots,

with a temperature of 55 degrees, and the waves were 2 feet. The forecast for the Genesee Valley and Northern Finger Lakes, including Rochester, Geneseo, Canandaigua, Newark, and Fairhaven. Overnight, mainly clear, then becoming partly cloudy. Near steady temperatures in the lower 40s. Light winds, becoming south 5 to 10 miles an hour. Wednesday, mostly sunny. Highs ranging from the mid-60s on the hilltops to the upper 60s across the lower elevations. South winds 10 to 15 miles an hour, becoming southwest. Wednesday night, a chance of showers in the evening, then showers likely overnight. Warmer with lows around 50. Southwest winds 10 to 15 miles an hour, becoming light. Chance of rain 70%. Thursday, partly sunny. Highs ranging from around 60 on the hilltops to the mid-60s across the lower elevations. West winds 10 to 15 miles an hour. Thursday night, partly cloudy. Lows ranging from the lower 40s inland to the upper 40s along the lake shore. West winds 5 to 10 miles an hour, becoming light. The forecast for the Southern Finger Lakes, including Ping An, Seneca Falls, and Auburn. Overnight, mainly clear. Near steady temperatures in the lower 40s. South winds 5 to 10 miles an hour. Wednesday, mostly sunny. Highs in the upper 60s. South winds 10 to 15 miles an hour, becoming southwest. Wednesday night, partly cloudy with a 50% chance of showers. Warmer with lows in the lower 50s. Southwest winds 5 to 10 miles an hour, becoming light. Thursday, partly sunny. A chance of showers in the morning. Highs in the lower 60s. West winds 5 to 10 miles an hour, increasing to 10 to 15 miles an hour. Chance of rain 30%. Thursday night, becoming mainly clear. Lows in the mid-40s. West winds 5 to 10 miles an hour, becoming light. And now the extended forecast. Friday, mainly clear. Highs in the lower 60s. Saturday, partly cloudy. Highs in the lower 70s. Lows in the mid-40s. Sunday, mostly cloudy. Showers likely. Highs in the lower 70s. Lows in the mid-50s. Chance of rain 70%. Columbus Day, mostly cloudy. A 50% chance of showers. Highs in the upper 60s. Lows in the mid-50s. Tuesday, mostly cloudy. A 50% chance of showers. Highs in the lower 60s. Lows in the upper 40s. The Rochester, New York climate summary for yesterday, October 6, 2026. Yesterday's high temperature of 57 degrees occurred at 4:17 p.m. Yesterday's low temperature of 36 degrees occurred at 6:42 a.m. No precipitation fell yesterday, which leaves the monthly total at 0.39 inches. The total precipitation for the year still stands at 34.59 inches. No snow fell yesterday, which brings the monthly total to 0.0 inches. The total snowfall since July 1st still stands at 0.0 inches. There was no snow on the ground. There were 18 heating degree days yesterday. This brings the monthly total to 58. The yearly total since July 1st is 166. There were no cooling degree days yesterday. This leaves the monthly total at 5. The yearly total since January 1st is 628. Yesterday the maximum wind observed was 13 miles an hour from the northwest. The highest wind gust observed was 21 miles per hour from the west, which occurred at 11 a.m. Yesterday the average wind speed was 5 miles per hour. The record high for today is 88, which occurred in 1941, and the record low is 26, which occurred in 1964. Sunrise today is at 7:15 a.m. and sunset is at 6:41 p.m. This is the NOAA Weather Radio KHA 53 in Rochester. Your source for official weather information across the Western Finger Lakes and the Genesee Valley. KHA 53 operates on a frequency of 162.40 MHz. The 2 a.m. weather at Rochester, it was partly cloudy. The temperature was 42 degrees Fahrenheit or 6 degrees Celsius, the dew point 38 and the relative humidity 85%. The wind was southwest at 6 miles an hour. The pressure was 30.00 in

patches and falling. Repeating at Rochester, it was partly cloudy, temperature 42 degrees. Around the region at 2 a.m. it was clear, with a temperature of 52 at Erie, 46 at Niagara Falls, 39 at Syracuse, 34 at Elmira, and 41 at Binghamton. It was partly cloudy, with a temperature of 46 at Buffalo, and 44 at Watertown. At Toronto, it was mostly cloudy, with a temperature of 54. At Oswego, winds were south at 8 knots, with a temperature of 44 degrees. The Central Lake Ontario buoy winds were south at 16 knots, with a temperature of 55 degrees, and the waves were 2 feet. The forecast for the Genesee Valley and Northern Finger Lakes, including Rochester, Geneseo, Canandaigua, Newark, and Fairhaven. Overnight, mainly clear, then becoming partly cloudy. Near steady temperatures in the lower 40s. Light winds, becoming south 5 to 10 miles an hour. Wednesday, mostly sunny. Highs ranging from the mid-60s on the hilltops to the upper 60s across the lower elevations. South winds 10 to 15 miles an hour, becoming southwest. Wednesday night, a chance of showers in the evening, then showers likely overnight. Warmer with lows around 50. Southwest winds 10 to 15 miles an hour, becoming light. Chance of rain 70%. Thursday, partly sunny. Highs ranging from around 60 on the hilltops to the mid-60s across the lower elevations. West winds 10 to 15 miles an hour. Thursday night, partly cloudy. Lows ranging from the lower 40s inland to the upper 40s along the lake shore. West winds 5 to 10 miles an hour, becoming light. The forecast for the Southern Finger Lakes, including Pinyan, Seneca Falls, and Auburn. Overnight, mainly clear. Near steady temperatures in the lower 40s. South winds 5 to 10 miles an hour. Wednesday, mostly sunny. Highs in the upper 60s. South winds 10 to 15 miles an hour, becoming southwest. Wednesday night, partly cloudy with a 50% chance of showers. Warmer with lows in the lower 50s. Southwest winds 5 to 10 miles an hour, becoming light. Thursday, partly sunny. A chance of showers in the morning. Highs in the lower 60s. West winds 5 to 10 miles an hour, increasing to 10 to 15 miles an hour. Chance of rain 30%. Thursday night, becoming mainly clear. Lows in the mid-40s. West winds 5 to 10 miles an hour, becoming light. And now the extended forecast. Friday, mainly clear. Highs in the lower 60s. Saturday, partly cloudy. Highs in the lower 70s. Lows in the mid-40s. Sunday, mostly cloudy. Showers likely. Highs in the lower 70s. Lows in the mid-50s. Chance of rain 70%. Columbus Day, mostly cloudy. A 50% chance of showers. Highs in the upper 60s. Lows in the mid-50s. Tuesday, mostly cloudy. A 50% chance of showers. Highs in the lower 60s. Lows in the upper 40s. This is the NOAA Weather Radio KHA 53 in Rochester. Your source for official weather information across the Western Finger Lakes and the Genesee Valley. KHA 53 operates on a frequency of 162.40 MHz. The 2 a.m. weather at Rochester, it was partly cloudy. The temperature was 42 degrees Fahrenheit or 6 degrees Celsius, the dew point 38 and the relative humidity 85%. The wind was southwest at 6 miles an hour. The pressure was 30.00 inches and falling. Repeating at Rochester, it was partly cloudy, temperature 42 degrees. Around the region at 2 a.m. it was clear, with a temperature of 52 at Erie, 46 at Niagara Falls, 39 at Syracuse, 34 at Elmira, and 41 at Binghamton. It was partly cloudy, with a temperature of 46 at Buffalo, and 44 at Watertown. At Toronto, it was mostly cloudy, with a temperature of 54. At Oswego, winds were south at 8 knots, with a temperature of 44 degrees. The Central Lake Ontario buoy winds were south at 16 knots, with a temperature of 55 degrees, and the waves were 2 feet. The forecast for the Genesee Valley and Northern Finger Lakes, including Rochester, Geneseo, Canandaigua, Newark, and Fairhaven,

lows ranging from the lower 40s inland to the upper 40s along the lake shore. West winds 5 to 10 miles an hour, becoming light. The forecast for the Southern Finger Lakes, including Pinyan, Seneca Falls, and Auburn. Overnight, mainly clear. Near steady temperatures in the lower 40s. South winds 5 to 10 miles an hour. Wednesday, mostly sunny. Highs in the upper 60s. South winds 10 to 15 miles an hour, becoming southwest. Wednesday night, partly cloudy with a 50% chance of showers. Warmer with lows in the lower 50s. Southwest winds 5 to 10 miles an hour, becoming light. Thursday, partly sunny. A chance of showers in the morning. Highs in the lower 60s. West winds 5 to 10 miles an hour, increasing to 10 to 15 miles an hour. Chance of rain 30%. Thursday night, becoming mainly clear. Lows in the mid-40s. West winds 5 to 10 miles an hour, becoming light. And now the extended forecast. Friday, mainly clear. Highs in the lower 60s. Saturday, partly cloudy. Highs in the lower 70s. Lows in the mid-40s. Sunday, mostly cloudy. Showers likely. Highs in the lower 70s. Lows in the mid-50s. Chance of rain 70%. Columbus Day, mostly cloudy. A 50% chance of showers. Highs in the upper 60s. Lows in the mid-50s. Tuesday, mostly cloudy. A 50% chance of showers. Highs in the lower 60s. Lows in the upper 40s. This is the NOAA Weather Radio KHA-53 in Rochester. Your source for official weather information across the Western Finger Lakes and the Genesee Valley. KHA-53 operates on a frequency of 162.40 MHz. The 2 a.m. weather at Rochester, it was partly cloudy. The temperature was 42 degrees Fahrenheit or 6 degrees Celsius, the dew point 38 and the relative humidity 85%. The wind was southwest at 6 miles an hour. The pressure was 30.00 inches and falling. Repeating at Rochester, it was partly cloudy, temperature 42 degrees. Around the region at 2 a.m. it was clear, with a temperature of 52 at Erie, 46 at Niagara Falls, 39 at Syracuse, 34 at Elmira, and 41 at Binghamton. It was partly cloudy, with a temperature of 46 at Buffalo, and 44 at Watertown. At Toronto, it was mostly cloudy, with a temperature of 54. At Oswego, winds were south at 8 knots, with a temperature of 44 degrees. The Central Lake Ontario buoy winds were south at 16 knots, with a temperature of 55 degrees, and the waves were 2 feet. The forecast for the Genesee Valley and Northern Finger Lakes, including Rochester, Geneseo, Canandaigua, Newark, and Fairhaven. Overnight, mainly clear, then becoming partly cloudy. Near steady temperatures in the lower 40s. Light winds, becoming south 5 to 10 miles an hour. Wednesday, mostly sunny. Highs ranging from the mid-60s on the hilltops to the upper 60s across the lower elevations. South winds 10 to 15 miles an hour, becoming southwest. Wednesday night, a chance of showers in the evening, then showers likely overnight. Warmer with lows around 50. Southwest winds 10 to 15 miles an hour, becoming light. Chance of rain 70%. Thursday, partly sunny. Highs ranging from around 60 on the hilltops to the mid-60s across the lower elevations. West winds 10 to 15 miles an hour. Thursday night, partly cloudy. Lows ranging from the lower 40s inland to the upper 40s along the lake shore. West winds 5 to 10 miles an hour, becoming light. The forecast for the Southern Finger Lakes, including Pinyan, Seneca Falls, and Auburn. Overnight, mainly clear. Near steady temperatures in the lower 40s. South winds 5 to 10 miles an hour. Wednesday, mostly sunny. Highs in the upper 60s. South winds 10 to 15 miles an hour, becoming southwest. Wednesday night, partly cloudy with a 50% chance of showers. Warmer with lows in the lower 50s. Southwest winds 5 to 10 miles an hour, becoming light. Thursday, partly sunny. A chance of showers in the morning. Highs in the lower 60s.

West winds 5 to 10 miles an hour, increasing to 10 to 15 miles an hour. Chance of rain 30%. Thursday night, becoming mainly clear. Lows in the mid-40s. West winds 5 to 10 miles an hour, becoming light. And now the extended forecast. Friday, mainly clear. Highs in the lower 60s. Saturday, partly cloudy. Highs in the lower 70s. Lows in the mid-40s. Sunday, mostly cloudy. Showers likely. Highs in the lower 70s. Lows in the mid-50s. Chance of rain 70%. Columbus Day, mostly cloudy. A 50% chance of showers. Highs in the upper 60s. Lows in the mid-50s. Tuesday, mostly cloudy. A 50% chance of showers. Highs in the lower 60s. Lows in the upper 40s. Open Lake Forecast, 4, the Niagara River to Hamlin Beach beyond 5 miles from shore. Overnight, south winds 10 to 15 knots becoming southwest 15 to 20 knots. Waves 1 to 3 feet building to 3 to 5 feet. Wednesday, southwest winds 15 to 25 knots. A chance of showers late in the morning. Waves 3 to 6 feet. Wednesday night, west winds 15 to 20 knots diminishing to 10 to 15 knots. A chance of showers. Waves 3 to 5 feet subsiding to 2 to 4 feet. Thursday, west winds 10 to 15 knots. Waves 2 to 4 feet. Thursday night, west winds 15 to 20 knots. Waves 2 to 4 feet. Friday, west winds 15 to 20 knots becoming southwest 5 to 15 knots. Waves 2 to 4 feet subsiding to 1 to 2 feet. Saturday, south winds 5 to 15 knots. Waves 2 feet or less. Sunday, southwest winds 10 to 15 knots becoming south. A chance of showers Sunday night. Waves 1 to 2 feet. Open Lake Forecast, 4, Hamlin Beach to Mexico Bay beyond 5 miles from shore. Overnight, south winds 10 to 15 knots increasing to 15 to 20 knots. Waves 1 to 2 feet building to 3 to 5 feet. Wednesday, south winds 15 to 25 knots becoming southwest. A chance of showers in the afternoon. Waves 3 to 6 feet. Wednesday night, southwest winds 15 to 20 knots becoming west 10 to 15 knots. Showers likely. Waves 3 to 5 feet subsiding to 2 to 4 feet. Thursday, west winds 15 to 20 knots. A chance of showers. Waves 2 to 3 feet building to 3 to 6 feet. Thursday night, west winds 15 to 20 knots. A chance of showers. Waves 3 to 5 feet. Friday, west winds 15 to 20 knots diminishing to 5 to 15 knots. Waves 3 to 5 feet subsiding to 1 to 3 feet. Saturday, south winds 5 to 15 knots increasing to 15 to 20 knots. Waves 1 to 3 feet. Sunday, south winds 15 to 20 knots diminishing to 10 to 15 knots. A chance of showers Sunday night. Waves 1 to 3 feet. 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Your source for official weather information across the Western Finger Lakes and the Genesee Valley. KHA 53 operates on a frequency of 162.40 MHz. The 3 a.m. weather at Rochester, it was mostly cloudy. The temperature was 44 degrees Fahrenheit or 7 degrees Celsius, the dew point 38 and the relative humidity 79%. The wind was southwest at 5 miles an hour. The pressure was 29.98 inches and falling. Repeating at Rochester, it was mostly cloudy, temperature 44 degrees. Around the region at 2 a.m. it was clear, with a temperature of 52 at Erie, 46 at Niagara Falls, 39 at Syracuse, 34 at Elmira, and 41 at Binghamton. It was partly cloudy, with a temperature of 46 at Buffalo, and 44 at Watertown. At Toronto, it was mostly cloudy, with a temperature of 54. At Oswego, winds were south at 8 knots, with a temperature of 44 degrees. The Central Lake Ontario buoy winds were south at 16 knots, with a temperature of 55 degrees, and the waves were 2 feet. The forecast for the Genesee Valley and Northern Finger Lakes, including Rochester, Geneseo, Canandaigua, Newark, and Fairhaven,

Overnight, mainly clear, then becoming partly cloudy. Near steady temperatures in the lower 40s. Light winds, becoming south 5 to 10 miles an hour. Wednesday, mostly sunny. Highs ranging from the mid-60s on the hilltops to the upper 60s across the lower elevations. South winds 10 to 15 miles an hour, becoming southwest. Wednesday night, a chance of showers in the evening, then showers likely overnight. Warmer with lows around 50. Southwest winds 10 to 15 miles an hour, becoming light. Chance of rain 70%. Thursday, partly sunny. Highs ranging from around 60 on the hilltops to the mid-60s across the lower elevations. West winds 10 to 15 miles an hour. Thursday night, partly cloudy. Lows ranging from the lower 40s inland to the upper 40s along the lake shore. West winds 5 to 10 miles an hour, becoming light. The forecast for the Southern Finger Lakes, including Tinian, Seneca Falls, and Auburn. Overnight, mainly clear. Near steady temperatures in the lower 40s. South winds 5 to 10 miles an hour. Wednesday, mostly sunny. Highs in the upper 60s. South winds 10 to 15 miles an hour, becoming southwest. Wednesday night, partly cloudy with a 50% chance of showers. Warmer with lows in the lower 50s. Southwest winds 5 to 10 miles an hour, becoming light. Thursday, partly sunny. A chance of showers in the morning. Highs in the lower 60s. West winds 5 to 10 miles an hour, increasing to 10 to 15 miles an hour. Chance of rain 30%. Thursday night, becoming mainly clear. Lows in the mid-40s. West winds 5 to 10 miles an hour, becoming light. And now the extended forecast. Friday, mainly clear. Highs in the lower 60s. Saturday, partly cloudy. Highs in the lower 70s. Lows in the mid-40s. Sunday, mostly cloudy. Showers likely. Highs in the lower 70s. Lows in the mid-50s. Chance of rain 70%. Columbus Day, mostly cloudy. A 50% chance of showers. Highs in the upper 60s. Lows in the mid-50s. Tuesday, mostly cloudy. A 50% chance of showers. Highs in the lower 60s. Lows in the upper 40s. 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Your source for official weather information across the Western Finger Lakes and the Genesee Valley. KHA-53 operates on a frequency of 162.40 MHz. The 3 a.m. weather at Rochester, it was mostly cloudy. The temperature was 44 degrees Fahrenheit or 7 degrees Celsius, the dew point 38 and the relative humidity 79%. The wind was southwest at 5 miles an hour. The pressure was 29.98 inches and falling. Repeating at Rochester, it was mostly cloudy, temperature 44 degrees. Around the region at 3 a.m. it was clear, with a temperature of 52 at Erie, 39 at Syracuse, 33 at Elmira, and 40 at Binghamton. At Watertown, it was partly cloudy, with a temperature of 44. At Buffalo, it was mostly cloudy, with a temperature of 51. At Niagara Falls, it was cloudy, with a temperature of 52. At Oswego, winds were south at 8 knots, with a temperature of 43 degrees. The Central Lake Ontario buoy winds were from the south at 14 knots. The forecast for the Genesee Valley and Northern Finger Lakes, including Rochester, Geneseo, Canandaigua, Newark, and Fairhaven. Overnight, mainly clear, then becoming partly cloudy. Near steady temperatures in the lower 40s. Light winds, becoming south 5 to 10 miles an hour. Wednesday, mostly sunny. Highs ranging from the mid-60s on the hilltops to the upper 60s across the lower elevations. South winds 10 to 15 miles an hour, becoming southwest. Wednesday night, a chance of showers in the evening, then showers likely overnight. Warmer with lows around 50. Southwest winds 10 to 15 miles an hour, becoming light. Chance of rain 70%. Thursday, partly sunny. Highs ranging from around 60 on the hilltops to the mid-60s across the lower elevations. West winds 10 to 15 miles an hour. Thursday night, partly cloudy. Lows

ranging from the lower 40s inland to the upper 40s along the lake shore. West winds 5 to 10 miles an hour, becoming light. The forecasts for the Southern Finger Lakes, including Tinian, Seneca Falls, and Auburn. Overnight, mainly clear. Near steady temperatures in the lower 40s. South winds 5 to 10 miles an hour. Wednesday, mostly sunny. Highs in the upper 60s. South winds 10 to 15 miles an hour, becoming southwest. Wednesday night, partly cloudy with a 50% chance of showers. Warmer with lows in the lower 50s. Southwest winds 5 to 10 miles an hour, becoming light. Thursday, partly sunny. A chance of showers in the morning. Highs in the lower 60s. West winds 5 to 10 miles an hour, increasing to 10 to 15 miles an hour. Chance of rain 30%. Thursday night, becoming mainly clear. Lows in the mid-40s. West winds 5 to 10 miles an hour, becoming light. And now the extended forecast. Friday, mainly clear. Highs in the lower 60s. Saturday, partly cloudy. Highs in the lower 70s. Lows in the mid-40s. Sunday, mostly cloudy. Showers likely. Highs in the lower 70s. Lows in the mid-50s. Chance of rain 70%. Columbus Day, mostly cloudy. A 50% chance of showers. Highs in the upper 60s. Lows in the mid-50s. Tuesday, mostly cloudy. A 50% chance of showers. Highs in the lower 60s. Lows in the upper 40s. This is the NOAA Weather Radio KHA 53 in Rochester. Your source for official weather information across the Western Finger Lakes and the Genesee Valley. KHA 53 operates on a frequency of 162.40 MHz. The 3 a.m. weather at Rochester, it was mostly cloudy. The temperature was 44 degrees Fahrenheit or 7 degrees Celsius, the dew point 38 and the relative humidity 79%. The wind was southwest at 5 miles an hour. The pressure was 29.98 inches and falling. Repeating at Rochester, it was mostly cloudy, temperature 44 degrees. Around the region at 3 a.m. it was clear, with a temperature of 52 at Erie, 39 at Syracuse, 33 at Elmira, and 40 at Binghamton. At Watertown, it was partly cloudy, with a temperature of 44. At Buffalo, it was mostly cloudy, with a temperature of 51. At Niagara Falls, it was cloudy, with a temperature of 52. At Oswego, winds were south at 8 knots, with a temperature of 43 degrees. The Central Lake Ontario buoy winds were from the south at 14 knots. The forecast for the Genesee Valley and Northern Finger Lakes, including Rochester, Geneseo, Canandaigua, Newark, and Fairhaven. Overnight, mainly clear, then becoming partly cloudy. Near steady temperatures in the lower 40s. Light winds, becoming south 5 to 10 miles an hour. Wednesday, mostly sunny. Highs ranging from the mid-60s on the hilltops to the upper 60s across the lower elevations. South winds 10 to 15 miles an hour, becoming southwest. Wednesday night, a chance of showers in the evening, then showers likely overnight. Warmer with lows around 50. Southwest winds 10 to 15 miles an hour, becoming light. Chance of rain 70%. Thursday, partly sunny. Highs ranging from around 60 on the hilltops to the mid-60s across the lower elevations. West winds 10 to 15 miles an hour. Thursday night, partly cloudy. Lows ranging from the lower 40s inland to the upper 40s along the lake shore. West winds 5 to 10 miles an hour, becoming light. The forecast for the Southern Finger Lakes, including Tinian, Seneca Falls, and Auburn. Overnight, mainly clear. Near steady temperatures in the lower 40s. South winds 5 to 10 miles an hour. Wednesday, mostly sunny. Highs in the upper 60s. South winds 10 to 15 miles an hour, becoming southwest. Wednesday night, partly cloudy with a 50% chance of showers. Warmer with lows in the lower 50s. Southwest winds 5 to 10 miles an hour, becoming light. Thursday, partly sunny. A chance of showers in the morning. Highs in the lower 60s. West winds 5 to 10 miles an hour,

increasing to 10 to 15 miles an hour. Chance of rain 30%. Thursday night, becoming mainly clear. Lows in the mid-40s. West winds 5 to 10 miles an hour, becoming light. And now the extended forecast. Friday, mainly clear. Highs in the lower 60s. Saturday, partly cloudy. Highs in the lower 70s. Lows in the mid-40s. Sunday, mostly cloudy. Showers likely. Highs in the lower 70s. Lows in the mid-50s. Chance of rain 70%. Columbus Day, mostly cloudy. A 50% chance of showers. Highs in the upper 60s. Lows in the mid-50s. Tuesday, mostly cloudy. A 50% chance of showers. Highs in the lower 60s. Lows in the upper 40s. The Rochester, New York climate summary for yesterday, October 6, 2026. Yesterday's high temperature of 57 degrees occurred at 4:17 p.m. Yesterday's low temperature of 36 degrees occurred at 6:42 a.m. No precipitation fell yesterday, which leaves the monthly total at 0.39 inches. The total precipitation for the year still stands at 34.59 inches. No snow fell yesterday, which brings the monthly total to 0.0 inches. The total snowfall since July 1st still stands at 0.0 inches. There was no snow on the ground. There were 18 heating degree days yesterday. This brings the monthly total to 58. The yearly total since July 1st is 166. There were no cooling degree days yesterday. This leaves the monthly total at 5. The yearly total since January 1st is 628. Yesterday the maximum wind observed was 13 miles an hour from the northwest. The highest wind gust observed was 21 miles per hour from the west, which occurred at 11 a.m. Yesterday the average wind speed was 5 miles per hour. The record high for today is 88, which occurred in 1941, and the record low is 26, which occurred in 1964. Sunrise today is at 7:15 a.m. and sunset is at 6:41 p.m. This is the NOAA Weather Radio KHA-53 in Rochester. Your source for official weather information across the Western Finger Lakes and the Genesee Valley. KHA-53 operates on a frequency of 162.40 MHz. The 3 a.m. weather at Rochester, it was mostly cloudy. The temperature was 44 degrees Fahrenheit or 7 degrees Celsius, the dew point 38 and the relative humidity 79%. The wind was southwest at 5 miles an hour. The pressure was 29.98 inches and falling. Repeating at Rochester, it was mostly cloudy, temperature 44 degrees. Around the region at 3 a.m. it was clear, with a temperature of 52 at Erie, 39 at Syracuse, 33 at Elmira, and 40 at Binghamton. It was partly cloudy, with a temperature of 54 at Toronto, and 44 at Watertown. At Buffalo, it was mostly cloudy, with a temperature of 51. At Niagara Falls, it was cloudy, with a temperature of 52. At Oswego, winds were south at 8 knots, with a temperature of 43 degrees. The Central Lake Ontario buoy winds were from the south at 14 knots. The forecast for the Genesee Valley and Northern Finger Lakes, including Rochester, Geneseo, Canandaigua, Newark, and Fairhaven. Overnight, mainly clear, then becoming partly cloudy. Near steady temperatures in the lower 40s. Light winds, becoming south 5 to 10 miles an hour. Wednesday, mostly sunny. Highs ranging from the mid-60s on the hilltops to the upper 60s across the lower elevations. South winds 10 to 15 miles an hour, becoming southwest. Wednesday night, a chance of showers in the evening, then showers likely overnight. Warmer with lows around 50. Southwest winds 10 to 15 miles an hour, becoming light. Chance of rain 70%. Thursday, partly sunny. Highs ranging from around 60 on the hilltops to the mid-60s across the lower elevations. West winds 10 to 15 miles an hour. Thursday night, partly cloudy. Lows ranging from the lower 40s inland to the upper 40s along the lake shore. West winds 5 to 10 miles an hour, becoming light. The forecast for the Southern Finger Lakes, including Tinian, Seneca Falls, and Auburn. Overnight.

mainly clear. Near steady temperatures in the lower 40s. South winds 5 to 10 miles an hour. Wednesday, mostly sunny. Highs in the upper 60s. South winds 10 to 15 miles an hour, becoming southwest. Wednesday night, partly cloudy with a 50% chance of showers. Warmer with lows in the lower 50s. Southwest winds 5 to 10 miles an hour, becoming light. Thursday, partly sunny. A chance of showers in the morning. Highs in the lower 60s. West winds 5 to 10 miles an hour, increasing to 10 to 15 miles an hour. Chance of rain 30%. Thursday night, becoming mainly clear. Lows in the mid 40s. West winds 5 to 10 miles an hour, becoming light. And now the extended forecast. Friday, mainly clear. Highs in the lower 60s. Saturday, partly cloudy. Highs in the lower 70s. Lows in the mid 40s. Sunday, mostly cloudy. Showers likely. Highs in the lower 70s. Lows in the mid 50s. Chance of rain 70%. Columbus Day, mostly cloudy. A 50% chance of showers. Highs in the upper 60s. Lows in the mid 50s. Tuesday, mostly cloudy. A 50% chance of showers. Highs in the lower 60s. Lows in the upper 40s. This is the NOAA Weather Radio KHA 53 in Rochester. Your source for official weather information across the Western Finger Lakes and the Genesee Valley. KHA 53 operates on a frequency of 162.40 MHz. The 3 a.m. weather at Rochester, it was mostly cloudy. The temperature was 44 degrees Fahrenheit or 7 degrees Celsius, the dew point 38 and the relative humidity 79%. The wind was southwest at 5 miles an hour. The pressure was 29.98 inches and falling. Repeating at Rochester, it was mostly cloudy, temperature 44 degrees. Around the region at 3 a.m. it was clear, with a temperature of 52 at Erie, 39 at Syracuse, 33 at Elmira, and 40 at Binghamton. It was partly cloudy, with a temperature of 54 at Toronto, and 44 at Watertown. At Buffalo, it was mostly cloudy, with a temperature of 51. At Niagara Falls, it was cloudy, with a temperature of 52. At Oswego, winds were south at 8 knots, with a temperature of 43 degrees. The Central Lake Ontario buoy winds were from the south at 14 knots. The forecast for the Genesee Valley and Northern Finger Lakes, including Rochester, Geneseo, Canandaigua, Newark, and Fairhaven. Overnight, mainly clear, then becoming partly cloudy. Near steady temperatures in the lower 40s. Light winds, becoming south 5 to 10 miles an hour. Wednesday, mostly sunny. Highs ranging from the mid-60s on the hilltops to the upper 60s across the lower elevations. South winds 10 to 15 miles an hour, becoming southwest. Wednesday night, a chance of showers in the evening, then showers likely overnight. Warmer with lows around 50. Southwest winds 10 to 15 miles an hour, becoming light. Chance of rain 70%. Thursday, partly sunny. Highs ranging from around 60 on the hilltops to the mid-60s across the lower elevations. West winds 10 to 15 miles an hour. Thursday night, partly cloudy. Lows ranging from the lower 40s inland to the upper 40s along the lake shore. West winds 5 to 10 miles an hour, becoming light. The forecast for the Southern Finger Lakes, including Tinian, Seneca Falls, and Auburn. Overnight, mainly clear. Near steady temperatures in the lower 40s. South winds 5 to 10 miles an hour. Wednesday, mostly sunny. Highs in the upper 60s. South winds 10 to 15 miles an hour, becoming southwest. Wednesday night, partly cloudy with a 50% chance of showers. Warmer with lows in the lower 50s. Southwest winds 5 to 10 miles an hour, becoming light. Thursday, partly sunny. A chance of showers in the morning. Highs in the lower 60s. West winds 5 to 10 miles an hour, increasing to 10 to 15 miles an hour. Chance of rain 30%. Thursday night, becoming mainly clear. Lows in the mid-40s. West winds 5 to 10 miles an hour, becoming light.

And now the extended forecast. Friday, mainly clear. Highs in the lower 60s. Saturday, partly cloudy. Highs in the lower 70s. Lows in the mid 40s. Sunday, mostly cloudy. Showers likely. Highs in the lower 70s. Lows in the mid 50s. Chance of rain 70%. Columbus Day, mostly cloudy. A 50% chance of showers. Highs in the upper 60s. Lows in the mid 50s. Tuesday, mostly cloudy. A 50% chance of showers. Highs in the lower 60s. Lows in the upper 40s. This is the NOAA Weather Radio KHA 53 in Rochester. Your source for official weather information across the Western Finger Lakes and the Genesee Valley. KHA 53 operates on a frequency of 162.40 MHz. The 3 a.m. weather at Rochester, it was mostly cloudy. The temperature was 44 degrees Fahrenheit or 7 degrees Celsius, the dew point 38 and the relative humidity 79%. The wind was southwest at 5 miles an hour. The pressure was 29.98 inches and falling. Repeating at Rochester, it was mostly cloudy, temperature 44 degrees. Around the region at 3 a.m. it was clear, with a temperature of 52 at Erie, 39 at Syracuse, 33 at Elmira, and 40 at Binghamton. It was partly cloudy, with a temperature of 54 at Toronto, and 44 at Watertown. At Buffalo, it was mostly cloudy, with a temperature of 51. At Niagara Falls, it was cloudy, with a temperature of 52. At Oswego, winds were south at 8 knots, with a temperature of 43 degrees. The Central Lake Ontario buoy winds were from the south at 14 knots. The forecast for the Genesee Valley and Northern Finger Lakes, including Rochester, Geneseo, Canandaigua, Newark, and Fairhaven. Overnight, mainly clear, then becoming partly cloudy. Near steady temperatures in the lower 40s. Light winds, becoming south 5 to 10 miles an hour. Wednesday, mostly sunny. Highs ranging from the mid-60s on the hilltops to the upper 60s across the lower elevations. South winds 10 to 15 miles an hour, becoming southwest. Wednesday night, a chance of showers in the evening, then showers likely overnight. Warmer with lows around 50. Southwest winds 10 to 15 miles an hour, becoming light. Chance of rain 70%. Thursday, partly sunny. Highs ranging from around 60 on the hilltops to the mid-60s across the lower elevations. West winds 10 to 15 miles an hour. Thursday night, partly cloudy. Lows ranging from the lower 40s inland to the upper 40s along the lake shore. West winds 5 to 10 miles an hour, becoming light. The forecast for the Southern Finger Lakes, including Pinyan, Seneca Falls, and Auburn. Overnight, mainly clear. Near steady temperatures in the lower 40s. South winds 5 to 10 miles an hour. Wednesday, mostly sunny. Highs in the upper 60s. South winds 10 to 15 miles an hour, becoming southwest. Wednesday night, partly cloudy with a 50% chance of showers. Warmer with lows in the lower 50s. Southwest winds 5 to 10 miles an hour, becoming light. Thursday, partly sunny. A chance of showers in the morning. Highs in the lower 60s. West winds 5 to 10 miles an hour, increasing to 10 to 15 miles an hour. Chance of rain 30%. Thursday night, becoming mainly clear. Lows in the mid-40s. West winds 5 to 10 miles an hour, becoming light. And now the extended forecast. Friday, mainly clear. Highs in the lower 60s. Saturday, partly cloudy. Highs in the lower 70s. Lows in the mid-40s. Sunday, mostly cloudy. Showers likely. Highs in the lower 70s. Lows in the mid-50s. Chance of rain 70%. Columbus Day, mostly cloudy. A 50% chance of showers. Highs in the upper 60s. Lows in the mid-50s. Tuesday, mostly cloudy. A 50% chance of showers. Highs in the lower 60s. Lows in the upper 40s. This is the NOAA Weather Radio KHA 53 in Rochester. Your source for official weather information.

and across the Western Finger Lakes in the Genesee Valley. KHA 53 operates on a frequency of 162.40 MHz. The 3 a.m. weather at Rochester, it was mostly cloudy. The temperature was 44 degrees Fahrenheit or 7 degrees Celsius, the dew point 38 and the relative humidity 79%. The wind was southwest at 5 miles an hour. The pressure was 29.98 inches and falling. Repeating at Rochester, it was mostly cloudy, temperature 44 degrees. The nearshore marine forecast for the Niagara River to Sodus Bay. Small craft advisory in effect from 4 a.m. Wednesday through Wednesday evening. Rest of tonight, south winds 5 to 15 knots, increasing to 15 to 20 knots. Mainly clear late this evening, then becoming partly cloudy. Waves 1 to 3 feet. Wednesday, southwest winds 15 to 25 knots. Partly sunny. Waves 2 to 4 feet, building to 3 to 5 feet. Waves occasionally around 6 feet. Wednesday night, southwest winds 15 to 20 knots, becoming west 10 to 15 knots. A chance of showers. Waves 3 to 5 feet, subsiding to 1 to 3 feet. Waves occasionally around 6 feet. Thursday, west winds 10 to 15 knots, increasing to 15 to 20 knots. Mostly sunny. Waves 1 to 3 feet, building to 2 to 4 feet. Thursday night, west winds 15 to 20 knots. Partly cloudy. Waves 2 to 4 feet. Friday, west winds 15 to 20 knots, becoming southwest 5 to 15 knots. Mainly clear, then becoming partly cloudy. Waves 2 to 4 feet, subsiding to 1 to 3 feet. Saturday, south winds 5 to 15 knots. Mainly clear. Waves 1 foot or less. Sunday, southwest winds 5 to 15 knots, becoming south. A chance of showers Sunday night. Waves 2 feet or less. The water temperature off Rochester is 64 degrees, and the water temperature at the Central Lake Buoy is 61 degrees. The nearshore marine forecast, for Sodus Bay to Mexico Bay. Small craft advisory in effect from 4 a.m. Wednesday through late Wednesday night. Rest of tonight, south winds 10 to 15 knots, increasing to 15 to 20 knots. Mainly clear late this evening, then becoming mostly cloudy. Waves 1 to 3 feet, building to 3 to 5 feet. Waves occasionally around 6 feet. Wednesday, south winds 15 to 25 knots, becoming southwest. A chance of showers in the afternoon. Waves 3 to 5 feet, subsiding to 2 to 4 feet. Waves occasionally around 6 feet. Wednesday night, southwest winds 15 to 20 knots, diminishing to 10 to 15 knots. Showers likely. Waves 2 to 4 feet, building to 3 to 5 feet, then subsiding to 2 to 4 feet. Waves occasionally around 6 feet. Thursday, west winds 10 to 15 knots, increasing to 15 to 20 knots. Showers likely in the morning, then a chance of showers in the afternoon. Waves 1 to 3 feet, building to 3 to 5 feet, knots, increasing to 15 to 20 knots. Showers likely in the morning, then a chance of showers in the afternoon. Waves 1 to 3 feet, building to 3 to 5 feet. Waves occasionally around 6 feet. Thursday night, west winds 15 to 20 knots. A chance of showers. Waves 3 to 5 feet. Waves occasionally around 6 feet. Friday, west winds 15 to 20 knots, becoming southwest 5 to 15 knots. A chance of showers during the day. Waves 3 to 5 feet, subsiding to 1 to 3 feet. Waves occasionally around 6 feet. Saturday, south winds 5 to 10 knots, increasing to 15 to 20 knots. Becoming mainly clear. Waves 1 to 3 feet. Sunday, south winds 15 to 20 knots, diminishing to 10 to 15 knots. A chance of showers Sunday night. Waves 1 to 3 feet. The water temperature off Oswego is 62 degrees, and the water temperature off Cape Vincent is 58 degrees. Around the region at 3 a.m. it was clear, with a temperature of 52 at Erie, 39 at Syracuse, 33 at Elmira, and 40 at Binghamton. It was partly cloudy, with a temperature of 54 at Toronto, and 44 at Watertown. At Buffalo, it was mostly cloudy, with a temperature of 51. At Niagara Falls, it was cloudy, with a temperature of 52.

Wednesday night, partly cloudy with a 50% chance of showers. Warmer with lows in the lower 50s. Southwest winds 5 to 10 miles an hour, becoming light. Thursday, partly sunny. A chance of showers in the morning. Highs in the lower 60s. West winds 5 to 10 miles an hour, increasing to 10 to 15 miles an hour. Chance of rain 30%. Thursday night, becoming mainly clear. Lows in the mid-40s. West winds 5 to 10 miles an hour, becoming light. And now the extended forecast. Friday, mainly clear. Highs in the lower 60s. Saturday, partly cloudy. Highs in the lower 70s. Lows in the mid-40s. Sunday, mostly cloudy. Showers likely. Highs in the lower 70s. Lows in the mid-50s. Chance of rain 70%. Columbus Day, mostly cloudy. A 50% chance of showers. Highs in the upper 60s. Lows in the mid-50s. Tuesday, mostly cloudy. A 50% chance of showers. Highs in the lower 60s. Lows in the upper 40s. The Rochester, New York climate summary for yesterday, October 6, 2026. Yesterday's high temperature of 57 degrees occurred at 4:17 p.m. Yesterday's low temperature of 36 degrees occurred at 6:42 a.m. No precipitation fell yesterday, which leaves the monthly total at 0.39 inches. The total precipitation for the year still stands at 34.59 inches. No snow fell yesterday, which brings the monthly total to 0.0 inches. The total snowfall since July 1st still stands at 0.0 inches. There was no snow on the ground. There were 18 heating degree days yesterday. This brings the monthly total to 58. The yearly total since July 1st is 166. There were no cooling degree days yesterday. This leaves the monthly total at 5. The yearly total since January 1st is 628. Yesterday the maximum wind observed was 13 miles an hour from the northwest. The highest wind gust observed was 21 miles per hour from the west, which occurred at 11 a.m. Yesterday the average wind speed was 5 miles per hour. The record high for today is 88, which occurred in 1941, and the record low is 26, which occurred in 1964. Sunrise today is at 7:15 a.m. and sunset is at 6:41 p.m. This is the NOAA Weather Radio KHA 53 in Rochester. Your source for official weather information across the Western Finger Lakes and the Genesee Valley. KHA 53 operates on a frequency of 162.40 MHz. The 3 a.m. weather at Rochester, it was mostly cloudy. The temperature was 44 degrees Fahrenheit or 7 degrees Celsius, the dew point 38 and the relative humidity 79%. The wind was southwest at 5 miles an hour. The pressure was 29.98 inches and falling. Repeating at Rochester, it was mostly cloudy, temperature 44 degrees. Around the region at 3 a.m. it was clear, with a temperature of 52 at Erie, 39 at Syracuse, 33 at Elmira, and 40 at Binghamton. It was partly cloudy, with a temperature of 54 at Toronto, and 44 at Watertown. At Buffalo, it was mostly cloudy, with a temperature of 51. At Niagara Falls, it was cloudy, with a temperature of 52. At Oswego, winds were south at 8 knots, with a temperature of 43 degrees. The Central Lake Ontario buoy winds were from the south at 14 knots. The forecast for the Genesee Valley and Northern Finger Lakes, including Rochester, Geneseo, Canandaigua, Newark, and Fairhaven. Overnight, mainly clear, then becoming partly cloudy. Near steady temperatures in the lower 40s. Light winds, becoming south 5 to 10 miles an hour. Wednesday, mostly sunny. Highs ranging from the mid-60s on the hilltops to the upper 60s across the lower elevations. South winds 10 to 15 miles an hour, becoming southwest. Wednesday night, a chance of showers in the evening, then showers likely overnight. Warmer with lows around 50. Southwest winds 10 to 15 miles an hour, becoming light. Chance of rain 70%. Thursday, partly sunny. Highs ranging from around 60 on the hilltops to the mid-60s across the lower elevations.

Best winds 10 to 15 miles an hour. Thursday night, partly cloudy. Lows ranging from the lower 40s inland to the upper 40s along the lake shore. West winds 5 to 10 miles an hour, becoming light. The forecast for the Southern Finger Lakes, including Pinyan, Seneca Falls, and Auburn. Overnight, mainly clear. Near steady temperatures in the lower 40s. South winds 5 to 10 miles an hour. Wednesday, mostly sunny. Highs in the upper 60s. South winds 10 to 15 miles an hour, becoming southwest. Wednesday night, partly cloudy with a 50% chance of showers. Warmer with lows in the lower 50s. Southwest winds 5 to 10 miles an hour, becoming light. Thursday, partly sunny. A chance of showers in the morning. Highs in the lower 60s. West winds 5 to 10 miles an hour, increasing to 10 to 15 miles an hour. Chance of rain 30%. Thursday night, becoming mainly clear. Lows in the mid-40s. West winds 5 to 10 miles an hour, becoming light. And now the extended forecast. Friday, mainly clear. Highs in the lower 60s. Saturday, partly cloudy. Highs in the lower 70s. Lows in the mid-40s. Sunday, mostly cloudy. Showers likely. Highs in the lower 70s. Lows in the mid-50s. Chance of rain 70%. Columbus Day, mostly cloudy. A 50% chance of showers. Highs in the upper 60s. Lows in the mid-50s. Tuesday, mostly cloudy. A 50% chance of showers. Highs in the lower 60s. Lows in the upper 40s. This is the NOAA Weather Radio KHA 53 in Rochester. Your source for official weather information across the Western Finger Lakes and the Genesee Valley. KHA 53 operates on a frequency of 162.40 MHz. The 3 a.m. weather at Rochester, it was mostly cloudy. The temperature was 44 degrees Fahrenheit or 7 degrees Celsius, the dew point 38 and the relative humidity 79%. The wind was southwest at 5 miles an hour. The pressure was 29.98 inches and falling. Repeating at Rochester, it was mostly cloudy, temperature 44 degrees. Around the region at 3 a.m. it was clear, with a temperature of 52 at Erie, 39 at Syracuse, 33 at Elmira, and 40 at Binghamton. It was partly cloudy, with a temperature of 54 at Toronto, and 44 at Watertown. At Buffalo, it was mostly cloudy, with a temperature of 51. At Niagara Falls, it was cloudy, with a temperature of 52. At Oswego, winds were south at 8 knots, with a temperature of 43 degrees. The Central Lake Ontario buoy winds were from the south at 14 knots. The forecast for the Genesee Valley and Northern Finger Lakes, including Rochester, Geneseo, Canandaigua, Newark, and Fairhaven. Overnight, mainly clear, then becoming partly cloudy. Near steady temperatures in the lower 40s. Light winds, becoming south 5 to 10 miles an hour. Wednesday, mostly sunny. Highs ranging from the mid-60s on the hilltops to the upper 60s across the lower elevations. South winds 10 to 15 miles an hour, becoming southwest. Wednesday night, a chance of showers in the evening, then showers likely overnight. Warmer with lows around 50. Southwest winds 10 to 15 miles an hour, becoming light. Chance of rain 70%. Thursday, partly sunny. Highs ranging from around 60 on the hilltops to the mid-60s across the lower elevations. West winds 10 to 15 miles an hour. Thursday night, partly cloudy. Lows ranging from the lower 40s inland to the upper 40s along the lake shore. West winds 5 to 10 miles an hour, becoming light. The forecast for the Southern Finger Lakes, including Pinyan, Seneca Falls, and Auburn. Overnight, mainly clear. Near steady temperatures in the lower 40s. South winds 5 to 10 miles an hour. Wednesday, mostly sunny. Highs in the upper 60s. South winds 10 to 15 miles an hour, becoming southwest. Wednesday night, partly cloudy with a 50% chance of showers. Warmer with lows in the lower 50s. Southwest winds 5 to 10 miles an hour, becoming light. Thursday, partly sunny.

Tuesday, mostly cloudy. A 50% chance of showers. Highs in the lower 60s. Lows in the upper 40s. This is the NOAA Weather Radio KHA 53 in Rochester. Your source for official weather information across the Western Finger Lakes and the Genesee Valley. KHA 53 operates on a frequency of 162.40 MHz. The 3 a.m. weather at Rochester, it was mostly cloudy. The temperature was 44 degrees Fahrenheit or 7 degrees Celsius, the dew point 38 and the relative humidity 79%. The wind was southwest at 5 miles an hour. The pressure was 29.98 inches and falling. Repeating at Rochester, it was mostly cloudy, temperature 44 degrees. Around the region at 3 a.m. it was clear, with a temperature of 52 at Erie, 39 at Syracuse, 33 at Elmira, and 40 at Binghamton. It was partly cloudy, with a temperature of 54 at Toronto, and 44 at Watertown. At Buffalo, it was mostly cloudy, with a temperature of 51. At Niagara Falls, it was cloudy, with a temperature of 52. At Oswego, winds were south at 8 knots, with a temperature of 43 degrees. The Central Lake Ontario buoy winds were from the south at 14 knots. The forecast for the Genesee Valley and Northern Finger Lakes, including Rochester, Geneseo, Canandaigua, Newark, and Fairhaven. Overnight, mainly clear, then becoming partly cloudy. Near steady temperatures in the lower 40s. Light winds, becoming south 5 to 10 miles an hour. Wednesday, mostly sunny. Highs ranging from the mid-60s on the hilltops to the upper 60s across the lower elevations. South winds 10 to 15 miles an hour, becoming southwest. Wednesday night, a chance of showers in the evening, then showers likely overnight. Warmer with lows around 50. Southwest winds 10 to 15 miles an hour, becoming light. Chance of rain 70%. Thursday, partly sunny. Highs ranging from around 60 on the hilltops to the mid-60s across the lower elevations. West winds 10 to 15 miles an hour. Thursday night, partly cloudy. Lows ranging from the lower 40s inland to the upper 40s along the lake shore. West winds 5 to 10 miles an hour, becoming light. The forecast for the Southern Finger Lakes, including Tinian, Seneca Falls, and Auburn. Overnight, mainly clear. Near steady temperatures in the lower 40s. South winds 5 to 10 miles an hour. Wednesday, mostly sunny. Highs in the upper 60s. South winds 10 to 15 miles an hour, becoming southwest. Wednesday night, partly cloudy with a 50% chance of showers. Warmer with lows in the lower 50s. Southwest winds 5 to 10 miles an hour, becoming light. Thursday, partly sunny. A chance of showers in the morning. Highs in the lower 60s. West winds 5 to 10 miles an hour, increasing to 10 to 15 miles an hour. Chance of rain 30%. Thursday night, becoming mainly clear. Lows in the mid-40s. West winds 5 to 10 miles an hour, becoming light. And now the extended forecast. Friday, mainly clear. Highs in the lower 60s. Saturday, partly cloudy. Highs in the lower 70s. Lows in the mid-40s. Sunday, mostly cloudy. Showers likely. Highs in the lower 70s. Lows in the mid-50s. Chance of rain 70%. Columbus Day, mostly cloudy. A 50% chance of showers. Highs in the upper 60s. Lows in the mid-50s. Tuesday, mostly cloudy. A 50% chance of showers. Highs in the lower 60s. Lows in the upper 40s. 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Your source for official weather information across the Western Finger Lakes and the Genesee Valley. KHA 53 operates on a frequency of 162.40 MHz. Open Lake Forecast, 4, the Niagara River to Hamlin Beach beyond 5 miles from shore. Overnight, south winds 10 to 15 knots becoming southwest 15 to 20 knots. Waves 1 to 3 feet building to 3 to 5 feet. Wednesday, southwest winds 15 to 25 knots. A chance of showers late in the morning. Waves 3 to 6 feet.
Wednesday night,

West winds 15 to 20 knots, diminishing to 10 to 15 knots. A chance of showers. Waves 3 to 5 feet, subsiding to 2 to 4 feet. Thursday, west winds 10 to 15 knots. Waves 2 to 4 feet. Thursday night, west winds 15 to 20 knots. Waves 2 to 4 feet. Friday, west winds 15 to 20 knots, becoming southwest 5 to 15 knots. Waves 2 to 4 feet, subsiding to 1 to 2 feet. Saturday, south winds 5 to 15 knots. Waves 2 feet or less. Sunday, southwest winds 10 to 15 knots, becoming south. A chance of showers Sunday night. Waves 1 to 2 feet. Open lake forecast, 4, Cameron Beach to Mexico Bay beyond 5 miles from shore. Overnight, south winds 10 to 15 knots, increasing to 15 to 20 knots. Waves 1 to 2 feet, building to 3 to 5 feet. Wednesday, south winds 15 to 25 knots, becoming southwest. A chance of showers in the afternoon. Waves 3 to 6 feet. Wednesday night, southwest winds 15 to 20 knots, becoming west 10 to 15 knots. Showers likely. Waves 3 to 5 feet, subsiding to 2 to 4 feet. Thursday, west winds 15 to 20 knots. A chance of showers. Waves 2 to 3 feet, building to 3 to 6 feet. Thursday night, west winds 15 to 20 knots. A chance of showers. Waves 3 to 5 feet. Friday, west winds 15 to 20 knots, diminishing to 5 to 15 knots. Waves 3 to 5 feet, subsiding to 1 to 3 feet. Saturday, south winds 5 to 15 knots, increasing to 15 to 20 knots. Waves 1 to 3 feet. Sunday, south winds 15 to 20 knots, diminishing to 10 to 15 knots. A chance of showers Sunday night. Waves 1 to 3 feet. 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Your source for official weather information across the Western Finger Lakes and the Genesee Valley. KHA-53 operates on a frequency of 162.40 MHz. The 3 a.m. weather at Rochester, it was mostly cloudy. The temperature was 44 degrees Fahrenheit or 7 degrees Celsius, the dew point 38 and the relative humidity 79%. The wind was southwest at 5 miles an hour. The pressure was 29.98 inches and falling. Repeating at Rochester, it was mostly cloudy, temperature 44 degrees. The 4 a.m. weather at Rochester, it was cloudy. The temperature was 47 degrees Fahrenheit or 8 degrees Celsius, the dew point 38 and the relative humidity 71%. The wind was southwest at 9 miles an hour. The pressure was 29.96 inches and falling. Repeating at Rochester, it was cloudy, temperature 47 degrees. Around the region at 3 a.m. it was clear, with a temperature of 52 at Erie, 39 at Syracuse, 33 at Elmira, and 40 at Binghamton. It was partly cloudy, with a temperature of 54 at Toronto, and 44 at Watertown. At Buffalo, it was mostly cloudy, with a temperature of 51. At Niagara Falls, it was cloudy, with a temperature of 52. At Oswego, winds were south at 8 knots, with a temperature of 43 degrees. The Central Lake Ontario buoy winds were from the south at 14 knots. The forecast for the Genesee Valley and Northern Finger Lakes, including Rochester, Geneseo, Canandaigua, Newark, and Fairhaven. Today, mostly sunny. Highs ranging from the mid-60s on the hilltops to the upper 60s across the lower elevations. South winds 5 to 10 miles an hour, becoming southwest 10 to 15 miles an hour. Tonight, a chance of showers in the evening, then showers likely overnight. Lows around 50. Southwest winds 10 to 15 miles an hour, becoming light. Chance of rain 70%. Thursday, partly sunny. Highs ranging from around 60 on the hilltops to the mid-60s across the lower elevations. West winds 5 to 10 miles an hour, increasing to 10 to 15 miles an hour. Thursday night, partly cloudy. Lows ranging from the lower 40s inland to the upper 40s along the lake shore. West winds 5 to 10 miles an hour, becoming light. Friday, sunny. Highs ranging from the upper 50s on the hilltops to the lower 60s across the lower elevations. West winds 5 to 10 miles an hour, increasing to

10 to 15 miles an hour. The forecasts for the southern Finger Lakes, including Penyan, Seneca Falls, and Auburn. Today, mostly sunny. Highs in the upper 60s. South winds 10 to 15 miles an hour, becoming southwest. Tonight, partly cloudy with a 50% chance of showers. Lows in the lower 50s. Southwest winds 5 to 10 miles an hour, becoming light. Thursday, partly sunny. A chance of showers in the morning. Highs in the lower 60s. West winds 10 miles an hour or less, increasing to 10 to 15 miles an hour. Chance of rain 30%. Thursday night, becoming mainly clear. Lows in the mid-40s. West winds 5 to 10 miles an hour, becoming light. Friday, sunny. Highs in the lower 60s. West winds 10 miles an hour or less, becoming northwest. And now the extended forecast. Saturday, partly cloudy. Highs in the lower 70s. Lows in the mid-40s. Sunday, mostly cloudy. Showers likely. Highs in the lower 70s. Lows in the mid-50s. Chance of rain 70%. Columbus Day, mostly cloudy. A 50% chance of showers. Highs in the upper 60s. Lows in the mid-50s. Tuesday, mostly cloudy. A 50% chance of showers. Highs in the lower 60s. Lows in the upper 40s. Open Lake Forecast, for the Niagara River to Hamlin Beach beyond 5 miles from shore. Today, southwest winds 15 to 25 knots. A chance of showers this afternoon. Waves 3 to 6 feet. Tonight, southwest winds 15 to 20 knots becoming west 10 to 15 knots. A chance of showers. Waves 3 to 5 feet subsiding to 1 to 3 feet. Thursday, west winds 15 to 20 knots. Waves 2 to 4 feet building to 3 to 5 feet. Thursday night, west winds 15 to 20 knots diminishing to 10 to 15 knots. Waves 2 to 4 feet. Friday, west winds 5 to 15 knots becoming southwest. Waves 1 to 3 feet subsiding to 1 foot or less. Saturday, south winds 5 to 15 knots. Waves 2 feet or less. Sunday, south winds 5 to 10 knots becoming southeast. A chance of showers. Waves 2 feet or less. Open Lake Forecast, for Hamlin Beach to Mexico Bay beyond 5 miles from shore. Today, south winds 15 to 25 knots becoming southwest. A chance of showers this afternoon. Waves 3 to 5 feet subsiding to 2 to 4 feet. Tonight, southwest winds 15 to 20 knots becoming west 10 to 15 knots. Showers likely through the early overnight, then a chance of showers late. Waves 2 to 4 feet. Thursday, west winds 15 to 20 knots. A chance of showers. Waves 2 to 4 feet building to 3 to 6 feet. Thursday night, west winds 15 to 20 knots. A chance of showers. Waves 3 to 6 feet. Friday, west winds 15 to 20 knots becoming southwest 5 to 15 knots. Waves 3 to 5 feet subsiding to 1 to 2 feet. Saturday, south winds 5 to 10 knots increasing to 15 to 20 knots. Waves 1 to 3 feet. Sunday, south winds 15 to 20 knots becoming southeast 10 to 15 knots. A chance of showers during the day, then showers likely Sunday night. Waves 1 to 3 feet. This is the NOAA Weather Radio KHA 53 in Rochester. Your source for official weather information across the Western Finger Lakes and the Genesee Valley. KHA 53 operates on a frequency of 162.40 MHz. The 4 a.m. weather at Rochester, it was cloudy. The temperature was 47 degrees Fahrenheit or 8 degrees Celsius, the dew point 38 and the relative humidity 71%. The wind was southwest at 9 miles an hour. The pressure was 29.96 inches and falling. Repeating at Rochester, it was cloudy, temperature 47 degrees. Around the region at 4 a.m. it was clear, with a temperature of 51 at Erie, 34 at Elmira, and 40 at Binghamton. At Buffalo, it was partly cloudy, with a temperature of 49. It was mostly cloudy, with a temperature of 52 at Niagara Falls, and 38 at Syracuse.

At Watertown, it was cloudy, with a temperature of 46. At Oswego, winds were south at 10 knots, with a temperature of 43 degrees. The Central Lake Ontario buoy winds were from the south at 14 knots. The forecast for the Genesee Valley and Northern Finger Lakes, including Rochester, Geneseo, Canandaigua, Newark, and Fairhaven. Today, mostly sunny. Highs ranging from the mid-60s on the hilltops to the upper 60s across the lower elevations. South winds 5 to 10 miles an hour, becoming southwest 10 to 15 miles an hour. Tonight, a chance of showers in the evening, then showers likely overnight. Lows around 50. Southwest winds 10 to 15 miles an hour, becoming light. Chance of rain 70%. Thursday, partly sunny. Highs ranging from around 60 on the hilltops to the mid-60s across the lower elevations. West winds 5 to 10 miles an hour, increasing to 10 to 15 miles an hour. Thursday night, partly cloudy. Lows ranging from the lower 40s inland to the upper 40s along the lake shore. West winds 5 to 10 miles an hour, becoming light. Friday, sunny. Highs ranging from the upper 50s on the hilltops to the lower 60s across the lower elevations. West winds 5 to 10 miles an hour, increasing to 10 to 15 miles an hour. The forecast for the Southern Finger Lakes, including Pinyan, Seneca Falls, and Auburn. Today, mostly sunny. Highs in the upper 60s. South winds 10 to 15 miles an hour, becoming southwest. Tonight, partly cloudy with a 50% chance of showers. Lows in the lower 50s. Southwest winds 5 to 10 miles an hour, becoming light. Thursday, partly sunny. A chance of showers in the morning. Highs in the lower 60s. West winds 10 miles an hour or less, increasing to 10 to 15 miles an hour. Chance of rain 30%. Thursday night, becoming mainly clear. Lows in the mid-40s. West winds 5 to 10 miles an hour, becoming light. Friday, sunny. Highs in the lower 60s. West winds 10 miles an hour or less, becoming northwest. And now the extended forecast. Saturday, partly cloudy. Highs in the lower 70s. Lows in the mid-40s. Sunday, mostly cloudy. Showers likely. Highs in the lower 70s. Lows in the mid-50s. Chance of rain 70%. Columbus Day, mostly cloudy. A 50% chance of showers. Highs in the upper 60s. Lows in the mid-50s. Tuesday, mostly cloudy. A 50% chance of showers. Highs in the lower 60s. Lows in the upper 40s. This is the NOAA Weather Radio KHA 53 in Rochester. Your source for official weather information across the Western Finger Lakes and the Genesee Valley. KHA 53 operates on a frequency of 162.40 MHz. The 4 a.m. weather at Rochester, it was cloudy. The temperature was 47 degrees Fahrenheit or 8 degrees Celsius, the dew point 38 and the relative humidity 71%. The wind was southwest at 9 miles an hour. The pressure was 29.96 inches and falling. Repeating at Rochester, it was cloudy, temperature 47 degrees. Around the region at 4 a.m. it was clear, with a temperature of 51 at Erie, 34 at Elmira, and 40 at Binghamton. It was partly cloudy, with a temperature of 49 at Buffalo, and 54 at Toronto. It was mostly cloudy, with a temperature of 52 at Niagara Falls, and 38 at Syracuse. At Watertown, it was cloudy, with a temperature of 46. At Oswego, winds were south at 10 knots, with a temperature of 43 degrees. The Central Lake Ontario buoy winds were south at 14 knots, with a temperature of 56 degrees, and the waves were 2 feet. The forecast for the Genesee Valley and Northern Finger Lakes, including Rochester, Geneseo, Canandaigua, Newark, and Fairhaven. Today, mostly sunny. Highs ranging from the mid-60s on the hilltops to the upper 60s across the lower elevations. South winds 5 to 10 miles an hour, becoming southwest 10 to 15 miles an hour. Tonight, a chance of showers in the evening, then showers likely overnight. Lows around 50. Southwest winds 10 to 15 miles an hour, becoming light.
Chance of rain 70%. Thursday, partly sunny. Highs ranging from around 60 on the hilltops to the mid-60s across the lower elevations. West winds 5 to 10 miles an hour, increasing to 10 to 15 miles an hour. Thursday night, partly cloudy. Lows ranging from the lower 40s inland to the upper 40s along the lake shore. West winds 5 to 10 miles an hour, becoming light. Friday, sunny. Highs ranging from the upper 50s on the hilltops to the lower 60s across the lower elevations. West winds 5 to 10 miles an hour, increasing to 10 to 15 miles an hour. The forecast for the Southern Finger Lakes, including Pinyan, Seneca Falls, and Auburn. Today, mostly sunny. Highs in the upper 60s. South winds 10 to 15 miles an hour, becoming southwest. Tonight, partly cloudy with a 50% chance of showers. Lows in the lower 50s. Southwest winds 5 to 10 miles an hour, becoming light. Thursday, partly sunny. A chance of showers in the morning. Highs in the lower 60s. West winds 10 miles an hour or less, increasing to 10 to 15 miles an hour. Chance of rain 30%. Thursday night, becoming mainly clear. Lows in the mid-40s. West winds 5 to 10 miles an hour, becoming light. Friday, sunny. Highs in the lower 60s. West winds 10 miles an hour or less, becoming northwest. And now the extended forecast. Saturday, partly cloudy. Highs in the lower 70s. Lows in the mid-40s. Sunday, mostly cloudy. Showers likely. Highs in the lower 70s. Lows in the mid-50s. Chance of rain 70%. Columbus Day, mostly cloudy. A 50% chance of showers. Highs in the upper 60s. Lows in the mid-50s. Tuesday, mostly cloudy. A 50% chance of showers. Highs in the lower 60s. Lows in the upper 40s. The Rochester, New York climate summary for yesterday, October 6, 2026. Yesterday's high temperature of 57 degrees occurred at 4:17 p.m. Yesterday's low temperature of 36 degrees occurred at 6:42 a.m. No precipitation fell yesterday, which leaves the monthly total at 0.39 inches. The total precipitation for the year still stands at 34.59 inches. No snow fell yesterday, which brings the monthly total to 0.0 inches. The total snowfall since July 1st still stands at 0.0 inches. There was no snow on the ground. There were 18 heating degree days yesterday. This brings the monthly total to 58. The yearly total since July 1st is 166. There were no cooling degree days yesterday. This leaves the monthly total at 5. The yearly total since January 1st is 628. Yesterday the maximum wind observed was 13 miles an hour from the northwest. The highest wind gust observed was 21 miles per hour from the west, which occurred at 11 a.m. Yesterday the average wind speed was 5 miles per hour. The record high for today is 88, which occurred in 1941, and the record low is 26, which occurred in 1964. Sunrise today is at 7:15 a.m. and sunset is at 6:41 p.m. This is the NOAA Weather Radio KHA 53 in Rochester. Your source for official weather information across the Western Finger Lakes and the Genesee Valley. KHA 53 operates on a frequency of 162.40 MHz. The 4 a.m. weather at Rochester, it was cloudy. The temperature was 47 degrees Fahrenheit or 8 degrees Celsius, the dew point 38 and the relative humidity 71%. The wind was southwest at 9 miles an hour. The pressure was 29.96 inches and falling. Repeating at Rochester, it was cloudy, temperature 47 degrees. Around the region at 4 a.m. it was clear, with a temperature of 51 at Erie, 34 at Elmira, and 40 at Binghamton. It was partly cloudy, with a temperature of 49 at Buffalo, and 54 at Toronto. It was mostly cloudy, with a temperature of 52 at Niagara Falls, and 38 at Syracuse. At Watertown, it was cloudy, with a temperature of 46. At Oswego, winds were south at 10 knots, with a temperature of 43 degrees.
The central Lake Ontario buoy winds were south at 14 knots with a

temperature of 56 degrees, and the waves were 2 feet. The forecast for the Genesee Valley and Northern Finger Lakes, including Rochester, Geneseo, Canandaigua, Newark, and Fairhaven. Today, mostly sunny. Highs ranging from the mid-60s on the hilltops to the upper 60s across the lower elevations. South winds 5 to 10 miles an hour, becoming southwest 10 to 15 miles an hour. Tonight, a chance of showers in the evening, then showers likely overnight. Lows around 50. Southwest winds 10 to 15 miles an hour, becoming light. Chance of rain 70%. Thursday, partly sunny. Highs ranging from around 60 on the hilltops to the mid-60s across the lower elevations. West winds 5 to 10 miles an hour, increasing to 10 to 15 miles an hour. Thursday night, partly cloudy. Lows ranging from the lower 40s inland to the upper 40s along the lake shore. West winds 5 to 10 miles an hour, becoming light. Friday, sunny. Highs ranging from the upper 50s on the hilltops to the lower 60s across the lower elevations. West winds 5 to 10 miles an hour, increasing to 10 to 15 miles an hour. The forecast for the Southern Finger Lakes, including Tinian, Seneca Falls, and Auburn. Today, mostly sunny. Highs in the upper 60s. South winds 10 to 15 miles an hour, becoming southwest. Tonight, partly cloudy with a 50% chance of showers. Lows in the lower 50s. Southwest winds 5 to 10 miles an hour, becoming light. Thursday, partly sunny. A chance of showers in the morning. Highs in the lower 60s. West winds 10 miles an hour or less, increasing to 10 to 15 miles an hour. Chance of rain 30%. Thursday night, becoming mainly clear. Lows in the mid-40s. West winds 5 to 10 miles an hour, becoming light. Friday, sunny. Highs in the lower 60s. West winds 10 miles an hour or less, becoming northwest. And now the extended forecast. Saturday, partly cloudy. Highs in the lower 70s. Lows in the mid-40s. Sunday, mostly cloudy. Showers likely. Highs in the lower 70s. Lows in the mid-50s. Chance of rain 70%. Columbus Day, mostly cloudy. A 50% chance of showers. Highs in the upper 60s. Lows in the mid-50s. Tuesday, mostly cloudy. A 50% chance of showers. Highs in the lower 60s. Lows in the upper 40s. 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Your source for official weather information across the Western Finger Lakes and the Genesee Valley. KHA 53 operates on a frequency of 162.40 MHz. The 4 a.m. weather at Rochester, it was cloudy. The temperature was 47 degrees Fahrenheit or 8 degrees Celsius, the dew point 38 and the relative humidity 71%. The wind was southwest at 9 miles an hour. The pressure was 29.96 inches and falling. Repeating at Rochester, it was cloudy, temperature 47 degrees. Around the region at 4 a.m. it was clear, with a temperature of 51 at Erie, 34 at Elmira, and 40 at Binghamton. It was partly cloudy, with a temperature of 49 at Buffalo, and 54 at Toronto. It was mostly cloudy, with a temperature of 52 at Niagara Falls, and 38 at Syracuse. At Watertown, it was cloudy, with a temperature of 46. At Oswego, winds were south at 10 knots, with a temperature of 43 degrees. The Central Lake Ontario buoy winds were south at 14 knots, with a temperature of 56 degrees, and the waves were 2 feet. The forecast for the Genesee Valley and Northern Finger Lakes, including Rochester, Geneseo, Canandaigua, Newark, and Fairhaven. Today, mostly sunny. Highs ranging from the mid-60s on the hilltops to the upper 60s across the lower elevations. South winds 5 to 10 miles an hour, becoming southwest 10 to 15 miles an hour. Tonight, a chance of showers in the evening, then showers likely overnight. Lows around 50. Southwest winds 10 to 15 miles an hour, becoming light. Chance of rain 70%. Thursday, partly sunny. Highs ranging from around 60 on the hilltops to the mid-60s across the lower elevations. West winds 5.

5 to 10 miles an hour, increasing to 10 to 15 miles an hour. Thursday night, partly cloudy. Lows ranging from the lower 40s inland to the upper 40s along the lake shore. West winds 5 to 10 miles an hour, becoming light. Friday, sunny. Highs ranging from the upper 50s on the hilltops to the lower 60s across the lower elevations. West winds 5 to 10 miles an hour, increasing to 10 to 15 miles an hour. The forecast for the Southern Finger Lakes, including Tinian, Seneca Falls, and Auburn. Today, mostly sunny. Highs in the upper 60s. South winds 10 to 15 miles an hour, becoming southwest. Tonight, partly cloudy with a 50% chance of showers. Lows in the lower 50s. Southwest winds 5 to 10 miles an hour, becoming light. Thursday, partly sunny. A chance of showers in the morning. Highs in the lower 60s. West winds 10 miles an hour or less, increasing to 10 to 15 miles an hour. Chance of rain 30%. Thursday night, becoming mainly clear. Lows in the mid-40s. West winds 5 to 10 miles an hour, becoming light. Friday, sunny. Highs in the lower 60s. West winds 10 miles an hour or less, becoming northwest. And now the extended forecast. Saturday, partly cloudy. Highs in the lower 70s. Lows in the mid-40s. Sunday, mostly cloudy. Showers likely. Highs in the lower 70s. Lows in the mid-50s. Chance of rain 70%. Columbus Day, mostly cloudy. A 50% chance of showers. Highs in the upper 60s. Lows in the mid-50s. Tuesday, mostly cloudy. A 50% chance of showers. Highs in the lower 60s. Lows in the upper 40s. This is the NOAA Weather Radio KHA-53 in Rochester. Your source for official weather information across the Western Finger Lakes and the Genesee Valley. KHA-53 operates on a frequency of 162.40 MHz. The 4 a.m. weather at Rochester, it was cloudy. The temperature was 47 degrees Fahrenheit or 8 degrees Celsius, the dew point 38 and the relative humidity 71%. The wind was southwest at 9 miles an hour. The pressure was 29.96 inches and falling. Repeating at Rochester, it was cloudy, temperature 47 degrees. Around the region at 4 a.m. it was clear, with a temperature of 51 at Erie, 34 at Elmira, and 40 at Binghamton. It was partly cloudy, with a temperature of 49 at Buffalo, and 54 at Toronto. It was mostly cloudy, with a temperature of 52 at Niagara Falls, and 38 at Syracuse. At Watertown, it was cloudy, with a temperature of 46. At Oswego, winds were south at 10 knots, with a temperature of 43 degrees. The Central Lake Ontario buoy winds were south at 14 knots, with a temperature of 56 degrees, and the waves were 2 feet. The forecast for the Genesee Valley and Northern Finger Lakes, including Rochester, Geneseo, Canandaigua, Newark, and Fairhaven. Today, mostly sunny. Highs ranging from the mid-60s on the hilltops to the upper 60s across the lower elevations. South winds 5 to 10 miles an hour, becoming southwest 10 to 15 miles an hour. Tonight, a chance of showers in the evening, then showers likely overnight. Lows around 50. Southwest winds 10 to 15 miles an hour, becoming light. Chance of rain 70%. Thursday, partly sunny. Highs ranging from around 60 on the hilltops to the mid-60s across the lower elevations. West winds 5 to 10 miles an hour, increasing to 10 to 15 miles an hour. Thursday night, partly cloudy. Lows ranging from the lower 40s inland to the upper 40s along the lake shore. West winds 5 to 10 miles an hour, becoming light. Friday, sunny. Highs ranging from the upper 50s on the hilltops to the lower 60s across the lower elevations. West winds 5 to 10 miles an hour, increasing to 10 to 15 miles an hour. The forecast for the Southern Finger Lakes, including Tinian, Seneca Falls, and Auburn. Today, mostly sunny. Highs in the upper 60s. South winds 10 to 15 miles an hour, becoming southwest. Tonight, partly cloudy with a 50% chance of showers. Lows in the

or 50s. Southwest winds 5 to 10 miles an hour, becoming light. Thursday, partly sunny. A chance of showers in the morning. Highs in the lower 60s. West winds 10 miles an hour or less, increasing to 10 to 15 miles an hour. Chance of rain 30%. Thursday night, becoming mainly clear. Lows in the mid-40s. West winds 5 to 10 miles an hour, becoming light. Friday, sunny. Highs in the lower 60s. West winds 10 miles an hour or less, becoming northwest. And now the extended forecast. Saturday, partly cloudy. Highs in the lower 70s. Lows in the mid-40s. Sunday, mostly cloudy. Showers likely. Highs in the lower 70s. Lows in the mid-50s. Chance of rain 70%. Columbus Day, mostly cloudy. A 50% chance of showers. Highs in the upper 60s. Lows in the mid-50s. Tuesday, mostly cloudy. A 50% chance of showers. Highs in the lower 60s. Lows in the upper 40s. The Nearshore Marine Forecast, for the Niagara River to Sodus Bay. Small craft advisory in effect through this evening. Today, southwest winds 15 to 20 knots. A chance of showers late. Waves 1 to 3 feet building to 2 to 4 feet. Tonight, southwest winds 15 to 20 knots becoming west 10 to 15 knots. A chance of showers in the evening, then showers likely overnight. Waves 2 to 4 feet subsiding to 1 to 3 feet. Thursday, west winds 10 to 15 knots increasing to 15 to 20 knots. Mostly sunny. Waves 1 to 3 feet building to 3 to 5 feet. Waves occasionally around 6 feet. Thursday night, west winds 15 to 20 knots diminishing to 10 to 15 knots. Becoming mainly clear. Waves 2 to 4 feet. Friday, west winds 5 to 15 knots becoming southwest. Mainly clear. Waves 2 to 4 feet subsiding to 1 foot or less. Saturday, south winds 5 to 15 knots. Partly cloudy. Waves 1 foot or less. Sunday, south winds 5 to 10 knots becoming southeast. A chance of showers during the day, then showers likely Sunday night. Waves 1 foot or less. South winds 5 to 10 knots becoming southeast. A chance of showers during the day, then showers likely Sunday night. Waves 1 foot or less. The water temperature off Rochester is 64 degrees, and the water temperature at the Central Lake Buoy is 62 degrees. The Nearshore Marine Forecast, for Sodus Bay to Mexico Bay. Small craft advisory in effect through late tonight. Today, south winds 15 to 25 knots becoming southwest. A chance of showers late. Waves 3 to 5 feet subsiding to 2 to 4 feet. Waves occasionally around 6 feet. Tonight, southwest winds 15 to 20 knots diminishing to 10 to 15 knots. Showers likely. Waves 1 to 3 feet building to 2 to 4 feet, then subsiding to 1 to 3 feet. Thursday, west winds 10 to 15 knots increasing to 15 to 20 knots. A chance of showers. Waves 1 to 3 feet building to 3 to 6 feet. Waves occasionally around 7 feet. Thursday night, west winds 15 to 20 knots. A chance of showers. Waves 3 to 6 feet. Waves occasionally around 7 feet. Friday, west winds 15 to 20 knots becoming southwest 5 to 15 knots. Becoming mainly clear. Waves 3 to 5 feet subsiding to 2 feet or less. Waves occasionally around 6 feet. Saturday, south winds 5 to 15 knots increasing to 15 to 20 knots. Partly cloudy. Waves 1 to 3 feet. Sunday, south winds 15 to 20 knots diminishing to 10 to 15 knots. A chance of showers during the day, then showers likely Sunday night. Waves 1 to 3 feet. The water temperature off Oswego is 62 degrees, and the water temperature off Cape Vincent is 58 degrees. This is the NOAA Weather Radio KHA 53 in Rochester. 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KHA 53 operates on a frequency of 162.40 MHz. The 4 a.m. weather at Rochester.

around 60 on the hilltops to the mid-60s across the lower elevations. West winds 5 to 10 miles an hour, increasing to 10 to 15 miles an hour. Thursday night, partly cloudy. Lows ranging from the lower 40s inland to the upper 40s along the lake shore. West winds 5 to 10 miles an hour, becoming light. Friday, sunny. Highs ranging from the upper 50s on the hilltops to the lower 60s across the lower elevations. West winds 5 to 10 miles an hour, increasing to 10 to 15 miles an hour. The forecast for the Southern Finger Lakes, including Pinyan, Seneca Falls, and Auburn. Today, mostly sunny. Highs in the upper 60s. South winds 10 to 15 miles an hour, becoming southwest. Tonight, partly cloudy with a 50% chance of showers. Lows in the lower 50s. Southwest winds 5 to 10 miles an hour, becoming light. Thursday, partly sunny. A chance of showers in the morning. Highs in the lower 60s. West winds 10 miles an hour or less, increasing to 10 to 15 miles an hour. Chance of rain 30%. Thursday night, becoming mainly clear. Lows in the mid-40s. West winds 5 to 10 miles an hour, becoming light. Friday, sunny. Highs in the lower 60s. West winds 10 miles an hour or less, becoming northwest. And now the extended forecast. Saturday, partly cloudy. Highs in the lower 70s. Lows in the mid-40s. Sunday, mostly cloudy. Showers likely. Highs in the lower 70s. Lows in the mid-50s. Chance of rain 70%. Columbus Day, mostly cloudy. A 50% chance of showers. Highs in the upper 60s. Lows in the mid-50s. Tuesday, mostly cloudy. A 50% chance of showers. Highs in the lower 60s. Lows in the upper 40s. The Rochester, New York climate summary for yesterday, October 6, 2026. Yesterday's high temperature of 57 degrees occurred at 4:17 p.m. Yesterday's low temperature of 36 degrees occurred at 6:42 a.m. No precipitation fell yesterday, which leaves the monthly total at 0.39 inches. The total precipitation for the year still stands at 34.59 inches. No snow fell yesterday, which brings the monthly total to 0.0 inches. The total snowfall since July 1st still stands at 0.0 inches. There was no snow on the ground. There were 18 heating degree days yesterday. This brings the monthly total to 58. The yearly total since July 1st is 166. There were no cooling degree days yesterday. This leaves the monthly total at 5. The yearly total since January 1st is 628. Yesterday the maximum wind observed was 13 miles an hour from the northwest. The highest wind gust observed was 21 miles per hour from the west, which occurred at 11 a.m. Yesterday the average wind speed was 5 miles per hour. The record high for today is 88, which occurred in 1941, and the record low is 26, which occurred in 1964. Sunrise today is at 7:15 a.m. and sunset is at 6:41 p.m. This is the NOAA Weather Radio KHA 53 in Rochester. Your source for official weather information across the Western Finger Lakes and the Genesee Valley. KHA 53 operates on a frequency of 162.40 MHz. The 4 a.m. weather at Rochester, it was cloudy. The temperature was 47 degrees Fahrenheit or 8 degrees Celsius, the dew point 38 and the relative humidity 71%. The wind was southwest at 9 miles an hour. The pressure was 29.96 inches and falling. Repeating at Rochester, it was cloudy, temperature 47 degrees. Around the region at 4 a.m. it was clear, with a temperature of 51 at Erie, 34 at Elmira, and 40 at Binghamton. It was partly cloudy, with a temperature of 49 at Buffalo, and 54 at Toronto. It was mostly cloudy, with a temperature of 52 at Niagara Falls, and 38 at Syracuse. At Watertown, it was cloudy, with a temperature of 46. At Oswego, winds were south at 10 knots, with a temperature of 43 degrees. The Central Lake Ontario buoy winds were south at 14 knots, with a temperature of 56 degrees, and the waves were 2 feet.

forecast for the Genesee Valley and Northern Finger Lakes, including Rochester, Geneseo, Canandaigua, Newark, and Fairhaven. Today, mostly sunny. Highs ranging from the mid-60s on the hilltops to the upper 60s across the lower elevations. South winds 5 to 10 miles an hour, becoming southwest 10 to 15 miles an hour. Tonight, a chance of showers in the evening, then showers likely overnight. Lows around 50. Southwest winds 10 to 15 miles an hour, becoming light. Chance of rain 70%. Thursday, partly sunny. Highs ranging from around 60 on the hilltops to the mid-60s across the lower elevations. West winds 5 to 10 miles an hour, increasing to 10 to 15 miles an hour. Thursday night, partly cloudy. Lows ranging from the lower 40s inland to the upper 40s along the lake shore. West winds 5 to 10 miles an hour, becoming light. Friday, sunny. Highs ranging from the upper 50s on the hilltops to the lower 60s across the lower elevations. West winds 5 to 10 miles an hour, increasing to 10 to 15 miles an hour. The forecast for the Southern Finger Lakes, including Pinyan, Seneca Falls, and Auburn. Today, mostly sunny. Highs in the upper 60s. South winds 10 to 15 miles an hour, becoming southwest. Tonight, partly cloudy with a 50% chance of showers. Lows in the lower 50s. Southwest winds 5 to 10 miles an hour, becoming light. Thursday, partly sunny. A chance of showers in the morning. Highs in the lower 60s. West winds 10 miles an hour or less, increasing to 10 to 15 miles an hour. Chance of rain 30%. Thursday night, becoming mainly clear. Lows in the mid-40s. West winds 5 to 10 miles an hour, becoming light. Friday, sunny. Highs in the lower 60s. West winds 10 miles an hour or less, becoming northwest. And now the extended forecast. Saturday, partly cloudy. Highs in the lower 70s. Lows in the mid-40s. Sunday, mostly cloudy. Showers likely. Highs in the lower 70s. Lows in the mid-50s. Chance of rain 70%. Columbus Day, mostly cloudy. A 50% chance of showers. Highs in the upper 60s. Lows in the mid-50s. Tuesday, mostly cloudy. A 50% chance of showers. Highs in the lower 60s. Lows in the upper 40s. This is the NOAA Weather Radio KHA 53 in Rochester. Your source for official weather information across the Western Finger Lakes and the Genesee Valley. KHA 53 operates on a frequency of 162.40 MHz. The 4 a.m. weather at Rochester, it was cloudy. The temperature was 47 degrees Fahrenheit or 8 degrees Celsius, the dew point 38 and the relative humidity 71%. The wind was southwest at 9 miles an hour. The pressure was 29.96 inches and falling. Repeating at Rochester, it was cloudy, temperature 47 degrees. Around the region at 4 a.m. it was clear, with a temperature of 51 at Erie, 34 at Elmira, and 40 at Binghamton. It was partly cloudy, with a temperature of 49 at Buffalo, and 54 at Toronto. It was mostly cloudy, with a temperature of 52 at Niagara Falls, and 38 at Syracuse. At Watertown, it was cloudy, with a temperature of 46. At Oswego, winds were south at 10 knots, with a temperature of 43 degrees. The Central Lake Ontario buoy winds were south at 14 knots, with a temperature of 56 degrees, and the waves were 2 feet. The forecast for the Genesee Valley and Northern Finger Lakes, including Rochester, Geneseo, Canandaigua, Newark, and Fairhaven. Today, mostly sunny. Highs ranging from the mid-60s on the hilltops to the upper 60s across the lower elevations. South winds 5 to 10 miles an hour, becoming southwest 10 to 15 miles an hour. Tonight, a chance of showers in the evening, then showers likely overnight. Lows around 50. Southwest winds 10 to 15 miles an hour, becoming light. Chance of rain 70%. Thursday, partly sunny. Highs ranging from around 60 on the hilltops to the mid-60s across the lower elevations. West winds 5 to 10 miles an hour, increasing to 10 to 15 miles an hour.

60s. West winds 10 miles an hour or less, increasing to 10 to 15 miles an hour. Chance of rain 30%. Thursday night, becoming mainly clear. Lows in the mid-40s. West winds 5 to 10 miles an hour, becoming light. Friday, sunny. Highs in the lower 60s. West winds 10 miles an hour or less, becoming northwest. And now the extended forecast. Saturday, partly cloudy. Highs in the lower 70s. Lows in the mid-40s. Sunday, mostly cloudy. Showers likely. Highs in the lower 70s. Lows in the mid-50s. Chance of rain 70%. Columbus Day, mostly cloudy. A 50% chance of showers. Highs in the upper 60s. Lows in the mid-50s. Tuesday, mostly cloudy. A 50% chance of showers. Highs in the lower 60s. Lows in the upper 40s. This is the NOAA Weather Radio KHA 53 in Rochester. Your source for official weather information across the Western Finger Lakes and the Genesee Valley. KHA 53 operates on a frequency of 162.40 MHz. The 4 a.m. weather at Rochester, it was cloudy. The temperature was 47 degrees Fahrenheit or 8 degrees Celsius, the dew point 38 and the relative humidity 71%. The wind was southwest at 9 miles an hour. The pressure was 29.96 inches and falling. Repeating at Rochester, it was cloudy, temperature 47 degrees. Around the region at 4 a.m. it was clear, with a temperature of 51 at Erie, 34 at Elmira, and 40 at Binghamton. It was partly cloudy, with a temperature of 49 at Buffalo, and 54 at Toronto. It was mostly cloudy, with a temperature of 52 at Niagara Falls, and 38 at Syracuse. At Watertown, it was cloudy, with a temperature of 46. At Oswego, winds were south at 10 knots, with a temperature of 43 degrees. The Central Lake Ontario buoy winds were south at 14 knots, with a temperature of 56 degrees, and the waves were 2 feet. The forecast for the Genesee Valley and Northern Finger Lakes, including Rochester, Geneseo, Canandaigua, Newark, and Fairhaven. Today, mostly sunny. Highs ranging from the mid-60s on the hilltops to the upper 60s across the lower elevations. South winds 5 to 10 miles an hour, becoming southwest 10 to 15 miles an hour. Tonight, a chance of showers in the evening, then showers likely overnight. Lows around 50. Southwest winds 10 to 15 miles an hour, becoming light. Chance of rain 70%. Thursday, partly sunny. Highs ranging from around 60 on the hilltops to the mid-60s across the lower elevations. West winds 5 to 10 miles an hour, increasing to 10 to 15 miles an hour. Thursday night, partly cloudy. Lows ranging from the lower 40s inland to the upper 40s along the lake shore. West winds 5 to 10 miles an hour, becoming light. Friday, sunny. Highs ranging from the upper 50s on the hilltops to the lower 60s across the lower elevations. West winds 5 to 10 miles an hour, increasing to 10 to 15 miles an hour. The forecast for the Southern Finger Lakes, including Pinyan, Seneca Falls, and Auburn. Today, mostly sunny. Highs in the upper 60s. South winds 10 to 15 miles an hour, becoming southwest. Tonight, partly cloudy with a 50% chance of showers. Lows in the lower 50s. Southwest winds 5 to 10 miles an hour, becoming light. Thursday, partly sunny. A chance of showers in the morning. Highs in the lower 60s. West winds 10 miles an hour or less, increasing to 10 to 15 miles an hour. Chance of rain 30%. Thursday night, becoming mainly clear. Lows in the mid-40s. West winds 5 to 10 miles an hour, becoming light. Friday, sunny. Highs in the lower 60s. West winds 10 miles an hour or less, becoming northwest. And now the extended forecast. Saturday, partly cloudy. Highs in the lower 70s. Lows in the mid-40s. Sunday, mostly cloudy. Showers likely. Highs in the lower 70s. Lows in the mid-50s. Chance of rain 70%. Columbus Day, mostly cloudy.

50% chance of showers. Highs in the upper 60s. Lows in the mid-50s. Tuesday, mostly cloudy. A 50% chance of showers. Highs in the lower 60s. Lows in the upper 40s. Open lake forecast, 4, the Niagara River to Hamlin Beach beyond 5 miles from shore. Today, southwest winds 15 to 25 knots. A chance of showers this afternoon. Waves 3 to 6 feet. Tonight, southwest winds 15 to 20 knots becoming west 10 to 15 knots. A chance of showers. Waves 3 to 5 feet subsiding to 1 to 3 feet. Thursday, west winds 15 to 20 knots. Waves 2 to 4 feet building to 3 to 5 feet. Thursday night, west winds 15 to 20 knots diminishing to 10 to 15 knots. Waves 2 to 4 feet. Friday, west winds 5 to 15 knots becoming southwest. Waves 1 to 3 feet subsiding to 1 foot or less. Saturday, south winds 5 to 15 knots. Waves 2 feet or less. Sunday, south winds 5 to 10 knots becoming southeast. A chance of showers. Waves 2 feet or less. Open lake forecast, 4, Hamlin Beach to Mexico Bay beyond 5 miles from shore. Today, south winds 15 to 25 knots becoming southwest. A chance of showers this afternoon. Waves 3 to 5 feet subsiding to 2 to 4 feet. Tonight, southwest winds 15 to 20 knots becoming west 10 to 15 knots. Showers likely through the early overnight, then a chance of showers late. Waves 2 to 4 feet. Thursday, west winds 15 to 20 knots. A chance of showers. Waves 2 to 4 feet building to 3 to 6 feet. Thursday night, west winds 15 to 20 knots. A chance of showers. Waves 3 to 6 feet. Friday, west winds 15 to 20 knots becoming southwest 5 to 15 knots. Waves 3 to 5 feet subsiding to 1 to 2 feet. Saturday, south winds 5 to 10 knots increasing to 15 to 20 knots. Waves 1 to 3 feet. Sunday, south winds 15 to 20 knots becoming southeast 10 to 15 knots. A chance of showers during the day, then showers likely Sunday night. Waves 1 to 3 feet. 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KHA-53 operates on a frequency of 162.40 MHz. The 5 a.m. weather at Rochester, it was mostly cloudy. The temperature was 48 degrees Fahrenheit or 9 degrees Celsius, the dew point 39 and the relative humidity 71%. The wind was southwest at 8 miles an hour. The pressure was 29.94 inches and falling. Repeating at Rochester, it was mostly cloudy, temperature 48 degrees. Around the region at 4 a.m. it was clear, with a temperature of 51 at Erie, 34 at Elmira, and 40 at Binghamton. It was partly cloudy, with a temperature of 49 at Buffalo, and 54 at Toronto. It was mostly cloudy, with a temperature of 52 at Niagara Falls, and 38 at Syracuse. At Watertown, it was cloudy, with a temperature of 46. At Oswego, winds were south at 10 knots, with a temperature of 43 degrees. The Central Lake Ontario buoy winds were south at 14 knots, with a temperature of 56 degrees, and the waves were 2 feet. Around the region at 5 a.m. it was clear, with a temperature of 51 at Erie, 52 at Niagara Falls, and 40 at Binghamton. At Buffalo, it was partly cloudy, with a temperature of 49. It was mostly cloudy, with a temperature of 41 at Syracuse, 33 at Elmira, and 48 at Watertown. At Oswego, winds were south at 9 knots, with a temperature of 44 degrees. The Central Lake Ontario buoy winds were from the south at 14 knots. The forecast for the Genesee Valley and Northern Finger Lakes, including Rochester, Geneseo, Canandaigua, Newark, and Fairhaven. Today, mostly sunny. Highs ranging from the mid-60s on the hilltops to the upper 60s across the lower elevations. South winds 5 to 10 miles an hour, becoming southwest 10 to 15 miles an hour. Tonight, a chance of showers in the evening, then showers likely overnight. Lows around 50. Southwest winds 10 to 15 miles an hour, becoming light,

chance of rain 70%. Thursday, partly sunny. Highs ranging from around 60 on the hilltops to the mid-60s across the lower elevations. West winds 5 to 10 miles an hour, increasing to 10 to 15 miles an hour. Thursday night, partly cloudy. Lows ranging from the lower 40s inland to the upper 40s along the lake shore. West winds 5 to 10 miles an hour, becoming light. Friday, sunny. Highs ranging from the upper 50s on the hilltops to the lower 60s across the lower elevations. West winds 5 to 10 miles an hour, increasing to 10 to 15 miles an hour. The forecast for the Southern Finger Lakes, including Tinian, Seneca Falls, and Auburn. Today, mostly sunny. Highs in the upper 60s. South winds 10 to 15 miles an hour, becoming southwest. Tonight, partly cloudy with a 50% chance of showers. Lows in the lower 50s. Southwest winds 5 to 10 miles an hour, becoming light. Thursday, partly sunny. A chance of showers in the morning. Highs in the lower 60s. West winds 10 miles an hour or less, increasing to 10 to 15 miles an hour. Chance of rain 30%. Thursday night, becoming mainly clear. Lows in the mid-40s. West winds 5 to 10 miles an hour, becoming light. Friday, sunny. Highs in the lower 60s. West winds 10 miles an hour or less, becoming northwest. And now the extended forecast. Saturday, partly cloudy. Highs in the lower 70s. Lows in the mid-40s. Sunday, mostly cloudy. Showers likely. Highs in the lower 70s. Lows in the mid-50s. Chance of rain 70%. Columbus Day, mostly cloudy. A 50% chance of showers. Highs in the upper 60s. Lows in the mid-50s. Tuesday, mostly cloudy. A 50% chance of showers. Highs in the lower 60s. Lows in the upper 40s. This is the NOAA Weather Radio KHA-53 in Rochester. 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KHA-53 operates on a frequency of 162.40 MHz. The 5 a.m. weather at Rochester, it was mostly cloudy. The temperature was 48 degrees Fahrenheit or 9 degrees Celsius, the dew point 39 and the relative humidity 71%. The wind was southwest at 8 miles an hour. The pressure was 29.94 inches and falling. Repeating at Rochester, it was mostly cloudy, temperature 48 degrees. Around the region at 5 a.m. it was clear, with a temperature of 51 at Erie, 52 at Niagara Falls, and 40 at Binghamton. At Buffalo, it was partly cloudy, with a temperature of 49. It was mostly cloudy, with a temperature of 41 at Syracuse, 33 at Elmira, and 48 at Watertown. At Oswego, winds were south at 9 knots, with a temperature of 44 degrees. The Central Lake Ontario buoy winds were from the south at 14 knots. The forecast for the Genesee Valley and Northern Finger Lakes, including Rochester, Geneseo, Canandaigua, Newark, and Fairhaven. Today, mostly sunny. Highs ranging from the mid-60s on the hilltops to the upper 60s across the lower elevations. South winds 5 to 10 miles an hour, becoming southwest 10 to 15 miles an hour. Tonight, a chance of showers in the evening, then showers likely overnight. Lows around 50. Southwest winds 10 to 15 miles an hour, becoming light. Chance of rain 70%. Thursday, partly sunny. Highs ranging from around 60 on the hilltops to the mid-60s across the lower elevations. West winds 5 to 10 miles an hour, increasing to 10 to 15 miles an hour. Thursday night, partly cloudy. Lows ranging from the lower 40s inland to the upper 40s along the lake shore. West winds 5 to 10 miles an hour, becoming light. Friday, sunny. Highs ranging from the upper 50s on the hilltops to the lower 60s across the lower elevations. West winds 5 to 10 miles an hour, increasing to 10 to 15 miles an hour. The forecast for the Southern Finger Lakes, including Tinian, Seneca Falls, and Auburn. Today, mostly sunny. Highs in the upper 60s. South winds 10 to 15 miles an hour, becoming southwest.

Tonight, partly cloudy with a 50% chance of showers. Lows in the lower 50s. Southwest winds 5 to 10 miles an hour, becoming light. Thursday, partly sunny. A chance of showers in the morning. Highs in the lower 60s. West winds 10 miles an hour or less, increasing to 10 to 15 miles an hour. Chance of rain 30%. Thursday night, becoming mainly clear. Lows in the mid-40s. West winds 5 to 10 miles an hour, becoming light. Friday, sunny. Highs in the lower 60s. West winds 10 miles an hour or less, becoming northwest. And now the extended forecast. Saturday, partly cloudy. Highs in the lower 70s. Lows in the mid-40s. Sunday, mostly cloudy. Showers likely. Highs in the lower 70s. Lows in the mid-50s. Chance of rain 70%. Columbus Day, mostly cloudy. A 50% chance of showers. Highs in the upper 60s. Lows in the mid-50s. Tuesday, mostly cloudy. A 50% chance of showers. Highs in the lower 60s. Lows in the upper 40s. This is the NOAA Weather Radio KHA-53 in Rochester. Your source for official weather information across the Western Finger Lakes and the Genesee Valley. KHA-53 operates on a frequency of 162.40 MHz. The 5 a.m. weather at Rochester, it was mostly cloudy. The temperature was 48 degrees Fahrenheit or 9 degrees Celsius, the dew point 39 and the relative humidity 71%. The wind was southwest at 8 miles an hour. The pressure was 29.94 inches and falling. Repeating at Rochester, it was mostly cloudy, temperature 48 degrees. Around the region at 5 a.m. it was clear, with a temperature of 51 at Erie, 52 at Niagara Falls, and 40 at Binghamton. It was partly cloudy, with a temperature of 49 at Buffalo, and 52 at Toronto. It was mostly cloudy, with a temperature of 41 at Syracuse, 33 at Elmira, and 48 at Watertown. At Oswego, winds were south at 9 knots, with a temperature of 44 degrees. The Central Lake Ontario buoy winds were south at 14 knots, with a temperature of 57 degrees, and the waves were 2 feet. The forecast for the Genesee Valley and Northern Finger Lakes, including Rochester, Geneseo, Canandaigua, Newark, and Fairhaven. Today, mostly sunny. Highs ranging from the mid-60s on the hilltops to the upper 60s across the lower elevations. South winds 5 to 10 miles an hour, becoming southwest 10 to 15 miles an hour. Tonight, a chance of showers in the evening, then showers likely overnight. Lows around 50. Southwest winds 10 to 15 miles an hour, becoming light. Chance of rain 70%. Thursday, partly sunny. Highs ranging from around 60 on the hilltops to the mid-60s across the lower elevations. West winds 5 to 10 miles an hour, increasing to 10 to 15 miles an hour. Thursday night, partly cloudy. Lows ranging from the lower 40s inland to the upper 40s along the lake shore. West winds 5 to 10 miles an hour, becoming light. Friday, sunny. Highs ranging from the upper 50s on the hilltops to the lower 60s across the lower elevations. West winds 5 to 10 miles an hour, increasing to 10 to 15 miles an hour. The forecast for the Southern Finger Lakes, including Pinyan, Seneca Falls, and Auburn. Today, mostly sunny. Highs in the upper 60s. South winds 10 to 15 miles an hour, becoming southwest. Tonight, partly cloudy with a 50% chance of showers. Lows in the lower 50s. Southwest winds 5 to 10 miles an hour, becoming light. Thursday, partly sunny. A chance of showers in the morning. Highs in the lower 60s. West winds 10 miles an hour or less, increasing to 10 to 15 miles an hour. Chance of rain 30%. Thursday night, becoming mainly clear. Lows in the mid-40s. West winds 5 to 10 miles an hour, becoming light. Friday, sunny. Highs in the lower 60s. West winds 10 miles an hour or less, becoming northwest. And now the extended forecast. Saturday, partly cloudy. Highs in the lower 70s.

Lows in the mid-40s. Sunday, mostly cloudy. Showers likely. Highs in the lower 70s. Lows in the mid-50s. Chance of rain 70%. Columbus Day, mostly cloudy. A 50% chance of showers. Highs in the upper 60s. Lows in the mid-50s. Tuesday, mostly cloudy. A 50% chance of showers. Highs in the lower 60s. Lows in the upper 40s. The Rochester, New York climate summary for yesterday, October 6, 2026. Yesterday's high temperature of 57 degrees occurred at 4:17 p.m. Yesterday's low temperature of 36 degrees occurred at 6:42 a.m. No precipitation fell yesterday, which leaves the monthly total at 0.39 inches. The total precipitation for the year still stands at 34.59 inches. No snow fell yesterday, which brings the monthly total to 0.0 inches. The total snowfall since July 1st still stands at 0.0 inches. There was no snow on the ground. There were 18 heating degree days yesterday. This brings the monthly total to 58. The yearly total since July 1st is 166. There were no cooling degree days yesterday. This leaves the monthly total at 5. The yearly total since January 1st is 628. Yesterday the maximum wind observed was 13 miles an hour from the northwest. The highest wind gust observed was 21 miles per hour from the west, which occurred at 11 a.m. Yesterday the average wind speed was 5 miles per hour. The record high for today is 88, which occurred in 1941, and the record low is 26, which occurred in 1964. Sunrise today is at 7:15 a.m. and sunset is at 6:41 p.m. This is the NOAA Weather Radio KHA-53 in Rochester. 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KHA-53 operates on a frequency of 162.40 MHz. The 5 a.m. weather at Rochester, it was mostly cloudy. The temperature was 48 degrees Fahrenheit or 9 degrees Celsius, the dew point 39 and the relative humidity 71%. The wind was southwest at 8 miles an hour. The pressure was 29.94 inches and falling. Repeating at Rochester, it was mostly cloudy, temperature 48 degrees. Around the region at 5 a.m. it was clear, with a temperature of 51 at Erie, 52 at Niagara Falls, and 40 at Binghamton. It was partly cloudy, with a temperature of 49 at Buffalo, and 52 at Toronto. It was mostly cloudy, with a temperature of 41 at Syracuse, 33 at Elmira, and 48 at Watertown. At Oswego, winds were south at 9 knots, with a temperature of 44 degrees. The Central Lake Ontario buoy winds were south at 14 knots, with a temperature of 57 degrees, and the waves were 2 feet. The forecast for the Genesee Valley and Northern Finger Lakes, including Rochester, Geneseo, Canandaigua, Newark, and Fairhaven. Today, mostly sunny. Highs ranging from the mid-60s on the hilltops to the upper 60s across the lower elevations. South winds 5 to 10 miles an hour, becoming southwest 10 to 15 miles an hour. Tonight, a chance of showers in the evening, then showers likely overnight. Lows around 50. Southwest winds 10 to 15 miles an hour, becoming light. Chance of rain 70%. Thursday, partly sunny. Highs ranging from around 60 on the hilltops to the mid-60s across the lower elevations. West winds 5 to 10 miles an hour, increasing to 10 to 15 miles an hour. Thursday night, partly cloudy. Lows ranging from the lower 40s inland to the upper 40s along the lake shore. West winds 5 to 10 miles an hour, becoming light. Friday, sunny. Highs ranging from the upper 50s on the hilltops to the lower 60s across the lower elevations. West winds 5 to 10 miles an hour, increasing to 10 to 15 miles an hour. The forecast for the Southern Finger Lakes, including Pinyan, Seneca Falls, and Auburn. Today, mostly sunny. Highs in the upper 60s. South winds 10 to 15 miles an hour, becoming southwest. Tonight, partly cloudy with a 50% chance of showers. Lows in the lower 50s. Southwest winds 5 to 10 miles an hour, becoming light. Thursday, partly sunny.

Sunny. A chance of showers in the morning. Highs in the lower 60s. West winds 10 miles an hour or less, increasing to 10 to 15 miles an hour. Chance of rain 30%. Thursday night, becoming mainly clear. Lows in the mid-40s. West winds 5 to 10 miles an hour, becoming light. Friday, sunny. Highs in the lower 60s. West winds 10 miles an hour or less, becoming northwest. And now the extended forecast. Saturday, partly cloudy. Highs in the lower 70s. Lows in the mid-40s. Sunday, mostly cloudy. Showers likely. Highs in the lower 70s. Lows in the mid-50s. Chance of rain 70%. Columbus Day, mostly cloudy. A 50% chance of showers. Highs in the upper 60s. Lows in the mid-50s. Tuesday, mostly cloudy. A 50% chance of showers. Highs in the lower 60s. Lows in the upper 40s. This is the NOAA Weather Radio KHA 53 in Rochester. Your source for official weather information across the Western Finger Lakes and the Genesee Valley. KHA 53 operates on a frequency of 162.40 MHz. The 5 a.m. weather at Rochester, it was mostly cloudy. The temperature was 48 degrees Fahrenheit or 9 degrees Celsius, the dew point 39 and the relative humidity 71%. The wind was southwest at 8 miles an hour. The pressure was 29.94 inches and falling. Repeating at Rochester, it was mostly cloudy, temperature 48 degrees. Around the region at 5 a.m. it was clear, with a temperature of 51 at Erie, 52 at Niagara Falls, and 40 at Binghamton. It was partly cloudy, with a temperature of 49 at Buffalo, and 52 at Toronto. It was mostly cloudy, with a temperature of 41 at Syracuse, 33 at Elmira, and 48 at Watertown. At Oswego, winds were south at 9 knots, with a temperature of 44 degrees. The Central Lake Ontario buoy winds were south at 14 knots, with a temperature of 57 degrees, and the waves were 2 feet. The forecast for the Genesee Valley and Northern Finger Lakes, including Rochester, Geneseo, Canandaigua, Newark, and Fairhaven. Today, mostly sunny. Highs ranging from the mid-60s on the hilltops to the upper 60s across the lower elevations. South winds 5 to 10 miles an hour, becoming southwest 10 to 15 miles an hour. Tonight, a chance of showers in the evening, then showers likely overnight. Lows around 50. Southwest winds 10 to 15 miles an hour, becoming light. Chance of rain 70%. Thursday, partly sunny. Highs ranging from around 60 on the hilltops to the mid-60s across the lower elevations. West winds 5 to 10 miles an hour, increasing to 10 to 15 miles an hour. Thursday night, partly cloudy. Lows ranging from the lower 40s inland to the upper 40s along the lake shore. West winds 5 to 10 miles an hour, becoming light. Friday, sunny. Highs ranging from the upper 50s on the hilltops to the lower 60s across the lower elevations. West winds 5 to 10 miles an hour, increasing to 10 to 15 miles an hour. The forecast for the Southern Finger Lakes, including Pinyan, Seneca Falls, and Auburn. Today, mostly sunny. Highs in the upper 60s. South winds 10 to 15 miles an hour, becoming southwest. Tonight, partly cloudy with a 50% chance of showers. Lows in the lower 50s. Southwest winds 5 to 10 miles an hour, becoming light. Thursday, partly sunny. A chance of showers in the morning. Highs in the lower 60s. West winds 10 miles an hour or less, increasing to 10 to 15 miles an hour. Chance of rain 30%. Thursday night, becoming mainly clear. Lows in the mid-40s. West winds 5 to 10 miles an hour, becoming light. Friday, sunny. Highs in the lower 60s. West winds 10 miles an hour or less, becoming northwest. And now the extended forecast. Saturday, partly cloudy. Highs in the lower 70s. Lows in the mid-40s. Sunday, mostly cloudy. Showers likely. Highs in the lower 70s. Lows in the mid-50s. Chance of rain 70%.

Columbus Day, mostly cloudy. A 50% chance of showers. Highs in the upper 60s. Lows in the mid-50s. Tuesday, mostly cloudy. A 50% chance of showers. Highs in the lower 60s. Lows in the upper 40s. This is the NOAA Weather Radio KHA 53 in Rochester. Your source for official weather information across the Western Finger Lakes and the Genesee Valley. KHA 53 operates on a frequency of 162.40 MHz. The 5 a.m. weather at Rochester, it was mostly cloudy. The temperature was 48 degrees Fahrenheit or 9 degrees Celsius, the dew point 39 and the relative humidity 71%. The wind was southwest at 8 miles an hour. The pressure was 29.94 inches and falling. Repeating at Rochester, it was mostly cloudy, temperature 48 degrees. Around the region at 5 a.m. it was clear, with a temperature of 51 at Erie, 52 at Niagara Falls, and 40 at Binghamton. It was partly cloudy, with a temperature of 49 at Buffalo, and 52 at Toronto. It was mostly cloudy, with a temperature of 41 at Syracuse, 33 at Elmira, and 48 at Watertown. At Oswego, winds were south at 9 knots, with a temperature of 44 degrees. The Central Lake Ontario buoy winds were south at 14 knots, with a temperature of 57 degrees, and the waves were 2 feet. The forecast for the Genesee Valley and Northern Finger Lakes, including Rochester, Geneseo, Canandaigua, Newark, and Fairhaven. Today, mostly sunny. Highs ranging from the mid-60s on the hilltops to the upper 60s across the lower elevations. South winds 5 to 10 miles an hour, becoming southwest 10 to 15 miles an hour. Tonight, a chance of showers in the evening, then showers likely overnight. Lows around 50. Southwest winds 10 to 15 miles an hour, becoming light. Chance of rain 70%. Thursday, partly sunny. Highs ranging from around 60 on the hilltops to the mid-60s across the lower elevations. West winds 5 to 10 miles an hour, increasing to 10 to 15 miles an hour. Thursday night, partly cloudy. Lows ranging from the lower 40s inland to the upper 40s along the lake shore. West winds 5 to 10 miles an hour, becoming light. Friday, sunny. Highs ranging from the upper 50s on the hilltops to the lower 60s across the lower elevations. West winds 5 to 10 miles an hour, increasing to 10 to 15 miles an hour. The forecast for the Southern Finger Lakes, including Tinian, Seneca Falls, and Auburn. Today, mostly sunny. Highs in the upper 60s. South winds 10 to 15 miles an hour, becoming southwest. Tonight, partly cloudy with a 50% chance of showers. Lows in the lower 50s. Southwest winds 5 to 10 miles an hour, becoming light. Thursday, partly sunny. A chance of showers in the morning. Highs in the lower 60s. West winds 10 miles an hour or less, increasing to 10 to 15 miles an hour. Chance of rain 30%. Thursday night, becoming mainly clear. Lows in the mid-40s. West winds 5 to 10 miles an hour, becoming light. Friday, sunny. Highs in the lower 60s. West winds 10 miles an hour or less, becoming northwest. And now the extended forecast. Saturday, partly cloudy. Highs in the lower 70s. Lows in the mid-40s. Sunday, mostly cloudy. Showers likely. Highs in the lower 70s. Lows in the mid-50s. Chance of rain 70%. Columbus Day, mostly cloudy. A 50% chance of showers. Highs in the upper 60s. Lows in the mid-50s. Tuesday, mostly cloudy. A 50% chance of showers. Highs in the lower 60s. Lows in the upper 40s. The Nearshore Marine Forecast, for the Niagara River to Sodus Bay. Small craft advisory in effect through this evening. Today, southwest winds 15 to 20 knots. A chance of showers late. Waves 1 to 3 feet building to 2 to 4 feet. Tonight, southwest winds 15 to 20 knots becoming west 10 to 15 knots. A chance of showers in the evening, then showers likely overnight. Waves 2 to 4 feet subsiding to 1 to 3 feet.

Thursday, west winds 10 to 15 knots, increasing to 15 to 20 knots. Mostly sunny. Waves 1 to 3 feet, building to 3 to 5 feet. Waves occasionally around 6 feet. Thursday night, west winds 15 to 20 knots, diminishing to 10 to 15 knots. Becoming mainly clear. Waves 2 to 4 feet. Friday, west winds 5 to 15 knots, becoming southwest. Mainly clear. Waves 2 to 4 feet, subsiding to 1 foot or less. Saturday, south winds 5 to 15 knots. Partly cloudy. Waves 1 foot or less. Sunday, south winds 5 to 10 knots, becoming southeast. A chance of showers during the day, then showers likely Sunday night. Waves 1 foot or less. The water temperature off Rochester is 64 degrees, and the water temperature at the Central Lake Buoy is 62 degrees. The Nearshore Marine Forecast, 4, Sotus Bay to Mexico Bay. Small craft advisory in effect through late tonight. Today, south winds 15 to 25 knots, becoming southwest. A chance of showers late. Waves 3 to 5 feet, subsiding to 2 to 4 feet. Waves occasionally around 6 feet. Tonight, southwest winds 15 to 20 knots, diminishing to 10 to 15 knots. Showers likely. Waves 1 to 3 feet, building to 2 to 4 feet, then subsiding to 1 to 3 feet. Thursday, west winds 10 to 15 knots, increasing to 15 to 20 knots. A chance of showers. Waves 1 to 3 feet, building to 3 to 6 feet. Waves occasionally around 7 feet. Thursday night, west winds 15 to 20 knots. A chance of showers. Waves 3 to 6 feet. Waves occasionally around 7 feet. Thursday night, west winds 15 to 20 knots. A chance of showers. Waves 3 to 6 feet. Waves occasionally around 7 feet. Friday, west winds 15 to 20 knots, becoming southwest 5 to 15 knots. Becoming mainly clear. Waves 3 to 5 feet, subsiding to 2 feet or less. Waves occasionally around 6 feet. Saturday, south winds 5 to 15 knots, increasing to 15 to 20 knots. Partly cloudy. Waves 1 to 3 feet. Sunday, south winds 15 to 20 knots, diminishing to 10 to 15 knots. A chance of showers during the day, then showers likely Sunday night. Waves 1 to 3 feet. The water temperature off Oswego is 62 degrees, and the water temperature off Cape Vincent is 58 degrees. This is the NOAA Weather Radio KHA 53 in Rochester. Your source for official weather information across the Western Finger Lakes and the Genesee Valley. KHA 53 operates on a frequency of 162.40 MHz. The 5 a.m. weather at Rochester, it was mostly cloudy. The temperature was 48 degrees Fahrenheit or 9 degrees Celsius, the dew point 39 and the relative humidity 71%. The wind was southwest at 8 miles an hour. The pressure was 29.94 inches and falling. Repeating at Rochester, it was mostly cloudy, temperature 48 degrees. Around the region at 5 a.m. it was clear, with a temperature of 51 at Erie, 52 at Niagara Falls, and 40 at Binghamton. It was partly cloudy, with a temperature of 49 at Buffalo, and 52 at Toronto. It was mostly cloudy, with a temperature of 41 at Syracuse, 33 at Elmira, and 48 at Watertown. At Oswego, winds were south at 9 knots, with a temperature of 44 degrees. The Central Lake Ontario buoy winds were south at 14 knots, with a temperature of 57 degrees, and the waves were 2 feet. The forecast for the Genesee Valley and Northern Finger Lakes, including Rochester, Geneseo, Canandaigua, Newark, and Fairhaven. Today, mostly sunny. Highs ranging from the mid-60s on the hilltops to the upper 60s across the lower elevations. South winds 5 to 10 miles an hour, becoming southwest 10 to 15 miles an hour. Tonight, a chance of showers in the evening, then showers likely overnight. Lows around 50. Southwest winds 10 to 15 miles an hour, becoming light. Chance of rain 70%. Thursday, partly sunny. Highs ranging from around 60 on the hilltops to the mid-60s across the lower elevations. West winds 5 to 10 miles an hour, increasing to 10 to 15 miles an hour.

percent. Columbus Day, mostly cloudy. A 50% chance of showers. Highs in the upper 60s. Lows in the mid 50s. Tuesday, mostly cloudy. A 50% chance of showers. Highs in the lower 60s. Lows in the upper 40s. The Rochester, New York climate summary for yesterday, October 6, 2026. Yesterday's high temperature of 57 degrees occurred at 4:17 p.m. Yesterday's low temperature of 36 degrees occurred at 6:42 a.m. No precipitation fell yesterday, which leaves the monthly total at 0.39 inches. The total precipitation for the year still stands at 34.59 inches. No snow fell yesterday, which brings the monthly total to 0.0 inches. The total snowfall since July 1st still stands at 0.0 inches. There was no snow on the ground. There were 18 heating degree days yesterday. This brings the monthly total to 58. The yearly total since July 1st is 166. There were no cooling degree days yesterday. This leaves the monthly total at 5. The yearly total since January 1st is 628. Yesterday the maximum wind observed was 13 miles an hour from the northwest. The highest wind gust observed was 21 miles per hour from the west, which occurred at 11 a.m. Yesterday the average wind speed was 5 miles per hour. The record high for today is 88, which occurred in 1941, and the record low is 26, which occurred in 1964. Sunrise today is at 7:15 a.m. and sunset is at 6:41 p.m. This is the NOAA Weather Radio KHA-53 in Rochester. 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KHA-53 operates on a frequency of 162.40 MHz. The 5 a.m. weather at Rochester, it was mostly cloudy. The temperature was 48 degrees Fahrenheit or 9 degrees Celsius, the dew point 39 and the relative humidity 71%. The wind was southwest at 8 miles an hour. The pressure was 29.94 inches and falling. Repeating at Rochester, it was mostly cloudy, temperature 48 degrees. Around the region at 5 a.m. it was clear, with a temperature of 51 at Erie, 52 at Niagara Falls, and 40 at Binghamton. It was partly cloudy, with a temperature of 49 at Buffalo, and 52 at Toronto. It was mostly cloudy, with a temperature of 41 at Syracuse, 33 at Elmira, and 48 at Watertown. At Oswego, winds were south at 9 knots, with a temperature of 44 degrees. The Central Lake Ontario buoy winds were south at 14 knots, with a temperature of 57 degrees, and the waves were 2 feet. The forecast for the Genesee Valley and Northern Finger Lakes, including Rochester, Geneseo, Canandaigua, Newark, and Fairhaven. Today, mostly sunny. Highs ranging from the mid-60s on the hilltops to the upper 60s across the lower elevations. South winds 5 to 10 miles an hour, becoming southwest 10 to 15 miles an hour. Tonight, a chance of showers in the evening, then showers likely overnight. Lows around 50. Southwest winds 10 to 15 miles an hour, becoming light. Chance of rain 70%. Thursday, partly sunny. Highs ranging from around 60 on the hilltops to the mid-60s across the lower elevations. West winds 5 to 10 miles an hour, increasing to 10 to 15 miles an hour. Thursday night, partly cloudy. Lows ranging from the lower 40s inland to the upper 40s along the lake shore. West winds 5 to 10 miles an hour, becoming light. Friday, sunny. Highs ranging from the upper 50s on the hilltops to the lower 60s across the lower elevations. West winds 5 to 10 miles an hour, increasing to 10 to 15 miles an hour. The forecast for the Southern Finger Lakes, including Pinyan, Seneca Falls, and Auburn. Today, mostly sunny. Highs in the upper 60s. South winds 10 to 15 miles an hour, becoming southwest. Tonight, partly cloudy with a 50% chance of showers. Lows in the lower 50s. Southwest winds 5 to 10 miles an hour, becoming light. Thursday, partly sunny. A chance of showers in the morning. Highs in the lower 60s. West winds 10 miles an hour or less, increasing to 10 to 15 miles an hour. Chance of rain.

30%. Thursday night, becoming mainly clear. Lows in the mid-40s. West winds 5 to 10 miles an hour, becoming light. Friday, sunny. Highs in the lower 60s. West winds 10 miles an hour or less, becoming northwest. And now the extended forecast. Saturday, partly cloudy. Highs in the lower 70s. Lows in the mid-40s. Sunday, mostly cloudy. Showers likely. Highs in the lower 70s. Lows in the mid-50s. Chance of rain 70%. Columbus Day, mostly cloudy. A 50% chance of showers. Highs in the upper 60s. Lows in the mid-50s. Tuesday, mostly cloudy. A 50% chance of showers. Highs in the lower 60s. Lows in the upper 40s. This is the NOAA Weather Radio KHA 53 in Rochester. Your source for official weather information across the Western Finger Lakes and the Genesee Valley. KHA 53 operates on a frequency of 162.40 MHz. The 5 a.m. weather at Rochester, it was mostly cloudy. The temperature was 48 degrees Fahrenheit or 9 degrees Celsius, the dew point 39 and the relative humidity 71%. The wind was southwest at 8 miles an hour. The pressure was 29.94 inches and falling. Repeating at Rochester, it was mostly cloudy, temperature 48 degrees. Around the region at 5 a.m. it was clear, with a temperature of 51 at Erie, 52 at Niagara Falls, and 40 at Binghamton. It was partly cloudy, with a temperature of 49 at Buffalo, and 52 at Toronto. It was mostly cloudy, with a temperature of 41 at Syracuse, 33 at Elmira, and 48 at Watertown. At Oswego, winds were south at 9 knots, with a temperature of 44 degrees. The Central Lake Ontario buoy winds were south at 14 knots, with a temperature of 57 degrees, and the waves were 2 feet. The forecast for the Genesee Valley and Northern Finger Lakes, including Rochester, Geneseo, Canandaigua, Newark, and Fairhaven. Today, mostly sunny. Highs ranging from the mid-60s on the hilltops to the upper 60s across the lower elevations. South winds 5 to 10 miles an hour, becoming southwest 10 to 15 miles an hour. Tonight, a chance of showers in the evening, then showers likely overnight. Lows around 50. Southwest winds 10 to 15 miles an hour, becoming light. Chance of rain 70%. Thursday, partly sunny. Highs ranging from around 60 on the hilltops to the mid-60s across the lower elevations. West winds 5 to 10 miles an hour, increasing to 10 to 15 miles an hour. Thursday night, partly cloudy. Lows ranging from the lower 40s inland to the upper 40s along the lake shore. West winds 5 to 10 miles an hour, becoming light. Friday, sunny. Highs ranging from the upper 50s on the hilltops to the lower 60s across the lower elevations. West winds 5 to 10 miles an hour, increasing to 10 to 15 miles an hour. The forecast for the Southern Finger Lakes, including Tinian, Seneca Falls, and Auburn. Today, mostly sunny. Highs in the upper 60s. South winds 10 to 15 miles an hour, becoming southwest. Tonight, partly cloudy with a 50% chance of showers. Lows in the lower 50s. Southwest winds 5 to 10 miles an hour, becoming light. Thursday, partly sunny. A chance of showers in the morning. Highs in the lower 60s. West winds 10 miles an hour or less, increasing to 10 to 15 miles an hour. Chance of rain 30%. Thursday night, becoming mainly clear. Lows in the mid-40s. West winds 5 to 10 miles an hour, becoming light. Friday, sunny. Highs in the lower 60s. West winds 10 miles an hour or less, becoming northwest. And now the extended forecast. Saturday, partly cloudy. Highs in the lower 70s. Lows in the mid-40s. Sunday, mostly cloudy. Showers likely. Highs in the lower 70s. Lows in the mid-50s. Chance of rain 70%. Columbus Day, mostly cloudy. A 50% chance of showers. Highs in the upper 60s. Lows in the mid-50s. Tuesday, mostly cloudy.

cloudy, with a temperature of 49 at Buffalo and 52 at Toronto. It was mostly cloudy, with a temperature of 41 at Syracuse, 33 at Elmira, and 48 at Watertown. At Oswego, winds were south at 9 knots, with a temperature of 44 degrees. The Central Lake Ontario buoy winds were south at 14 knots, with a temperature of 57 degrees, and the waves were 2 feet. The forecast for the Genesee Valley and Northern Finger Lakes, including Rochester, Geneseo, Canandaigua, Newark, and Fairhaven. Today, mostly sunny. Highs ranging from the mid-60s on the hilltops to the upper 60s across the lower elevations. South winds 5 to 10 miles an hour, becoming southwest 10 to 15 miles an hour. Tonight, a chance of showers in the evening, then showers likely overnight. Lows around 50. Southwest winds 10 to 15 miles an hour, becoming light. Chance of rain 70%. Thursday, partly sunny. Highs ranging from around 60 on the hilltops to the mid-60s across the lower elevations. West winds 5 to 10 miles an hour, increasing to 10 to 15 miles an hour. Thursday night, partly cloudy. Lows ranging from the lower 40s inland to the upper 40s along the lake shore. West winds 5 to 10 miles an hour, becoming light. Friday, sunny. Highs ranging from the upper 50s on the hilltops to the lower 60s across the lower elevations. West winds 5 to 10 miles an hour, increasing to 10 to 15 miles an hour. The forecast for the Southern Finger Lakes, including Pinyan, Seneca Falls, and Auburn. Today, mostly sunny. Highs in the upper 60s. South winds 10 to 15 miles an hour, becoming southwest. Tonight, partly cloudy with a 50% chance of showers. Lows in the lower 50s. Southwest winds 5 to 10 miles an hour, becoming light. Thursday, partly sunny. A chance of showers in the morning. Highs in the lower 60s. West winds 10 miles an hour or less, increasing to 10 to 15 miles an hour. Chance of rain 30%. Thursday night, becoming mainly clear. Lows in the mid-40s. West winds 5 to 10 miles an hour, becoming light. Friday, sunny. Highs in the lower 60s. West winds 10 miles an hour or less, becoming northwest. And now the extended forecast. Saturday, partly cloudy. Highs in the lower 70s. Lows in the mid-40s. Sunday, mostly cloudy. Showers likely. Highs in the lower 70s. Lows in the mid-50s. Chance of rain 70%. Columbus Day, mostly cloudy. A 50% chance of showers. Highs in the upper 60s. Lows in the mid-50s. Tuesday, mostly cloudy. A 50% chance of showers. Highs in the lower 60s. Lows in the upper 40s. Open lake forecast, for the Niagara River to Hamlin Beach beyond 5 miles from shore. Today, southwest winds 15 to 25 knots. A chance of showers this afternoon. Waves 3 to 6 feet. Tonight, southwest winds 15 to 20 knots becoming west 10 to 15 knots. A chance of showers. Waves 3 to 5 feet subsiding to 1 to 3 feet. Thursday, west winds 15 to 20 knots. Waves 2 to 4 feet building to 3 to 5 feet. Thursday night, west winds 15 to 20 knots diminishing to 10 to 15 knots. Waves 2 to 4 feet. Friday, west winds 5 to 15 knots becoming southwest. Waves 1 to 3 feet subsiding to 1 foot or less. Saturday, south winds 5 to 15 knots. Waves 2 feet or less. Sunday, south winds 5 to 10 knots becoming southeast. A chance of showers. Waves 2 feet or less. Open lake forecast, for Hamlin Beach to Mexico Bay beyond 5 miles from shore. Today, south winds 15 to 25 knots becoming southwest. A chance of showers this afternoon. Waves 3 to 5 feet subsiding to 2 to 4 feet. Tonight, southwest winds 15 to 20 knots becoming west 10 to 15 knots. Showers likely through the early overnight, then a chance of showers late. Waves 2 to 4 feet. Thursday, west winds 15 to 20 knots. A chance of showers. Waves 2 to 4 feet building to

3 to 6 feet. Thursday night, west winds 15 to 20 knots. A chance of showers. Waves 3 to 6 feet. Friday, west winds 15 to 20 knots becoming southwest 5 to 15 knots. Waves 3 to 5 feet subsiding to 1 to 2 feet. Saturday, south winds 5 to 10 knots increasing to 15 to 20 knots. Waves 1 to 3 feet. Sunday, south winds 15 to 20 knots becoming southeast 10 to 15 knots. A chance of showers during the day, then showers likely Sunday night. Waves 1 to 3 feet. 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The 6 a.m. weather at Rochester, it was cloudy. The temperature was 49 degrees Fahrenheit or 9 degrees Celsius, the dew point 40 and the relative humidity 71%. The wind was southwest at 6 miles an hour. The pressure was 29.91 inches and falling. Repeating at Rochester, it was cloudy, temperature 49 degrees. Around the region at 5 a.m. it was clear, with a temperature of 51 at Erie, 52 at Niagara Falls, and 40 at Binghamton. It was partly cloudy, with a temperature of 49 at Buffalo, and 52 at Toronto. It was mostly cloudy, with a temperature of 41 at Syracuse, 33 at Elmira, and 48 at Watertown. At Oswego, winds were south at 9 knots, with a temperature of 44 degrees. The Central Lake Ontario buoy winds were south at 14 knots, with a temperature of 57 degrees, and the waves were 2 feet. The forecast for the Genesee Valley and Northern Finger Lakes, including Rochester, Geneseo, Canandaigua, Newark, and Fairhaven. Today, mostly sunny. Highs ranging from the mid-60s on the hilltops to the upper 60s across the lower elevations. South winds 5 to 10 miles an hour, becoming southwest 10 to 15 miles an hour. Tonight, a chance of showers in the evening, then showers likely overnight. Lows around 50. Southwest winds 10 to 15 miles an hour, becoming light. Chance of rain 70%. Thursday, partly sunny. Highs ranging from around 60 on the hilltops to the mid-60s across the lower elevations. West winds 5 to 10 miles an hour, increasing to 10 to 15 miles an hour. Thursday night, partly cloudy. Lows ranging from the lower 40s inland to the upper 40s along the lake shore. West winds 5 to 10 miles an hour, becoming light. Friday, sunny. Highs ranging from the upper 50s on the hilltops to the lower 60s across the lower elevations. West winds 5 to 10 miles an hour, increasing to 10 to 15 miles an hour. The forecast for the Southern Finger Lakes, including Pinyan, Seneca Falls, and Auburn. Today, mostly sunny. Highs in the upper 60s. South winds 10 to 15 miles an hour, becoming southwest. Tonight, partly cloudy with a 50% chance of showers. Lows in the lower 50s. Southwest winds 5 to 10 miles an hour, becoming light. Thursday, partly sunny. A chance of showers in the morning. Highs in the lower 60s. West winds 10 miles an hour or less, increasing to 10 to 15 miles an hour. Chance of rain 30%. Thursday night, becoming mainly clear. Lows in the mid-40s. West winds 5 to 10 miles an hour, becoming light. Friday, sunny. Highs in the lower 60s. West winds 10 miles an hour or less, becoming northwest. And now the extended forecast. Saturday, partly cloudy. Highs in the lower 70s. Lows in the mid-40s. Sunday, mostly cloudy. Showers likely. Highs in the lower 70s. Lows in the mid-50s. Chance of rain 70%. Columbus Day, mostly cloudy. A 50% chance of showers. Highs in the upper 60s. Lows in the mid-50s. Tuesday, mostly cloudy. A 50% chance of showers. Highs in the lower 60s.

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Your source for official weather information across the Western Finger Lakes and the Genesee Valley. KHA 53 operates on a frequency of 162.40 MHz. The 6 a.m. weather at Rochester, it was cloudy. The temperature was 49 degrees Fahrenheit or 9 degrees Celsius, the dew point 40 and the relative humidity 71%. The wind was southwest at 6 miles an hour. The pressure was 29.91 inches and falling. Repeating at Rochester, it was cloudy, temperature 49 degrees. Around the region at 6 a.m. it was clear, with a temperature of 52 at Erie, 52 at Niagara Falls, and 39 at Binghamton. At Buffalo, it was partly cloudy, with a temperature of 49. It was mostly cloudy, with a temperature of 41 at Syracuse, and 50 at Watertown. At Elmira, it was cloudy, with a temperature of 33. At Oswego, winds were south at 9 knots, with a temperature of 46 degrees. The Central Lake Ontario buoy winds were from the south at 16 knots. The forecast for the Genesee Valley and Northern Finger Lakes, including Rochester, Geneseo, Canandaigua, Newark, and Fairhaven. Today, mostly sunny. Highs ranging from the mid-60s on the hilltops to the upper 60s across the lower elevations. South winds 5 to 10 miles an hour, becoming southwest 10 to 15 miles an hour. Tonight, a chance of showers in the evening, then showers likely overnight. Lows around 50. Southwest winds 10 to 15 miles an hour, becoming light. Chance of rain 70%. Thursday, partly sunny. Highs ranging from around 60 on the hilltops to the mid-60s across the lower elevations. West winds 5 to 10 miles an hour, increasing to 10 to 15 miles an hour. Thursday night, partly cloudy. Lows ranging from the lower 40s inland to the upper 40s along the lake shore. West winds 5 to 10 miles an hour, becoming light. Friday, sunny. Highs ranging from the upper 50s on the hilltops to the lower 60s across the lower elevations. West winds 5 to 10 miles an hour, increasing to 10 to 15 miles an hour. The forecast for the Southern Finger Lakes, including Pinyan, Seneca Falls, and Auburn. Today, mostly sunny. Highs in the upper 60s. South winds 10 to 15 miles an hour, becoming southwest. Tonight, partly cloudy with a 50% chance of showers. Lows in the lower 50s. Southwest winds 5 to 10 miles an hour, becoming light. Thursday, partly sunny. A chance of showers in the morning. Highs in the lower 60s. West winds 10 miles an hour or less, increasing to 10 to 15 miles an hour. Chance of rain 30%. Thursday night, becoming mainly clear. Lows in the mid-40s. West winds 5 to 10 miles an hour, becoming light. Friday, sunny. Highs in the lower 60s. West winds 10 miles an hour or less, becoming northwest. And now the extended forecast. Saturday, partly cloudy. Highs in the lower 70s. Lows in the mid-40s. Sunday, mostly cloudy. Showers likely. Highs in the lower 70s. Lows in the mid-50s. Chance of rain 70%. Columbus Day, mostly cloudy. A 50% chance of showers. Highs in the upper 60s. Lows in the mid-50s. Tuesday, mostly cloudy. A 50% chance of showers. Highs in the lower 60s. Lows in the upper 40s. This is the NOAA Weather Radio KHA 53 in Rochester. Your source for official weather information across the Western Finger Lakes and the Genesee Valley. KHA 53 operates on a frequency of 162.40 MHz. The 6 a.m. weather at Rochester, it was cloudy. The temperature was 49 degrees Fahrenheit or 9 degrees Celsius, the dew point 40 and the relative humidity 71%. The wind was southwest at 6 miles an hour. The pressure was 29.91 inches and falling. Repeating at Rochester, it was cloudy, temperature 49 degrees. Around the region at 6 a.m. it was clear, with a temperature of 52 at Erie, 52 at Niagara Falls, and 39 at Binghamton. At Buffalo, it was partly cloudy, with

temperature of 49. It was mostly cloudy, with a temperature of 41 at Syracuse and 50 at Watertown. At Elmira, it was cloudy, with a temperature of 33. At Oswego, winds were south at 9 knots, with a temperature of 46 degrees. The Central Lake Ontario buoy winds were from the south at 16 knots. The forecast for the Genesee Valley and Northern Finger Lakes, including Rochester, Geneseo, Canandaigua, Newark, and Fairhaven. Today, mostly sunny. Highs ranging from the mid-60s on the hilltops to the upper 60s across the lower elevations. South winds 5 to 10 miles an hour, becoming southwest 10 to 15 miles an hour. Tonight, a chance of showers in the evening, then showers likely overnight. Lows around 50. Southwest winds 10 to 15 miles an hour, becoming light. Chance of rain 70%. Thursday, partly sunny. Highs ranging from around 60 on the hilltops to the mid-60s across the lower elevations. West winds 5 to 10 miles an hour, increasing to 10 to 15 miles an hour. Thursday night, partly cloudy. Lows ranging from the lower 40s inland to the upper 40s along the lake shore. West winds 5 to 10 miles an hour, becoming light. Friday, sunny. Highs ranging from the upper 50s on the hilltops to the lower 60s across the lower elevations. West winds 5 to 10 miles an hour, increasing to 10 to 15 miles an hour. The forecast for the Southern Finger Lakes, including Pinyan, Seneca Falls, and Auburn. Today, mostly sunny. Highs in the upper 60s. South winds 10 to 15 miles an hour, becoming southwest. Tonight, partly cloudy with a 50% chance of showers. Lows in the lower 50s. Southwest winds 5 to 10 miles an hour, becoming light. Thursday, partly sunny. A chance of showers in the morning. Highs in the lower 60s. West winds 10 miles an hour or less, increasing to 10 to 15 miles an hour. Chance of rain 30%. Thursday night, becoming mainly clear. Lows in the mid-40s. West winds 5 to 10 miles an hour, becoming light. Friday, sunny. Highs in the lower 60s. West winds 10 miles an hour or less, becoming northwest. And now the extended forecast. Saturday, partly cloudy. Highs in the lower 70s. Lows in the mid-40s. Sunday, mostly cloudy. Showers likely. Highs in the lower 70s. Lows in the mid-50s. Chance of rain 70%. Columbus Day, mostly cloudy. A 50% chance of showers. Highs in the upper 60s. Lows in the mid-50s. Tuesday, mostly cloudy. A 50% chance of showers. Highs in the lower 60s. Lows in the upper 40s. The Rochester, New York climate summary for yesterday, October 6, 2026. Yesterday's high temperature of 57 degrees occurred at 4:17 p.m. Yesterday's low temperature of 36 degrees occurred at 6:42 a.m. No precipitation fell yesterday, which leaves the monthly total at 0.39 inches. The total precipitation for the year still stands at 34.59 inches. No snow fell yesterday, which brings the monthly total to 0.0 inches. The total snowfall since July 1st still stands at 0.0 inches. There was no snow on the ground. There were 18 heating degree days yesterday. This brings the monthly total to 58. The yearly total since July 1st is 166. There were no cooling degree days yesterday. This leaves the monthly total at 5. The yearly total since January 1st is 628. Yesterday the maximum wind observed was 13 miles an hour from the northwest. The highest wind gust observed was 21 miles per hour from the west, which occurred at 11 a.m. Yesterday the average wind speed was 5 miles per hour. The record high for today is 88, which occurred in 1941, and the record low is 26, which occurred in 1964. Sunrise today is at 7:15 a.m. and sunset is at 6:41 p.m. This is the NOAA Weather Radio KHA 53 in Rochester. 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

the 6 a.m. weather at Rochester, it was cloudy. The temperature was 49 degrees Fahrenheit or 9 degrees Celsius, the dew point 40 and the relative humidity 71%. The wind was southwest at 6 miles an hour. The pressure was 29.91 inches and falling. Repeating at Rochester, it was cloudy, temperature 49 degrees. Around the region at 6 a.m. it was clear, with a temperature of 52 at Erie, 52 at Niagara Falls, and 39 at Binghamton. It was partly cloudy, with a temperature of 49 at Buffalo, and 52 at Toronto. It was mostly cloudy, with a temperature of 41 at Syracuse, and 50 at Watertown. At Elmira, it was cloudy, with a temperature of 33. At Oswego, winds were south at 9 knots, with a temperature of 46 degrees. The Central Lake Ontario buoy winds were south at 16 knots, with a temperature of 57 degrees, and the waves were 2 feet. The forecast for the Genesee Valley and Northern Finger Lakes, including Rochester, Geneseo, Canandaigua, Newark, and Fairhaven. Today, mostly sunny. Highs ranging from the mid-60s on the hilltops to the upper 60s across the lower elevations. South winds 5 to 10 miles an hour, becoming southwest 10 to 15 miles an hour. Tonight, a chance of showers in the evening, then showers likely overnight. Lows around 50. Southwest winds 10 to 15 miles an hour, becoming light. Chance of rain 70%. Thursday, partly sunny. Highs ranging from around 60 on the hilltops to the mid-60s across the lower elevations. West winds 5 to 10 miles an hour, increasing to 10 to 15 miles an hour. Thursday night, partly cloudy. Lows ranging from the lower 40s inland to the upper 40s along the lake shore. West winds 5 to 10 miles an hour, becoming light. Friday, sunny. Highs ranging from the upper 50s on the hilltops to the lower 60s across the lower elevations. West winds 5 to 10 miles an hour, increasing to 10 to 15 miles an hour. The forecast for the Southern Finger Lakes, including Pinyan, Seneca Falls, and Auburn. Today, mostly sunny. Highs in the upper 60s. South winds 10 to 15 miles an hour, becoming southwest. Tonight, partly cloudy with a 50% chance of showers. Lows in the lower 50s. Southwest winds 5 to 10 miles an hour, becoming light. Thursday, partly sunny. A chance of showers in the morning. Highs in the lower 60s. West winds 10 miles an hour or less, increasing to 10 to 15 miles an hour. Chance of rain 30%. Thursday night, becoming mainly clear. Lows in the mid-40s. West winds 5 to 10 miles an hour, becoming light. Friday, sunny. Highs in the lower 60s. West winds 10 miles an hour or less, becoming northwest. And now the extended forecast. Saturday, partly cloudy. Highs in the lower 70s. Lows in the mid-40s. Sunday, mostly cloudy. Showers likely. Highs in the lower 70s. Lows in the mid-50s. Chance of rain 70%. Columbus Day, mostly cloudy. A 50% chance of showers. Highs in the upper 60s. Lows in the mid-50s. Tuesday, mostly cloudy. A 50% chance of showers. Highs in the lower 60s. Lows in the upper 40s. This is the NOAA Weather Radio KHA 53 in Rochester. Your source for official weather information across the Western Finger Lakes and the Genesee Valley. KHA 53 operates on a frequency of 162.40 MHz. The 6 a.m. weather at Rochester, it was cloudy. The temperature was 49 degrees Fahrenheit or 9 degrees Celsius, the dew point 40 and the relative humidity 71%. The wind was southwest at 6 miles an hour. The pressure was 29.91 inches and falling. Repeating at Rochester, it was cloudy, temperature 49 degrees. Around the region at 6 a.m. it was clear, with a temperature of 52 at Erie, 52 at Niagara Falls, and 39 at Binghamton. It was partly cloudy, with a temperature of 49 at Buffalo, and 52 at Toronto. It was mostly cloudy, with a temperature of 41 at Syracuse, and 50 at Watertown. At Elmira, it was cloudy, with a temperature of 33. At Oswego, wind

were south at 9 knots, with a temperature of 46 degrees. The Central Lake Ontario buoy winds were south at 16 knots, with a temperature of 57 degrees, and the waves were 2 feet. The forecast for the Genesee Valley and Northern Finger Lakes, including Rochester, Geneseo, Canandaigua, Newark, and Fairhaven. Today, mostly sunny. Highs ranging from the mid-60s on the hilltops to the upper 60s across the lower elevations. South winds 5 to 10 miles an hour, becoming southwest 10 to 15 miles an hour. Tonight, a chance of showers in the evening, then showers likely overnight. Lows around 50. Southwest winds 10 to 15 miles an hour, becoming light. Chance of rain 70%. Thursday, partly sunny. Highs ranging from around 60 on the hilltops to the mid-60s across the lower elevations. West winds 5 to 10 miles an hour, increasing to 10 to 15 miles an hour. Thursday night, partly cloudy. Lows ranging from the lower 40s inland to the upper 40s along the lake shore. West winds 5 to 10 miles an hour, becoming light. Friday, sunny. Highs ranging from the upper 50s on the hilltops to the lower 60s across the lower elevations. West winds 5 to 10 miles an hour, increasing to 10 to 15 miles an hour. The forecast for the Southern Finger Lakes, including Pinyan, Seneca Falls, and Auburn. Today, mostly sunny. Highs in the upper 60s. South winds 10 to 15 miles an hour, becoming southwest. Tonight, partly cloudy with a 50% chance of showers. Lows in the lower 50s. Southwest winds 5 to 10 miles an hour, becoming light. Thursday, partly sunny. A chance of showers in the morning. Highs in the lower 60s. West winds 10 miles an hour or less, increasing to 10 to 15 miles an hour. Chance of rain 30%. Thursday night, becoming mainly clear. Lows in the mid-40s. West winds 5 to 10 miles an hour, becoming light. Friday, sunny. Highs in the lower 60s. West winds 10 miles an hour or less, becoming northwest. And now the extended forecast. Saturday, partly cloudy. Highs in the lower 70s. Lows in the mid-40s. Sunday, mostly cloudy. Showers likely. Highs in the lower 70s. Lows in the mid-50s. Chance of rain 70%. Columbus Day, mostly cloudy. A 50% chance of showers. Highs in the upper 60s. Lows in the mid-50s. Tuesday, mostly cloudy. A 50% chance of showers. Highs in the lower 60s. Lows in the upper 40s. This is the NOAA Weather Radio KHA 53 in Rochester. Your source for official weather information across the Western Finger Lakes and the Genesee Valley. KHA 53 operates on a frequency of 162.40 MHz. The 6 a.m. weather at Rochester, it was cloudy. The temperature was 49 degrees Fahrenheit or 9 degrees Celsius, the dew point 40 and the relative humidity 71%. The wind was southwest at 6 miles an hour. The pressure was 29.91 inches and falling. Repeating at Rochester, it was cloudy, temperature 49 degrees. Around the region at 6 a.m. it was clear, with a temperature of 52 at Erie, 52 at Niagara Falls, and 39 at Binghamton. It was partly cloudy, with a temperature of 49 at Buffalo, and 52 at Toronto. It was mostly cloudy, with a temperature of 41 at Syracuse, and 50 at Watertown. At Elmira, it was cloudy, with a temperature of 33. At Oswego, winds were south at 9 knots, with a temperature of 46 degrees. The Central Lake Ontario buoy winds were south at 16 knots, with a temperature of 57 degrees, and the waves were 2 feet. The forecast for the Genesee Valley and Northern Finger Lakes, including Rochester, Geneseo, Canandaigua, Newark, and Fairhaven. Today, mostly sunny. Highs ranging from the mid-60s on the hilltops to the upper 60s across the lower elevations. South winds 5 to 10 miles an hour, becoming southwest 10 to 15 miles an hour. Tonight, a chance of showers in the evening, then showers likely overnight. Lows around 50. Southwest winds 10 to 15 miles an hour, becoming light. Chance of rain 70%. Thursday,

partly sunny. Highs ranging from around 60 on the hilltops to the mid-60s across the lower elevations. West winds 5 to 10 miles an hour, increasing to 10 to 15 miles an hour. Thursday night, partly cloudy. Lows ranging from the lower 40s inland to the upper 40s along the lake shore. West winds 5 to 10 miles an hour, becoming light. Friday, sunny. Highs ranging from the upper 50s on the hilltops to the lower 60s across the lower elevations. West winds 5 to 10 miles an hour, increasing to 10 to 15 miles an hour. The forecast for the Southern Finger Lakes, including Tinian, Seneca Falls, and Auburn. Today, mostly sunny. Highs in the upper 60s. South winds 10 to 15 miles an hour, becoming southwest. Tonight, partly cloudy with a 50% chance of showers. Lows in the lower 50s. Southwest winds 5 to 10 miles an hour, becoming light. Thursday, partly sunny. A chance of showers in the morning. Highs in the lower 60s. West winds 10 miles an hour or less, increasing to 10 to 15 miles an hour. Chance of rain 30%. Thursday night, becoming mainly clear. Lows in the mid-40s. West winds 5 to 10 miles an hour, becoming light. Friday, sunny. Highs in the lower 60s. West winds 10 miles an hour or less, becoming northwest. And now the extended forecast. Saturday, partly cloudy. Highs in the lower 70s. Lows in the mid-40s. Sunday, mostly cloudy. Showers likely. Highs in the lower 70s. Lows in the mid-50s. Chance of rain 70%. Columbus Day, mostly cloudy. A 50% chance of showers. Highs in the upper 60s. Lows in the mid-50s. Tuesday, mostly cloudy. A 50% chance of showers. Highs in the lower 60s. Lows in the upper 40s. This is the NOAA Weather Radio KHA 53 in Rochester. Your source for official weather information across the Western Finger Lakes and the Genesee Valley. KHA 53 operates on a frequency of 162.40 MHz. The 6 a.m. weather at Rochester, it was cloudy. The temperature was 49 degrees Fahrenheit or 9 degrees Celsius, the dew point 40 and the relative humidity 71%. The wind was southwest at 6 miles an hour. The pressure was 29.91 inches and falling. Repeating at Rochester, it was cloudy, temperature 49 degrees. The nearshore marine forecast, for the Niagara River to Sodus Bay. Small craft advisory in effect through this evening. Today, southwest winds 15 to 20 knots. A chance of showers late. Waves 1 to 3 feet, building to 2 to 4 feet. Tonight, southwest winds 15 to 20 knots, becoming west 10 to 15 knots. A chance of showers in the evening, then showers likely overnight. Waves 2 to 4 feet, subsiding to 1 to 3 feet. Thursday, west winds 10 to 15 knots, increasing to 15 to 20 knots. Mostly sunny. Waves 1 to 3 feet, building to 3 to 5 feet. Waves occasionally around 6 feet. Thursday night, west winds 15 to 20 knots, diminishing to 10 to 15 knots. Becoming mainly clear. Waves 2 to 4 feet. Friday, west winds 5 to 15 knots, becoming southwest. Mainly clear. Waves 2 to 4 feet, subsiding to 1 foot or less. Saturday, south winds 5 to 15 knots. Partly cloudy. Waves 1 foot or less. Sunday, south winds 5 to 10 knots, becoming southeast. A chance of showers during the day, then showers likely Sunday night. Waves 1 foot or less. The water temperature off Rochester is 64 degrees, and the water temperature at the Central Lake Buoy is 62 degrees. The nearshore marine forecast, for Sodus Bay to Mexico Bay. Small craft advisory in effect through late tonight. Today, south winds 15 to 25 knots, becoming southwest. A chance of showers late. Waves 3 to 5 feet, subsiding to 2 to 4 feet. Waves occasionally around 6 feet. Tonight, southwest winds 15 to 20 knots, diminishing to 10 to 15 knots. Showers likely. Waves 1 to 3 feet, building to 2 to 4 feet, then subsiding.

sliding to 1 to 3 feet. Thursday, west winds 10 to 15 knots, increasing to 15 to 20 knots. A chance of showers. Waves 1 to 3 feet, building to 3 to 6 feet. Waves occasionally around 7 feet. Thursday night, west winds 15 to 20 knots. A chance of showers. Waves 3 to 6 feet. Waves occasionally around 7 feet. Friday, west winds 15 to 20 knots, becoming southwest 5 to 15 knots. Becoming mainly clear. Waves 3 to 5 feet, subsiding to 2 feet or less. Waves occasionally around 6 feet. Saturday, south winds 5 to 15 knots, increasing to 15 to 20 knots. Partly cloudy. Waves 1 to 3 feet. Sunday, south winds 15 to 20 knots, diminishing to 10 to 15 knots. A chance of showers during the day, then showers likely Sunday night. Waves 1 to 3 feet. The water temperature off Oswego is 62 degrees, and the water temperature off Cape Vincent is 58 degrees. Around waves 1 to 3 feet. The water temperature off Oswego is 62 degrees, and the water temperature off Cape Vincent is 58 degrees. Around the region at 6 a.m. it was clear, with a temperature of 52 at Erie, 52 at Niagara Falls, and 39 at Binghamton. It was partly cloudy, with a temperature of 49 at Buffalo, and 52 at Toronto. It was mostly cloudy, with a temperature of 41 at Syracuse, and 50 at Watertown. At Elmira, it was cloudy, with a temperature of 33. At Oswego, winds were south at 9 knots, with a temperature of 46 degrees. The Central Lake Ontario buoy winds were south at 16 knots, with a temperature of 57 degrees, and the waves were 2 feet. The forecast for the Genesee Valley and Northern Finger Lakes, including Rochester, Geneseo, Canandaigua, Newark, and Fairhaven. Today, mostly sunny. Highs ranging from the mid-60s on the hilltops to the upper 60s across the lower elevations. South winds 5 to 10 miles an hour, becoming southwest 10 to 15 miles an hour. Tonight, a chance of showers in the evening, then showers likely overnight. Lows around 50. Southwest winds 10 to 15 miles an hour, becoming light. Chance of rain 70%. Thursday, partly sunny. Highs ranging from around 60 on the hilltops to the mid-60s across the lower elevations. West winds 5 to 10 miles an hour, increasing to 10 to 15 miles an hour. Thursday night, partly cloudy. Lows ranging from the lower 40s inland to the upper 40s along the lake shore. West winds 5 to 10 miles an hour, becoming light. Friday, sunny. Highs ranging from the upper 50s on the hilltops to the lower 60s across the lower elevations. West winds 5 to 10 miles an hour, increasing to 10 to 15 miles an hour. The forecast for the Southern Finger Lakes, including Pinyan, Seneca Falls, and Auburn. Today, mostly sunny. Highs in the upper 60s. South winds 10 to 15 miles an hour, becoming southwest. Tonight, partly cloudy with a 50% chance of showers. Lows in the lower 50s. Southwest winds 5 to 10 miles an hour, becoming light. Thursday, partly sunny. A chance of showers in the morning. Highs in the lower 60s. West winds 10 miles an hour or less, increasing to 10 to 15 miles an hour. Chance of rain 30%. Thursday night, becoming mainly clear. Lows in the mid-40s. West winds 5 to 10 miles an hour, becoming light. Friday, sunny. Highs in the lower 60s. West winds 10 miles an hour or less, becoming northwest. And now the extended forecast. Saturday, partly cloudy. Highs in the lower 70s. Lows in the mid-40s. Sunday, mostly cloudy. Showers likely. Highs in the lower 70s. Lows in the mid-50s. Chance of rain 70%. Columbus Day, mostly cloudy. A 50% chance of showers. Highs in the upper 60s. Lows in the mid-50s. Tuesday, mostly cloudy. A 50% chance of showers. Highs in the lower 60s. Lows in the upper 40s. 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

Genesee Valley. KHA 53 operates on a frequency of 162.40 MHz. The 6 a.m. weather at Rochester, it was cloudy. The temperature was 49 degrees Fahrenheit or 9 degrees Celsius, the dew point 40 and the relative humidity 71%. The wind was southwest at 6 miles an hour. The pressure was 29.91 inches and falling. Repeating at Rochester, it was cloudy, temperature 49 degrees. Around the region at 6 a.m. it was clear, with a temperature of 52 at Erie, 52 at Niagara Falls, and 39 at Binghamton. It was partly cloudy, with a temperature of 49 at Buffalo, and 52 at Toronto. It was mostly cloudy, with a temperature of 41 at Syracuse, and 50 at Watertown. At Elmira, it was cloudy, with a temperature of 33. At Oswego, winds were south at 9 knots, with a temperature of 46 degrees. The Central Lake Ontario buoy winds were south at 16 knots, with a temperature of 57 degrees, and the waves were 2 feet. The forecast for the Genesee Valley and Northern Finger Lakes, including Rochester, Geneseo, Canandaigua, Newark, and Fairhaven. Today, mostly sunny. Highs ranging from the mid-60s on the hilltops to the upper 60s across the lower elevations. South winds 5 to 10 miles an hour, becoming southwest 10 to 15 miles an hour. Tonight, a chance of showers in the evening, then showers likely overnight. Lows around 50. Southwest winds 10 to 15 miles an hour, becoming light. Chance of rain 70%. Thursday, partly sunny. Highs ranging from around 60 on the hilltops to the mid-60s across the lower elevations. West winds 5 to 10 miles an hour, increasing to 10 to 15 miles an hour. Thursday night, partly cloudy. Lows ranging from the lower 40s inland to the upper 40s along the lake shore. West winds 5 to 10 miles an hour, becoming light. Friday, sunny. Highs ranging from the upper 50s on the hilltops to the lower 60s across the lower elevations. West winds 5 to 10 miles an hour, increasing to 10 to 15 miles an hour. The forecast for the Southern Finger Lakes, including Pinyan, Seneca Falls, and Auburn. Today, mostly sunny. Highs in the upper 60s. South winds 10 to 15 miles an hour, becoming southwest. Tonight, partly cloudy with a 50% chance of showers. Lows in the lower 50s. Southwest winds 5 to 10 miles an hour, becoming light. Thursday, partly sunny. A chance of showers in the morning. Highs in the lower 60s. West winds 10 miles an hour or less, increasing to 10 to 15 miles an hour. Chance of rain 30%. Thursday night, becoming mainly clear. Lows in the mid-40s. West winds 5 to 10 miles an hour, becoming light. Friday, sunny. Highs in the lower 60s. West winds 10 miles an hour or less, becoming northwest. And now the extended forecast. Saturday, partly cloudy. Highs in the lower 70s. Lows in the mid-40s. Sunday, mostly cloudy. Showers likely. Highs in the lower 70s. Lows in the mid-50s. Chance of rain 70%. Columbus Day, mostly cloudy. A 50% chance of showers. Highs in the upper 60s. Lows in the mid-50s. Tuesday, mostly cloudy. A 50% chance of showers. Highs in the lower 60s. Lows in the upper 40s. This is the NOAA Weather Radio KHA 53 in Rochester. Your source for official weather information across the Western Finger Lakes and the Genesee Valley. KHA 53 operates on a frequency of 162.40 MHz. The 6 a.m. weather at Rochester, it was cloudy. The temperature was 49 degrees Fahrenheit or 9 degrees Celsius, the dew point 40 and the relative humidity 71%. The wind was southwest at 6 miles an hour. The pressure was 29.91 inches and falling. Repeating at Rochester, it was cloudy, temperature 49 degrees. Around the region at 6 a.m. it was clear, with a temperature of 52 at Erie, 52 at Niagara Falls, and 39 at Binghamton. It was partly cloudy, with a temperature of 49 at Buffalo, and 52 at Toronto.
It was mostly cloudy, with a temperature of 41 at 7.

and 50 at Watertown. At Elmira, it was cloudy, with a temperature of 33. At Oswego, winds were south at 9 knots, with a temperature of 46 degrees. The Central Lake Ontario buoy winds were south at 16 knots, with a temperature of 57 degrees, and the waves were 2 feet. The forecast for the Genesee Valley and Northern Finger Lakes, including Rochester, Geneseo, Canandaigua, Newark, and Fairhaven. Today, mostly sunny. Highs ranging from the mid-60s on the hilltops to the upper 60s across the lower elevations. South winds 5 to 10 miles an hour, becoming southwest 10 to 15 miles an hour. Tonight, a chance of showers in the evening, then showers likely overnight. Lows around 50. Southwest winds 10 to 15 miles an hour, becoming light. Chance of rain 70%. Thursday, partly sunny. Highs ranging from around 60 on the hilltops to the mid-60s across the lower elevations. West winds 5 to 10 miles an hour, increasing to 10 to 15 miles an hour. Thursday night, partly cloudy. Lows ranging from the lower 40s inland to the upper 40s along the lake shore. West winds 5 to 10 miles an hour, becoming light. Friday, sunny. Highs ranging from the upper 50s on the hilltops to the lower 60s across the lower elevations. West winds 5 to 10 miles an hour, increasing to 10 to 15 miles an hour. The forecast for the Southern Finger Lakes, including Pinyan, Seneca Falls, and Auburn. Today, mostly sunny. Highs in the upper 60s. South winds 10 to 15 miles an hour, becoming southwest. Tonight, partly cloudy with a 50% chance of showers. Lows in the lower 50s. Southwest winds 5 to 10 miles an hour, becoming light. Thursday, partly sunny. A chance of showers in the morning. Highs in the lower 60s. West winds 10 miles an hour or less, increasing to 10 to 15 miles an hour. Chance of rain 30%. Thursday night, becoming mainly clear. Lows in the mid-40s. West winds 5 to 10 miles an hour, becoming light. Friday, sunny. Highs in the lower 60s. West winds 10 miles an hour or less, becoming northwest. And now the extended forecast. Saturday, partly cloudy. Highs in the lower 70s. Lows in the mid-40s. Sunday, mostly cloudy. Showers likely. Highs in the lower 70s. Lows in the mid-50s. Chance of rain 70%. Columbus Day, mostly cloudy. A 50% chance of showers. Highs in the upper 60s. Lows in the mid-50s. Tuesday, mostly cloudy. A 50% chance of showers. Highs in the lower 60s. Lows in the upper 40s. The Rochester, New York climate summary for yesterday, October 6, 2026. Yesterday's high temperature of 57 degrees occurred at 4:17 p.m. Yesterday's low temperature of 36 degrees occurred at 6:42 a.m. No precipitation fell yesterday, which leaves the monthly total at 0.39 inches. The total precipitation for the year still stands at 34.59 inches. No snow fell yesterday, which brings the monthly total to 0.0 inches. The total snowfall since July 1st still stands at 0.0 inches. There was no snow on the ground. There were 18 heating degree days yesterday. This brings the monthly total to 58. The yearly total since July 1st is 166. There were no cooling degree days yesterday. This leaves the monthly total at 5. The yearly total since January 1st is 628. Yesterday the maximum wind observed was 13 miles an hour from the northwest. The highest wind gust observed was 21 miles per hour from the west, which occurred at 11 a.m. Yesterday the average wind speed was 5 miles per hour. The record high for today is 88, which occurred in 1941, and the record low is 26, which occurred in 1964. Sunrise today is at 7:15 a.m. and sunset is at 6:41 p.m. This is the NOAA Weather Radio KHA 53 in Rochester. Your source for official weather information across the Western Finger Lakes and the Genesee Valley. KHA 53 operates on a frequency of 162.40 MHz.
The 6 a.m. weather at Rochester, it was cloudy. The temperature was 49 degrees Fahrenheit or 9 degrees Celsius, the dew point 40 and the relative humidity 71%. The wind was southwest at 6 miles an hour. The pressure was 29.91 inches and falling. Repeating at Rochester, it was cloudy, temperature 49 degrees. Around the region at 6 a.m. it was clear, with a temperature of 52 at Erie, 52 at Niagara Falls, and 39 at Binghamton. It was partly cloudy, with a temperature of 49 at Buffalo, and 52 at Toronto. It was mostly cloudy, with a temperature of 41 at Syracuse, and 50 at Watertown. At Elmira, it was cloudy, with a temperature of 33. At Oswego, winds were south at 9 knots, with a temperature of 46 degrees. The Central Lake Ontario buoy winds were south at 16 knots, with a temperature of 57 degrees, and the waves were 2 feet. The forecast for the Genesee Valley and Northern Finger Lakes, including Rochester, Geneseo, Canandaigua, Newark, and Fairhaven. Today, mostly sunny. Highs ranging from the mid-60s on the hilltops to the upper 60s across the lower elevations. South winds 5 to 10 miles an hour, becoming southwest 10 to 15 miles an hour. Tonight, a chance of showers in the evening, then showers likely overnight. Lows around 50. Southwest winds 10 to 15 miles an hour, becoming light. Chance of rain 70%. Thursday, partly sunny. Highs ranging from around 60 on the hilltops to the mid-60s across the lower elevations. West winds 5 to 10 miles an hour, increasing to 10 to 15 miles an hour. Thursday night, partly cloudy. Lows ranging from the lower 40s inland to the upper 40s along the lake shore. West winds 5 to 10 miles an hour, becoming light. Friday, sunny. Highs ranging from the upper 50s on the hilltops to the lower 60s across the lower elevations. West winds 5 to 10 miles an hour, increasing to 10 to 15 miles an hour. The forecast for the Southern Finger Lakes, including Pinyan, Seneca Falls, and Auburn. Today, mostly sunny. Highs in the upper 60s. South winds 10 to 15 miles an hour, becoming southwest. Tonight, partly cloudy with a 50% chance of showers. Lows in the lower 50s. Southwest winds 5 to 10 miles an hour, becoming light. Thursday, partly sunny. A chance of showers in the morning. Highs in the lower 60s. West winds 10 miles an hour or less, increasing to 10 to 15 miles an hour. Chance of rain 30%. Thursday night, becoming mainly clear. Lows in the mid-40s. West winds 5 to 10 miles an hour, becoming light. Friday, sunny. Highs in the lower 60s. West winds 10 miles an hour or less, becoming northwest. And now the extended forecast. Saturday, partly cloudy. Highs in the lower 70s. Lows in the mid-40s. Sunday, mostly cloudy. Showers likely. Highs in the lower 70s. Lows in the mid-50s. Chance of rain 70%. Columbus Day, mostly cloudy. A 50% chance of showers. Highs in the upper 60s. Lows in the mid-50s. Tuesday, mostly cloudy. A 50% chance of showers. Highs in the lower 60s. Lows in the upper 40s. This is the NOAA Weather Radio KHA 53 in Rochester. Your source for official weather information across the Western Finger Lakes and the Genesee Valley. KHA 53 operates on a frequency of 162.40 MHz. The 6 a.m. weather at Rochester, it was cloudy. The temperature was 49 degrees Fahrenheit or 9 degrees Celsius, the dew point 40 and the relative humidity 71%. The wind was southwest at 6 miles an hour. The pressure was 29.91 inches and falling. Repeating at Rochester, it was cloudy, temperature 49 degrees. Around the region at 6 a.m. it was clear, with a temperature of 52 at Erie, 52 at Niagara Falls, and 39 at Binghamton. It was partly cloudy, with a temperature of 49 at Buffalo, and 52 at Toronto. It was mostly cloudy, with a temperature of 41 at Syracuse, and 50 at Watertown. At Elmira, it was cloudy, with a temperature of 33.
At Oswego, winds were south at 9 knots with a temperature

of 46 degrees. The central Lake Ontario buoy winds were south at 16 knots, with a temperature of 57 degrees, and the waves were 2 feet. The forecast for the Genesee Valley and Northern Finger Lakes, including Rochester, Geneseo, Canandaigua, Newark, and Fairhaven. Today, mostly sunny. Highs ranging from the mid-60s on the hilltops to the upper 60s across the lower elevations. South winds 5 to 10 miles an hour, becoming southwest 10 to 15 miles an hour. Tonight, a chance of showers in the evening, then showers likely overnight. Lows around 50. Southwest winds 10 to 15 miles an hour, becoming light. Chance of rain 70%. Thursday, partly sunny. Highs ranging from around 60 on the hilltops to the mid-60s across the lower elevations. West winds 5 to 10 miles an hour, increasing to 10 to 15 miles an hour. Thursday night, partly cloudy. Lows ranging from the lower 40s inland to the upper 40s along the lake shore. West winds 5 to 10 miles an hour, becoming light. Friday, sunny. Highs ranging from the upper 50s on the hilltops to the lower 60s across the lower elevations. West winds 5 to 10 miles an hour, increasing to 10 to 15 miles an hour. The forecast for the Southern Finger Lakes, including Pinyan, Seneca Falls, and Auburn. Today, mostly sunny. Highs in the upper 60s. South winds 10 to 15 miles an hour, becoming southwest. Tonight, partly cloudy with a 50% chance of showers. Lows in the lower 50s. Southwest winds 5 to 10 miles an hour, becoming light. Thursday, partly sunny. A chance of showers in the morning. Highs in the lower 60s. West winds 10 miles an hour or less, increasing to 10 to 15 miles an hour. Chance of rain 30%. Thursday night, becoming mainly clear. Lows in the mid-40s. West winds 5 to 10 miles an hour, becoming light. Friday, sunny. Highs in the lower 60s. West winds 10 miles an hour or less, becoming northwest. And now the extended forecast. Saturday, partly cloudy. Highs in the lower 70s. Lows in the mid-40s. Sunday, mostly cloudy. Showers likely. Highs in the lower 70s. Lows in the mid-50s. Chance of rain 70%. Columbus Day, mostly cloudy. A 50% chance of showers. Highs in the upper 60s. Lows in the mid-50s. Tuesday, mostly cloudy. A 50% chance of showers. Highs in the lower 60s. Lows in the upper 40s. This is the NOAA Weather Radio KHA 53 in Rochester. Your source for official weather information across the Western Finger Lakes and the Genesee Valley. KHA 53 operates on a frequency of 162.40 MHz. The 6 a.m. weather at Rochester, it was cloudy. The temperature was 49 degrees Fahrenheit or 9 degrees Celsius, the dew point 40 and the relative humidity 71%. The wind was southwest at 6 miles an hour. The pressure was 29.91 inches and falling. Repeating at Rochester, it was cloudy, temperature 49 degrees. Around the region at 6 a.m. it was clear, with a temperature of 52 at Erie, 52 at Niagara Falls, and 39 at Binghamton. It was partly cloudy, with a temperature of 49 at Buffalo, and 52 at Toronto. It was mostly cloudy, with a temperature of 41 at Syracuse, and 50 at Watertown. At Elmira, it was cloudy, with a temperature of 33. At Oswego, winds were south at 9 knots, with a temperature of 46 degrees. The Central Lake Ontario buoy winds were south at 16 knots, with a temperature of 57 degrees, and the waves were 2 feet. The forecast for the Genesee Valley and Northern Finger Lakes, including Rochester, Geneseo, Canandaigua, Newark, and Fairhaven. Today, mostly sunny. Highs ranging from the mid-60s on the hilltops to the upper 60s across the lower elevations. South winds 5 to 10 miles an hour, becoming southwest 10 to 15 miles an hour. Tonight, a chance of showers in the evening, then showers likely overnight. Lows around 50. Southwest winds 10 to 15 miles an hour, becoming light. Chance of rain 70%. Thursday, partly sunny. Highs

lows in the lower 50s. Southwest winds 5 to 10 miles an hour, becoming light. Thursday, partly sunny. A chance of showers in the morning. Highs in the lower 60s. West winds 10 miles an hour or less, increasing to 10 to 15 miles an hour. Chance of rain 30%. Thursday night, becoming mainly clear. Lows in the mid-40s. West winds 5 to 10 miles an hour, becoming light. Friday, sunny. Highs in the lower 60s. West winds 10 miles an hour or less, becoming northwest. And now the extended forecast. Saturday, partly cloudy. Highs in the lower 70s. Lows in the mid-40s. Sunday, mostly cloudy. Showers likely. Highs in the lower 70s. Lows in the mid-50s. Chance of rain 70%. Columbus Day, mostly cloudy. A 50% chance of showers. Highs in the upper 60s. Lows in the mid-50s. Tuesday, mostly cloudy. A 50% chance of showers. Highs in the lower 60s. Lows in the upper 40s. This is the NOAA Weather Radio KHA 53 in Rochester. Your source for official weather information across the Western Finger Lakes and the Genesee Valley. KHA 53 operates on a frequency of 162.40 MHz. The 6 a.m. weather at Rochester, it was cloudy. The temperature was 49 degrees Fahrenheit or 9 degrees Celsius, the dew point 40 and the relative humidity 71%. The wind was southwest at 6 miles an hour. The pressure was 29.91 inches and falling. Repeating at Rochester, it was cloudy, temperature 49 degrees. Around the region at 6 a.m. it was clear, with a temperature of 52 at Erie, 52 at Niagara Falls, and 39 at Binghamton. It was partly cloudy, with a temperature of 49 at Buffalo, and 52 at Toronto. It was mostly cloudy, with a temperature of 41 at Syracuse, and 50 at Watertown. At Elmira, it was cloudy, with a temperature of 33. At Oswego, winds were south at 9 knots, with a temperature of 46 degrees. The Central Lake Ontario buoy winds were south at 16 knots, with a temperature of 57 degrees, and the waves were 2 feet. Open lake forecast, 4, the Niagara River to Hamlin Beach beyond 5 miles from shore. Today, southwest winds 15 to 25 knots. A chance of showers this afternoon. Waves 3 to 6 feet. Tonight, southwest winds 15 to 20 knots, becoming west 10 to 15 knots. A chance of showers. Waves 3 to 5 feet, subsiding to 1 to 3 feet. Thursday, west winds 15 to 20 knots. Waves 2 to 4 feet, building to 3 to 5 feet. Thursday night, west winds 15 to 20 knots, diminishing to 10 to 15 knots. Waves 2 to 4 feet. Friday, west winds 5 to 15 knots, becoming southwest. Waves 1 to 3 feet, subsiding to 1 foot or less. Saturday, south winds 5 to 15 knots. Waves 2 feet or less. Sunday, south winds 5 to 10 knots, becoming southeast. A chance of showers. Waves 2 feet or less. Open lake forecast, 4, Hamlin Beach to Mexico Bay beyond 5 miles from shore. Today, south winds 15 to 25 knots, becoming southwest. A chance of showers this afternoon. Waves 3 to 5 feet, subsiding to 2 to 4 feet. Tonight, southwest winds 15 to 20 knots, becoming west 10 to 15 knots. Showers likely through the early overnight, then a chance of showers late. Waves 2 to 4 feet. Thursday, west winds 15 to 20 knots. A chance of showers. Waves 2 to 4 feet, building to 3 to 6 feet. Thursday night, west winds 15 to 20 knots. A chance of showers. Waves 3 to 6 feet. Friday, west winds 15 to 20 knots, becoming southwest 5 to 15 knots. Waves 3 to 5 feet, subsiding to 1 to 2 feet. Saturday, south winds 5 to 10 knots, increasing to 15 to 20 knots. Waves 1 to 3 feet. Sunday, south winds 15 to 20 knots, becoming southeast 10 to 15 knots. A chance of showers during the day, then showers likely Sunday night. Waves 1 to 3 feet. The forecast for the Genesee Valley and Northern Finger Lakes.

including Rochester, Geneseo, Canandaigua, Newark, and Fairhaven. Today, mostly sunny. Highs ranging from the mid-60s on the hilltops to the upper 60s across the lower elevations. South winds 5 to 10 miles an hour, becoming southwest 10 to 15 miles an hour. Tonight, a chance of showers in the evening, then showers likely overnight. Lows around 50. Southwest winds 10 to 15 miles an hour, becoming light. Chance of rain 70%. Thursday, partly sunny. Highs ranging from around 60 on the hilltops to the mid-60s across the lower elevations. West winds 5 to 10 miles an hour, increasing to 10 to 15 miles an hour. Thursday night, partly cloudy. Lows ranging from the lower 40s inland to the upper 40s along the lake shore. West winds 5 to 10 miles an hour, becoming light. Friday, sunny. Highs ranging from the upper 50s on the hilltops to the lower 60s across the lower elevations. West winds 5 to 10 miles an hour, increasing to 10 to 15 miles an hour. The forecast for the Southern Finger Lakes, including Pinyan, Seneca Falls, and Auburn. Today, mostly sunny. Highs in the upper 60s. South winds 10 to 15 miles an hour, becoming southwest. Tonight, partly cloudy with a 50% chance of showers. Lows in the lower 50s. Southwest winds 5 to 10 miles an hour, becoming light. Thursday, partly sunny. A chance of showers in the morning. Highs in the lower 60s. West winds 10 miles an hour or less, increasing to 10 to 15 miles an hour. Chance of rain 30%. Thursday night, becoming mainly clear. Lows in the mid-40s. West winds 5 to 10 miles an hour, becoming light. Friday, sunny. Highs in the lower 60s. West winds 10 miles an hour or less, becoming northwest. And now the extended forecast. Saturday, partly cloudy. Highs in the lower 70s. Lows in the mid-40s. Sunday, mostly cloudy. Showers likely. Highs in the lower 70s. Lows in the mid-50s. Chance of rain 70%. Columbus Day, mostly cloudy. A 50% chance of showers. Highs in the upper 60s. Lows in the mid-50s. Tuesday, mostly cloudy. A 50% chance of showers. Highs in the lower 60s. Lows in the upper 40s. This is the NOAA Weather Radio KHA 53 in Rochester. Your source for official weather information across the Western Finger Lakes and the Genesee Valley. KHA 53 operates on a frequency of 162.40 MHz. The 7 a.m. weather at Rochester, it was partly cloudy. The temperature was 50 degrees Fahrenheit or 10 degrees Celsius, the dew point 39 and the relative humidity 66%. The wind was southwest at 9 miles an hour. The pressure was 29.89 inches and falling. Repeating at Rochester, it was partly cloudy, temperature 50 degrees. Around the region at 7 a.m. it was clear, with a temperature of 52 at Erie, 52 at Niagara Falls, 33 at Elmira, and 38 at Binghamton. It was partly cloudy, with a temperature of 50 at Buffalo, and 38 at Syracuse. At Watertown, it was mostly cloudy, with a temperature of 50. At Oswego, winds were south at 12 knots, with a temperature of 47 degrees. The Central Lake Ontario buoy winds were from the south at 17 knots. The forecast for the Genesee Valley and Northern Finger Lakes, including Rochester, Geneseo, Canandaigua, Newark, and Fairhaven. Today, mostly sunny. Highs ranging from the mid-60s on the hilltops to the upper 60s across the lower elevations. South winds 5 to 10 miles an hour, becoming southwest 10 to 15 miles an hour. Tonight, a chance of showers in the evening, then showers likely overnight. Lows around 50. Southwest winds 10 to 15 miles an hour, becoming light. Chance of rain 70%. Thursday, partly sunny. Highs ranging from around 60 on the hilltops to the mid-60s across the lower elevations. West winds 5 to 10 miles an hour, increasing to 10 to 15 miles an hour. Thursday night, partly cloudy. Lows ranging from the lower 40s inland to the upper 40s along the lake shore. West winds 5 to 10 miles

an hour, becoming light. Friday, sunny. Highs ranging from the upper 50s on the hilltops to the lower 60s across the lower elevations. West winds 5 to 10 miles an hour, increasing to 10 to 15 miles an hour. The forecast for the southern Finger Lakes, including Pinyan, Seneca Falls, and Auburn. Today, mostly sunny. Highs in the upper 60s. South winds 10 to 15 miles an hour, becoming southwest. Tonight, partly cloudy with a 50% chance of showers. Lows in the lower 50s. Southwest winds 5 to 10 miles an hour, becoming light. Thursday, partly sunny. A chance of showers in the morning. Highs in the lower 60s. West winds 10 miles an hour or less, increasing to 10 to 15 miles an hour. Chance of rain 30%. Thursday night, becoming mainly clear. Lows in the mid-40s. West winds 5 to 10 miles an hour, becoming light. Friday, sunny. Highs in the lower 60s. West winds 10 miles an hour or less, becoming northwest. And now the extended forecast. Saturday, partly cloudy. Highs in the lower 70s. Lows in the mid-40s. Sunday, mostly cloudy. Showers likely. Highs in the lower 70s. Lows in the mid-50s. Chance of rain 70%. Columbus Day, mostly cloudy. A 50% chance of showers. Highs in the upper 60s. Lows in the mid-50s. Tuesday, mostly cloudy. A 50% chance of showers. Highs in the lower 60s. Lows in the upper 40s. 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Your source for official weather information across the Western Finger Lakes and the Genesee Valley. KHA 53 operates on a frequency of 162.40 MHz. The 7 a.m. weather at Rochester, it was partly cloudy. The temperature was 50 degrees Fahrenheit or 10 degrees Celsius, the dew point 39 and the relative humidity 66%. The wind was southwest at 9 miles an hour. The pressure was 29.89 inches and falling. Repeating at Rochester, it was partly cloudy, temperature 50 degrees. Around the region at 7 a.m. it was clear, with a temperature of 52 at Erie, 52 at Niagara Falls, 33 at Elmira, and 38 at Binghamton. It was partly cloudy, with a temperature of 50 at Buffalo, and 38 at Syracuse. At Watertown, it was mostly cloudy, with a temperature of 50. At Oswego, winds were south at 12 knots, with a temperature of 47 degrees. The Central Lake Ontario buoy winds were from the south at 17 knots. The forecast for the Genesee Valley and Northern Finger Lakes, including Rochester, Geneseo, Canandaigua, Newark, and Fairhaven. Today, mostly sunny. Highs ranging from the mid-60s on the hilltops to the upper 60s across the lower elevations. South winds 5 to 10 miles an hour, becoming southwest 10 to 15 miles an hour. Tonight, a chance of showers in the evening, then showers likely overnight. Lows around 50. Southwest winds 10 to 15 miles an hour, becoming light. Chance of rain 70%. Thursday, partly sunny. Highs ranging from around 60 on the hilltops to the mid-60s across the lower elevations. West winds 5 to 10 miles an hour, increasing to 10 to 15 miles an hour. Thursday night, partly cloudy. Lows ranging from the lower 40s inland to the upper 40s along the lake shore. West winds 5 to 10 miles an hour, becoming light. Friday, sunny. Highs ranging from the upper 50s on the hilltops to the lower 60s across the lower elevations. West winds 5 to 10 miles an hour, increasing to 10 to 15 miles an hour. The forecast for the Southern Finger Lakes, including Pinyan, Seneca Falls, and Auburn. Today, mostly sunny. Highs in the upper 60s. South winds 10 to 15 miles an hour, becoming southwest. Tonight, partly cloudy with a 50% chance of showers. Lows in the lower 50s. Southwest winds 5 to 10 miles an hour, becoming light. Thursday, partly sunny. A chance of showers in the morning. Highs in the lower 60s. West winds 10 miles an hour or less, increasing to 10 to 15 miles an hour. Chance of rain 30%.

Thursday night, becoming mainly clear. Lows in the mid-40s. West winds 5 to 10 miles an hour, becoming light. Friday, sunny. Highs in the lower 60s. West winds 10 miles an hour or less, becoming northwest. And now the extended forecast. Saturday, partly cloudy. Highs in the lower 70s. Lows in the mid-40s. Sunday, mostly cloudy. Showers likely. Highs in the lower 70s. Lows in the mid-50s. Chance of rain 70%. Columbus Day, mostly cloudy. A 50% chance of showers. Highs in the upper 60s. Lows in the mid-50s. Tuesday, mostly cloudy. A 50% chance of showers. Highs in the lower 60s. Lows in the upper 40s. 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KHA 53 operates on a frequency of 162.40 MHz. The 7 a.m. weather at Rochester, it was partly cloudy. The temperature was 50 degrees Fahrenheit or 10 degrees Celsius, the dew point 39 and the relative humidity 66%. The wind was southwest at 9 miles an hour. The pressure was 29.89 inches and falling. Repeating at Rochester, it was partly cloudy, temperature 50 degrees. Around the region at 7 a.m. it was clear, with a temperature of 52 at Erie, 52 at Niagara Falls, 33 at Elmira, and 38 at Binghamton. It was partly cloudy, with a temperature of 50 at Buffalo, and 38 at Syracuse. It was mostly cloudy, with a temperature of 54 at Toronto, and 50 at Watertown. At Oswego, winds were south at 12 knots, with a temperature of 47 degrees. The Central Lake Ontario buoy winds were south at 17 knots, with a temperature of 58 degrees, and the waves were 3 feet. The Rochester, New York climate summary for yesterday, October 6, 2026. Yesterday's high temperature of 57 degrees occurred at 4:17 p.m. Yesterday's low temperature of 36 degrees occurred at 6:42 a.m. No precipitation fell yesterday, which leaves the monthly total at 0.39 inches. The total precipitation for the year still stands at 34.59 inches. No snow fell yesterday, which brings the monthly total to 0.0 inches. The total snowfall since July 1st still stands at 0.0 inches. There was no snow on the ground. There were 18 heating degree days yesterday. This brings the monthly total to 58. The yearly total since July 1st is 166. There were no cooling degree days yesterday. This leaves the monthly total at 5. The yearly total since January 1st is 628. Yesterday the maximum wind observed was 13 miles an hour from the northwest. The highest wind gust observed was 21 miles per hour from the west, which occurred at 11 a.m. Yesterday the average wind speed was 5 miles per hour. The record high for today is 88, which occurred in 1941, and the record low is 26, which occurred in 1964. Sunrise today is at 7:15 a.m. and sunset is at 6:41 p.m. The forecast for the Genesee Valley and Northern Finger Lakes, including Rochester, Geneseo, Canandaigua, Newark, and Fairhaven. Today, mostly sunny. Highs ranging from the mid-60s on the hilltops to the upper 60s across the lower elevations. South winds 5 to 10 miles an hour, becoming southwest 10 to 15 miles an hour. Tonight, a chance of showers in the evening, then showers likely overnight. Lows around 50. Southwest winds 10 to 15 miles an hour, becoming light. Chance of rain 70%. Thursday, partly sunny. Highs ranging from around 60 on the hilltops to the mid-60s across the lower elevations. West winds 5 to 10 miles an hour, increasing to 10 to 15 miles an hour. Thursday night, partly cloudy. Lows ranging from the lower 40s inland to the upper 40s along the lake shore. West winds 5 to 10 miles an hour, becoming light. Friday, sunny. Highs ranging from the upper 50s on the hilltops to the lower 60s across the lower elevations. West winds 5 to 10 miles an hour, increasing to 10 to 15 miles an hour. The forecast for the Southern Finger Lakes, including Pinyan,

Seneca Falls, and Auburn. Today, mostly sunny. Highs in the upper 60s. South winds 10 to 15 miles an hour, becoming southwest. Tonight, partly cloudy with a 50% chance of showers. Lows in the lower 50s. Southwest winds 5 to 10 miles an hour, becoming light. Thursday, partly sunny. A chance of showers in the morning. Highs in the lower 60s. West winds 10 miles an hour or less, increasing to 10 to 15 miles an hour. Chance of rain 30%. Thursday night, becoming mainly clear. Lows in the mid-40s. West winds 5 to 10 miles an hour, becoming light. Friday, sunny. Highs in the lower 60s. West winds 10 miles an hour or less, becoming northwest. And now the extended forecast. Saturday, partly cloudy. Highs in the lower 70s. Lows in the mid-40s. Sunday, mostly cloudy. Showers likely. Highs in the lower 70s. Lows in the mid-50s. Chance of rain 70%. Columbus Day, mostly cloudy. A 50% chance of showers. Highs in the upper 60s. Lows in the mid-50s. Tuesday, mostly cloudy. A 50% chance of showers. Highs in the lower 60s. Lows in the upper 40s. This is the NOAA Weather Radio KHA 53 in Rochester. Your source for official weather information across the Western Finger Lakes and the Genesee Valley. KHA 53 operates on a frequency of 162.40 MHz. The 7 a.m. weather at Rochester, it was partly cloudy. The temperature was 50 degrees Fahrenheit or 10 degrees Celsius, the dew point 39 and the relative humidity 66%. The wind was southwest at 9 miles an hour. The pressure was 29.89 inches and falling. Repeating at Rochester, it was partly cloudy, temperature 50 degrees. Around the region at 7 a.m. it was clear, with a temperature of 52 at Erie, 52 at Niagara Falls, 33 at Elmira, and 38 at Binghamton. It was partly cloudy, with a temperature of 50 at Buffalo, and 38 at Syracuse. It was mostly cloudy, with a temperature of 54 at Toronto, and 50 at Watertown. At Oswego, winds were south at 12 knots, with a temperature of 47 degrees. The Central Lake Ontario buoy winds were south at 17 knots, with a temperature of 58 degrees, and the waves were 3 feet. The forecast for the Genesee Valley and Northern Finger Lakes, including Rochester, Geneseo, Canandaigua, Newark, and Fairhaven. Today, mostly sunny. Highs ranging from the mid-60s on the hilltops to the upper 60s across the lower elevations. South winds 5 to 10 miles an hour, becoming southwest 10 to 15 miles an hour. Tonight, a chance of showers in the evening, then showers likely overnight. Lows around 50. Southwest winds 10 to 15 miles an hour, becoming light. Chance of rain 70%. Thursday, partly sunny. Highs ranging from around 60 on the hilltops to the mid-60s across the lower elevations. West winds 5 to 10 miles an hour, increasing to 10 to 15 miles an hour. Thursday night, partly cloudy. Lows ranging from the lower 40s inland to the upper 40s along the lake shore. West winds 5 to 10 miles an hour, becoming light. Friday, sunny. Highs ranging from the upper 50s on the hilltops to the lower 60s across the lower elevations. West winds 5 to 10 miles an hour, increasing to 10 to 15 miles an hour. The forecast for the Southern Finger Lakes, including Tinian, Seneca Falls, and Auburn. Today, mostly sunny. Highs in the upper 60s. South winds 10 to 15 miles an hour, becoming southwest. Tonight, partly cloudy with a 50% chance of showers. Lows in the lower 50s. Southwest winds 5 to 10 miles an hour, becoming light. Thursday, partly sunny. A chance of showers in the morning. Highs in the lower 60s. West winds 10 miles an hour or less, increasing to 10 to 15 miles an hour. Chance of rain 30%. Thursday night, becoming mainly clear. Lows in the mid-40s. West winds 5 to 10 miles an hour, becoming light. Friday, sunny. Highs in the lower 60s. West winds 10 miles an hour or

becoming northwest. And now the extended forecast. Saturday, partly cloudy. Highs in the lower 70s. Lows in the mid 40s. Sunday, mostly cloudy. Showers likely. Highs in the lower 70s. Lows in the mid 50s. Chance of rain 70%. Columbus Day, mostly cloudy. A 50% chance of showers. Highs in the upper 60s. Lows in the mid 50s. Tuesday, mostly cloudy. A 50% chance of showers. Highs in the lower 60s. Lows in the upper 40s. This is the NOAA Weather Radio KHA 53 in Rochester. Your source for official weather information across the Western Finger Lakes and the Genesee Valley. KHA 53 operates on a frequency of 162.40 MHz. The 7 a.m. weather at Rochester, it was partly cloudy. The temperature was 50 degrees Fahrenheit or 10 degrees Celsius, the dew point 39 and the relative humidity 66%. The wind was southwest at 9 miles an hour. The pressure was 29.89 inches and falling. Repeating at Rochester, it was partly cloudy, temperature 50 degrees. Around the region at 7 a.m. it was clear, with a temperature of 52 at Erie, 52 at Niagara Falls, 33 at Elmira, and 38 at Binghamton. It was partly cloudy, with a temperature of 50 at Buffalo, and 38 at Syracuse. It was mostly cloudy, with a temperature of 54 at Toronto, and 50 at Watertown. At Oswego, winds were south at 12 knots, with a temperature of 47 degrees. The Central Lake Ontario buoy winds were south at 17 knots, with a temperature of 58 degrees, and the waves were 3 feet. The forecast for the Genesee Valley and Northern Finger Lakes, including Rochester, Geneseo, Canandaigua, Newark, and Fairhaven. Today, mostly sunny. Highs ranging from the mid-60s on the hilltops to the upper 60s across the lower elevations. South winds 5 to 10 miles an hour, becoming southwest 10 to 15 miles an hour. Tonight, a chance of showers in the evening, then showers likely overnight. Lows around 50. Southwest winds 10 to 15 miles an hour, becoming light. Chance of rain 70%. Thursday, partly sunny. Highs ranging from around 60 on the hilltops to the mid-60s across the lower elevations. West winds 5 to 10 miles an hour, increasing to 10 to 15 miles an hour. Thursday night, partly cloudy. Lows ranging from the lower 40s inland to the upper 40s along the lake shore. West winds 5 to 10 miles an hour, becoming light. Friday, sunny. Highs ranging from the upper 50s on the hilltops to the lower 60s across the lower elevations. West winds 5 to 10 miles an hour, increasing to 10 to 15 miles an hour. The forecast for the Southern Finger Lakes, including Tinian, Seneca Falls, and Auburn. Today, mostly sunny. Highs in the upper 60s. South winds 10 to 15 miles an hour, becoming southwest. Tonight, partly cloudy with a 50% chance of showers. Lows in the lower 50s. Southwest winds 5 to 10 miles an hour, becoming light. Thursday, partly sunny. A chance of showers in the morning. Highs in the lower 60s. West winds 10 miles an hour or less, increasing to 10 to 15 miles an hour. Chance of rain 30%. Thursday night, becoming mainly clear. Lows in the mid-40s. West winds 5 to 10 miles an hour, becoming light. Friday, sunny. Highs in the lower 60s. West winds 10 miles an hour or less, becoming northwest. And now the extended forecast. Saturday, partly cloudy. Highs in the lower 70s. Lows in the mid-40s. Sunday, mostly cloudy. Showers likely. Highs in the lower 70s. Lows in the mid-50s. Chance of rain 70%. Columbus Day, mostly cloudy. A 50% chance of showers. Highs in the upper 60s. Lows in the mid-50s. Tuesday, mostly cloudy. A 50% chance of showers. Highs in the lower 60s. Lows in the upper 40s. This is the NOAA Weather Radio KHA 53 in Rochester. Your source for official weather information across the Western Finger Lakes and the Genesee Valley.

KHA-53 operates on a frequency of 162.40 MHz. The 7 a.m. weather at Rochester, it was partly cloudy. The temperature was 50 degrees Fahrenheit or 10 degrees Celsius, the dew point 39 and the relative humidity 66%. The wind was southwest at 9 miles an hour. The pressure was 29.89 inches and falling. Repeating at Rochester, it was partly cloudy, temperature 50 degrees. Around the region at 7 a.m. it was clear, with a temperature of 52 at Erie, 52 at Niagara Falls, 33 at Elmira, and 38 at Binghamton. It was partly cloudy, with a temperature of 50 at Buffalo, and 38 at Syracuse. It was mostly cloudy, with a temperature of 54 at Toronto, and 50 at Watertown. At Oswego, winds were south at 12 knots, with a temperature of 47 degrees. The Central Lake Ontario buoy winds were south at 17 knots, with a temperature of 58 degrees, and the waves were 3 feet. The forecast for the Genesee Valley and Northern Finger Lakes, including Rochester, Geneseo, Canandaigua, Newark, and Fairhaven. Today, mostly sunny. Highs ranging from the mid-60s on the hilltops to the upper 60s across the lower elevations. South winds 5 to 10 miles an hour, becoming southwest 10 to 15 miles an hour. Tonight, a chance of showers in the evening, then showers likely overnight. Lows around 50. Southwest winds 10 to 15 miles an hour, becoming light. Chance of rain 70%. Thursday, partly sunny. Highs ranging from around 60 on the hilltops to the mid-60s across the lower elevations. West winds 5 to 10 miles an hour, increasing to 10 to 15 miles an hour. Thursday night, partly cloudy. Lows ranging from the lower 40s inland to the upper 40s along the lake shore. West winds 5 to 10 miles an hour, becoming light. Friday, sunny. Highs ranging from the upper 50s on the hilltops to the lower 60s across the lower elevations. West winds 5 to 10 miles an hour, increasing to 10 to 15 miles an hour. The forecast for the Southern Finger Lakes, including Tinian, Seneca Falls, and Auburn. Today, mostly sunny. Highs in the upper 60s. South winds 10 to 15 miles an hour, becoming southwest. Tonight, partly cloudy with a 50% chance of showers. Lows in the lower 50s. Southwest winds 5 to 10 miles an hour, becoming light. Thursday, partly sunny. A chance of showers in the morning. Highs in the lower 60s. West winds 10 miles an hour or less, increasing to 10 to 15 miles an hour. Chance of rain 30%. Thursday night, becoming mainly clear. Lows in the mid-40s. West winds 5 to 10 miles an hour, becoming light. Friday, sunny. Highs in the lower 60s. West winds 10 miles an hour or less, becoming northwest. And now the extended forecast. Saturday, partly cloudy. Highs in the lower 70s. Lows in the mid-40s. Sunday, mostly cloudy. Showers likely. Highs in the lower 70s. Lows in the mid-50s. Chance of rain 70%. Columbus Day, mostly cloudy. A 50% chance of showers. Highs in the upper 60s. Lows in the mid-50s. Tuesday, mostly cloudy. A 50% chance of showers. Highs in the lower 60s. Lows in the upper 40s. The Nearshore Marine Forecast, for the Niagara River to Sodus Bay. Small craft advisory in effect through this evening. Today, southwest winds 15 to 20 knots. A chance of showers late. Waves 1 to 3 feet building to 2 to 4 feet. Tonight, southwest winds 15 to 20 knots becoming west 10 to 15 knots. A chance of showers in the evening, then showers likely overnight. Waves 2 to 4 feet subsiding to 1 to 3 feet. Thursday, west winds 10 to 15 knots increasing to 15 to 20 knots. Mostly sunny. Waves 1 to 3 feet building to 3 to 5 feet. Waves occasionally around 6 feet. Thursday night, west winds 15 to 20 knots diminishing to 10 to 15 knots. Becoming mainly clear. Waves 2 to 4 feet. Friday, west winds 5 to 15 knots becoming southwest. Mainly clear. Waves 2

4 feet subsiding to 1 foot or less. Saturday, south winds 5 to 15 knots. Partly cloudy. Waves 1 foot or less. Sunday, south winds 5 to 10 knots becoming southeast. A chance of showers during the day, then showers likely Sunday night. Waves 1 foot or less. The water temperature off Rochester is 64 degrees, and the water a chance of showers during the day, then showers likely Sunday night. Waves 1 foot or less. The water temperature off Rochester is 64 degrees, and the water temperature at the Central Lake Buoy is 62 degrees. The Nearshore Marine Forecast, 4, Sotus Bay to Mexico Bay. Small craft advisory in effect through late tonight. Today, south winds 15 to 25 knots becoming southwest. A chance of showers late. Waves 3 to 5 feet subsiding to 2 to 4 feet. Waves occasionally around 6 feet. Tonight, southwest winds 15 to 20 knots diminishing to 10 to 15 knots. Showers likely. Waves 1 to 3 feet building to 2 to 4 feet, then subsiding to 1 to 3 feet. Thursday, west winds 10 to 15 knots increasing to 15 to 20 knots. A chance of showers. Waves 1 to 3 feet building to 3 to 6 feet. Waves occasionally around 7 feet. Thursday night, west winds 15 to 20 knots. A chance of showers. Waves 3 to 6 feet. Waves occasionally around 7 feet. Friday, west winds 15 to 20 knots becoming southwest 5 to 15 knots. Becoming mainly clear. Waves 3 to 5 feet subsiding to 2 feet or less. Waves occasionally around 6 feet. Saturday, south winds 5 to 15 knots increasing to 15 to 20 knots. Partly cloudy. Waves 1 to 3 feet. Sunday, south winds 15 to 20 knots diminishing to 10 to 15 knots. A chance of showers during the day, then showers likely Sunday night. Waves 1 to 3 feet. The water temperature off Oswego is 62 degrees, and the water temperature off Cape Vincent is 58 degrees. This is the NOAA Weather Radio KHA 53 in Rochester. Your source for official weather information across the Western Finger Lakes and the Genesee Valley. KHA 53 operates on a frequency of 162.40 MHz. The 7 a.m. weather at Rochester, it was partly cloudy. The temperature was 50 degrees Fahrenheit or 10 degrees Celsius, the dew point 39 and the relative humidity 66%. The wind was southwest at 9 miles an hour. The pressure was 29.89 inches and falling. Repeating at Rochester, it was partly cloudy, temperature 50 degrees. Around the region at 7 a.m. it was clear, with a temperature of 52 at Erie, 52 at Niagara Falls, 33 at Elmira, and 38 at Binghamton. It was partly cloudy, with a temperature of 50 at Buffalo, and 38 at Syracuse. It was mostly cloudy, with a temperature of 54 at Toronto, and 50 at Watertown. At Oswego, winds were south at 12 knots, with a temperature of 47 degrees. The Central Lake Ontario buoy winds were south at 17 knots, with a temperature of 58 degrees, and the waves were 3 feet. The forecast for the Genesee Valley and Northern Finger Lakes, including Rochester, Geneseo, Canandaigua, Newark, and Fairhaven. Today, mostly sunny. Highs ranging from the mid-60s on the hilltops to the upper 60s across the lower elevations. South winds 5 to 10 miles an hour, becoming southwest 10 to 15 miles an hour. Tonight, a chance of showers in the evening, then showers likely overnight. Lows around 50. Southwest winds 10 to 15 miles an hour, becoming light. Chance of rain 70%. Thursday, partly sunny. Highs ranging from around 60 on the hilltops to the mid-60s across the lower elevations. West winds 5 to 10 miles an hour, increasing to 10 to 15 miles an hour. Thursday night, partly cloudy. Lows ranging from the lower 40s inland to the upper 40s along the lake shore. West winds 5 to 10 miles an hour, becoming light. Friday, sunny. Highs ranging from the upper 50s on the hilltops to the lower 60s across the lower elevations. West winds 5 to 10 miles an hour, increasing to 10 to 15 miles an hour. The forecast for the Southern Finger Lakes, including Tinian, Seneca Falls, and Auburn,

Today, mostly sunny. Highs in the upper 60s. South winds 10 to 15 miles an hour, becoming southwest. Tonight, partly cloudy with a 50% chance of showers. Lows in the lower 50s. Southwest winds 5 to 10 miles an hour, becoming light. Thursday, partly sunny. A chance of showers in the morning. Highs in the lower 60s. West winds 10 miles an hour or less, increasing to 10 to 15 miles an hour. Chance of rain 30%. Thursday night, becoming mainly clear. Lows in the mid-40s. West winds 5 to 10 miles an hour, becoming light. Friday, sunny. Highs in the lower 60s. West winds 10 miles an hour or less, becoming northwest. And now the extended forecast. Saturday, partly cloudy. Highs in the lower 70s. Lows in the mid-40s. Sunday, mostly cloudy. Showers likely. Highs in the lower 70s. Lows in the mid-50s. Chance of rain 70%. Columbus Day, mostly cloudy. A 50% chance of showers. Highs in the upper 60s. Lows in the mid-50s. Tuesday, mostly cloudy. A 50% chance of showers. Highs in the lower 60s. Lows in the upper 40s. This is the NOAA Weather Radio KHA 53 in Rochester. Your source for official weather information across the Western Finger Lakes and the Genesee Valley. KHA 53 operates on a frequency of 162.40 MHz. The 7 a.m. weather at Rochester, it was partly cloudy. The temperature was 50 degrees Fahrenheit or 10 degrees Celsius, the dew point 39 and the relative humidity 66%. The wind was southwest at 9 miles an hour. The pressure was 29.89 inches and falling. Repeating at Rochester, it was partly cloudy, temperature 50 degrees. Around the region at 7 a.m. it was clear, with a temperature of 52 at Erie, 52 at Niagara Falls, 33 at Elmira, and 38 at Binghamton. It was partly cloudy, with a temperature of 50 at Buffalo, and 38 at Syracuse. It was mostly cloudy, with a temperature of 54 at Toronto, and 50 at Watertown. At Oswego, winds were south at 12 knots, with a temperature of 47 degrees. The Central Lake Ontario buoy winds were south at 17 knots, with a temperature of 58 degrees, and the waves were 3 feet. The forecast for the Genesee Valley and Northern Finger Lakes, including Rochester, Geneseo, Canandaigua, Newark, and Fairhaven. Today, mostly sunny. Highs ranging from the mid-60s on the hilltops to the upper 60s across the lower elevations. South winds 5 to 10 miles an hour, becoming southwest 10 to 15 miles an hour. Tonight, a chance of showers in the evening, then showers likely overnight. Lows around 50. Southwest winds 10 to 15 miles an hour, becoming light. Chance of rain 70%. Thursday, partly sunny. Highs ranging from around 60 on the hilltops to the mid-60s across the lower elevations. West winds 5 to 10 miles an hour, increasing to 10 to 15 miles an hour. Thursday night, partly cloudy. Lows ranging from the lower 40s inland to the upper 40s along the lake shore. West winds 5 to 10 miles an hour, becoming light. Friday, sunny. Highs ranging from the upper 50s on the hilltops to the lower 60s across the lower elevations. West winds 5 to 10 miles an hour, increasing to 10 to 15 miles an hour. The forecast for the Southern Finger Lakes, including Pinyan, Seneca Falls, and Auburn. Today, mostly sunny. Highs in the upper 60s. South winds 10 to 15 miles an hour, becoming southwest. Tonight, partly cloudy with a 50% chance of showers. Lows in the lower 50s. Southwest winds 5 to 10 miles an hour, becoming light. Thursday, partly sunny. A chance of showers in the morning. Highs in the lower 60s. West winds 10 miles an hour or less, increasing to 10 to 15 miles an hour. Chance of rain 30%. Thursday night, becoming mainly clear. Lows in the mid-40s. West winds 5 to 10 miles an hour, becoming light. Friday, sunny. Highs in the lower 60s. West winds 10 miles an hour or less, becoming northwest.

And now the extended forecast. Saturday, partly cloudy. Highs in the lower 70s. Lows in the mid 40s. Sunday, mostly cloudy. Showers likely. Highs in the lower 70s. Lows in the mid 50s. Chance of rain 70%. Columbus Day, mostly cloudy. A 50% chance of showers. Highs in the upper 60s. Lows in the mid 50s. Tuesday, mostly cloudy. A 50% chance of showers. Highs in the lower 60s. Lows in the upper 40s. This is the NOAA Weather Radio KHA 53 in Rochester. Your source for official weather information across the Western Finger Lakes and the Genesee Valley. KHA 53 operates on a frequency of 162.40 MHz. The 7 a.m. weather at Rochester, it was partly cloudy. The temperature was 50 degrees Fahrenheit or 10 degrees Celsius, the dew point 39 and the relative humidity 66%. The wind was southwest at 9 miles an hour. The pressure was 29.89 inches and falling. Repeating at Rochester, it was partly cloudy, temperature 50 degrees. Around the region at 7 a.m. it was clear, with a temperature of 52 at Erie, 52 at Niagara Falls, 33 at Elmira, and 38 at Binghamton. It was partly cloudy, with a temperature of 50 at Buffalo, and 38 at Syracuse. It was mostly cloudy, with a temperature of 54 at Toronto, and 50 at Watertown. At Oswego, winds were south at 12 knots, with a temperature of 47 degrees. The Central Lake Ontario buoy winds were south at 17 knots, with a temperature of 58 degrees, and the waves were 3 feet. The forecast for the Genesee Valley and Northern Finger Lakes, including Rochester, Geneseo, Canandaigua, Newark, and Fairhaven. Today, mostly sunny. Highs ranging from the mid-60s on the hilltops to the upper 60s across the lower elevations. South winds 5 to 10 miles an hour, becoming southwest 10 to 15 miles an hour. Tonight, a chance of showers in the evening, then showers likely overnight. Lows around 50. Southwest winds 10 to 15 miles an hour, becoming light. Chance of rain 70%. Thursday, partly sunny. Highs ranging from around 60 on the hilltops to the mid-60s across the lower elevations. West winds 5 to 10 miles an hour, increasing to 10 to 15 miles an hour. Thursday night, partly cloudy. Lows ranging from the lower 40s inland to the upper 40s along the lake shore. West winds 5 to 10 miles an hour, becoming light. Friday, sunny. Highs ranging from the upper 50s on the hilltops to the lower 60s across the lower elevations. West winds 5 to 10 miles an hour, increasing to 10 to 15 miles an hour. The forecast for the Southern Finger Lakes, including Tinian, Seneca Falls, and Auburn. Today, mostly sunny. Highs in the upper 60s. South winds 10 to 15 miles an hour, becoming southwest. Tonight, partly cloudy with a 50% chance of showers. Lows in the lower 50s. Southwest winds 5 to 10 miles an hour, becoming light. Thursday, partly sunny. A chance of showers in the morning. Highs in the lower 60s. West winds 10 miles an hour or less, increasing to 10 to 15 miles an hour. Chance of rain 30%. Thursday night, becoming mainly clear. Lows in the mid-40s. West winds 5 to 10 miles an hour, becoming light. Friday, sunny. Highs in the lower 60s. West winds 10 miles an hour or less, becoming northwest. And now the extended forecast. Saturday, partly cloudy. Highs in the lower 70s. Lows in the mid-40s. Sunday, mostly cloudy. Showers likely. Highs in the lower 70s. Lows in the mid-50s. Chance of rain 70%. Columbus Day, mostly cloudy. A 50% chance of showers. Highs in the upper 60s. Lows in the mid-50s. Tuesday, mostly cloudy. A 50% chance of showers. Highs in the lower 60s. Lows in the upper 40s. The Rochester, New York climate summary for yesterday, October 6, 2026. Yesterday's high temperature of 57 degrees occurred at 4:17 p.m.
Yesterday's low temperature of 36 degrees occurred at 6:42 a.m. No precipitation fell yesterday, which leaves the monthly total at 0.39 inches. The total precipitation for the year still stands at 34.59 inches. No snow fell yesterday, which brings the monthly total to 0.0 inches. The total snowfall since July 1st still stands at 0.0 inches. There was no snow on the ground. There were 18 heating degree days yesterday. This brings the monthly total to 58. The yearly total since July 1st is 166. There were no cooling degree days yesterday. This leaves the monthly total at 5. The yearly total since January 1st is 628. Yesterday the maximum wind observed was 13 miles an hour from the northwest. The highest wind gust observed was 21 miles per hour from the west, which occurred at 11 a.m. Yesterday the average wind speed was 5 miles per hour. The record high for today is 88, which occurred in 1941, and the record low is 26, which occurred in 1964. Sunrise today is at 7:15 a.m. and sunset is at 6:41 p.m. This is the NOAA Weather Radio KHA-53 in Rochester. 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KHA-53 operates on a frequency of 162.40 MHz. The 7 a.m. weather at Rochester, it was partly cloudy. The temperature was 50 degrees Fahrenheit or 10 degrees Celsius, the dew point 39 and the relative humidity 66%. The wind was southwest at 9 miles an hour. The pressure was 29.89 inches and falling. Repeating at Rochester, it was partly cloudy, temperature 50 degrees. Around the region at 7 a.m. it was clear, with a temperature of 52 at Erie, 52 at Niagara Falls, 33 at Elmira, and 38 at Binghamton. It was partly cloudy, with a temperature of 50 at Buffalo, and 38 at Syracuse. It was mostly cloudy, with a temperature of 54 at Toronto, and 50 at Watertown. At Oswego, winds were south at 12 knots, with a temperature of 47 degrees. The Central Lake Ontario buoy winds were south at 17 knots, with a temperature of 58 degrees, and the waves were 3 feet. The forecast for the Genesee Valley and Northern Finger Lakes, including Rochester, Geneseo, Canandaigua, Newark, and Fairhaven. Today, mostly sunny. Highs ranging from the mid-60s on the hilltops to the upper 60s across the lower elevations. South winds 5 to 10 miles an hour, becoming southwest 10 to 15 miles an hour. Tonight, a chance of showers in the evening, then showers likely overnight. Lows around 50. Southwest winds 10 to 15 miles an hour, becoming light. Chance of rain 70%. Thursday, partly sunny. Highs ranging from around 60 on the hilltops to the mid-60s across the lower elevations. West winds 5 to 10 miles an hour, increasing to 10 to 15 miles an hour. Thursday night, partly cloudy. Lows ranging from the lower 40s inland to the upper 40s along the lake shore. West winds 5 to 10 miles an hour, becoming light. Friday, sunny. Highs ranging from the upper 50s on the hilltops to the lower 60s across the lower elevations. West winds 5 to 10 miles an hour, increasing to 10 to 15 miles an hour. The forecast for the Southern Finger Lakes, including Pinyan, Seneca Falls, and Auburn. Today, mostly sunny. Highs in the upper 60s. South winds 10 to 15 miles an hour, becoming southwest. Tonight, partly cloudy with a 50% chance of showers. Lows in the lower 50s. Southwest winds 5 to 10 miles an hour, becoming light. Thursday, partly sunny. A chance of showers in the morning. Highs in the lower 60s. West winds 10 miles an hour or less, increasing to 10 to 15 miles an hour. Chance of rain 30%. Thursday night, becoming mainly clear. Lows in the mid-40s. West winds 5 to 10 miles an hour, becoming light. Friday, sunny. Highs in the lower 60s. West winds 10 miles an hour or less, becoming northwest. And now the extended forecast. Saturday, partly cloudy. Highs in the lower 70s. Lows in the mid-40s. Sunday, mostly cloudy. Showers likely.
Highs in the lower 70s.

Lows in the mid-50s. Chance of rain 70%. Columbus Day, mostly cloudy. A 50% chance of showers. Highs in the upper 60s. Lows in the mid-50s. Tuesday, mostly cloudy. A 50% chance of showers. Highs in the lower 60s. Lows in the upper 40s. This is the NOAA Weather Radio KHA 53 in Rochester. Your source for official weather information across the Western Finger Lakes and the Genesee Valley. KHA 53 operates on a frequency of 162.40 MHz. The 7 a.m. weather at Rochester, it was partly cloudy. The temperature was 50 degrees Fahrenheit or 10 degrees Celsius, the dew point 39 and the relative humidity 66%. The wind was southwest at 9 miles an hour. The pressure was 29.89 inches and falling. Repeating at Rochester, it was partly cloudy, temperature 50 degrees. Around the region at 7 a.m. it was clear, with a temperature of 52 at Erie, 52 at Niagara Falls, 33 at Elmira, and 38 at Binghamton. It was partly cloudy, with a temperature of 50 at Buffalo, and 38 at Syracuse. It was mostly cloudy, with a temperature of 54 at Toronto, and 50 at Watertown. At Oswego, winds were south at 12 knots, with a temperature of 47 degrees. The Central Lake Ontario buoy winds were south at 17 knots, with a temperature of 58 degrees, and the waves were 3 feet. The forecast for the Genesee Valley and Northern Finger Lakes, including Rochester, Geneseo, Canandaigua, Newark, and Fairhaven. Today, mostly sunny. Highs ranging from the mid-60s on the hilltops to the upper 60s across the lower elevations. South winds 5 to 10 miles an hour, becoming southwest 10 to 15 miles an hour. Tonight, a chance of showers in the evening, then showers likely overnight. Lows around 50. Southwest winds 10 to 15 miles an hour, becoming light. Chance of rain 70%. Thursday, partly sunny. Highs ranging from around 60 on the hilltops to the mid-60s across the lower elevations. West winds 5 to 10 miles an hour, increasing to 10 to 15 miles an hour. Thursday night, partly cloudy. Lows ranging from the lower 40s inland to the upper 40s along the lake shore. West winds 5 to 10 miles an hour, becoming light. Friday, sunny. Highs ranging from the upper 50s on the hilltops to the lower 60s across the lower elevations. West winds 5 to 10 miles an hour, increasing to 10 to 15 miles an hour. The forecast for the Southern Finger Lakes, including Pinyan, Seneca Falls, and Auburn. Today, mostly sunny. Highs in the upper 60s. South winds 10 to 15 miles an hour, becoming southwest. Tonight, partly cloudy with a 50% chance of showers. Lows in the lower 50s. Southwest winds 5 to 10 miles an hour, becoming light. Thursday, partly sunny. A chance of showers in the morning. Highs in the lower 60s. West winds 10 miles an hour or less, increasing to 10 to 15 miles an hour. Chance of rain 30%. Thursday night, becoming mainly clear. Lows in the mid-40s. West winds 5 to 10 miles an hour, becoming light. Friday, sunny. Highs in the lower 60s. West winds 10 miles an hour or less, becoming northwest. And now the extended forecast. Saturday, partly cloudy. Highs in the lower 70s. Lows in the mid-40s. Sunday, mostly cloudy. Showers likely. Highs in the lower 70s. Lows in the mid-50s. Chance of rain 70%. Columbus Day, mostly cloudy. A 50% chance of showers. Highs in the upper 60s. Lows in the mid-50s. Tuesday, mostly cloudy. A 50% chance of showers. Highs in the lower 60s. Lows in the upper 40s. This is the NOAA Weather Radio KHA 53 in Rochester. Your source for official weather information across the Western Finger Lakes and the Genesee Valley. KHA 53 operates on a frequency of 162.40 MHz. The 7 a.m. weather at Rochester, it was partly cloudy. The temperature was 50 degrees Fahrenheit or 10 degrees Celsius, the dew point 39 and the relative humidity 66%.

mostly sunny. Highs ranging from the mid-60s on the hilltops to the upper 60s across the lower elevations. South winds 5 to 10 miles an hour, becoming southwest 10 to 15 miles an hour. Tonight, a chance of showers in the evening, then showers likely overnight. Lows around 50. Southwest winds 10 to 15 miles an hour, becoming light. Chance of rain 70%. Thursday, partly sunny. Highs ranging from around 60 on the hilltops to the mid-60s across the lower elevations. West winds 5 to 10 miles an hour, increasing to 10 to 15 miles an hour. Thursday night, partly cloudy. Lows ranging from the lower 40s inland to the upper 40s along the lake shore. West winds 5 to 10 miles an hour, becoming light. Friday, sunny. Highs ranging from the upper 50s on the hilltops to the lower 60s across the lower elevations. West winds 5 to 10 miles an hour, increasing to 10 to 15 miles an hour. The forecast for the Southern Finger Lakes, including Pinyan, Seneca Falls, and Auburn. Today, mostly sunny. Highs in the upper 60s. South winds 10 to 15 miles an hour, becoming southwest. Tonight, partly cloudy with a 50% chance of showers. Lows in the lower 50s. Southwest winds 5 to 10 miles an hour, becoming light. Thursday, partly sunny. A chance of showers in the morning. Highs in the lower 60s. West winds 10 miles an hour or less, increasing to 10 to 15 miles an hour. Chance of rain 30%. Thursday night, becoming mainly clear. Lows in the mid-40s. West winds 5 to 10 miles an hour, becoming light. Friday, sunny. Highs in the lower 60s. West winds 10 miles an hour or less, becoming northwest. And now the extended forecast. Saturday, partly cloudy. Highs in the lower 70s. Lows in the mid-40s. Sunday, mostly cloudy. Showers likely. Highs in the lower 70s. Lows in the mid-50s. Chance of rain 70%. Columbus Day, mostly cloudy. A 50% chance of showers. Highs in the upper 60s. Lows in the mid-50s. Tuesday, mostly cloudy. A 50% chance of showers. Highs in the lower 60s. Lows in the upper 40s. Open Lake Forecast, for the Niagara River to Hamlin Beach beyond 5 miles from shore. Today, southwest winds 15 to 25 knots. A chance of showers this afternoon. Waves 3 to 6 feet. Tonight, southwest winds 15 to 20 knots becoming west 10 to 15 knots. A chance of showers. Waves 3 to 5 feet subsiding to 1 to 3 feet. Thursday, west winds 15 to 20 knots. Waves 2 to 4 feet building to 3 to 5 feet. Thursday night, west winds 15 to 20 knots diminishing to 10 to 15 knots. Waves 2 to 4 feet. Friday, west winds 5 to 15 knots becoming southwest. Waves 1 to 3 feet subsiding to 1 foot or less. Saturday, south winds 5 to 15 knots. Waves 2 feet or less. Sunday, south winds 5 to 10 knots becoming southeast. A chance of showers. Waves 2 feet or less. Open Lake Forecast, for Hamlin Beach to Mexico Bay beyond 5 miles from shore. Today, south winds 15 to 25 knots becoming southwest. A chance of showers this afternoon. Waves 3 to 5 feet subsiding to 2 to 4 feet. Tonight, southwest winds 15 to 20 knots becoming west 10 to 15 knots. Showers likely through the early overnight, then a chance of showers late. Waves 2 to 4 feet. Thursday, west winds 15 to 20 knots. A chance of showers. Waves 2 to 4 feet building to 3 to 6 feet. Thursday night, west winds 15 to 20 knots. A chance of showers. Waves 3 to 6 feet. Friday, west winds 15 to 20 knots becoming southwest 5 to 15 knots. Waves 3 to 5 feet subsiding to 1 to 2 feet. Saturday, south winds 5 to 10 knots increasing to 15 to 20 knots. Waves 1 to 3 feet. Sunday, south winds 15 to 20 knots becoming southeast 10 to 15 knots. A chance of showers during the day, then showers likely.

Sunday night. Waves 1 to 3 feet. 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Your source for official weather information across the Western Finger Lakes and the Genesee Valley. KHA 53 operates on a frequency of 162.40 MHz. The 8 a.m. weather at Rochester, it was partly cloudy. The temperature was 50 degrees Fahrenheit or 10 degrees Celsius, the dew point 39 and the relative humidity 66%. The wind was southwest at 13 miles an hour. The pressure was 29.88 inches and falling. Repeating at Rochester, it was partly cloudy, temperature 50 degrees. Around the region at 7 a.m. it was clear, with a temperature of 52 at Erie, 52 at Niagara Falls, 33 at Elmira, and 38 at Binghamton. It was partly cloudy, with a temperature of 50 at Buffalo, and 38 at Syracuse. It was mostly cloudy, with a temperature of 54 at Toronto, and 50 at Watertown. At Oswego, winds were south at 12 knots, with a temperature of 47 degrees. The Central Lake Ontario buoy winds were south at 17 knots, with a temperature of 58 degrees, and the waves were 3 feet. The forecast for the Genesee Valley and Northern Finger Lakes, including Rochester, Geneseo, Canandaigua, Newark, and Fairhaven. Today, mostly sunny. Highs ranging from the mid-60s on the hilltops to the upper 60s across the lower elevations. South winds 5 to 10 miles an hour, becoming southwest 10 to 15 miles an hour. Tonight, a chance of showers in the evening, then showers likely overnight. Lows around 50. Southwest winds 10 to 15 miles an hour, becoming light. Chance of rain 70%. Thursday, partly sunny. Highs ranging from around 60 on the hilltops to the mid-60s across the lower elevations. West winds 5 to 10 miles an hour, increasing to 10 to 15 miles an hour. Thursday night, partly cloudy. Lows ranging from the lower 40s inland to the upper 40s along the lake shore. West winds 5 to 10 miles an hour, becoming light. Friday, sunny. Highs ranging from the upper 50s on the hilltops to the lower 60s across the lower elevations. West winds 5 to 10 miles an hour, increasing to 10 to 15 miles an hour. The forecast for the Southern Finger Lakes, including Pinyan, Seneca Falls, and Auburn. Today, mostly sunny. Highs in the upper 60s. South winds 10 to 15 miles an hour, becoming southwest. Tonight, partly cloudy with a 50% chance of showers. Lows in the lower 50s. Southwest winds 5 to 10 miles an hour, becoming light. Thursday, partly sunny. A chance of showers in the morning. Highs in the lower 60s. West winds 10 miles an hour or less, increasing to 10 to 15 miles an hour. Chance of rain 30%. Thursday night, becoming mainly clear. Lows in the mid-40s. West winds 5 to 10 miles an hour, becoming light. Friday, sunny. Highs in the lower 60s. West winds 10 miles an hour or less, becoming northwest. And now the extended forecast. Saturday, partly cloudy. Highs in the lower 70s. Lows in the mid-40s. Sunday, mostly cloudy. Showers likely. Highs in the lower 70s. Lows in the mid-50s. Chance of rain 70%. Columbus Day, mostly cloudy. A 50% chance of showers. Highs in the upper 60s. Lows in the mid-50s. Tuesday, mostly cloudy. A 50% chance of showers. Highs in the lower 60s. Lows in the upper 40s. This is the NOAA Weather Radio KHA 53 in Rochester. Your source for official weather information across the Western Finger Lakes and the Genesee Valley. KHA 53 operates on a frequency of 162.40 MHz. The 8 a.m. weather at Rochester, it was partly cloudy. The temperature was 50 degrees Fahrenheit or 10 degrees Celsius, the dew point 39 and the relative humidity 66%. The wind was southwest at 13 miles an hour. The pressure was 29.88 inches and falling. Repeating at Rochester, it was partly cloudy, temperature 50 degrees. Around the region at 8 a.m. it was clear, with a temperature of 53 at Erie, 53 at Niagara Falls, 34 at Elmira,

and 41 at Binghamton. It was partly cloudy, with a temperature of 52 in Buffalo and 40 at Syracuse. At Watertown, it was cloudy, with a temperature of 51. At Oswego, winds were south at 10 knots, with a temperature of 46 degrees. The Central Lake Ontario buoy winds were from the south at 17 knots. The forecast for the Genesee Valley and Northern Finger Lakes, including Rochester, Geneseo, Canandaigua, Newark, and Fairhaven. Today, mostly sunny. Highs ranging from the mid-60s on the hilltops to the upper 60s across the lower elevations. South winds 5 to 10 miles an hour, becoming southwest 10 to 15 miles an hour. Tonight, a chance of showers in the evening, then showers likely overnight. Lows around 50. Southwest winds 10 to 15 miles an hour, becoming light. Chance of rain 70%. Thursday, partly sunny. Highs ranging from around 60 on the hilltops to the mid-60s across the lower elevations. West winds 5 to 10 miles an hour, increasing to 10 to 15 miles an hour. Thursday night, partly cloudy. Lows ranging from the lower 40s inland to the upper 40s along the lake shore. West winds 5 to 10 miles an hour, becoming light. Friday, sunny. Highs ranging from the upper 50s on the hilltops to the lower 60s across the lower elevations. West winds 5 to 10 miles an hour, increasing to 10 to 15 miles an hour. The forecast for the Southern Finger Lakes, including Tenyan, Seneca Falls, and Auburn. Today, mostly sunny. Highs in the upper 60s. South winds 10 to 15 miles an hour, becoming southwest. Tonight, partly cloudy with a 50% chance of showers. Lows in the lower 50s. Southwest winds 5 to 10 miles an hour, becoming light. Thursday, partly sunny. A chance of showers in the morning. Highs in the lower 60s. West winds 10 miles an hour or less, increasing to 10 to 15 miles an hour. Chance of rain 30%. Thursday night, becoming mainly clear. Lows in the mid-40s. West winds 5 to 10 miles an hour, becoming light. Friday, sunny. Highs in the lower 60s. West winds 10 miles an hour or less, becoming northwest. And now the extended forecast. Saturday, partly cloudy. Highs in the lower 70s. Lows in the mid-40s. Sunday, mostly cloudy. Showers likely. Highs in the lower 70s. Lows in the mid-50s. Chance of rain 70%. Columbus Day, mostly cloudy. A 50% chance of showers. Highs in the upper 60s. Lows in the mid-50s. Tuesday, mostly cloudy. A 50% chance of showers. Highs in the lower 60s. Lows in the upper 40s. This is the NOAA Weather Radio KHA 53 in Rochester. Your source for official weather information across the Western Finger Lakes and the Genesee Valley. KHA 53 operates on a frequency of 162.40 MHz. The 8 a.m. weather at Rochester, it was partly cloudy. The temperature was 50 degrees Fahrenheit or 10 degrees Celsius, the dew point 39 and the relative humidity 66%. The wind was southwest at 13 miles an hour. The pressure was 29.88 inches and falling. Repeating at Rochester, it was partly cloudy, temperature 50 degrees. Around the region at 8 a.m. it was clear, with a temperature of 53 at Erie, 53 at Niagara Falls, 34 at Elmira, and 41 at Binghamton. It was partly cloudy, with a temperature of 52 at Buffalo, and 40 at Syracuse. At Watertown, it was cloudy, with a temperature of 51. At Oswego, winds were south at 10 knots, with a temperature of 46 degrees. The Central Lake Ontario buoy winds were from the south at 17 knots. Around the region at 8 a.m. it was clear, with a temperature of 53 at Erie, 53 at Niagara Falls, 34 at Elmira, and 41 at Binghamton. It was partly cloudy, with a temperature of 52 at Buffalo, and 40 at Syracuse. At Toronto, it was mostly cloudy, with a temperature of 57. At Watertown, it was cloudy, with a temperature of 51. At Oswego, winds were south at 10 knots, with a temperature of 46 degrees. The Central Lake Ontario buoy winds were south at 17 knots, with a temperature of 58 degrees.

degrees, and the waves were 3 feet. The forecast for the Genesee Valley and Northern Finger Lakes, including Rochester, Geneseo, Canandaigua, Newark, and Fairhaven. Today, mostly sunny. Highs ranging from the mid-60s on the hilltops to the upper 60s across the lower elevations. South winds 5 to 10 miles an hour, becoming southwest 10 to 15 miles an hour. Tonight, a chance of showers in the evening, then showers likely overnight. Lows around 50. Southwest winds 10 to 15 miles an hour, becoming light. Chance of rain 70%. Thursday, partly sunny. Highs ranging from around 60 on the hilltops to the mid-60s across the lower elevations. West winds 5 to 10 miles an hour, increasing to 10 to 15 miles an hour. Thursday night, partly cloudy. Lows ranging from the lower 40s inland to the upper 40s along the lake shore. West winds 5 to 10 miles an hour, becoming light. Friday, sunny. Highs ranging from the upper 50s on the hilltops to the lower 60s across the lower elevations. West winds 5 to 10 miles an hour, increasing to 10 to 15 miles an hour. The forecast for the Southern Finger Lakes, including Pinyan, Seneca Falls, and Auburn. Today, mostly sunny. Highs in the upper 60s. South winds 10 to 15 miles an hour, becoming southwest. Tonight, partly cloudy with a 50% chance of showers. Lows in the lower 50s. Southwest winds 5 to 10 miles an hour, becoming light. Thursday, partly sunny. A chance of showers in the morning. Highs in the lower 60s. West winds 10 miles an hour or less, increasing to 10 to 15 miles an hour. Chance of rain 30%. Thursday night, becoming mainly clear. Lows in the mid-40s. West winds 5 to 10 miles an hour, becoming light. Friday, sunny. Highs in the lower 60s. West winds 10 miles an hour or less, becoming northwest. And now the extended forecast. Saturday, partly cloudy. Highs in the lower 70s. Lows in the mid-40s. Sunday, mostly cloudy. Showers likely. Highs in the lower 70s. Lows in the mid-50s. Chance of rain 70%. Columbus Day, mostly cloudy. A 50% chance of showers. Highs in the upper 60s. Lows in the mid-50s. Tuesday, mostly cloudy. A 50% chance of showers. Highs in the lower 60s. Lows in the upper 40s. The Rochester, New York climate summary for yesterday, October 6, 2026. Yesterday's high temperature of 57 degrees occurred at 4:17 p.m. Yesterday's low temperature of 36 degrees occurred at 6:42 a.m. No precipitation fell yesterday, which leaves the monthly total at 0.39 inches. The total precipitation for the year still stands at 34.59 inches. No snow fell yesterday, which brings the monthly total to 0.0 inches. The total snowfall since July 1st still stands at 0.0 inches. There was no snow on the ground. There were 18 heating degree days yesterday. This brings the monthly total to 58. The yearly total since July 1st is 166. There were no cooling degree days yesterday. This leaves the monthly total at 5. The yearly total since January 1st is 628. Yesterday the maximum wind observed was 13 miles an hour from the northwest. The highest wind gust observed was 21 miles per hour from the west, which occurred at 11 a.m. Yesterday the average wind speed was 5 miles per hour. The record high for today is 88, which occurred in 1941, and the record low is 26, which occurred in 1964. Sunrise today is at 7:15 a.m. and sunset is at 6:41 p.m. This is the NOAA Weather Radio KHA-53 in Rochester. Your source for official weather information across the Western Finger Lakes and the Genesee Valley. KHA-53 operates on a frequency of 162.40 MHz. The 8 a.m. weather at Rochester, it was partly cloudy. The temperature was 50 degrees Fahrenheit or 10 degrees Celsius, the dew point 39 and the relative humidity 66%. The wind was southwest at 13 miles an hour. The pressure was 29.88 inches and falling.

heating at Rochester, it was partly cloudy, temperature 50 degrees. Around the region at 8 a.m. it was clear, with a temperature of 53 at Erie, 53 at Niagara Falls, 34 at Elmira, and 41 at Binghamton. It was partly cloudy, with a temperature of 52 at Buffalo, and 40 at Syracuse. At Toronto, it was mostly cloudy, with a temperature of 57. At Watertown, it was cloudy, with a temperature of 51. At Oswego, winds were south at 10 knots, with a temperature of 46 degrees. The Central Lake Ontario buoy winds were south at 17 knots, with a temperature of 58 degrees, and the waves were 3 feet. The forecast for the Genesee Valley and Northern Finger Lakes, including Rochester, Geneseo, Canandaigua, Newark, and Fairhaven. Today, mostly sunny. Highs ranging from the mid-60s on the hilltops to the upper 60s across the lower elevations. South winds 5 to 10 miles an hour, becoming southwest 10 to 15 miles an hour. Tonight, a chance of showers in the evening, then showers likely overnight. Lows around 50. Southwest winds 10 to 15 miles an hour, becoming light. Chance of rain 70%. Thursday, partly sunny. Highs ranging from around 60 on the hilltops to the mid-60s across the lower elevations. West winds 5 to 10 miles an hour, increasing to 10 to 15 miles an hour. Thursday night, partly cloudy. Lows ranging from the lower 40s inland to the upper 40s along the lake shore. West winds 5 to 10 miles an hour, becoming light. Friday, sunny. Highs ranging from the upper 50s on the hilltops to the lower 60s across the lower elevations. West winds 5 to 10 miles an hour, increasing to 10 to 15 miles an hour. The forecast for the Southern Finger Lakes, including Pinyan, Seneca Falls, and Auburn. Today, mostly sunny. Highs in the upper 60s. South winds 10 to 15 miles an hour, becoming southwest. Tonight, partly cloudy with a 50% chance of showers. Lows in the lower 50s. Southwest winds 5 to 10 miles an hour, becoming light. Thursday, partly sunny. A chance of showers in the morning. Highs in the lower 60s. West winds 10 miles an hour or less, increasing to 10 to 15 miles an hour. Chance of rain 30%. Thursday night, becoming mainly clear. Lows in the mid-40s. West winds 5 to 10 miles an hour, becoming light. Friday, sunny. Highs in the lower 60s. West winds 10 miles an hour or less, becoming northwest. And now the extended forecast. Saturday, partly cloudy. Highs in the lower 70s. Lows in the mid-40s. Sunday, mostly cloudy. Showers likely. Highs in the lower 70s. Lows in the mid-50s. Chance of rain 70%. Columbus Day, mostly cloudy. A 50% chance of showers. Highs in the upper 60s. Lows in the mid-50s. Tuesday, mostly cloudy. A 50% chance of showers. Highs in the lower 60s. Lows in the upper 40s. This is the NOAA Weather Radio KHA 53 in Rochester. Your source for official weather information across the Western Finger Lakes and the Genesee Valley. KHA 53 operates on a frequency of 162.40 MHz. The 8 a.m. weather at Rochester, it was partly cloudy. The temperature was 50 degrees Fahrenheit or 10 degrees Celsius, the dew point 39 and the relative humidity 66%. The wind was southwest at 13 miles an hour. The pressure was 29.88 inches and falling. Repeating at Rochester, it was partly cloudy, temperature 50 degrees. Around the region at 8 a.m. it was clear, with a temperature of 53 at Erie, 53 at Niagara Falls, 34 at Elmira, and 41 at Binghamton. It was partly cloudy, with a temperature of 52 at Buffalo, and 40 at Syracuse. At Toronto, it was mostly cloudy, with a temperature of 57. At Watertown, it was cloudy, with a temperature of 51. At Oswego, winds were south at 10 knots, with a temperature of 46 degrees. The Central Lake Ontario buoy winds were south at 17 knots, with a temperature of 58 degrees, and the waves were 3 feet. The forecast for the Genesee Valley and Northern Finger Lakes, including Rochester, Geneseo, Canandaigua,

Newark, and Fairhaven. Today, mostly sunny. Highs ranging from the mid-60s on the hilltops to the upper 60s across the lower elevations. South winds 5 to 10 miles an hour, becoming southwest 10 to 15 miles an hour. Tonight, a chance of showers in the evening, then showers likely overnight. Lows around 50. Southwest winds 10 to 15 miles an hour, becoming light. Chance of rain 70%. Thursday, partly sunny. Highs ranging from around 60 on the hilltops to the mid-60s across the lower elevations. West winds 5 to 10 miles an hour, increasing to 10 to 15 miles an hour. Thursday night, partly cloudy. Lows ranging from the lower 40s inland to the upper 40s along the lake shore. West winds 5 to 10 miles an hour, becoming light. Friday, sunny. Highs ranging from the upper 50s on the hilltops to the lower 60s across the lower elevations. West winds 5 to 10 miles an hour, increasing to 10 to 15 miles an hour. The forecast for the Southern Finger Lakes, including Pinyan, Seneca Falls, and Auburn. Today, mostly sunny. Highs in the upper 60s. South winds 10 to 15 miles an hour, becoming southwest. Tonight, partly cloudy with a 50% chance of showers. Lows in the lower 50s. Southwest winds 5 to 10 miles an hour, becoming light. Thursday, partly sunny. A chance of showers in the morning. Highs in the lower 60s. West winds 10 miles an hour or less, increasing to 10 to 15 miles an hour. Chance of rain 30%. Thursday night, becoming mainly clear. Lows in the mid-40s. West winds 5 to 10 miles an hour, becoming light. Friday, sunny. Highs in the lower 60s. West winds 10 miles an hour or less, becoming northwest. And now the extended forecast. Saturday, partly cloudy. Highs in the lower 70s. Lows in the mid-40s. Sunday, mostly cloudy. Showers likely. Highs in the lower 70s. Lows in the mid-50s. Chance of rain 70%. Columbus Day, mostly cloudy. A 50% chance of showers. Highs in the upper 60s. Lows in the mid-50s. Tuesday, mostly cloudy. A 50% chance of showers. Highs in the lower 60s. Lows in the upper 40s. 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Your source for official weather information across the Western Finger Lakes and the Genesee Valley. KHA 53 operates on a frequency of 162.40 MHz. The 8 a.m. weather at Rochester, it was partly cloudy. The temperature was 50 degrees Fahrenheit or 10 degrees Celsius, the dew point 39 and the relative humidity 66%. The wind was southwest at 13 miles an hour. The pressure was 29.88 inches and falling. Repeating at Rochester, it was partly cloudy, temperature 50 degrees. Around the region at 8 a.m. it was clear, with a temperature of 53 at Erie, 53 at Niagara Falls, 34 at Elmira, and 41 at Binghamton. It was partly cloudy, with a temperature of 52 at Buffalo, and 40 at Syracuse. At Toronto, it was mostly cloudy, with a temperature of 57. At Watertown, it was cloudy, with a temperature of 51. At Oswego, winds were south at 10 knots, with a temperature of 46 degrees. The Central Lake Ontario buoy winds were south at 17 knots, with a temperature of 58 degrees, and the waves were 3 feet. The forecast for the Genesee Valley and Northern Finger Lakes, including Rochester, Geneseo, Canandaigua, Newark, and Fairhaven. Today, mostly sunny. Highs ranging from the mid-60s on the hilltops to the upper 60s across the lower elevations. South winds 5 to 10 miles an hour, becoming southwest 10 to 15 miles an hour. Tonight, a chance of showers in the evening, then showers likely overnight. Lows around 50. Southwest winds 10 to 15 miles an hour, becoming light. Chance of rain 70%. Thursday, partly sunny. Highs ranging from around 60 on the hilltops to the mid-60s across the lower elevations. West winds 5 to 10 miles an hour, increasing to 10 to 15 miles an hour. Thursday night, partly cloudy.
Lows ranging from the lower 40s inland to the upper

40s along the lake shore. West winds 5 to 10 miles an hour, becoming light. Friday, sunny. Highs ranging from the upper 50s on the hilltops to the lower 60s across the lower elevations. West winds 5 to 10 miles an hour, increasing to 10 to 15 miles an hour. The forecast for the Southern Finger Lakes, including Pinyan, Seneca Falls, and Auburn. Today, mostly sunny. Highs in the upper 60s. South winds 10 to 15 miles an hour, becoming southwest. Tonight, partly cloudy with a 50% chance of showers. Lows in the lower 50s. Southwest winds 5 to 10 miles an hour, becoming light. Thursday, partly sunny. A chance of showers in the morning. Highs in the lower 60s. West winds 10 miles an hour or less, increasing to 10 to 15 miles an hour. Chance of rain 30%. Thursday night, becoming mainly clear. Lows in the mid-40s. West winds 5 to 10 miles an hour, becoming light. Friday, sunny. Highs in the lower 60s. West winds 10 miles an hour or less, becoming northwest. And now the extended forecast. Saturday, partly cloudy. Highs in the lower 70s. Lows in the mid-40s. Sunday, mostly cloudy. Showers likely. Highs in the lower 70s. Lows in the mid-50s. Chance of rain 70%. Columbus Day, mostly cloudy. A 50% chance of showers. Highs in the upper 60s. Lows in the mid-50s. Tuesday, mostly cloudy. A 50% chance of showers. Highs in the lower 60s. Lows in the upper 40s. The Nearshore Marine Forecast, for the Niagara River to Sodus Bay. Small craft advisory in effect through this evening. Today, southwest winds 15 to 20 knots. A chance of showers late. Waves 1 to 3 feet building to 2 to 4 feet. Tonight, southwest winds 15 to 20 knots becoming west 10 to 15 knots. A chance of showers in the evening, then showers likely overnight. Waves 2 to 4 feet subsiding to 1 to 3 feet. Thursday, west winds 10 to 15 knots increasing to 15 to 20 knots. Mostly sunny. Waves 1 to 3 feet building to 3 to 5 feet. Waves occasionally around 6 feet. Thursday night, west winds 15 to 20 knots diminishing to 10 to 15 knots. Becoming mainly clear. Waves 2 to 4 feet. Friday, west winds 5 to 15 knots becoming southwest. Mainly clear. Waves 2 to 4 feet subsiding to 1 foot or less. Saturday, south winds 5 to 15 knots. Partly cloudy. Waves 1 foot or less. Sunday, south winds 5 to 10 knots becoming southeast. A chance of showers during the day, then showers likely Sunday night. Waves 1 foot or less. The water temperature off Rochester is 64 degrees, and the water temperature at the Central Lake Buoy is 62 degrees. The Nearshore Marine Forecast, for Sodus Bay to Mexico Bay. Small craft advisory in effect through late tonight. Today, south winds 15 to 25 knots becoming southwest. A chance of showers late. Waves 3 to 5 feet subsiding to 2 to 4 feet. Waves occasionally around 6 feet. Tonight, southwest winds 15 to 20 knots diminishing to 10 to 15 knots. Showers likely. Waves 1 to 3 feet building to 2 to 4 feet, then subsiding to 1 to 3 feet. Thursday, west winds 10 to 15 knots increasing to 15 to 20 knots. A chance of showers. Waves 1 to 3 feet building to 3 to 6 feet. Waves occasionally around 7 feet. Thursday night, west winds 15 to 20 knots. A chance of showers. Waves 3 to 6 feet. Waves occasionally around 7 feet. Friday, west winds 15 to 20 knots becoming southwest 5 to 15 knots. Becoming mainly clear. Waves 15 to 20 knots becoming southwest 5 to 15 knots. Becoming mainly clear. Waves 3 to 5 feet subsiding to 2 feet or less. Waves occasionally around 6 feet. Saturday, south winds 5 to 15 knots increasing to 15 to 20 knots. Partly cloudy. Waves 1 to 3 feet. Sunday, south

South winds 15 to 20 knots, diminishing to 10 to 15 knots. A chance of showers during the day, then showers likely Sunday night. Waves 1 to 3 feet. The water temperature off Oswego is 62 degrees, and the water temperature off Cape Vincent is 58 degrees. This is the NOAA Weather Radio KHA 53 in Rochester. Your source for official weather information across the Western Finger Lakes and the Genesee Valley. KHA 53 operates on a frequency of 162.40 MHz. The 8 a.m. weather at Rochester, it was partly cloudy. The temperature was 50 degrees Fahrenheit or 10 degrees Celsius, the dew point 39 and the relative humidity 66%. The wind was southwest at 13 miles an hour. The pressure was 29.88 inches and falling. Repeating at Rochester, it was partly cloudy, temperature 50 degrees. Around the region at 8 a.m. it was clear, with a temperature of 53 at Erie, 53 at Niagara Falls, 34 at Elmira, and 41 at Binghamton. It was partly cloudy, with a temperature of 52 at Buffalo, and 40 at Syracuse. At Toronto, it was mostly cloudy, with a temperature of 57. At Watertown, it was cloudy, with a temperature of 51. At Oswego, winds were south at 10 knots, with a temperature of 46 degrees. The Central Lake Ontario buoy winds were south at 17 knots, with a temperature of 58 degrees, and the waves were 3 feet. The forecast for the Genesee Valley and Northern Finger Lakes, including Rochester, Geneseo, Canandaigua, Newark, and Fairhaven. Today, mostly sunny. Highs ranging from the mid-60s on the hilltops to the upper 60s across the lower elevations. South winds 5 to 10 miles an hour, becoming southwest 10 to 15 miles an hour. Tonight, a chance of showers in the evening, then showers likely overnight. Lows around 50. Southwest winds 10 to 15 miles an hour, becoming light. Chance of rain 70%. Thursday, partly sunny. Highs ranging from around 60 on the hilltops to the mid-60s across the lower elevations. West winds 5 to 10 miles an hour, increasing to 10 to 15 miles an hour. Thursday night, partly cloudy. Lows ranging from the lower 40s inland to the upper 40s along the lake shore. West winds 5 to 10 miles an hour, becoming light. Friday, sunny. Highs ranging from the upper 50s on the hilltops to the lower 60s across the lower elevations. West winds 5 to 10 miles an hour, increasing to 10 to 15 miles an hour. The forecast for the Southern Finger Lakes, including Pinyan, Seneca Falls, and Auburn. Today, mostly sunny. Highs in the upper 60s. South winds 10 to 15 miles an hour, becoming southwest. Tonight, partly cloudy with a 50% chance of showers. Lows in the lower 50s. Southwest winds 5 to 10 miles an hour, becoming light. Thursday, partly sunny. A chance of showers in the morning. Highs in the lower 60s. West winds 10 miles an hour or less, increasing to 10 to 15 miles an hour. Chance of rain 30%. Thursday night, becoming mainly clear. Lows in the mid-40s. West winds 5 to 10 miles an hour, becoming light. Friday, sunny. Highs in the lower 60s. West winds 10 miles an hour or less, becoming northwest. And now the extended forecast. Saturday, partly cloudy. Highs in the lower 70s. Lows in the mid-40s. Sunday, mostly cloudy. Showers likely. Highs in the lower 70s. Lows in the mid-50s. Chance of rain 70%. Columbus Day, mostly cloudy. A 50% chance of showers. Highs in the upper 60s. Lows in the mid-50s. Tuesday, mostly cloudy. A 50% chance of showers. Highs in the lower 60s. Lows in the upper 40s. This is the NOAA Weather Radio KHA 53 in Rochester. Your source for official weather information across the Western Finger Lakes and the Genesee Valley. KHA 53 operates on a frequency of 162.40 MHz. The 8 a.m. weather at Rochester, it was partly cloudy. The temperature was 50 degrees Fahrenheit or 10 degrees Celsius, the dew point 39 and the relative humidity 66%. The wind was southwest at 13 miles an hour.

of pressure was 29.88 inches and falling. Repeating at Rochester, it was partly cloudy, temperature 50 degrees. Around the region at 8 a.m. it was clear, with a temperature of 53 at Erie, 53 at Niagara Falls, 34 at Elmira, and 41 at Binghamton. It was partly cloudy, with a temperature of 52 at Buffalo, and 40 at Syracuse. At Toronto, it was mostly cloudy, with a temperature of 57. At Watertown, it was cloudy, with a temperature of 51. At Oswego, winds were south at 10 knots, with a temperature of 46 degrees. The Central Lake Ontario buoy winds were south at 17 knots, with a temperature of 58 degrees, and the waves were 3 feet. The forecast for the Genesee Valley and Northern Finger Lakes, including Rochester, Geneseo, Canandaigua, Newark, and Fairhaven. Today, mostly sunny. Highs ranging from the mid-60s on the hilltops to the upper 60s across the lower elevations. South winds 5 to 10 miles an hour, becoming southwest 10 to 15 miles an hour. Tonight, a chance of showers in the evening, then showers likely overnight. Lows around 50. Southwest winds 10 to 15 miles an hour, becoming light. Chance of rain 70%. Thursday, partly sunny. Highs ranging from around 60 on the hilltops to the mid-60s across the lower elevations. West winds 5 to 10 miles an hour, increasing to 10 to 15 miles an hour. Thursday night, partly cloudy. Lows ranging from the lower 40s inland to the upper 40s along the lake shore. West winds 5 to 10 miles an hour, becoming light. Friday, sunny. Highs ranging from the upper 50s on the hilltops to the lower 60s across the lower elevations. West winds 5 to 10 miles an hour, increasing to 10 to 15 miles an hour. The forecast for the Southern Finger Lakes, including Pinyan, Seneca Falls, and Auburn. Today, mostly sunny. Highs in the upper 60s. South winds 10 to 15 miles an hour, becoming southwest. Tonight, partly cloudy with a 50% chance of showers. Lows in the lower 50s. Southwest winds 5 to 10 miles an hour, becoming light. Thursday, partly sunny. A chance of showers in the morning. Highs in the lower 60s. West winds 10 miles an hour or less, increasing to 10 to 15 miles an hour. Chance of rain 30%. Thursday night, becoming mainly clear. Lows in the mid-40s. West winds 5 to 10 miles an hour, becoming light. Friday, sunny. Highs in the lower 60s. West winds 10 miles an hour or less, becoming northwest. And now the extended forecast. Saturday, partly cloudy. Highs in the lower 70s. Lows in the mid-40s. Sunday, mostly cloudy. Showers likely. Highs in the lower 70s. Lows in the mid-50s. Chance of rain 70%. Columbus Day, mostly cloudy. A 50% chance of showers. Highs in the upper 60s. Lows in the mid-50s. Tuesday, mostly cloudy. A 50% chance of showers. Highs in the lower 60s. Lows in the upper 40s. This is the NOAA Weather Radio KHA 53 in Rochester. Your source for official weather information across the Western Finger Lakes and the Genesee Valley. KHA 53 operates on a frequency of 162.40 MHz. The 8 a.m. weather at Rochester, it was partly cloudy. The temperature was 50 degrees Fahrenheit or 10 degrees Celsius, the dew point 39 and the relative humidity 66%. The wind was southwest at 13 miles an hour. The pressure was 29.88 inches and falling. Repeating at Rochester, it was partly cloudy, temperature 50 degrees. Around the region at 8 a.m. it was clear, with a temperature of 53 at Erie, 53 at Niagara Falls, 34 at Elmira, and 41 at Binghamton. It was partly cloudy, with a temperature of 52 in Buffalo, and 40 at Syracuse. At Toronto, it was mostly cloudy, with a temperature of 57. At Watertown, it was cloudy, with a temperature of 51. At Oswego, winds were south at 10 knots, with a temperature of 46 degrees. The Central Lake Ontario buoy winds were south at 17 knots, with a temperature of 58 degrees, and the waves were 3 feet.
The forecast for the Genesee Valley and Northern Finger Lakes, including Rochester, Geneseo, Canandaigua, Newark, and Fairhaven. Today, mostly sunny. Highs ranging from the mid-60s on the hilltops to the upper 60s across the lower elevations. South winds 5 to 10 miles an hour, becoming southwest 10 to 15 miles an hour. Tonight, a chance of showers in the evening, then showers likely overnight. Lows around 50. Southwest winds 10 to 15 miles an hour, becoming light. Chance of rain 70%. Thursday, partly sunny. Highs ranging from around 60 on the hilltops to the mid-60s across the lower elevations. West winds 5 to 10 miles an hour, increasing to 10 to 15 miles an hour. Thursday night, partly cloudy. Lows ranging from the lower 40s inland to the upper 40s along the lake shore. West winds 5 to 10 miles an hour, becoming light. Friday, sunny. Highs ranging from the upper 50s on the hilltops to the lower 60s across the lower elevations. West winds 5 to 10 miles an hour, increasing to 10 to 15 miles an hour. The forecast for the Southern Finger Lakes, including Tinian, Seneca Falls, and Auburn. Today, mostly sunny. Highs in the upper 60s. South winds 10 to 15 miles an hour, becoming southwest. Tonight, partly cloudy with a 50% chance of showers. Lows in the lower 50s. Southwest winds 5 to 10 miles an hour, becoming light. Thursday, partly sunny. A chance of showers in the morning. Highs in the lower 60s. West winds 10 miles an hour or less, increasing to 10 to 15 miles an hour. Chance of rain 30%. Thursday night, becoming mainly clear. Lows in the mid-40s. West winds 5 to 10 miles an hour, becoming light. Friday, sunny. Highs in the lower 60s. West winds 10 miles an hour or less, becoming northwest. And now the extended forecast. Saturday, partly cloudy. Highs in the lower 70s. Lows in the mid-40s. Sunday, mostly cloudy. Showers likely. Highs in the lower 70s. Lows in the mid-50s. Chance of rain 70%. Columbus Day, mostly cloudy. A 50% chance of showers. Highs in the upper 60s. Lows in the mid-50s. Tuesday, mostly cloudy. A 50% chance of showers. Highs in the lower 60s. Lows in the upper 40s. The Rochester, New York climate summary for yesterday, October 6, 2026. Yesterday's high temperature of 57 degrees occurred at 4:17 p.m. Yesterday's low temperature of 36 degrees occurred at 6:42 a.m. No precipitation fell yesterday, which leaves the monthly total at 0.39 inches. The total precipitation for the year still stands at 34.59 inches. No snow fell yesterday, which brings the monthly total to 0.0 inches. The total snowfall since July 1st still stands at 0.0 inches. There was no snow on the ground. There were 18 heating degree days yesterday. This brings the monthly total to 58. The yearly total since July 1st is 166. There were no cooling degree days yesterday. This leaves the monthly total at 5. The yearly total since January 1st is 628. Yesterday the maximum wind observed was 13 miles an hour from the northwest. The highest wind gust observed was 21 miles per hour from the west, which occurred at 11 a.m. Yesterday the average wind speed was 5 miles per hour. The record high for today is 88, which occurred in 1941, and the record low is 26, which occurred in 1964. Sunrise today is at 7:15 a.m. and sunset is at 6:41 p.m. This is the NOAA Weather Radio KHA-53 in Rochester. Your source for official weather information across the Western Finger Lakes and the Genesee Valley. KHA-53 operates on a frequency of 162.40 MHz. The 8 a.m. weather at Rochester, it was partly cloudy. The temperature was 50 degrees Fahrenheit or 10 degrees Celsius, the dew point 39 and the relative humidity 66%. The wind was southwest at 13 miles an hour. The pressure was 29.88 inches and falling.
Repeating at Rochester, it was partly cloudy, temperature 50 degrees.

around the region at 8 a.m. It was clear, with a temperature of 53 at Erie, 53 at Niagara Falls, 34 at Elmira, and 41 at Binghamton. It was partly cloudy, with a temperature of 52 in Buffalo, and 40 at Syracuse. At Toronto, it was mostly cloudy, with a temperature of 57. At Watertown, it was cloudy, with a temperature of 51. At Oswego, winds were south at 10 knots, with a temperature of 46 degrees. The Central Lake Ontario buoy winds were south at 17 knots, with a temperature of 58 degrees, and the waves were 3 feet. The forecast for the Genesee Valley and Northern Finger Lakes, including Rochester, Geneseo, Canandaigua, Newark, and Fairhaven. Today, mostly sunny. Highs ranging from the mid-60s on the hilltops to the upper 60s across the lower elevations. South winds 5 to 10 miles an hour, becoming southwest 10 to 15 miles an hour. Tonight, a chance of showers in the evening, then showers likely overnight. Lows around 50. Southwest winds 10 to 15 miles an hour, becoming light. Chance of rain 70%. Thursday, partly sunny. Highs ranging from around 60 on the hilltops to the mid-60s across the lower elevations. West winds 5 to 10 miles an hour, increasing to 10 to 15 miles an hour. Thursday night, partly cloudy. Lows ranging from the lower 40s inland to the upper 40s along the lake shore. West winds 5 to 10 miles an hour, becoming light. Friday, sunny. Highs ranging from the upper 50s on the hilltops to the lower 60s across the lower elevations. West winds 5 to 10 miles an hour, increasing to 10 to 15 miles an hour. The forecast for the Southern Finger Lakes, including Pinyan, Seneca Falls, and Auburn. Today, mostly sunny. Highs in the upper 60s. South winds 10 to 15 miles an hour, becoming southwest. Tonight, partly cloudy with a 50% chance of showers. Lows in the lower 50s. Southwest winds 5 to 10 miles an hour, becoming light. Thursday, partly sunny. A chance of showers in the morning. Highs in the lower 60s. West winds 10 miles an hour or less, increasing to 10 to 15 miles an hour. Chance of rain 30%. Thursday night, becoming mainly clear. Lows in the mid-40s. West winds 5 to 10 miles an hour, becoming light. Friday, sunny. Highs in the lower 60s. West winds 10 miles an hour or less, becoming northwest. And now the extended forecast. Saturday, partly cloudy. Highs in the lower 70s. Lows in the mid-40s. Sunday, mostly cloudy. Showers likely. Highs in the lower 70s. Lows in the mid-50s. Chance of rain 70%. Columbus Day, mostly cloudy. A 50% chance of showers. Highs in the upper 60s. Lows in the mid-50s. Tuesday, mostly cloudy. A 50% chance of showers. Highs in the lower 60s. Lows in the upper 40s. 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Your source for official weather information across the Western Finger Lakes and the Genesee Valley. KHA-53 operates on a frequency of 162.40 MHz. The 8 a.m. weather at Rochester, it was partly cloudy. The temperature was 50 degrees Fahrenheit or 10 degrees Celsius, the dew point 39 and the relative humidity 66%. The wind was southwest at 13 miles an hour. The pressure was 29.88 inches and falling. Repeating at Rochester, it was partly cloudy, temperature 50 degrees. Around the region at 8 a.m. it was clear, with a temperature of 53 at Erie, 53 at Niagara Falls, 34 at Elmira, and 41 at Binghamton. It was partly cloudy, with a temperature of 52 in Buffalo, and 40 at Syracuse. At Toronto, it was mostly cloudy, with a temperature of 57. At Watertown, it was cloudy, with a temperature of 51. At Oswego, winds were south at 10 knots, with a temperature of 46 degrees. The Central Lake Ontario buoy winds were south at 17 knots, with a temperature of 58 degrees, and the waves were 3 feet. The forecast for the Genesee Valley and Northern Finger Lakes, including Rochester, Geneseo, Canandaigua, Newark, and Fairhaven. Today, mostly sunny.

highs ranging from the mid-60s on the hilltops to the upper 60s across the lower elevations. South winds 5 to 10 miles an hour, becoming southwest 10 to 15 miles an hour. Tonight, a chance of showers in the evening, then showers likely overnight. Lows around 50. Southwest winds 10 to 15 miles an hour, becoming light. Chance of rain 70%. Thursday, partly sunny. Highs ranging from around 60 on the hilltops to the mid-60s across the lower elevations. West winds 5 to 10 miles an hour, increasing to 10 to 15 miles an hour. Thursday night, partly cloudy. Lows ranging from the lower 40s inland to the upper 40s along the lake shore. West winds 5 to 10 miles an hour, becoming light. Friday, sunny. Highs ranging from the upper 50s on the hilltops to the lower 60s across the lower elevations. West winds 5 to 10 miles an hour, increasing to 10 to 15 miles an hour. The forecast for the Southern Finger Lakes, including Tinian, Seneca Falls, and Auburn. Today, mostly sunny. Highs in the upper 60s. South winds 10 to 15 miles an hour, becoming southwest. Tonight, partly cloudy with a 50% chance of showers. Lows in the lower 50s. Southwest winds 5 to 10 miles an hour, becoming light. Thursday, partly sunny. A chance of showers in the morning. Highs in the lower 60s. West winds 10 miles an hour or less, increasing to 10 to 15 miles an hour. Chance of rain 30%. Thursday night, becoming mainly clear. Lows in the mid-40s. West winds 5 to 10 miles an hour, becoming light. Friday, sunny. Highs in the lower 60s. West winds 10 miles an hour or less, becoming northwest. And now the extended forecast. Saturday, partly cloudy. Highs in the lower 70s. Lows in the mid-40s. Sunday, mostly cloudy. Showers likely. Highs in the lower 70s. Lows in the mid-50s. Chance of rain 70%. Columbus Day, mostly cloudy. A 50% chance of showers. Highs in the upper 60s. Lows in the mid-50s. Tuesday, mostly cloudy. A 50% chance of showers. Highs in the lower 60s. Lows in the upper 40s. This is the NOAA Weather Radio KHA 53 in Rochester. Your source for official weather information across the Western Finger Lakes and the Genesee Valley. KHA 53 operates on a frequency of 162.40 MHz. The 8 a.m. weather at Rochester, it was partly cloudy. The temperature was 50 degrees Fahrenheit or 10 degrees Celsius, the dew point 39 and the relative humidity 66%. The wind was southwest at 13 miles an hour. The pressure was 29.88 inches and falling. Repeating at Rochester, it was partly cloudy, temperature 50 degrees. Around the region at 8 a.m. it was clear, with a temperature of 53 at Erie, 53 at Niagara Falls, 34 at Elmira, and 41 at Binghamton. It was partly cloudy, with a temperature of 52 in Buffalo, and 40 at Syracuse. At Toronto, it was mostly cloudy, with a temperature of 57. At Watertown, it was cloudy, with a temperature of 51. At Oswego, winds were south at 10 knots, with a temperature of 46 degrees. The central Lake Ontario buoy winds were south at 17 knots, with a temperature of 58 degrees, and the waves were 3 feet. The forecast for the Genesee Valley and Northern Finger Lakes, including Rochester, Geneseo, Canandaigua, Newark, and Fairhaven. Today, mostly sunny. Highs ranging from the mid-60s on the hilltops to the upper 60s across the lower elevations. South winds 5 to 10 miles an hour, becoming southwest 10 to 15 miles an hour. Tonight, a chance of showers in the evening, then showers likely overnight. Lows around 50. Southwest winds 10 to 15 miles an hour, becoming light. Chance of rain 70%. Thursday, partly sunny. Highs ranging from around 60 on the hilltops to the mid-60s across the lower elevations. West winds 5 to 10 miles an hour, increasing to 10 to 15 miles an hour. Thursday night, partly cloudy. Lows ranging from the lower 40s inland to the upper 40s along the lake shore. West winds 5 to 10 miles an hour.

miles an hour. Chance of rain 30%. Thursday night, becoming mainly clear. Lows in the mid-40s. West winds 5 to 10 miles an hour, becoming light. Friday, sunny. Highs in the lower 60s. West winds 10 miles an hour or less, becoming northwest. And now the extended forecast. Saturday, partly cloudy. Highs in the lower 70s. Lows in the mid-40s. Sunday, mostly cloudy. Showers likely. Highs in the lower 70s. Lows in the mid-50s. Chance of rain 70%. Columbus Day, mostly cloudy. A 50% chance of showers. Highs in the upper 60s. Lows in the mid-50s. Tuesday, mostly cloudy. A 50% chance of showers. Highs in the lower 60s. Lows in the upper 40s. Open Lake Forecast, 4, the Niagara River to Hamlin Beach beyond 5 miles from shore. Today, southwest winds 15 to 25 knots. A chance of showers this afternoon. Waves 3 to 6 feet. Tonight, southwest winds 15 to 20 knots becoming west 10 to 15 knots. A chance of showers. Waves 3 to 5 feet subsiding to 1 to 3 feet. Thursday, west winds 15 to 20 knots. Waves 2 to 4 feet building to 3 to 5 feet. Thursday night, west winds 15 to 20 knots diminishing to 10 to 15 knots. Waves 2 to 4 feet. Friday, west winds 5 to 15 knots becoming southwest. Waves 1 to 3 feet subsiding to 1 foot or less. Saturday, south winds 5 to 15 knots. Waves 2 feet or less. Sunday, south winds 5 to 10 knots becoming southeast. A chance of showers. Waves 2 feet or less. Open Lake Forecast, 4, Hamlin Beach to Mexico Bay beyond 5 miles from shore. Today, south winds 15 to 25 knots becoming southwest. A chance of showers this afternoon. Waves 3 to 5 feet subsiding to 2 to 4 feet. Tonight, southwest winds 15 to 20 knots becoming west 10 to 15 knots. Showers likely through the early overnight, then a chance of showers late. Waves 2 to 4 feet. Thursday, west winds 15 to 20 knots. A chance of showers. Waves 2 to 4 feet building to 3 to 6 feet. Thursday night, west winds 15 to 20 knots. A chance of showers. Waves 3 to 6 feet. Friday, west winds 15 to 20 knots becoming southwest 5 to 15 knots. Waves 3 to 5 feet subsiding to 1 to 2 feet. Saturday, south winds 5 to 10 knots increasing to 15 to 20 knots. Waves 1 to 3 feet. Sunday, south winds 15 to 20 knots becoming southeast 10 to 15 knots. A chance of showers during the day, then showers likely Sunday night. Waves 1 to 3 feet. 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KHA 53 operates on a frequency of 162.40 MHz. 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Your source for official weather information across the Western Finger Lakes and the Genesee Valley. KHA 53 operates on a frequency of 162.40 MHz. The 9 a.m. weather at Rochester, it was partly sunny. The temperature was 54 degrees Fahrenheit or 12 degrees Celsius, the dew point 40 and the relative humidity 59%. The wind was southwest at 12 miles an hour gusting to 25. The pressure was 29.88 inches and steady. Repeating at Rochester, it was partly sunny, temperature 54 degrees. Around the region at 8 a.m. it was clear, with a temperature of 53 at Erie, 53 at Niagara Falls, 34 at Elmira, and 41 at Binghamton. It was partly cloudy, with a temperature of 52 at Buffalo, and 40 at Syracuse. At Toronto, it was mostly cloudy, with a temperature of 57. At Watertown, it was cloudy, with a temperature of 51. At Oswego, winds were south at 10 knots, with a temperature of 46 degrees. The Central Lake Ontario buoy winds were south at 17 knots, with a temperature of 58 degrees, and the waves were 3 feet. The forecast for the Genesee Valley and Northern Finger

leagues, including Rochester, Geneseo, Canandaigua, Newark, and Fairhaven. Today, mostly sunny. Highs ranging from the mid-60s on the hilltops to the upper 60s across the lower elevations. South winds 5 to 10 miles an hour, becoming southwest 10 to 15 miles an hour. Tonight, a chance of showers in the evening, then showers likely overnight. Lows around 50. Southwest winds 10 to 15 miles an hour, becoming light. Chance of rain 70%. Thursday, partly sunny. Highs ranging from around 60 on the hilltops to the mid-60s across the lower elevations. West winds 5 to 10 miles an hour, increasing to 10 to 15 miles an hour. Thursday night, partly cloudy. Lows ranging from the lower 40s inland to the upper 40s along the lake shore. West winds 5 to 10 miles an hour, becoming light. Friday, sunny. Highs ranging from the upper 50s on the hilltops to the lower 60s across the lower elevations. West winds 5 to 10 miles an hour, increasing to 10 to 15 miles an hour. The forecast for the Southern Finger Lakes, including Pinyan, Seneca Falls, and Auburn. Today, mostly sunny. Highs in the upper 60s. South winds 10 to 15 miles an hour, becoming southwest. Tonight, partly cloudy with a 50% chance of showers. Lows in the lower 50s. Southwest winds 5 to 10 miles an hour, becoming light. Thursday, partly sunny. A chance of showers in the morning. Highs in the lower 60s. West winds 10 miles an hour or less, increasing to 10 to 15 miles an hour. Chance of rain 30%. Thursday night, becoming mainly clear. Lows in the mid-40s. West winds 5 to 10 miles an hour, becoming light. Friday, sunny. Highs in the lower 60s. West winds 10 miles an hour or less, becoming northwest. And now the extended forecast. Saturday, partly cloudy. Highs in the lower 70s. Lows in the mid-40s. Sunday, mostly cloudy. Showers likely. Highs in the lower 70s. Lows in the mid-50s. Chance of rain 70%. Columbus Day, mostly cloudy. A 50% chance of showers. Highs in the upper 60s. Lows in the mid-50s. Tuesday, mostly cloudy. A 50% chance of showers. Highs in the lower 60s. Lows in the upper 40s. This is the NOAA Weather Radio KHA 53 in Rochester. Your source for official weather information across the Western Finger Lakes and the Genesee Valley. KHA 53 operates on a frequency of 162.40 MHz. The 9 a.m. weather at Rochester, it was partly sunny. The temperature was 54 degrees Fahrenheit or 12 degrees Celsius, the dew point 40 and the relative humidity 59%. The wind was southwest at 12 miles an hour gusting to 25. The pressure was 29.88 inches and steady. Repeating at Rochester, it was partly sunny, temperature 54 degrees. Around the region at 9 a.m. at Erie, rain was falling with a temperature of 55. It was sunny, with a temperature of 41 at Elmira, and 47 at Binghamton. It was partly sunny, with a temperature of 56 at Buffalo, 56 at Niagara Falls, and 50 at Syracuse. At Watertown, it was cloudy, with a temperature of 53. At Oswego, winds were southeast at 11 knots, with a temperature of 48 degrees. The Central Lake Ontario buoy winds were from the south at 19 knots. The forecast for the Genesee Valley and Northern Finger Lakes, including Rochester, Geneseo, Canandaigua, Newark, and Fairhaven. Today, mostly sunny. Highs ranging from the mid-60s on the hilltops to the upper 60s across the lower elevations. South winds 5 to 10 miles an hour, becoming southwest 10 to 15 miles an hour. Tonight, a chance of showers in the evening, then showers likely overnight. Lows around 50. Southwest winds 10 to 15 miles an hour, becoming light. Chance of rain 70%. Thursday, partly sunny. Highs ranging from around 60 on the hilltops to the mid-60s across the lower elevations. West winds 5 to 10 miles an hour, increasing to 10 to 15 miles an hour. Thursday night, partly cloudy. Lows ranging from the lower 40s inland to the upper 40s.

is along the lake shore. West winds 5 to 10 miles an hour, becoming light. Friday, sunny. Highs ranging from the upper 50s on the hilltops to the lower 60s across the lower elevations. West winds 5 to 10 miles an hour, increasing to 10 to 15 miles an hour. The forecasts for the Southern Finger Lakes, including Tinian, Seneca Falls, and Auburn. Today, mostly sunny. Highs in the upper 60s. South winds 10 to 15 miles an hour, becoming southwest. Tonight, partly cloudy with a 50% chance of showers. Lows in the lower 50s. Southwest winds 5 to 10 miles an hour, becoming light. Thursday, partly sunny. A chance of showers in the morning. Highs in the lower 60s. West winds 10 miles an hour or less, increasing to 10 to 15 miles an hour. Chance of rain 30%. Thursday night, becoming mainly clear. Lows in the mid-40s. West winds 5 to 10 miles an hour, becoming light. Friday, sunny. Highs in the lower 60s. West winds 10 miles an hour or less, becoming northwest. And now the extended forecast. Saturday, partly cloudy. Highs in the lower 70s. Lows in the mid-40s. Sunday, mostly cloudy. Showers likely. Highs in the lower 70s. Lows in the mid-50s. Chance of rain 70%. Columbus Day, mostly cloudy. A 50% chance of showers. Highs in the upper 60s. Lows in the mid-50s. Tuesday, mostly cloudy. A 50% chance of showers. Highs in the lower 60s. Lows in the upper 40s. This is the NOAA Weather Radio KHA-53 in Rochester. Your source for official weather information across the Western Finger Lakes and the Genesee Valley. KHA-53 operates on a frequency of 162.40 MHz. The 9 a.m. weather at Rochester, it was partly sunny. The temperature was 54 degrees Fahrenheit or 12 degrees Celsius, the dew point 40 and the relative humidity 59%. The wind was southwest at 12 miles an hour gusting to 25. The pressure was 29.88 inches and steady. Repeating at Rochester, it was partly sunny, temperature 54 degrees. Around the region at 9 a.m. at Erie, rain was falling, with a temperature of 55. It was sunny, with a temperature of 41 at Elmira, and 47 at Binghamton. It was partly sunny, with a temperature of 56 at Buffalo, 56 at Niagara Falls, and 50 at Syracuse. At Watertown, it was cloudy, with a temperature of 53. At Oswego, winds were southeast at 11 knots, with a temperature of 48 degrees. The Central Lake Ontario buoy winds were from the south at 19 knots. The forecast for the Genesee Valley and Northern Finger Lakes, including Rochester, Geneseo, Canandaigua, Newark, and Fairhaven. Today, mostly sunny. Highs ranging from the mid-60s on the hilltops to the upper 60s across the lower elevations. South winds 5 to 10 miles an hour, becoming southwest 10 to 15 miles an hour. Tonight, a chance of showers in the evening, then showers likely overnight. Lows around 50. Southwest winds 10 to 15 miles an hour, becoming light. Chance of rain 70%. Thursday, partly sunny. Highs ranging from around 60 on the hilltops to the mid-60s across the lower elevations. West winds 5 to 10 miles an hour, increasing to 10 to 15 miles an hour. Thursday night, partly cloudy. Lows ranging from the lower 40s inland to the upper 40s along the lake shore. West winds 5 to 10 miles an hour, becoming light. Friday, sunny. Highs ranging from the upper 50s on the hilltops to the lower 60s across the lower elevations. West winds 5 to 10 miles an hour, increasing to 10 to 15 miles an hour. The forecast for the Southern Finger Lakes, including Tinian, Seneca Falls, and Auburn. Today, mostly sunny. Highs in the upper 60s. South winds 10 to 15 miles an hour, becoming southwest. Tonight, partly cloudy with a 50% chance of showers. Lows in the lower 50s. Southwest winds 5 to 10 miles an hour, becoming light. Thursday, partly sunny. A chance of showers in the morning. Highs in the lower 60s. West winds

10 miles an hour or less, increasing to 10 to 15 miles an hour. Chance of rain 30%. Thursday night, becoming mainly clear. Lows in the mid-40s. West winds 5 to 10 miles an hour, becoming light. Friday, sunny. Highs in the lower 60s. West winds 10 miles an hour or less, becoming northwest. And now the extended forecast. Saturday, partly cloudy. Highs in the lower 70s. Lows in the mid-40s. Sunday, mostly cloudy. Showers likely. Highs in the lower 70s. Lows in the mid-50s. Chance of rain 70%. Columbus Day, mostly cloudy. A 50% chance of showers. Highs in the upper 60s. Lows in the mid-50s. Tuesday, mostly cloudy. A 50% chance of showers. Highs in the lower 60s. Lows in the upper 40s. The Rochester, New York climate summary for yesterday, October 6, 2026. Yesterday's high temperature of 57 degrees occurred at 4:17 p.m. Yesterday's low temperature of 36 degrees occurred at 6:42 a.m. No precipitation fell yesterday, which leaves the monthly total at 0.39 inches. The total precipitation for the year still stands at 34.59 inches. No snow fell yesterday, which brings the monthly total to 0.0 inches. The total snowfall since July 1st still stands at 0.0 inches. There was no snow on the ground. There were 18 heating degree days yesterday. This brings the monthly total to 58. The yearly total since July 1st is 166. There were no cooling degree days yesterday. This leaves the monthly total at 5. The yearly total since January 1st is 628. Yesterday the maximum wind observed was 13 miles an hour from the northwest. The highest wind gust observed was 21 miles per hour from the west, which occurred at 11 a.m. Yesterday the average wind speed was 5 miles per hour. The record high for today is 88, which occurred in 1941, and the record low is 26, which occurred in 1964. Sunrise today is at 7:15 a.m. and sunset is at 6:41 p.m. This is the NOAA Weather Radio KHA-53 in Rochester. Your source for official weather information across the Western Finger Lakes and the Genesee Valley. KHA-53 operates on a frequency of 162.40 MHz. The 9 a.m. weather at Rochester, it was partly sunny. The temperature was 54 degrees Fahrenheit or 12 degrees Celsius, the dew point 40 and the relative humidity 59%. The wind was southwest at 12 miles an hour gusting to 25. The pressure was 29.88 inches and steady. Repeating at Rochester, it was partly sunny, temperature 54 degrees. Around the region at 9 a.m. at Erie, rain was falling, with a temperature of 55. It was sunny, with a temperature of 41 at Elmira, and 47 at Binghamton. It was partly sunny, with a temperature of 56 at Buffalo, 56 at Niagara Falls, 59 at Toronto, and 50 at Syracuse. At Watertown, it was cloudy, with a temperature of 53. At Oswego, winds were southeast at 11 knots, with a temperature of 48 degrees. The Central Lake Ontario buoy winds were south at 17 knots, with a temperature of 58 degrees, and the waves were 4 feet. The forecast for the Genesee Valley and Northern Finger Lakes, including Rochester, Geneseo, Canandaigua, Newark, and Fairhaven. Today, mostly sunny. Highs ranging from the mid-60s on the hilltops to the upper 60s across the lower elevations. South winds 5 to 10 miles an hour, becoming southwest 10 to 15 miles an hour. Tonight, a chance of showers in the evening, then showers likely overnight. Lows around 50. Southwest winds 10 to 15 miles an hour, becoming light. Chance of rain 70%. Thursday, partly sunny. Highs ranging from around 60 on the hilltops to the mid-60s across the lower elevations. West winds 5 to 10 miles an hour, increasing to 10 to 15 miles an hour. Thursday night, partly cloudy. Lows ranging from the lower 40s inland to the upper 40s along the lake shore. West winds 5 to 10 miles an hour, becoming light. Friday, sunny. Highs ranging from the upper 50s on the hilltops to the lower 60s across

lower elevations. West winds 5 to 10 miles an hour, increasing to 10 to 15 miles an hour. The forecast for the southern Finger Lakes, including Ping An, Seneca Falls, and Auburn. Today, mostly sunny. Highs in the upper 60s. South winds 10 to 15 miles an hour, becoming southwest. Tonight, partly cloudy with a 50% chance of showers. Lows in the lower 50s. Southwest winds 5 to 10 miles an hour, becoming light. Thursday, partly sunny. A chance of showers in the morning. Highs in the lower 60s. West winds 10 miles an hour or less, increasing to 10 to 15 miles an hour. Chance of rain 30%. Thursday night, becoming mainly clear. Lows in the mid-40s. West winds 5 to 10 miles an hour, becoming light. Friday, sunny. Highs in the lower 60s. West winds 10 miles an hour or less, becoming northwest. And now the extended forecast. Saturday, partly cloudy. Highs in the lower 70s. Lows in the mid-40s. Sunday, mostly cloudy. Showers likely. Highs in the lower 70s. Lows in the mid-50s. Chance of rain 70%. Columbus Day, mostly cloudy. A 50% chance of showers. Highs in the upper 60s. Lows in the mid-50s. Tuesday, mostly cloudy. A 50% chance of showers. Highs in the lower 60s. Lows in the upper 40s. This is the NOAA Weather Radio KHA 53 in Rochester. Your source for official weather information across the Western Finger Lakes and the Genesee Valley. KHA 53 operates on a frequency of 162.40 MHz. The 9 a.m. weather at Rochester, it was partly sunny. The temperature was 54 degrees Fahrenheit or 12 degrees Celsius, the dew point 40 and the relative humidity 59%. The wind was southwest at 12 miles an hour gusting to 25. The pressure was 29.88 inches and steady. Repeating at Rochester, it was partly sunny, temperature 54 degrees. Around the region at 9 a.m. at Erie, rain was falling, with a temperature of 55. It was sunny, with a temperature of 41 at Elmira, and 47 at Binghamton. It was partly sunny, with a temperature of 56 at Buffalo, 56 at Niagara Falls, 59 at Toronto, and 50 at Syracuse. At Watertown, it was cloudy, with a temperature of 53. At Oswego, winds were southeast at 11 knots, with a temperature of 48 degrees. The Central Lake Ontario buoy winds were south at 17 knots, with a temperature of 58 degrees, and the waves were 4 feet. The forecast for the Genesee Valley and Northern Finger Lakes, including Rochester, Geneseo, Canandaigua, Newark, and Fairhaven. Today, mostly sunny. Highs ranging from the mid-60s on the hilltops to the upper 60s across the lower elevations. South winds 5 to 10 miles an hour, becoming southwest 10 to 15 miles an hour. Tonight, a chance of showers in the evening, then showers likely overnight. Lows around 50. Southwest winds 10 to 15 miles an hour, becoming light. Chance of rain 70%. Thursday, partly sunny. Highs ranging from around 60 on the hilltops to the mid-60s across the lower elevations. West winds 5 to 10 miles an hour, increasing to 10 to 15 miles an hour. Thursday night, partly cloudy. Lows ranging from the lower 40s inland to the upper 40s along the lake shore. West winds 5 to 10 miles an hour, becoming light. Friday, sunny. Highs ranging from the upper 50s on the hilltops to the lower 60s across the lower elevations. West winds 5 to 10 miles an hour, increasing to 10 to 15 miles an hour. The forecast for the Southern Finger Lakes, including Ping An, Seneca Falls, and Auburn. Today, mostly sunny. Highs in the upper 60s. South winds 10 to 15 miles an hour, becoming southwest. Tonight, partly cloudy with a 50% chance of showers. Lows in the lower 50s. Southwest winds 5 to 10 miles an hour, becoming light. Thursday, partly sunny. A chance of showers in the morning. Highs in the lower 60s. West winds 10 miles an hour or less, increasing to 10 to 15 miles an hour. Chance of rain 30%.

Thursday night, becoming mainly clear. Lows in the mid-40s. West winds 5 to 10 miles an hour, becoming light. Friday, sunny. Highs in the lower 60s. West winds 10 miles an hour or less, becoming northwest. And now the extended forecast. Saturday, partly cloudy. Highs in the lower 70s. Lows in the mid-40s. Sunday, mostly cloudy. Showers likely. Highs in the lower 70s. Lows in the mid-50s. Chance of rain 70%. Columbus Day, mostly cloudy. A 50% chance of showers. Highs in the upper 60s. Lows in the mid-50s. Tuesday, mostly cloudy. A 50% chance of showers. Highs in the lower 60s. Lows in the upper 40s. This is the NOAA Weather Radio KHA 53 in Rochester. Your source for official weather information across the Western Finger Lakes and the Genesee Valley. KHA 53 operates on a frequency of 162.40 MHz. The 9 a.m. weather at Rochester, it was partly sunny. The temperature was 54 degrees Fahrenheit or 12 degrees Celsius, the dew point 40 and the relative humidity 59%. The wind was southwest at 12 miles an hour gusting to 25. The pressure was 29.88 inches and steady. Repeating at Rochester, it was partly sunny, temperature 54 degrees. Around the region at 9 a.m. at Erie, rain was falling, with a temperature of 55. It was sunny, with a temperature of 41 at Elmira, and 47 at Binghamton. It was partly sunny, with a temperature of 56 at Buffalo, 56 at Niagara Falls, 59 at Toronto, and 50 at Syracuse. At Watertown, it was cloudy, with a temperature of 53. At Oswego, winds were southeast at 11 knots, with a temperature of 48 degrees. The Central Lake Ontario buoy winds were south at 17 knots, with a temperature of 58 degrees, and the waves were 4 feet. The forecast for the Genesee Valley and Northern Finger Lakes, including Rochester, Geneseo, Canandaigua, Newark, and Fairhaven. Today, mostly sunny. Highs ranging from the mid-60s on the hilltops to the upper 60s across the lower elevations. South winds 5 to 10 miles an hour, becoming southwest 10 to 15 miles an hour. Tonight, a chance of showers in the evening, then showers likely overnight. Lows around 50. Southwest winds 10 to 15 miles an hour, becoming light. Chance of rain 70%. Thursday, partly sunny. Highs ranging from around 60 on the hilltops to the mid-60s across the lower elevations. West winds 5 to 10 miles an hour, increasing to 10 to 15 miles an hour. Thursday night, partly cloudy. Lows ranging from the lower 40s inland to the upper 40s along the lake shore. West winds 5 to 10 miles an hour, becoming light. Friday, sunny. Highs ranging from the upper 50s on the hilltops to the lower 60s across the lower elevations. West winds 5 to 10 miles an hour, increasing to 10 to 15 miles an hour. The forecast for the Southern Finger Lakes, including Tinian, Seneca Falls, and Auburn. Today, mostly sunny. Highs in the upper 60s. South winds 10 to 15 miles an hour, becoming southwest. Tonight, partly cloudy with a 50% chance of showers. Lows in the lower 50s. Southwest winds 5 to 10 miles an hour, becoming light. Thursday, partly sunny. A chance of showers in the morning. Highs in the lower 60s. West winds 10 miles an hour or less, increasing to 10 to 15 miles an hour. Chance of rain 30%. Thursday night, becoming mainly clear. Lows in the mid-40s. West winds 5 to 10 miles an hour, becoming light. Friday, sunny. Highs in the lower 60s. West winds 10 miles an hour or less, becoming northwest. And now the extended forecast. Saturday, partly cloudy. Highs in the lower 70s. Lows in the mid-40s. Sunday, mostly cloudy. Showers likely. Highs in the lower 70s. Lows in the mid-50s. Chance of rain 70%. Columbus Day, mostly cloudy. A 50% chance of showers. Highs in the upper 60s. Lows in the mid-50s. Tuesday,

mostly cloudy. A 50% chance of showers. Highs in the lower 60s. Lows in the upper 40s. This is the NOAA Weather Radio KHA 53 in Rochester. Your source for official weather information across the Western Finger Lakes and the Genesee Valley. KHA 53 operates on a frequency of 162.40 MHz. The 9 a.m. weather at Rochester, it was partly sunny. The temperature was 54 degrees Fahrenheit or 12 degrees Celsius, the dew point 40 and the relative humidity 59%. The wind was southwest at 12 miles an hour gusting to 25. The pressure was 29.88 inches and steady. Repeating at Rochester, it was partly sunny, temperature 54 degrees. The nearshore marine forecast, for the Niagara River to Sodus Bay. Small craft advisory in effect through this evening. Today, southwest winds 15 to 20 knots. A chance of showers late. Waves 1 to 3 feet building to 2 to 4 feet. Tonight, southwest winds 15 to 20 knots becoming west 10 to 15 knots. A chance of showers in the evening, then showers likely overnight. Waves 2 to 4 feet subsiding to 1 to 3 feet. Thursday, west winds 10 to 15 knots increasing to 15 to 20 knots. Mostly sunny. Waves 1 to 3 feet building to 3 to 5 feet. Waves occasionally around 6 feet. Thursday night, west winds 15 to 20 knots diminishing to 10 to 15 knots. Becoming mainly clear. Waves 2 to 4 feet. Friday, west winds 5 to 15 knots becoming southwest. Mainly clear. Waves 2 to 4 feet subsiding to 1 foot or less. Saturday, south winds 5 to 15 knots. Partly cloudy. Waves 1 foot or less. Sunday, south winds 5 to 10 knots becoming southeast. A chance of showers during the day, then showers likely Sunday night. Waves 1 foot or less. The water temperature off Rochester is 64 degrees, and the water temperature at the Central Lake Buoy is 62 degrees. The nearshore marine forecast, for Sodus Bay to Mexico Bay. Small craft advisory in effect through late tonight. Today, south winds 15 to 25 knots becoming southwest. A chance of showers late. Waves 3 to 5 feet subsiding to 2 to 4 feet. Waves occasionally around 6 feet. Tonight, southwest winds 15 to 20 knots diminishing to 10 to 15 knots. Showers likely. Waves 1 to 3 feet building to 2 to 4 feet, then subsiding to 1 to 3 feet. Thursday, west winds 10 to 15 knots increasing to 15 to 20 knots. A chance of showers. Waves 1 to 3 feet building to 3 to 6 feet. Waves occasionally around 7 feet. Thursday night, west winds 15 to 20 knots. A chance of showers. Waves 3 to 6 feet. Waves occasionally around 7 feet. Friday, west winds 15 to 20 knots becoming southwest 5 to 15 knots. Becoming mainly clear. Waves 3 to 5 feet subsiding to 2 feet or less. Waves occasionally around 6 feet. Saturday, south winds 5 to 15 knots increasing to 15 to 20 knots. Partly cloudy. Waves 1 to 3 feet. Sunday, south winds 15 to 20 knots diminishing to 10 to 15 knots. A chance of showers during the day, then showers likely Sunday night. Sunday, south winds 15 to 20 knots diminishing to 10 to 15 knots. A chance of showers during the day, then showers likely Sunday night. Waves 1 to 3 feet. The water temperature off Oswego is 62 degrees, and the water temperature off Cape Vincent is 58 degrees. Around the region at 9 a.m. at Erie, rain was falling, with a temperature of 55. It was sunny, with a temperature of 41 at Elmira, and 47 at Binghamton. It was partly sunny, with a temperature of 56 at Buffalo, 56 at Niagara Falls, 59 at Toronto, and 50 at Syracuse. At Watertown, it was cloudy, with a temperature of 53. At Oswego, winds were southeast at 11 knots, with a temperature of 48 degrees. The Central Lake Ontario buoy winds were south at 17 knots, with a temperature of 58 degrees, and the waves were 4 feet. The forecast for the Genesee Valley and Northern Finger Lakes, including Rochester, Geneseo, Canandaigua,

Newark, and Fairhaven. Today, mostly sunny. Highs ranging from the mid-60s on the hilltops to the upper 60s across the lower elevations. South winds 5 to 10 miles an hour, becoming southwest 10 to 15 miles an hour. Tonight, a chance of showers in the evening, then showers likely overnight. Lows around 50. Southwest winds 10 to 15 miles an hour, becoming light. Chance of rain 70%. Thursday, partly sunny. Highs ranging from around 60 on the hilltops to the mid-60s across the lower elevations. West winds 5 to 10 miles an hour, increasing to 10 to 15 miles an hour. Thursday night, partly cloudy. Lows ranging from the lower 40s inland to the upper 40s along the lake shore. West winds 5 to 10 miles an hour, becoming light. Friday, sunny. Highs ranging from the upper 50s on the hilltops to the lower 60s across the lower elevations. West winds 5 to 10 miles an hour, increasing to 10 to 15 miles an hour. The forecast for the Southern Finger Lakes, including Pinyan, Seneca Falls, and Auburn. Today, mostly sunny. Highs in the upper 60s. South winds 10 to 15 miles an hour, becoming southwest. Tonight, partly cloudy with a 50% chance of showers. Lows in the lower 50s. Southwest winds 5 to 10 miles an hour, becoming light. Thursday, partly sunny. A chance of showers in the morning. Highs in the lower 60s. West winds 10 miles an hour or less, increasing to 10 to 15 miles an hour. Chance of rain 30%. Thursday night, becoming mainly clear. Lows in the mid-40s. West winds 5 to 10 miles an hour, becoming light. Friday, sunny. Highs in the lower 60s. West winds 10 miles an hour or less, becoming northwest. And now the extended forecast. Saturday, partly cloudy. Highs in the lower 70s. Lows in the mid-40s. Sunday, mostly cloudy. Showers likely. Highs in the lower 70s. Lows in the mid-50s. Chance of rain 70%. Columbus Day, mostly cloudy. A 50% chance of showers. Highs in the upper 60s. Lows in the mid-50s. Tuesday, mostly cloudy. A 50% chance of showers. Highs in the lower 60s. Lows in the upper 40s. 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KHA-53 operates on a frequency of 162.40 MHz. The 9 a.m. weather at Rochester, it was partly sunny. The temperature was 54 degrees Fahrenheit or 12 degrees Celsius, the dew point 40 and the relative humidity 59%. The wind was southwest at 12 miles an hour gusting to 25. The pressure was 29.88 inches and steady. Repeating at Rochester, it was partly sunny, temperature 54 degrees. Around the region at 9 a.m. at Erie, rain was falling, with a temperature of 55. It was sunny, with a temperature of 41 at Elmira, and 47 at Binghamton. It was partly sunny, with a temperature of 56 at Buffalo, 56 at Niagara Falls, 59 at Toronto, and 50 at Syracuse. At Watertown, it was cloudy, with a temperature of 53. At Oswego, winds were southeast at 11 knots, with a temperature of 48 degrees. The Central Lake Ontario buoy winds were south at 17 knots, with a temperature of 58 degrees, and the waves were 4 feet. The forecast for the Genesee Valley and Northern Finger Lakes, including Rochester, Geneseo, Canandaigua, Newark, and Fairhaven. Today, mostly sunny. Highs ranging from the mid-60s on the hilltops to the upper 60s across the lower elevations. South winds 5 to 10 miles an hour, becoming southwest 10 to 15 miles an hour. Tonight, a chance of showers in the evening, then showers likely overnight. Lows around 50. Southwest winds 10 to 15 miles an hour, becoming light. Chance of rain 70%. Thursday, partly sunny. Highs ranging from around 60 on the hilltops to the mid-60s across the lower elevations. West winds 5 to 10 miles an hour, increasing to 10 to 15 miles an hour. Thursday night, partly cloudy. Lows ranging from the lower 40s.

is inland to the upper 40s along the lake shore. West winds 5 to 10 miles an hour, becoming light. Friday, sunny. Highs ranging from the upper 50s on the hilltops to the lower 60s across the lower elevations. West winds 5 to 10 miles an hour, increasing to 10 to 15 miles an hour. The forecast for the Southern Finger Lakes, including Pinyan, Seneca Falls, and Auburn. Today, mostly sunny. Highs in the upper 60s. South winds 10 to 15 miles an hour, becoming southwest. Tonight, partly cloudy with a 50% chance of showers. Lows in the lower 50s. Southwest winds 5 to 10 miles an hour, becoming light. Thursday, partly sunny. A chance of showers in the morning. Highs in the lower 60s. West winds 10 miles an hour or less, increasing to 10 to 15 miles an hour. Chance of rain 30%. Thursday night, becoming mainly clear. Lows in the mid-40s. West winds 5 to 10 miles an hour, becoming light. Friday, sunny. Highs in the lower 60s. West winds 10 miles an hour or less, becoming northwest. And now the extended forecast. Saturday, partly cloudy. Highs in the lower 70s. Lows in the mid-40s. Sunday, mostly cloudy. Showers likely. Highs in the lower 70s. Lows in the mid-50s. Chance of rain 70%. Columbus Day, mostly cloudy. A 50% chance of showers. Highs in the upper 60s. Lows in the mid-50s. Tuesday, mostly cloudy. A 50% chance of showers. Highs in the lower 60s. Lows in the upper 40s. 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Your source for official weather information across the Western Finger Lakes and the Genesee Valley. KHA 53 operates on a frequency of 162.40 MHz. The 9 a.m. weather at Rochester, it was partly sunny. The temperature was 54 degrees Fahrenheit or 12 degrees Celsius, the dew point 40 and the relative humidity 59%. The wind was southwest at 12 miles an hour gusting to 25. The pressure was 29.88 inches and steady. Repeating at Rochester, it was partly sunny, temperature 54 degrees. Around the region at 9 a.m. at Erie, rain was falling with a temperature of 55. It was sunny, with a temperature of 41 at Elmira, and 47 at Binghamton. It was partly sunny, with a temperature of 56 at Buffalo, 56 at Niagara Falls, 59 at Toronto, and 50 at Syracuse. At Watertown, it was cloudy, with a temperature of 53. At Oswego, winds were southeast at 11 knots, with a temperature of 48 degrees. The Central Lake Ontario buoy winds were south at 17 knots, with a temperature of 58 degrees, and the waves were 4 feet. The forecast for the Genesee Valley and Northern Finger Lakes, including Rochester, Geneseo, Canandaigua, Newark, and Fairhaven. Today, mostly sunny. Highs ranging from the mid-60s on the hilltops to the upper 60s across the lower elevations. South winds 5 to 10 miles an hour, becoming southwest 10 to 15 miles an hour. Tonight, a chance of showers in the evening, then showers likely overnight. Lows around 50. Southwest winds 10 to 15 miles an hour, becoming light. Chance of rain 70%. Thursday, partly sunny. Highs ranging from around 60 on the hilltops to the mid-60s across the lower elevations. West winds 5 to 10 miles an hour, increasing to 10 to 15 miles an hour. Thursday night, partly cloudy. Lows ranging from the lower 40s inland to the upper 40s along the lake shore. West winds 5 to 10 miles an hour, becoming light. Friday, sunny. Highs ranging from the upper 50s on the hilltops to the lower 60s across the lower elevations. West winds 5 to 10 miles an hour, increasing to 10 to 15 miles an hour. The forecast for the Southern Finger Lakes, including Pinyan, Seneca Falls, and Auburn. Today, mostly sunny. Highs in the upper 60s. South winds 10 to 15 miles an hour, becoming southwest. Tonight, partly cloudy with a 50% chance of showers. Lows in the lower 50s. Southwest winds 5 to 10 miles an hour, becoming light.
Thursday, partly sunny. A chance of showers in the morning. Highs in the lower 60s. West winds 10 miles an hour or less, increasing to 10 to 15 miles an hour. Chance of rain 30%. Thursday night, becoming mainly clear. Lows in the mid-40s. West winds 5 to 10 miles an hour, becoming light. Friday, sunny. Highs in the lower 60s. West winds 10 miles an hour or less, becoming northwest. And now the extended forecast. Saturday, partly cloudy. Highs in the lower 70s. Lows in the mid-40s. Sunday, mostly cloudy. Showers likely. Highs in the lower 70s. Lows in the mid-50s. Chance of rain 70%. Columbus Day, mostly cloudy. A 50% chance of showers. Highs in the upper 60s. Lows in the mid-50s. Tuesday, mostly cloudy. A 50% chance of showers. Highs in the lower 60s. Lows in the upper 40s. The Rochester, New York climate summary for yesterday, October 6, 2026. Yesterday's high temperature of 57 degrees occurred at 4:17 p.m. Yesterday's low temperature of 36 degrees occurred at 6:42 a.m. No precipitation fell yesterday, which leaves the monthly total at 0.39 inches. The total precipitation for the year still stands at 34.59 inches. No snow fell yesterday, which brings the monthly total to 0.0 inches. The total snowfall since July 1st still stands at 0.0 inches. There was no snow on the ground. There were 18 heating degree days yesterday. This brings the monthly total to 58. The yearly total since July 1st is 166. There were no cooling degree days yesterday. This leaves the monthly total at 5. The yearly total since January 1st is 628. Yesterday the maximum wind observed was 13 miles an hour from the northwest. The highest wind gust observed was 21 miles per hour from the west, which occurred at 11 a.m. Yesterday the average wind speed was 5 miles per hour. The record high for today is 88, which occurred in 1941, and the record low is 26, which occurred in 1964. Sunrise today is at 7:15 a.m. and sunset is at 6:41 p.m. This is the NOAA Weather Radio KHA 53 in Rochester. Your source for official weather information across the Western Finger Lakes and the Genesee Valley. KHA 53 operates on a frequency of 162.40 MHz. The 9 a.m. weather at Rochester, it was partly sunny. The temperature was 54 degrees Fahrenheit or 12 degrees Celsius, the dew point 40 and the relative humidity 59%. The wind was southwest at 12 miles an hour gusting to 25. The pressure was 29.88 inches and steady. Repeating at Rochester, it was partly sunny, temperature 54 degrees. Around the region at 9 a.m. at Erie, rain was falling, with a temperature of 55. It was sunny, with a temperature of 41 at Elmira, and 47 at Binghamton. It was partly sunny, with a temperature of 56 at Buffalo, 56 at Niagara Falls, 59 at Toronto, and 50 at Syracuse. At Watertown, it was cloudy, with a temperature of 53. At Oswego, winds were southeast at 11 knots, with a temperature of 48 degrees. The Central Lake Ontario buoy winds were south at 17 knots, with a temperature of 58 degrees, and the waves were 4 feet. The forecast for the Genesee Valley and Northern Finger Lakes, including Rochester, Geneseo, Canandaigua, Newark, and Fairhaven. Today, mostly sunny. Highs ranging from the mid-60s on the hilltops to the upper 60s across the lower elevations. South winds 5 to 10 miles an hour, becoming southwest 10 to 15 miles an hour. Tonight, a chance of showers in the evening, then showers likely overnight. Lows around 50. Southwest winds 10 to 15 miles an hour, becoming light. Chance of rain 70%. Thursday, partly sunny. Highs ranging from around 60 on the hilltops to the mid-60s across the lower elevations. West winds 5 to 10 miles an hour, increasing to 10 to 15 miles an hour. Thursday night, partly cloudy. Lows ranging from the lower 40s inland to the upper 40s along the lake shore.
West winds 5 to 10 miles an hour, becoming light.

Friday, sunny. Highs ranging from the upper 50s on the hilltops to the lower 60s across the lower elevations. West winds 5 to 10 miles an hour, increasing to 10 to 15 miles an hour. The forecast for the southern Finger Lakes, including Tinian, Seneca Falls, and Auburn. Today, mostly sunny. Highs in the upper 60s. South winds 10 to 15 miles an hour, becoming southwest. Tonight, partly cloudy with a 50% chance of showers. Lows in the lower 50s. Southwest winds 5 to 10 miles an hour, becoming light. Thursday, partly sunny. A chance of showers in the morning. Highs in the lower 60s. West winds 10 miles an hour or less, increasing to 10 to 15 miles an hour. Chance of rain 30%. Thursday night, becoming mainly clear. Lows in the mid-40s. West winds 5 to 10 miles an hour, becoming light. Friday, sunny. Highs in the lower 60s. West winds 10 miles an hour or less, becoming northwest. And now the extended forecast. Saturday, partly cloudy. Highs in the lower 70s. Lows in the mid-40s. Sunday, mostly cloudy. Showers likely. Highs in the lower 70s. Lows in the mid-50s. Chance of rain 70%. Columbus Day, mostly cloudy. A 50% chance of showers. Highs in the upper 60s. Lows in the mid-50s. Tuesday, mostly cloudy. A 50% chance of showers. Highs in the lower 60s. Lows in the upper 40s. This is the NOAA Weather Radio KHA 53 in Rochester. Your source for official weather information across the Western Finger Lakes and the Genesee Valley. KHA 53 operates on a frequency of 162.40 MHz. The 9 a.m. weather at Rochester, it was partly sunny. The temperature was 54 degrees Fahrenheit or 12 degrees Celsius, the dew point 40 and the relative humidity 59%. The wind was southwest at 12 miles an hour gusting to 25. The pressure was 29.88 inches and steady. Repeating at Rochester, it was partly sunny, temperature 54 degrees. Around the region at 9 a.m. at Erie, rain was falling, with a temperature of 55. It was sunny, with a temperature of 41 at Elmira, and 47 at Binghamton. It was partly sunny, with a temperature of 56 at Buffalo, 56 at Niagara Falls, 59 at Toronto, and 50 at Syracuse. At Watertown, it was cloudy, with a temperature of 53. At Oswego, winds were southeast at 11 knots, with a temperature of 48 degrees. The Central Lake Ontario buoy winds were south at 17 knots, with a temperature of 58 degrees, and the waves were 4 feet. The forecast for the Genesee Valley and Northern Finger Lakes, including Rochester, Geneseo, Canandaigua, Newark, and Fairhaven. Today, mostly sunny. Highs ranging from the mid-60s on the hilltops to the upper 60s across the lower elevations. South winds 5 to 10 miles an hour, becoming southwest 10 to 15 miles an hour. Tonight, a chance of showers in the evening, then showers likely overnight. Lows around 50. Southwest winds 10 to 15 miles an hour, becoming light. Chance of rain 70%. Thursday, partly sunny. Highs ranging from around 60 on the hilltops to the mid-60s across the lower elevations. West winds 5 to 10 miles an hour, increasing to 10 to 15 miles an hour. Thursday night, partly cloudy. Lows ranging from the lower 40s inland to the upper 40s along the lake shore. West winds 5 to 10 miles an hour, becoming light. Friday, sunny. Highs ranging from the upper 50s on the hilltops to the lower 60s across the lower elevations. West winds 5 to 10 miles an hour, increasing to 10 to 15 miles an hour. The forecast for the Southern Finger Lakes, including Tinian, Seneca Falls, and Auburn. Today, mostly sunny. Highs in the upper 60s. South winds 10 to 15 miles an hour, becoming southwest. Tonight, partly cloudy with a 50% chance of showers. Lows in the lower 50s. Southwest winds 5 to 10 miles an hour, becoming light. Thursday, partly sunny. A chance of showers in the morning. Highs in the lower 60s. West winds 10 miles an hour.

or less, increasing to 10 to 15 miles an hour. Chance of rain 30%. Thursday night, becoming mainly clear. Lows in the mid-40s. West winds 5 to 10 miles an hour, becoming light. Friday, sunny. Highs in the lower 60s. West winds 10 miles an hour or less, becoming northwest. And now the extended forecast. Saturday, partly cloudy. Highs in the lower 70s. Lows in the mid-40s. Sunday, mostly cloudy. Showers likely. Highs in the lower 70s. Lows in the mid-50s. Chance of rain 70%. Columbus Day, mostly cloudy. A 50% chance of showers. Highs in the upper 60s. Lows in the mid-50s. Tuesday, mostly cloudy. A 50% chance of showers. Highs in the lower 60s. Lows in the upper 40s. This is the NOAA Weather Radio KHA 53 in Rochester. Your source for official weather information across the Western Finger Lakes and the Genesee Valley. KHA 53 operates on a frequency of 162.40 MHz. The 9 a.m. weather at Rochester, it was partly sunny. The temperature was 54 degrees Fahrenheit or 12 degrees Celsius, the dew point 40 and the relative humidity 59%. The wind was southwest at 12 miles an hour gusting to 25. The pressure was 29.88 inches and steady. Repeating at Rochester, it was partly sunny, temperature 54 degrees. Around the region at 9 a.m. at Erie, rain was falling, with a temperature of 55. It was sunny, with a temperature of 41 at Elmira, and 47 at Binghamton. It was partly sunny, with a temperature of 56 at Buffalo, 56 at Niagara Falls, 59 at Toronto, and 50 at Syracuse. At Watertown, it was cloudy, with a temperature of 53. At Oswego, winds were southeast at 11 knots, with a temperature of 48 degrees. The Central Lake Ontario buoy winds were south at 17 knots, with a temperature of 58 degrees, and the waves were 4 feet. The forecast for the Genesee Valley and Northern Finger Lakes, including Rochester, Geneseo, Canandaigua, Newark, and Fairhaven. Today, mostly sunny. Highs ranging from the mid-60s on the hilltops to the upper 60s across the lower elevations. South winds 5 to 10 miles an hour, becoming southwest 10 to 15 miles an hour. Tonight, a chance of showers in the evening, then showers likely overnight. Lows around 50. Southwest winds 10 to 15 miles an hour, becoming light. Chance of rain 70%. Thursday, partly sunny. Highs ranging from around 60 on the hilltops to the mid-60s across the lower elevations. West winds 5 to 10 miles an hour, increasing to 10 to 15 miles an hour. Thursday night, partly cloudy. Lows ranging from the lower 40s inland to the upper 40s along the lake shore. West winds 5 to 10 miles an hour, becoming light. Friday, sunny. Highs ranging from the upper 50s on the hilltops to the lower 60s across the lower elevations. West winds 5 to 10 miles an hour, increasing to 10 to 15 miles an hour. The forecast for the Southern Finger Lakes, including Tinian, Seneca Falls, and Auburn. Today, mostly sunny. Highs in the upper 60s. South winds 10 to 15 miles an hour, becoming southwest. Tonight, partly cloudy with a 50% chance of showers. Lows in the lower 50s. Southwest winds 5 to 10 miles an hour, becoming light. Thursday, partly sunny. A chance of showers in the morning. Highs in the lower 60s. West winds 10 miles an hour or less, increasing to 10 to 15 miles an hour. Chance of rain 30%. Thursday night, becoming mainly clear. Lows in the mid-40s. West winds 5 to 10 miles an hour, becoming light. Friday, sunny. Highs in the lower 60s. West winds 10 miles an hour or less, becoming northwest. And now the extended forecast. Saturday, partly cloudy. Highs in the lower 70s. Lows in the mid-40s. Sunday, mostly cloudy. Showers likely. Highs in the lower 70s. Lows in the mid-50s. Chance of rain 70%. Columbus Day, mostly cloudy. A 50% chance of showers.

Champlain Lake forecast. 4. The Niagara River to Hamlin Beach beyond 5 miles from shore. Today, southwest winds 15 to 25 knots. A chance of showers this afternoon. Waves 3 to 6 feet. Tonight, southwest winds 15 to 20 knots becoming west 10 to 15 knots. A chance of showers. Waves 3 to 5 feet subsiding to 1 to 3 feet. Thursday, west winds 15 to 20 knots. Waves 2 to 4 feet building to 3 to 5 feet. Thursday night, west winds 15 to 20 knots diminishing to 10 to 15 knots. Waves 2 to 4 feet. Friday, west winds 5 to 15 knots becoming southwest. Waves 1 to 3 feet subsiding to 1 foot or less. Saturday, south winds 5 to 15 knots. Waves 2 feet or less. Sunday, south winds 5 to 10 knots becoming southeast. A chance of showers. Waves 2 feet or less. Open lake forecast. 4. Hamlin Beach to Mexico Bay beyond 5 miles from shore. Today, south winds 15 to 25 knots becoming southwest. A chance of showers this afternoon. Waves 3 to 5 feet subsiding to 2 to 4 feet. Tonight, southwest winds 15 to 20 knots becoming west 10 to 15 knots. Showers likely through the early overnight, then a chance of showers late. Waves 2 to 4 feet. Thursday, west winds 15 to 20 knots. A chance of showers. Waves 2 to 4 feet building to 3 to 6 feet. Thursday night, west winds 15 to 20 knots. A chance of showers. Waves 3 to 6 feet. Friday, west winds 15 to 20 knots becoming southwest 5 to 15 knots. Waves 3 to 5 feet subsiding to 1 to 2 feet. Saturday, south winds 5 to 10 knots increasing to 15 to 20 knots. Waves 1 to 3 feet. Sunday, south winds 15 to 20 knots becoming southeast 10 to 15 knots. A chance of showers during the day, then showers likely Sunday night. Waves 1 to 3 feet. 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Your source for official weather information across the Western Finger Lakes and the Genesee Valley. KHA 53 operates on a frequency of 162.40 MHz. The 9 a.m. weather at Rochester, it was partly sunny. The temperature was 54 degrees Fahrenheit or 12 degrees Celsius, the dew point 40 and the relative humidity 59%. The wind was southwest at 12 miles an hour gusting to 25. The pressure was 29.88 inches and steady. Repeating at Rochester, it was partly sunny, temperature 54 degrees. The 10 a.m. weather, the report from Rochester was not available. Around the region at 9 a.m. at Erie, rain was falling, with a temperature of 55. It was sunny, with a temperature of 41 at Elmira, and 47 at Binghamton. It was partly sunny, with a temperature of 56 at Buffalo, 56 at Niagara Falls, 59 at Toronto, and 50 at Syracuse. At Watertown, it was cloudy, with a temperature of 53. At Oswego, winds were southeast at 11 knots, with a temperature of 48 degrees. The Central Lake Ontario buoy winds were south at 17 knots, with a temperature of 58 degrees, and the waves were 4 feet. The forecast for the Genesee Valley and Northern Finger Lakes, including Rochester, Geneseo, Canandaigua, Newark, and Fairhaven. Rest of today, mostly sunny. Highs ranging from the mid-60s on the hilltops to the upper 60s across the lower elevations. Southwest winds 10 to 15 miles an hour. Tonight, a chance of showers in the evening, then showers likely overnight. Lows around 50. Southwest winds 10 to 15 miles an hour, becoming light. Chance of rain 70%. Thursday, partly sunny. Highs ranging from around 60 on the hilltops to the mid-60s across the lower elevations. West winds 5 to 10 miles an hour, increasing to 10 to 15 miles an hour. Thursday night, partly cloudy. Lows ranging from the lower 40s inland to the upper 40s along the lake shore. West winds 5 to 10 miles an hour, becoming light. Friday, sunny. Highs ranging from the upper 50s on the hilltops to the lower 60s across the lower elevations. West winds 5 to 10 miles an hour, increasing to 10 to 15 miles an hour. The forecast for the southern

the lakes, including Penang, Seneca Falls, and Auburn. Rest of today, mostly sunny. Highs in the upper 60s. South winds 10 to 15 miles an hour, becoming southwest. Tonight, partly cloudy with a 50% chance of showers. Lows in the lower 50s. Southwest winds 5 to 10 miles an hour, becoming light. Thursday, partly sunny. A chance of showers in the morning. Highs in the lower 60s. West winds 10 miles an hour or less, increasing to 10 to 15 miles an hour. Chance of rain 30%. Thursday night, becoming mainly clear. Lows in the mid-40s. West winds 5 to 10 miles an hour, becoming light. Friday, sunny. Highs in the lower 60s. West winds 10 miles an hour or less, becoming northwest. And now the extended forecast. Saturday, partly cloudy. Highs in the lower 70s. Lows in the mid-40s. Sunday, mostly cloudy. Showers likely. Highs in the lower 70s. Lows in the mid-50s. Chance of rain 70%. Columbus Day, mostly cloudy. A 50% chance of showers. Highs in the upper 60s. Lows in the mid-50s. Tuesday, mostly cloudy. A 50% chance of showers. Highs in the lower 60s. Lows in the upper 40s. Open lake forecast for the Niagara River to Hamlin Beach beyond 5 miles from shore. This afternoon, southwest winds 15 to 25 knots. A chance of showers. Waves 3 to 6 feet. Tonight, southwest winds 15 to 20 knots becoming west 10 to 15 knots. A chance of showers. Waves 3 to 5 feet subsiding to 1 to 3 feet. Thursday, west winds 15 to 20 knots. Waves 2 to 4 feet building to 3 to 5 feet. Thursday night, west winds 15 to 20 knots diminishing to 10 to 15 knots. Waves 2 to 4 feet. Friday, west winds 5 to 15 knots becoming southwest. Waves 1 to 3 feet subsiding to 1 foot or less. Saturday, south winds 5 to 15 knots. Waves 2 feet or less. Sunday, south winds 5 to 10 knots becoming southeast. A chance of showers. Waves 2 feet or less. Open lake forecast for Hamlin Beach to Mexico Bay beyond 5 miles from shore. This afternoon, south winds 15 to 25 knots becoming southwest. A chance of showers. Waves 3 to 5 feet subsiding to 2 to 4 feet. Tonight, southwest winds 15 to 20 knots becoming west 10 to 15 knots. Showers likely through the early overnight, then a chance of showers late. Waves 2 to 4 feet. Thursday, west winds 15 to 20 knots. A chance of showers. Waves 2 to 4 feet building to 3 to 6 feet. Thursday night, west winds 15 to 20 knots. A chance of showers. Waves 3 to 6 feet. Friday, west winds 15 to 20 knots becoming southwest 5 to 15 knots. Waves 3 to 5 feet subsiding to 1 to 2 feet. Saturday, south winds 5 to 10 knots increasing to 15 to 20 knots. Waves 1 to 3 feet. Sunday, south winds 15 to 20 knots becoming southeast 10 to 15 knots. A chance of showers during the day, then showers likely Sunday night. Waves 1 to 3 feet. This is the NOAA Weather Radio KHA 53 in Rochester. Your source for official weather information across the Western Finger Lakes and the Genesee Valley. KHA 53 operates on a frequency of 162.40 MHz. The 10 a.m. weather, the report from Rochester was not available. Around the region at 10 a.m. at Oswego, winds were south at 11 knots, with a temperature of 51 degrees. The Central Lake Ontario buoy winds were south at 17 knots, with a temperature of 58 degrees, and the waves were 4 feet. The forecast for the Genesee Valley and Northern Finger Lakes, including Rochester, Geneseo, Canandaigua, Newark, and Fairhaven. Rest of today, mostly sunny. Highs ranging from the mid-60s on the hilltops to the upper 60s across the lower elevations. Southwest winds 10 to 15 miles an hour. Tonight, a chance of showers in the evening, then showers likely overnight. Lows around 50.

Southwest winds 10 to 15 miles an hour, becoming light. Chance of rain 70%. Thursday, partly sunny. Highs ranging from around 60 on the hilltops to the mid-60s across the lower elevations. West winds 5 to 10 miles an hour, increasing to 10 to 15 miles an hour. Thursday night, partly cloudy. Lows ranging from the lower 40s inland to the upper 40s along the lake shore. West winds 5 to 10 miles an hour, becoming light. Friday, sunny. Highs ranging from the upper 50s on the hilltops to the lower 60s across the lower elevations. West winds 5 to 10 miles an hour, increasing to 10 to 15 miles an hour. The forecast for the Southern Finger Lakes, including Tinian, Seneca Falls, and Auburn. Rest of today, mostly sunny. Highs in the upper 60s. South winds 10 to 15 miles an hour, becoming southwest. Tonight, partly cloudy with a 50% chance of showers. Lows in the lower 50s. Southwest winds 5 to 10 miles an hour, becoming light. Thursday, partly sunny. A chance of showers in the morning. Highs in the lower 60s. West winds 10 miles an hour or less, increasing to 10 to 15 miles an hour. Chance of rain 30%. Thursday night, becoming mainly clear. Lows in the mid-40s. West winds 5 to 10 miles an hour, becoming light. Friday, sunny. Highs in the lower 60s. West winds 10 miles an hour or less, becoming northwest. And now the extended forecast. Saturday, partly cloudy. Highs in the lower 70s. Lows in the mid-40s. Sunday, mostly cloudy. Showers likely. Highs in the lower 70s. Lows in the mid-50s. Chance of rain 70%. Columbus Day, mostly cloudy. A 50% chance of showers. Highs in the upper 60s. Lows in the mid-50s. Tuesday, mostly cloudy. A 50% chance of showers. Highs in the lower 60s. Lows in the upper 40s. This is the NOAA Weather Radio KHA 53 in Rochester. Your source for official weather information across the Western Finger Lakes and the Genesee Valley. KHA 53 operates on a frequency of 162.40 MHz. The 10 a.m. weather, the report from Rochester was not available. Around the region at 10 a.m. at Oswego, winds were south at 11 knots, with a temperature of 51 degrees. The Central Lake Ontario buoy winds were south at 17 knots, with a temperature of 58 degrees, and the waves were 4 feet. Around the region at 10 a.m. at Oswego, winds were south at 11 knots, with a temperature of 51 degrees. The Central Lake Ontario buoy winds were south at 17 knots, with a temperature of 58 degrees, and the waves were 4 feet. The forecast for the Genesee Valley and Northern Finger Lakes, including Rochester, Geneseo, Canandaigua, Newark, and Fairhaven. Rest of today, mostly sunny. Highs ranging from the mid-60s on the hilltops to the upper 60s across the lower elevations. Southwest winds 10 to 15 miles an hour. Tonight, a chance of showers in the evening, then showers likely overnight. Lows around 50. Southwest winds 10 to 15 miles an hour, becoming light. Chance of rain 70%. Thursday, partly sunny. Highs ranging from around 60 on the hilltops to the mid-60s across the lower elevations. West winds 5 to 10 miles an hour, increasing to 10 to 15 miles an hour. Thursday night, partly cloudy. Lows ranging from the lower 40s inland to the upper 40s along the lake shore. West winds 5 to 10 miles an hour, becoming light. Friday, sunny. Highs ranging from the upper 50s on the hilltops to the lower 60s across the lower elevations. West winds 5 to 10 miles an hour, increasing to 10 to 15 miles an hour. The forecast for the Southern Finger Lakes, including Tinian, Seneca Falls, and Auburn. Rest of today, mostly sunny. Highs in the upper 60s. South winds 10 to 15 miles an hour, becoming southwest. Tonight, partly cloudy with a 50% chance of showers. Lows in the lower 50s. Southwest winds 5 to 10 miles an hour, becoming light. Thursday, partly sunny. A chance of showers in the morning. Highs in the lower 60s.

west winds 10 miles an hour or less, increasing to 10 to 15 miles an hour. Chance of rain 30%. Thursday night, becoming mainly clear. Lows in the mid-40s. West winds 5 to 10 miles an hour, becoming light. Friday, sunny. Highs in the lower 60s. West winds 10 miles an hour or less, becoming northwest. And now the extended forecast. Saturday, partly cloudy. Highs in the lower 70s. Lows in the mid-40s. Sunday, mostly cloudy. Showers likely. Highs in the lower 70s. Lows in the mid-50s. Chance of rain 70%. Columbus Day, mostly cloudy. A 50% chance of showers. Highs in the upper 60s. Lows in the mid-50s. Tuesday, mostly cloudy. A 50% chance of showers. Highs in the lower 60s. Lows in the upper 40s. The Rochester, New York climate summary for yesterday, October 6, 2026. Yesterday's high temperature of 57 degrees occurred at 4:17 p.m. Yesterday's low temperature of 36 degrees occurred at 6:42 a.m. No precipitation fell yesterday, which leaves the monthly total at 0.39 inches. The total precipitation for the year still stands at 34.59 inches. No snow fell yesterday, which brings the monthly total to 0.0 inches. The total snowfall since July 1st still stands at 0.0 inches. There was no snow on the ground. There were 18 heating degree days yesterday. This brings the monthly total to 58. The yearly total since July 1st is 166. There were no cooling degree days yesterday. This leaves the monthly total at 5. The yearly total since January 1st is 628. Yesterday the maximum wind observed was 13 miles an hour from the northwest. The highest wind gust observed was 21 miles per hour from the west, which occurred at 11 a.m. Yesterday the average wind speed was 5 miles per hour. The record high for today is 88, which occurred in 1941, and the record low is 26, which occurred in 1964. Sunrise today is at 7:15 a.m. and sunset is at 6:41 p.m. This is the NOAA Weather Radio KHA-53 in Rochester. 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The 10 a.m. weather, the report from Rochester was not available. Around the region at 10 a.m. at Oswego, winds were south at 11 knots, with a temperature of 51 degrees. The Central Lake Ontario buoy winds were south at 17 knots, with a temperature of 58 degrees, and the waves were 4 feet. The forecast for the Genesee Valley and Northern Finger Lakes, including Rochester, Geneseo, Canandaigua, Newark, and Fairhaven. Rest of today, mostly sunny. Highs ranging from the mid-60s on the hilltops to the upper 60s across the lower elevations. Southwest winds 10 to 15 miles an hour. Tonight, a chance of showers in the evening, then showers likely overnight. Lows around 50. Southwest winds 10 to 15 miles an hour, becoming light. Chance of rain 70%. Thursday, partly sunny. Highs ranging from around 60 on the hilltops to the mid-60s across the lower elevations. West winds 5 to 10 miles an hour, increasing to 10 to 15 miles an hour. Thursday night, partly cloudy. Lows ranging from the lower 40s inland to the upper 40s along the lake shore. West winds 5 to 10 miles an hour, becoming light. Friday, sunny. Highs ranging from the upper 50s on the hilltops to the lower 60s across the lower elevations. West winds 5 to 10 miles an hour, increasing to 10 to 15 miles an hour. The forecast for the Southern Finger Lakes, including Pinyan, Seneca Falls, and Auburn. Rest of today, mostly sunny. Highs in the upper 60s. South winds 10 to 15 miles an hour, becoming southwest. Tonight, partly cloudy with a 50% chance of showers. Lows in the lower 50s. Southwest winds 5 to 10 miles an hour, becoming light. Thursday, partly sunny. A chance of showers in the morning. Highs in the lower 60s. West winds 10 miles an hour or less, increasing to 10 to 15.

miles an hour. Chance of rain 30%. Thursday night, becoming mainly clear. Lows in the mid-40s. West winds 5 to 10 miles an hour, becoming light. Friday, sunny. Highs in the lower 60s. West winds 10 miles an hour or less, becoming northwest. And now the extended forecast. Saturday, partly cloudy. Highs in the lower 70s. Lows in the mid-40s. Sunday, mostly cloudy. Showers likely. Highs in the lower 70s. Lows in the mid-50s. Chance of rain 70%. Columbus Day, mostly cloudy. A 50% chance of showers. Highs in the upper 60s. Lows in the mid-50s. Tuesday, mostly cloudy. A 50% chance of showers. Highs in the lower 60s. Lows in the upper 40s. This is the NOAA Weather Radio KHA 53 in Rochester. Your source for official weather information across the Western Finger Lakes and the Genesee Valley. KHA 53 operates on a frequency of 162.40 MHz. The 10 a.m. weather, the report from Rochester was not available. Around the region at 10 a.m. at Oswego, winds were south at 11 knots, with a temperature of 51 degrees. The Central Lake Ontario buoy winds were south at 17 knots, with a temperature of 58 degrees, and the waves were 4 feet. The forecast for the Genesee Valley and Northern Finger Lakes, including Rochester, Geneseo, Canandaigua, Newark, and Fairhaven. Rest of today, mostly sunny. Highs ranging from the mid-60s on the hilltops to the upper 60s across the lower elevations. Southwest winds 10 to 15 miles an hour. Tonight, a chance of showers in the evening, then showers likely overnight. Lows around 50. Southwest winds 10 to 15 miles an hour, becoming light. Chance of rain 70%. Thursday, partly sunny. Highs ranging from around 60 on the hilltops to the mid-60s across the lower elevations. West winds 5 to 10 miles an hour, increasing to 10 to 15 miles an hour. Thursday night, partly cloudy. Lows ranging from the lower 40s inland to the upper 40s along the lake shore. West winds 5 to 10 miles an hour, becoming light. Friday, sunny. Highs ranging from the upper 50s on the hilltops to the lower 60s across the lower elevations. West winds 5 to 10 miles an hour, increasing to 10 to 15 miles an hour. The forecast for the Southern Finger Lakes, including Pinyan, Seneca Falls, and Auburn. Rest of today, mostly sunny. Highs in the upper 60s. South winds 10 to 15 miles an hour, becoming southwest. Tonight, partly cloudy with a 50% chance of showers. Lows in the lower 50s. Southwest winds 5 to 10 miles an hour, becoming light. Thursday, partly sunny. A chance of showers in the morning. Highs in the lower 60s. West winds 10 miles an hour or less, increasing to 10 to 15 miles an hour. Chance of rain 30%. Thursday night, becoming mainly clear. Lows in the mid-40s. West winds 5 to 10 miles an hour, becoming light. Friday, sunny. Highs in the lower 60s. West winds 10 miles an hour or less, becoming northwest. And now the extended forecast. Saturday, partly cloudy. Highs in the lower 70s. Lows in the mid-40s. Sunday, mostly cloudy. Showers likely. Highs in the lower 70s. Lows in the mid-50s. Chance of rain 70%. Columbus Day, mostly cloudy. A 50% chance of showers. Highs in the upper 60s. Lows in the mid-50s. Tuesday, mostly cloudy. A 50% chance of showers. Highs in the lower 60s. Lows in the upper 40s. This is the NOAA Weather Radio KHA 53 in Rochester. Your source for official weather information across the Western Finger Lakes and the Genesee Valley. KHA 53 operates on a frequency of 162.40 MHz. The 10 a.m. weather, the report from Rochester was not available. Around the region at 10 a.m. at Oswego, winds were south at 11 knots, with a temperature of 51 degrees. The Central Lake Ontario buoy winds were south at 17 knots, with a temperature of 50.

8 degrees, and the waves were 4 feet. The forecast for the Genesee Valley and Northern Finger Lakes, including Rochester, Geneseo, Canandaigua, Newark, and Fairhaven. Rest of today, mostly sunny. Highs ranging from the mid-60s on the hilltops to the upper 60s across the lower elevations. Southwest winds 10 to 15 miles an hour. Tonight, a chance of showers in the evening, then showers likely overnight. Lows around 50. Southwest winds 10 to 15 miles an hour, becoming light. Chance of rain 70%. Thursday, partly sunny. Highs ranging from around 60 on the hilltops to the mid-60s across the lower elevations. West winds 5 to 10 miles an hour, increasing to 10 to 15 miles an hour. Thursday night, partly cloudy. Lows ranging from the lower 40s inland to the upper 40s along the lake shore. West winds 5 to 10 miles an hour, becoming light. Friday, sunny. Highs ranging from the upper 50s on the hilltops to the lower 60s across the lower elevations. West winds 5 to 10 miles an hour, increasing to 10 to 15 miles an hour. The forecast for the Southern Finger Lakes, including Tinian, Seneca Falls, and Auburn. Rest of today, mostly sunny. Highs in the upper 60s. South winds 10 to 15 miles an hour, becoming southwest. Tonight, partly cloudy with a 50% chance of showers. Lows in the lower 50s. Southwest winds 5 to 10 miles an hour, becoming light. Thursday, partly sunny. A chance of showers in the morning. Highs in the lower 60s. West winds 10 miles an hour or less, increasing to 10 to 15 miles an hour. Chance of rain 30%. Thursday night, becoming mainly clear. Lows in the mid-40s. West winds 5 to 10 miles an hour, becoming light. Friday, sunny. Highs in the lower 60s. West winds 10 miles an hour or less, becoming northwest. And now the extended forecast. Saturday, partly cloudy. Highs in the lower 70s. Lows in the mid-40s. Sunday, mostly cloudy. Showers likely. Highs in the lower 70s. Lows in the mid-50s. Chance of rain 70%. Columbus Day, mostly cloudy. A 50% chance of showers. Highs in the upper 60s. Lows in the mid-50s. Tuesday, mostly cloudy. A 50% chance of showers. Highs in the lower 60s. Lows in the upper 40s. This is the NOAA Weather Radio KHA 53 in Rochester. Your source for official weather information across the Western Finger Lakes and the Genesee Valley. KHA 53 operates on a frequency of 162.40 MHz. The 10 a.m. weather, the report from Rochester was not available. Around the region at 10 a.m. at Oswego, winds were south at 11 knots, with a temperature of 51 degrees. The Central Lake Ontario buoy winds were south at 17 knots, with a temperature of 58 degrees, and the waves were 4 feet. The forecast for the Genesee Valley and Northern Finger Lakes, including Rochester, Geneseo, Canandaigua, Newark, and Fairhaven. Rest of today, mostly sunny. Highs ranging from the mid-60s on the hilltops to the upper 60s across the lower elevations. Southwest winds 10 to 15 miles an hour. Tonight, a chance of showers in the evening, then showers likely overnight. Lows around 50. Southwest winds 10 to 15 miles an hour, becoming light. Chance of rain 70%. Thursday, partly sunny. Highs ranging from around 60 on the hilltops to the mid-60s across the lower elevations. West winds 5 to 10 miles an hour, increasing to 10 to 15 miles an hour. Thursday night, partly cloudy. Lows ranging from the lower 40s inland to the upper 40s along the lake shore. West winds 5 to 10 miles an hour, becoming light. Friday, sunny. Highs ranging from the upper 50s on the hilltops to the lower 60s across the lower elevations. West winds 5 to 10 miles an hour, increasing to 10 to 15 miles an hour. The forecast for the Southern Finger Lakes, including Tinian, Seneca Falls, and Auburn. Rest of today, mostly sunny. Highs in the upper 60s. South winds 10 to 15 miles an hour, becoming southwest. Tonight, partly

Cloudy with a 50% chance of showers. Lows in the lower 50s. Southwest winds 5 to 10 miles an hour, becoming light. Thursday, partly sunny. A chance of showers in the morning. Highs in the lower 60s. West winds 10 miles an hour or less, increasing to 10 to 15 miles an hour. Chance of rain 30%. Thursday night, becoming mainly clear. Lows in the mid-40s. West winds 5 to 10 miles an hour, becoming light. Friday, sunny. Highs in the lower 60s. West winds 10 miles an hour or less, becoming northwest. And now the extended forecast. Saturday, partly cloudy. Highs in the lower 70s. Lows in the mid-40s. Sunday, mostly cloudy. Showers likely. Highs in the lower 70s. Lows in the mid-50s. Chance of rain 70%. Columbus Day, mostly cloudy. A 50% chance of showers. Highs in the upper 60s. Lows in the mid-50s. Tuesday, mostly cloudy. A 50% chance of showers. Highs in the lower 60s. Lows in the upper 40s. The Nearshore Marine Forecast, for the Niagara River to Sodus Bay. Small craft advisory in effect through this evening. This afternoon, southwest winds 15 to 20 knots. A chance of showers late. Waves 2 to 4 feet. Tonight, southwest winds 15 to 20 knots becoming west 10 to 15 knots. A chance of showers in the evening, then showers likely overnight. Waves 2 to 4 feet subsiding to 1 to 3 feet. Thursday, west winds 10 to 15 knots increasing to 15 to 20 knots. Mostly sunny. Waves 1 to 3 feet building to 3 to 5 feet. Waves occasionally around 6 feet. Thursday night, west winds 15 to 20 knots diminishing to 10 to 15 knots. Becoming mainly clear. Waves 2 to 4 feet. Friday, west winds 5 to 15 knots becoming southwest. Mainly clear. Waves 2 to 4 feet subsiding to 1 foot or less. Saturday, south winds 5 to 15 knots. Partly cloudy. Waves 1 foot or less. Sunday, south winds 5 to 10 knots becoming southeast. A chance of showers during the day, then showers likely Sunday night. Waves 1 foot or less. The water temperature off Rochester is 63 degrees, and the water temperature at the Central Lake Buoy is 62 degrees. The Nearshore Marine Forecast, for Sodus Bay to Mexico Bay. Small craft advisory in effect through late tonight. This afternoon, south winds 15 to 25 knots becoming southwest. A chance of showers late. Waves 3 to 5 feet subsiding to 2 to 4 feet. This afternoon, south winds 15 to 25 knots becoming southwest. A chance of showers late. Waves 3 to 5 feet subsiding to 2 to 4 feet. Waves occasionally around 6 feet. Tonight, southwest winds 15 to 20 knots diminishing to 10 to 15 knots. Showers likely. Waves 1 to 3 feet building to 2 to 4 feet, then subsiding to 1 to 3 feet. Thursday, west winds 10 to 15 knots increasing to 15 to 20 knots. A chance of showers. Waves 1 to 3 feet building to 3 to 6 feet. Waves occasionally around 7 feet. Thursday night, west winds 15 to 20 knots. A chance of showers. Waves 3 to 6 feet. Waves occasionally around 7 feet. Friday, west winds 15 to 20 knots becoming southwest 5 to 15 knots. Becoming mainly clear. Waves 3 to 5 feet subsiding to 2 feet or less. Waves occasionally around 6 feet. Saturday, south winds 5 to 15 knots increasing to 15 to 20 knots. Partly cloudy. Waves 1 to 3 feet. Sunday, south winds 15 to 20 knots diminishing to 10 to 15 knots. A chance of showers during the day, then showers likely Sunday night. Waves 1 to 3 feet. The water temperature off Oswego is 62 degrees, and the water temperature off Cape Vincent is 57 degrees. This is the NOAA Weather Radio KHA 53 in Rochester. 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

40 megahertz. The 10 a.m. weather, the report from Rochester was not available. Around the region, at 10 a.m. at Oswego, winds were south at 11 knots, with a temperature of 51 degrees. The Central Lake Ontario buoy winds were south at 17 knots, with a temperature of 58 degrees, and the waves were 4 feet. The forecast for the Genesee Valley and Northern Finger Lakes, including Rochester, Geneseo, Canandaigua, Newark, and Fairhaven. Rest of today, mostly sunny. Highs ranging from the mid-60s on the hilltops to the upper 60s across the lower elevations. Southwest winds 10 to 15 miles an hour. Tonight, a chance of showers in the evening, then showers likely overnight. Lows around 50. Southwest winds 10 to 15 miles an hour, becoming light. Chance of rain 70%. Thursday, partly sunny. Highs ranging from around 60 on the hilltops to the mid-60s across the lower elevations. West winds 5 to 10 miles an hour, increasing to 10 to 15 miles an hour. Thursday night, partly cloudy. Lows ranging from the lower 40s inland to the upper 40s along the lake shore. West winds 5 to 10 miles an hour, becoming light. Friday, sunny. Highs ranging from the upper 50s on the hilltops to the lower 60s across the lower elevations. West winds 5 to 10 miles an hour, increasing to 10 to 15 miles an hour. The forecast for the Southern Finger Lakes, including Tinian, Seneca Falls, and Auburn. Rest of today, mostly sunny. Highs in the upper 60s. South winds 10 to 15 miles an hour, becoming southwest. Tonight, partly cloudy with a 50% chance of showers. Lows in the lower 50s. Southwest winds 5 to 10 miles an hour, becoming light. Thursday, partly sunny. A chance of showers in the morning. Highs in the lower 60s. West winds 10 miles an hour or less, increasing to 10 to 15 miles an hour. Chance of rain 30%. Thursday night, becoming mainly clear. Lows in the mid-40s. West winds 5 to 10 miles an hour, becoming light. Friday, sunny. Highs in the lower 60s. West winds 10 miles an hour or less, becoming northwest. And now the extended forecast. Saturday, partly cloudy. Highs in the lower 70s. Lows in the mid-40s. Sunday, mostly cloudy. Showers likely. Highs in the lower 70s. Lows in the mid-50s. Chance of rain 70%. Columbus Day, mostly cloudy. A 50% chance of showers. Highs in the upper 60s. Lows in the mid-50s. Tuesday, mostly cloudy. A 50% chance of showers. Highs in the lower 60s. Lows in the upper 40s. This is the NOAA Weather Radio KHA 53 in Rochester. Your source for official weather information across the Western Finger Lakes and the Genesee Valley. KHA 53 operates on a frequency of 162.40 MHz. The 10 a.m. weather, the report from Rochester was not available. Around the region, at 10 a.m. at Oswego, winds were south at 11 knots, with a temperature of 51 degrees. The Central Lake Ontario buoy winds were south at 17 knots, with a temperature of 58 degrees, and the waves were 4 feet. The forecast for the Genesee Valley and Northern Finger Lakes, including Rochester, Geneseo, Canandaigua, Newark, and Fairhaven. Rest of today, mostly sunny. Highs ranging from the mid-60s on the hilltops to the upper 60s across the lower elevations. Southwest winds 10 to 15 miles an hour. Tonight, a chance of showers in the evening, then showers likely overnight. Lows around 50. Southwest winds 10 to 15 miles an hour, becoming light. Chance of rain 70%. Thursday, partly sunny. Highs ranging from around 60 on the hilltops to the mid-60s across the lower elevations. West winds 5 to 10 miles an hour, increasing to 10 to 15 miles an hour. Thursday night, partly cloudy. Lows ranging from the lower 40s inland to the upper 40s along the lake shore. West winds 5 to 10 miles an hour, becoming light. Friday, sunny. Highs ranging from the upper 50s on the hilltops to the lower 60s across the lower elevations. West winds 5 to 10 miles an hour, increasing to 10 to 15.

miles an hour. The forecast for the Southern Finger Lakes, including Penang, Seneca Falls, and Auburn. Rest of today, mostly sunny. Highs in the upper 60s. South winds 10 to 15 miles an hour, becoming southwest. Tonight, partly cloudy with a 50% chance of showers. Lows in the lower 50s. Southwest winds 5 to 10 miles an hour, becoming light. Thursday, partly sunny. A chance of showers in the morning. Highs in the lower 60s. West winds 10 miles an hour or less, increasing to 10 to 15 miles an hour. Chance of rain 30%. Thursday night, becoming mainly clear. Lows in the mid-40s. West winds 5 to 10 miles an hour, becoming light. Friday, sunny. Highs in the lower 60s. West winds 10 miles an hour or less, becoming northwest. And now the extended forecast. Saturday, partly cloudy. Highs in the lower 70s. Lows in the mid-40s. Sunday, mostly cloudy. Showers likely. Highs in the lower 70s. Lows in the mid-50s. Chance of rain 70%. Columbus Day, mostly cloudy. A 50% chance of showers. Highs in the upper 60s. Lows in the mid-50s. Tuesday, mostly cloudy. A 50% chance of showers. Highs in the lower 60s. Lows in the upper 40s. This is the NOAA Weather Radio KHA53 in Rochester. 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The 10 a.m. weather, the report from Rochester was not available. Around the region at 10 a.m. at Oswego, winds were south at 11 knots, with a temperature of 51 degrees. The Central Lake Ontario buoy winds were south at 17 knots, with a temperature of 58 degrees, and the waves were 4 feet. The forecast for the Genesee Valley and Northern Finger Lakes, including Rochester, Geneseo, Canandaigua, Newark, and Fairhaven. Rest of today, mostly sunny. Highs ranging from the mid-60s on the hilltops to the upper 60s across the lower elevations. Southwest winds 10 to 15 miles an hour. Tonight, a chance of showers in the evening, then showers likely overnight. Lows around 50. Southwest winds 10 to 15 miles an hour, becoming light. Chance of rain 70%. Thursday, partly sunny. Highs ranging from around 60 on the hilltops to the mid-60s across the lower elevations. West winds 5 to 10 miles an hour, increasing to 10 to 15 miles an hour. Thursday night, partly cloudy. Lows ranging from the lower 40s inland to the upper 40s along the lake shore. West winds 5 to 10 miles an hour, becoming light. Friday, sunny. Highs ranging from the upper 50s on the hilltops to the lower 60s across the lower elevations. West winds 5 to 10 miles an hour, increasing to 10 to 15 miles an hour. The forecast for the Southern Finger Lakes, including Penang, Seneca Falls, and Auburn. Rest of today, mostly sunny. Highs in the upper 60s. South winds 10 to 15 miles an hour, becoming southwest. Tonight, partly cloudy with a 50% chance of showers. Lows in the lower 50s. Southwest winds 5 to 10 miles an hour, becoming light. Thursday, partly sunny. A chance of showers in the morning. Highs in the lower 60s. West winds 10 miles an hour or less, increasing to 10 to 15 miles an hour. Chance of rain 30%. Thursday night, becoming mainly clear. Lows in the mid-40s. West winds 5 to 10 miles an hour, becoming light. Friday, sunny. Highs in the lower 60s. West winds 10 miles an hour or less, becoming northwest. And now the extended forecast. Saturday, partly cloudy. Highs in the lower 70s. Lows in the mid-40s. Sunday, mostly cloudy. Showers likely. Highs in the lower 70s. Lows in the mid-50s. Chance of rain 70%. Columbus Day, mostly cloudy. A 50% chance of showers. Highs in the upper 60s. Lows in the mid-50s. Tuesday, mostly cloudy. A 50%

West winds 5 to 10 miles an hour, becoming light. Friday, sunny. Highs ranging from the upper 50s on the hilltops to the lower 60s across the lower elevations. West winds 5 to 10 miles an hour, increasing to 10 to 15 miles an hour. The forecast for the Southern Finger Lakes, including Pinyan, Seneca Falls, and Auburn. Rest of today, mostly sunny. Highs in the upper 60s. South winds 10 to 15 miles an hour, becoming southwest. Tonight, partly cloudy with a 50% chance of showers. Lows in the lower 50s. Southwest winds 5 to 10 miles an hour, becoming light. Thursday, partly sunny. A chance of showers in the morning. Highs in the lower 60s. West winds 10 miles an hour or less, increasing to 10 to 15 miles an hour. Chance of rain 30%. Thursday night, becoming mainly clear. Lows in the mid-40s. West winds 5 to 10 miles an hour, becoming light. Friday, sunny. Highs in the lower 60s. West winds 10 miles an hour or less, becoming northwest. And now the extended forecast. Saturday, partly cloudy. Highs in the lower 70s. Lows in the mid-40s. Sunday, mostly cloudy. Showers likely. Highs in the lower 70s. Lows in the mid-50s. Chance of rain 70%. Columbus Day, mostly cloudy. A 50% chance of showers. Highs in the upper 60s. Lows in the mid-50s. Tuesday, mostly cloudy. A 50% chance of showers. Highs in the lower 60s. Lows in the upper 40s. This is the NOAA Weather Radio KHA 53 in Rochester. Your source for official weather information across the Western Finger Lakes and the Genesee Valley. KHA 53 operates on a frequency of 162.40 MHz. The 10 a.m. weather, the report from Rochester was not available. Around the region at 10 a.m. at Oswego, winds were south at 11 knots, with a temperature of 51 degrees. The Central Lake Ontario buoy winds were south at 17 knots, with a temperature of 58 degrees, and the waves were 4 feet. The forecast for the Genesee Valley and Northern Finger Lakes, including Rochester, Geneseo, Canandaigua, Newark, and Fairhaven. Rest of today, mostly sunny. Highs ranging from the mid-60s on the hilltops to the upper 60s across the lower elevations. Southwest winds 10 to 15 miles an hour. Tonight, a chance of showers in the evening, then showers likely overnight. Lows around 50. Southwest winds 10 to 15 miles an hour, becoming light. Chance of rain 70%. Thursday, partly sunny. Highs ranging from around 60 on the hilltops to the mid-60s across the lower elevations. West winds 5 to 10 miles an hour, increasing to 10 to 15 miles an hour. Thursday night, partly cloudy. Lows ranging from the lower 40s inland to the upper 40s along the lake shore. West winds 5 to 10 miles an hour, becoming light. Friday, sunny. Highs ranging from the upper 50s on the hilltops to the lower 60s across the lower elevations. West winds 5 to 10 miles an hour, increasing to 10 to 15 miles an hour. The forecast for the Southern Finger Lakes, including Pinyan, Seneca Falls, and Auburn. Rest of today, mostly sunny. Highs in the upper 60s. South winds 10 to 15 miles an hour, becoming southwest. Tonight, partly cloudy with a 50% chance of showers. Lows in the lower 50s. Southwest winds 5 to 10 miles an hour, becoming light. Thursday, partly sunny. A chance of showers in the morning. Highs in the lower 60s. West winds 10 miles an hour or less, increasing to 10 to 15 miles an hour. Chance of rain 30%. Thursday night, becoming mainly clear. Lows in the mid-40s. West winds 5 to 10 miles an hour, becoming light. Friday, sunny. Highs in the lower 60s. West winds 10 miles an hour or less, becoming northwest. And now the extended forecast. Saturday, partly cloudy. Highs in the lower 70s. Lows in the mid-40s. Sunday, mostly cloudy. Showers likely. Highs in the lower 70s. Lows in the mid-50s.

Wednesday night, west winds 15 to 20 knots, diminishing to 10 to 15 knots. Waves 2 to 4 feet. Friday, west winds 5 to 15 knots, becoming southwest. Waves 1 to 3 feet, subsiding to 1 foot or less. Saturday, south winds 5 to 15 knots. Waves 2 feet or less. Sunday, south winds 5 to 10 knots, becoming southeast. A chance of showers. Waves 2 feet or less. Open lake forecast, 4, Helen Beach to Mexico Bay beyond 5 miles from shore. This afternoon, south winds 15 to 25 knots, becoming southwest. A chance of showers. Waves 3 to 5 feet, subsiding to 2 to 4 feet. Tonight, southwest winds 15 to 20 knots, becoming west 10 to 15 knots. Showers likely through the early overnight, then a chance of showers late. Waves 2 to 4 feet. Thursday, west winds 15 to 20 knots. A chance of showers. Waves 2 to 4 feet, building to 3 to 6 feet. Thursday night, west winds 15 to 20 knots. A chance of showers. Waves 3 to 6 feet. Friday, west winds 15 to 20 knots, becoming southwest 5 to 15 knots. Waves 3 to 5 feet, subsiding to 1 to 2 feet. Saturday, south winds 5 to 10 knots, increasing to 15 to 20 knots. Waves 1 to 3 feet. Sunday, south winds 15 to 20 knots, becoming southeast 10 to 15 knots. A chance of showers during the day, then showers likely Sunday night. Waves 1 to 3 feet.

0: Weather Service office in Buffalo, New York. The preceding signal was a test of the weather radio warning system. During potentially dangerous weather situations, specially built receivers can be automatically activated by this signal to warn of the impending hazards. Tests of the signal and receiver's performance are normally conducted by the National Weather Service at around 11 a.m. each Wednesday. If there's a threat of severe weather, the test will be postponed to the next available good weather day. Reception of the broadcast and of the warning alarm will vary at any given location. This variability, normally more noticeable at greater distances from the transmitter, can occur even though you are using a good quality receiver in perfect working order. To provide the most consistent and dependable warning service possible, the warning alarm will be activated for hazardous watches and warnings for the following counties: KEB 98 Buffalo and WWG 32 Little Valley for the counties of Allegheny, Cattaraugus, Chautauqua, Erie, Genesee, Niagara, Orleans, and Wyoming. 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WNG 539 Spencer Ford for Monroe County. WXN 68 Watertown for the counties of Jefferson, Lewis, Oswego, and St. Lawrence. WZ 2536 Lyons for the counties of Wayne, Cayuga, Monroe, Ontario, and Seneca. And WNG 541 Jamestown for Chautauqua County. 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
1: This is the NOAA Weather Radio KHA 53 in Rochester. 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KHA 53 operates on a frequency of 162.40 MHz. The 10 a.m. weather, the report from Rochester was not available. Around the region at 11 a.m. at Erie, rain was falling, with a temperature of 62. It was partly sunny, with a temperature of 64 at Buffalo, and 62 at Syracuse. It was fair, with a temperature of 63 at Niagara Falls, 56 at Elmira, 54 at Binghamton, and 60 at Watertown. At Oswego, winds were south at 13 knots, with a temperature of 58 degrees. The Central Lake Ontario buoy winds were south at 17 knots, with a temperature of 60 degrees, and the waves were 4 feet. The forecast for the Genesee Valley and Northern Finger Lakes, including Rochester, Geneseo, Canandaigua, Newark, and Fairhaven. Rest of today, mostly sunny. Highs ranging from the mid-60s on the hilltops to the upper 60s across the lower elevations. Southwest winds 10 to 15 miles an hour.

tonight. A chance of showers in the evening, then showers likely overnight. Lows around 50. Southwest winds 10 to 15 miles an hour, becoming light. Chance of rain 70%. Thursday, partly sunny. Highs ranging from around 60 on the hilltops to the mid-60s across the lower elevations. West winds 5 to 10 miles an hour, increasing to 10 to 15 miles an hour. Thursday night, partly cloudy. Lows ranging from the lower 40s inland to the upper 40s along the lake shore. West winds 5 to 10 miles an hour, becoming light. Friday, sunny. Highs ranging from the upper 50s on the hilltops to the lower 60s across the lower elevations. West winds 5 to 10 miles an hour, increasing to 10 to 15 miles an hour. The forecast for the Southern Finger Lakes, including Ping An, Seneca Falls, and Auburn. Rest of today, mostly sunny. Highs in the upper 60s. South winds 10 to 15 miles an hour, becoming southwest. Tonight, partly cloudy with a 50% chance of showers. Lows in the lower 50s. Southwest winds 5 to 10 miles an hour, becoming light. Thursday, partly sunny. A chance of showers in the morning. Highs in the lower 60s. West winds 10 miles an hour or less, increasing to 10 to 15 miles an hour. Chance of rain 30%. Thursday night, becoming mainly clear. Lows in the mid-40s. West winds 5 to 10 miles an hour, becoming light. Friday, sunny. Highs in the lower 60s. West winds 10 miles an hour or less, becoming northwest. And now the extended forecast. Saturday, partly cloudy. Highs in the lower 70s. Lows in the mid-40s. Sunday, mostly cloudy. Showers likely. Highs in the lower 70s. Lows in the mid-50s. Chance of rain 70%. Columbus Day, mostly cloudy. A 50% chance of showers. Highs in the upper 60s. Lows in the mid-50s. Tuesday, mostly cloudy. A 50% chance of showers. Highs in the lower 60s. Lows in the upper 40s. 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Your source for official weather information across the Western Finger Lakes and the Genesee Valley. KHA-53 operates on a frequency of 162.40 MHz. The 10 a.m. weather, the report from Rochester was not available. Around the region at 11 a.m. at Erie, rain was falling, with a temperature of 62. It was partly sunny, with a temperature of 64 at Buffalo, and 62 at Syracuse. It was fair, with a temperature of 63 at Niagara Falls, 56 at Elmira, 54 at Binghamton, and 60 at Watertown. At Oswego, winds were south at 13 knots, with a temperature of 58 degrees. The Central Lake Ontario buoy winds were south at 17 knots, with a temperature of 60 degrees, and the waves were 4 feet. The forecast for the Genesee Valley and Northern Finger Lakes, including Rochester, Geneseo, Canandaigua, Newark, and Fairhaven. Rest of today, mostly sunny. Highs ranging from the mid-60s on the hilltops to the upper 60s across the lower elevations. Southwest winds 10 to 15 miles an hour. Tonight, a chance of showers in the evening, then showers likely overnight. Lows around 50. Southwest winds 10 to 15 miles an hour, becoming light. Chance of rain 70%. Thursday, partly sunny. Highs ranging from around 60 on the hilltops to the mid-60s across the lower elevations. West winds 5 to 10 miles an hour, increasing to 10 to 15 miles an hour. Thursday night, partly cloudy. Lows ranging from the lower 40s inland to the upper 40s along the lake shore. West winds 5 to 10 miles an hour, becoming light. Friday, sunny. Highs ranging from the upper 50s on the hilltops to the lower 60s across the lower elevations. West winds 5 to 10 miles an hour, increasing to 10 to 15 miles an hour. The forecast for the Southern Finger Lakes, including Ping An, Seneca Falls, and Auburn. Rest of today, mostly sunny. Highs in the upper 60s. South winds 10 to 15 miles an hour, becoming southwest. Tonight, partly cloudy with a 50% chance of showers. Lows in the lower 50s.

southwest winds 5 to 10 miles an hour, becoming light. Thursday, partly sunny. A chance of showers in the morning. Highs in the lower 60s. West winds 10 miles an hour or less, increasing to 10 to 15 miles an hour. Chance of rain 30%. Thursday night, becoming mainly clear. Lows in the mid-40s. West winds 5 to 10 miles an hour, becoming light. Friday, sunny. Highs in the lower 60s. West winds 10 miles an hour or less, becoming northwest. And now the extended forecast. Saturday, partly cloudy. Highs in the lower 70s. Lows in the mid-40s. Sunday, mostly cloudy. Showers likely. Highs in the lower 70s. Lows in the mid-50s. Chance of rain 70%. Columbus Day, mostly cloudy. A 50% chance of showers. Highs in the upper 60s. Lows in the mid-50s. Tuesday, mostly cloudy. A 50% chance of showers. Highs in the lower 60s. Lows in the upper 40s. This is the NOAA Weather Radio KHA 53 in Rochester. Your source for official weather information across the Western Finger Lakes and the Genesee Valley. KHA 53 operates on a frequency of 162.40 MHz. Around the region at 11 a.m. at Erie, rain was falling, with a temperature of 62. It was partly sunny, with a temperature of 64 at Buffalo, 64 at Toronto, and 62 at Syracuse. It was fair, with a temperature of 63 at Niagara Falls, 56 at Elmira, 54 at Binghamton, and 60 at Watertown. At Oswego, winds were south at 13 knots, with a temperature of 58 degrees. The Central Lake Ontario buoy winds were south at 17 knots, with a temperature of 60 degrees, and the waves were 4 feet. The forecast for the Genesee Valley and Northern Finger Lakes, including Rochester, Geneseo, Canandaigua, Newark, and Fairhaven. Rest of today, mostly sunny. Highs ranging from the mid-60s on the hilltops to the upper 60s across the lower elevations. Southwest winds 10 to 15 miles an hour. Tonight, a chance of showers in the evening, then showers likely overnight. Lows around 50. Southwest winds 10 to 15 miles an hour, becoming light. Chance of rain 70%. Thursday, partly sunny. Highs ranging from around 60 on the hilltops to the mid-60s across the lower elevations. West winds 5 to 10 miles an hour, increasing to 10 to 15 miles an hour. Thursday night, partly cloudy. Lows ranging from the lower 40s inland to the upper 40s along the lake shore. West winds 5 to 10 miles an hour, becoming light. Friday, sunny. Highs ranging from the upper 50s on the hilltops to the lower 60s across the lower elevations. West winds 5 to 10 miles an hour, increasing to 10 to 15 miles an hour. The forecast for the Southern Finger Lakes, including Pinyan, Seneca Falls, and Auburn. Rest of today, mostly sunny. Highs in the upper 60s. South winds 10 to 15 miles an hour, becoming southwest. Tonight, partly cloudy with a 50% chance of showers. Lows in the lower 50s. Southwest winds 5 to 10 miles an hour, becoming light. Thursday, partly sunny. A chance of showers in the morning. Highs in the lower 60s. West winds 10 miles an hour or less, increasing to 10 to 15 miles an hour. Chance of rain 30%. Thursday night, becoming mainly clear. Lows in the mid-40s. West winds 5 to 10 miles an hour, becoming light. Friday, sunny. Highs in the lower 60s. West winds 10 miles an hour or less, becoming northwest. And now the extended forecast. Saturday, partly cloudy. Highs in the lower 70s. Lows in the mid-40s. Sunday, mostly cloudy. Showers likely. Highs in the lower 70s. Lows in the mid-50s. Chance of rain 70%. Columbus Day, mostly cloudy. A 50% chance of showers. Highs in the upper 60s. Lows in the mid-50s. Tuesday, mostly cloudy. A 50% chance of showers. Highs in the lower 60s. Lows in the upper 40s. The Rochester, New

your climate summary for yesterday, October 6, 2026. Yesterday's high temperature of 57 degrees occurred at 4:17 p.m. Yesterday's low temperature of 36 degrees occurred at 6:42 a.m. No precipitation fell yesterday, which leaves the monthly total at 0.39 inches. The total precipitation for the year still stands at 34.59 inches. No snow fell yesterday, which brings the monthly total to 0.0 inches. The total snowfall since July 1st still stands at 0.0 inches. There was no snow on the ground. There were 18 heating degree days yesterday. This brings the monthly total to 58. The yearly total since July 1st is 166. There were no cooling degree days yesterday. This leaves the monthly total at 5. The yearly total since January 1st is 628. Yesterday the maximum wind observed was 13 miles an hour from the northwest. The highest wind gust observed was 21 miles per hour from the west, which occurred at 11 a.m. Yesterday the average wind speed was 5 miles per hour. The record high for today is 88, which occurred in 1941, and the record low is 26, which occurred in 1964. Sunrise today is at 7:15 a.m. and sunset is at 6:41 p.m. This is the NOAA Weather Radio KHA 53 in Rochester. 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Around the region at 11 a.m. at Erie, rain was falling, with a temperature of 62. It was partly sunny, with a temperature of 64 at Buffalo, 64 at Toronto, and 62 at Syracuse. It was fair, with a temperature of 63 at Niagara Falls, 56 at Elmira, 54 at Binghamton, and 60 at Watertown. At Oswego, winds were south at 13 knots, with a temperature of 58 degrees. The Central Lake Ontario buoy winds were south at 17 knots, with a temperature of 60 degrees, and the waves were 4 feet. The forecast for the Genesee Valley and Northern Finger Lakes, including Rochester, Geneseo, Canandaigua, Newark, and Fairhaven. Rest of today, mostly sunny. Highs ranging from the mid-60s on the hilltops to the upper 60s across the lower elevations. Southwest winds 10 to 15 miles an hour. Tonight, a chance of showers in the evening, then showers likely overnight. Lows around 50. Southwest winds 10 to 15 miles an hour, becoming light. Chance of rain 70%. Thursday, partly sunny. Highs ranging from around 60 on the hilltops to the mid-60s across the lower elevations. West winds 5 to 10 miles an hour, increasing to 10 to 15 miles an hour. Thursday night, partly cloudy. Lows ranging from the lower 40s inland to the upper 40s along the lake shore. West winds 5 to 10 miles an hour, becoming light. Friday, sunny. Highs ranging from the upper 50s on the hilltops to the lower 60s across the lower elevations. West winds 5 to 10 miles an hour, increasing to 10 to 15 miles an hour. The forecast for the Southern Finger Lakes, including Pinyan, Seneca Falls, and Auburn. Rest of today, mostly sunny. Highs in the upper 60s. South winds 10 to 15 miles an hour, becoming southwest. Tonight, partly cloudy with a 50% chance of showers. Lows in the lower 50s. Southwest winds 5 to 10 miles an hour, becoming light. Thursday, partly sunny. A chance of showers in the morning. Highs in the lower 60s. West winds 10 miles an hour or less, increasing to 10 to 15 miles an hour. Chance of rain 30%. Thursday night, becoming mainly clear. Lows in the mid-40s. West winds 5 to 10 miles an hour, becoming light. Friday, sunny. Highs in the lower 60s. West winds 10 miles an hour or less, becoming northwest. And now the extended forecast. Saturday, partly cloudy. Highs in the lower 70s. Lows in the mid-40s. Sunday, mostly cloudy. Showers likely. Highs in the lower 70s. Lows in the mid-50s. Chance of rain 70%. Columbus Day, mostly cloudy. A 50% chance of showers. Highs in the upper 60s. Lows in the mid-50s.

Tuesday, mostly cloudy. A 50% chance of showers. Highs in the lower 60s. Lows in the upper 40s. This is the NOAA Weather Radio KHA 53 in Rochester. Your source for official weather information across the Western Finger Lakes and the Genesee Valley. KHA 53 operates on a frequency of 162.40 MHz. Around the region at 11 a.m. at Erie, rain was falling, with a temperature of 62. It was partly sunny, with a temperature of 64 at Buffalo, 64 at Toronto, and 62 at Syracuse. It was fair, with a temperature of 63 at Niagara Falls, 56 at Elmira, 54 at Binghamton, and 60 at Watertown. At Oswego, winds were south at 13 knots, with a temperature of 58 degrees. The Central Lake Ontario buoy winds were south at 17 knots, with a temperature of 60 degrees, and the waves were 4 feet. The forecast for the Genesee Valley and Northern Finger Lakes, including Rochester, Geneseo, Canandaigua, Newark, and Fairhaven. Rest of today, mostly sunny. Highs ranging from the mid-60s on the hilltops to the upper 60s across the lower elevations. Southwest winds 10 to 15 miles an hour. Tonight, a chance of showers in the evening, then showers likely overnight. Lows around 50. Southwest winds 10 to 15 miles an hour, becoming light. Chance of rain 70%. Thursday, partly sunny. Highs ranging from around 60 on the hilltops to the mid-60s across the lower elevations. West winds 5 to 10 miles an hour, increasing to 10 to 15 miles an hour. Thursday night, partly cloudy. Lows ranging from the lower 40s inland to the upper 40s along the lake shore. West winds 5 to 10 miles an hour, becoming light. Friday, sunny. Highs ranging from the upper 50s on the hilltops to the lower 60s across the lower elevations. West winds 5 to 10 miles an hour, increasing to 10 to 15 miles an hour. The forecast for the Southern Finger Lakes, including Pinyan, Seneca Falls, and Auburn. Rest of today, mostly sunny. Highs in the upper 60s. South winds 10 to 15 miles an hour, becoming southwest. Tonight, partly cloudy with a 50% chance of showers. Lows in the lower 50s. Southwest winds 5 to 10 miles an hour, becoming light. Thursday, partly sunny. A chance of showers in the morning. Highs in the lower 60s. West winds 10 miles an hour or less, increasing to 10 to 15 miles an hour. Chance of rain 30%. Thursday night, becoming mainly clear. Lows in the mid-40s. West winds 5 to 10 miles an hour, becoming light. Friday, sunny. Highs in the lower 60s. West winds 10 miles an hour or less, becoming northwest. And now the extended forecast. Saturday, partly cloudy. Highs in the lower 70s. Lows in the mid-40s. Sunday, mostly cloudy. Showers likely. Highs in the lower 70s. Lows in the mid-50s. Chance of rain 70%. Columbus Day, mostly cloudy. A 50% chance of showers. Highs in the upper 60s. Lows in the mid-50s. Tuesday, mostly cloudy. A 50% chance of showers. Highs in the lower 60s. Lows in the upper 40s. This is the NOAA Weather Radio KHA 53 in Rochester. Your source for official weather information across the Western Finger Lakes and the Genesee Valley. KHA 53 operates on a frequency of 162.40 MHz. Around the region at 11 a.m. at Erie, rain was falling, with a temperature of 62. It was partly sunny, with a temperature of 64 at Buffalo, 64 at Toronto, and 62 at Syracuse. It was fair, with a temperature of 63 at Niagara Falls, 56 at Elmira, 54 at Binghamton, and 60 at Watertown. At Oswego, winds were south at 13 knots, with a temperature of 58 degrees. The Central Lake Ontario buoy winds were south at 17 knots, with a temperature of 60 degrees, and the waves were 4 feet. The forecast for the Genesee Valley and Northern Finger Lakes, including Rochester, Geneseo, Canandaigua, Newark, and Fairhaven. Rest of today, mostly sunny. Highs ranging from the mid-60s on the hilltops.

upper 60s across the lower elevations. Southwest winds 10 to 15 miles an hour. Tonight, a chance of showers in the evening, then showers likely overnight. Lows around 50. Southwest winds 10 to 15 miles an hour, becoming light. Chance of rain 70%. Thursday, partly sunny. Highs ranging from around 60 on the hilltops to the mid-60s across the lower elevations. West winds 5 to 10 miles an hour, increasing to 10 to 15 miles an hour. Thursday night, partly cloudy. Lows ranging from the lower 40s inland to the upper 40s along the lake shore. West winds 5 to 10 miles an hour, becoming light. Friday, sunny. Highs ranging from the upper 50s on the hilltops to the lower 60s across the lower elevations. West winds 5 to 10 miles an hour, increasing to 10 to 15 miles an hour. The forecast for the Southern Finger Lakes, including Pinyan, Seneca Falls, and Auburn. Rest of today, mostly sunny. Highs in the upper 60s. South winds 10 to 15 miles an hour, becoming southwest. Tonight, partly cloudy with a 50% chance of showers. Lows in the lower 50s. Southwest winds 5 to 10 miles an hour, becoming light. Thursday, partly sunny. A chance of showers in the morning. Highs in the lower 60s. West winds 10 miles an hour or less, increasing to 10 to 15 miles an hour. Chance of rain 30%. Thursday night, becoming mainly clear. Lows in the mid-40s. West winds 5 to 10 miles an hour, becoming light. Friday, sunny. Highs in the lower 60s. West winds 10 miles an hour or less, becoming northwest. And now the extended forecast. Saturday, partly cloudy. Highs in the lower 70s. Lows in the mid-40s. Sunday, mostly cloudy. Showers likely. Highs in the lower 70s. Lows in the mid-50s. Chance of rain 70%. Columbus Day, mostly cloudy. A 50% chance of showers. Highs in the upper 60s. Lows in the mid-50s. Tuesday, mostly cloudy. A 50% chance of showers. Highs in the lower 60s. Lows in the upper 40s. This is the NOAA Weather Radio KHA-53 in Rochester. 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Around the region at 11 a.m. at Erie, rain was falling, with a temperature of 62. It was partly sunny, with a temperature of 64 at Buffalo, 64 at Toronto, and 62 at Syracuse. It was fair, with a temperature of 63 at Niagara Falls, 56 at Elmira, 54 at Binghamton, and 60 at Watertown. At Oswego, winds were south at 13 knots, with a temperature of 58 degrees. The Central Lake Ontario buoy winds were south at 17 knots, with a temperature of 60 degrees, and the waves were 4 feet. The forecast for the Genesee Valley and Northern Finger Lakes, including Rochester, Geneseo, Canandaigua, Newark, and Fairhaven. Rest of today, mostly sunny. Highs ranging from the mid-60s on the hilltops to the upper 60s across the lower elevations. Southwest winds 10 to 15 miles an hour. Tonight, a chance of showers in the evening, then showers likely overnight. Lows around 50. Southwest winds 10 to 15 miles an hour, becoming light. Chance of rain 70%. Thursday, partly sunny. Highs ranging from around 60 on the hilltops to the mid-60s across the lower elevations. West winds 5 to 10 miles an hour, increasing to 10 to 15 miles an hour. Thursday night, partly cloudy. Lows ranging from the lower 40s inland to the upper 40s along the lake shore. West winds 5 to 10 miles an hour, becoming light. Friday, sunny. Highs ranging from the upper 50s on the hilltops to the lower 60s across the lower elevations. West winds 5 to 10 miles an hour, increasing to 10 to 15 miles an hour. The forecast for the Southern Finger Lakes, including Pinyan, Seneca Falls, and Auburn. Rest of today, mostly sunny. Highs in the upper 60s. South winds 10 to 15 miles an hour, becoming southwest. Tonight, partly cloudy with a 50% chance of showers.

hours. Lows in the lower 50s. Southwest winds 5 to 10 miles an hour, becoming light. Thursday, partly sunny. A chance of showers in the morning. Highs in the lower 60s. West winds 10 miles an hour or less, increasing to 10 to 15 miles an hour. Chance of rain 30%. Thursday night, becoming mainly clear. Lows in the mid-40s. West winds 5 to 10 miles an hour, becoming light. Friday, sunny. Highs in the lower 60s. West winds 10 miles an hour or less, becoming northwest. And now the extended forecast. Saturday, partly cloudy. Highs in the lower 70s. Lows in the mid-40s. Sunday, mostly cloudy. Showers likely. Highs in the lower 70s. Lows in the mid-50s. Chance of rain 70%. Columbus Day, mostly cloudy. A 50% chance of showers. Highs in the upper 60s. Lows in the mid-50s. Tuesday, mostly cloudy. A 50% chance of showers. Highs in the lower 60s. Lows in the upper 40s. The Nearshore Marine Forecast, for the Niagara River to Sodus Bay. Small craft advisory in effect through this evening. This afternoon, southwest winds 15 to 20 knots. A chance of showers late. Waves 2 to 4 feet. Tonight, southwest winds 15 to 20 knots becoming west 10 to 15 knots. A chance of showers in the evening, then showers likely overnight. Waves 2 to 4 feet subsiding to 1 to 3 feet. Thursday, west winds 10 to 15 knots increasing to 15 to 20 knots. Mostly sunny. Waves 1 to 3 feet building to 3 to 5 feet. Waves occasionally around 6 feet. Thursday night, west winds 15 to 20 knots diminishing to 10 to 15 knots. Becoming mainly clear. Waves 2 to 4 feet. Friday, west winds 5 to 15 knots becoming southwest. Mainly clear. Waves 2 to 4 feet subsiding to 1. Friday, west winds 5 to 15 knots becoming southwest. Mainly clear. Waves 2 to 4 feet subsiding to 1 foot or less. Saturday, south winds 5 to 15 knots. Partly cloudy. Waves 1 foot or less. Sunday, south winds 5 to 10 knots becoming southeast. A chance of showers during the day, then showers likely Sunday night. Waves 1 foot or less. The water temperature off Rochester is 63 degrees, and the water temperature at the Central Lake Buoy is 62 degrees. The Nearshore Marine Forecast, for Sodus Bay to Mexico Bay. Small craft advisory in effect through late tonight. This afternoon, south winds 15 to 25 knots becoming southwest. A chance of showers late. Waves 3 to 5 feet subsiding to 2 to 4 feet. Waves occasionally around 6 feet. Tonight, southwest winds 15 to 20 knots diminishing to 10 to 15 knots. Showers likely. Waves 1 to 3 feet building to 2 to 4 feet, then subsiding to 1 to 3 feet. Thursday, west winds 10 to 15 knots increasing to 15 to 20 knots. A chance of showers. Waves 1 to 3 feet building to 3 to 6 feet. Waves occasionally around 7 feet. Thursday night, west winds 15 to 20 knots. A chance of showers. Waves 3 to 6 feet. Waves occasionally around 7 feet. Friday, west winds 15 to 20 knots becoming southwest 5 to 15 knots. Becoming mainly clear. Waves 3 to 5 feet subsiding to 2 feet or less. Waves occasionally around 6 feet. Saturday, south winds 5 to 15 knots increasing to 15 to 20 knots. Partly cloudy. Waves 1 to 3 feet. Sunday, south winds 15 to 20 knots diminishing to 10 to 15 knots. A chance of showers during the day, then showers likely Sunday night. Waves 1 to 3 feet. The water temperature off Oswego is 62 degrees, and the water temperature off Cape Vincent is 57 degrees. This is the NOAA Weather Radio KHA 53 in Rochester. 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

Emmett Erie, rain was falling with a temperature of 62. It was partly sunny, with a temperature of 64 at Buffalo, 64 at Toronto, and 62 at Syracuse. It was fair, with a temperature of 63 at Niagara Falls, 56 at Elmira, 54 at Binghamton, and 60 at Watertown. At Oswego, winds were south at 13 knots, with a temperature of 58 degrees. The Central Lake Ontario buoy winds were south at 17 knots, with a temperature of 60 degrees, and the waves were 4 feet. The forecast for the Genesee Valley and Northern Finger Lakes, including Rochester, Geneseo, Canandaigua, Newark, and Fairhaven. Rest of today, mostly sunny. Highs ranging from the mid-60s on the hilltops to the upper 60s across the lower elevations. Southwest winds 10 to 15 miles an hour. Tonight, a chance of showers in the evening, then showers likely overnight. Lows around 50. Southwest winds 10 to 15 miles an hour, becoming light. Chance of rain 70%. Thursday, partly sunny. Highs ranging from around 60 on the hilltops to the mid-60s across the lower elevations. West winds 5 to 10 miles an hour, increasing to 10 to 15 miles an hour. Thursday night, partly cloudy. Lows ranging from the lower 40s inland to the upper 40s along the lake shore. West winds 5 to 10 miles an hour, becoming light. Friday, sunny. Highs ranging from the upper 50s on the hilltops to the lower 60s across the lower elevations. West winds 5 to 10 miles an hour, increasing to 10 to 15 miles an hour. The forecast for the Southern Finger Lakes, including Tinian, Seneca Falls, and Auburn. Rest of today, mostly sunny. Highs in the upper 60s. South winds 10 to 15 miles an hour, becoming southwest. Tonight, partly cloudy with a 50% chance of showers. Lows in the lower 50s. Southwest winds 5 to 10 miles an hour, becoming light. Thursday, partly sunny. A chance of showers in the morning. Highs in the lower 60s. West winds 10 miles an hour or less, increasing to 10 to 15 miles an hour. Chance of rain 30%. Thursday night, becoming mainly clear. Lows in the mid-40s. West winds 5 to 10 miles an hour, becoming light. Friday, sunny. Highs in the lower 60s. West winds 10 miles an hour or less, becoming northwest. And now the extended forecast. Saturday, partly cloudy. Highs in the lower 70s. Lows in the mid-40s. Sunday, mostly cloudy. Showers likely. Highs in the lower 70s. Lows in the mid-50s. Chance of rain 70%. Columbus Day, mostly cloudy. A 50% chance of showers. Highs in the upper 60s. Lows in the mid-50s. Tuesday, mostly cloudy. A 50% chance of showers. Highs in the lower 60s. Lows in the upper 40s. This is the NOAA Weather Radio KHA 53 in Rochester. Your source for official weather information across the Western Finger Lakes and the Genesee Valley. KHA 53 operates on a frequency of 162.40 MHz. Around the region at 11 a.m. at Erie, rain was falling, with a temperature of 62. It was partly sunny, with a temperature of 64 at Buffalo, 64 at Toronto, and 62 at Syracuse. It was fair, with a temperature of 63 at Niagara Falls, 56 at Elmira, 54 at Binghamton, and 60 at Watertown. At Oswego, winds were south at 13 knots, with a temperature of 58 degrees. The Central Lake Ontario buoy winds were south at 17 knots, with a temperature of 60 degrees, and the waves were 4 feet. The forecast for the Genesee Valley and Northern Finger Lakes, including Rochester, Geneseo, Canandaigua, Newark, and Fairhaven. Rest of today, mostly sunny. Highs ranging from the mid-60s on the hilltops to the upper 60s across the lower elevations. Southwest winds 10 to 15 miles an hour. Tonight, a chance of showers in the evening, then showers likely overnight. Lows around 50. Southwest winds 10 to 15 miles an hour, becoming light. Chance of rain 70%. Thursday, partly sunny. Highs ranging from around 60 on the hilltops to the mid-60s across the lower elevations. West wind

5 to 10 miles an hour, increasing to 10 to 15 miles an hour. Thursday night, partly cloudy. Lows ranging from the lower 40s inland to the upper 40s along the lake shore. West winds 5 to 10 miles an hour, becoming light. Friday, sunny. Highs ranging from the upper 50s on the hilltops to the lower 60s across the lower elevations. West winds 5 to 10 miles an hour, increasing to 10 to 15 miles an hour. The forecast for the Southern Finger Lakes, including Pinyan, Seneca Falls, and Auburn. Rest of today, mostly sunny. Highs in the upper 60s. South winds 10 to 15 miles an hour, becoming southwest. Tonight, partly cloudy with a 50% chance of showers. Lows in the lower 50s. Southwest winds 5 to 10 miles an hour, becoming light. Thursday, partly sunny. A chance of showers in the morning. Highs in the lower 60s. West winds 10 miles an hour or less, increasing to 10 to 15 miles an hour. Chance of rain 30%. Thursday night, becoming mainly clear. Lows in the mid-40s. West winds 5 to 10 miles an hour, becoming light. Friday, sunny. Highs in the lower 60s. West winds 10 miles an hour or less, becoming northwest. And now the extended forecast. Saturday, partly cloudy. Highs in the lower 70s. Lows in the mid-40s. Sunday, mostly cloudy. Showers likely. Highs in the lower 70s. Lows in the mid-50s. Chance of rain 70%. Columbus Day, mostly cloudy. A 50% chance of showers. Highs in the upper 60s. Lows in the mid-50s. Tuesday, mostly cloudy. A 50% chance of showers. Highs in the lower 60s. Lows in the upper 40s. This is the NOAA Weather Radio KHA 53 in Rochester. Your source for official weather information across the Western Finger Lakes and the Genesee Valley. KHA 53 operates on a frequency of 162.40 MHz. Around the region at 11 a.m. at Erie, rain was falling, with a temperature of 62. It was partly sunny, with a temperature of 64 at Buffalo, 64 at Toronto, and 62 at Syracuse. It was fair, with a temperature of 63 at Niagara Falls, 56 at Elmira, 54 at Binghamton, and 60 at Watertown. At Oswego, winds were south at 13 knots, with a temperature of 58 degrees. The Central Lake Ontario buoy winds were south at 17 knots, with a temperature of 60 degrees, and the waves were 4 feet. The forecast for the Genesee Valley and Northern Finger Lakes, including Rochester, Geneseo, Canandaigua, Newark, and Fairhaven. Rest of today, mostly sunny. Highs ranging from the mid-60s on the hilltops to the upper 60s across the lower elevations. Southwest winds 10 to 15 miles an hour. Tonight, a chance of showers in the evening, then showers likely overnight. Lows around 50. Southwest winds 10 to 15 miles an hour, becoming light. Chance of rain 70%. Thursday, partly sunny. Highs ranging from around 60 on the hilltops to the mid-60s across the lower elevations. West winds 5 to 10 miles an hour, increasing to 10 to 15 miles an hour. Thursday night, partly cloudy. Lows ranging from the lower 40s inland to the upper 40s along the lake shore. West winds 5 to 10 miles an hour, becoming light. Friday, sunny. Highs ranging from the upper 50s on the hilltops to the lower 60s across the lower elevations. West winds 5 to 10 miles an hour, increasing to 10 to 15 miles an hour. The forecast for the Southern Finger Lakes, including Pinyan, Seneca Falls, and Auburn. Rest of today, mostly sunny. Highs in the upper 60s. South winds 10 to 15 miles an hour, becoming southwest. Tonight, partly cloudy with a 50% chance of showers. Lows in the lower 50s. Southwest winds 5 to 10 miles an hour, becoming light. Thursday, partly sunny. A chance of showers in the morning. Highs in the lower 60s. West winds 10 miles an hour or less, increasing to 10 to 15 miles an hour. Chance of rain 30%. Thursday night, becoming mainly clear. Lows in the mid-40s. West winds 5 to

10 miles an hour, becoming light. Friday, sunny. Highs in the lower 60s. West winds 10 miles an hour or less, becoming northwest. And now the extended forecast. Saturday, partly cloudy. Highs in the lower 70s. Lows in the mid 40s. Sunday, mostly cloudy. Showers likely. Highs in the lower 70s. Lows in the mid 50s. Chance of rain 70%. Columbus Day, mostly cloudy. A 50% chance of showers. Highs in the upper 60s. Lows in the mid 50s. Tuesday, mostly cloudy. A 50% chance of showers. Highs in the lower 60s. Lows in the upper 40s. The Rochester, New York climate summary for yesterday, October 6, 2026. Yesterday's high temperature of 57 degrees occurred at 4:17 p.m. Yesterday's low temperature of 36 degrees occurred at 6:42 a.m. No precipitation fell yesterday, which leaves the monthly total at 0.39 inches. The total precipitation for the year still stands at 34.59 inches. No snow fell yesterday, which brings the monthly total to 0.0 inches. The total snowfall since July 1st still stands at 0.0 inches. There was no snow on the ground. There were 18 heating degree days yesterday. This brings the monthly total to 58. The yearly total since July 1st is 166. There were no cooling degree days yesterday. This leaves the monthly total at 5. The yearly total since January 1st is 628. Yesterday the maximum wind observed was 13 miles an hour from the northwest. The highest wind gust observed was 21 miles per hour from the west, which occurred at 11 a.m. Yesterday the average wind speed was 5 miles per hour. The record high for today is 88, which occurred in 1941, and the record low is 26, which occurred in 1964. Sunrise today is at 7:15 a.m. and sunset is at 6:41 p.m. This is the NOAA Weather Radio KHA-53 in Rochester. 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Around the region at 11 a.m. at Erie, rain was falling, with a temperature of 62. It was partly sunny, with a temperature of 64 at Buffalo, 64 at Toronto, and 62 at Syracuse. It was fair, with a temperature of 63 at Niagara Falls, 56 at Elmira, 54 at Binghamton, and 60 at Watertown. At Oswego, winds were south at 13 knots, with a temperature of 58 degrees. The Central Lake Ontario buoy winds were south at 17 knots, with a temperature of 60 degrees, and the waves were 4 feet. The forecast for the Genesee Valley and Northern Finger Lakes, including Rochester, Geneseo, Canandaigua, Newark, and Fairhaven. Rest of today, mostly sunny. Highs ranging from the mid-60s on the hilltops to the upper 60s across the lower elevations. Southwest winds 10 to 15 miles an hour. Tonight, a chance of showers in the evening, then showers likely overnight. Lows around 50. Southwest winds 10 to 15 miles an hour, becoming light. Chance of rain 70%. Thursday, partly sunny. Highs ranging from around 60 on the hilltops to the mid-60s across the lower elevations. West winds 5 to 10 miles an hour, increasing to 10 to 15 miles an hour. Thursday night, partly cloudy. Lows ranging from the lower 40s inland to the upper 40s along the lake shore. West winds 5 to 10 miles an hour, becoming light. Friday, sunny. Highs ranging from the upper 50s on the hilltops to the lower 60s across the lower elevations. West winds 5 to 10 miles an hour, increasing to 10 to 15 miles an hour. The forecast for the Southern Finger Lakes, including Tinian, Seneca Falls, and Auburn. Rest of today, mostly sunny. Highs in the upper 60s. South winds 10 to 15 miles an hour, becoming southwest. Tonight, partly cloudy with a 50% chance of showers. Lows in the lower 50s. Southwest winds 5 to 10 miles an hour, becoming light. Thursday, partly sunny. A chance of showers in the morning. Highs in the lower 60s. West winds 10 miles an hour or less,

Winds 15 to 20 knots. A chance of showers. Waves 2 to 4 feet, building to 3 to 6 feet. Thursday night, west winds 15 to 20 knots. A chance of showers. Waves 3 to 6 feet. Friday, west winds 15 to 20 knots, becoming southwest 5 to 15 knots. Waves 3 to 5 feet, subsiding to 1 to 2 feet. Saturday, south winds 5 to 10 knots, increasing to 15 to 20 knots. Waves 1 to 3 feet. Sunday, south winds 15 to 20 knots, becoming southeast 10 to 15 knots. A chance of showers during the day, then showers likely Sunday night. Waves 1 to 3 feet. The forecast for the Genesee Valley and Northern Finger Lakes, including Rochester, Geneseo, Canandaigua, Newark, and Fairhaven. Rest of today, mostly sunny. Highs ranging from the mid-60s on the hilltops to the upper 60s across the lower elevations. Southwest winds 10 to 15 miles an hour. Tonight, a chance of showers in the evening, then showers likely overnight. Lows around 50. Southwest winds 10 to 15 miles an hour, becoming light. Chance of rain 70%. Thursday, partly sunny. Highs ranging from around 60 on the hilltops to the mid-60s across the lower elevations. West winds 5 to 10 miles an hour, increasing to 10 to 15 miles an hour. Thursday night, partly cloudy. Lows ranging from the lower 40s inland to the upper 40s along the lake shore. West winds 5 to 10 miles an hour, becoming light. Friday, sunny. Highs ranging from the upper 50s on the hilltops to the lower 60s across the lower elevations. West winds 5 to 10 miles an hour, increasing to 10 to 15 miles an hour. The forecast for the Southern Finger Lakes, including Pinyan, Seneca Falls, and Auburn. Rest of today, mostly sunny. Highs in the upper 60s. South winds 10 to 15 miles an hour, becoming southwest. Tonight, partly cloudy with a 50% chance of showers. Lows in the lower 50s. Southwest winds 5 to 10 miles an hour, becoming light. Thursday, partly sunny. A chance of showers in the morning. Highs in the lower 60s. West winds 10 miles an hour or less, increasing to 10 to 15 miles an hour. Chance of rain 30%. Thursday night, becoming mainly clear. Lows in the mid-40s. West winds 5 to 10 miles an hour, becoming light. Friday, sunny. Highs in the lower 60s. West winds 10 miles an hour or less, becoming northwest. And now the extended forecast. Saturday, partly cloudy. Highs in the lower 70s. Lows in the mid-40s. Sunday, mostly cloudy. Showers likely. Highs in the lower 70s. Lows in the mid-50s. Chance of rain 70%. Columbus Day, mostly cloudy. A 50% chance of showers. Highs in the upper 60s. Lows in the mid-50s. Tuesday, mostly cloudy. A 50% chance of showers. Highs in the lower 60s. Lows in the upper 40s. This is the NOAA Weather Radio KHA 53 in Rochester. Your source for official weather information across the Western Finger Lakes and the Genesee Valley. KHA 53 operates on a frequency of 162.40 MHz. The noon weather at Rochester, it was partly sunny. The temperature was 63 degrees Fahrenheit or 17 degrees Celsius, the dew point 44 and the relative humidity 50%. The wind was southwest at 14 miles an hour. The pressure was 29.82 inches and falling. Repeating at Rochester, it was partly sunny, temperature 63 degrees. Around the region at noon at Erie, rain was falling, with a temperature of 65. It was sunny, with a temperature of 64 at Elmira, and 59 at Binghamton. At Niagara Falls, it was mostly sunny, with a temperature of 66. It was partly sunny, with a temperature of 66 at Buffalo, 66 at Syracuse, and 61 at Watertown. At Oswego, winds were south at 12 knots, with a temperature of 62 degrees. The Central Lake Ontario buoy winds were from the south at 17 knots. The forecast for the Genesee Valley and Northern Finger Lakes, including Rochester, Geneseo, Canandaigua, Newark, and Fairhaven. Rest of today.

mostly sunny. Highs ranging from the mid-60s on the hilltops to the upper 60s across the lower elevations. Southwest winds 10 to 15 miles an hour. Tonight, a chance of showers in the evening, then showers likely overnight. Lows around 50. Southwest winds 10 to 15 miles an hour, becoming light. Chance of rain 70%. Thursday, partly sunny. Highs ranging from around 60 on the hilltops to the mid-60s across the lower elevations. West winds 5 to 10 miles an hour, increasing to 10 to 15 miles an hour. Thursday night, partly cloudy. Lows ranging from the lower 40s inland to the upper 40s along the lake shore. West winds 5 to 10 miles an hour, becoming light. Friday, sunny. Highs ranging from the upper 50s on the hilltops to the lower 60s across the lower elevations. West winds 5 to 10 miles an hour, increasing to 10 to 15 miles an hour. The forecast for the Southern Finger Lakes, including Pinyan, Seneca Falls, and Auburn. Rest of today, mostly sunny. Highs in the upper 60s. South winds 10 to 15 miles an hour, becoming southwest. Tonight, partly cloudy with a 50% chance of showers. Lows in the lower 50s. Southwest winds 5 to 10 miles an hour, becoming light. Thursday, partly sunny. A chance of showers in the morning. Highs in the lower 60s. West winds 10 miles an hour or less, increasing to 10 to 15 miles an hour. Chance of rain 30%. Thursday night, becoming mainly clear. Lows in the mid-40s. West winds 5 to 10 miles an hour, becoming light. Friday, sunny. Highs in the lower 60s. West winds 10 miles an hour or less, becoming northwest. And now the extended forecast. Saturday, partly cloudy. Highs in the lower 70s. Lows in the mid-40s. Sunday, mostly cloudy. Showers likely. Highs in the lower 70s. Lows in the mid-50s. Chance of rain 70%. Columbus Day, mostly cloudy. A 50% chance of showers. Highs in the upper 60s. Lows in the mid-50s. Tuesday, mostly cloudy. A 50% chance of showers. Highs in the lower 60s. Lows in the upper 40s. This is the NOAA Weather Radio KHA 53 in Rochester. Your source for official weather information across the Western Finger Lakes and the Genesee Valley. KHA 53 operates on a frequency of 162.40 MHz. The noon weather at Rochester, it was partly sunny. The temperature was 63 degrees Fahrenheit or 17 degrees Celsius, the dew point 44 and the relative humidity 50%. The wind was southwest at 14 miles an hour. The pressure was 29.82 inches and falling. Repeating at Rochester, it was partly sunny, temperature 63 degrees. Around the region at noon at Erie, rain was falling, with a temperature of 65. It was sunny, with a temperature of 64 at Elmira, and 59 at Binghamton. At Niagara Falls, it was mostly sunny, with a temperature of 66. It was partly sunny, with a temperature of 66 at Buffalo, 66 at Syracuse, and 61 at Watertown. At Oswego, winds were south at 12 knots, with a temperature of 62 degrees. The Central Lake Ontario buoy winds were from the south at 17 knots. The forecast for the Genesee Valley and Northern Finger Lakes, including Rochester, Geneseo, Canandaigua, Newark, and Fairhaven. Rest of today, mostly sunny. Highs ranging from the mid-60s on the hilltops to the upper 60s across the lower elevations. Southwest winds 10 to 15 miles an hour. Tonight, a chance of showers in the evening, then showers likely overnight. Lows around 50. Southwest winds 10 to 15 miles an hour, becoming light. Chance of rain 70%. Thursday, partly sunny. Highs ranging from around 60 on the hilltops to the mid-60s across the lower elevations. West winds 5 to 10 miles an hour, increasing to 10 to 15 miles an hour. Thursday night, partly cloudy. Lows ranging from the lower 40s inland to the upper 40s along the lake shore. West winds 5 to 10 miles an hour, becoming light. Friday, sunny. Highs ranging from the upper 50s on the hilltops to the

or 60s across the lower elevations. West winds 5 to 10 miles an hour, increasing to 10 to 15 miles an hour. The forecast for the southern Finger Lakes, including Tinian, Seneca Falls, and Auburn. Rest of today, mostly sunny. Highs in the upper 60s. South winds 10 to 15 miles an hour, becoming southwest. Tonight, partly cloudy with a 50% chance of showers. Lows in the lower 50s. Southwest winds 5 to 10 miles an hour, becoming light. Thursday, partly sunny. A chance of showers in the morning. Highs in the lower 60s. West winds 10 miles an hour or less, increasing to 10 to 15 miles an hour. Chance of rain 30%. Thursday night, becoming mainly clear. Lows in the mid-40s. West winds 5 to 10 miles an hour, becoming light. Friday, sunny. Highs in the lower 60s. West winds 10 miles an hour or less, becoming northwest. And now the extended forecast. Saturday, partly cloudy. Highs in the lower 70s. Lows in the mid-40s. Sunday, mostly cloudy. Showers likely. Highs in the lower 70s. Lows in the mid-50s. Chance of rain 70%. Columbus Day, mostly cloudy. A 50% chance of showers. Highs in the upper 60s. Lows in the mid-50s. Tuesday, mostly cloudy. A 50% chance of showers. Highs in the lower 60s. Lows in the upper 40s. This is the NOAA Weather Radio KHA 53 in Rochester. Your source for official weather information across the Western Finger Lakes and the Genesee Valley. KHA 53 operates on a frequency of 162.40 MHz. The noon weather at Rochester, it was partly sunny. The temperature was 63 degrees Fahrenheit or 17 degrees Celsius, the dew point 44 and the relative humidity 50%. The wind was southwest at 14 miles an hour. The pressure was 29.82 inches and falling. Repeating at Rochester, it was partly sunny, temperature 63 degrees. Around the region at noon at Erie, rain was falling, with a temperature of 65. It was sunny, with a temperature of 64 at Elmira, and 59 at Binghamton. At Niagara Falls, it was mostly sunny, with a temperature of 66. It was partly sunny, with a temperature of 66 at Buffalo, 70 at Toronto, 66 at Syracuse, and 61 at Watertown. At Oswego, winds were south at 12 knots, with a temperature of 62 degrees. The Central Lake Ontario buoy winds were south at 17 knots, with a temperature of 61 degrees, and the waves were 4 feet. The forecast for the Genesee Valley and Northern Finger Lakes, including Rochester, Geneseo, Canandaigua, Newark, and Fairhaven. Rest of today, mostly sunny. Highs ranging from the mid-60s on the hilltops to the upper 60s across the lower elevations. Southwest winds 10 to 15 miles an hour. Tonight, a chance of showers in the evening, then showers likely overnight. Lows around 50. Southwest winds 10 to 15 miles an hour, becoming light. Chance of rain 70%. Thursday, partly sunny. Highs ranging from around 60 on the hilltops to the mid-60s across the lower elevations. West winds 5 to 10 miles an hour, increasing to 10 to 15 miles an hour. Thursday night, partly cloudy. Lows ranging from the lower 40s inland to the upper 40s along the lake shore. West winds 5 to 10 miles an hour, becoming light. Friday, sunny. Highs ranging from the upper 50s on the hilltops to the lower 60s across the lower elevations. West winds 5 to 10 miles an hour, increasing to 10 to 15 miles an hour. The forecast for the southern Finger Lakes, including Tinian, Seneca Falls, and Auburn. Rest of today, mostly sunny. Highs in the upper 60s. South winds 10 to 15 miles an hour, becoming southwest. Tonight, partly cloudy with a 50% chance of showers. Lows in the lower 50s. Southwest winds 5 to 10 miles an hour, becoming light. Thursday, partly sunny. A chance of showers in the morning. Highs in the lower 60s. West winds 10 miles an hour or less, increasing to 10 to 15 miles an hour. Chance of rain 30%.

Wednesday night, becoming mainly clear. Lows in the mid-40s. West winds 5 to 10 miles an hour, becoming light. Friday, sunny. Highs in the lower 60s. West winds 10 miles an hour or less, becoming northwest. And now the extended forecast. Saturday, partly cloudy. Highs in the lower 70s. Lows in the mid-40s. Sunday, mostly cloudy. Showers likely. Highs in the lower 70s. Lows in the mid-50s. Chance of rain 70%. Columbus Day, mostly cloudy. A 50% chance of showers. Highs in the upper 60s. Lows in the mid-50s. Tuesday, mostly cloudy. A 50% chance of showers. Highs in the lower 60s. Lows in the upper 40s. This is the NOAA Weather Radio KHA-53 in Rochester. Your source for official weather information across the Western Finger Lakes and the Genesee Valley. KHA-53 operates on a frequency of 162.40 MHz. The noon weather at Rochester, it was partly sunny. The temperature was 63 degrees Fahrenheit or 17 degrees Celsius, the dew point 44 and the relative humidity 50%. The wind was southwest at 14 miles an hour. The pressure was 29.82 inches and falling. Repeating at Rochester, it was partly sunny, temperature 63 degrees. Around the region at noon at Erie, rain was falling, with a temperature of 65. It was sunny, with a temperature of 64 at Elmira, and 59 at Binghamton. At Niagara Falls, it was mostly sunny, with a temperature of 66. It was partly sunny, with a temperature of 66 at Buffalo, 70 at Toronto, 66 at Syracuse, and 61 at Watertown. At Oswego, winds were south at 12 knots, with a temperature of 62 degrees. The Central Lake Ontario buoy winds were south at 17 knots, with a temperature of 61 degrees, and the waves were 4 feet. The forecast for the Genesee Valley and Northern Finger Lakes, including Rochester, Geneseo, Canandaigua, Newark, and Fairhaven. Rest of today, mostly sunny. Highs ranging from the mid-60s on the hilltops to the upper 60s across the lower elevations. Southwest winds 10 to 15 miles an hour. Tonight, a chance of showers in the evening, then showers likely overnight. Lows around 50. Southwest winds 10 to 15 miles an hour, becoming light. Chance of rain 70%. Thursday, partly sunny. Highs ranging from around 60 on the hilltops to the mid-60s across the lower elevations. West winds 5 to 10 miles an hour, increasing to 10 to 15 miles an hour. Thursday night, partly cloudy. Lows ranging from the lower 40s inland to the upper 40s along the lake shore. West winds 5 to 10 miles an hour, becoming light. Friday, sunny. Highs ranging from the upper 50s on the hilltops to the lower 60s across the lower elevations. West winds 5 to 10 miles an hour, increasing to 10 to 15 miles an hour. The forecast for the Southern Finger Lakes, including Pinyan, Seneca Falls, and Auburn. Rest of today, mostly sunny. Highs in the upper 60s. South winds 10 to 15 miles an hour, becoming southwest. Tonight, partly cloudy with a 50% chance of showers. Lows in the lower 50s. Southwest winds 5 to 10 miles an hour, becoming light. Thursday, partly sunny. A chance of showers in the morning. Highs in the lower 60s. West winds 10 miles an hour or less, increasing to 10 to 15 miles an hour. Chance of rain 30%. Thursday night, becoming mainly clear. Lows in the mid-40s. West winds 5 to 10 miles an hour, becoming light. Friday, sunny. Highs in the lower 60s. West winds 10 miles an hour or less, becoming northwest. And now the extended forecast. Saturday, partly cloudy. Highs in the lower 70s. Lows in the mid-40s. Sunday, mostly cloudy. Showers likely. Highs in the lower 70s. Lows in the mid-50s. Chance of rain 70%. Columbus Day, mostly cloudy. A 50% chance of showers. Highs in the upper 60s. Lows in the mid-50s. Tuesday, mostly cloudy. A 50%

10% chance of showers. Highs in the lower 60s. Lows in the upper 40s. This is the NOAA Weather Radio KHA 53 in Rochester. Your source for official weather information across the Western Finger Lakes and the Genesee Valley. KHA 53 operates on a frequency of 162.40 MHz. The noon weather at Rochester, it was partly sunny. The temperature was 63 degrees Fahrenheit or 17 degrees Celsius, the dew point 44 and the relative humidity 50%. The wind was southwest at 14 miles an hour. The pressure was 29.82 inches and falling. Repeating at Rochester, it was partly sunny, temperature 63 degrees. Around the region at noon at Erie, rain was falling, with a temperature of 65. It was sunny, with a temperature of 64 at Elmira, and 59 at Binghamton. At Niagara Falls, it was mostly sunny, with a temperature of 66. It was partly sunny, with a temperature of 66 at Buffalo, 70 at Toronto, 66 at Syracuse, and 61 at Watertown. At Oswego, winds were south at 12 knots, with a temperature of 62 degrees. The Central Lake Ontario buoy winds were south at 17 knots, with a temperature of 61 degrees, and the waves were 4 feet. The forecast for the Genesee Valley and Northern Finger Lakes, including Rochester, Geneseo, Canandaigua, Newark, and Fairhaven. Rest of today, mostly sunny. Highs ranging from the mid-60s on the hilltops to the upper 60s across the lower elevations. Southwest winds 10 to 15 miles an hour. Tonight, a chance of showers in the evening, then showers likely overnight. Lows around 50. Southwest winds 10 to 15 miles an hour, becoming light. Chance of rain 70%. Thursday, partly sunny. Highs ranging from around 60 on the hilltops to the mid-60s across the lower elevations. West winds 5 to 10 miles an hour, increasing to 10 to 15 miles an hour. Thursday night, partly cloudy. Lows ranging from the lower 40s inland to the upper 40s along the lake shore. West winds 5 to 10 miles an hour, becoming light. Friday, sunny. Highs ranging from the upper 50s on the hilltops to the lower 60s across the lower elevations. West winds 5 to 10 miles an hour, increasing to 10 to 15 miles an hour. The forecast for the Southern Finger Lakes, including Tinian, Seneca Falls, and Auburn. Rest of today, mostly sunny. Highs in the upper 60s. South winds 10 to 15 miles an hour, becoming southwest. Tonight, partly cloudy with a 50% chance of showers. Lows in the lower 50s. Southwest winds 5 to 10 miles an hour, becoming light. Thursday, partly sunny. A chance of showers in the morning. Highs in the lower 60s. West winds 10 miles an hour or less, increasing to 10 to 15 miles an hour. Chance of rain 30%. Thursday night, becoming mainly clear. Lows in the mid-40s. West winds 5 to 10 miles an hour, becoming light. Friday, sunny. Highs in the lower 60s. West winds 10 miles an hour or less, becoming northwest. And now the extended forecast. Saturday, partly cloudy. Highs in the lower 70s. Lows in the mid-40s. Sunday, mostly cloudy. Showers likely. Highs in the lower 70s. Lows in the mid-50s. Chance of rain 70%. Columbus Day, mostly cloudy. A 50% chance of showers. Highs in the upper 60s. Lows in the mid-50s. Tuesday, mostly cloudy. A 50% chance of showers. Highs in the lower 60s. Lows in the upper 40s. This is the NOAA Weather Radio KHA 53 in Rochester. Your source for official weather information across the Western Finger Lakes and the Genesee Valley. KHA 53 operates on a frequency of 162.40 MHz. The noon weather at Rochester, it was partly sunny. The temperature was 63 degrees Fahrenheit or 17 degrees Celsius, the dew point 44 and the relative humidity 50%. The wind was southwest at 14 miles an hour. The pressure was 29.82 inches and falling. Repeating at Rochester, it was partly sunny, temperature 63 degrees. Around the region at noon at Erie, rain was falling.

falling with a temperature of 65. It was sunny with a temperature of 64 at Elmira and 59 at Binghamton. At Niagara Falls, it was mostly sunny with a temperature of 66. It was partly sunny with a temperature of 66 at Buffalo, 70 at Toronto, 66 at Syracuse, and 61 at Watertown. At Oswego, winds were south at 12 knots with a temperature of 62 degrees. The Central Lake Ontario buoy winds were south at 17 knots, with a temperature of 61 degrees, and the waves were 4 feet. The forecast for the Genesee Valley and Northern Finger Lakes, including Rochester, Geneseo, Canandaigua, Newark, and Fairhaven. Rest of today, mostly sunny. Highs ranging from the mid-60s on the hilltops to the upper 60s across the lower elevations. Southwest winds 10 to 15 miles an hour. Tonight, a chance of showers in the evening, then showers likely overnight. Lows around 50. Southwest winds 10 to 15 miles an hour, becoming light. Chance of rain 70%. Thursday, partly sunny. Highs ranging from around 60 on the hilltops to the mid-60s across the lower elevations. West winds 5 to 10 miles an hour, increasing to 10 to 15 miles an hour. Thursday night, partly cloudy. Lows ranging from the lower 40s inland to the upper 40s along the lake shore. West winds 5 to 10 miles an hour, becoming light. Friday, sunny. Highs ranging from the upper 50s on the hilltops to the lower 60s across the lower elevations. West winds 5 to 10 miles an hour, increasing to 10 to 15 miles an hour. The forecast for the Southern Finger Lakes, including Tinian, Seneca Falls, and Auburn. Rest of today, mostly sunny. Highs in the upper 60s. South winds 10 to 15 miles an hour, becoming southwest. Tonight, partly cloudy with a 50% chance of showers. Lows in the lower 50s. Southwest winds 5 to 10 miles an hour, becoming light. Thursday, partly sunny. A chance of showers in the morning. Highs in the lower 60s. West winds 10 miles an hour or less, increasing to 10 to 15 miles an hour. Chance of rain 30%. Thursday night, becoming mainly clear. Lows in the mid-40s. West winds 5 to 10 miles an hour, becoming light. Friday, sunny. Highs in the lower 60s. West winds 10 miles an hour or less, becoming northwest. And now the extended forecast. Saturday, partly cloudy. Highs in the lower 70s. Lows in the mid-40s. Sunday, mostly cloudy. Showers likely. Highs in the lower 70s. Lows in the mid-50s. Chance of rain 70%. Columbus Day, mostly cloudy. A 50% chance of showers. Highs in the upper 60s. Lows in the mid-50s. Tuesday, mostly cloudy. A 50% chance of showers. Highs in the lower 60s. Lows in the upper 40s. The Nearshore Marine Forecast, for the Niagara River to Sodus Bay. Small craft advisory in effect through this evening. This afternoon, southwest winds 15 to 20 knots. A chance of showers late. Waves 2 to 4 feet. Tonight, southwest winds 15 to 20 knots becoming west 10 to 15 knots. A chance of showers in the evening, then showers likely overnight. Waves 2 to 4 feet subsiding to 1 to 3 feet. Thursday, west winds 10 to 15 knots increasing to 15 to 20 knots. Mostly sunny. Waves 1 to 3 feet building to 3 to 5 feet. Waves occasionally around 6 feet. Thursday night, west winds 15 to 20 knots diminishing to 10 to 15 knots. Becoming mainly clear. Waves 2 to 4 feet. Friday, west winds 5 to 15 knots becoming southwest. Mainly clear. Waves 2 to 4 feet subsiding to 1 foot or less. Saturday, south winds 5 to 15 knots. Partly cloudy. Waves 1 foot or less. Sunday, south winds 5 to 10 knots becoming southeast. A chance of showers during the day, then showers likely Sunday night. Waves 1 foot or less. The water temperature off Rochester is 63 degrees, and the water temperature at the Central Lake Buoy is 62 degrees. The Nearshore Marine Forecast, for Sodus Bay.

to Mexico Bay. Small craft advisory in effect through late tonight. This afternoon, south winds 15 to 25 knots becoming southwest. A chance of showers late. Waves 3 to 5 feet subsiding to 2 to 4 feet. Waves occasionally around 6 feet. Tonight, southwest winds 15 to 20 knots diminishing to 10 to 15 knots. Showers likely. Waves 1 to 3 feet building to 2 to 4 feet, then subsiding to 1 to 3 feet. Thursday, west winds 10 to 15 knots increasing to 15 to 20 knots. A chance of showers. Waves 1 to 3 feet building to 3 to 6 feet. Waves occasionally around 7 feet. Thursday night, west winds 15 to 20 knots. A chance of showers. Waves 3 to 6 feet. Waves occasionally around 7 feet. Friday, west winds 15 to 20 knots becoming southwest 5 to 15 knots. Becoming mainly clear. Waves 3 to 5 feet subsiding to 2 feet or less. Waves occasionally around 6 feet. Saturday, south winds 5 to 15 knots increasing to 15 to 20 knots. Partly cloudy. Waves 1 to 3 feet. Sunday, south winds 15 to 20 knots diminishing to 10 to 15 knots. A chance of showers during the day, then showers likely Sunday night. Waves 1 to 3 feet. The water temperature off Oswego is 62 degrees, and the water temperature... A chance of showers during the day, then showers likely Sunday night. Waves 1 to 3 feet. The water temperature off Oswego is 62 degrees, and the water temperature off Cape Vincent is 57 degrees. This is the NOAA Weather Radio KHA 53 in Rochester. Your source for official weather information across the Western Finger Lakes and the Genesee Valley. KHA 53 operates on a frequency of 162.40 MHz. The noon weather at Rochester, it was partly sunny. The temperature was 63 degrees Fahrenheit or 17 degrees Celsius, the dew point 44 and the relative humidity 50%. The wind was southwest at 14 miles an hour. The pressure was 29.82 inches and falling. Repeating at Rochester, it was partly sunny, temperature 63 degrees. Around the region at noon at Erie, rain was falling, with a temperature of 65. It was sunny, with a temperature of 64 at Elmira, and 59 at Binghamton. At Niagara Falls, it was mostly sunny, with a temperature of 66. It was partly sunny, with a temperature of 66 at Buffalo, 70 at Toronto, 66 at Syracuse, and 61 at Watertown. At Oswego, winds were south at 12 knots, with a temperature of 62 degrees. The Central Lake Ontario buoy winds were south at 17 knots, with a temperature of 61 degrees, and the waves were 4 feet. The forecast for the Genesee Valley and Northern Finger Lakes, including Rochester, Geneseo, Canandaigua, Newark, and Fairhaven. Rest of today, mostly sunny. Highs ranging from the mid-60s on the hilltops to the upper 60s across the lower elevations. Southwest winds 10 to 15 miles an hour. Tonight, a chance of showers in the evening, then showers likely overnight. Lows around 50. Southwest winds 10 to 15 miles an hour, becoming light. Chance of rain 70%. Thursday, partly sunny. Highs ranging from around 60 on the hilltops to the mid-60s across the lower elevations. West winds 5 to 10 miles an hour, increasing to 10 to 15 miles an hour. Thursday night, partly cloudy. Lows ranging from the lower 40s inland to the upper 40s along the lake shore. West winds 5 to 10 miles an hour, becoming light. Friday, sunny. Highs ranging from the upper 50s on the hilltops to the lower 60s across the lower elevations. West winds 5 to 10 miles an hour, increasing to 10 to 15 miles an hour. The forecast for the Southern Finger Lakes, including Tinian, Seneca Falls, and Auburn. Rest of today, mostly sunny. Highs in the upper 60s. South winds 10 to 15 miles an hour, becoming southwest. Tonight, partly cloudy with a 50% chance of showers. Lows in the lower 50s. Southwest winds 5 to 10 miles an hour, becoming light. Thursday, partly sunny. A chance of showers in the morning. Highs in the lower 60s. West winds 10 miles an hour or less, increasing to 10 to 15.

15 miles an hour. Chance of rain 30%. Thursday night, becoming mainly clear. Lows in the mid-40s. West winds 5 to 10 miles an hour, becoming light. Friday, sunny. Highs in the lower 60s. West winds 10 miles an hour or less, becoming northwest. And now the extended forecast. Saturday, partly cloudy. Highs in the lower 70s. Lows in the mid-40s. Sunday, mostly cloudy. Showers likely. Highs in the lower 70s. Lows in the mid-50s. Chance of rain 70%. Columbus Day, mostly cloudy. A 50% chance of showers. Highs in the upper 60s. Lows in the mid-50s. Tuesday, mostly cloudy. A 50% chance of showers. Highs in the lower 60s. Lows in the upper 40s. This is the NOAA Weather Radio KHA 53 in Rochester. Your source for official weather information across the Western Finger Lakes and the Genesee Valley. KHA 53 operates on a frequency of 162.40 MHz. The noon weather at Rochester, it was partly sunny. The temperature was 63 degrees Fahrenheit or 17 degrees Celsius, the dew point 44 and the relative humidity 50%. The wind was southwest at 14 miles an hour. The pressure was 29.82 inches and falling. Repeating at Rochester, it was partly sunny, temperature 63 degrees. Around the region at noon at Erie, rain was falling, with a temperature of 65. It was sunny, with a temperature of 64 at Elmira, and 59 at Binghamton. At Niagara Falls, it was mostly sunny, with a temperature of 66. It was partly sunny, with a temperature of 66 at Buffalo, 70 at Toronto, 66 at Syracuse, and 61 at Watertown. At Oswego, winds were south at 12 knots, with a temperature of 62 degrees. The Central Lake Ontario buoy winds were south at 17 knots, with a temperature of 61 degrees, and the waves were 4 feet. The forecast for the Genesee Valley and Northern Finger Lakes, including Rochester, Geneseo, Canandaigua, Newark, and Fairhaven. Rest of today, mostly sunny. Highs ranging from the mid-60s on the hilltops to the upper 60s across the lower elevations. Southwest winds 10 to 15 miles an hour. Tonight, a chance of showers in the evening, then showers likely overnight. Lows around 50. Southwest winds 10 to 15 miles an hour, becoming light. Chance of rain 70%. Thursday, partly sunny. Highs ranging from around 60 on the hilltops to the mid-60s across the lower elevations. West winds 5 to 10 miles an hour, increasing to 10 to 15 miles an hour. Thursday night, partly cloudy. Lows ranging from the lower 40s inland to the upper 40s along the lake shore. West winds 5 to 10 miles an hour, becoming light. Friday, sunny. Highs ranging from the upper 50s on the hilltops to the lower 60s across the lower elevations. West winds 5 to 10 miles an hour, increasing to 10 to 15 miles an hour. The forecast for the Southern Finger Lakes, including Tinian, Seneca Falls, and Auburn. Rest of today, mostly sunny. Highs in the upper 60s. South winds 10 to 15 miles an hour, becoming southwest. Tonight, partly cloudy with a 50% chance of showers. Lows in the lower 50s. Southwest winds 5 to 10 miles an hour, becoming light. Thursday, partly sunny. A chance of showers in the morning. Highs in the lower 60s. West winds 10 miles an hour or less, increasing to 10 to 15 miles an hour. Chance of rain 30%. Thursday night, becoming mainly clear. Lows in the mid-40s. West winds 5 to 10 miles an hour, becoming light. Friday, sunny. Highs in the lower 60s. West winds 10 miles an hour or less, becoming northwest. And now the extended forecast. Saturday, partly cloudy. Highs in the lower 70s. Lows in the mid-40s. Sunday, mostly cloudy. Showers likely. Highs in the lower 70s. Lows in the mid-50s. Chance of rain 70%. Columbus Day, mostly cloudy. A 50% chance of showers. Highs in the upper 60s. Lows in the mid-50s.

60s. Tuesday, mostly cloudy. A 50% chance of showers. Highs in the lower 60s. Lows in the upper 40s. This is the NOAA Weather Radio KHA 53 in Rochester. Your source for official weather information across the Western Finger Lakes and the Genesee Valley. KHA 53 operates on a frequency of 162.40 MHz. The noon weather at Rochester, it was partly sunny. The temperature was 63 degrees Fahrenheit or 17 degrees Celsius, the dew point 44 and the relative humidity 50%. The wind was southwest at 14 miles an hour. The pressure was 29.82 inches and falling. Repeating at Rochester, it was partly sunny, temperature 63 degrees. Around the region at noon at Erie, rain was falling, with a temperature of 65. It was sunny, with a temperature of 64 at Elmira, and 59 at Binghamton. At Niagara Falls, it was mostly sunny, with a temperature of 66. It was partly sunny, with a temperature of 66 at Buffalo, 70 at Toronto, 66 at Syracuse, and 61 at Watertown. At Oswego, winds were south at 12 knots, with a temperature of 62 degrees. The Central Lake Ontario buoy winds were south at 17 knots, with a temperature of 61 degrees, and the waves were 4 feet. The forecast for the Genesee Valley and Northern Finger Lakes, including Rochester, Geneseo, Canandaigua, Newark, and Fairhaven. Rest of today, mostly sunny. Highs ranging from the mid-60s on the hilltops to the upper 60s across the lower elevations. Southwest winds 10 to 15 miles an hour. Tonight, a chance of showers in the evening, then showers likely overnight. Lows around 50. Southwest winds 10 to 15 miles an hour, becoming light. Chance of rain 70%. Thursday, partly sunny. Highs ranging from around 60 on the hilltops to the mid-60s across the lower elevations. West winds 5 to 10 miles an hour, increasing to 10 to 15 miles an hour. Thursday night, partly cloudy. Lows ranging from the lower 40s inland to the upper 40s along the lake shore. West winds 5 to 10 miles an hour, becoming light. Friday, sunny. Highs ranging from the upper 50s on the hilltops to the lower 60s across the lower elevations. West winds 5 to 10 miles an hour, increasing to 10 to 15 miles an hour. The forecast for the Southern Finger Lakes, including Pinyan, Seneca Falls, and Auburn. Rest of today, mostly sunny. Highs in the upper 60s. South winds 10 to 15 miles an hour, becoming southwest. Tonight, partly cloudy with a 50% chance of showers. Lows in the lower 50s. Southwest winds 5 to 10 miles an hour, becoming light. Thursday, partly sunny. A chance of showers in the morning. Highs in the lower 60s. West winds 10 miles an hour or less, increasing to 10 to 15 miles an hour. Chance of rain 30%. Thursday night, becoming mainly clear. Lows in the mid-40s. West winds 5 to 10 miles an hour, becoming light. Friday, sunny. Highs in the lower 60s. West winds 10 miles an hour or less, becoming northwest. And now the extended forecast. Saturday, partly cloudy. Highs in the lower 70s. Lows in the mid-40s. Sunday, mostly cloudy. Showers likely. Highs in the lower 70s. Lows in the mid-50s. Chance of rain 70%. Columbus Day, mostly cloudy. A 50% chance of showers. Highs in the upper 60s. Lows in the mid-50s. Tuesday, mostly cloudy. A 50% chance of showers. Highs in the lower 60s. Lows in the upper 40s. This is the NOAA Weather Radio KHA 53 in Rochester. Your source for official weather information across the Western Finger Lakes and the Genesee Valley. KHA 53 operates on a frequency of 162.40 MHz. The noon weather at Rochester, it was partly sunny. The temperature was 63 degrees Fahrenheit or 17 degrees Celsius, the dew point 44 and the relative humidity 50%. The wind was southwest at 14 miles an hour. The pressure was 29.82 inches and falling. Repeating at Rochester, it was partly sunny, temperature 63.

3 degrees. Around the region at noon at Erie, rain was falling with a temperature of 65. It was sunny with a temperature of 64 at Elmira and 59 at Binghamton. At Niagara Falls, it was mostly sunny with a temperature of 66. It was partly sunny with a temperature of 66 at Buffalo, 70 at Toronto, 66 at Syracuse, and 61 at Watertown. At Oswego, winds were south at 12 knots with a temperature of 62 degrees. The Central Lake Ontario buoy winds were south at 17 knots with a temperature of 61 degrees, and the waves were 4 feet. The forecast for the Genesee Valley and Northern Finger Lakes, including Rochester, Geneseo, Canandaigua, Newark, and Fairhaven. Rest of today, mostly sunny. Highs ranging from the mid-60s on the hilltops to the upper 60s across the lower elevations. Southwest winds 10 to 15 miles an hour. Tonight, a chance of showers in the evening, then showers likely overnight. Lows around 50. Southwest winds 10 to 15 miles an hour, becoming light. Chance of rain 70%. Thursday, partly sunny. Highs ranging from around 60 on the hilltops to the mid-60s across the lower elevations. West winds 5 to 10 miles an hour, increasing to 10 to 15 miles an hour. Thursday night, partly cloudy. Lows ranging from the lower 40s inland to the upper 40s along the lake shore. West winds 5 to 10 miles an hour, becoming light. Friday, sunny. Highs ranging from the upper 50s on the hilltops to the lower 60s across the lower elevations. West winds 5 to 10 miles an hour, increasing to 10 to 15 miles an hour. The forecast for the Southern Finger Lakes, including Pinyan, Seneca Falls, and Auburn. Rest of today, mostly sunny. Highs in the upper 60s. South winds 10 to 15 miles an hour, becoming southwest. Tonight, partly cloudy with a 50% chance of showers. Lows in the lower 50s. Southwest winds 5 to 10 miles an hour, becoming light. Thursday, partly sunny. A chance of showers in the morning. Highs in the lower 60s. West winds 10 miles an hour or less, increasing to 10 to 15 miles an hour. Chance of rain 30%. Thursday night, becoming mainly clear. Lows in the mid-40s. West winds 5 to 10 miles an hour, becoming light. Friday, sunny. Highs in the lower 60s. West winds 10 miles an hour or less, becoming northwest. And now the extended forecast. Saturday, partly cloudy. Highs in the lower 70s. Lows in the mid-40s. Sunday, mostly cloudy. Showers likely. Highs in the lower 70s. Lows in the mid-50s. Chance of rain 70%. Columbus Day, mostly cloudy. A 50% chance of showers. Highs in the upper 60s. Lows in the mid-50s. Tuesday, mostly cloudy. A 50% chance of showers. Highs in the lower 60s. Lows in the upper 40s. This is the NOAA Weather Radio KHA 53 in Rochester. Your source for official weather information across the Western Finger Lakes and the Genesee Valley. KHA 53 operates on a frequency of 162.40 MHz. The noon weather at Rochester, it was partly sunny. The temperature was 63 degrees Fahrenheit or 17 degrees Celsius, the dew point 44 and the relative humidity 50%. The wind was southwest at 14 miles an hour. The pressure was 29.82 inches and falling. Repeating at Rochester, it was partly sunny, temperature 63 degrees. Around the region at noon at Erie, rain was falling with a temperature of 65. It was sunny with a temperature of 64 at Elmira and 59 at Binghamton. At Niagara Falls, it was mostly sunny with a temperature of 66. It was partly sunny, with a temperature of 66 at Buffalo, 70 at Toronto, 66 at Syracuse, and 61 at Watertown. At Oswego, winds were south at 12 knots, with a temperature of 62 degrees. The Central Lake Ontario buoy winds were south at 17 knots, with a temperature of 61 degrees, and the waves were 4 feet. The forecast for the Genesee Valley and Northern Finger Lakes, including Rochester, Geneseo, Canandaigua, Newark, and Fairhaven. Rest of today,

mostly sunny. Highs ranging from the mid-60s on the hilltops to the upper 60s across the lower elevations. Southwest winds 10 to 15 miles an hour. Tonight, a chance of showers in the evening, then showers likely overnight. Lows around 50. Southwest winds 10 to 15 miles an hour, becoming light. Chance of rain 70%. Thursday, partly sunny. Highs ranging from around 60 on the hilltops to the mid-60s across the lower elevations. West winds 5 to 10 miles an hour, increasing to 10 to 15 miles an hour. Thursday night, partly cloudy. Lows ranging from the lower 40s inland to the upper 40s along the lake shore. West winds 5 to 10 miles an hour, becoming light. Friday, sunny. Highs ranging from the upper 50s on the hilltops to the lower 60s across the lower elevations. West winds 5 to 10 miles an hour, increasing to 10 to 15 miles an hour. The forecast for the Southern Finger Lakes, including Pinyan, Seneca Falls, and Auburn. Rest of today, mostly sunny. Highs in the upper 60s. South winds 10 to 15 miles an hour, becoming southwest. Tonight, partly cloudy with a 50% chance of showers. Lows in the lower 50s. Southwest winds 5 to 10 miles an hour, becoming light. Thursday, partly sunny. A chance of showers in the morning. Highs in the lower 60s. West winds 10 miles an hour or less, increasing to 10 to 15 miles an hour. Chance of rain 30%. Thursday night, becoming mainly clear. Lows in the mid-40s. West winds 5 to 10 miles an hour, becoming light. Friday, sunny. Highs in the lower 60s. West winds 10 miles an hour or less, becoming northwest. And now the extended forecast. Saturday, partly cloudy. Highs in the lower 70s. Lows in the mid-40s. Sunday, mostly cloudy. Showers likely. Highs in the lower 70s. Lows in the mid-50s. Chance of rain 70%. Columbus Day, mostly cloudy. A 50% chance of showers. Highs in the upper 60s. Lows in the mid-50s. Tuesday, mostly cloudy. A 50% chance of showers. Highs in the lower 60s. Lows in the upper 40s. This is the NOAA Weather Radio KHA 53 in Rochester. Your source for official weather information across the Western Finger Lakes and the Genesee Valley. KHA 53 operates on a frequency of 162.40 MHz. The noon weather at Rochester, it was partly sunny. The temperature was 63 degrees Fahrenheit or 17 degrees Celsius, the dew point 44 and the relative humidity 50%. The wind was southwest at 14 miles an hour. The pressure was 29.82 inches and falling. Repeating at Rochester, it was partly sunny, temperature 63 degrees. Around the region at noon at Erie, rain was falling, with a temperature of 65. It was sunny, with a temperature of 64 at Elmira, and 59 at Binghamton. At Niagara Falls, it was mostly sunny, with a temperature of 66. It was partly sunny, with a temperature of 66 at Buffalo, 70 at Toronto, 66 at Syracuse, and 61 at Watertown. At Oswego, winds were south at 12 knots, with a temperature of 62 degrees. The Central Lake Ontario buoy winds were south at 17 knots, with a temperature of 61 degrees, and the waves were 4 feet. The forecast for the Genesee Valley and Northern Finger Lakes, including Rochester, Geneseo, Canandaigua, Newark, and Fairhaven. Rest of today, mostly sunny. Highs ranging from the mid-60s on the hilltops to the upper 60s across the lower elevations. Southwest winds 10 to 15 miles an hour. Tonight, a chance of showers in the evening, then showers likely overnight. Lows around 50. Southwest winds 10 to 15 miles an hour, becoming light. Chance of rain 70%. Thursday, partly sunny. Highs ranging from around 60 on the hilltops to the mid-60s across the lower elevations. West winds 5 to 10 miles an hour, increasing to 10 to 15 miles an hour. Thursday night, partly cloudy. Lows ranging from the lower 40s inland to the upper 40s along the lake shore. West winds 5 to 10 miles an hour, becoming light.

sunny. Highs ranging from the upper 50s on the hilltops to the lower 60s across the lower elevations. West winds 5 to 10 miles an hour, increasing to 10 to 15 miles an hour. The forecast for the Southern Finger Lakes, including Tinian, Seneca Falls, and Auburn. Rest of today, mostly sunny. Highs in the upper 60s. South winds 10 to 15 miles an hour, becoming southwest. Tonight, partly cloudy with a 50% chance of showers. Lows in the lower 50s. Southwest winds 5 to 10 miles an hour, becoming light. Thursday, partly sunny. A chance of showers in the morning. Highs in the lower 60s. West winds 10 miles an hour or less, increasing to 10 to 15 miles an hour. Chance of rain 30%. Thursday night, becoming mainly clear. Lows in the mid-40s. West winds 5 to 10 miles an hour, becoming light. Friday, sunny. Highs in the lower 60s. West winds 10 miles an hour or less, becoming northwest. And now the extended forecast. Saturday, partly cloudy. Highs in the lower 70s. Lows in the mid-40s. Sunday, mostly cloudy. Showers likely. Highs in the lower 70s. Lows in the mid-50s. Chance of rain 70%. Columbus Day, mostly cloudy. A 50% chance of showers. Highs in the upper 60s. Lows in the mid-50s. Tuesday, mostly cloudy. A 50% chance of showers. Highs in the lower 60s. Lows in the upper 40s. This is the NOAA Weather Radio KHA 53 in Rochester. Your source for official weather information across the Western Finger Lakes and the Genesee Valley. KHA 53 operates on a frequency of 162.40 MHz. The noon weather at Rochester, it was partly sunny. The temperature was 63 degrees Fahrenheit or 17 degrees Celsius, the dew point 44 and the relative humidity 50%. The wind was southwest at 14 miles an hour. The pressure was 29.82 inches and falling. Repeating at Rochester, it was partly sunny, temperature 63 degrees. Around the region at noon at Erie, rain was falling, with a temperature of 65. It was sunny, with a temperature of 64 at Elmira, and 59 at Binghamton. At Niagara Falls, it was mostly sunny, with a temperature of 66. It was partly sunny, with a temperature of 66 at Buffalo, 70 at Toronto, 66 at Syracuse, and 61 at Watertown. At Oswego, winds were south at 12 knots, with a temperature of 62 degrees. The Central Lake Ontario buoy winds were south at 17 knots, with a temperature of 61 degrees, and the waves were 4 feet. The forecast for the Genesee Valley and Northern Finger Lakes, including Rochester, Geneseo, Canandaigua, Newark, and Fairhaven. Rest of today, mostly sunny. Highs ranging from the mid-60s on the hilltops to the upper 60s across the lower elevations. Southwest winds 10 to 15 miles an hour. Tonight, a chance of showers in the evening, then showers likely overnight. Lows around 50. Southwest winds 10 to 15 miles an hour, becoming light. Chance of rain 70%. Thursday, partly sunny. Highs ranging from around 60 on the hilltops to the mid-60s across the lower elevations. West winds 5 to 10 miles an hour, increasing to 10 to 15 miles an hour. Thursday night, partly cloudy. Lows ranging from the lower 40s inland to the upper 40s along the lake shore. West winds 5 to 10 miles an hour, becoming light. Friday, sunny. Highs ranging from the upper 50s on the hilltops to the lower 60s across the lower elevations. West winds 5 to 10 miles an hour, increasing to 10 to 15 miles an hour. The forecast for the Southern Finger Lakes, including Tinian, Seneca Falls, and Auburn. Rest of today, mostly sunny. Highs in the upper 60s. South winds 10 to 15 miles an hour, becoming southwest. Tonight, partly cloudy with a 50% chance of showers. Lows in the lower 50s. Southwest winds 5 to 10 miles an hour, becoming light. Thursday, partly sunny. A chance of showers in the morning. Highs in the lower 60s. West winds 10 miles an hour or less, increasing to 10 to 15.

highs in the lower 60s, lows in the upper 40s. Open lake forecast for the Niagara River to Hamlin Beach beyond 5 miles from shore. This afternoon, southwest winds 15 to 25 knots. A chance of showers. Waves 3 to 6 feet. Tonight, southwest winds 15 to 20 knots becoming west 10 to 15 knots. A chance of showers. Waves 3 to 5 feet subsiding to 1 to 3 feet. Thursday, west winds 15 to 20 knots. Waves 2 to 4 feet building to 3 to 5 feet. Thursday night, west winds 15 to 20 knots diminishing to 10 to 15 knots. Waves 2 to 4 feet. Friday, west winds 5 to 15 knots becoming southwest. Waves 1 to 3 feet subsiding to 1 foot or less. Saturday, south winds 5 to 15 knots. Waves 2 feet or less. Sunday, south winds 5 to 10 knots becoming southeast. A chance of showers. Waves 2 feet or less. Open lake forecast for Hamlin Beach to Mexico Bay beyond 5 miles from shore. This afternoon, south winds 15 to 25 knots becoming southwest. A chance of showers. Waves 3 to 5 feet subsiding to 2 to 4 feet. Tonight, southwest winds 15 to 20 knots becoming west 10 to 15 knots. Showers likely through the early overnight, then a chance of showers late. Waves 2 to 4 feet. Thursday, west winds 15 to 20 knots. A chance of showers. Waves 2 to 4 feet building to 3 to 6 feet. Thursday night, west winds 15 to 20 knots. A chance of showers. Waves 3 to 6 feet. Friday, west winds 15 to 20 knots becoming southwest 5 to 15 knots. Waves 3 to 5 feet subsiding to 1 to 2 feet. Saturday, south winds 5 to 10 knots increasing to 15 to 20 knots. Waves 1 to 3 feet. Sunday, south winds 15 to 20 knots becoming southeast 10 to 15 knots. A chance of showers during the day, then showers likely Sunday night. Waves 1 to 3 feet. 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The 1 p.m. weather at Rochester, it was partly sunny. The temperature was 66 degrees Fahrenheit or 19 degrees Celsius, the dew point 45 and the relative humidity 46%. The wind was southwest at 13 miles an hour. The pressure was 29.78 inches and falling. Repeating at Rochester, it was partly sunny, temperature 66 degrees. Around the region at 1 p.m. at Erie, rain was falling, with a temperature of 69. It was sunny, with a temperature of 68 at Niagara Falls, and 62 at Binghamton. It was mostly sunny, with a temperature of 69 at Buffalo, and 66 at Elmira. At Syracuse, it was partly sunny, with a temperature of 68. At Watertown, it was cloudy, with a temperature of 63. At Oswego, winds were south at 12 knots, with a temperature of 63 degrees. The Central Lake Ontario buoy winds were south at 16 knots, with a temperature of 62 degrees, and the waves were 4 feet. The forecast for the Genesee Valley and Northern Finger Lakes, including Rochester, Geneseo, Canandaigua, Newark, and Fairhaven. Rest of today, mostly sunny. Highs ranging from the mid-60s on the hilltops to the upper 60s across the lower elevations. Southwest winds 10 to 15 miles an hour. Tonight, a chance of showers in the evening, then showers likely overnight. Lows around 50. Southwest winds 10 to 15 miles an hour, becoming light. Chance of rain 70%. Thursday, partly sunny. Highs ranging from around 60 on the hilltops to the mid-60s across the lower elevations. West winds 5 to 10 miles an hour, increasing to 10 to 15 miles an hour. Thursday night, partly cloudy. Lows ranging from the lower 40s inland to the upper 40s along the lake shore. West winds 5 to

10 miles an hour, becoming light. Friday, sunny. Highs ranging from the upper 50s on the hilltops to the lower 60s across the lower elevations. West winds 5 to 10 miles an hour, increasing to 10 to 15 miles an hour. The forecast for the southern Finger Lakes, including Tinian, Seneca Falls, and Auburn. Rest of today, mostly sunny. Highs in the upper 60s. South winds 10 to 15 miles an hour, becoming southwest. Tonight, partly cloudy with a 50% chance of showers. Lows in the lower 50s. Southwest winds 5 to 10 miles an hour, becoming light. Thursday, partly sunny. A chance of showers in the morning. Highs in the lower 60s. West winds 10 miles an hour or less, increasing to 10 to 15 miles an hour. Chance of rain 30%. Thursday night, becoming mainly clear. Lows in the mid-40s. West winds 5 to 10 miles an hour, becoming light. Friday, sunny. Highs in the lower 60s. West winds 10 miles an hour or less, becoming northwest. And now the extended forecast. Saturday, partly cloudy. Highs in the lower 70s. Lows in the mid-40s. Sunday, mostly cloudy. Showers likely. Highs in the lower 70s. Lows in the mid-50s. Chance of rain 70%. Columbus Day, mostly cloudy. A 50% chance of showers. Highs in the upper 60s. Lows in the mid-50s. Tuesday, mostly cloudy. A 50% chance of showers. Highs in the lower 60s. Lows in the upper 40s. 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Your source for official weather information across the Western Finger Lakes and the Genesee Valley. KHA 53 operates on a frequency of 162.40 MHz. The 1 p.m. weather at Rochester, it was partly sunny. The temperature was 66 degrees Fahrenheit or 19 degrees Celsius, the dew point 45 and the relative humidity 46%. The wind was southwest at 13 miles an hour. The pressure was 29.78 inches and falling. Repeating at Rochester, it was partly sunny, temperature 66 degrees. Around the region at 1 p.m. at Erie, rain was falling, with a temperature of 69. It was sunny, with a temperature of 68 at Niagara Falls, and 62 at Binghamton. It was mostly sunny, with a temperature of 69 at Buffalo, and 66 at Elmira. At Syracuse, it was partly sunny, with a temperature of 68. At Watertown, it was cloudy, with a temperature of 63. At Oswego, winds were south at 12 knots, with a temperature of 63 degrees. The Central Lake Ontario buoy winds were south at 16 knots, with a temperature of 62 degrees, and the waves were 4 feet. The forecast for the Genesee Valley and Northern Finger Lakes, including Rochester, Geneseo, Canandaigua, Newark, and Fairhaven. Rest of today, mostly sunny. Highs ranging from the mid-60s on the hilltops to the upper 60s across the lower elevations. Southwest winds 10 to 15 miles an hour. Tonight, a chance of showers in the evening, then showers likely overnight. Lows around 50. Southwest winds 10 to 15 miles an hour, becoming light. Chance of rain 70%. Thursday, partly sunny. Highs ranging from around 60 on the hilltops to the mid-60s across the lower elevations. West winds 5 to 10 miles an hour, increasing to 10 to 15 miles an hour. Thursday night, partly cloudy. Lows ranging from the lower 40s inland to the upper 40s along the lake shore. West winds 5 to 10 miles an hour, becoming light. Friday, sunny. Highs ranging from the upper 50s on the hilltops to the lower 60s across the lower elevations. West winds 5 to 10 miles an hour, increasing to 10 to 15 miles an hour. The forecast for the Southern Finger Lakes, including Tinian, Seneca Falls, and Auburn. Rest of today, mostly sunny. Highs in the upper 60s. South winds 10 to 15 miles an hour, becoming southwest. Tonight, partly cloudy with a 50% chance of showers. Lows in the lower 50s. Southwest winds 5 to 10 miles an hour, becoming light. Thursday, partly sunny. A chance of showers in the morning.

is in the lower 60s. West winds 10 miles an hour or less, increasing to 10 to 15 miles an hour. Chance of rain 30%. Thursday night, becoming mainly clear. Lows in the mid-40s. West winds 5 to 10 miles an hour, becoming light. Friday, sunny. Highs in the lower 60s. West winds 10 miles an hour or less, becoming northwest. And now the extended forecast. Saturday, partly cloudy. Highs in the lower 70s. Lows in the mid-40s. Sunday, mostly cloudy. Showers likely. Highs in the lower 70s. Lows in the mid-50s. Chance of rain 70%. Columbus Day, mostly cloudy. A 50% chance of showers. Highs in the upper 60s. Lows in the mid-50s. Tuesday, mostly cloudy. A 50% chance of showers. Highs in the lower 60s. Lows in the upper 40s. This is the NOAA Weather Radio KHA 53 in Rochester. Your source for official weather information across the Western Finger Lakes and the Genesee Valley. KHA 53 operates on a frequency of 162.40 MHz. The 1 p.m. weather at Rochester, it was partly sunny. The temperature was 66 degrees Fahrenheit or 19 degrees Celsius, the dew point 45 and the relative humidity 46%. The wind was southwest at 13 miles an hour. The pressure was 29.78 inches and falling. Repeating at Rochester, it was partly sunny, temperature 66 degrees. Around the region at 1 p.m. at Erie, rain was falling, with a temperature of 69. It was sunny, with a temperature of 68 at Niagara Falls, and 62 at Binghamton. It was mostly sunny, with a temperature of 69 at Buffalo, and 66 at Elmira. It was partly sunny, with a temperature of 72 at Toronto, and 68 at Syracuse. At Watertown, it was cloudy, with a temperature of 63. At Oswego, winds were south at 12 knots, with a temperature of 63 degrees. The Central Lake Ontario buoy winds were south at 16 knots, with a temperature of 62 degrees, and the waves were 4 feet. The forecast for the Genesee Valley and Northern Finger Lakes, including Rochester, Geneseo, Canandaigua, Newark, and Fairhaven. Rest of today, mostly sunny. Highs ranging from the mid-60s on the hilltops to the upper 60s across the lower elevations. Southwest winds 10 to 15 miles an hour. Tonight, a chance of showers in the evening, then showers likely overnight. Lows around 50. Southwest winds 10 to 15 miles an hour, becoming light. Chance of rain 70%. Thursday, partly sunny. Highs ranging from around 60 on the hilltops to the mid-60s across the lower elevations. West winds 5 to 10 miles an hour, increasing to 10 to 15 miles an hour. Thursday night, partly cloudy. Lows ranging from the lower 40s inland to the upper 40s along the lake shore. West winds 5 to 10 miles an hour, becoming light. Friday, sunny. Highs ranging from the upper 50s on the hilltops to the lower 60s across the lower elevations. West winds 5 to 10 miles an hour, increasing to 10 to 15 miles an hour. The forecast for the Southern Finger Lakes, including Pinyan, Seneca Falls, and Auburn. Rest of today, mostly sunny. Highs in the upper 60s. South winds 10 to 15 miles an hour, becoming southwest. Tonight, partly cloudy with a 50% chance of showers. Lows in the lower 50s. Southwest winds 5 to 10 miles an hour, becoming light. Thursday, partly sunny. A chance of showers in the morning. Highs in the lower 60s. West winds 10 miles an hour or less, increasing to 10 to 15 miles an hour. Chance of rain 30%. Thursday night, becoming mainly clear. Lows in the mid-40s. West winds 5 to 10 miles an hour, becoming light. Friday, sunny. Highs in the lower 60s. West winds 10 miles an hour or less, becoming northwest. And now the extended forecast. Saturday, partly cloudy. Highs in the lower 70s. Lows in the mid-40s. Sunday, mostly cloudy. Showers likely. Highs in the lower 70s. Lows in the mid-50s. Chance of rain 70%.

10%. Columbus Day, mostly cloudy. A 50% chance of showers. Highs in the upper 60s. Lows in the mid-50s. Tuesday, mostly cloudy. A 50% chance of showers. Highs in the lower 60s. Lows in the upper 40s. This is the NOAA Weather Radio KHA 53 in Rochester. Your source for official weather information across the Western Finger Lakes and the Genesee Valley. KHA 53 operates on a frequency of 162.40 MHz. The 1 p.m. weather at Rochester, it was partly sunny. The temperature was 66 degrees Fahrenheit or 19 degrees Celsius, the dew point 45 and the relative humidity 46%. The wind was southwest at 13 miles an hour. The pressure was 29.78 inches and falling. Repeating at Rochester, it was partly sunny, temperature 66 degrees. Around the region at 1 p.m. at Erie, rain was falling, with a temperature of 69. It was sunny, with a temperature of 68 at Niagara Falls, and 62 at Binghamton. It was mostly sunny, with a temperature of 69 at Buffalo, and 66 at Elmira. It was partly sunny, with a temperature of 72 at Toronto, and 68 at Syracuse. At Watertown, it was cloudy, with a temperature of 63. At Oswego, winds were south at 12 knots, with a temperature of 63 degrees. The Central Lake Ontario buoy winds were south at 16 knots, with a temperature of 62 degrees, and the waves were 4 feet. The forecast for the Genesee Valley and Northern Finger Lakes, including Rochester, Geneseo, Canandaigua, Newark, and Fairhaven. Rest of today, mostly sunny. Highs ranging from the mid-60s on the hilltops to the upper 60s across the lower elevations. Southwest winds 10 to 15 miles an hour. Tonight, a chance of showers in the evening, then showers likely overnight. Lows around 50. Southwest winds 10 to 15 miles an hour, becoming light. Chance of rain 70%. Thursday, partly sunny. Highs ranging from around 60 on the hilltops to the mid-60s across the lower elevations. West winds 5 to 10 miles an hour, increasing to 10 to 15 miles an hour. Thursday night, partly cloudy. Lows ranging from the lower 40s inland to the upper 40s along the lake shore. West winds 5 to 10 miles an hour, becoming light. Friday, sunny. Highs ranging from the upper 50s on the hilltops to the lower 60s across the lower elevations. West winds 5 to 10 miles an hour, increasing to 10 to 15 miles an hour. The forecast for the Southern Finger Lakes, including Tinian, Seneca Falls, and Auburn. Rest of today, mostly sunny. Highs in the upper 60s. South winds 10 to 15 miles an hour, becoming southwest. Tonight, partly cloudy with a 50% chance of showers. Lows in the lower 50s. Southwest winds 5 to 10 miles an hour, becoming light. Thursday, partly sunny. A chance of showers in the morning. Highs in the lower 60s. West winds 10 miles an hour or less, increasing to 10 to 15 miles an hour. Chance of rain 30%. Thursday night, becoming mainly clear. Lows in the mid-40s. West winds 5 to 10 miles an hour, becoming light. Friday, sunny. Highs in the lower 60s. West winds 10 miles an hour or less, becoming northwest. And now the extended forecast. Saturday, partly cloudy. Highs in the lower 70s. Lows in the mid-40s. Sunday, mostly cloudy. Showers likely. Highs in the lower 70s. Lows in the mid-50s. Chance of rain 70%. Columbus Day, mostly cloudy. A 50% chance of showers. Highs in the upper 60s. Lows in the mid-50s. Tuesday, mostly cloudy. A 50% chance of showers. Highs in the lower 60s. Lows in the upper 40s. This is the NOAA Weather Radio KHA 53 in Rochester. Your source for official weather information across the Western Finger Lakes and the Genesee Valley. KHA 53 operates on a frequency of 162.40 MHz. The 1 p.m. weather at Rochester, it was partly sunny. The temperature was 66 degrees Fahrenheit or 19 degrees Celsius, the dew point

45 and the relative humidity 46%. The wind was southwest at 13 miles an hour. The pressure was 29.78 inches and falling. Repeating at Rochester, it was partly sunny, temperature 66 degrees. Around the region at 1 p.m. at Erie, rain was falling with a temperature of 69. It was sunny with a temperature of 68 at Niagara Falls and 62 at Binghamton. It was mostly sunny with a temperature of 69 at Buffalo and 66 at Elmira. It was partly sunny with a temperature of 72 at Toronto and 68 at Syracuse. At Watertown, it was cloudy with a temperature of 63. At Oswego, winds were south at 12 knots with a temperature of 63 degrees. The Central Lake Ontario buoy winds were south at 16 knots with a temperature of 62 degrees and the waves were 4 feet. The forecast for the Genesee Valley and Northern Finger Lakes, including Rochester, Geneseo, Canandaigua, Newark, and Fairhaven. Rest of today, mostly sunny. Highs ranging from the mid-60s on the hilltops to the upper 60s across the lower elevations. Southwest winds 10 to 15 miles an hour. Tonight, a chance of showers in the evening, then showers likely overnight. Lows around 50. Southwest winds 10 to 15 miles an hour, becoming light. Chance of rain 70%. Thursday, partly sunny. Highs ranging from around 60 on the hilltops to the mid-60s across the lower elevations. West winds 5 to 10 miles an hour, increasing to 10 to 15 miles an hour. Thursday night, partly cloudy. Lows ranging from the lower 40s inland to the upper 40s along the lake shore. West winds 5 to 10 miles an hour, becoming light. Friday, sunny. Highs ranging from the upper 50s on the hilltops to the lower 60s across the lower elevations. West winds 5 to 10 miles an hour, increasing to 10 to 15 miles an hour. The forecast for the Southern Finger Lakes, including Pinyan, Seneca Falls, and Auburn. Rest of today, mostly sunny. Highs in the upper 60s. South winds 10 to 15 miles an hour, becoming southwest. Tonight, partly cloudy with a 50% chance of showers. Lows in the lower 50s. Southwest winds 5 to 10 miles an hour, becoming light. Thursday, partly sunny. A chance of showers in the morning. Highs in the lower 60s. West winds 10 miles an hour or less, increasing to 10 to 15 miles an hour. Chance of rain 30%. Thursday night, becoming mainly clear. Lows in the mid-40s. West winds 5 to 10 miles an hour, becoming light. Friday, sunny. Highs in the lower 60s. West winds 10 miles an hour or less, becoming northwest. And now the extended forecast. Saturday, partly cloudy. Highs in the lower 70s. Lows in the mid-40s. Sunday, mostly cloudy. Showers likely. Highs in the lower 70s. Lows in the mid-50s. Chance of rain 70%. Columbus Day, mostly cloudy. A 50% chance of showers. Highs in the upper 60s. Lows in the mid-50s. Tuesday, mostly cloudy. A 50% chance of showers. Highs in the lower 60s. Lows in the upper 40s. This is the NOAA Weather Radio KHA 53 in Rochester. Your source for official weather information across the Western Finger Lakes and the Genesee Valley. KHA 53 operates on a frequency of 162.40 MHz. The 1 p.m. weather at Rochester, it was partly sunny. The temperature was 66 degrees Fahrenheit or 19 degrees Celsius, the dew point 45 and the relative humidity 46%. The wind was southwest at 13 miles an hour. The pressure was 29.78 inches and falling. Repeating at Rochester, it was partly sunny, temperature 66 degrees. Around the region at 1 p.m. at Erie, rain was falling with a temperature of 69. It was sunny with a temperature of 68 at Niagara Falls and 62 at Binghamton. It was mostly sunny with a temperature of 69 at Buffalo and 66 at Elmira. It was partly sunny, with a temperature of 72 at Toronto and 68 at Syracuse. At Watertown, it was cloudy, with a temperature of 63. At Oswego, winds were south.

12 knots, with a temperature of 63 degrees. The central Lake Ontario buoy winds were south at 16 knots, with a temperature of 62 degrees, and the waves were 4 feet. The forecast for the Genesee Valley and Northern Finger Lakes, including Rochester, Geneseo, Canandaigua, Newark, and Fairhaven. Rest of today, mostly sunny. Highs ranging from the mid-60s on the hilltops to the upper 60s across the lower elevations. Southwest winds 10 to 15 miles an hour. Tonight, a chance of showers in the evening, then showers likely overnight. Lows around 50. Southwest winds 10 to 15 miles an hour, becoming light. Chance of rain 70%. Thursday, partly sunny. Highs ranging from around 60 on the hilltops to the mid-60s across the lower elevations. West winds 5 to 10 miles an hour, increasing to 10 to 15 miles an hour. Thursday night, partly cloudy. Lows ranging from the lower 40s inland to the upper 40s along the lake shore. West winds 5 to 10 miles an hour, becoming light. Friday, sunny. Highs ranging from the upper 50s on the hilltops to the lower 60s across the lower elevations. West winds 5 to 10 miles an hour, increasing to 10 to 15 miles an hour. The forecast for the Southern Finger Lakes, including Tinian, Seneca Falls, and Auburn. Rest of today, mostly sunny. Highs in the upper 60s. South winds 10 to 15 miles an hour, becoming southwest. Tonight, partly cloudy with a 50% chance of showers. Lows in the lower 50s. Southwest winds 5 to 10 miles an hour, becoming light. Thursday, partly sunny. A chance of showers in the morning. Highs in the lower 60s. West winds 10 miles an hour or less, increasing to 10 to 15 miles an hour. Chance of rain 30%. Thursday night, becoming mainly clear. Lows in the mid-40s. West winds 5 to 10 miles an hour, becoming light. Friday, sunny. Highs in the lower 60s. West winds 10 miles an hour or less, becoming northwest. And now the extended forecast. Saturday, partly cloudy. Highs in the lower 70s. Lows in the mid-40s. Sunday, mostly cloudy. Showers likely. Highs in the lower 70s. Lows in the mid-50s. Chance of rain 70%. Columbus Day, mostly cloudy. A 50% chance of showers. Highs in the upper 60s. Lows in the mid-50s. Tuesday, mostly cloudy. A 50% chance of showers. Highs in the lower 60s. Lows in the upper 40s. The Nearshore Marine Forecast, for the Niagara River to Sodus Bay. Small craft advisory in effect through this evening. This afternoon, southwest winds 15 to 20 knots. A chance of showers late. Waves 2 to 4 feet. Tonight, southwest winds 15 to 20 knots becoming west 10 to 15 knots. A chance of showers in the evening, then showers likely overnight. Waves 2 to 4 feet subsiding to 1 to 3 feet. Thursday, west winds 10 to 15 knots increasing to 15 to 20 knots. Mostly sunny. Waves 1 to 3 feet building to 3 to 5 feet. Waves occasionally around 6 feet. Thursday night, west winds 15 to 20 knots diminishing to 10 to 15 knots. Becoming mainly clear. Waves 2 to 4 feet. Friday, west winds 5 to 15 knots becoming southwest. Mainly clear. Waves 2 to 4 feet subsiding to 1 foot or less. Saturday, south winds 5 to 15 knots. Partly cloudy. Waves 1 foot or less. Sunday, south winds 5 to 10 knots becoming southeast. A chance of showers during the day, then showers likely Sunday night. Waves 1 foot or less. The water temperature off Rochester is 63 degrees, and the water temperature at the Central Lake Buoy is 62 degrees. The Nearshore Marine Forecast, for Sodus Bay to Mexico Bay. Small craft advisory in effect through late tonight. This afternoon, south winds 15 to 25 knots becoming southwest. A chance of showers late. Waves 3 to 5 feet subsiding to 2 to 4 feet. Waves occasionally around 6 feet. Tonight, southwest winds 15 to 20 knots diminishing to 10 to 15 knots.

showers likely. Waves 1 to 3 feet building to 2 to 4 feet, then subsiding to 1 to 3 feet. Thursday, west winds 10 to 15 knots increasing to 15 to 20 knots. A chance of showers. Waves 1 to 3 feet building to 3 to 6 feet. Waves occasionally around 7 feet. Thursday night, west winds 15 to 20 knots. A chance of showers. Waves 3 to 6 feet. Waves occasionally around 7 feet. Friday, west winds 15 to 20 knots becoming southwest 5 to 15 knots. Becoming mainly clear. Waves 3 to 5 feet subsiding to 2 feet or less. Waves occasionally around 6 feet. Saturday, south winds 5 to 15 knots increasing to 15 to 20 knots. Partly cloudy. Waves 1 to 3 feet, south winds 5 to 15 knots increasing to 15 to 20 knots. Partly cloudy. Waves 1 to 3 feet. Sunday, south winds 15 to 20 knots diminishing to 10 to 15 knots. A chance of showers during the day, then showers likely Sunday night. Waves 1 to 3 feet. The water temperature off Oswego is 62 degrees, and the water temperature off Cape Vincent is 57 degrees. This is the NOAA Weather Radio KHA 53 in Rochester. Your source for official weather information across the Western Finger Lakes and the Genesee Valley. KHA 53 operates on a frequency of 162.40 MHz. The 1 p.m. weather at Rochester, it was partly sunny. The temperature was 66 degrees Fahrenheit or 19 degrees Celsius, the dew point 45 and the relative humidity 46%. The wind was southwest at 13 miles an hour. The pressure was 29.78 inches and falling. Repeating at Rochester, it was partly sunny, temperature 66 degrees. Around the region at 1 p.m. at Erie, rain was falling, with a temperature of 69. It was sunny, with a temperature of 68 at Niagara Falls, and 62 at Binghamton. It was mostly sunny, with a temperature of 69 at Buffalo, and 66 at Elmira. It was partly sunny, with a temperature of 72 at Toronto, and 68 at Syracuse. At Watertown, it was cloudy, with a temperature of 63. At Oswego, winds were south at 12 knots, with a temperature of 63 degrees. The Central Lake Ontario buoy winds were south at 16 knots, with a temperature of 62 degrees, and the waves were 4 feet. The forecast for the Genesee Valley and Northern Finger Lakes, including Rochester, Geneseo, Canandaigua, Newark, and Fairhaven. Rest of today, mostly sunny. Highs ranging from the mid-60s on the hilltops to the upper 60s across the lower elevations. Southwest winds 10 to 15 miles an hour. Tonight, a chance of showers in the evening, then showers likely overnight. Lows around 50. Southwest winds 10 to 15 miles an hour, becoming light. Chance of rain 70%. Thursday, partly sunny. Highs ranging from around 60 on the hilltops to the mid-60s across the lower elevations. West winds 5 to 10 miles an hour, increasing to 10 to 15 miles an hour. Thursday night, partly cloudy. Lows ranging from the lower 40s inland to the upper 40s along the lake shore. West winds 5 to 10 miles an hour, becoming light. Friday, sunny. Highs ranging from the upper 50s on the hilltops to the lower 60s across the lower elevations. West winds 5 to 10 miles an hour, increasing to 10 to 15 miles an hour. The forecast for the Southern Finger Lakes, including Pinyan, Seneca Falls, and Auburn. Rest of today, mostly sunny. Highs in the upper 60s. South winds 10 to 15 miles an hour, becoming southwest. Tonight, partly cloudy with a 50% chance of showers. Lows in the lower 50s. Southwest winds 5 to 10 miles an hour, becoming light. Thursday, partly sunny. A chance of showers in the morning. Highs in the lower 60s. West winds 10 miles an hour or less, increasing to 10 to 15 miles an hour. Chance of rain 30%. Thursday night, becoming mainly clear. Lows in the mid-40s. West winds 5 to 10 miles an hour, becoming light. Friday, sunny. Highs in the lower 60s. West winds 10 miles an hour or less, becoming northwest. And now the extended forecast.

Saturday, partly cloudy. Highs in the lower 70s. Lows in the mid 40s. Sunday, mostly cloudy. Showers likely. Highs in the lower 70s. Lows in the mid 50s. Chance of rain 70%. Columbus Day, mostly cloudy. A 50% chance of showers. Highs in the upper 60s. Lows in the mid 50s. Tuesday, mostly cloudy. A 50% chance of showers. Highs in the lower 60s. Lows in the upper 40s. This is the NOAA Weather Radio KHA 53 in Rochester. 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KHA 53 operates on a frequency of 162.40 MHz. The 1 p.m. weather at Rochester, it was partly sunny. The temperature was 66 degrees Fahrenheit or 19 degrees Celsius, the dew point 45 and the relative humidity 46%. The wind was southwest at 13 miles an hour. The pressure was 29.78 inches and falling. Repeating at Rochester, it was partly sunny, temperature 66 degrees. Around the region at 1 p.m. at Erie, rain was falling, with a temperature of 69. It was sunny, with a temperature of 68 at Niagara Falls, and 62 at Binghamton. It was mostly sunny, with a temperature of 69 at Buffalo, and 66 at Elmira. It was partly sunny, with a temperature of 72 at Toronto, and 68 at Syracuse. At Watertown, it was cloudy, with a temperature of 63. At Oswego, winds were south at 12 knots, with a temperature of 63 degrees. The Central Lake Ontario buoy winds were south at 16 knots, with a temperature of 62 degrees, and the waves were 4 feet. The forecast for the Genesee Valley and Northern Finger Lakes, including Rochester, Geneseo, Canandaigua, Newark, and Fairhaven. Rest of today, mostly sunny. Highs ranging from the mid-60s on the hilltops to the upper 60s across the lower elevations. Southwest winds 10 to 15 miles an hour. Tonight, a chance of showers in the evening, then showers likely overnight. Lows around 50. Southwest winds 10 to 15 miles an hour, becoming light. Chance of rain 70%. Thursday, partly sunny. Highs ranging from around 60 on the hilltops to the mid-60s across the lower elevations. West winds 5 to 10 miles an hour, increasing to 10 to 15 miles an hour. Thursday night, partly cloudy. Lows ranging from the lower 40s inland to the upper 40s along the lake shore. West winds 5 to 10 miles an hour, becoming light. Friday, sunny. Highs ranging from the upper 50s on the hilltops to the lower 60s across the lower elevations. West winds 5 to 10 miles an hour, increasing to 10 to 15 miles an hour. The forecast for the Southern Finger Lakes, including Pinyan, Seneca Falls, and Auburn. Rest of today, mostly sunny. Highs in the upper 60s. South winds 10 to 15 miles an hour, becoming southwest. Tonight, partly cloudy with a 50% chance of showers. Lows in the lower 50s. Southwest winds 5 to 10 miles an hour, becoming light. Thursday, partly sunny. A chance of showers in the morning. Highs in the lower 60s. West winds 10 miles an hour or less, increasing to 10 to 15 miles an hour. Chance of rain 30%. Thursday night, becoming mainly clear. Lows in the mid-40s. West winds 5 to 10 miles an hour, becoming light. Friday, sunny. Highs in the lower 60s. West winds 10 miles an hour or less, becoming northwest. And now the extended forecast. Saturday, partly cloudy. Highs in the lower 70s. Lows in the mid-40s. Sunday, mostly cloudy. Showers likely. Highs in the lower 70s. Lows in the mid-50s. Chance of rain 70%. Columbus Day, mostly cloudy. A 50% chance of showers. Highs in the upper 60s. Lows in the mid-50s. Tuesday, mostly cloudy. A 50% chance of showers. Highs in the lower 60s. Lows in the upper 40s. This is the NOAA Weather Radio KHA 53 in Rochester. Your source for official weather information across the Western Finger Lakes.

southwest winds 10 to 15 miles an hour. Tonight, a chance of showers in the evening, then showers likely overnight. Lows around 50. Southwest winds 10 to 15 miles an hour, becoming light. Chance of rain 70%. Thursday, partly sunny. Highs ranging from around 60 on the hilltops to the mid-60s across the lower elevations. West winds 5 to 10 miles an hour, increasing to 10 to 15 miles an hour. Thursday night, partly cloudy. Lows ranging from the lower 40s inland to the upper 40s along the lake shore. West winds 5 to 10 miles an hour, becoming light. Friday, sunny. Highs ranging from the upper 50s on the hilltops to the lower 60s across the lower elevations. West winds 5 to 10 miles an hour, increasing to 10 to 15 miles an hour. The forecast for the Southern Finger Lakes, including Tinian, Seneca Falls, and Auburn. Rest of today, mostly sunny. Highs in the upper 60s. South winds 10 to 15 miles an hour, becoming southwest. Tonight, partly cloudy with a 50% chance of showers. Lows in the lower 50s. Southwest winds 5 to 10 miles an hour, becoming light. Thursday, partly sunny. A chance of showers in the morning. Highs in the lower 60s. West winds 10 miles an hour or less, increasing to 10 to 15 miles an hour. Chance of rain 30%. Thursday night, becoming mainly clear. Lows in the mid-40s. West winds 5 to 10 miles an hour, becoming light. Friday, sunny. Highs in the lower 60s. West winds 10 miles an hour or less, becoming northwest. And now the extended forecast. Saturday, partly cloudy. Highs in the lower 70s. Lows in the mid-40s. Sunday, mostly cloudy. Showers likely. Highs in the lower 70s. Lows in the mid-50s. Chance of rain 70%. Columbus Day, mostly cloudy. A 50% chance of showers. Highs in the upper 60s. Lows in the mid-50s. Tuesday, mostly cloudy. A 50% chance of showers. Highs in the lower 60s. Lows in the upper 40s. 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KHA-53 operates on a frequency of 162.40 MHz. The 1 p.m. weather at Rochester, it was partly sunny. The temperature was 66 degrees Fahrenheit or 19 degrees Celsius, the dew point 45 and the relative humidity 46%. The wind was southwest at 13 miles an hour. The pressure was 29.78 inches and falling. Repeating at Rochester, it was partly sunny, temperature 66 degrees. Around the region at 1 p.m. at Erie, rain was falling, with a temperature of 69. It was sunny, with a temperature of 68 at Niagara Falls, and 62 at Binghamton. It was mostly sunny, with a temperature of 69 at Buffalo, and 66 at Elmira. It was partly sunny, with a temperature of 72 at Toronto, and 68 at Syracuse. At Watertown, it was cloudy, with a temperature of 63. At Oswego, winds were south at 12 knots, with a temperature of 63 degrees. The Central Lake Ontario buoy winds were south at 16 knots, with a temperature of 62 degrees, and the waves were 4 feet. The forecast for the Genesee Valley and Northern Finger Lakes, including Rochester, Geneseo, Canandaigua, Newark, and Fairhaven. Rest of today, mostly sunny. Highs ranging from the mid-60s on the hilltops to the upper 60s across the lower elevations. Southwest winds 10 to 15 miles an hour. Tonight, a chance of showers in the evening, then showers likely overnight. Lows around 50. Southwest winds 10 to 15 miles an hour, becoming light. Chance of rain 70%. Thursday, partly sunny. Highs ranging from around 60 on the hilltops to the mid-60s across the lower elevations. West winds 5 to 10 miles an hour, increasing to 10 to 15 miles an hour. Thursday night, partly cloudy. Lows ranging from the lower 40s inland to the upper 40s along the lake shore. West winds 5 to 10 miles an hour, becoming light. Friday, sunny. Highs ranging from the upper 50s.

70s on the hilltops to the lower 60s across the lower elevations. West winds 5 to 10 miles an hour, increasing to 10 to 15 miles an hour. The forecast for the Southern Finger Lakes, including Pinyan, Seneca Falls, and Auburn. Rest of today, mostly sunny. Highs in the upper 60s. South winds 10 to 15 miles an hour, becoming southwest. Tonight, partly cloudy with a 50% chance of showers. Lows in the lower 50s. Southwest winds 5 to 10 miles an hour, becoming light. Thursday, partly sunny. A chance of showers in the morning. Highs in the lower 60s. West winds 10 miles an hour or less, increasing to 10 to 15 miles an hour. Chance of rain 30%. Thursday night, becoming mainly clear. Lows in the mid-40s. West winds 5 to 10 miles an hour, becoming light. Friday, sunny. Highs in the lower 60s. West winds 10 miles an hour or less, becoming northwest. And now the extended forecast. Saturday, partly cloudy. Highs in the lower 70s. Lows in the mid-40s. Sunday, mostly cloudy. Showers likely. Highs in the lower 70s. Lows in the mid-50s. Chance of rain 70%. Columbus Day, mostly cloudy. A 50% chance of showers. Highs in the upper 60s. Lows in the mid-50s. Tuesday, mostly cloudy. A 50% chance of showers. Highs in the lower 60s. Lows in the upper 40s. This is the NOAA Weather Radio KHA 53 in Rochester. Your source for official weather information across the Western Finger Lakes and the Genesee Valley. KHA 53 operates on a frequency of 162.40 MHz. The 1 p.m. weather at Rochester, it was partly sunny. The temperature was 66 degrees Fahrenheit or 19 degrees Celsius, the dew point 45 and the relative humidity 46%. The wind was southwest at 13 miles an hour. The pressure was 29.78 inches and falling. Repeating at Rochester, it was partly sunny, temperature 66 degrees. Around the region at 1 p.m. at Erie, rain was falling, with a temperature of 69. It was sunny, with a temperature of 68 at Niagara Falls, and 62 at Binghamton. It was mostly sunny, with a temperature of 69 at Buffalo, and 66 at Elmira. It was partly sunny, with a temperature of 72 at Toronto, and 68 at Syracuse. At Watertown, it was cloudy, with a temperature of 63. At Oswego, winds were south at 12 knots, with a temperature of 63 degrees. The Central Lake Ontario buoy winds were south at 16 knots, with a temperature of 62 degrees, and the waves were 4 feet. Open lake forecast, 4, the Niagara River to Hamlin Beach beyond 5 miles from shore. This afternoon, southwest winds 15 to 25 knots. A chance of showers. Waves 3 to 6 feet. Tonight, southwest winds 15 to 20 knots, becoming west 10 to 15 knots. A chance of showers. Waves 3 to 5 feet, subsiding to 1 to 3 feet. Thursday, west winds 15 to 20 knots. Waves 2 to 4 feet, building to 3 to 5 feet. Thursday night, west winds 15 to 20 knots, diminishing to 10 to 15 knots. Waves 2 to 4 feet. Friday, west winds 5 to 15 knots, becoming southwest. Waves 1 to 3 feet, subsiding to 1 foot or less. Saturday, south winds 5 to 15 knots. Waves 2 feet or less. Sunday, south winds 5 to 10 knots, becoming southeast. A chance of showers. Waves 2 feet or less. Open lake forecast, 4, Hamlin Beach to Mexico Bay beyond 5 miles from shore. This afternoon, south winds 15 to 25 knots, becoming southwest. A chance of showers. Waves 3 to 5 feet, subsiding to 2 to 4 feet. Tonight, southwest winds 15 to 20 knots, becoming west 10 to 15 knots. Showers likely through the early overnight, then a chance of showers late. Waves 2 to 4 feet. Thursday, west winds 15 to 20 knots. A chance of showers. Waves 2 to 4 feet, building to 3 to 6 feet. Thursday night, west winds 15 to 20 knots. A chance of showers. Waves 3 to

Showers in the evening, then showers likely overnight. Lows around 50. Southwest winds 10 to 15 miles an hour, becoming light. Chance of rain 70%. Thursday, partly sunny. Highs ranging from around 60 on the hilltops to the mid-60s across the lower elevations. West winds 5 to 10 miles an hour, increasing to 10 to 15 miles an hour. Thursday night, partly cloudy. Lows ranging from the lower 40s inland to the upper 40s along the lake shore. West winds 5 to 10 miles an hour, becoming light. Friday, sunny. Highs ranging from the upper 50s on the hilltops to the lower 60s across the lower elevations. West winds 5 to 10 miles an hour, increasing to 10 to 15 miles an hour. The forecast for the Southern Finger Lakes, including Pinyan, Seneca Falls, and Auburn. Rest of today, mostly sunny. Highs in the upper 60s. South winds 10 to 15 miles an hour, becoming southwest. Tonight, partly cloudy with a 50% chance of showers. Lows in the lower 50s. Southwest winds 5 to 10 miles an hour, becoming light. Thursday, partly sunny. A chance of showers in the morning. Highs in the lower 60s. West winds 10 miles an hour or less, increasing to 10 to 15 miles an hour. Chance of rain 30%. Thursday night, becoming mainly clear. Lows in the mid-40s. West winds 5 to 10 miles an hour, becoming light. Friday, sunny. Highs in the lower 60s. West winds 10 miles an hour or less, becoming northwest. And now the extended forecast. Saturday, partly cloudy. Highs in the lower 70s. Lows in the mid-40s. Sunday, mostly cloudy. Showers likely. Highs in the lower 70s. Lows in the mid-50s. Chance of rain 70%. Columbus Day, mostly cloudy. A 50% chance of showers. Highs in the upper 60s. Lows in the mid-50s. Tuesday, mostly cloudy. A 50% chance of showers. Highs in the lower 60s. Lows in the upper 40s. This is the NOAA Weather Radio KHA 53 in Rochester. Your source for official weather information across the Western Finger Lakes and the Genesee Valley. KHA 53 operates on a frequency of 162.40 MHz. The 2 p.m. weather at Rochester, it was partly sunny. The temperature was 69 degrees Fahrenheit or 21 degrees Celsius, the dew point 46 and the relative humidity 43%. The wind was south at 16 miles an hour gusting to 26. The pressure was 29.74 inches and falling. Repeating at Rochester, it was partly sunny, temperature 69 degrees. Around the region at 2 p.m. at Erie, rain was falling, with a temperature of 71. It was sunny, with a temperature of 69 at Niagara Falls, and 63 at Binghamton. It was mostly sunny, with a temperature of 71 at Buffalo, 68 at Elmira, and 67 at Watertown. At Syracuse, it was partly sunny, with a temperature of 66. At Oswego, winds were south at 12 knots, with a temperature of 65 degrees. The Central Lake Ontario buoy winds were from the south at 14 knots. The forecast for the Genesee Valley and Northern Finger Lakes, including Rochester, Geneseo, Canandaigua, Newark, and Fairhaven. Rest of today, mostly sunny. Highs ranging from the mid-60s on the hilltops to the upper 60s across the lower elevations. Southwest winds 10 to 15 miles an hour. Tonight, a chance of showers in the evening, then showers likely overnight. Lows around 50. Southwest winds 10 to 15 miles an hour, becoming light. Chance of rain 70%. Thursday, partly sunny. Highs ranging from around 60 on the hilltops to the mid-60s across the lower elevations. West winds 5 to 10 miles an hour, increasing to 10 to 15 miles an hour. Thursday night, partly cloudy. Lows ranging from the lower 40s inland to the upper 40s along the lake shore. West winds 5 to 10 miles an hour, becoming light. Friday, sunny. Highs ranging from the upper 50s on the hilltops to the lower 60s across the lower elevations. West winds 5 to 10 miles an hour, increasing to 10 to 15 miles an hour.
The forecast for the Southern Finger.

lakes, including Penyan, Seneca Falls, and Auburn. Rest of today, mostly sunny. Highs in the upper 60s. South winds 10 to 15 miles an hour, becoming southwest. Tonight, partly cloudy with a 50% chance of showers. Lows in the lower 50s. Southwest winds 5 to 10 miles an hour, becoming light. Thursday, partly sunny. A chance of showers in the morning. Highs in the lower 60s. West winds 10 miles an hour or less, increasing to 10 to 15 miles an hour. Chance of rain 30%. Thursday night, becoming mainly clear. Lows in the mid-40s. West winds 5 to 10 miles an hour, becoming light. Friday, sunny. Highs in the lower 60s. West winds 10 miles an hour or less, becoming northwest. And now the extended forecast. Saturday, partly cloudy. Highs in the lower 70s. Lows in the mid-40s. Sunday, mostly cloudy. Showers likely. Highs in the lower 70s. Lows in the mid-50s. Chance of rain 70%. Columbus Day, mostly cloudy. A 50% chance of showers. Highs in the upper 60s. Lows in the mid-50s. Tuesday, mostly cloudy. A 50% chance of showers. Highs in the lower 60s. Lows in the upper 40s. This is the NOAA Weather Radio KHA 53 in Rochester. Your source for official weather information across the Western Finger Lakes and the Genesee Valley. KHA 53 operates on a frequency of 162.40 MHz. The 2 p.m. weather at Rochester, it was partly sunny. The temperature was 69 degrees Fahrenheit or 21 degrees Celsius, the dew point 46 and the relative humidity 43%. The wind was south at 16 miles an hour gusting to 26. The pressure was 29.74 inches and falling. Repeating at Rochester, it was partly sunny, temperature 69 degrees. Around the region at 2 p.m. at Erie, rain was falling, with a temperature of 71. It was sunny, with a temperature of 69 at Niagara Falls, and 63 at Binghamton. It was mostly sunny, with a temperature of 71 at Buffalo, 68 at Elmira, and 67 at Watertown. At Syracuse, it was partly sunny, with a temperature of 66. At Oswego, winds were south at 12 knots, with a temperature of 65 degrees. The Central Lake Ontario buoy winds were from the south at 14 knots. The forecast for the Genesee Valley and Northern Finger Lakes, including Rochester, Geneseo, Canandaigua, Newark, and Fairhaven. Rest of today, mostly sunny. Highs ranging from the mid-60s on the hilltops to the upper 60s across the lower elevations. Southwest winds 10 to 15 miles an hour. Tonight, a chance of showers in the evening, then showers likely overnight. Lows around 50. Southwest winds 10 to 15 miles an hour, becoming light. Chance of rain 70%. Thursday, partly sunny. Highs ranging from around 60 on the hilltops to the mid-60s across the lower elevations. West winds 5 to 10 miles an hour, increasing to 10 to 15 miles an hour. Thursday night, partly cloudy. Lows ranging from the lower 40s inland to the upper 40s along the lake shore. West winds 5 to 10 miles an hour, becoming light. Friday, sunny. Highs ranging from the upper 50s on the hilltops to the lower 60s across the lower elevations. West winds 5 to 10 miles an hour, increasing to 10 to 15 miles an hour. The forecast for the Southern Finger Lakes, including Penyan, Seneca Falls, and Auburn. Rest of today, mostly sunny. Highs in the upper 60s. South winds 10 to 15 miles an hour, becoming southwest. Tonight, partly cloudy with a 50% chance of showers. Lows in the lower 50s. Southwest winds 5 to 10 miles an hour, becoming light. Thursday, partly sunny. A chance of showers in the morning. Highs in the lower 60s. West winds 10 miles an hour or less, increasing to 10 to 15 miles an hour. Chance of rain 30%. Thursday night, becoming mainly clear. Lows in the mid-40s. West winds 5 to 10 miles an hour, becoming light. Friday, sunny. Highs in the lower 60s.

west winds 10 miles an hour or less, becoming northwest. And now the extended forecast. Saturday, partly cloudy. Highs in the lower 70s. Lows in the mid 40s. Sunday, mostly cloudy. Showers likely. Highs in the lower 70s. Lows in the mid 50s. Chance of rain 70%. Columbus Day, mostly cloudy. A 50% chance of showers. Highs in the upper 60s. Lows in the mid 50s. Tuesday, mostly cloudy. A 50% chance of showers. Highs in the lower 60s. Lows in the upper 40s. This is the NOAA Weather Radio KHA 53 in Rochester. Your source for official weather information across the Western Finger Lakes and the Genesee Valley. KHA 53 operates on a frequency of 162.40 MHz. The 2 p.m. weather at Rochester, it was partly sunny. The temperature was 69 degrees Fahrenheit or 21 degrees Celsius, the dew point 46 and the relative humidity 43%. The wind was south at 16 miles an hour gusting to 26. The pressure was 29.74 inches and falling. Repeating at Rochester, it was partly sunny, temperature 69 degrees. Around the region at 2 p.m. at Erie, rain was falling, with a temperature of 71. It was sunny, with a temperature of 69 at Niagara Falls, and 63 at Binghamton. It was mostly sunny, with a temperature of 71 at Buffalo, 73 at Toronto, 68 at Elmira, and 67 at Watertown. At Syracuse, it was partly sunny, with a temperature of 66. At Oswego, winds were south at 12 knots, with a temperature of 65 degrees. The Central Lake Ontario buoy winds were south at 14 knots, with a temperature of 63 degrees, and the waves were 4 feet. The forecast for the Genesee Valley and Northern Finger Lakes, including Rochester, Geneseo, Canandaigua, Newark, and Fairhaven. Rest of today, mostly sunny. Highs ranging from the mid-60s on the hilltops to the upper 60s across the lower elevations. Southwest winds 10 to 15 miles an hour. Tonight, a chance of showers in the evening, then showers likely overnight. Lows around 50. Southwest winds 10 to 15 miles an hour, becoming light. Chance of rain 70%. Thursday, partly sunny. Highs ranging from around 60 on the hilltops to the mid-60s across the lower elevations. West winds 5 to 10 miles an hour, increasing to 10 to 15 miles an hour. Thursday night, partly cloudy. Lows ranging from the lower 40s inland to the upper 40s along the lake shore. West winds 5 to 10 miles an hour, becoming light. Friday, sunny. Highs ranging from the upper 50s on the hilltops to the lower 60s across the lower elevations. West winds 5 to 10 miles an hour, increasing to 10 to 15 miles an hour. The forecast for the Southern Finger Lakes, including Pinyan, Seneca Falls, and Auburn. Rest of today, mostly sunny. Highs in the upper 60s. South winds 10 to 15 miles an hour, becoming southwest. Tonight, partly cloudy with a 50% chance of showers. Lows in the lower 50s. Southwest winds 5 to 10 miles an hour, becoming light. Thursday, partly sunny. A chance of showers in the morning. Highs in the lower 60s. West winds 10 miles an hour or less, increasing to 10 to 15 miles an hour. Chance of rain 30%. Thursday night, becoming mainly clear. Lows in the mid 40s. West winds 5 to 10 miles an hour, becoming light. Friday, sunny. Highs in the lower 60s. West winds 10 miles an hour or less, becoming northwest. And now the extended forecast. Saturday, partly cloudy. Highs in the lower 70s. Lows in the mid 40s. Sunday, mostly cloudy. Showers likely. Highs in the lower 70s. Lows in the mid 50s. Chance of rain 70%. Columbus Day, mostly cloudy. A 50% chance of showers. Highs in the upper 60s. Lows in the mid 50s. Tuesday, mostly cloudy. A 50% chance of showers. Highs in the lower 60s. Lows in the upper 40s. This is the NOAA Weather Radio KHA 53.

in Rochester. 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KHA 53 operates on a frequency of 162.40 MHz. The 2 p.m. weather at Rochester, it was partly sunny. The temperature was 69 degrees Fahrenheit or 21 degrees Celsius, the dew point 46 and the relative humidity 43%. The wind was south at 16 miles an hour gusting to 26. The pressure was 29.74 inches and falling. Repeating at Rochester, it was partly sunny, temperature 69 degrees. Around the region at 2 p.m. at Erie, rain was falling, with a temperature of 71. It was sunny, with a temperature of 69 at Niagara Falls, and 63 at Binghamton. It was mostly sunny, with a temperature of 71 at Buffalo, 73 at Toronto, 68 at Elmira, and 67 at Watertown. At Syracuse, it was partly sunny, with a temperature of 66. At Oswego, winds were south at 12 knots, with a temperature of 65 degrees. The Central Lake Ontario buoy winds were south at 14 knots, with a temperature of 63 degrees, and the waves were 4 feet. The forecast for the Genesee Valley and Northern Finger Lakes, including Rochester, Geneseo, Canandaigua, Newark, and Fairhaven. Rest of today, mostly sunny. Highs ranging from the mid-60s on the hilltops to the upper 60s across the lower elevations. Southwest winds 10 to 15 miles an hour. Tonight, a chance of showers in the evening, then showers likely overnight. Lows around 50. Southwest winds 10 to 15 miles an hour, becoming light. Chance of rain 70%. Thursday, partly sunny. Highs ranging from around 60 on the hilltops to the mid-60s across the lower elevations. West winds 5 to 10 miles an hour, increasing to 10 to 15 miles an hour. Thursday night, partly cloudy. Lows ranging from the lower 40s inland to the upper 40s along the lake shore. West winds 5 to 10 miles an hour, becoming light. Friday, sunny. Highs ranging from the upper 50s on the hilltops to the lower 60s across the lower elevations. West winds 5 to 10 miles an hour, increasing to 10 to 15 miles an hour. The forecast for the Southern Finger Lakes, including Tinian, Seneca Falls, and Auburn. Rest of today, mostly sunny. Highs in the upper 60s. South winds 10 to 15 miles an hour, becoming southwest. Tonight, partly cloudy with a 50% chance of showers. Lows in the lower 50s. Southwest winds 5 to 10 miles an hour, becoming light. Thursday, partly sunny. A chance of showers in the morning. Highs in the lower 60s. West winds 10 miles an hour or less, increasing to 10 to 15 miles an hour. Chance of rain 30%. Thursday night, becoming mainly clear. Lows in the mid-40s. West winds 5 to 10 miles an hour, becoming light. Friday, sunny. Highs in the lower 60s. West winds 10 miles an hour or less, becoming northwest. And now the extended forecast. Saturday, partly cloudy. Highs in the lower 70s. Lows in the mid-40s. Sunday, mostly cloudy. Showers likely. Highs in the lower 70s. Lows in the mid-50s. Chance of rain 70%. Columbus Day, mostly cloudy. A 50% chance of showers. Highs in the upper 60s. Lows in the mid-50s. Tuesday, mostly cloudy. A 50% chance of showers. Highs in the lower 60s. Lows in the upper 40s. This is the NOAA Weather Radio KHA 53 in Rochester. Your source for official weather information across the Western Finger Lakes and the Genesee Valley. KHA 53 operates on a frequency of 162.40 MHz. The 2 p.m. weather at Rochester, it was partly sunny. The temperature was 69 degrees Fahrenheit or 21 degrees Celsius, the dew point 46 and the relative humidity 43%. The wind was south at 16 miles an hour gusting to 26. The pressure was 29.74 inches and falling. Repeating at Rochester, it was partly sunny, temperature 69 degrees. Around the region at 2 p.m. at Erie, rain was falling, with a temperature of 71. It was sunny, with a temperature of

69 at Niagara Falls, and 63 at Binghamton. It was mostly sunny, with a temperature of 71 at Buffalo, 73 at Toronto, 68 at Elmira, and 67 at Watertown. At Syracuse, it was partly sunny, with a temperature of 66. At Oswego, winds were south at 12 knots, with a temperature of 65 degrees. The Central Lake Ontario buoy winds were south at 14 knots, with a temperature of 63 degrees, and the waves were 4 feet. The forecast for the Genesee Valley and Northern Finger Lakes, including Rochester, Geneseo, Canandaigua, Newark, and Fairhaven. Rest of today, mostly sunny. Highs ranging from the mid-60s on the hilltops to the upper 60s across the lower elevations. Southwest winds 10 to 15 miles an hour. Tonight, a chance of showers in the evening, then showers likely overnight. Lows around 50. Southwest winds 10 to 15 miles an hour, becoming light. Chance of rain 70%. Thursday, partly sunny. Highs ranging from around 60 on the hilltops to the mid-60s across the lower elevations. West winds 5 to 10 miles an hour, increasing to 10 to 15 miles an hour. Thursday night, partly cloudy. Lows ranging from the lower 40s inland to the upper 40s along the lake shore. West winds 5 to 10 miles an hour, becoming light. Friday, sunny. Highs ranging from the upper 50s on the hilltops to the lower 60s across the lower elevations. West winds 5 to 10 miles an hour, increasing to 10 to 15 miles an hour. The forecast for the Southern Finger Lakes, including Tinian, Seneca Falls, and Auburn. Rest of today, mostly sunny. Highs in the upper 60s. South winds 10 to 15 miles an hour, becoming southwest. Tonight, partly cloudy with a 50% chance of showers. Lows in the lower 50s. Southwest winds 5 to 10 miles an hour, becoming light. Thursday, partly sunny. A chance of showers in the morning. Highs in the lower 60s. West winds 10 miles an hour or less, increasing to 10 to 15 miles an hour. Chance of rain 30%. Thursday night, becoming mainly clear. Lows in the mid-40s. West winds 5 to 10 miles an hour, becoming light. Friday, sunny. Highs in the lower 60s. West winds 10 miles an hour or less, becoming northwest. And now the extended forecast. Saturday, partly cloudy. Highs in the lower 70s. Lows in the mid-40s. Sunday, mostly cloudy. Showers likely. Highs in the lower 70s. Lows in the mid-50s. Chance of rain 70%. Columbus Day, mostly cloudy. A 50% chance of showers. Highs in the upper 60s. Lows in the mid-50s. Tuesday, mostly cloudy. A 50% chance of showers. Highs in the lower 60s. Lows in the upper 40s. This is the NOAA Weather Radio KHA 53 in Rochester. Your source for official weather information across the Western Finger Lakes and the Genesee Valley. KHA 53 operates on a frequency of 162.40 MHz. The 2 p.m. weather at Rochester, it was partly sunny. The temperature was 69 degrees Fahrenheit or 21 degrees Celsius, the dew point 46 and the relative humidity 43%. The wind was south at 16 miles an hour gusting to 26. The pressure was 29.74 inches and falling. Repeating at Rochester, it was partly sunny, temperature 69 degrees. Around the region at 2 p.m. at Erie, rain was falling, with a temperature of 71. It was sunny, with a temperature of 69 at Niagara Falls, and 63 at Binghamton. It was mostly sunny, with a temperature of 71 at Buffalo, 73 at Toronto, 68 at Elmira, and 67 at Watertown. At Syracuse, it was partly sunny, with a temperature of 66. At Oswego, winds were south at 12 knots, with a temperature of 65 degrees. The Central Lake Ontario buoy winds were south at 14 knots, with a temperature of 63 degrees, and the waves were 4 feet. The forecast for the Genesee Valley and Northern Finger Lakes, including Rochester, Geneseo, Canandaigua, Newark, and Fairhaven. Rest of today, mostly sunny. Highs ranging from the mid-60s on the hilltops to the upper 60s.

cross the lower elevations. Southwest winds 10 to 15 miles an hour. Tonight, a chance of showers in the evening, then showers likely overnight. Lows around 50. Southwest winds 10 to 15 miles an hour, becoming light. Chance of rain 70%. Thursday, partly sunny. Highs ranging from around 60 on the hilltops to the mid-60s across the lower elevations. West winds 5 to 10 miles an hour, increasing to 10 to 15 miles an hour. Thursday night, partly cloudy. Lows ranging from the lower 40s inland to the upper 40s along the lake shore. West winds 5 to 10 miles an hour, becoming light. Friday, sunny. Highs ranging from the upper 50s on the hilltops to the lower 60s across the lower elevations. West winds 5 to 10 miles an hour, increasing to 10 to 15 miles an hour. The forecast for the Southern Finger Lakes, including Tinian, Seneca Falls, and Auburn. Rest of today, mostly sunny. Highs in the upper 60s. South winds 10 to 15 miles an hour, becoming southwest. Tonight, partly cloudy with a 50% chance of showers. Lows in the lower 50s. Southwest winds 5 to 10 miles an hour, becoming light. Thursday, partly sunny. A chance of showers in the morning. Highs in the lower 60s. West winds 10 miles an hour or less, increasing to 10 to 15 miles an hour. Chance of rain 30%. Thursday night, becoming mainly clear. Lows in the mid-40s. West winds 5 to 10 miles an hour, becoming light. Friday, sunny. Highs in the lower 60s. West winds 10 miles an hour or less, becoming northwest. And now the extended forecast. Saturday, partly cloudy. Highs in the lower 70s. Lows in the mid-40s. Sunday, mostly cloudy. Showers likely. Highs in the lower 70s. Lows in the mid-50s. Chance of rain 70%. Columbus Day, mostly cloudy. A 50% chance of showers. Highs in the upper 60s. Lows in the mid-50s. Tuesday, mostly cloudy. A 50% chance of showers. Highs in the lower 60s. Lows in the upper 40s. The Nearshore Marine Forecast, for the Niagara River to Sodus Bay. Small craft advisory in effect through this evening. This afternoon, southwest winds 15 to 20 knots. A chance of showers late. Waves 2 to 4 feet. Tonight, southwest winds 15 to 20 knots becoming west 10 to 15 knots. A chance of showers in the evening, then showers likely overnight. Waves 2 to 4 feet subsiding to 1 to 3 feet. Thursday, west winds 10 to 15 knots increasing to 15 to 20 knots. Mostly sunny. Waves 1 to 3 feet building to 3 to 5 feet. Waves occasionally around 6 feet. Thursday night, west winds 15 to 20 knots diminishing to 10 to 15 knots. Becoming mainly clear. Waves 2 to 4 feet. Friday, west winds 5 to 15 knots becoming southwest. Mainly clear. Waves 2 to 4 feet subsiding to 1 foot or less. Saturday, south winds 5 to 15 knots. Partly cloudy. Waves 1 foot or less. Sunday, south winds 5 to 10 knots becoming southeast. A chance of showers during the day, then showers likely Sunday night. Waves 1 foot or less. The water temperature off Rochester is 63 degrees, and the water temperature at the Central Lake Buoy is 62 degrees. The Nearshore Marine Forecast, for Sodus Bay to Mexico Bay. Small craft advisory in effect through late tonight. This afternoon, south winds 15 to 25 knots becoming southwest. A chance of showers late. Waves 3 to 5 feet subsiding to 2 to 4 feet. Waves occasionally around 6 feet. Tonight, southwest winds 15 to 20 knots diminishing to 10 to 15 knots. Showers likely. Waves 1 to 3 feet building to 2 to 4 feet, then subsiding to 1 to 3 feet. Thursday, west winds 10 to 15 knots increasing to 15 to 20 knots. A chance of showers. Waves 1 to 3 feet building to 3 to 6 feet. Waves occasionally around 7 feet. Thursday night, west winds 15 to 20 knots. A chance of showers.

Waves 3 to 6 feet. Waves occasionally around 7 feet. Friday, west winds 15 to 20 knots becoming southwest 5 to 15 knots. Waves 3 to 6 feet. Waves occasionally around 7 feet. Friday, west winds 15 to 20 knots becoming southwest 5 to 15 knots. Becoming mainly clear. Waves 3 to 5 feet subsiding to 2 feet or less. Waves occasionally around 6 feet. Saturday, south winds 5 to 15 knots increasing to 15 to 20 knots. Partly cloudy. Waves 1 to 3 feet. Sunday, south winds 15 to 20 knots diminishing to 10 to 15 knots. A chance of showers during the day, then showers likely Sunday night. Waves 1 to 3 feet. The water temperature off Oswego is 62 degrees, and the water temperature off Cape Vincent is 57 degrees. This is the NOAA Weather Radio KHA 53 in Rochester. Your source for official weather information across the Western Finger Lakes and the Genesee Valley. KHA 53 operates on a frequency of 162.40 MHz. The 2 p.m. weather at Rochester, it was partly sunny. The temperature was 69 degrees Fahrenheit or 21 degrees Celsius, the dew point 46 and the relative humidity 43%. The wind was south at 16 miles an hour gusting to 26. The pressure was 29.74 inches and falling. Repeating at Rochester, it was partly sunny, temperature 69 degrees. Around the region at 2 p.m. at Erie, rain was falling, with a temperature of 71. It was sunny, with a temperature of 69 at Niagara Falls, and 63 at Binghamton. It was mostly sunny, with a temperature of 71 at Buffalo, 73 at Toronto, 68 at Elmira, and 67 at Watertown. At Syracuse, it was partly sunny, with a temperature of 66. At Oswego, winds were south at 12 knots, with a temperature of 65 degrees. The Central Lake Ontario buoy winds were south at 14 knots, with a temperature of 63 degrees, and the waves were 4 feet. The forecast for the Genesee Valley and Northern Finger Lakes, including Rochester, Geneseo, Canandaigua, Newark, and Fairhaven. This afternoon, becoming mostly sunny. Highs ranging from the upper 60s on the hilltops to the lower 70s across the lower elevations. Southwest winds 10 to 15 miles an hour. Tonight, a chance of showers in the evening, then showers likely overnight. Lows in the lower 50s. Southwest winds 10 to 15 miles an hour, diminishing to 5 to 10 miles an hour. Chance of rain 70%. Thursday, partly sunny. Highs ranging from around 60 on the hilltops to the mid-60s across the lower elevations. West winds 5 to 10 miles an hour, increasing to 10 to 15 miles an hour. Thursday night, partly cloudy with a 40% chance of showers. Lows ranging from the mid-40s inland to the upper 40s along the lake shore. West winds 5 to 10 miles an hour, becoming light. Friday, partly sunny. Highs ranging from the upper 50s on the hilltops to the lower 60s across the lower elevations. West winds 5 to 10 miles an hour, increasing to 10 to 15 miles an hour. The forecast for the Southern Finger Lakes, including Tinian, Seneca Falls, and Auburn. This afternoon, partly to mostly sunny. Highs in the upper 60s. Southwest winds 10 to 15 miles an hour. Tonight, partly cloudy in the evening, then a chance of showers overnight. Lows in the lower 50s. Southwest winds 10 to 15 miles an hour, becoming light. Chance of rain 50%. Thursday, mostly sunny. Highs in the mid-60s. Light winds, becoming west 10 to 15 miles an hour. Thursday night, becoming mainly clear. A 40% chance of showers. Lows in the mid-40s. West winds 10 miles an hour or less. Friday, sunny. Highs in the lower 60s. West winds 5 to 10 miles an hour, becoming northwest 10 to 15 miles an hour. And now the extended forecast. Saturday, partly cloudy. A 50% chance of showers. Highs in the lower 70s. Lows in the mid-40s. Sunday, showers. Highs in the upper 60s. Lows in the mid-50s. Chance of rain 90%. Columbus Day, mostly cloudy with a 50% chance of showers.

worse. Highs in the upper 60s. Lows in the mid-50s. Tuesday, mostly cloudy with showers likely. Highs in the upper 50s. Lows in the upper 40s. Chance of rain 60%. This is the NOAA Weather Radio KHA 53 in Rochester. Your source for official weather information across the Western Finger Lakes and the Genesee Valley. KHA 53 operates on a frequency of 162.40 MHz. The 2 p.m. weather at Rochester, it was partly sunny. The temperature was 69 degrees Fahrenheit or 21 degrees Celsius, the dew point 46 and the relative humidity 43%. The wind was south at 16 miles an hour gusting to 26. The pressure was 29.74 inches and falling. Repeating at Rochester, it was partly sunny, temperature 69 degrees. Around the region at 2 p.m. at Erie, rain was falling, with a temperature of 71. It was sunny, with a temperature of 69 at Niagara Falls, and 63 at Binghamton. It was mostly sunny, with a temperature of 71 at Buffalo, 73 at Toronto, 68 at Elmira, and 67 at Watertown. At Syracuse, it was partly sunny, with a temperature of 66. At Oswego, winds were south at 12 knots, with a temperature of 65 degrees. The Central Lake Ontario buoy winds were south at 14 knots, with a temperature of 63 degrees, and the waves were 4 feet. The forecast for the Genesee Valley and Northern Finger Lakes, including Rochester, Geneseo, Canandaigua, Newark, and Fairhaven. This afternoon, becoming mostly sunny. Highs ranging from the upper 60s on the hilltops to the lower 70s across the lower elevations. Southwest winds 10 to 15 miles an hour. Tonight, a chance of showers in the evening, then showers likely overnight. Lows in the lower 50s. Southwest winds 10 to 15 miles an hour, diminishing to 5 to 10 miles an hour. Chance of rain 70%. Thursday, partly sunny. Highs ranging from around 60 on the hilltops to the mid-60s across the lower elevations. West winds 5 to 10 miles an hour, increasing to 10 to 15 miles an hour. Thursday night, partly cloudy with a 40% chance of showers. Lows ranging from the mid-40s inland to the upper 40s along the lake shore. West winds 5 to 10 miles an hour, becoming light. Friday, partly sunny. Highs ranging from the upper 50s on the hilltops to the lower 60s across the lower elevations. West winds 5 to 10 miles an hour, increasing to 10 to 15 miles an hour. The forecast for the Southern Finger Lakes, including Tinian, Seneca Falls, and Auburn. This afternoon, partly to mostly sunny. Highs in the upper 60s. Southwest winds 10 to 15 miles an hour. Tonight, partly cloudy in the evening, then a chance of showers overnight. Lows in the lower 50s. Southwest winds 10 to 15 miles an hour, becoming light. Chance of rain 50%. Thursday, mostly sunny. Highs in the mid-60s. Light winds, becoming west 10 to 15 miles an hour. Thursday night, becoming mainly clear. A 40% chance of showers. Lows in the mid-40s. West winds 10 miles an hour or less. Friday, sunny. Highs in the lower 60s. West winds 5 to 10 miles an hour, becoming northwest 10 to 15 miles an hour. And now the extended forecast. Saturday, partly cloudy. A 50% chance of showers. Highs in the lower 70s. Lows in the mid-40s. Sunday, showers. Highs in the upper 60s. Lows in the mid-50s. Chance of rain 90%. Columbus Day, mostly cloudy with a 50% chance of showers. Highs in the upper 60s. Lows in the mid-50s. Tuesday, mostly cloudy with showers likely. Highs in the upper 50s. Lows in the upper 40s. Chance of rain 60%. This is the NOAA Weather Radio KHA 53 in Rochester. Your source for official weather information across the Western Finger Lakes and the Genesee Valley. KHA 53 operates on a frequency of 162.40 MHz. The 2 p.m. weather at Rochester, it was partly sunny. The temperature was 69 degrees Fahrenheit or 21 degrees Celsius, the dew point 46 and the relative humidity 43%.

forecasts for the southern Finger Lakes, including Pinyan, Seneca Falls, and Auburn. This afternoon, partly to mostly sunny. Highs in the upper 60s. Southwest winds 10 to 15 miles an hour. Tonight, partly cloudy in the evening, then a chance of showers overnight. Lows in the lower 50s. Southwest winds 10 to 15 miles an hour, becoming light. Chance of rain 50%. Thursday, mostly sunny. Highs in the mid-60s. Light winds, becoming west 10 to 15 miles an hour. Thursday night, becoming mainly clear. A 40% chance of showers. Lows in the mid-40s. West winds 10 miles an hour or less. Friday, sunny. Highs in the lower 60s. West winds 5 to 10 miles an hour, becoming northwest 10 to 15 miles an hour. And now the extended forecast. Saturday, partly cloudy. A 50% chance of showers. Highs in the lower 70s. Lows in the mid-40s. Sunday, showers. Highs in the upper 60s. Lows in the mid-50s. Chance of rain 90%. Columbus Day, mostly cloudy with a 50% chance of showers. Highs in the upper 60s. Lows in the mid-50s. Tuesday, mostly cloudy with showers likely. Highs in the upper 50s. Lows in the upper 40s. Chance of rain 60%. This is the NOAA Weather Radio KHA 53 in Rochester. 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KHA 53 operates on a frequency of 162.40 MHz. The 2 p.m. weather at Rochester, it was partly sunny. The temperature was 69 degrees Fahrenheit or 21 degrees Celsius, the dew point 46 and the relative humidity 43%. The wind was south at 16 miles an hour gusting to 26. The pressure was 29.74 inches and falling. Repeating at Rochester, it was partly sunny, temperature 69 degrees. Open lake forecast, for the Niagara River to Hamlin Beach beyond 5 miles from shore. This afternoon, southwest winds 15 to 25 knots. A chance of showers. Waves 3 to 6 feet. Tonight, southwest winds 15 to 20 knots, becoming west 10 to 15 knots. A chance of showers. Waves 3 to 5 feet, subsiding to 1 to 3 feet. Thursday, west winds 15 to 20 knots. Waves 2 to 4 feet, building to 3 to 5 feet. Thursday night, west winds 15 to 20 knots, diminishing to 10 to 15 knots. Waves 2 to 4 feet. Friday, west winds 5 to 15 knots, becoming southwest. Waves 1 to 3 feet, subsiding to 1 foot or less. Saturday, south winds 5 to 15 knots. Waves 2 feet or less. Sunday, south winds 5 to 10 knots, becoming southeast. A chance of showers. Waves 2 feet or less. Open lake forecast, for Hamlin Beach to Mexico Bay beyond 5 miles from shore. This afternoon, south winds 15 to 25 knots, becoming southwest. A chance of showers. Waves 3 to 5 feet, subsiding to 2 to 4 feet. Tonight, southwest winds 15 to 20 knots, becoming west 10 to 15 knots. Showers likely through the early overnight, then a chance of showers late. Waves 2 to 4 feet. Thursday, west winds 15 to 20 knots. A chance of showers. Waves 2 to 4 feet, building to 3 to 6 feet. Thursday night, west winds 15 to 20 knots. A chance of showers. Waves 3 to 6 feet. Friday, west winds 15 to 20 knots, becoming southwest 5 to 15 knots. Waves 3 to 5 feet, subsiding to 1 to 2 feet. Saturday, south winds 5 to 10 knots, increasing to 15 to 20 knots. Waves 1 to 3 feet. Sunday, south winds 15 to 20 knots, becoming southeast 10 to 15 knots. A chance of showers during the day, then showers likely Sunday night. Waves 1 to 3 feet. Around the region at 2 p.m. at Erie, rain was falling, with a temperature of 71. It was sunny, with a temperature of 69 at Niagara Falls, and 63 at Binghamton. It was mostly sunny, with a temperature of 71 at Buffalo, 73 at Toronto, 68 at Elmira, and 67 at Washington.

looking at Rochester, it was sunny, temperature 70 degrees. Around the region, at 2 p.m. at Erie, rain was falling, with a temperature of 71. It was sunny, with a temperature of 69 at Niagara Falls, and 63 at Binghamton. It was mostly sunny, with a temperature of 71 at Buffalo, 73 at Toronto, 68 at Elmira, and 67 at Watertown. At Syracuse, it was partly sunny, with a temperature of 66. At Oswego, winds were south at 12 knots, with a temperature of 65 degrees. The Central Lake Ontario buoy winds were south at 14 knots, with a temperature of 63 degrees, and the waves were 4 feet. The forecast for the Genesee Valley and Northern Finger Lakes, including Rochester, Geneseo, Canandaigua, Newark, and Fairhaven. This afternoon, becoming mostly sunny. Highs ranging from the upper 60s on the hilltops to the lower 70s across the lower elevations. Southwest winds 10 to 15 miles an hour. Tonight, a chance of showers in the evening, then showers likely overnight. Lows in the lower 50s. Southwest winds 10 to 15 miles an hour, diminishing to 5 to 10 miles an hour. Chance of rain 70%. Thursday, partly sunny. Highs ranging from around 60 on the hilltops to the mid-60s across the lower elevations. West winds 5 to 10 miles an hour, increasing to 10 to 15 miles an hour. Thursday night, partly cloudy with a 40% chance of showers. Lows ranging from the mid-40s inland to the upper 40s along the lake shore. West winds 5 to 10 miles an hour, becoming light. Friday, partly sunny. Highs ranging from the upper 50s on the hilltops to the lower 60s across the lower elevations. West winds 5 to 10 miles an hour, increasing to 10 to 15 miles an hour. The forecast for the Southern Finger Lakes, including Tinian, Seneca Falls, and Auburn. This afternoon, partly to mostly sunny. Highs in the upper 60s. Southwest winds 10 to 15 miles an hour. Tonight, partly cloudy in the evening, then a chance of showers overnight. Lows in the lower 50s. Southwest winds 10 to 15 miles an hour, becoming light. Chance of rain 50%. Thursday, mostly sunny. Highs in the mid-60s. Light winds, becoming west 10 to 15 miles an hour. Thursday night, becoming mainly clear. A 40% chance of showers. Lows in the mid-40s. West winds 10 miles an hour or less. Friday, sunny. Highs in the lower 60s. West winds 5 to 10 miles an hour, becoming northwest 10 to 15 miles an hour. And now the extended forecast. Saturday, partly cloudy. A 50% chance of showers. Highs in the lower 70s. Lows in the mid-40s. Sunday, showers. Highs in the upper 60s. Lows in the mid-50s. Chance of rain 90%. Columbus Day, mostly cloudy with a 50% chance of showers. Highs in the upper 60s. Lows in the mid-50s. Tuesday, mostly cloudy with showers likely. Highs in the upper 50s. Lows in the upper 40s. Chance of rain 60%. This is the NOAA Weather Radio KHA 53 in Rochester. Your source for official weather information across the Western Finger Lakes and the Genesee Valley. KHA 53 operates on a frequency of 162.40 MHz. The 3 p.m. weather at Rochester, it was sunny. The temperature was 70 degrees Fahrenheit or 21 degrees Celsius, the dew point 46 and the relative humidity 42%. The wind was south at 16 miles an hour gusting to 26. The pressure was 29.70 inches and falling. Repeating at Rochester, it was sunny, temperature 70 degrees. Around the region at 3 p.m. at Erie, rain was falling, with a temperature of 73. It was mostly sunny, with a temperature of 70 at Buffalo, 69 at Niagara Falls, 64 at Binghamton, and 69 at Watertown. It was partly sunny, with a temperature of 68 at Syracuse, and 68 at Elmira. At Oswego, winds were south at 14 knots, with a temperature of 67 degrees. The Central Lake Ontario buoy winds were from the south at 14 knots. The forecast for the Genesee Valley and Northern Finger Lakes, including Rochester, Geneseo, Canandaigua, Newark, and Fairhaven,

This afternoon, becoming mostly sunny. Highs ranging from the upper 60s on the hilltops to the lower 70s across the lower elevations. Southwest winds 10 to 15 miles an hour. Tonight, a chance of showers in the evening, then showers likely overnight. Lows in the lower 50s. Southwest winds 10 to 15 miles an hour, diminishing to 5 to 10 miles an hour. Chance of rain 70%. Thursday, partly sunny. Highs ranging from around 60 on the hilltops to the mid-60s across the lower elevations. West winds 5 to 10 miles an hour, increasing to 10 to 15 miles an hour. Thursday night, partly cloudy with a 40% chance of showers. Lows ranging from the mid-40s inland to the upper 40s along the lake shore. West winds 5 to 10 miles an hour, becoming light. Friday, partly sunny. Highs ranging from the upper 50s on the hilltops to the lower 60s across the lower elevations. West winds 5 to 10 miles an hour, increasing to 10 to 15 miles an hour. The forecast for the Southern Finger Lakes, including Pinyan, Seneca Falls, and Auburn. This afternoon, partly to mostly sunny. Highs in the upper 60s. Southwest winds 10 to 15 miles an hour. Tonight, partly cloudy in the evening, then a chance of showers overnight. Lows in the lower 50s. Southwest winds 10 to 15 miles an hour, becoming light. Chance of rain 50%. Thursday, mostly sunny. Highs in the mid-60s. Light winds, becoming west 10 to 15 miles an hour. Thursday night, becoming mainly clear. A 40% chance of showers. Lows in the mid-40s. West winds 10 miles an hour or less. Friday, sunny. Highs in the lower 60s. West winds 5 to 10 miles an hour, becoming northwest 10 to 15 miles an hour. And now the extended forecast. Saturday, partly cloudy. A 50% chance of showers. Highs in the lower 70s. Lows in the mid-40s. Sunday, showers. Highs in the upper 60s. Lows in the mid-50s. Chance of rain 90%. Columbus Day, mostly cloudy with a 50% chance of showers. Highs in the upper 60s. Lows in the mid-50s. Tuesday, mostly cloudy with showers likely. Highs in the upper 50s. Lows in the upper 40s. Chance of rain 60%. This is the NOAA Weather Radio KHA 53 in Rochester. Your source for official weather information across the Western Finger Lakes and the Genesee Valley. KHA 53 operates on a frequency of 162.40 MHz. The 3 p.m. weather at Rochester, it was sunny. The temperature was 70 degrees Fahrenheit or 21 degrees Celsius, the dew point 46 and the relative humidity 42%. The wind was south at 16 miles an hour gusting to 26. The pressure was 29.70 inches and falling. Repeating at Rochester, it was sunny, temperature 70 degrees. Around the region at 3 p.m. at Erie, rain was falling, with a temperature of 73. It was mostly sunny, with a temperature of 70 at Buffalo, 69 at Niagara Falls, 64 at Binghamton, and 69 at Watertown. It was partly sunny, with a temperature of 68 at Syracuse, and 68 at Elmira. At Oswego, winds were south at 14 knots, with a temperature of 67 degrees. The Central Lake Ontario buoy winds were from the south at 14 knots. The forecast for the Genesee Valley and Northern Finger Lakes, including Rochester, Geneseo, Canandaigua, Newark, and Fairhaven. This afternoon, becoming mostly sunny. Highs ranging from the upper 60s on the hilltops to the lower 70s across the lower elevations. Southwest winds 10 to 15 miles an hour. Tonight, a chance of showers in the evening, then showers likely overnight. Lows in the lower 50s. Southwest winds 10 to 15 miles an hour, diminishing to 5 to 10 miles an hour. Chance of rain 70%. Thursday, partly sunny. Highs ranging from around 60 on the hilltops to the mid-60s across the lower elevations. West winds 5 to 10 miles an hour, increasing to 10 to 15 miles an hour. Thursday night, partly cloudy with a 40% chance of showers. Lows ranging from the mid-40s inland to the upper 40s along the lake shore. West winds 5 to 10 miles an hour,

becoming light. Friday, partly sunny. Highs ranging from the upper 50s on the hilltops to the lower 60s across the lower elevations. West winds 5 to 10 miles an hour, increasing to 10 to 15 miles an hour. The forecast for the southern Finger Lakes, including Pinyan, Seneca Falls, and Auburn. This afternoon, partly to mostly sunny. Highs in the upper 60s. Southwest winds 10 to 15 miles an hour. Tonight, partly cloudy in the evening, then a chance of showers overnight. Lows in the lower 50s. Southwest winds 10 to 15 miles an hour, becoming light. Chance of rain 50%. Thursday, mostly sunny. Highs in the mid-60s. Light winds, becoming west 10 to 15 miles an hour. Thursday night, becoming mainly clear. A 40% chance of showers. Lows in the mid-40s. West winds 10 miles an hour or less. Friday, sunny. Highs in the lower 60s. West winds 5 to 10 miles an hour, becoming northwest 10 to 15 miles an hour. And now the extended forecast. Saturday, partly cloudy. A 50% chance of showers. Highs in the lower 70s. Lows in the mid-40s. Sunday, showers. Highs in the upper 60s. Lows in the mid-50s. Chance of rain 90%. Columbus Day, mostly cloudy with a 50% chance of showers. Highs in the upper 60s. Lows in the mid-50s. Tuesday, mostly cloudy with showers likely. Highs in the upper 50s. Lows in the upper 40s. Chance of rain 60%. This is the NOAA Weather Radio KHA 53 in Rochester. Your source for official weather information across the Western Finger Lakes and the Genesee Valley. KHA 53 operates on a frequency of 162.40 MHz. The 3 p.m. weather at Rochester, it was sunny. The temperature was 70 degrees Fahrenheit or 21 degrees Celsius, the dew point 46 and the relative humidity 42%. The wind was south at 16 miles an hour gusting to 26. The pressure was 29.70 inches and falling. Repeating at Rochester, it was sunny, temperature 70 degrees. Around the region at 3 p.m. at Erie, rain was falling, with a temperature of 73. It was mostly sunny, with a temperature of 70 at Buffalo, 69 at Niagara Falls, 73 at Toronto, 64 at Binghamton, and 69 at Watertown. It was partly sunny, with a temperature of 68 at Syracuse, and 68 at Elmira. At Oswego, winds were south at 14 knots, with a temperature of 67 degrees. The Central Lake Ontario buoy winds were south at 14 knots, with a temperature of 65 degrees, and the waves were 4 feet. The forecast for the Genesee Valley and Northern Finger Lakes, including Rochester, Geneseo, Canandaigua, Newark, and Fairhaven. This afternoon, becoming mostly sunny. Highs ranging from the upper 60s on the hilltops to the lower 70s across the lower elevations. Southwest winds 10 to 15 miles an hour. Tonight, a chance of showers in the evening, then showers likely overnight. Lows in the lower 50s. Southwest winds 10 to 15 miles an hour, diminishing to 5 to 10 miles an hour. Chance of rain 70%. Thursday, partly sunny. Highs ranging from around 60 on the hilltops to the mid-60s across the lower elevations. West winds 5 to 10 miles an hour, increasing to 10 to 15 miles an hour. Thursday night, partly cloudy with a 40% chance of showers. Lows ranging from the mid-40s inland to the upper 40s along the lake shore. West winds 5 to 10 miles an hour, becoming light. Friday, partly sunny. Highs ranging from the upper 50s on the hilltops to the lower 60s across the lower elevations. West winds 5 to 10 miles an hour, increasing to 10 to 15 miles an hour. The forecast for the Southern Finger Lakes, including Pinyan, Seneca Falls, and Auburn. This afternoon, partly to mostly sunny. Highs in the upper 60s. Southwest winds 10 to 15 miles an hour. Tonight, partly cloudy in the evening, then a chance of showers overnight. Lows in the lower 50s. Southwest winds 10 to 15 miles an hour, becoming light. Chance of rain 50%. Thursday, mostly sunny. Highs in the mid-60s.

Light winds, becoming west 10 to 15 miles an hour. Thursday night, becoming mainly clear. A 40% chance of showers. Lows in the mid-40s. West winds 10 miles an hour or less. Friday, sunny. Highs in the lower 60s. West winds 5 to 10 miles an hour, becoming northwest 10 to 15 miles an hour. And now the extended forecast. Saturday, partly cloudy. A 50% chance of showers. Highs in the lower 70s. Lows in the mid-40s. Sunday, showers. Highs in the upper 60s. Lows in the mid-50s. Chance of rain 90%. Columbus Day, mostly cloudy with a 50% chance of showers. Highs in the upper 60s. Lows in the mid-50s. Tuesday, mostly cloudy with showers likely. Highs in the upper 50s. Lows in the upper 40s. Chance of rain 60%. This is the NOAA Weather Radio KHA 53 in Rochester. Your source for official weather information across the Western Finger Lakes and the Genesee Valley. KHA 53 operates on a frequency of 162.40 MHz. The 3 p.m. weather at Rochester, it was sunny. The temperature was 70 degrees Fahrenheit or 21 degrees Celsius, the dew point 46 and the relative humidity 42%. The wind was south at 16 miles an hour gusting to 26. The pressure was 29.70 inches and falling. Repeating at Rochester, it was sunny, temperature 70 degrees. Around the region at 3 p.m. at Erie, rain was falling, with a temperature of 73. It was mostly sunny, with a temperature of 70 at Buffalo, 69 at Niagara Falls, 73 at Toronto, 64 at Binghamton, and 69 at Watertown. It was partly sunny, with a temperature of 68 at Syracuse, and 68 at Elmira. At Oswego, winds were south at 14 knots, with a temperature of 67 degrees. The Central Lake Ontario buoy winds were south at 14 knots, with a temperature of 65 degrees, and the waves were 4 feet. The forecast for the Genesee Valley and Northern Finger Lakes, including Rochester, Geneseo, Canandaigua, Newark, and Fairhaven. This afternoon, becoming mostly sunny. Highs ranging from the upper 60s on the hilltops to the lower 70s across the lower elevations. Southwest winds 10 to 15 miles an hour. Tonight, a chance of showers in the evening, then showers likely overnight. Lows in the lower 50s. Southwest winds 10 to 15 miles an hour, diminishing to 5 to 10 miles an hour. Chance of rain 70%. Thursday, partly sunny. Highs ranging from around 60 on the hilltops to the mid-60s across the lower elevations. West winds 5 to 10 miles an hour, increasing to 10 to 15 miles an hour. Thursday night, partly cloudy with a 40% chance of showers. Lows ranging from the mid-40s inland to the upper 40s along the lake shore. West winds 5 to 10 miles an hour, becoming light. Friday, partly sunny. Highs ranging from the upper 50s on the hilltops to the lower 60s across the lower elevations. West winds 5 to 10 miles an hour, increasing to 10 to 15 miles an hour. The forecast for the Southern Finger Lakes, including Pinyan, Seneca Falls, and Auburn. This afternoon, partly to mostly sunny. Highs in the upper 60s. Southwest winds 10 to 15 miles an hour. Tonight, partly cloudy in the evening, then a chance of showers overnight. Lows in the lower 50s. Southwest winds 10 to 15 miles an hour, becoming light. Chance of rain 50%. Thursday, mostly sunny. Highs in the mid-60s. Light winds, becoming west 10 to 15 miles an hour. Thursday night, becoming mainly clear. A 40% chance of showers. Lows in the mid-40s. West winds 10 miles an hour or less. Friday, sunny. Highs in the lower 60s. West winds 5 to 10 miles an hour, becoming northwest 10 to 15 miles an hour. And now the extended forecast. Saturday, partly cloudy. A 50% chance of showers. Highs in the lower 70s. Lows in the mid-40s. Sunday, showers. Highs in the upper 60s. Lows in the mid-50s. Chance of rain 90%. Columbus Day, mostly cloudy with a

50% chance of showers. Highs in the upper 60s. Lows in the mid-50s. Tuesday, mostly cloudy with showers likely. Highs in the upper 50s. Lows in the upper 40s. Chance of rain 60%. This is the NOAA Weather Radio KHA 53 in Rochester. Your source for official weather information across the Western Finger Lakes and the Genesee Valley. KHA 53 operates on a frequency of 162.40 MHz. The 3 p.m. weather at Rochester, it was sunny. The temperature was 70 degrees Fahrenheit or 21 degrees Celsius, the dew point 46 and the relative humidity 42%. The wind was south at 16 miles an hour gusting to 26. The pressure was 29.70 inches and falling. Repeating at Rochester, it was sunny, temperature 70 degrees. Around the region at 3 p.m. at Erie, rain was falling, with a temperature of 73. It was mostly sunny, with a temperature of 70 at Buffalo, 69 at Niagara Falls, 73 at Toronto, 64 at Binghamton, and 69 at Watertown. It was partly sunny, with a temperature of 68 at Syracuse, and 68 at Elmira. At Oswego, winds were south at 14 knots, with a temperature of 67 degrees. The Central Lake Ontario buoy winds were south at 14 knots, with a temperature of 65 degrees, and the waves were 4 feet. The forecast for the Genesee Valley and Northern Finger Lakes, including Rochester, Geneseo, Canandaigua, Newark, and Fairhaven. This afternoon, becoming mostly sunny. Highs ranging from the upper 60s on the hilltops to the lower 70s across the lower elevations. Southwest winds 10 to 15 miles an hour. Tonight, a chance of showers in the evening, then showers likely overnight. Lows in the lower 50s. Southwest winds 10 to 15 miles an hour, diminishing to 5 to 10 miles an hour. Chance of rain 70%. Thursday, partly sunny. Highs ranging from around 60 on the hilltops to the mid-60s across the lower elevations. West winds 5 to 10 miles an hour, increasing to 10 to 15 miles an hour. Thursday night, partly cloudy with a 40% chance of showers. Lows ranging from the mid-40s inland to the upper 40s along the lake shore. West winds 5 to 10 miles an hour, becoming light. Friday, partly sunny. Highs ranging from the upper 50s on the hilltops to the lower 60s across the lower elevations. West winds 5 to 10 miles an hour, increasing to 10 to 15 miles an hour. The forecast for the Southern Finger Lakes, including Pinyan, Seneca Falls, and Auburn. This afternoon, partly to mostly sunny. Highs in the upper 60s. Southwest winds 10 to 15 miles an hour. Tonight, partly cloudy in the evening, then a chance of showers overnight. Lows in the lower 50s. Southwest winds 10 to 15 miles an hour, becoming light. Chance of rain 50%. Thursday, mostly sunny. Highs in the mid-60s. Light winds, becoming west 10 to 15 miles an hour. Thursday night, becoming mainly clear. A 40% chance of showers. Lows in the mid-40s. West winds 10 miles an hour or less. Friday, sunny. Highs in the lower 60s. West winds 5 to 10 miles an hour, becoming northwest 10 to 15 miles an hour. And now the extended forecast. Saturday, partly cloudy. A 50% chance of showers. Highs in the lower 70s. Lows in the mid-40s. Sunday, showers. Highs in the upper 60s. Lows in the mid-50s. Chance of rain 90%. Columbus Day, mostly cloudy with a 50% chance of showers. Highs in the upper 60s. Lows in the mid-50s. Tuesday, mostly cloudy with showers likely. Highs in the upper 50s. Lows in the upper 40s. Chance of rain 60%. This is the NOAA Weather Radio KHA 53 in Rochester. Your source for official weather information across the Western Finger Lakes and the Genesee Valley. KHA 53 operates on a frequency of 162.40 MHz. The 3 p.m. weather at Rochester, it was sunny. The temperature was 70 degrees Fahrenheit or 21 degrees Celsius, the dew point 46 and the relative humidity 42%. The wind was south at 16 miles an hour.

hour gusting to 26. The pressure was 29.70 inches and falling. Repeating at Rochester, it was sunny, temperature 70 degrees. Around the region at 3 p.m. at Erie, rain was falling, with a temperature of 73. It was mostly sunny, with a temperature of 70 at Buffalo, 69 at Niagara Falls, 73 at Toronto, 64 at Binghamton, and 69 at Watertown. It was partly sunny, with a temperature of 68 at Syracuse, and 68 at Elmira. At Oswego, winds were south at 14 knots, with a temperature of 67 degrees. The Central Lake Ontario buoy winds were south at 14 knots, with a temperature of 65 degrees, and the waves were 4 feet. The forecast for the Genesee Valley and Northern Finger Lakes, including Rochester, Geneseo, Canandaigua, Newark, and Fairhaven. This afternoon, becoming mostly sunny. Highs ranging from the upper 60s on the hilltops to the lower 70s across the lower elevations. Southwest winds 10 to 15 miles an hour. Tonight, a chance of showers in the evening, then showers likely overnight. Lows in the lower 50s. Southwest winds 10 to 15 miles an hour, diminishing to 5 to 10 miles an hour. Chance of rain 70%. Thursday, partly sunny. Highs ranging from around 60 on the hilltops to the mid-60s across the lower elevations. West winds 5 to 10 miles an hour, increasing to 10 to 15 miles an hour. Thursday night, partly cloudy with a 40% chance of showers. Lows ranging from the mid-40s inland to the upper 40s along the lake shore. West winds 5 to 10 miles an hour, becoming light. Friday, partly sunny. Highs ranging from the upper 50s on the hilltops to the lower 60s across the lower elevations. West winds 5 to 10 miles an hour, increasing to 10 to 15 miles an hour. The forecast for the Southern Finger Lakes, including Tinian, Seneca Falls, and Auburn. This afternoon, partly to mostly sunny. Highs in the upper 60s. Southwest winds 10 to 15 miles an hour. Tonight, partly cloudy in the evening, then a chance of showers overnight. Lows in the lower 50s. Southwest winds 10 to 15 miles an hour, becoming light. Chance of rain 50%. Thursday, mostly sunny. Highs in the mid-60s. Light winds, becoming west 10 to 15 miles an hour. Thursday night, becoming mainly clear. A 40% chance of showers. Lows in the mid-40s. West winds 10 miles an hour or less. Friday, sunny. Highs in the lower 60s. West winds 5 to 10 miles an hour, becoming northwest 10 to 15 miles an hour. And now the extended forecast. Saturday, partly cloudy. A 50% chance of showers. Highs in the lower 70s. Lows in the mid-40s. Sunday, showers. Highs in the upper 60s. Lows in the mid-50s. Chance of rain 90%. Columbus Day, mostly cloudy with a 50% chance of showers. Highs in the upper 60s. Lows in the mid-50s. Tuesday, mostly cloudy with showers likely. Highs in the upper 50s. Lows in the upper 40s. Chance of rain 60%. The Nearshore Marine Forecast, for the Niagara River to Sodus Bay. Small craft advisory in effect through this evening. This afternoon, southwest winds 15 to 20 knots. A chance of showers late. Waves 2 to 4 feet. Tonight, southwest winds 15 to 20 knots, becoming west 10 to 15 knots. A chance of showers in the evening, then showers likely overnight. Waves 2 to 4 feet, subsiding to 1 to 3 feet. Thursday, west winds 10 to 15 knots, increasing to 15 to 20 knots. Mostly sunny. Waves 1 to 3 feet, building to Thursday. West winds 10 to 15 knots, increasing to 15 to 20 knots. Mostly sunny. Waves 1 to 3 feet, building to 3 to 5 feet. Waves occasionally around 6 feet. Thursday night, west winds 15 to 20 knots, diminishing to 10 to 15 knots. Becoming mainly clear. Waves 2 to 4 feet. Friday, west winds 5 to 15 knots, becoming southwest. Mainly clear. Waves 2 to 4 feet, subsiding to 1 foot or less. Saturday, south winds 5 to 15 knots. Partly cloudy.

waves 1 foot or less. Sunday, south winds 5 to 10 knots becoming southeast. A chance of showers during the day, then showers likely Sunday night. Waves 1 foot or less. The water temperature off Rochester is 63 degrees, and the water temperature at the Central Lake Buoy is 62 degrees. The nearshore marine forecast, 4, Sodus Bay to Mexico Bay. Small craft advisory in effect through late tonight. This afternoon, south winds 15 to 25 knots becoming southwest. A chance of showers late. Waves 3 to 5 feet subsiding to 2 to 4 feet. Waves occasionally around 6 feet. Tonight, southwest winds 15 to 20 knots diminishing to 10 to 15 knots. Showers likely. Waves 1 to 3 feet building to 2 to 4 feet, then subsiding to 1 to 3 feet. Thursday, west winds 10 to 15 knots increasing to 15 to 20 knots. A chance of showers. Waves 1 to 3 feet building to 3 to 6 feet. Waves occasionally around 7 feet. Thursday night, west winds 15 to 20 knots. A chance of showers. Waves 3 to 6 feet. Waves occasionally around 7 feet. Friday, west winds 15 to 20 knots becoming southwest 5 to 15 knots. Becoming mainly clear. Waves 3 to 5 feet subsiding to 2 feet or less. Waves occasionally around 6 feet. Saturday, south winds 5 to 15 knots increasing to 15 to 20 knots. Partly cloudy. Waves 1 to 3 feet. Sunday, south winds 15 to 20 knots diminishing to 10 to 15 knots. A chance of showers during the day, then showers likely Sunday night. Waves 1 to 3 feet. The water temperature off Oswego is 62 degrees, and the water temperature off Cape Vincent is 57 degrees. This is the NOAA Weather Radio KHA 53 in Rochester. Your source for official weather information across the Western Finger Lakes and the Genesee Valley. KHA 53 operates on a frequency of 162.40 MHz. The 3 p.m. weather at Rochester, it was sunny. The temperature was 70 degrees Fahrenheit or 21 degrees Celsius, the dew point 46 and the relative humidity 42%. The wind was south at 16 miles an hour gusting to 26. The pressure was 29.70 inches and falling. Repeating at Rochester, it was sunny, temperature 70 degrees. Around the region at 3 p.m. at Erie, rain was falling, with a temperature of 73. It was mostly sunny, with a temperature of 70 at Buffalo, 69 at Niagara Falls, 73 at Toronto, 64 at Binghamton, and 69 at Watertown. It was partly sunny, with a temperature of 68 at Syracuse, and 68 at Elmira. At Oswego, winds were south at 14 knots, with a temperature of 67 degrees. The Central Lake Ontario buoy winds were south at 14 knots, with a temperature of 65 degrees, and the waves were 4 feet. The forecast for the Genesee Valley and Northern Finger Lakes, including Rochester, Geneseo, Canandaigua, Newark, and Fairhaven. This afternoon, becoming mostly sunny. Highs ranging from the upper 60s on the hilltops to the lower 70s across the lower elevations. Southwest winds 10 to 15 miles an hour. Tonight, a chance of showers in the evening, then showers likely overnight. Lows in the lower 50s. Southwest winds 10 to 15 miles an hour, diminishing to 5 to 10 miles an hour. Chance of rain 70%. Thursday, partly sunny. Highs ranging from around 60 on the hilltops to the mid-60s across the lower elevations. West winds 5 to 10 miles an hour, increasing to 10 to 15 miles an hour. Thursday night, partly cloudy with a 40% chance of showers. Lows ranging from the mid-40s inland to the upper 40s along the lake shore. West winds 5 to 10 miles an hour, becoming light. Friday, partly sunny. Highs ranging from the upper 50s on the hilltops to the lower 60s across the lower elevations. West winds 5 to 10 miles an hour, increasing to 10 to 15 miles an hour. The forecast for the Southern Finger Lakes, including Tinian, Seneca Falls, and Auburn. This afternoon, partly to mostly sunny. Highs in the upper 60s. Southwest winds 10 to 15 miles an hour. Tonight, partly cloudy in the evening, then a chance of showers overnight.
lows in the lower 50s. Southwest winds 10 to 15 miles an hour, becoming light. Chance of rain 50%. Thursday, mostly sunny. Highs in the mid-60s. Light winds, becoming west 10 to 15 miles an hour. Thursday night, becoming mainly clear. A 40% chance of showers. Lows in the mid-40s. West winds 10 miles an hour or less. Friday, sunny. Highs in the lower 60s. West winds 5 to 10 miles an hour, becoming northwest 10 to 15 miles an hour. And now the extended forecast. Saturday, partly cloudy. A 50% chance of showers. Highs in the lower 70s. Lows in the mid-40s. Sunday, showers. Highs in the upper 60s. Lows in the mid-50s. Chance of rain 90%. Columbus Day, mostly cloudy with a 50% chance of showers. Highs in the upper 60s. Lows in the mid-50s. Tuesday, mostly cloudy with showers likely. Highs in the upper 50s. Lows in the upper 40s. Chance of rain 60%. This is the NOAA Weather Radio KHA 53 in Rochester. Your source for official weather information across the Western Finger Lakes and the Genesee Valley. KHA 53 operates on a frequency of 162.40 MHz. The 3 p.m. weather at Rochester, it was sunny. The temperature was 70 degrees Fahrenheit or 21 degrees Celsius, the dew point 46 and the relative humidity 42%. The wind was south at 16 miles an hour gusting to 26. The pressure was 29.70 inches and falling. Repeating at Rochester, it was sunny, temperature 70 degrees. Around the region at 3 p.m. at Erie, rain was falling, with a temperature of 73. It was mostly sunny, with a temperature of 70 at Buffalo, 69 at Niagara Falls, 73 at Toronto, 64 at Binghamton, and 69 at Watertown. It was partly sunny, with a temperature of 68 at Syracuse, and 68 at Elmira. At Oswego, winds were south at 14 knots, with a temperature of 67 degrees. The Central Lake Ontario buoy winds were south at 14 knots, with a temperature of 65 degrees, and the waves were 4 feet. The forecast for the Genesee Valley and Northern Finger Lakes, including Rochester, Geneseo, Canandaigua, Newark, and Fairhaven. This afternoon, becoming mostly sunny. Highs ranging from the upper 60s on the hilltops to the lower 70s across the lower elevations. Southwest winds 10 to 15 miles an hour. Tonight, a chance of showers in the evening, then showers likely overnight. Lows in the lower 50s. Southwest winds 10 to 15 miles an hour, diminishing to 5 to 10 miles an hour. Chance of rain 70%. Thursday, partly sunny. Highs ranging from around 60 on the hilltops to the mid-60s across the lower elevations. West winds 5 to 10 miles an hour, increasing to 10 to 15 miles an hour. Thursday night, partly cloudy with a 40% chance of showers. Lows ranging from the mid-40s inland to the upper 40s along the lake shore. West winds 5 to 10 miles an hour, becoming light. Friday, partly sunny. Highs ranging from the upper 50s on the hilltops to the lower 60s across the lower elevations. West winds 5 to 10 miles an hour, increasing to 10 to 15 miles an hour. The forecast for the Southern Finger Lakes, including Pinyan, Seneca Falls, and Auburn. This afternoon, partly to mostly sunny. Highs in the upper 60s. Southwest winds 10 to 15 miles an hour. Tonight, partly cloudy in the evening, then a chance of showers overnight. Lows in the lower 50s. Southwest winds 10 to 15 miles an hour, becoming light. Chance of rain 50%. Thursday, mostly sunny. Highs in the mid-60s. Light winds, becoming west 10 to 15 miles an hour. Thursday night, becoming mainly clear. A 40% chance of showers. Lows in the mid-40s. West winds 10 miles an hour or less. Friday, sunny. Highs in the lower 60s. West winds 5 to 10 miles an hour, becoming northwest 10 to 15 miles an hour. And now the extended forecast. Saturday, partly cloudy. A 50% chance of showers. Highs in the lower 70s.
Lows in the mid-40s.

with a temperature of 67 degrees. The Central Lake Ontario buoy winds were south at 14 knots, with a temperature of 65 degrees, and the waves were 4 feet. The forecast for the Genesee Valley and Northern Finger Lakes, including Rochester, Geneseo, Canandaigua, Newark, and Fairhaven. This afternoon, becoming mostly sunny. Highs ranging from the upper 60s on the hilltops to the lower 70s across the lower elevations. Southwest winds 10 to 15 miles an hour. Tonight, a chance of showers in the evening, then showers likely overnight. Lows in the lower 50s. Southwest winds 10 to 15 miles an hour, diminishing to 5 to 10 miles an hour. Chance of rain 70%. Thursday, partly sunny. Highs ranging from around 60 on the hilltops to the mid-60s across the lower elevations. West winds 5 to 10 miles an hour, increasing to 10 to 15 miles an hour. Thursday night, partly cloudy with a 40% chance of showers. Lows ranging from the mid-40s inland to the upper 40s along the lake shore. West winds 5 to 10 miles an hour, becoming light. Friday, partly sunny. Highs ranging from the upper 50s on the hilltops to the lower 60s across the lower elevations. West winds 5 to 10 miles an hour, increasing to 10 to 15 miles an hour. The forecast for the Southern Finger Lakes, including Pinyan, Seneca Falls, and Auburn. This afternoon, partly to mostly sunny. Highs in the upper 60s. Southwest winds 10 to 15 miles an hour. Tonight, partly cloudy in the evening, then a chance of showers overnight. Lows in the lower 50s. Southwest winds 10 to 15 miles an hour, becoming light. Chance of rain 50%. Thursday, mostly sunny. Highs in the mid-60s. Light winds, becoming west 10 to 15 miles an hour. Thursday night, becoming mainly clear. A 40% chance of showers. Lows in the mid-40s. West winds 10 miles an hour or less. Friday, sunny. Highs in the lower 60s. West winds 5 to 10 miles an hour, becoming northwest 10 to 15 miles an hour. And now the extended forecast. Saturday, partly cloudy. A 50% chance of showers. Highs in the lower 70s. Lows in the mid-40s. Sunday, showers. Highs in the upper 60s. Lows in the mid-50s. Chance of rain 90%. Columbus Day, mostly cloudy with a 50% chance of showers. Highs in the upper 60s. Lows in the mid-50s. Tuesday, mostly cloudy with showers likely. Highs in the upper 50s. Lows in the upper 40s. Chance of rain 60%. This is the NOAA Weather Radio KHA 53 in Rochester. Your source for official weather information across the Western Finger Lakes and the Genesee Valley. KHA 53 operates on a frequency of 162.40 MHz. The 3 p.m. weather at Rochester, it was sunny. The temperature was 70 degrees Fahrenheit or 21 degrees Celsius, the dew point 46 and the relative humidity 42%. The wind was south at 16 miles an hour gusting to 26. The pressure was 29.70 inches and falling. Repeating at Rochester, it was sunny, temperature 70 degrees. Around the region at 3 p.m. at Erie, rain was falling, with a temperature of 73. It was mostly sunny, with a temperature of 70 at Buffalo, 69 at Niagara Falls, 73 at Toronto, 64 at Binghamton, and 69 at Watertown. It was partly sunny, with a temperature of 68 at Syracuse, and 68 at Elmira. At Oswego, winds were south at 14 knots, with a temperature of 67 degrees. The Central Lake Ontario buoy winds were south at 14 knots, with a temperature of 65 degrees, and the waves were 4 feet. The forecast for the Genesee Valley and Northern Finger Lakes, including Rochester, Geneseo, Canandaigua, Newark, and Fairhaven. This afternoon, becoming mostly sunny. Highs ranging from the upper 60s on the hilltops to the lower 70s across the lower elevations. Southwest winds 10 to 15 miles an hour. Tonight, a chance of showers in the evening, then showers likely overnight. Lows in the lower 50s. Southwest winds 10 to 15 miles an hour, diminishing to 5 to 10 miles an hour. Chance of rain 70%.

Thursday, partly sunny. Highs ranging from around 60 on the hilltops to the mid-60s across the lower elevations. West winds 5 to 10 miles an hour, increasing to 10 to 15 miles an hour. Thursday night, partly cloudy with a 40% chance of showers. Lows ranging from the mid-40s inland to the upper 40s along the lake shore. West winds 5 to 10 miles an hour, becoming light. Friday, partly sunny. Highs ranging from the upper 50s on the hilltops to the lower 60s across the lower elevations. West winds 5 to 10 miles an hour, increasing to 10 to 15 miles an hour. The forecast for the Southern Finger Lakes, including Tinian, Seneca Falls, and Auburn. This afternoon, partly to mostly sunny. Highs in the upper 60s. Southwest winds 10 to 15 miles an hour. Tonight, partly cloudy in the evening, then a chance of showers overnight. Lows in the lower 50s. Southwest winds 10 to 15 miles an hour, becoming light. Chance of rain 50%. Thursday, mostly sunny. Highs in the mid-60s. Light winds, becoming west 10 to 15 miles an hour. Thursday night, becoming mainly clear. A 40% chance of showers. Lows in the mid-40s. West winds 10 miles an hour or less. Friday, sunny. Highs in the lower 60s. West winds 5 to 10 miles an hour, becoming northwest 10 to 15 miles an hour. And now the extended forecast. Saturday, partly cloudy. A 50% chance of showers. Highs in the lower 70s. Lows in the mid-40s. Sunday, showers. Highs in the upper 60s. Lows in the mid-50s. Chance of rain 90%. Columbus Day, mostly cloudy with a 50% chance of showers. Highs in the upper 60s. Lows in the mid-50s. Tuesday, mostly cloudy with showers likely. Highs in the upper 50s. Lows in the upper 40s. Chance of rain 60%. Open Lake Forecast, 4, the Niagara River to Hamlin Beach beyond 5 miles from shore. This afternoon, southwest winds 15 to 25 knots. A chance of showers. Waves 3 to 6 feet. Tonight, southwest winds 15 to 20 knots becoming west 10 to 15 knots. A chance of showers. Waves 3 to 5 feet subsiding to 1 to 3 feet. Thursday, west winds 15 to 20 knots. Waves 2 to 4 feet building to 3 to 5 feet. Thursday night, west winds 15 to 20 knots diminishing to 10 to 15 knots. Waves 2 to 4 feet. Friday, west winds 5 to 15 knots becoming southwest. Waves 1 to 3 feet subsiding to 1 foot or less. Saturday, south winds 5 to 15 knots. Waves 2 feet or less. Sunday, south winds 5 to 10 knots becoming southeast. A chance of showers. Waves 2 feet or less. Open Lake Forecast, 4, Hamlin Beach to Mexico Bay beyond 5 miles from shore. This afternoon, south winds 15 to 25 knots becoming southwest. A chance of showers. Waves 3 to 5 feet subsiding to 2 to 4 feet. Tonight, southwest winds 15 to 20 knots becoming west 10 to 15 knots. Showers likely through the early overnight, then a chance of showers late. Waves 2 to 4 feet. Thursday, west winds 15 to 20 knots. A chance of showers. Waves 2 to 4 feet building to 3 to 6 feet. Thursday night, west winds 15 to 20 knots. A chance of showers. Waves 3 to 6 feet. Friday, west winds 15 to 20 knots becoming southwest 5 to 15 knots. Waves 3 to 5 feet subsiding to 1 to 2 feet. Saturday, south winds 5 to 10 knots increasing to 15 to 20 knots. Waves 1 to 3 feet. Sunday, south winds 15 to 20 knots becoming southeast 10 to 15 knots. A chance of showers during the day, then showers likely Sunday night. Waves 1 to 3 feet. This is the NOAA Weather Radio KHA 53 in Rochester. Your source for official weather information across the Western Finger Lakes and the Genesee Valley. KHA 53 operates on a frequency of 162.40 MHz. The 4 p.m. weather at Rochester, it was mostly sunny. The temperature was 70.

with a temperature of 65 degrees, and the waves were 4 feet. The forecast for the Genesee Valley and Northern Finger Lakes, including Rochester, Geneseo, Canandaigua, Newark, and Fairhaven. Tonight, partly cloudy. A chance of showers late this evening. Showers likely after midnight. Lows in the lower 50s. Southwest winds 10 to 15 miles an hour, becoming west 5 to 10 miles an hour. Chance of rain 70%. Thursday, partly sunny. Highs ranging from around 60 on the hilltops to the mid-60s across the lower elevations. West winds 5 to 10 miles an hour, increasing to 10 to 15 miles an hour. Thursday night, partly cloudy with a 40% chance of showers. Lows ranging from the mid-40s inland to the upper 40s along the lake shore. West winds 5 to 10 miles an hour, becoming light. Friday, partly sunny. Highs ranging from the upper 50s on the hilltops to the lower 60s across the lower elevations. West winds 5 to 10 miles an hour, increasing to 10 to 15 miles an hour. Friday night, mainly clear. Lows in the mid-40s. Light winds. The forecast for the Southern Finger Lakes, including Tinian, Seneca Falls, and Auburn. Tonight, mainly clear early, then partly cloudy with a chance of showers through the early overnight. Mainly clear late. Lows in the lower 50s. Southwest winds 10 to 15 miles an hour, becoming light. Chance of rain 50%. Thursday, mostly sunny. Highs in the mid-60s. Light winds, becoming west 10 to 15 miles an hour. Thursday night, becoming mainly clear. A 40% chance of showers. Lows in the mid-40s. West winds 10 miles an hour or less. Friday, sunny. Highs in the lower 60s. West winds 5 to 10 miles an hour, becoming northwest 10 to 15 miles an hour. Friday night, mainly clear. Lows in the mid-40s. Light winds. And now the extended forecast. Saturday, partly cloudy. A 50% chance of showers. Highs in the lower 70s. Sunday, showers. Highs in the upper 60s. Lows in the mid-50s. Chance of rain 90%. Columbus Day, mostly cloudy with a 50% chance of showers. Highs in the upper 60s. Lows in the mid-50s. Tuesday, mostly cloudy with showers likely. Highs in the upper 50s. Lows in the upper 40s. Chance of rain 60%. Wednesday, mostly cloudy. Highs in the lower 50s. Lows around 40. Open Lake Forecast, 4, the Niagara River to Hamlin Beach beyond 5 miles from shore. Tonight, southwest winds 15 to 20 knots becoming west 10 to 15 knots. A chance of showers through the early overnight. Waves 3 to 5 feet subsiding to 2 to 4 feet. Thursday, west winds 15 to 20 knots. A chance of water spouts. Waves 2 to 4 feet building to 3 to 5 feet. Thursday night, west winds 15 to 20 knots. A chance of water spouts. Waves 2 to 4 feet. Friday, west winds 15 to 20 knots diminishing to 10 to 15 knots. A chance of water spouts. Waves 2 to 4 feet subsiding to 1 to 3 feet. Friday night, west winds 5 to 10 knots becoming south. Waves 2 feet or less. Saturday, south winds 5 to 15 knots. A chance of showers Saturday night. Waves 2 feet or less. Sunday, south winds 5 to 10 knots. Showers. Waves 2 feet or less. Monday, southwest winds 5 to 10 knots increasing to 15 to 20 knots. A chance of showers Monday night. Waves 1 foot or less building to 2 to 4 feet. Open Lake Forecast, 4, Hamlin Beach to Mexico Bay beyond 5 miles from shore. Tonight, southwest winds 15 to 20 knots becoming west. A chance of showers early, then showers. A chance of showers late. Waves 2 to 4 feet building to 3 to 5 feet, then subsiding to 2 to 4 feet. Thursday, west winds 15 to 20 knots. A chance of water spouts. A chance of showers. Waves 3 to 6 feet. Thursday night, west winds 15 to 20 knots. A chance of water spouts. A chance of showers.

waves 3 to 6 feet. Friday, west winds 15 to 20 knots. A chance of water spouts. A chance of showers. Waves 3 to 5 feet subsiding to 2 to 4 feet. Friday night, west winds 5 to 15 knots becoming south. A chance of water spouts in the evening. Waves 2 to 4 feet subsiding to 1 to 3 feet. Saturday, south winds 10 to 15 knots increasing to 15 to 20 knots. Waves 1 to 3 feet. Sunday, south winds 15 to 20 knots diminishing to 10 to 15 knots. Showers. Waves 1 to 3 feet. Monday, southwest winds 5 to 15 knots becoming northwest 15 to 20 knots. A chance of showers Monday night. Waves 1 to 3 feet building to 3 to 5 feet. This is the NOAA Weather Radio KHA 53 in Rochester. Your source for official weather information across the Western Finger Lakes and the Genesee Valley. KHA 53 operates on a frequency of 162.40 MHz. The 4 p.m. weather at Rochester, it was mostly sunny. The temperature was 73 degrees Fahrenheit or 23 degrees Celsius, the dew point 46 and the relative humidity 38%. The wind was southwest at 21 miles an hour gusting to 33. The pressure was 29.69 inches and falling. Repeating at Rochester, it was mostly sunny, temperature 73 degrees. The 4 p.m. weather at Rochester, it was mostly sunny. The temperature was 73 degrees Fahrenheit or 23 degrees Celsius, the dew point 46 and the relative humidity 38%. The wind was southwest at 21 miles an hour gusting to 33. The pressure was 29.69 inches and falling. Repeating at Rochester, it was mostly sunny, temperature 73 degrees. Around the region at 4 p.m. at Erie, rain was falling, with a temperature of 74. It was mostly sunny, with a temperature of 70 at Buffalo, 69 at Niagara Falls, 70 at Elmira, and 64 at Binghamton. At Syracuse, it was partly sunny, with a temperature of 69. At Watertown, it was cloudy, with a temperature of 67. At Oswego, winds were south at 12 knots, with a temperature of 69 degrees. The Central Lake Ontario buoy winds were from the south at 14 knots. The forecast for the Genesee Valley and Northern Finger Lakes, including Rochester, Geneseo, Canandaigua, Newark, and Fairhaven. Tonight, partly cloudy. A chance of showers late this evening. Showers likely after midnight. Lows in the lower 50s. Southwest winds 10 to 15 miles an hour, becoming west 5 to 10 miles an hour. Chance of rain 70%. Thursday, partly sunny. Highs ranging from around 60 on the hilltops to the mid-60s across the lower elevations. West winds 5 to 10 miles an hour, increasing to 10 to 15 miles an hour. Thursday night, partly cloudy with a 40% chance of showers. Lows ranging from the mid-40s inland to the upper 40s along the lake shore. West winds 5 to 10 miles an hour, becoming light. Friday, partly sunny. Highs ranging from the upper 50s on the hilltops to the lower 60s across the lower elevations. West winds 5 to 10 miles an hour, increasing to 10 to 15 miles an hour. Friday night, mainly clear. Lows in the mid-40s. Light winds. The forecast for the Southern Finger Lakes, including Tenyan, Seneca Falls, and Auburn. Tonight, mainly clear early, then partly cloudy with a chance of showers through the early overnight. Mainly clear late. Lows in the lower 50s. Southwest winds 10 to 15 miles an hour, becoming light. Chance of rain 50%. Thursday, mostly sunny. Highs in the mid-60s. Light winds, becoming west 10 to 15 miles an hour. Thursday night, becoming mainly clear. A 40% chance of showers. Lows in the mid-40s. West winds 10 miles an hour or less. Friday, sunny. Highs in the lower 60s. West winds 5 to 10 miles an hour, becoming northwest 10 to 15 miles an hour. Friday night, mainly clear. Lows in the mid-40s. Light winds. And now the extended forecast. Saturday, partly cloudy. A 50% chance of showers. Highs in the lower 70s.

Sunday, showers. Highs in the upper 60s. Lows in the mid 50s. Chance of rain 90%. Columbus Day, mostly cloudy with a 50% chance of showers. Highs in the upper 60s. Lows in the mid 50s. Tuesday, mostly cloudy with showers likely. Highs in the upper 50s. Lows in the upper 40s. Chance of rain 60%. Wednesday, mostly cloudy. Highs in the lower 50s. Lows around 40. This is the NOAA Weather Radio KHA 53 in Rochester. Your source for official weather information across the Western Finger Lakes and the Genesee Valley. KHA 53 operates on a frequency of 162.40 MHz. The 4 p.m. weather at Rochester, it was mostly sunny. The temperature was 73 degrees Fahrenheit or 23 degrees Celsius, the dew point 46 and the relative humidity 38%. The wind was southwest at 21 miles an hour gusting to 33. The pressure was 29.69 inches and falling. Repeating at Rochester, it was mostly sunny, temperature 73 degrees. Around the region at 4 p.m. at Erie, rain was falling, with a temperature of 74. It was mostly sunny, with a temperature of 70 at Buffalo, 69 at Niagara Falls, 70 at Elmira, and 64 at Binghamton. At Syracuse, it was partly sunny, with a temperature of 69. At Watertown, it was cloudy, with a temperature of 67. At Oswego, winds were south at 12 knots, with a temperature of 69 degrees. The Central Lake Ontario buoy winds were southwest at 10 knots, with a temperature of 65 degrees, and the waves were 4 feet. The forecast for the Genesee Valley and Northern Finger Lakes, including Rochester, Geneseo, Canandaigua, Newark, and Fairhaven. Tonight, partly cloudy. A chance of showers late this evening. Showers likely after midnight. Lows in the lower 50s. Southwest winds 10 to 15 miles an hour, becoming west 5 to 10 miles an hour. Chance of rain 70%. Thursday, partly sunny. Highs ranging from around 60 on the hilltops to the mid-60s across the lower elevations. West winds 5 to 10 miles an hour, increasing to 10 to 15 miles an hour. Thursday night, partly cloudy with a 40% chance of showers. Lows ranging from the mid-40s inland to the upper 40s along the lake shore. West winds 5 to 10 miles an hour, becoming light. Friday, partly sunny. Highs ranging from the upper 50s on the hilltops to the lower 60s across the lower elevations. West winds 5 to 10 miles an hour, increasing to 10 to 15 miles an hour. Friday night, mainly clear. Lows in the mid-40s. Light winds. The forecast for the Southern Finger Lakes, including Pinyan, Seneca Falls, and Auburn. Tonight, mainly clear early, then partly cloudy with a chance of showers through the early overnight. Mainly clear late. Lows in the lower 50s. Southwest winds 10 to 15 miles an hour, becoming light. Chance of rain 50%. Thursday, mostly sunny. Highs in the mid-60s. Light winds, becoming west 10 to 15 miles an hour. Thursday night, becoming mainly clear. A 40% chance of showers. Lows in the mid-40s. West winds 10 miles an hour or less. Friday, sunny. Highs in the lower 60s. West winds 5 to 10 miles an hour, becoming northwest 10 to 15 miles an hour. Friday night, mainly clear. Lows in the mid-40s. Light winds. And now the extended forecast. Saturday, partly cloudy. A 50% chance of showers. Highs in the lower 70s. Sunday, showers. Highs in the upper 60s. Lows in the mid-50s. Chance of rain 90%. Columbus Day, mostly cloudy with a 50% chance of showers. Highs in the upper 60s. Lows in the mid-50s. Tuesday, mostly cloudy with showers likely. Highs in the upper 50s. Lows in the upper 40s. Chance of rain 60%. Wednesday, mostly cloudy. Highs in the lower 50s. Lows around 40. This is the NOAA Weather Radio KHA 53 in Rochester. Your source for official weather information across the Western Finger Lakes.

in the Genesee Valley. KHA 53 operates on a frequency of 162.40 MHz. The 4 p.m. weather at Rochester, it was mostly sunny. The temperature was 73 degrees Fahrenheit or 23 degrees Celsius, the dew point 46 and the relative humidity 38%. The wind was southwest at 21 miles an hour gusting to 33. The pressure was 29.69 inches and falling. Repeating at Rochester, it was mostly sunny, temperature 73 degrees. Around the region at 4 p.m. at Erie, rain was falling, with a temperature of 74. It was mostly sunny, with a temperature of 70 at Buffalo, 69 at Niagara Falls, 70 at Elmira, and 64 at Binghamton. At Syracuse, it was partly sunny, with a temperature of 69. At Watertown, it was cloudy, with a temperature of 67. At Oswego, winds were south at 12 knots, with a temperature of 69 degrees. The Central Lake Ontario buoy winds were southwest at 10 knots, with a temperature of 65 degrees, and the waves were 4 feet. The forecast for the Genesee Valley and Northern Finger Lakes, including Rochester, Geneseo, Canandaigua, Newark, and Fairhaven. Tonight, partly cloudy. A chance of showers late this evening. Showers likely after midnight. Lows in the lower 50s. Southwest winds 10 to 15 miles an hour, becoming west 5 to 10 miles an hour. Chance of rain 70%. Thursday, partly sunny. Highs ranging from around 60 on the hilltops to the mid-60s across the lower elevations. West winds 5 to 10 miles an hour, increasing to 10 to 15 miles an hour. Thursday night, partly cloudy with a 40% chance of showers. Lows ranging from the mid-40s inland to the upper 40s along the lake shore. West winds 5 to 10 miles an hour, becoming light. Friday, partly sunny. Highs ranging from the upper 50s on the hilltops to the lower 60s across the lower elevations. West winds 5 to 10 miles an hour, increasing to 10 to 15 miles an hour. Friday night, mainly clear. Lows in the mid-40s. Light winds. The forecast for the Southern Finger Lakes, including Pinyan, Seneca Falls, and Auburn. Tonight, mainly clear early, then partly cloudy with a chance of showers through the early overnight. Mainly clear late. Lows in the lower 50s. Southwest winds 10 to 15 miles an hour, becoming light. Chance of rain 50%. Thursday, mostly sunny. Highs in the mid-60s. Light winds, becoming west 10 to 15 miles an hour. Thursday night, becoming mainly clear. A 40% chance of showers. Lows in the mid-40s. West winds 10 miles an hour or less. Friday, sunny. Highs in the lower 60s. West winds 5 to 10 miles an hour, becoming northwest 10 to 15 miles an hour. Friday night, mainly clear. Lows in the mid-40s. Light winds. And now the extended forecast. Saturday, partly cloudy. A 50% chance of showers. Highs in the lower 70s. Sunday, showers. Highs in the upper 60s. Lows in the mid-50s. Chance of rain 90%. Columbus Day, mostly cloudy with a 50% chance of showers. Highs in the upper 60s. Lows in the mid-50s. Tuesday, mostly cloudy with showers likely. Highs in the upper 50s. Lows in the upper 40s. Chance of rain 60%. Wednesday, mostly cloudy. Highs in the lower 50s. Lows around 40. This is the NOAA Weather Radio KHA 53 in Rochester. Your source for official weather information across the Western Finger Lakes and the Genesee Valley. KHA 53 operates on a frequency of 162.40 MHz. The 4 p.m. weather at Rochester, it was mostly sunny. The temperature was 73 degrees Fahrenheit or 23 degrees Celsius, the dew point 46 and the relative humidity 38%. The wind was southwest at 21 miles an hour gusting to 33. The pressure was 29.69 inches and falling. Repeating at Rochester, it was mostly sunny, temperature 73 degrees. Around the region at 4 p.m. at Erie, rain was falling, with a temperature of 74. It was mostly sunny, with a temperature

of 70 at Buffalo, 69 at Niagara Falls, 70 at Elmira, and 64 at Binghamton. At Syracuse, it was partly sunny, with a temperature of 69. At Watertown, it was cloudy, with a temperature of 67. At Oswego, winds were south at 12 knots, with a temperature of 69 degrees. The Central Lake Ontario buoy winds were southwest at 10 knots, with a temperature of 65 degrees, and the waves were 4 feet. The forecast for the Genesee Valley and Northern Finger Lakes, including Rochester, Geneseo, Canandaigua, Newark, and Fairhaven. Tonight, partly cloudy. A chance of showers late this evening. Showers likely after midnight. Lows in the lower 50s. Southwest winds 10 to 15 miles an hour, becoming west 5 to 10 miles an hour. Chance of rain 70%. Thursday, partly sunny. Highs ranging from around 60 on the hilltops to the mid-60s across the lower elevations. West winds 5 to 10 miles an hour, increasing to 10 to 15 miles an hour. Thursday night, partly cloudy with a 40% chance of showers. Lows ranging from the mid-40s inland to the upper 40s along the lake shore. West winds 5 to 10 miles an hour, becoming light. Friday, partly sunny. Highs ranging from the upper 50s on the hilltops to the lower 60s across the lower elevations. West winds 5 to 10 miles an hour, increasing to 10 to 15 miles an hour. Friday night, mainly clear. Lows in the mid-40s. Light winds. The forecast for the Southern Finger Lakes, including Pinyan, Seneca Falls, and Auburn. Tonight, mainly clear early, then partly cloudy with a chance of showers through the early overnight. Mainly clear late. Lows in the lower 50s. Southwest winds 10 to 15 miles an hour, becoming light. Chance of rain 50%. Thursday, mostly sunny. Highs in the mid-60s. Light winds, becoming west 10 to 15 miles an hour. Thursday night, becoming mainly clear. A 40% chance of showers. Lows in the mid-40s. West winds 10 miles an hour or less. Friday, sunny. Highs in the lower 60s. West winds 5 to 10 miles an hour, becoming northwest 10 to 15 miles an hour. Friday night, mainly clear. Lows in the mid-40s. Light winds. And now the extended forecast. Saturday, partly cloudy. A 50% chance of showers. Highs in the lower 70s. Sunday, showers. Highs in the upper 60s. Lows in the mid-50s. Chance of rain 90%. Columbus Day, mostly cloudy with a 50% chance of showers. Highs in the upper 60s. Lows in the mid-50s. Tuesday, mostly cloudy with showers likely. Highs in the upper 50s. Lows in the upper 40s. Chance of rain 60%. Wednesday, mostly cloudy. Highs in the lower 50s. Lows around 40. This is the NOAA Weather Radio KHA 53 in Rochester. Your source for official weather information across the Western Finger Lakes and the Genesee Valley. KHA 53 operates on a frequency of 162.40 MHz. The 4 p.m. weather at Rochester, it was mostly sunny. The temperature was 73 degrees Fahrenheit or 23 degrees Celsius, the dew point 46 and the relative humidity 38%. The wind was southwest at 21 miles an hour gusting to 33. The pressure was 29.69 inches and falling. Repeating at Rochester, it was mostly sunny, temperature 73 degrees. Around the region at 4 p.m. at Erie, rain was falling, with a temperature of 74. It was mostly sunny, with a temperature of 70 at Buffalo, 69 at Niagara Falls, 70 at Elmira, and 64 at Binghamton. At Syracuse, it was partly sunny, with a temperature of 69. At Watertown, it was cloudy, with a temperature of 67. At Oswego, winds were south at 12 knots, with a temperature of 69 degrees. The Central Lake Ontario buoy winds were southwest at 10 knots, with a temperature of 65 degrees, and the waves were 4 feet. The forecast for the Genesee Valley and Northern Finger Lakes, including Rochester, Geneseo, Canandaigua, Newark, and Fairhaven. Tonight, partly cloudy. A chance of showers late this evening.

showers likely after midnight. Lows in the lower 50s. Southwest winds 10 to 15 miles an hour, becoming west 5 to 10 miles an hour. Chance of rain 70%. Thursday, partly sunny. Highs ranging from around 60 on the hilltops to the mid-60s across the lower elevations. West winds 5 to 10 miles an hour, increasing to 10 to 15 miles an hour. Thursday night, partly cloudy with a 40% chance of showers. Lows ranging from the mid-40s inland to the upper 40s along the lake shore. West winds 5 to 10 miles an hour, becoming light. Friday, partly sunny. Highs ranging from the upper 50s on the hilltops to the lower 60s across the lower elevations. West winds 5 to 10 miles an hour, increasing to 10 to 15 miles an hour. Friday night, mainly clear. Lows in the mid-40s. Light winds. The forecast for the Southern Finger Lakes, including Tinian, Seneca Falls, and Auburn. Tonight, mainly clear early, then partly cloudy with a chance of showers through the early overnight. Mainly clear late. Lows in the lower 50s. Southwest winds 10 to 15 miles an hour, becoming light. Chance of rain 50%. Thursday, mostly sunny. Highs in the mid-60s. Light winds, becoming west 10 to 15 miles an hour. Thursday night, becoming mainly clear. A 40% chance of showers. Lows in the mid-40s. West winds 10 miles an hour or less. Friday, sunny. Highs in the lower 60s. West winds 5 to 10 miles an hour, becoming northwest 10 to 15 miles an hour. Friday night, mainly clear. Lows in the mid-40s. Light winds. And now the extended forecast. Saturday, partly cloudy. A 50% chance of showers. Highs in the lower 70s. Sunday, showers. Highs in the upper 60s. Lows in the mid-50s. Chance of rain 90%. Columbus Day, mostly cloudy with a 50% chance of showers. Highs in the upper 60s. Lows in the mid-50s. Tuesday, mostly cloudy with showers likely. Highs in the upper 50s. Lows in the upper 40s. Chance of rain 60%. Wednesday, mostly cloudy. Highs in the lower 50s. Lows around 40. The Nearshore Marine Forecast, for the Niagara River to Sodus Bay. Small craft advisory in effect until 11 p.m. this evening. Tonight, southwest winds 15 to 20 knots becoming west 10 to 15 knots. A chance of showers early, then showers likely. Waves 2 to 4 feet subsiding to 1 to 3 feet. Thursday, west winds 15 to 20 knots. A chance of water spouts. A chance of showers. Waves 2 to 4 feet building to 3 to 6 feet. Waves occasionally around 7 feet. Thursday night, west winds 15 to 20 knots. A chance of water spouts. A chance of showers. Waves 3 to 5 feet subsiding to 2 to 4 feet. Waves occasionally around 6 feet. Friday, west winds 15 to 20 knots, a chance of showers. Waves 3 to 5 feet subsiding to 2 to 4 feet. Waves occasionally around 6 feet. Friday, west winds 15 to 20 knots diminishing to 10 to 15 knots. A chance of water spouts. Waves 2 to 4 feet. Friday night, west winds 10 knots or less becoming south. Mainly clear. Waves 1 to 3 feet subsiding to 1 foot or less. Saturday, south winds 5 to 15 knots. A chance of showers Saturday night. Waves 1 foot or less. Sunday, south winds 5 to 10 knots. Showers. Waves 1 foot or less. Monday, southwest winds 5 to 10 knots becoming west and increasing to 15 to 20 knots. A chance of showers Monday night. Waves 2 feet or less building to 2 to 4 feet. The water temperature off Rochester is 63 degrees. The Nearshore Marine Forecast, for Sodus Bay to Mexico Bay. Small craft advisory in effect until 2 a.m. Thursday. Tonight, southwest winds 15 to 20 knots diminishing to 10 to 15 knots. A chance of showers early, then showers. A chance of showers late. Waves 1 to 3 feet building to 2 to 4 feet.

the forecast for the Genesee Valley and Northern Finger Lakes, including Rochester, Geneseo, Canandaigua, Newark, and Fairhaven. Tonight, partly cloudy. A chance of showers late this evening. Showers likely after midnight. Lows in the lower 50s. Southwest winds 10 to 15 miles an hour, becoming west 5 to 10 miles an hour. Chance of rain 70%. Thursday, partly sunny. Highs ranging from around 60 on the hilltops to the mid-60s across the lower elevations. West winds 5 to 10 miles an hour, increasing to 10 to 15 miles an hour. Thursday night, partly cloudy with a 40% chance of showers. Lows ranging from the mid-40s inland to the upper 40s along the lake shore. West winds 5 to 10 miles an hour, becoming light. Friday, partly sunny. Highs ranging from the upper 50s on the hilltops to the lower 60s across the lower elevations. West winds 5 to 10 miles an hour, increasing to 10 to 15 miles an hour. Friday night, mainly clear. Lows in the mid-40s. Light winds. The forecast for the Southern Finger Lakes, including Tinian, Seneca Falls, and Auburn. Tonight, mainly clear early, then partly cloudy with a chance of showers through the early overnight. Mainly clear late. Lows in the lower 50s. Southwest winds 10 to 15 miles an hour, becoming light. Chance of rain 50%. Thursday, mostly sunny. Highs in the mid-60s. Light winds, becoming west 10 to 15 miles an hour. Thursday night, becoming mainly clear. A 40% chance of showers. Lows in the mid-40s. West winds 10 miles an hour or less. Friday, sunny. Highs in the lower 60s. West winds 5 to 10 miles an hour, becoming northwest 10 to 15 miles an hour. Friday night, mainly clear. Lows in the mid-40s. Light winds. And now the extended forecast. Saturday, partly cloudy. A 50% chance of showers. Highs in the lower 70s. Sunday, showers. Highs in the upper 60s. Lows in the mid-50s. Chance of rain 90%. Columbus Day, mostly cloudy with a 50% chance of showers. Highs in the upper 60s. Lows in the mid-50s. Tuesday, mostly cloudy with showers likely. Highs in the upper 50s. Lows in the upper 40s. Chance of rain 60%. Wednesday, mostly cloudy. Highs in the lower 50s. Lows around 40. This is the NOAA Weather Radio KHA 53 in Rochester. Your source for official weather information across the Western Finger Lakes and the Genesee Valley. KHA 53 operates on a frequency of 162.40 MHz. The 4 p.m. weather at Rochester, it was mostly sunny. The temperature was 73 degrees Fahrenheit or 23 degrees Celsius, the dew point 46 and the relative humidity 38%. The wind was southwest at 21 miles an hour gusting to 33. The pressure was 29.69 inches and falling. Repeating at Rochester, it was mostly sunny, temperature 73 degrees. Around the region at 4 p.m. at Erie, rain was falling, with a temperature of 74. It was mostly sunny, with a temperature of 70 at Buffalo, 69 at Niagara Falls, 70 at Elmira, and 64 at Binghamton. At Syracuse, it was partly sunny, with a temperature of 69. At Watertown, it was cloudy, with a temperature of 67. At Oswego, winds were south at 12 knots, with a temperature of 69 degrees. The Central Lake Ontario buoy winds were southwest at 10 knots, with a temperature of 65 degrees, and the waves were 4 feet. The forecast for the Genesee Valley and Northern Finger Lakes, including Rochester, Geneseo, Canandaigua, Newark, and Fairhaven. Tonight, partly cloudy. A chance of showers late this evening. Showers likely after midnight. Lows in the lower 50s. Southwest winds 10 to 15 miles an hour, becoming west 5 to 10 miles an hour. Chance of rain 70%. Thursday, partly sunny. Highs ranging from around 60 on the hilltops to the mid-60s across the lower elevations. West winds 5 to 10 miles an hour, increasing to 10 to 15 miles an hour. Thursday night, partly cloudy with a 40%

10% chance of showers. Lows ranging from the mid-40s inland to the upper 40s along the lake shore. West winds 5 to 10 miles an hour, becoming light. Friday, partly sunny. Highs ranging from the upper 50s on the hilltops to the lower 60s across the lower elevations. West winds 5 to 10 miles an hour, increasing to 10 to 15 miles an hour. Friday night, mainly clear. Lows in the mid-40s. Light winds. The forecast for the Southern Finger Lakes, including Tinian, Seneca Falls, and Auburn. Tonight, mainly clear early, then partly cloudy with a chance of showers through the early overnight. Mainly clear late. Lows in the lower 50s. Southwest winds 10 to 15 miles an hour, becoming light. Chance of rain 50%. Thursday, mostly sunny. Highs in the mid-60s. Light winds, becoming west 10 to 15 miles an hour. Thursday night, becoming mainly clear. A 40% chance of showers. Lows in the mid-40s. West winds 10 miles an hour or less. Friday, sunny. Highs in the lower 60s. West winds 5 to 10 miles an hour, becoming northwest 10 to 15 miles an hour. Friday night, mainly clear. Lows in the mid-40s. Light winds. And now the extended forecast. Saturday, partly cloudy. A 50% chance of showers. Highs in the lower 70s. Sunday, showers. Highs in the upper 60s. Lows in the mid-50s. Chance of rain 90%. Columbus Day, mostly cloudy with a 50% chance of showers. Highs in the upper 60s. Lows in the mid-50s. Tuesday, mostly cloudy with showers likely. Highs in the upper 50s. Lows in the upper 40s. Chance of rain 60%. Wednesday, mostly cloudy. Highs in the lower 50s. Lows around 40. Open Lake Forecast, 4, the Niagara River to Hamlin Beach beyond 5 miles from shore. Tonight, southwest winds 15 to 20 knots becoming west 10 to 15 knots. A chance of showers through the early overnight. Waves 3 to 5 feet subsiding to 2 to 4 feet. Thursday, west winds 15 to 20 knots. A chance of water spouts. Waves 2 to 4 feet building to 3 to 5 feet. Thursday night, west winds 15 to 20 knots. A chance of water spouts. Waves 2 to 4 feet. Friday, west winds 15 to 20 knots diminishing to 10 to 15 knots. A chance of water spouts. Waves 2 to 4 feet subsiding to 1 to 3 feet. Friday night, west winds 5 to 10 knots becoming south. Waves 2 feet or less. Saturday, south winds 5 to 15 knots. A chance of showers Saturday night. Waves 2 feet or less. Sunday, south winds 5 to 10 knots. Showers. Waves 2 feet or less. Monday, southwest winds 5 to 10 knots increasing to 15 to 20 knots. A chance of showers Monday night. Waves 1 foot or less building to 2 to 4 feet. Open Lake Forecast, 4, Hamlin Beach to Mexico Bay beyond 5 miles from shore. Tonight, southwest winds 15 to 20 knots becoming west. A chance of showers early, then showers. A chance of showers late. Waves 2 to 4 feet building to 3 to 5 feet, then subsiding to 2 to 4 feet. Thursday, west winds 15 to 20 knots. A chance of water spouts. A chance of showers. Waves 3 to 6 feet. Thursday night, west winds 15 to 20 knots. A chance of water spouts. A chance of showers. Waves 3 to 6 feet. Friday, west winds 15 to 20 knots. A chance of water spouts. A chance of showers. Waves 3 to 5 feet subsiding to 2 to 4 feet. Friday night, west winds 5 to 15 knots becoming south. A chance of water spouts in the evening. Waves 2 to 4 feet subsiding to 1 to 3 feet. Saturday, south winds 10 to 15 knots increasing to 15 to 20 knots. Waves 1 to 3 feet. Sunday, south winds 15 to 20 knots diminishing to 10 to 15 knots. Showers. Waves 1 to 3 feet. Monday, southwest winds 5 to 15 knots becoming northwest 15 to 20 knots.

across the Western Finger Lakes and the Genesee Valley. KHA-53 operates on a frequency of 162.40 MHz. The 5 p.m. weather at Rochester, it was partly sunny. The temperature was 72 degrees Fahrenheit or 22 degrees Celsius, the dew point 47 and the relative humidity 40%. The wind was southwest at 20 miles an hour gusting to 28. The pressure was 29.67 inches and falling. Repeating at Rochester, it was partly sunny, temperature 72 degrees. Around the region at 5 p.m. at Erie, rain was falling, with a temperature of 72. It was partly sunny, with a temperature of 64 at Binghamton, and 66 at Watertown. It was fair, with a temperature of 69 at Buffalo, 69 at Niagara Falls, 70 at Syracuse, and 69 at Elmira. At Oswego, winds were south at 13 knots, with a temperature of 70 degrees. The Central Lake Ontario buoy winds were from the north at 2 knots. The Rochester, New York climate summary for this evening, as of 4 p.m., October 7, 2026. Today's high temperature was 73 degrees. The normal high is 65. Today's low temperature was 41 degrees. The normal low is 46. No precipitation fell today. No snow fell today. Sunset tonight is at 6:41 p.m. Sunrise tomorrow is at 7:16 a.m. The forecast for the Genesee Valley and Northern Finger Lakes, including Rochester, Geneseo, Canandaigua, Newark, and Fairhaven. Tonight, partly cloudy. A chance of showers late this evening. Showers likely after midnight. Lows in the lower 50s. Southwest winds 10 to 15 miles an hour, becoming west 5 to 10 miles an hour. Chance of rain 70%. Thursday, partly sunny. Highs ranging from around 60 on the hilltops to the mid-60s across the lower elevations. West winds 5 to 10 miles an hour, increasing to 10 to 15 miles an hour. Thursday night, partly cloudy with a 40% chance of showers. Lows ranging from the mid-40s inland to the upper 40s along the lake shore. West winds 5 to 10 miles an hour, becoming light. Friday, partly sunny. Highs ranging from the upper 50s on the hilltops to the lower 60s across the lower elevations. West winds 5 to 10 miles an hour, increasing to 10 to 15 miles an hour. Friday night, mainly clear. Lows in the mid-40s. Light winds. The forecast for the Southern Finger Lakes, including Tenyan, Seneca Falls, and Auburn. Tonight, mainly clear early, then partly cloudy with a chance of showers through the early overnight. Mainly clear late. Lows in the lower 50s. Southwest winds 10 to 15 miles an hour, becoming light. Chance of rain 50%. Thursday, mostly sunny. Highs in the mid-60s. Light winds, becoming west 10 to 15 miles an hour. Thursday night, becoming mainly clear. A 40% chance of showers. Lows in the mid-40s. West winds 10 miles an hour or less. Friday, sunny. Highs in the lower 60s. West winds 5 to 10 miles an hour, becoming northwest 10 to 15 miles an hour. Friday night, mainly clear. Lows in the mid-40s. Light winds. And now the extended forecast. Saturday, partly cloudy. A 50% chance of showers. Highs in the lower 70s. Sunday, showers. Highs in the upper 60s. Lows in the mid-50s. Chance of rain 90%. Columbus Day, mostly cloudy with a 50% chance of showers. Highs in the upper 60s. Lows in the mid-50s. Tuesday, mostly cloudy with showers likely. Highs in the upper 50s. Lows in the upper 40s. Chance of rain 60%. Wednesday, mostly cloudy. Highs in the lower 50s. Lows around 40. 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KHA-53 operates on a frequency of 162.40 MHz. The 5 p.m. weather at Rochester, it was partly sunny. The temperature was 72 degrees Fahrenheit or 22 degrees Celsius, the dew point 47 and the relative humidity 40.

30%. The wind was southwest at 20 miles an hour, gusting to 28. The pressure was 29.67 inches and falling. Repeating at Rochester, it was partly sunny, temperature 72 degrees. Around the region at 5 p.m. at Erie, rain was falling, with a temperature of 72. It was partly sunny, with a temperature of 64 at Binghamton, and 66 at Watertown. It was fair, with a temperature of 69 at Buffalo, 69 at Niagara Falls, 70 at Syracuse, and 69 at Elmira. At Oswego, winds were south at 13 knots, with a temperature of 70 degrees. The Central Lake Ontario buoy winds were from the north at 2 knots. The forecast for the Genesee Valley and Northern Finger Lakes, including Rochester, Geneseo, Canandaigua, Newark, and Fairhaven. Tonight, partly cloudy. A chance of showers late this evening. Showers likely after midnight. Lows in the lower 50s. Southwest winds 10 to 15 miles an hour, becoming west 5 to 10 miles an hour. Chance of rain 70%. Thursday, partly sunny. Highs ranging from around 60 on the hilltops to the mid-60s across the lower elevations. West winds 5 to 10 miles an hour, increasing to 10 to 15 miles an hour. Thursday night, partly cloudy with a 40% chance of showers. Lows ranging from the mid-40s inland to the upper 40s along the lake shore. West winds 5 to 10 miles an hour, becoming light. Friday, partly sunny. Highs ranging from the upper 50s on the hilltops to the lower 60s across the lower elevations. West winds 5 to 10 miles an hour, increasing to 10 to 15 miles an hour. Friday night, mainly clear. Lows in the mid-40s. Light winds. The forecast for the Southern Finger Lakes, including Pinyan, Seneca Falls, and Auburn. Tonight, mainly clear early, then partly cloudy with a chance of showers through the early overnight. Mainly clear late. Lows in the lower 50s. Southwest winds 10 to 15 miles an hour, becoming light. Chance of rain 50%. Thursday, mostly sunny. Highs in the mid-60s. Light winds, becoming west 10 to 15 miles an hour. Thursday night, becoming mainly clear. A 40% chance of showers. Lows in the mid-40s. West winds 10 miles an hour or less. Friday, sunny. Highs in the lower 60s. West winds 5 to 10 miles an hour, becoming northwest 10 to 15 miles an hour. Friday night, mainly clear. Lows in the mid-40s. Light winds. And now the extended forecast. Saturday, partly cloudy. A 50% chance of showers. Highs in the lower 70s. Sunday, showers. Highs in the upper 60s. Lows in the mid-50s. Chance of rain 90%. Columbus Day, mostly cloudy with a 50% chance of showers. Highs in the upper 60s. Lows in the mid-50s. Tuesday, mostly cloudy with showers likely. Highs in the upper 50s. Lows in the upper 40s. Chance of rain 60%. Wednesday, mostly cloudy. Highs in the lower 50s. Lows around 40. This is the NOAA Weather Radio KHA 53 in Rochester. Your source for official weather information across the Western Finger Lakes and the Genesee Valley. KHA 53 operates on a frequency of 162.40 MHz. The 5 p.m. weather at Rochester, it was partly sunny. The temperature was 72 degrees Fahrenheit or 22 degrees Celsius, the dew point 47 and the relative humidity 40%. The wind was southwest at 20 miles an hour, gusting to 28. The pressure was 29.67 inches and falling. Repeating at Rochester, it was partly sunny, temperature 72 degrees. Around the region at 5 p.m. at Erie, rain was falling, with a temperature of 72. It was partly sunny, with a temperature of 73 at Toronto, 64 at Binghamton, and 66 at Watertown. It was fair, with a temperature of 69 at Buffalo, 69 at Niagara Falls, 70 at Syracuse, and 69 at Elmira. At Oswego, winds were south at 13 knots, with a temperature of 70 degrees. The Central Lake Ontario buoy winds were north at 2 knots, with a temperature of 64 degrees, and the waves were 3 feet.

The forecasts for the Genesee Valley and Northern Finger Lakes, including Rochester, Geneseo, Canandaigua, Newark, and Fairhaven. Tonight, partly cloudy. A chance of showers late this evening. Showers likely after midnight. Lows in the lower 50s. Southwest winds 10 to 15 miles an hour, becoming west 5 to 10 miles an hour. Chance of rain 70%. Thursday, partly sunny. Highs ranging from around 60 on the hilltops to the mid-60s across the lower elevations. West winds 5 to 10 miles an hour, increasing to 10 to 15 miles an hour. Thursday night, partly cloudy with a 40% chance of showers. Lows ranging from the mid-40s inland to the upper 40s along the lake shore. West winds 5 to 10 miles an hour, becoming light. Friday, partly sunny. Highs ranging from the upper 50s on the hilltops to the lower 60s across the lower elevations. West winds 5 to 10 miles an hour, increasing to 10 to 15 miles an hour. Friday night, mainly clear. Lows in the mid-40s. Light winds. The forecast for the Southern Finger Lakes, including Pinyan, Seneca Falls, and Auburn. Tonight, mainly clear early, then partly cloudy with a chance of showers through the early overnight. Mainly clear late. Lows in the lower 50s. Southwest winds 10 to 15 miles an hour, becoming light. Chance of rain 50%. Thursday, mostly sunny. Highs in the mid-60s. Light winds, becoming west 10 to 15 miles an hour. Thursday night, becoming mainly clear. A 40% chance of showers. Lows in the mid-40s. West winds 10 miles an hour or less. Friday, sunny. Highs in the lower 60s. West winds 5 to 10 miles an hour, becoming northwest 10 to 15 miles an hour. Friday night, mainly clear. Lows in the mid-40s. Light winds. And now the extended forecast. Saturday, partly cloudy. A 50% chance of showers. Highs in the lower 70s. Sunday, showers. Highs in the upper 60s. Lows in the mid-50s. Chance of rain 90%. Columbus Day, mostly cloudy with a 50% chance of showers. Highs in the upper 60s. Lows in the mid-50s. Tuesday, mostly cloudy with showers likely. Highs in the upper 50s. Lows in the upper 40s. Chance of rain 60%. Wednesday, mostly cloudy. Highs in the lower 50s. Lows around 40. This is the NOAA Weather Radio KHA 53 in Rochester. Your source for official weather information across the Western Finger Lakes and the Genesee Valley. KHA 53 operates on a frequency of 162.40 MHz. The 5 p.m. weather at Rochester, it was partly sunny. The temperature was 72 degrees Fahrenheit or 22 degrees Celsius, the dew point 47 and the relative humidity 40%. The wind was southwest at 20 miles an hour gusting to 28. The pressure was 29.67 inches and falling. Repeating at Rochester, it was partly sunny, temperature 72 degrees. Around the region at 5 p.m. at Erie, rain was falling, with a temperature of 72. It was partly sunny, with a temperature of 73 at Toronto, 64 at Binghamton, and 66 at Watertown. It was fair, with a temperature of 69 at Buffalo, 69 at Niagara Falls, 70 at Syracuse, and 69 at Elmira. At Oswego, winds were south at 13 knots, with a temperature of 70 degrees. The Central Lake Ontario buoy winds were north at 2 knots, with a temperature of 64 degrees, and the waves were 3 feet. The forecast for the Genesee Valley and Northern Finger Lakes, including Rochester, Geneseo, Canandaigua, Newark, and Fairhaven. Tonight, partly cloudy. A chance of showers late this evening. Showers likely after midnight. Lows in the lower 50s. Southwest winds 10 to 15 miles an hour, becoming west 5 to 10 miles an hour. Chance of rain 70%. Thursday, partly sunny. Highs ranging from around 60 on the hilltops to the mid-60s across the lower elevations. West winds 5 to 10 miles an hour, increasing to 10 to 15 miles an hour. Thursday night, partly cloudy with a 40% chance of showers. Lows ranging

20% chance of showers. Highs in the lower 70s. Sunday, showers. Highs in the upper 60s. Lows in the mid 50s. Chance of rain 90%. Columbus Day, mostly cloudy with a 50% chance of showers. Highs in the upper 60s. Lows in the mid 50s. Tuesday, mostly cloudy with showers likely. Highs in the upper 50s. Lows in the upper 40s. Chance of rain 60%. Wednesday, mostly cloudy. Highs in the lower 50s. Lows around 40. The Rochester, New York climate summary for this evening, as of 4 p.m., October 7, 2026. Today's high temperature was 73 degrees. The normal high is 65. Today's low temperature was 41 degrees. The normal low is 46. No precipitation fell today. No snow fell today. Sunset tonight is at 6:41 p.m. Sunrise tomorrow is at 7:16 a.m. The Nearshore Marine Forecast, for the Niagara River to Sotus Bay. Small craft advisory in effect until 11 p.m. this evening. Tonight, southwest winds 15 to 20 knots becoming west 10 to 15 knots. A chance of showers early, then showers likely. Waves 2 to 4 feet subsiding to 1 to 3 feet. Thursday, west winds 15 to 20 knots. A chance of water spouts. A chance of showers. Waves 2 to 4 feet building to 3 to 6 feet. Waves occasionally around 7 feet. Thursday night, west winds 15 to 20 knots. A chance of water spouts. A chance of showers. Waves 3 to 5 feet subsiding to 2 to 4 feet. Waves occasionally around 6 feet. Friday, west winds 15 to 20 knots diminishing to 10 to 15 knots. A chance of water spouts. Waves 2 to 4 feet. Friday night, west winds 10 knots or less becoming south. Mainly clear. Waves 1 to 3 feet subsiding to 1 foot or less. Saturday, south winds 5 to 15 knots. A chance of showers Saturday night. Waves 1 foot or less. Sunday, south winds 5 to 10 knots. Showers. Waves 1 foot or less. Monday, southwest winds 5 to 10 knots becoming west and increasing to 15 to 20 knots. A chance of showers Monday night. Waves 2 feet or less building to 2 to 4 feet. The water temperature off Rochester is 63 degrees. The Nearshore Marine Forecast, for Sotus Bay to Mexico Bay, water temperature off Rochester is 63 degrees. The Nearshore Marine Forecast, for Sotus Bay to Mexico Bay. Small craft advisory in effect until 2 a.m. Thursday. Tonight, southwest winds 15 to 20 knots diminishing to 10 to 15 knots. A chance of showers early, then showers. A chance of showers late. Waves 1 to 3 feet building to 2 to 4 feet. Thursday, west winds 15 to 20 knots. A chance of water spouts. A chance of showers. Waves 3 to 6 feet. Waves occasionally around 7 feet. Thursday night, west winds 15 to 20 knots. A chance of water spouts. A chance of showers. Waves 3 to 6 feet. Waves occasionally around 7 feet. Friday, west winds 15 to 20 knots. A chance of water spouts. A chance of showers. Waves 3 to 5 feet subsiding to 2 to 4 feet. Waves occasionally around 6 feet. Friday night, west winds 5 to 15 knots becoming south. A chance of water spouts in the evening. Waves 2 to 4 feet subsiding to 1 to 3 feet. Saturday, south winds 5 to 10 knots increasing to 15 to 20 knots. Partly cloudy. Waves 1 to 3 feet. Sunday, south winds 15 to 20 knots diminishing to 10 to 15 knots. Showers. Waves 1 to 3 feet. Monday, south winds 5 to 15 knots becoming northwest 15 to 20 knots. A chance of showers Monday night. Waves 1 to 3 feet building to 3 to 5 feet. Waves occasionally around 6 feet. The water temperature off Oswego is 62 degrees, and the water temperature off Cape Vincent is 58 degrees. This is the NOAA Weather Radio KHA 53 in Rochester. Your source for official weather information.

lows in the mid-40s. West winds 10 miles an hour or less. Friday, sunny. Highs in the lower 60s. West winds 5 to 10 miles an hour, becoming northwest 10 to 15 miles an hour. Friday night, mainly clear. Lows in the mid-40s. Light winds. And now the extended forecast. Saturday, partly cloudy. A 50% chance of showers. Highs in the lower 70s. Sunday, showers. Highs in the upper 60s. Lows in the mid-50s. Chance of rain 90%. Columbus Day, mostly cloudy with a 50% chance of showers. Highs in the upper 60s. Lows in the mid-50s. Tuesday, mostly cloudy with showers likely. Highs in the upper 50s. Lows in the upper 40s. Chance of rain 60%. Wednesday, mostly cloudy. Highs in the lower 50s. Lows around 40. This is the NOAA Weather Radio KHA 53 in Rochester. Your source for official weather information across the Western Finger Lakes and the Genesee Valley. KHA 53 operates on a frequency of 162.40 MHz. The 5 p.m. weather at Rochester, it was partly sunny. The temperature was 72 degrees Fahrenheit or 22 degrees Celsius, the dew point 47 and the relative humidity 40%. The wind was southwest at 20 miles an hour gusting to 28. The pressure was 29.67 inches and falling. Repeating at Rochester, it was partly sunny, temperature 72 degrees. Around the region at 5 p.m. at Erie, rain was falling, with a temperature of 72. It was partly sunny, with a temperature of 73 at Toronto, 64 at Binghamton, and 66 at Watertown. It was fair, with a temperature of 69 at Buffalo, 69 at Niagara Falls, 70 at Syracuse, and 69 at Elmira. At Oswego, winds were south at 13 knots, with a temperature of 70 degrees. The Central Lake Ontario buoy winds were north at 2 knots, with a temperature of 64 degrees, and the waves were 3 feet. The forecast for the Genesee Valley and Northern Finger Lakes, including Rochester, Geneseo, Canandaigua, Newark, and Fairhaven. Tonight, partly cloudy. A chance of showers late this evening. Showers likely after midnight. Lows in the lower 50s. Southwest winds 10 to 15 miles an hour, becoming west 5 to 10 miles an hour. Chance of rain 70%. Thursday, partly sunny. Highs ranging from around 60 on the hilltops to the mid-60s across the lower elevations. West winds 5 to 10 miles an hour, increasing to 10 to 15 miles an hour. Thursday night, partly cloudy with a 40% chance of showers. Lows ranging from the mid-40s inland to the upper 40s along the lake shore. West winds 5 to 10 miles an hour, becoming light. Friday, partly sunny. Highs ranging from the upper 50s on the hilltops to the lower 60s across the lower elevations. West winds 5 to 10 miles an hour, increasing to 10 to 15 miles an hour. Friday night, mainly clear. Lows in the mid-40s. Light winds. The forecast for the Southern Finger Lakes, including Tinian, Seneca Falls, and Auburn. Tonight, mainly clear early, then partly cloudy with a chance of showers through the early overnight. Mainly clear late. Lows in the lower 50s. Southwest winds 10 to 15 miles an hour, becoming light. Chance of rain 50%. Thursday, mostly sunny. Highs in the mid-60s. Light winds, becoming west 10 to 15 miles an hour. Thursday night, becoming mainly clear. A 40% chance of showers. Lows in the mid-40s. West winds 10 miles an hour or less. Friday, sunny. Highs in the lower 60s. West winds 5 to 10 miles an hour, becoming northwest 10 to 15 miles an hour. Friday night, mainly clear. Lows in the mid-40s. Light winds. And now the extended forecast. Saturday, partly cloudy. A 50% chance of showers. Highs in the lower 70s. Sunday, showers. Highs in the upper 60s. Lows in the mid-50s. Chance of rain 90%. Columbus Day, mostly cloudy with a 50% chance of showers. Highs in the upper 60s.

lows in the mid-50s. Tuesday, mostly cloudy with showers likely. Highs in the upper 50s. Lows in the upper 40s. Chance of rain 60%. Wednesday, mostly cloudy. Highs in the lower 50s. Lows around 40. The Rochester, New York climate summary for this evening, as of 4 p.m., October 7, 2026. Today's high temperature was 73 degrees. The normal high is 65. Today's low temperature was 41 degrees. The normal low is 46. No precipitation fell today. No snow fell today. Sunset tonight is at 6:41 p.m. Sunrise tomorrow is at 7:16 a.m. Open lake forecast, for the Niagara River to Hamlin Beach beyond 5 miles from shore. Tonight, southwest winds 15 to 20 knots becoming west 10 to 15 knots. A chance of showers through the early overnight. Waves 3 to 5 feet subsiding to 2 to 4 feet. Thursday, west winds 15 to 20 knots. A chance of water spouts. Waves 2 to 4 feet building to 3 to 5 feet. Thursday night, west winds 15 to 20 knots. A chance of water spouts. Waves 2 to 4 feet. Friday, west winds 15 to 20 knots diminishing to 10 to 15 knots. A chance of water spouts. Waves 2 to 4 feet subsiding to 1 to 3 feet. Friday night, west winds 5 to 10 knots becoming south. Waves 2 feet or less. Saturday, south winds 5 to 15 knots. A chance of showers Saturday night. Waves 2 feet or less. Sunday, south winds 5 to 10 knots. Showers. Waves 2 feet or less. Monday, southwest winds 5 to 10 knots increasing to 15 to 20 knots. A chance of showers Monday night. Waves 1 foot or less building to 2 to 4 feet. Open lake forecast, for Hamlin Beach to Mexico Bay beyond 5 miles from shore. Tonight, southwest winds 15 to 20 knots becoming west. A chance of showers early, then showers. A chance of showers late. Waves 2 to 4 feet building to 3 to 5 feet, then subsiding to 2 to 4 feet. Thursday, west winds 15 to 20 knots. A chance of water spouts. A chance of showers. Waves 3 to 6 feet. Thursday night, west winds 15 to 20 knots. A chance of water spouts. A chance of showers. Waves 3 to 6 feet. Friday, west winds 15 to 20 knots. A chance of water spouts. A chance of showers. Waves 3 to 5 feet subsiding to 2 to 4 feet. Friday night, west winds 5 to 15 knots becoming south. A chance of water spouts in the evening. Waves 2 to 4 feet subsiding to 1 to 3 feet. Saturday, south winds 10 to 15 knots increasing to 15 to 20 knots. Waves 1 to 3 feet. Sunday, south winds 15 to 20 knots diminishing to 10 to 15 knots. Showers. Waves 1 to 3 feet. Monday, southwest winds 5 to 15 knots becoming northwest 15 to 20 knots. A chance of showers Monday night. Waves 1 to 3 feet building to 3 to 5 feet. This is the NOAA Weather Radio KHA 53 in Rochester. Your source for official weather information across the Western Finger Lakes and the Genesee Valley. KHA 53 operates on a frequency of 162.40 MHz. The 6 p.m. weather at Rochester, it was partly cloudy. The temperature was 71 degrees Fahrenheit or 22 degrees Celsius, the dew point 49 and the relative humidity 45%. The wind was west at 14 miles an hour. The pressure was 29.68 inches and rising. Repeating at Rochester, it was partly cloudy, temperature 71 degrees. Around the region at 5 p.m. at Erie, rain was falling, with a temperature of 72. It was partly sunny, with a temperature of 73 at Toronto, 64 at Binghamton, and 66 at Watertown. It was fair, with a temperature of 69 at Buffalo, 69 at Niagara Falls, 70 at Syracuse, and 69 at Elmira. At Oswego, winds were south at 13 knots, with a temperature of 70 degrees. The Central Lake Ontario buoy winds were north at 2 knots, with a temperature of 64 degrees, and the waves were 3 feet.

miles an hour. Becoming west, 5 to 10 miles an hour. Chance of rain, 70%. Thursday, partly sunny. Highs ranging from around 60 on the hilltops to the mid-60s across the lower elevations. West winds 5 to 10 miles an hour, increasing to 10 to 15 miles an hour. Thursday night, partly cloudy with a 40% chance of showers. Lows ranging from the mid-40s inland to the upper 40s along the lake shore. West winds 5 to 10 miles an hour, becoming light. Friday, partly sunny. Highs ranging from the upper 50s on the hilltops to the lower 60s across the lower elevations. West winds 5 to 10 miles an hour, increasing to 10 to 15 miles an hour. Friday night, mainly clear. Lows in the mid-40s. Light winds. The forecast for the Southern Finger Lakes, including Tinian, Seneca Falls, and Auburn. Tonight, mainly clear early, then partly cloudy with a chance of showers through the early overnight. Mainly clear late. Lows in the lower 50s. Southwest winds 10 to 15 miles an hour, becoming light. Chance of rain 50%. Thursday, mostly sunny. Highs in the mid-60s. Light winds, becoming west 10 to 15 miles an hour. Thursday night, becoming mainly clear. A 40% chance of showers. Lows in the mid-40s. West winds 10 miles an hour or less. Friday, sunny. Highs in the lower 60s. West winds 5 to 10 miles an hour, becoming northwest 10 to 15 miles an hour. Friday night, mainly clear. Lows in the mid-40s. Light winds. And now the extended forecast. Saturday, partly cloudy. A 50% chance of showers. Highs in the lower 70s. Sunday, showers. Highs in the upper 60s. Lows in the mid-50s. Chance of rain 90%. Columbus Day, mostly cloudy with a 50% chance of showers. Highs in the upper 60s. Lows in the mid-50s. Tuesday, mostly cloudy with showers likely. Highs in the upper 50s. Lows in the upper 40s. Chance of rain 60%. Wednesday, mostly cloudy. Highs in the lower 50s. Lows around 40. This is the NOAA Weather Radio KHA 53 in Rochester. Your source for official weather information across the Western Finger Lakes and the Genesee Valley. KHA 53 operates on a frequency of 162.40 MHz. The 6 p.m. weather at Rochester, it was partly cloudy. The temperature was 71 degrees Fahrenheit or 22 degrees Celsius, the dew point 49 and the relative humidity 45%. The wind was west at 14 miles an hour. The pressure was 29.68 inches and rising. Repeating at Rochester, it was partly cloudy, temperature 71 degrees. Around the region at 6 p.m. at Erie, rain was falling, with a temperature of 71. It was clear, with a temperature of 68 at Niagara Falls, 67 at Elmira, and 62 at Binghamton. It was partly cloudy, with a temperature of 68 at Buffalo, and 68 at Syracuse. At Watertown, it was mostly cloudy, with a temperature of 63. At Oswego, winds were south at 6 knots, with a temperature of 70 degrees. The Central Lake Ontario buoy winds were from the southwest at 12 knots. The forecast for the Genesee Valley and Northern Finger Lakes, including Rochester, Geneseo, Canandaigua, Newark, and Fairhaven. Tonight, partly cloudy. A chance of showers late this evening. Showers likely after midnight. Lows in the lower 50s. Southwest winds 10 to 15 miles an hour, becoming west 5 to 10 miles an hour. Chance of rain 70%. Thursday, partly sunny. Highs ranging from around 60 on the hilltops to the mid-60s across the lower elevations. West winds 5 to 10 miles an hour, increasing to 10 to 15 miles an hour. Thursday night, partly cloudy with a 40% chance of showers. Lows ranging from the mid-40s inland to the upper 40s along the lake shore. West winds 5 to 10 miles an hour, becoming light. Friday, partly sunny. Highs ranging from the upper 50s on the hilltops to the lower 60s across the lower elevations. West winds 5 to 10 miles an hour, increasing to 10 to 15 miles an hour. Friday night, mainly clear.

lows in the mid-40s. Light winds. The forecast for the southern Finger Lakes, including Pinyan, Seneca Falls, and Auburn. Tonight, mainly clear early, then partly cloudy with a chance of showers through the early overnight. Mainly clear late. Lows in the lower 50s. Southwest winds 10 to 15 miles an hour, becoming light. Chance of rain 50%. Thursday, mostly sunny. Highs in the mid-60s. Light winds, becoming west 10 to 15 miles an hour. Thursday night, becoming mainly clear. A 40% chance of showers. Lows in the mid-40s. West winds 10 miles an hour or less. Friday, sunny. Highs in the lower 60s. West winds 5 to 10 miles an hour, becoming northwest 10 to 15 miles an hour. Friday night, mainly clear. Lows in the mid-40s. Light winds. And now the extended forecast. Saturday, partly cloudy. A 50% chance of showers. Highs in the lower 70s. Sunday, showers. Highs in the upper 60s. Lows in the mid-50s. Chance of rain 90%. Columbus Day, mostly cloudy with a 50% chance of showers. Highs in the upper 60s. Lows in the mid-50s. Tuesday, mostly cloudy with showers likely. Highs in the upper 50s. Lows in the upper 40s. Chance of rain 60%. Wednesday, mostly cloudy. Highs in the lower 50s. Lows around 40. This is the NOAA Weather Radio KHA 53 in Rochester. Your source for official weather information across the Western Finger Lakes and the Genesee Valley. KHA 53 operates on a frequency of 162.40 MHz. The 6 p.m. weather at Rochester, it was partly cloudy. The temperature was 71 degrees Fahrenheit or 22 degrees Celsius, the dew point 49 and the relative humidity 45%. The wind was west at 14 miles an hour. The pressure was 29.68 inches and rising. Repeating at Rochester, it was partly cloudy, temperature 71 degrees. Around the region at 6 p.m. at Erie, rain was falling, with a temperature of 71. It was clear, with a temperature of 68 at Niagara Falls, 67 at Elmira, and 62 at Binghamton. It was partly cloudy, with a temperature of 68 at Buffalo, and 68 at Syracuse. It was mostly cloudy, with a temperature of 72 at Toronto, and 63 at Watertown. At Oswego, winds were south at 6 knots, with a temperature of 70 degrees. The Central Lake Ontario buoy winds were southwest at 10 knots, with a temperature of 65 degrees, and the waves were 3 feet. The forecast for the Genesee Valley and Northern Finger Lakes, including Rochester, Geneseo, Canandaigua, Newark, and Fairhaven. Tonight, partly cloudy. A chance of showers late this evening. Showers likely after midnight. Lows in the lower 50s. Southwest winds 10 to 15 miles an hour, becoming west 5 to 10 miles an hour. Chance of rain 70%. Thursday, partly sunny. Highs ranging from around 60 on the hilltops to the mid-60s across the lower elevations. West winds 5 to 10 miles an hour, increasing to 10 to 15 miles an hour. Thursday night, partly cloudy with a 40% chance of showers. Lows ranging from the mid-40s inland to the upper 40s along the lake shore. West winds 5 to 10 miles an hour, becoming light. Friday, partly sunny. Highs ranging from the upper 50s on the hilltops to the lower 60s across the lower elevations. West winds 5 to 10 miles an hour, increasing to 10 to 15 miles an hour. Friday night, mainly clear. Lows in the mid-40s. Light winds. The forecast for the Southern Finger Lakes, including Pinyan, Seneca Falls, and Auburn. Tonight, mainly clear early, then partly cloudy with a chance of showers through the early overnight. Mainly clear late. Lows in the lower 50s. Southwest winds 10 to 15 miles an hour, becoming light. Chance of rain 50%. Thursday, mostly sunny. Highs in the mid-60s. Light winds, becoming west 10 to 15 miles an hour. Thursday night, becoming mainly clear. A 40% chance of showers. Lows in the mid-40s.

northwest winds 10 miles an hour or less. Friday, sunny. Highs in the lower 60s. West winds 5 to 10 miles an hour, becoming northwest 10 to 15 miles an hour. Friday night, mainly clear. Lows in the mid-40s. Light winds. And now the extended forecast. Saturday, partly cloudy. A 50% chance of showers. Highs in the lower 70s. Sunday, showers. Highs in the upper 60s. Lows in the mid-50s. Chance of rain 90%. Columbus Day, mostly cloudy with a 50% chance of showers. Highs in the upper 60s. Lows in the mid-50s. Tuesday, mostly cloudy with showers likely. Highs in the upper 50s. Lows in the upper 40s. Chance of rain 60%. Wednesday, mostly cloudy. Highs in the lower 50s. Lows around 40. This is the NOAA Weather Radio KHA 53 in Rochester. Your source for official weather information across the Western Finger Lakes and the Genesee Valley. KHA 53 operates on a frequency of 162.40 MHz. The 6 p.m. weather at Rochester, it was partly cloudy. The temperature was 71 degrees Fahrenheit or 22 degrees Celsius, the dew point 49 and the relative humidity 45%. The wind was west at 14 miles an hour. The pressure was 29.68 inches and rising. Repeating at Rochester, it was partly cloudy, temperature 71 degrees. Around the region at 6 p.m. at Erie, rain was falling, with a temperature of 71. It was clear, with a temperature of 68 at Niagara Falls, 67 at Elmira, and 62 at Binghamton. It was partly cloudy, with a temperature of 68 at Buffalo, and 68 at Syracuse. It was mostly cloudy, with a temperature of 72 at Toronto, and 63 at Watertown. At Oswego, winds were south at 6 knots, with a temperature of 70 degrees. The Central Lake Ontario buoy winds were southwest at 10 knots, with a temperature of 65 degrees, and the waves were 3 feet. The forecast for the Genesee Valley and Northern Finger Lakes, including Rochester, Geneseo, Canandaigua, Newark, and Fairhaven. Tonight, partly cloudy. A chance of showers late this evening. Showers likely after midnight. Lows in the lower 50s. Southwest winds 10 to 15 miles an hour, becoming west 5 to 10 miles an hour. Chance of rain 70%. Thursday, partly sunny. Highs ranging from around 60 on the hilltops to the mid-60s across the lower elevations. West winds 5 to 10 miles an hour, increasing to 10 to 15 miles an hour. Thursday night, partly cloudy with a 40% chance of showers. Lows ranging from the mid-40s inland to the upper 40s along the lake shore. West winds 5 to 10 miles an hour, becoming light. Friday, partly sunny. Highs ranging from the upper 50s on the hilltops to the lower 60s across the lower elevations. West winds 5 to 10 miles an hour, increasing to 10 to 15 miles an hour. Friday night, mainly clear. Lows in the mid-40s. Light winds. The forecast for the Southern Finger Lakes, including Tinian, Seneca Falls, and Auburn. Tonight, mainly clear early, then partly cloudy with a chance of showers through the early overnight. Mainly clear late. Lows in the lower 50s. Southwest winds 10 to 15 miles an hour, becoming light. Chance of rain 50%. Thursday, mostly sunny. Highs in the mid-60s. Light winds, becoming west 10 to 15 miles an hour. Thursday night, becoming mainly clear. A 40% chance of showers. Lows in the mid-40s. West winds 10 miles an hour or less. Friday, sunny. Highs in the lower 60s. West winds 5 to 10 miles an hour, becoming northwest 10 to 15 miles an hour. Friday night, mainly clear. Lows in the mid-40s. Light winds. And now the extended forecast. Saturday, partly cloudy. A 50% chance of showers. Highs in the lower 70s. Sunday, showers. Highs in the upper 60s. Lows in the mid-50s. Chance of rain 90%. Columbus Day, mostly cloudy with a 50% chance of showers. Highs in the upper 60s.

lows in the mid-50s. Tuesday, mostly cloudy with showers likely. Highs in the upper 50s. Lows in the upper 40s. Chance of rain 60%. Wednesday, mostly cloudy. Highs in the lower 50s. Lows around 40. This is the NOAA Weather Radio KHA 53 in Rochester. Your source for official weather information across the Western Finger Lakes and the Genesee Valley. KHA 53 operates on a frequency of 162.40 MHz. The 6 p.m. weather at Rochester, it was partly cloudy. The temperature was 71 degrees Fahrenheit or 22 degrees Celsius, the dew point 49 and the relative humidity 45%. The wind was west at 14 miles an hour. The pressure was 29.68 inches and rising. Repeating at Rochester, it was partly cloudy, temperature 71 degrees. Around the region at 6 p.m. at Erie, rain was falling, with a temperature of 71. It was clear, with a temperature of 68 at Niagara Falls, 67 at Elmira, and 62 at Binghamton. It was partly cloudy, with a temperature of 68 at Buffalo, and 68 at Syracuse. It was mostly cloudy, with a temperature of 72 at Toronto, and 63 at Watertown. At Oswego, winds were south at 6 knots, with a temperature of 70 degrees. The Central Lake Ontario buoy winds were southwest at 10 knots, with a temperature of 65 degrees, and the waves were 3 feet. The forecast for the Genesee Valley and Northern Finger Lakes, including Rochester, Geneseo, Canandaigua, Newark, and Fairhaven. Tonight, partly cloudy. A chance of showers late this evening. Showers likely after midnight. Lows in the lower 50s. Southwest winds 10 to 15 miles an hour, becoming west 5 to 10 miles an hour. Chance of rain 70%. Thursday, partly sunny. Highs ranging from around 60 on the hilltops to the mid-60s across the lower elevations. West winds 5 to 10 miles an hour, increasing to 10 to 15 miles an hour. Thursday night, partly cloudy with a 40% chance of showers. Lows ranging from the mid-40s inland to the upper 40s along the lake shore. West winds 5 to 10 miles an hour, becoming light. Friday, partly sunny. Highs ranging from the upper 50s on the hilltops to the lower 60s across the lower elevations. West winds 5 to 10 miles an hour, increasing to 10 to 15 miles an hour. Friday night, mainly clear. Lows in the mid-40s. Light winds. The forecast for the Southern Finger Lakes, including Tinian, Seneca Falls, and Auburn. Tonight, mainly clear early, then partly cloudy with a chance of showers through the early overnight. Mainly clear late. Lows in the lower 50s. Southwest winds 10 to 15 miles an hour, becoming light. Chance of rain 50%. Thursday, mostly sunny. Highs in the mid-60s. Light winds, becoming west 10 to 15 miles an hour. Thursday night, becoming mainly clear. A 40% chance of showers. Lows in the mid-40s. West winds 10 miles an hour or less. Friday, sunny. Highs in the lower 60s. West winds 5 to 10 miles an hour, becoming northwest 10 to 15 miles an hour. Friday night, mainly clear. Lows in the mid-40s. Light winds. And now the extended forecast. Saturday, partly cloudy. A 50% chance of showers. Highs in the lower 70s. Sunday, showers. Highs in the upper 60s. Lows in the mid-50s. Chance of rain 90%. Columbus Day, mostly cloudy with a 50% chance of showers. Highs in the upper 60s. Lows in the mid-50s. Tuesday, mostly cloudy with showers likely. Highs in the upper 50s. Lows in the upper 40s. Chance of rain 60%. Wednesday, mostly cloudy. Highs in the lower 50s. Lows around 40. This is the NOAA Weather Radio KHA 53 in Rochester. Your source for official weather information across the Western Finger Lakes and the Genesee Valley. KHA 53 operates on a frequency of 162.40 MHz. The 6 p.m. weather at Rochester, it was partly cloudy. The temperature was 71 degrees Fahrenheit or 22 degrees

Celsius, the dew point 49 and the relative humidity 45%. The wind was west at 14 miles an hour. The pressure was 29.68 inches and rising. Repeating at Rochester, it was partly cloudy, temperature 71 degrees. Around the region at 6 p.m. at Erie, rain was falling, with a temperature of 71. It was clear, with a temperature of 68 at Niagara Falls, 67 at Elmira, and 62 at Binghamton. It was partly cloudy, with a temperature of 68 at Buffalo, and 68 at Syracuse. It was mostly cloudy, with a temperature of 72 at Toronto, and 63 at Watertown. At Oswego, winds were south at 6 knots, with a temperature of 70 degrees. The Central Lake Ontario buoy winds were southwest at 10 knots, with a temperature of 65 degrees, and the waves were 3 feet. The forecast for the Genesee Valley and Northern Finger Lakes, including Rochester, Geneseo, Canandaigua, Newark, and Fairhaven. Tonight, partly cloudy. A chance of showers late this evening. Showers likely after midnight. Lows in the lower 50s. Southwest winds 10 to 15 miles an hour, becoming west 5 to 10 miles an hour. Chance of rain 70%. Thursday, partly sunny. Highs ranging from around 60 on the hilltops to the mid-60s across the lower elevations. West winds 5 to 10 miles an hour, increasing to 10 to 15 miles an hour. Thursday night, partly cloudy with a 40% chance of showers. Lows ranging from the mid-40s inland to the upper 40s along the lake shore. West winds 5 to 10 miles an hour, becoming light. Friday, partly sunny. Highs ranging from the upper 50s on the hilltops to the lower 60s across the lower elevations. West winds 5 to 10 miles an hour, increasing to 10 to 15 miles an hour. Friday night, mainly clear. Lows in the mid-40s. Light winds. The forecast for the Southern Finger Lakes, including Tinian, Seneca Falls, and Auburn. Tonight, mainly clear early, then partly cloudy with a chance of showers through the early overnight. Mainly clear late. Lows in the lower 50s. Southwest winds 10 to 15 miles an hour, becoming light. Chance of rain 50%. Thursday, mostly sunny. Highs in the mid-60s. Light winds, becoming west 10 to 15 miles an hour. Thursday night, becoming mainly clear. A 40% chance of showers. Lows in the mid-40s. West winds 10 miles an hour or less. Friday, sunny. Highs in the lower 60s. West winds 5 to 10 miles an hour, becoming northwest 10 to 15 miles an hour. Friday night, mainly clear. Lows in the mid-40s. Light winds. And now the extended forecast. Saturday, partly cloudy. A 50% chance of showers. Highs in the lower 70s. Sunday, showers. Highs in the upper 60s. Lows in the mid-50s. Chance of rain 90%. Columbus Day, mostly cloudy with a 50% chance of showers. Highs in the upper 60s. Lows in the mid-50s. Tuesday, mostly cloudy with showers likely. Highs in the upper 50s. Lows in the upper 40s. Chance of rain 60%. Wednesday, mostly cloudy. Highs in the lower 50s. Lows around 40. The Rochester, New York climate summary for this evening, as of 4 p.m., October 7, 2026. Today's high temperature was 73 degrees. The normal high is 65. Today's low temperature was 41 degrees. The normal low is 46. No precipitation fell today. No snow fell today. Sunset tonight is at 6:41 p.m. Sunrise tomorrow is at 7:16 a.m. The Nearshore Marine Forecast, for the Niagara River to Sodus Bay. Small craft advisory in effect until 11 p.m. this evening. Tonight, southwest winds 15 to 20 knots, becoming west 10 to 15 knots. A chance of showers early, then showers likely. Waves 2 to 4 feet, subsiding to 1 to 3 feet. Thursday, west winds 15 to 20 knots. A chance of water spouts. A chance of showers. Waves 2 to 4 feet, building to 3 to 6 feet. Waves occasionally around 7 feet. Thursday night, west

Winds 15 to 20 knots. A chance of water spouts. A chance of showers. Waves 3 to 5 feet subsiding to 2 to 4 feet. Waves occasionally around 6 feet. Friday, west winds 15 to 20 knots diminishing to 10 to 15 knots. A chance of water spouts. Waves 2 to 4 feet. Friday night, west winds 10 knots or less becoming south. Mainly clear. Waves 1 to 3 feet subsiding to 1 foot or less. Saturday, south winds 5 to 15 knots. A chance of showers Saturday night. Waves 1 foot or less. Sunday, south winds 5 to 10 knots. Showers. Waves 1 foot or less. Monday, southwest winds 5 to 10 knots becoming west and increasing to 15 to 20 knots. A chance of showers Monday night. Waves 2 feet or less building to 2 to 4 feet. The water temperature off Rochester is 63 degrees. The nearshore marine forecast, 4, Sodus Bay to Mexico Bay. Small craft advisory in effect until 2 a.m. Thursday. Tonight, southwest winds 15 to 20 knots diminishing to 10 to 15 knots. A chance of showers early, then showers. A chance of showers late. Waves 1 to 3 feet building to 2 to 4 feet. Thursday, west winds 15 to 20 knots. A chance of water spouts. A chance of showers. Waves 3 to 6 feet. Waves occasionally around 7 feet. Thursday night, west winds 15 to 20 knots. A chance of water spouts. A chance of showers. Waves 3 to 6 feet. Waves occasionally around 7 feet. Friday, west winds 15 to 20 knots. A chance of water spouts. A chance of showers. Waves 3 to 5 feet subsiding to 2 to 4 feet. Waves occasionally around 6 feet. A chance of showers. Waves 3 to 5 feet subsiding to 2 to 4 feet. Waves occasionally around 6 feet. Friday night, west winds 5 to 15 knots becoming south. A chance of water spouts in the evening. Waves 2 to 4 feet subsiding to 1 to 3 feet. Saturday, south winds 5 to 10 knots increasing to 15 to 20 knots. Partly cloudy. Waves 1 to 3 feet. Sunday, south winds 15 to 20 knots diminishing to 10 to 15 knots. Showers. Waves 1 to 3 feet. Monday, south winds 5 to 15 knots becoming northwest 15 to 20 knots. A chance of showers Monday night. Waves 1 to 3 feet building to 3 to 5 feet. Waves occasionally around 6 feet. The water temperature off Oswego is 62 degrees, and the water temperature off Cape Vincent is 58 degrees. This is the NOAA Weather Radio KHA 53 in Rochester. Your source for official weather information across the Western Finger Lakes and the Genesee Valley. KHA 53 operates on a frequency of 162.40 MHz. The 6 p.m. weather at Rochester, it was partly cloudy. The temperature was 71 degrees Fahrenheit or 22 degrees Celsius, the dew point 49 and the relative humidity 45%. The wind was west at 14 miles an hour. The pressure was 29.68 inches and rising. Repeating at Rochester, it was partly cloudy, temperature 71 degrees. Around the region at 6 p.m. at Erie, rain was falling, with a temperature of 71. It was clear, with a temperature of 68 at Niagara Falls, 67 at Elmira, and 62 at Binghamton. It was partly cloudy, with a temperature of 68 at Buffalo, and 68 at Syracuse. It was mostly cloudy, with a temperature of 72 at Toronto, and 63 at Watertown. At Oswego, winds were south at 6 knots, with a temperature of 70 degrees. The Central Lake Ontario buoy winds were southwest at 10 knots, with a temperature of 65 degrees, and the waves were 3 feet. The forecast for the Genesee Valley and Northern Finger Lakes, including Rochester, Geneseo, Canandaigua, Newark, and Fairhaven. Tonight, partly cloudy. A chance of showers late this evening. Showers likely after midnight. Lows in the lower 50s. Southwest winds 10 to 15 miles an hour, becoming west 5 to 10 miles an hour. Chance of rain 70%. Thursday, partly sunny. Highs ranging from around 60 on the hilltops to the mid-60s across the

5 to 10 miles an hour, becoming northwest 10 to 15 miles an hour. Friday night, mainly clear. Lows in the mid-40s. Light winds. And now the extended forecast. Saturday, partly cloudy. A 50% chance of showers. Highs in the lower 70s. Sunday, showers. Highs in the upper 60s. Lows in the mid-50s. Chance of rain 90%. Columbus Day, mostly cloudy with a 50% chance of showers. Highs in the upper 60s. Lows in the mid-50s. Tuesday, mostly cloudy with showers likely. Highs in the upper 50s. Lows in the upper 40s. Chance of rain 60%. Wednesday, mostly cloudy. Highs in the lower 50s. Lows around 40. This is the NOAA Weather Radio KHA 53 in Rochester. Your source for official weather information across the Western Finger Lakes and the Genesee Valley. KHA 53 operates on a frequency of 162.40 MHz. The 6 p.m. weather at Rochester, it was partly cloudy. The temperature was 71 degrees Fahrenheit or 22 degrees Celsius, the dew point 49 and the relative humidity 45%. The wind was west at 14 miles an hour. The pressure was 29.68 inches and rising. Repeating at Rochester, it was partly cloudy, temperature 71 degrees. Around the region at 6 p.m. at Erie, rain was falling, with a temperature of 71. It was clear, with a temperature of 68 at Niagara Falls, 67 at Elmira, and 62 at Binghamton. It was partly cloudy, with a temperature of 68 at Buffalo, and 68 at Syracuse. It was mostly cloudy, with a temperature of 72 at Toronto, and 63 at Watertown. At Oswego, winds were south at 6 knots, with a temperature of 70 degrees. The Central Lake Ontario buoy winds were southwest at 10 knots, with a temperature of 65 degrees, and the waves were 3 feet. The forecast for the Genesee Valley and Northern Finger Lakes, including Rochester, Geneseo, Canandaigua, Newark, and Fairhaven. Tonight, partly cloudy. A chance of showers late this evening. Showers likely after midnight. Lows in the lower 50s. Southwest winds 10 to 15 miles an hour, becoming west 5 to 10 miles an hour. Chance of rain 70%. Thursday, partly sunny. Highs ranging from around 60 on the hilltops to the mid-60s across the lower elevations. West winds 5 to 10 miles an hour, increasing to 10 to 15 miles an hour. Thursday night, partly cloudy with a 40% chance of showers. Lows ranging from the mid-40s inland to the upper 40s along the lake shore. West winds 5 to 10 miles an hour, becoming light. Friday, partly sunny. Highs ranging from the upper 50s on the hilltops to the lower 60s across the lower elevations. West winds 5 to 10 miles an hour, increasing to 10 to 15 miles an hour. Friday night, mainly clear. Lows in the mid-40s. Light winds. The forecast for the Southern Finger Lakes, including Tinian, Seneca Falls, and Auburn. Tonight, mainly clear early, then partly cloudy with a chance of showers through the early overnight. Mainly clear late. Lows in the lower 50s. Southwest winds 10 to 15 miles an hour, becoming light. Chance of rain 50%. Thursday, mostly sunny. Highs in the mid-60s. Light winds, becoming west 10 to 15 miles an hour. Thursday night, becoming mainly clear. A 40% chance of showers. Lows in the mid-40s. West winds 10 miles an hour or less. Friday, sunny. Highs in the lower 60s. West winds 5 to 10 miles an hour, becoming northwest 10 to 15 miles an hour. Friday night, mainly clear. Lows in the mid-40s. Light winds. And now the extended forecast. Saturday, partly cloudy. A 50% chance of showers. Highs in the lower 70s. Sunday, showers. Highs in the upper 60s. Lows in the mid-50s. Chance of rain 90%. Columbus Day, mostly cloudy with a 50% chance of showers. Highs in the upper 60s. Lows in the mid-50s. Tuesday, mostly cloudy with showers likely. Highs in the upper 50s.

lows in the upper 40s. Chance of rain 60%. Wednesday, mostly cloudy. Highs in the lower 50s. Lows around 40. This is the NOAA Weather Radio KHA 53 in Rochester. Your source for official weather information across the Western Finger Lakes and the Genesee Valley. KHA 53 operates on a frequency of 162.40 MHz. The 6 p.m. weather at Rochester, it was partly cloudy. The temperature was 71 degrees Fahrenheit or 22 degrees Celsius, the dew point 49 and the relative humidity 45%. The wind was west at 14 miles an hour. The pressure was 29.68 inches and rising. Repeating at Rochester, it was partly cloudy, temperature 71 degrees. Around the region at 6 p.m. at Erie, rain was falling, with a temperature of 71. It was clear, with a temperature of 68 at Niagara Falls, 67 at Elmira, and 62 at Binghamton. It was partly cloudy, with a temperature of 68 at Buffalo, and 68 at Syracuse. It was mostly cloudy, with a temperature of 72 at Toronto, and 63 at Watertown. At Oswego, winds were south at 6 knots, with a temperature of 70 degrees. The Central Lake Ontario buoy winds were southwest at 10 knots, with a temperature of 65 degrees, and the waves were 3 feet. The forecast for the Genesee Valley and Northern Finger Lakes, including Rochester, Geneseo, Canandaigua, Newark, and Fairhaven. Tonight, partly cloudy. A chance of showers late this evening. Showers likely after midnight. Lows in the lower 50s. Southwest winds 10 to 15 miles an hour, becoming west 5 to 10 miles an hour. Chance of rain 70%. Thursday, partly sunny. Highs ranging from around 60 on the hilltops to the mid-60s across the lower elevations. West winds 5 to 10 miles an hour, increasing to 10 to 15 miles an hour. Thursday night, partly cloudy with a 40% chance of showers. Lows ranging from the mid-40s inland to the upper 40s along the lake shore. West winds 5 to 10 miles an hour, becoming light. Friday, partly sunny. Highs ranging from the upper 50s on the hilltops to the lower 60s across the lower elevations. West winds 5 to 10 miles an hour, increasing to 10 to 15 miles an hour. Friday night, mainly clear. Lows in the mid-40s. Light winds. The forecast for the Southern Finger Lakes, including Tinian, Seneca Falls, and Auburn. Tonight, mainly clear early, then partly cloudy with a chance of showers through the early overnight. Mainly clear late. Lows in the lower 50s. Southwest winds 10 to 15 miles an hour, becoming light. Chance of rain 50%. Thursday, mostly sunny. Highs in the mid-60s. Light winds, becoming west 10 to 15 miles an hour. Thursday night, becoming mainly clear. A 40% chance of showers. Lows in the mid-40s. West winds 10 miles an hour or less. Friday, sunny. Highs in the lower 60s. West winds 5 to 10 miles an hour, becoming northwest 10 to 15 miles an hour. Friday night, mainly clear. Lows in the mid-40s. Light winds. And now the extended forecast. Saturday, partly cloudy. A 50% chance of showers. Highs in the lower 70s. Sunday, showers. Highs in the upper 60s. Lows in the mid-50s. Chance of rain 90%. Columbus Day, mostly cloudy with a 50% chance of showers. Highs in the upper 60s. Lows in the mid-50s. Tuesday, mostly cloudy with showers likely. Highs in the upper 50s. Lows in the upper 40s. Chance of rain 60%. Wednesday, mostly cloudy. Highs in the lower 50s. Lows around 40. This is the NOAA Weather Radio KHA 53 in Rochester. Your source for official weather information across the Western Finger Lakes and the Genesee Valley. KHA 53 operates on a frequency of 162.40 MHz. The 6 p.m. weather at Rochester, it was partly cloudy. The temperature was 71 degrees Fahrenheit or 22 degrees Celsius, the dew point 49 and the relative humidity 45%. The wind was west at 14 miles an hour.

The pressure was 29.68 inches and rising. Repeating at Rochester, it was partly cloudy, temperature 71 degrees. Around the region at 6 p.m. at Erie, rain was falling, with a temperature of 71. It was clear, with a temperature of 68 at Niagara Falls, 67 at Elmira, and 62 at Binghamton. It was partly cloudy, with a temperature of 68 at Buffalo, and 68 at Syracuse. It was mostly cloudy, with a temperature of 72 at Toronto, and 63 at Watertown. At Oswego, winds were south at 6 knots, with a temperature of 70 degrees. The Central Lake Ontario buoy winds were southwest at 10 knots, with a temperature of 65 degrees, and the waves were 3 feet. The forecast for the Genesee Valley and Northern Finger Lakes, including Rochester, Geneseo, Canandaigua, Newark, and Fairhaven. Tonight, partly cloudy. A chance of showers late this evening. Showers likely after midnight. Lows in the lower 50s. Southwest winds 10 to 15 miles an hour, becoming west 5 to 10 miles an hour. Chance of rain 70%. Thursday, partly sunny. Highs ranging from around 60 on the hilltops to the mid-60s across the lower elevations. West winds 5 to 10 miles an hour, increasing to 10 to 15 miles an hour. Thursday night, partly cloudy with a 40% chance of showers. Lows ranging from the mid-40s inland to the upper 40s along the lake shore. West winds 5 to 10 miles an hour, becoming light. Friday, partly sunny. Highs ranging from the upper 50s on the hilltops to the lower 60s across the lower elevations. West winds 5 to 10 miles an hour, increasing to 10 to 15 miles an hour. Friday night, mainly clear. Lows in the mid-40s. Light winds. The forecast for the Southern Finger Lakes, including Tinian, Seneca Falls, and Auburn. Tonight, mainly clear early, then partly cloudy with a chance of showers through the early overnight. Mainly clear late. Lows in the lower 50s. Southwest winds 10 to 15 miles an hour, becoming light. Chance of rain 50%. Thursday, mostly sunny. Highs in the mid-60s. Light winds, becoming west 10 to 15 miles an hour. Thursday night, becoming mainly clear. A 40% chance of showers. Lows in the mid-40s. West winds 10 miles an hour or less. Friday, sunny. Highs in the lower 60s. West winds 5 to 10 miles an hour, becoming northwest 10 to 15 miles an hour. Friday night, mainly clear. Lows in the mid-40s. Light winds. And now the extended forecast. Saturday, partly cloudy. A 50% chance of showers. Highs in the lower 70s. Sunday, showers. Highs in the upper 60s. Lows in the mid-50s. Chance of rain 90%. Columbus Day, mostly cloudy with a 50% chance of showers. Highs in the upper 60s. Lows in the mid-50s. Tuesday, mostly cloudy with showers likely. Highs in the upper 50s. Lows in the upper 40s. Chance of rain 60%. Wednesday, mostly cloudy. Highs in the lower 50s. Lows around 40. 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Your source for official weather information across the Western Finger Lakes and the Genesee Valley. KHA 53 operates on a frequency of 162.40 MHz. The Rochester, New York climate summary for this evening, as of 4 p.m., October 7, 2026. Today's high temperature was 73 degrees. The normal high is 65. Today's low temperature was 41 degrees. The normal low is 46. No precipitation fell today. No snow fell today. Sunset tonight is at 6:41 p.m. Sunrise tomorrow is at 7:16 a.m. Open lake forecast, 4, the Niagara River to Hamlin Beach beyond 5 miles from shore. Tonight, southwest winds 15 to 20 knots becoming west 10 to 15 knots. A chance of showers through the early overnight. Waves 3 to 5 feet subsiding to 2 to 4 feet. Thursday, west winds 15 to 20 knots. A chance of water spouts. Waves 2 to 4 feet building to 3 to 5 feet. Thursday night, west winds

Winds 15 to 20 knots. A chance of waterspouts. Waves 2 to 4 feet. Friday, west winds 15 to 20 knots diminishing to 10 to 15 knots. A chance of waterspouts. Waves 2 to 4 feet subsiding to 1 to 3 feet. Friday night, west winds 5 to 10 knots becoming south. Waves 2 feet or less. Saturday, south winds 5 to 15 knots. A chance of showers Saturday night. Waves 2 feet or less. Sunday, south winds 5 to 10 knots. Showers. Waves 2 feet or less. Monday, southwest winds 5 to 10 knots increasing to 15 to 20 knots. A chance of showers Monday night. Waves 1 foot or less building to 2 to 4 feet. Open lake forecast, 4, Helen Beach to Mexico Bay beyond 5 miles from shore. Tonight, southwest winds 15 to 20 knots becoming west. A chance of showers early, then showers. A chance of showers late. Waves 2 to 4 feet building to 3 to 5 feet, then subsiding to 2 to 4 feet. Thursday, west winds 15 to 20 knots. A chance of waterspouts. A chance of showers. Waves 3 to 6 feet. Thursday night, west winds 15 to 20 knots. A chance of waterspouts. A chance of showers. Waves 3 to 6 feet. Friday, west winds 15 to 20 knots. A chance of waterspouts. A chance of showers. Waves 3 to 5 feet subsiding to 2 to 4 feet. Friday night, west winds 5 to 15 knots becoming south. A chance of waterspouts in the evening. Waves 2 to 4 feet subsiding to 1 to 3 feet. Saturday, south winds 10 to 15 knots increasing to 15 to 20 knots. Waves 1 to 3 feet. Sunday, south winds 15 to 20 knots diminishing to 10 to 15 knots. Showers. Waves 1 to 3 feet. Monday, southwest winds 5 to 15 knots becoming northwest 15 to 20 knots. A chance of showers Monday night. Waves 1 to 3 feet building to 3 to 5 feet. This is the NOAA Weather Radio KHA 53 in Rochester. Your source for official weather information across the Western Finger Lakes and the Genesee Valley. KHA 53 operates on a frequency of 162.40 MHz. The 7 p.m. weather at Rochester, it was partly cloudy. The temperature was 67 degrees Fahrenheit or 19 degrees Celsius, the dew point 49 and the relative humidity 52%. The wind was west at 9 miles an hour. The pressure was 29.70 inches and rising. Repeating at Rochester, it was partly cloudy, temperature 67 degrees. Around the region at 6 p.m. at Erie, rain was falling, with a temperature of 71. It was clear, with a temperature of 68 at Niagara Falls, 67 at Elmira, and 62 at Binghamton. It was partly cloudy, with a temperature of 68 at Buffalo, and 68 at Syracuse. It was mostly cloudy, with a temperature of 72 at Toronto, and 63 at Watertown. At Oswego, winds were south at 6 knots, with a temperature of 70 degrees. The Central Lake Ontario buoy winds were southwest at 10 knots, with a temperature of 65 degrees, and the waves were 3 feet. The forecast for the Genesee Valley and Northern Finger Lakes, including Rochester, Geneseo, Canandaigua, Newark, and Fairhaven. Tonight, partly cloudy. A chance of showers late this evening. Showers likely after midnight. Lows in the lower 50s. Southwest winds 10 to 15 miles an hour, becoming west 5 to 10 miles an hour. Chance of rain 70%. Thursday, partly sunny. Highs ranging from around 60 on the hilltops to the mid-60s across the lower elevations. West winds 5 to 10 miles an hour, increasing to 10 to 15 miles an hour. Thursday night, partly cloudy with a 40% chance of showers. Lows ranging from the mid-40s inland to the upper 40s along the lake shore. West winds 5 to 10 miles an hour, becoming light. Friday, partly sunny. Highs ranging from the upper 50s on the hilltops to the lower 60s across the lower elevations. West winds 5 to 10 miles an hour, increasing to 10 to 15 miles an hour. Friday night, mainly clear. Lows in the mid-40s. Light winds. The forecast for the Southern Finger Lakes, including Tinian,

And now the extended forecast. Saturday, partly cloudy. A 50% chance of showers. Highs in the lower 70s. Sunday, showers. Highs in the upper 60s. Lows in the mid 50s. Chance of rain 90%. Columbus Day, mostly cloudy with a 50% chance of showers. Highs in the upper 60s. Lows in the mid 50s. Tuesday, mostly cloudy with showers likely. Highs in the upper 50s. Lows in the upper 40s. Chance of rain 60%. Wednesday, mostly cloudy. Highs in the lower 50s. Lows around 40. 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KHA 53 operates on a frequency of 162.40 MHz. The 7 p.m. weather at Rochester, it was partly cloudy. The temperature was 67 degrees Fahrenheit or 19 degrees Celsius, the dew point 49 and the relative humidity 52%. The wind was west at 9 miles an hour. The pressure was 29.70 inches and rising. Repeating at Rochester, it was partly cloudy, temperature 67 degrees. Around the region at 7 p.m. at Erie, rain was falling, with a temperature of 70. It was clear, with a temperature of 62 at Elmira, and 58 at Binghamton. At Buffalo, it was partly cloudy, with a temperature of 66. It was mostly cloudy, with a temperature of 67 at Syracuse, and 60 at Watertown. At Niagara Falls, it was cloudy, with a temperature of 67. At Oswego, winds were south at 7 knots, with a temperature of 69 degrees. The Central Lake Ontario buoy winds were from the southwest at 12 knots. The forecast for the Genesee Valley and Northern Finger Lakes, including Rochester, Geneseo, Canandaigua, Newark, and Fairhaven. Tonight, partly cloudy. A chance of showers late this evening. Showers likely after midnight. Lows in the lower 50s. Southwest winds 10 to 15 miles an hour, becoming west 5 to 10 miles an hour. Chance of rain 70%. Thursday, partly sunny. Highs ranging from around 60 on the hilltops to the mid-60s across the lower elevations. West winds 5 to 10 miles an hour, increasing to 10 to 15 miles an hour. Thursday night, partly cloudy with a 40% chance of showers. Lows ranging from the mid-40s inland to the upper 40s along the lake shore. West winds 5 to 10 miles an hour, becoming light. Friday, partly sunny. Highs ranging from the upper 50s on the hilltops to the lower 60s across the lower elevations. West winds 5 to 10 miles an hour, increasing to 10 to 15 miles an hour. Friday night, mainly clear. Lows in the mid-40s. Light winds. The forecast for the Southern Finger Lakes, including Tinian, Seneca Falls, and Auburn. Tonight, mainly clear early, then partly cloudy with a chance of showers through the early overnight. Mainly clear late. Lows in the lower 50s. Southwest winds 10 to 15 miles an hour, becoming light. Chance of rain 50%. Thursday, mostly sunny. Highs in the mid-60s. Light winds, becoming west 10 to 15 miles an hour. Thursday night, becoming mainly clear. A 40% chance of showers. Lows in the mid-40s. West winds 10 miles an hour or less. Friday, sunny. Highs in the lower 60s. West winds 5 to 10 miles an hour, becoming northwest 10 to 15 miles an hour. Friday night, mainly clear. Lows in the mid-40s. Light winds. And now the extended forecast. Saturday, partly cloudy. A 50% chance of showers. Highs in the lower 70s. Sunday, showers. Highs in the upper 60s. Lows in the mid-50s. Chance of rain 90%. Columbus Day, mostly cloudy with a 50% chance of showers. Highs in the upper 60s. Lows in the mid-50s. Tuesday, mostly cloudy with showers likely. Highs in the upper 50s. Lows in the upper 40s. Chance of rain 60%. Wednesday, mostly cloudy. Highs in the lower 50s. Lows around 40.

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KHA 53 operates on a frequency of 162.40 MHz. The 7 p.m. weather at Rochester, it was partly cloudy. The temperature was 67 degrees Fahrenheit or 19 degrees Celsius, the dew point 49 and the relative humidity 52%. The wind was west at 9 miles an hour. The pressure was 29.70 inches and rising. Repeating at Rochester, it was partly cloudy, temperature 67 degrees. Around the region at 7 p.m. at Erie, rain was falling, with a temperature of 70. It was clear, with a temperature of 62 at Elmira, and 58 at Binghamton. At Buffalo, it was partly cloudy, with a temperature of 66. It was mostly cloudy, with a temperature of 67 at Syracuse, and 60 at Watertown. At Niagara Falls, it was cloudy, with a temperature of 67. At Oswego, winds were south at 7 knots, with a temperature of 69 degrees. The Central Lake Ontario buoy winds were from the southwest at 12 knots. Around the region at 7 p.m. at Erie, rain was falling, with a temperature of 70. It was clear, with a temperature of 62 at Elmira, and 58 at Binghamton. It was partly cloudy, with a temperature of 66 at Buffalo, and 68 at Toronto. It was mostly cloudy, with a temperature of 67 at Syracuse, and 60 at Watertown. At Niagara Falls, it was cloudy, with a temperature of 67. At Oswego, winds were south at 7 knots, with a temperature of 69 degrees. The Central Lake Ontario buoy winds were southwest at 12 knots, with a temperature of 65 degrees, and the waves were 3 feet. The forecast for the Genesee Valley and Northern Finger Lakes, including Rochester, Geneseo, Canandaigua, Newark, and Fairhaven. Tonight, partly cloudy. A chance of showers late this evening. Showers likely after midnight. Lows in the lower 50s. Southwest winds 10 to 15 miles an hour, becoming west 5 to 10 miles an hour. Chance of rain 70%. Thursday, partly sunny. Highs ranging from around 60 on the hilltops to the mid-60s across the lower elevations. West winds 5 to 10 miles an hour, increasing to 10 to 15 miles an hour. Thursday night, partly cloudy with a 40% chance of showers. Lows ranging from the mid-40s inland to the upper 40s along the lake shore. West winds 5 to 10 miles an hour, becoming light. Friday, partly sunny. Highs ranging from the upper 50s on the hilltops to the lower 60s across the lower elevations. West winds 5 to 10 miles an hour, increasing to 10 to 15 miles an hour. Friday night, mainly clear. Lows in the mid-40s. Light winds. The forecast for the Southern Finger Lakes, including Pinyan, Seneca Falls, and Auburn. Tonight, mainly clear early, then partly cloudy with a chance of showers through the early overnight. Mainly clear late. Lows in the lower 50s. Southwest winds 10 to 15 miles an hour, becoming light. Chance of rain 50%. Thursday, mostly sunny. Highs in the mid-60s. Light winds, becoming west 10 to 15 miles an hour. Thursday night, becoming mainly clear. A 40% chance of showers. Lows in the mid-40s. West winds 10 miles an hour or less. Friday, sunny. Highs in the lower 60s. West winds 5 to 10 miles an hour, becoming northwest 10 to 15 miles an hour. Friday night, mainly clear. Lows in the mid-40s. Light winds. And now the extended forecast. Saturday, partly cloudy. A 50% chance of showers. Highs in the lower 70s. Sunday, showers. Highs in the upper 60s. Lows in the mid-50s. Chance of rain 90%. Columbus Day, mostly cloudy with a 50% chance of showers. Highs in the upper 60s. Lows in the mid-50s. Tuesday, mostly cloudy with showers likely. Highs in the upper 50s. Lows in the upper 40s. Chance of rain 60%. Wednesday, mostly cloudy. Highs in the lower 50s. Lows around 40. This is the NOAA Weather Radio KHA 53 in Rochester.

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KHA 53 operates on a frequency of 162.40 MHz. The 7 p.m. weather at Rochester, it was partly cloudy. The temperature was 67 degrees Fahrenheit or 19 degrees Celsius, the dew point 49 and the relative humidity 52%. The wind was west at 9 miles an hour. The pressure was 29.70 inches and rising. Repeating at Rochester, it was partly cloudy, temperature 67 degrees. Around the region at 7 p.m. at Erie, rain was falling, with a temperature of 70. It was clear, with a temperature of 62 at Elmira, and 58 at Binghamton. It was partly cloudy, with a temperature of 66 at Buffalo, and 68 at Toronto. It was mostly cloudy, with a temperature of 67 at Syracuse, and 60 at Watertown. At Niagara Falls, it was cloudy, with a temperature of 67. At Oswego, winds were south at 7 knots, with a temperature of 69 degrees. The Central Lake Ontario buoy winds were southwest at 12 knots, with a temperature of 65 degrees, and the waves were 3 feet. The forecast for the Genesee Valley and Northern Finger Lakes, including Rochester, Geneseo, Canandaigua, Newark, and Fairhaven. Tonight, partly cloudy. A chance of showers late this evening. Showers likely after midnight. Lows in the lower 50s. Southwest winds 10 to 15 miles an hour, becoming west 5 to 10 miles an hour. Chance of rain 70%. Thursday, partly sunny. Highs ranging from around 60 on the hilltops to the mid-60s across the lower elevations. West winds 5 to 10 miles an hour, increasing to 10 to 15 miles an hour. Thursday night, partly cloudy with a 40% chance of showers. Lows ranging from the mid-40s inland to the upper 40s along the lake shore. West winds 5 to 10 miles an hour, becoming light. Friday, partly sunny. Highs ranging from the upper 50s on the hilltops to the lower 60s across the lower elevations. West winds 5 to 10 miles an hour, increasing to 10 to 15 miles an hour. Friday night, mainly clear. Lows in the mid-40s. Light winds. The forecast for the Southern Finger Lakes, including Tinian, Seneca Falls, and Auburn. Tonight, mainly clear early, then partly cloudy with a chance of showers through the early overnight. Mainly clear late. Lows in the lower 50s. Southwest winds 10 to 15 miles an hour, becoming light. Chance of rain 50%. Thursday, mostly sunny. Highs in the mid-60s. Light winds, becoming west 10 to 15 miles an hour. Thursday night, becoming mainly clear. A 40% chance of showers. Lows in the mid-40s. West winds 10 miles an hour or less. Friday, sunny. Highs in the lower 60s. West winds 5 to 10 miles an hour, becoming northwest 10 to 15 miles an hour. Friday night, mainly clear. Lows in the mid-40s. Light winds. And now the extended forecast. Saturday, partly cloudy. A 50% chance of showers. Highs in the lower 70s. Sunday, showers. Highs in the upper 60s. Lows in the mid-50s. Chance of rain 90%. Columbus Day, mostly cloudy with a 50% chance of showers. Highs in the upper 60s. Lows in the mid-50s. Tuesday, mostly cloudy with showers likely. Highs in the upper 50s. Lows in the upper 40s. Chance of rain 60%. Wednesday, mostly cloudy. Highs in the lower 50s. Lows around 40. This is the NOAA Weather Radio KHA 53 in Rochester. Your source for official weather information across the Western Finger Lakes and the Genesee Valley. KHA 53 operates on a frequency of 162.40 MHz. The 7 p.m. weather at Rochester, it was partly cloudy. The temperature was 67 degrees Fahrenheit or 19 degrees Celsius, the dew point 49 and the relative humidity 52%. The wind was west at 9 miles an hour. The pressure was 29.70 inches and rising. Repeating at Rochester, it was partly cloudy, temperature 67 degrees. Around the region at 7 p.m. at Erie, rain was falling, with a temperature of 7.

70. It was clear, with a temperature of 62 at Elmira and 58 at Binghamton. It was partly cloudy, with a temperature of 66 at Buffalo and 68 at Toronto. It was mostly cloudy, with a temperature of 67 at Syracuse and 60 at Watertown. At Niagara Falls, it was cloudy, with a temperature of 67. At Oswego, winds were south at 7 knots, with a temperature of 69 degrees. The Central Lake Ontario buoy winds were southwest at 12 knots, with a temperature of 65 degrees, and the waves were 3 feet. The forecast for the Genesee Valley and Northern Finger Lakes, including Rochester, Geneseo, Canandaigua, Newark, and Fairhaven. Tonight, partly cloudy. A chance of showers late this evening. Showers likely after midnight. Lows in the lower 50s. Southwest winds 10 to 15 miles an hour, becoming west 5 to 10 miles an hour. Chance of rain 70%. Thursday, partly sunny. Highs ranging from around 60 on the hilltops to the mid-60s across the lower elevations. West winds 5 to 10 miles an hour, increasing to 10 to 15 miles an hour. Thursday night, partly cloudy with a 40% chance of showers. Lows ranging from the mid-40s inland to the upper 40s along the lake shore. West winds 5 to 10 miles an hour, becoming light. Friday, partly sunny. Highs ranging from the upper 50s on the hilltops to the lower 60s across the lower elevations. West winds 5 to 10 miles an hour, increasing to 10 to 15 miles an hour. Friday night, mainly clear. Lows in the mid-40s. Light winds. The forecast for the Southern Finger Lakes, including Tinian, Seneca Falls, and Auburn. Tonight, mainly clear early, then partly cloudy with a chance of showers through the early overnight. Mainly clear late. Lows in the lower 50s. Southwest winds 10 to 15 miles an hour, becoming light. Chance of rain 50%. Thursday, mostly sunny. Highs in the mid-60s. Light winds, becoming west 10 to 15 miles an hour. Thursday night, becoming mainly clear. A 40% chance of showers. Lows in the mid-40s. West winds 10 miles an hour or less. Friday, sunny. Highs in the lower 60s. West winds 5 to 10 miles an hour, becoming northwest 10 to 15 miles an hour. Friday night, mainly clear. Lows in the mid-40s. Light winds. And now the extended forecast. Saturday, partly cloudy. A 50% chance of showers. Highs in the lower 70s. Sunday, showers. Highs in the upper 60s. Lows in the mid-50s. Chance of rain 90%. Columbus Day, mostly cloudy with a 50% chance of showers. Highs in the upper 60s. Lows in the mid-50s. Tuesday, mostly cloudy with showers likely. Highs in the upper 50s. Lows in the upper 40s. Chance of rain 60%. Wednesday, mostly cloudy. Highs in the lower 50s. Lows around 40. This is the NOAA Weather Radio KHA 53 in Rochester. Your source for official weather information across the Western Finger Lakes and the Genesee Valley. KHA 53 operates on a frequency of 162.40 MHz. The 7 p.m. weather at Rochester, it was partly cloudy. The temperature was 67 degrees Fahrenheit or 19 degrees Celsius, the dew point 49 and the relative humidity 52%. The wind was west at 9 miles an hour. The pressure was 29.70 inches and rising. Repeating at Rochester, it was partly cloudy, temperature 67 degrees. Around the region at 7 p.m. at Erie, rain was falling, with a temperature of 70. It was clear, with a temperature of 62 at Elmira and 58 at Binghamton. It was partly cloudy, with a temperature of 66 at Buffalo and 68 at Toronto. It was mostly cloudy, with a temperature of 67 at Syracuse and 60 at Watertown. At Niagara Falls, it was cloudy, with a temperature of 67. At Oswego, winds were south at 7 knots, with a temperature of 69 degrees. The Central Lake Ontario buoy winds were southwest at 12 knots, with a temperature of 65 degrees, and the waves were 3 feet. The forecast for the Genesee Valley and Northern Finger Lakes, including Rochester,

Dexter, Geneseo, Canandaigua, Newark, and Fairhaven. Tonight, partly cloudy. A chance of showers late this evening. Showers likely after midnight. Lows in the lower 50s. Southwest winds 10 to 15 miles an hour, becoming west 5 to 10 miles an hour. Chance of rain 70%. Thursday, partly sunny. Highs ranging from around 60 on the hilltops to the mid-60s across the lower elevations. West winds 5 to 10 miles an hour, increasing to 10 to 15 miles an hour. Thursday night, partly cloudy with a 40% chance of showers. Lows ranging from the mid-40s inland to the upper 40s along the lake shore. West winds 5 to 10 miles an hour, becoming light. Friday, partly sunny. Highs ranging from the upper 50s on the hilltops to the lower 60s across the lower elevations. West winds 5 to 10 miles an hour, increasing to 10 to 15 miles an hour. Friday night, mainly clear. Lows in the mid-40s. Light winds. The forecast for the Southern Finger Lakes, including Tinian, Seneca Falls, and Auburn. Tonight, mainly clear early, then partly cloudy with a chance of showers through the early overnight. Mainly clear late. Lows in the lower 50s. Southwest winds 10 to 15 miles an hour, becoming light. Chance of rain 50%. Thursday, mostly sunny. Highs in the mid-60s. Light winds, becoming west 10 to 15 miles an hour. Thursday night, becoming mainly clear. A 40% chance of showers. Lows in the mid-40s. West winds 10 miles an hour or less. Friday, sunny. Highs in the lower 60s. West winds 5 to 10 miles an hour, becoming northwest 10 to 15 miles an hour. Friday night, mainly clear. Lows in the mid-40s. Light winds. And now the extended forecast. Saturday, partly cloudy. A 50% chance of showers. Highs in the lower 70s. Sunday, showers. Highs in the upper 60s. Lows in the mid-50s. Chance of rain 90%. Columbus Day, mostly cloudy with a 50% chance of showers. Highs in the upper 60s. Lows in the mid-50s. Tuesday, mostly cloudy with showers likely. Highs in the upper 50s. Lows in the upper 40s. Chance of rain 60%. Wednesday, mostly cloudy. Highs in the lower 50s. Lows around 40. This is the NOAA Weather Radio KHA 53 in Rochester. Your source for official weather information across the Western Finger Lakes and the Genesee Valley. KHA 53 operates on a frequency of 162.40 MHz. The Rochester, New York climate summary for this evening, as of 4 p.m., October 7, 2026. Today's high temperature was 73 degrees. The normal high is 65. Today's low temperature was 41 degrees. The normal low is 46. No precipitation fell today. No snow fell today. Sunset tonight is at 6:41 p.m. Sunrise tomorrow is at 7:16 a.m. The Nearshore Marine Forecast, for the Niagara River to Sodus Bay. Small craft advisory in effect until 11 p.m. this evening. Tonight, southwest winds 15 to 20 knots becoming west 10 to 15 knots. A chance of showers early, then showers likely. Waves 2 to 4 feet subsiding to 1 to 3 feet. Thursday, west winds 15 to 20 knots. A chance of water spouts. A chance of showers. Waves 2 to 4 feet building to 3 to 6 feet. Waves occasionally around 7 feet. Thursday night, west winds 15 to 20 knots. A chance of water spouts. A chance of showers. Waves 3 to 5 feet subsiding to 2 to 4 feet. Waves occasionally around 6 feet. Friday, west winds 15 to 20 knots diminishing to 10 to 15 knots. A chance of water spouts. Waves 2 to 4 feet. Friday night, west winds 10 knots or less becoming south. Mainly clear. Waves 1 to 3 feet subsiding to 1 foot or less. Saturday, south winds 5 to 15 knots. A chance of showers Saturday night. Waves 1 foot or less. Sunday, south winds 5 to 10 knots.

waves 1 foot or less. Monday, southwest winds 5 to 10 knots becoming west and increasing to 15 to 20 knots. A chance of showers Monday night. Waves 2 feet or less building to 2 to 4 feet. The water temperature off Rochester is 63 degrees. The Nearshore Marine Forecast, 4, Sodus Bay to Mexico Bay. Small craft advisory in effect until 2 a.m. Thursday. Tonight, southwest winds 15 to 20 knots diminishing to 10 to 15 knots. A chance of showers early, then showers. A chance of showers late. Waves 1 to 3 feet building to 2 to 4 feet. Thursday, west winds 15 to 20 knots. A chance of water spouts. A chance of showers. Waves 3 to 6 feet. Waves occasionally around 7 feet. Thursday night, west winds 15 to 20 knots. A chance of water spouts. A chance of showers. Waves 3 to 6 feet. Waves occasionally around 7 feet. Friday, west winds 15 to 20 knots. A chance of water spouts. A chance of showers. Waves 3 to 5 feet subsiding to 2 to 4 feet. Waves occasionally around 6 feet. Friday night, west winds 5 to 15 knots. Waves 3 to 5 feet subsiding to 2 to 4 feet. Waves occasionally around 6 feet. Friday night, west winds 5 to 15 knots becoming south. A chance of water spouts in the evening. Waves 2 to 4 feet subsiding to 1 to 3 feet. Saturday, south winds 5 to 10 knots increasing to 15 to 20 knots. Partly cloudy. Waves 1 to 3 feet. Sunday, south winds 15 to 20 knots diminishing to 10 to 15 knots. Showers. Waves 1 to 3 feet. Monday, south winds 5 to 15 knots becoming northwest 15 to 20 knots. A chance of showers Monday night. Waves 1 to 3 feet building to 3 to 5 feet. Waves occasionally around 6 feet. The water temperature off Oswego is 62 degrees, and the water temperature off Cape Vincent is 58 degrees. The 7 p.m. weather at Rochester, it was partly cloudy. The temperature was 67 degrees Fahrenheit or 19 degrees Celsius, the dew point 49 and the relative humidity 52%. The wind was west at 9 miles an hour. The pressure was 29.70 inches and rising. Repeating at Rochester, it was partly cloudy, temperature 67 degrees. Around the region at 7 p.m. at Erie, rain was falling, with a temperature of 70. It was clear, with a temperature of 62 at Elmira, and 58 at Binghamton. It was partly cloudy, with a temperature of 66 at Buffalo, and 68 at Toronto. It was mostly cloudy, with a temperature of 67 at Syracuse, and 60 at Watertown. At Niagara Falls, it was cloudy, with a temperature of 67. At Oswego, winds were south at 7 knots, with a temperature of 69 degrees. The Central Lake Ontario buoy winds were southwest at 12 knots, with a temperature of 65 degrees, and the waves were 3 feet. The forecast for the Genesee Valley and Northern Finger Lakes, including Rochester, Geneseo, Canandaigua, Newark, and Fairhaven. Tonight, partly cloudy. A chance of showers late this evening. Showers likely after midnight. Lows in the lower 50s. Southwest winds 10 to 15 miles an hour, becoming west 5 to 10 miles an hour. Chance of rain 70%. Thursday, partly sunny. Highs ranging from around 60 on the hilltops to the mid-60s across the lower elevations. West winds 5 to 10 miles an hour, increasing to 10 to 15 miles an hour. Thursday night, partly cloudy with a 40% chance of showers. Lows ranging from the mid-40s inland to the upper 40s along the lake shore. West winds 5 to 10 miles an hour, becoming light. Friday, partly sunny. Highs ranging from the upper 50s on the hilltops to the lower 60s across the lower elevations. West winds 5 to 10 miles an hour, increasing to 10 to 15 miles an hour. Friday night, mainly clear. Lows in the mid-40s. Light winds. The forecast for the Southern Finger Lakes, including Tenyan, Seneca Falls, and Auburn. Tonight, mainly clear early, then partly cloudy with a chance of showers through the early overnight. Mainly clear late. Lows in the lower 50s.

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Lows around 40. This is the NOAA Weather Radio KHA 53 in Rochester. 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KHA 53 operates on a frequency of 162.40 MHz. The 7 p.m. weather at Rochester, it was partly cloudy. The temperature was 67 degrees Fahrenheit or 19 degrees Celsius, the dew point 49 and the relative humidity 52%. The wind was west at 9 miles an hour. The pressure was 29.70 inches and rising. Repeating at Rochester, it was partly cloudy, temperature 67 degrees. Around the region at 7 p.m. at Erie, rain was falling, with a temperature of 70. It was clear, with a temperature of 62 at Elmira, and 58 at Binghamton. It was partly cloudy, with a temperature of 66 at Buffalo, and 68 at Toronto. It was mostly cloudy, with a temperature of 67 at Syracuse, and 60 at Watertown. At Niagara Falls, it was cloudy, with a temperature of 67. At Oswego, winds were south at 7 knots, with a temperature of 69 degrees. The Central Lake Ontario buoy winds were southwest at 12 knots, with a temperature of 65 degrees, and the waves were 3 feet. The forecast for the Genesee Valley and Northern Finger Lakes, including Rochester, Geneseo, Canandaigua, Newark, and Fairhaven. Tonight, partly cloudy. A chance of showers late this evening. Showers likely after midnight. Lows in the lower 50s. Southwest winds 10 to 15 miles an hour, becoming west 5 to 10 miles an hour. Chance of rain 70%. Thursday, partly sunny. Highs ranging from around 60 on the hilltops to the mid-60s across the lower elevations. West winds 5 to 10 miles an hour, increasing to 10 to 15 miles an hour. Thursday night, partly cloudy with a 40% chance of showers. Lows ranging from the mid-40s inland to the upper 40s along the lake shore. West winds 5 to 10 miles an hour, becoming light. Friday, partly sunny. Highs ranging from the upper 50s on the hilltops to the lower 60s across the lower elevations. West winds 5 to 10 miles an hour, increasing to 10 to 15 miles an hour. Friday night, mainly clear. Lows in the mid-40s. Light winds. The forecast for the Southern Finger Lakes, including Pinyan, Seneca Falls, and Auburn. Tonight, mainly clear early, then partly cloudy with a chance of showers through the early overnight. Mainly clear late. Lows in the lower 50s. Southwest winds 10 to 15 miles an hour, becoming light. Chance of rain 50%. Thursday, mostly sunny. Highs in the mid-60s. Light winds, becoming west 10 to 15 miles an hour. Thursday night, becoming mainly clear. A 40% chance of showers. Lows in the mid-40s. West winds 10 miles an hour or less. Friday, sunny. Highs in the lower 60s. West winds 5 to 10 miles an hour, becoming northwest 10 to 15 miles an hour. Friday night, mainly clear. Lows in the mid-40s. Light winds. And now the extended forecast. Saturday, partly cloudy. A 50% chance of showers. Highs in the lower 70s. Sunday, showers. Highs in the upper 60s. Lows in the mid-50s. Chance of rain 90%. Columbus Day, mostly cloudy with a 50% chance of showers. Highs in the upper 60s. Lows in the mid-50s. Tuesday, mostly cloudy with showers likely. Highs in the upper 50s. Lows in the upper 40s. Chance of rain 60%. Wednesday, mostly cloudy. Highs in the lower 50s. Lows around 40. 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Your source for official weather information across the Western Finger Lakes and the Genesee Valley. KHA 53 operates on a frequency of 162.40 MHz. The 7 p.m. weather at Rochester, it was partly cloudy. The temperature was 67 degrees Fahrenheit or 19 degrees Celsius, the dew point 49 and the relative humidity 52%. The wind was west at 9 miles an hour. The pressure was 29.70 inches and rising. Repeating at Rochester, it was partly clear.